1947. No precipitation fell today, which leaves the monthly total at 2.36 inches. The total precipitation for the year still stands at 21.36 inches. The normal high temperature for tomorrow is 86 degrees, and the normal low is 65. The record high for tomorrow is 106, which occurred in 1901, and the record low is 54, which occurred in 1911. Sunset tonight is at 8:28 p.m. Sunrise tomorrow is at 5:49 a.m. You're listening to NOAA Weather Radio Station WXJ73 in the Quad Cities. The current time is 7:03 p.m. Central Daylight Time. At 7 p.m. in Moline, skies were sunny. The temperature was 73 degrees, dew point 56, relative humidity 54%. The wind was southeast at 5 miles an hour. And the pressure was 30.14 inches and steady. At Davenport, skies were cloudy. The temperature was 73 degrees, dew point 55, relative humidity 53%. The wind was east at 7 miles an hour. And the pressure was 30.15 inches and steady. Close to home, Burlington mostly sunny and 74. Cedar Rapids mostly sunny and 73. Dubuque cloudy and 73. Iowa City mostly sunny and 74. Peoria mostly sunny and 74. Rockford partly sunny and 74. Across the Midwest, Chicago partly sunny and 73. Des Moines partly sunny and 75. Madison partly sunny and 73. Milwaukee partly sunny and 73. Minneapolis partly sunny and 78. Omaha partly sunny and 78. St. Louis partly sunny and 77. Springfield, Illinois mostly sunny and 74. Waterloo mostly sunny and 74. Once again at 7 p.m. in Moline with sunny skies, the temperature was 73. At Davenport with cloudy skies, the temperature was 73. Here is the hazardous weather outlook. For tonight, no hazardous weather is expected at this time. Looking ahead, hot and humid conditions will return for the weekend and into next week. Heat indices may approach or exceed 100 degrees on Sunday and Monday. Thunderstorm chances return late Sunday night into Monday. Some storms could be strong to severe. Spotter activation will not be needed today or tonight. And now, your National Weather Service forecast for the Quad Cities and surrounding areas. Tonight, partly cloudy until midnight, then becoming mostly cloudy. Lows around 60. Southeast winds around 5 miles an hour. Friday, mostly cloudy in the morning, then becoming partly sunny. Highs in the upper 70s. South winds 5 to 10 miles an hour. Friday night, mostly cloudy. A slight chance of showers after midnight. Lows in the mid-60s. South winds 5 to 10 miles an hour. Chance of rain 20%. Saturday, mostly cloudy in the morning, then becoming partly sunny. Humid with highs in the mid-80s. Southwest winds 5 to 10 miles an hour. Saturday night, mostly clear. Humid with lows in the lower 70s. Southwest winds around 5 miles an hour. Sunday, mostly sunny. Hot. Highs in the lower 90s. Sunday night, a chance of showers. Lows in the mid-70s. Monday, mostly sunny. Hot. Highs in the mid-90s. Monday night, clear. Lows in the lower 70s. Tuesday and Tuesday night, partly cloudy. Hot. Highs in the lower 90s. Lows in the upper 60s. Wednesday through Thursday, mostly clear. Highs in the upper 80s. Lows in the upper 60s. Again, the forecast for the Quad Cities and surrounding areas for tonight, partly cloudy until midnight, then becoming mostly cloudy. Lows around 60. Southeast winds around 5 miles an hour. The Moline, Illinois climate summary for this evening, as of 4 p.m., July 23, 2026. Today's high temperature was 77 degrees. The normal high is 86. The record high is 105 degrees, which was set in 1901. Today's low temperature was 52 degrees. The normal low is 65. The record low is 49 degrees, which was set in 1947. No precipitation fell today, which leaves the monthly total at 2.36 inches. The total precipitation for the year still stands.
21.36 inches. The normal high temperature for tomorrow is 86 degrees, and the normal low is 65. The record high for tomorrow is 106, which occurred in 1901, and the record low is 54, which occurred in 1911. Sunset tonight is at 8:28 p.m. Sunrise tomorrow is at 5:49 a.m. You are listening to NOAA Weather Radio Station WXJ73 in the Quad Cities. The current time is 7:08 p.m. Central Daylight Time. At 7 p.m. in Moline, skies were sunny. The temperature was 73 degrees, dew point 56, relative humidity 54%. The wind was southeast at 5 miles an hour. And the pressure was 30.14 inches and steady. At Davenport, skies were cloudy. The temperature was 73 degrees, dew point 55, relative humidity 53%. The wind was east at 7 miles an hour. And the pressure was 30.15 inches and steady. Close to home, Burlington mostly sunny and 74. Cedar Rapids mostly sunny and 73. Dubuque cloudy and 73. Iowa City mostly sunny and 74. Peoria mostly sunny and 74. Rockford partly sunny and 74. Across the Midwest, Chicago partly sunny and 73. Des Moines partly sunny and 75. Madison partly sunny and 73. Milwaukee partly sunny and 73. Minneapolis partly sunny and 78. Omaha partly sunny and 78. St. Louis partly sunny and 77. Springfield, Illinois mostly sunny and 74. Waterloo mostly sunny and 74. Once again at 7 p.m. in Moline with sunny skies, the temperature was 73. At Davenport with cloudy skies, the temperature was 73. Here is the hazardous weather outlook. For tonight, no hazardous weather is expected at this time. Looking ahead, hot and humid conditions will return for the weekend and into next week. Heat indices may approach or exceed 100 degrees on Sunday and Monday. Thunderstorm chances return late Sunday night into Monday. Some storms could be strong to severe. Spotter activation will not be needed today or tonight. And now, your National Weather Service forecast for the Quad Cities and surrounding areas. Tonight, partly cloudy until midnight, then becoming mostly cloudy. Lows around 60. Southeast winds around 5 miles an hour. Friday, mostly cloudy in the morning, then becoming partly sunny. Highs in the upper 70s. South winds 5 to 10 miles an hour. Friday night, mostly cloudy. A slight chance of showers after midnight. Lows in the mid-60s. South winds 5 to 10 miles an hour. Chance of rain 20%. Saturday, mostly cloudy in the morning, then becoming partly sunny. Humid with highs in the mid-80s. Southwest winds 5 to 10 miles an hour. Saturday night, mostly clear. Humid with lows in the lower 70s. Southwest winds around 5 miles an hour. Sunday, mostly sunny. Hot. Highs in the lower 90s. Sunday night, a chance of showers. Lows in the mid-70s. Monday, mostly sunny. Hot. Highs in the mid-90s. Monday night, clear. Lows in the lower 70s. Tuesday and Tuesday night, partly cloudy. Hot. Highs in the lower 90s. Lows in the upper 60s. Wednesday through Thursday, mostly clear. Highs in the upper 80s. Lows in the upper 60s. Again, the forecast for the Quad Cities and surrounding areas for tonight, partly cloudy until midnight, then becoming mostly cloudy. Lows around 60. Southeast winds around 5 miles an hour. The Moline, Illinois climate summary for this evening, as of 4 p.m., July 23, 2026. Today's high temperature was 77 degrees. The normal high is 86. The record high is 105 degrees, which was set in 1901. Today's low temperature was 52 degrees. The normal low is 65. The record low is 49 degrees, which was set in 1947. No precipitation fell today, which leaves the monthly total at 2.36 inches. The total precipitation for the year still stands at 21.36 inches. The normal high temperature for tomorrow is 86 degrees, and the normal low is 65. The record high for tomorrow is
106, which occurred in 1901, and the record low is 54, which occurred in 1911. Sunset tonight is at 8:28 p.m. Sunrise tomorrow is at 5:49 a.m. You're listening to NOAA Weather Radio Station WXJ73 in the Quad Cities. The current time is 7:13 p.m. Central Daylight Time. At 7 p.m. in Moline, skies were sunny. The temperature was 73 degrees, dew point 56, relative humidity 54%. The wind was southeast at 5 miles an hour. And the pressure was 30.14 inches and steady. At Davenport, skies were cloudy. The temperature was 73 degrees, dew point 55, relative humidity 53%. The wind was east at 7 miles an hour. And the pressure was 30.15 inches and steady. Close to home, Burlington mostly sunny and 74. Cedar Rapids mostly sunny and 73. Dubuque cloudy and 73. Iowa City mostly sunny and 74. Peoria mostly sunny and 74. Rockford partly sunny and 74. Across the Midwest, Chicago partly sunny and 73. Des Moines partly sunny and 75. Madison partly sunny and 73. Milwaukee partly sunny and 73. Minneapolis partly sunny and 78. Omaha partly sunny and 78. St. Louis partly sunny and 77. Springfield, Illinois mostly sunny and 74. Waterloo mostly sunny and 74. Once again at 7 p.m. in Moline with sunny skies, the temperature was 73. At Davenport with cloudy skies, the temperature was 73. At 7 p.m. in Moline, skies were sunny. The temperature was 73 degrees, dew point 56, relative humidity 54%. The wind was southeast at 5 miles an hour. And the pressure was 30.14 inches and steady. At Davenport, skies were cloudy. The temperature was 73 degrees, dew point 55, relative humidity 53%. The wind was east at 7 miles an hour. And the pressure was 30.15 inches and steady. Close to home, Burlington mostly sunny and 74. Cedar Rapids sunny and 73. Dubuque cloudy and 73. Iowa City mostly sunny and 74. Muscatine 75. Galesburg mostly sunny and 74. Peoria mostly sunny and 74. Savannah 75. Rockford partly sunny and 74. Across the Midwest, Chicago partly sunny and 73. Des Moines partly sunny and 75. Madison partly sunny and 73. Milwaukee partly sunny and 73. Minneapolis partly sunny and 78. Omaha partly sunny and 78. St. Louis partly sunny and 77. Springfield, Illinois mostly sunny and 74. Waterloo mostly sunny and 74. Once again at 7 p.m. in Moline with sunny skies, the temperature was 73. At Davenport with cloudy skies, the temperature was 73. Here is the hazardous weather outlook. For tonight, no hazardous weather is expected at this time. Looking ahead, hot and humid conditions will return for the weekend and into next week. Heat indices may approach or exceed 100 degrees on Sunday and Monday. Thunderstorm chances return late Sunday night into Monday. Some storms could be strong to severe. Spotter activation will not be needed today or tonight. And now, your National Weather Service forecast for the Quad Cities and surrounding areas. Tonight, partly cloudy until midnight, then becoming mostly cloudy. Lows around 60. Southeast winds around 5 miles an hour. Friday, mostly cloudy in the morning, then becoming partly sunny. Highs in the upper 70s. South winds 5 to 10 miles an hour. Friday night, mostly cloudy. A slight chance of showers after midnight. Lows in the mid-60s. South winds 5 to 10 miles an hour. Chance of rain 20%. Saturday, mostly cloudy in the morning, then becoming partly sunny. Humid with highs in the mid-80s. Southwest winds 5 to 10 miles an hour. Saturday night, mostly clear. Humid with lows in the lower 70s. Southwest winds around 5 miles an hour. Sunday, mostly sunny. Hot. Highs in the lower 90s. Sunday night, a chance of showers.
lows in the mid-70s. Monday, mostly sunny. Hot. Highs in the mid-90s. Monday night, clear. Lows in the lower 70s. Tuesday and Tuesday night, partly cloudy. Hot. Highs in the lower 90s. Lows in the upper 60s. Wednesday through Thursday, mostly clear. Highs in the upper 80s. Lows in the upper 60s. Again, the forecast for the Quad Cities and surrounding areas for tonight, partly cloudy until midnight, then becoming mostly cloudy. Lows around 60. Southeast winds around 5 miles an hour. The Moline, Illinois climate summary for this evening, as of 4 p.m., July 23, 2026. Today's high temperature was 77 degrees. The normal high is 86. The record high is 105 degrees, which was set in 1901. Today's low temperature was 52 degrees. The normal low is 65. The record low is 49 degrees, which was set in 1947. No precipitation fell today, which leaves the monthly total at 2.36 inches. The total precipitation for the year still stands at 21.36 inches. The normal high temperature for tomorrow is 86 degrees, and the normal low is 65. The record high for tomorrow is 106, which occurred in 1901, and the record low is 54, which occurred in 1911. Sunset tonight is at 8:28 p.m. Sunrise tomorrow is at 5:49 a.m. You are listening to NOAA Weather Radio Station WXJ73 in the Quad Cities. The current time is 7:19 p.m. Central Daylight Time. At 7 p.m. in Moline, skies were sunny. The temperature was 73 degrees, dew point 56, relative humidity 54%. The wind was southeast at 5 miles an hour. And the pressure was 30.14 inches and steady. At Davenport, skies were cloudy. The temperature was 73 degrees, dew point 55, relative humidity 53%. The wind was east at 7 miles an hour. And the pressure was 30.15 inches and steady. Close to home, Burlington mostly sunny and 74. Cedar Rapids sunny and 73. Dubuque cloudy and 73. Iowa City mostly sunny and 74. Muscatine 75. Galesburg mostly sunny and 74. Peoria mostly sunny and 74. Savannah 75. Rockford partly sunny and 74. Across the Midwest, Chicago partly sunny and 73. Des Moines partly sunny and 75. Madison partly sunny and 73. Milwaukee partly sunny and 73. Minneapolis partly sunny and 78. Omaha partly sunny and 78. St. Louis partly sunny and 77. Springfield, Illinois mostly sunny and 74. Waterloo mostly sunny and 74. Once again at 7 p.m. in Moline with sunny skies, the temperature was 73. At Davenport with cloudy skies, the temperature was 73. Here is the hazardous weather outlook. For tonight, no hazardous weather is expected at this time. Looking ahead, hot and humid conditions will return for the weekend and into next week. Heat indices may approach or exceed 100 degrees on Sunday and Monday. Thunderstorm chances return late Sunday night into Monday. Some storms could be strong to severe. Spotter activation will not be needed today or tonight. And now, your National Weather Service forecast for the Quad Cities and surrounding areas. Tonight, partly cloudy until midnight, then becoming mostly cloudy. Lows around 60. Southeast winds around 5 miles an hour. Friday, mostly cloudy in the morning, then becoming partly sunny. Highs in the upper 70s. South winds 5 to 10 miles an hour. Friday night, mostly cloudy. A slight chance of showers after midnight. Lows in the mid-60s. South winds 5 to 10 miles an hour. Chance of rain 20%. Saturday, mostly cloudy in the morning, then becoming partly sunny. Humid with highs in the mid-80s. Southwest winds 5 to 10 miles an hour. Saturday night, mostly clear. Humid with lows in the lower 70s. Southwest winds around 5 miles an hour. Sunday, mostly sunny. Hot. Highs in the lower 90s. Sunday night, a chance of showers. Lows in the mid-70s. Monday.
mostly sunny. Hot. Highs in the mid-90s. Monday night, clear. Lows in the lower 70s. Tuesday and Tuesday night, partly cloudy. Hot. Highs in the lower 90s. Lows in the upper 60s. Wednesday through Thursday, mostly clear. Highs in the upper 80s. Lows in the upper 60s. Again, the forecast for the Quad Cities and surrounding areas for tonight, partly cloudy until midnight, then becoming mostly cloudy. Lows around 60. Southeast winds around 5 miles an hour. The Moline, Illinois climate summary for this evening, as of 4 p.m., July 23, 2026. Today's high temperature was 77 degrees. The normal high is 86. The record high is 105 degrees, which was set in 1901. Today's low temperature was 52 degrees. The normal low is 65. The record low is 49 degrees, which was set in 1947. No precipitation fell today, which leaves the monthly total at 2.36 inches. The total precipitation for the year still stands at 21.36 inches. The normal high temperature for tomorrow is 86 degrees, and the normal low is 65. The record high for tomorrow is 106, which occurred in 1901, and the record low is 54, which occurred in 1911. Sunset tonight is at 8:28 p.m. Sunrise tomorrow is at 5:49 a.m. You are listening to NOAA Weather Radio Station WXJ73 in the Quad Cities. The current time is 7:24 p.m. Central Daylight Time. At 7 p.m. in Moline, skies were sunny. The temperature was 73 degrees, dew point 56, relative humidity 54%. The wind was southeast at 5 miles an hour. And the pressure was 30.14 inches and steady. At Davenport, skies were cloudy. The temperature was 73 degrees, dew point 55, relative humidity 53%. The wind was east at 7 miles an hour. And the pressure was 30.15 inches and steady. Close to home, Burlington mostly sunny and 74. Cedar Rapids sunny and 73. Dubuque cloudy and 73. Iowa City mostly sunny and 74. Muscatine 75. Galesburg mostly sunny and 74. Peoria mostly sunny and 74. Savannah 75. Rockford partly sunny and 74. Across the Midwest, Chicago partly sunny and 73. Des Moines partly sunny and 75. Madison partly sunny and 73. Milwaukee partly sunny and 73. Minneapolis partly sunny and 78. Omaha partly sunny and 78. St. Louis partly sunny and 77. Springfield, Illinois mostly sunny and 74. Waterloo mostly sunny and 74. Once again at 7 p.m. in Moline with sunny skies, the temperature was 73. At Davenport with cloudy skies, the temperature was 73. Here is the hazardous weather outlook. For tonight, no hazardous weather is expected at this time. Looking ahead, hot and humid conditions will return for the weekend and into next week. Heat indices may approach or exceed 100 degrees on Sunday and Monday. Thunderstorm chances return late Sunday night into Monday. Some storms could be strong to severe. Spotter activation will not be needed today or tonight. And now, your National Weather Service forecast for the Quad Cities and surrounding areas. Tonight, partly cloudy until midnight, then becoming mostly cloudy. Lows around 60. Southeast winds around 5 miles an hour. Friday, mostly cloudy in the morning, then becoming partly sunny. Highs in the upper 70s. South winds 5 to 10 miles an hour. Friday night, mostly cloudy. A slight chance of showers after midnight. Lows in the mid-60s. South winds 5 to 10 miles an hour. Chance of rain 20%. Saturday, mostly cloudy in the morning, then becoming partly sunny. Humid with highs in the mid-80s. Southwest winds 5 to 10 miles an hour. Saturday night, mostly clear. Humid with lows in the lower 70s. Southwest winds around 5 miles an hour. Sunday, mostly sunny. Hot. Highs in the lower 90s. Sunday night, a chance of showers. Lows in the mid-70s. Monday, mostly sunny. Hot.
the mid-90s. Monday night, clear. Lows in the lower 70s. Tuesday and Tuesday night, partly cloudy. Hot. Highs in the lower 90s. Lows in the upper 60s. Wednesday through Thursday, mostly clear. Highs in the upper 80s. Lows in the upper 60s. Again, the forecast for the Quad Cities and surrounding areas for tonight, partly cloudy until midnight, then becoming mostly cloudy. Lows around 60. Southeast winds around 5 miles an hour. The Moline, Illinois climate summary for this evening, as of 4 p.m., July 23, 2026. Today's high temperature was 77 degrees. The normal high is 86. The record high is 105 degrees, which was set in 1901. Today's low temperature was 52 degrees. The normal low is 65. The record low is 49 degrees, which was set in 1947. No precipitation fell today, which leaves the monthly total at 2.36 inches. The total precipitation for the year still stands at 21.36 inches. The normal high temperature for tomorrow is 86 degrees, and the normal low is 65. The record high for tomorrow is 106, which occurred in 1901, and the record low is 54, which occurred in 1911. Sunset tonight is at 8:28 p.m. Sunrise tomorrow is at 5:49 a.m. You are listening to NOAA Weather Radio Station WXJ73 in the Quad Cities. The current time is 7:29 p.m. Central Daylight Time. At 7 p.m. in Moline, skies were sunny. The temperature was 73 degrees, dew point 56, relative humidity 54%. The wind was southeast at 5 miles an hour. And the pressure was 30.14 inches and steady. At Davenport, skies were cloudy. The temperature was 73 degrees, dew point 55, relative humidity 53%. The wind was east at 7 miles an hour. And the pressure was 30.15 inches and steady. Close to home, Burlington mostly sunny and 74. Cedar Rapids sunny and 73. Dubuque cloudy and 73. Iowa City mostly sunny and 74. Muscatine 75. Galesburg mostly sunny and 74. Peoria mostly sunny and 74. Savannah 75. Rockford partly sunny and 74. Across the Midwest, Chicago partly sunny and 73. Des Moines partly sunny and 75. Madison partly sunny and 73. Milwaukee partly sunny and 73. Minneapolis partly sunny and 78. Omaha partly sunny and 78. St. Louis partly sunny and 77. Springfield, Illinois mostly sunny and 74. Waterloo mostly sunny and 74. Once again at 7 p.m. in Moline with sunny skies, the temperature was 73. At Davenport with cloudy skies, the temperature was 73. Here is the hazardous weather outlook. For tonight, no hazardous weather is expected at this time. Looking ahead, hot and humid conditions will return for the weekend and into next week. Heat indices may approach or exceed 100 degrees on Sunday and Monday. Thunderstorm chances return late Sunday night into Monday. Some storms could be strong to severe. Spotter activation will not be needed today or tonight. And now, your National Weather Service forecast for the Quad Cities and surrounding areas. Tonight, partly cloudy until midnight, then becoming mostly cloudy. Lows around 60. Southeast winds around 5 miles an hour. Friday, mostly cloudy in the morning, then becoming partly sunny. Highs in the upper 70s. South winds 5 to 10 miles an hour. Friday night, mostly cloudy. A slight chance of showers after midnight. Lows in the mid-60s. South winds 5 to 10 miles an hour. Chance of rain 20%. Saturday, mostly cloudy in the morning, then becoming partly sunny. Humid with highs in the mid-80s. Southwest winds 5 to 10 miles an hour. Saturday night, mostly clear. Humid with lows in the lower 70s. Southwest winds around 5 miles an hour. Sunday, mostly sunny. Hot. Highs in the lower 90s. Sunday night, a chance of showers. Lows in the mid-70s. Monday, mostly sunny. Hot. Highs in the mid-90s. Monday night, clear.
lows in the lower 70s. Tuesday and Tuesday night, partly cloudy. Hot. Highs in the lower 90s. Lows in the upper 60s. Wednesday through Thursday, mostly clear. Highs in the upper 80s. Lows in the upper 60s. Again, the forecast for the Quad Cities and surrounding areas for tonight, partly cloudy until midnight, then becoming mostly cloudy. Lows around 60. Southeast winds around 5 miles an hour. The Moline, Illinois climate summary for this evening, as of 4 p.m., July 23, 2026. Today's high temperature was 77 degrees. The normal high is 86. The record high is 105 degrees, which was set in 1901. Today's low temperature was 52 degrees. The normal low is 65. The record low is 49 degrees, which was set in 1947. No precipitation fell today, which leaves the monthly total at 2.36 inches. The total precipitation for the year still stands at 21.36 inches. The normal high temperature for tomorrow is 86 degrees, and the normal low is 65. The record high for tomorrow is 106, which occurred in 1901, and the record low is 54, which occurred in 1911. Sunset tonight is at 8:28 p.m. Sunrise tomorrow is at 5:49 a.m. You are listening to NOAA Weather Radio Station WXJ73 in the Quad Cities. The current time is 7:34 p.m. Central Daylight Time. At 7 p.m. in Moline, skies were sunny. The temperature was 73 degrees, dew point 56, relative humidity 54%. The wind was southeast at 5 miles an hour. And the pressure was 30.14 inches and steady. At Davenport, skies were cloudy. The temperature was 73 degrees, dew point 55, relative humidity 53%. The wind was east at 7 miles an hour. And the pressure was 30.15 inches and steady. Close to home, Burlington mostly sunny and 74. Cedar Rapids sunny and 73. Dubuque cloudy and 73. Iowa City mostly sunny and 74. Muscatine 75. Galesburg mostly sunny and 74. Peoria mostly sunny and 74. Savannah 75. Rockford partly sunny and 74. Across the Midwest, Chicago partly sunny and 73. Des Moines partly sunny and 75. Madison partly sunny and 73. Milwaukee partly sunny and 73. Minneapolis partly sunny and 78. Omaha partly sunny and 78. St. Louis partly sunny and 77. Springfield, Illinois mostly sunny and 74. Waterloo mostly sunny and 74. Once again at 7 p.m. in Moline with sunny skies, the temperature was 73. At Davenport with cloudy skies, the temperature was 73. Here is the hazardous weather outlook. For tonight, no hazardous weather is expected at this time. Looking ahead, hot and humid conditions will return for the weekend and into next week. Heat indices may approach or exceed 100 degrees on Sunday and Monday. Thunderstorm chances return late Sunday night into Monday. Some storms could be strong to severe. Spotter activation will not be needed today or tonight. And now, your National Weather Service forecast for the Quad Cities and surrounding areas. Tonight, partly cloudy until midnight, then becoming mostly cloudy. Lows around 60. Southeast winds around 5 miles an hour. Friday, mostly cloudy in the morning, then becoming partly sunny. Highs in the upper 70s. South winds 5 to 10 miles an hour. Friday night, mostly cloudy. A slight chance of showers after midnight. Lows in the mid-60s. South winds 5 to 10 miles an hour. Chance of rain 20%. Saturday, mostly cloudy in the morning, then becoming partly sunny. Humid with highs in the mid-80s. Southwest winds 5 to 10 miles an hour. Saturday night, mostly clear. Humid with lows in the lower 70s. Southwest winds around 5 miles an hour. Sunday, mostly sunny. Hot. Highs in the lower 90s. Sunday night, a chance of showers. Lows in the mid-70s. Monday, mostly sunny. Hot. Highs in the mid-90s. Monday night, clear. Lows in the lower 70s.
Tuesday and Tuesday night, partly cloudy. Hot. Highs in the lower 90s. Lows in the upper 60s. Wednesday through Thursday, mostly clear. Highs in the upper 80s. Lows in the upper 60s. Again, the forecast for the Quad Cities and surrounding areas for tonight, partly cloudy until midnight, then becoming mostly cloudy. Lows around 60. Southeast winds around 5 miles an hour. The Moline, Illinois climate summary for this evening, as of 4 p.m., July 23, 2026. Today's high temperature was 77 degrees. The normal high is 86. The record high is 105 degrees, which was set in 1901. Today's low temperature was 52 degrees. The normal low is 65. The record low is 49 degrees, which was set in 1947. No precipitation fell today, which leaves the monthly total at 2.36 inches. The total precipitation for the year still stands at 21.36 inches. The normal high temperature for tomorrow is 86 degrees, and the normal low is 65. The record high for tomorrow is 106, which occurred in 1901, and the record low is 54, which occurred in 1911. Sunset tonight is at 8:28 p.m. Sunrise tomorrow is at 5:49 a.m. You are listening to NOAA Weather Radio Station WXJ73 in the Quad Cities. The current time is 7:39 p.m. Central Daylight Time. At 7 p.m. in Moline, skies were sunny. The temperature was 73 degrees, dew point 56, relative humidity 54%. The wind was southeast at 5 miles an hour. And the pressure was 30.14 inches and steady. At Davenport, skies were cloudy. The temperature was 73 degrees, dew point 55, relative humidity 53%. The wind was east at 7 miles an hour. And the pressure was 30.15 inches and steady. Close to home, Burlington mostly sunny and 74. Cedar Rapids sunny and 73. Dubuque cloudy and 73. Iowa City mostly sunny and 74. Muscatine 75. Galesburg mostly sunny and 74. Peoria mostly sunny and 74. Savannah 75. Rockford partly sunny and 74. Across the Midwest, Chicago partly sunny and 73. Des Moines partly sunny and 75. Madison partly sunny and 73. Milwaukee partly sunny and 73. Minneapolis partly sunny and 78. Omaha partly sunny and 78. St. Louis partly sunny and 77. Springfield, Illinois mostly sunny and 74. Waterloo mostly sunny and 74. Once again at 7 p.m. in Moline with sunny skies, the temperature was 73. At Davenport with cloudy skies, the temperature was 73. Here is the hazardous weather outlook. For tonight, no hazardous weather is expected at this time. Looking ahead, hot and humid conditions will return for the weekend and into next week. Heat indices may approach or exceed 100 degrees on Sunday and Monday. Thunderstorm chances return late Sunday night into Monday. Some storms could be strong to severe. Spotter activation will not be needed today or tonight. And now, your National Weather Service forecast for the Quad Cities and surrounding areas. Tonight, partly cloudy until midnight, then becoming mostly cloudy. Lows around 60. Southeast winds around 5 miles an hour. Friday, mostly cloudy in the morning, then becoming partly sunny. Highs in the upper 70s. South winds 5 to 10 miles an hour. Friday night, mostly cloudy. A slight chance of showers after midnight. Lows in the mid-60s. South winds 5 to 10 miles an hour. Chance of rain 20%. Saturday, mostly cloudy in the morning, then becoming partly sunny. Humid with highs in the mid-80s. Southwest winds 5 to 10 miles an hour. Saturday night, mostly clear. Humid with lows in the lower 70s. Southwest winds around 5 miles an hour. Sunday, mostly sunny. Hot. Highs in the lower 90s. Sunday night, a chance of showers. Lows in the mid-70s. Monday, mostly sunny. Hot. Highs in the mid-90s. Monday night, clear. Lows in the lower 70s. Tuesday and Tuesday night, partly cloudy.

This evening, as of 4 p.m., July 23rd, 2026, today's high temperature was 77 degrees. The normal high is 86. The record high is 105 degrees, which was set in 1901. Today's low temperature was 52 degrees. The normal low is 65. The record low is 49 degrees, which was set in 1947. No precipitation fell today, which leaves the monthly total at 2.36 inches. The total precipitation for the year still stands at 21.36 inches. The normal high temperature for tomorrow is 86 degrees, and the normal low is 65. The record high for tomorrow is 106, which occurred in 1901, and the record low is 54, which occurred in 1911. Sunset tonight is at 8:28 p.m. Sunrise tomorrow is at 5:49 a.m. You are listening to NOAA Weather Radio Station WXJ73 in the Quad Cities. The current time is 7:44 p.m. Central Daylight Time. At 7 p.m. in Moline, skies were sunny. The temperature was 73 degrees, dew point 56, relative humidity 54%. The wind was southeast at 5 miles an hour. And the pressure was 30.14 inches and steady. At Davenport, skies were cloudy. The temperature was 73 degrees, dew point 55, relative humidity 53%. The wind was east at 7 miles an hour. And the pressure was 30.15 inches and steady. Close to home, Burlington mostly sunny and 74. Cedar Rapids sunny and 73. Dubuque cloudy and 73. Iowa City mostly sunny and 74. Muscatine 75. Galesburg mostly sunny and 74. Peoria mostly sunny and 74. Savannah 75. Rockford partly sunny and 74. Across the Midwest, Chicago partly sunny and 73. Des Moines partly sunny and 75. Madison partly sunny and 73. Milwaukee partly sunny and 73. Minneapolis partly sunny and 78. Omaha partly sunny and 78. St. Louis partly sunny and 77. Springfield, Illinois mostly sunny and 74. Waterloo mostly sunny and 74. Once again at 7 p.m. in Moline with sunny skies, the temperature was 73. At Davenport with cloudy skies, the temperature was 73. Here is the hazardous weather outlook. For tonight, no hazardous weather is expected at this time. Looking ahead, hot and humid conditions will return for the weekend and into next week. Heat indices may approach or exceed 100 degrees on Sunday and Monday. Thunderstorm chances return late Sunday night into Monday. Some storms could be strong to severe. Spotter activation will not be needed today or tonight. And now, your National Weather Service forecast for the Quad Cities and surrounding areas. Tonight, partly cloudy until midnight, then becoming mostly cloudy. Lows around 60. Southeast winds around 5 miles an hour. Friday, mostly cloudy in the morning, then becoming partly sunny. Highs in the upper 70s. South winds 5 to 10 miles an hour. Friday night, mostly cloudy. A slight chance of showers after midnight. Lows in the mid-60s. South winds 5 to 10 miles an hour. Chance of rain 20%. Saturday, mostly cloudy in the morning, then becoming partly sunny. Humid with highs in the mid-80s. Southwest winds 5 to 10 miles an hour. Saturday night, mostly clear. Humid with lows in the lower 70s. Southwest winds around 5 miles an hour. Sunday, mostly sunny. Hot. Highs in the lower 90s. Sunday night, a chance of showers. Lows in the mid-70s. Monday, mostly sunny. Hot. Highs in the mid-90s. Monday night, clear. Lows in the lower 70s. Tuesday and Tuesday night, partly cloudy. Hot. Highs in the lower 90s. Lows in the upper 60s. Wednesday through Thursday, mostly clear. Highs in the upper 80s. Lows in the upper 60s. Again, the forecast for the Quad Cities and surrounding areas for tonight, partly cloudy until midnight, then becoming mostly cloudy. Lows around 60. Southeast winds around 5 miles an hour. The Moline, Illinois climate summary for this evening, as of 4 p.m., July 23rd,

26. Today's high temperature was 77 degrees. The normal high is 86. The record high is 105 degrees, which was set in 1901. Today's low temperature was 52 degrees. The normal low is 65. The record low is 49 degrees, which was set in 1947. No precipitation fell today, which leaves the monthly total at 2.36 inches. The total precipitation for the year still stands at 21.36 inches. The normal high temperature for tomorrow is 86 degrees, and the normal low is 65. The record high for tomorrow is 106, which occurred in 1901, and the record low is 54, which occurred in 1911. Sunset tonight is at 8:28 p.m. Sunrise tomorrow is at 5:49 a.m. You're listening to NOAA Weather Radio Station WXJ73 in the Quad Cities. The current time is 7:49 p.m. Central Daylight Time. At 7 p.m. in Moline, skies were sunny. The temperature was 73 degrees, dew point 56, relative humidity 54%. The wind was southeast at 5 miles an hour. And the pressure was 30.14 inches and steady. At Davenport, skies were cloudy. The temperature was 73 degrees, dew point 55, relative humidity 53%. The wind was east at 7 miles an hour. And the pressure was 30.15 inches and steady. Close to home, Burlington mostly sunny and 74. Cedar Rapids sunny and 73. Dubuque cloudy and 73. Iowa City mostly sunny and 74. Muscatine 75. Galesburg mostly sunny and 74. Peoria mostly sunny and 74. Savannah 75. Rockford partly sunny and 74. Across the Midwest, Chicago partly sunny and 73. Des Moines partly sunny and 75. Madison partly sunny and 73. Milwaukee partly sunny and 73. Minneapolis partly sunny and 78. Omaha partly sunny and 78. St. Louis partly sunny and 77. Springfield, Illinois mostly sunny and 74. Waterloo mostly sunny and 74. Once again at 7 p.m. in Moline with sunny skies, the temperature was 73. At Davenport with cloudy skies, the temperature was 73. Here is the hazardous weather outlook. For tonight, no hazardous weather is expected at this time. Looking ahead, hot and humid conditions will return for the weekend and into next week. Heat indices may approach or exceed 100 degrees on Sunday and Monday. Thunderstorm chances return late Sunday night into Monday. Some storms could be strong to severe. Spotter activation will not be needed today or tonight. This broadcast originates from the National Weather Service office in the Quad Cities and is transmitted on a frequency of 162.55 MHz from Rock Island, Illinois. The coverage area includes the following counties: Cedar, Clinton, Louisa, Muscatine, Scott, Henry, Illinois, Mercer, Rock Island, and Whiteside. And now, your National Weather Service forecast for the Quad Cities and surrounding areas. Tonight, partly cloudy until midnight, then becoming mostly cloudy. Lows around 60. Southeast winds around 5 miles an hour. Friday, mostly cloudy in the morning, then becoming partly sunny. Highs in the upper 70s. South winds 5 to 10 miles an hour. Friday night, mostly cloudy. A slight chance of showers after midnight. Lows in the mid-60s. South winds 5 to 10 miles an hour. Chance of rain 20%. Saturday, mostly cloudy in the morning, then becoming partly sunny. Humid with highs in the mid-80s. Southwest winds 5 to 10 miles an hour. Saturday night, mostly clear. Humid with lows in the lower 70s. Southwest winds around 5 miles an hour. Sunday, mostly sunny. Hot. Highs in the lower 90s. Sunday night, a chance of showers. Lows in the mid-70s. Monday, mostly sunny. Hot. Highs in the mid-90s. Monday night, clear. Lows in the lower 70s. Tuesday and Tuesday night, partly cloudy. Hot. Highs in the lower 90s. Lows in the upper 60s. Wednesday through Thursday, mostly clear.
highs in the upper 80s, lows in the upper 60s. Again, the forecast for the Quad Cities and surrounding areas for tonight, partly cloudy until midnight, then becoming mostly cloudy. Lows around 60. Southeast winds around 5 miles an hour. The Moline, Illinois climate summary for this evening, as of 4 p.m., July 23, 2026. Today's high temperature was 77 degrees. The normal high is 86. The record high is 105 degrees, which was set in 1901. Today's low temperature was 52 degrees. The normal low is 65. The record low is 49 degrees, which was set in 1947. No precipitation fell today, which leaves the monthly total at 2.36 inches. The total precipitation for the year still stands at 21.36 inches. The normal high temperature for tomorrow is 86 degrees, and the normal low is 65. The record high for tomorrow is 106, which occurred in 1901, and the record low is 54, which occurred in 1911. Sunset tonight is at 8:28 p.m. Sunrise tomorrow is at 5:49 a.m. You are listening to NOAA Weather Radio Station WXJ73 in the Quad Cities. The current time is 7:54 p.m. Central Daylight Time. At 7 p.m. in Moline, skies were sunny. The temperature was 73 degrees, dew point 56, relative humidity 54%. The wind was southeast at 5 miles an hour. And the pressure was 30.14 inches and steady. At Davenport, skies were cloudy. The temperature was 73 degrees, dew point 55, relative humidity 53%. The wind was east at 7 miles an hour. And the pressure was 30.15 inches and steady. Close to home, Burlington mostly sunny and 74. Cedar Rapids sunny and 73. Dubuque cloudy and 73. Iowa City mostly sunny and 74. Muscatine 75. Galesburg mostly sunny and 74. Peoria mostly sunny and 74. Savannah 75. Rockford partly sunny and 74. Across the Midwest, Chicago partly sunny and 73. Des Moines partly sunny and 75. Madison partly sunny and 73. Milwaukee partly sunny and 73. Minneapolis partly sunny and 78. Omaha partly sunny and 78. St. Louis partly sunny and 77. Springfield, Illinois mostly sunny and 74. Waterloo mostly sunny and 74. Once again at 7 p.m. in Moline with sunny skies, the temperature was 73. At Davenport with cloudy skies, the temperature was 73. Here is the hazardous weather outlook. For tonight, no hazardous weather is expected at this time. Looking ahead, hot and humid conditions will return for the weekend and into next week. Heat indices may approach or exceed 100 degrees on Sunday and Monday. Thunderstorm chances return late Sunday night into Monday. Some storms could be strong to severe. Spotter activation will not be needed today or tonight. And now, your National Weather Service forecast for the Quad Cities and surrounding areas. Tonight, partly cloudy until midnight, then becoming mostly cloudy. Lows around 60. Southeast winds around 5 miles an hour. Friday, mostly cloudy in the morning, then becoming partly sunny. Highs in the upper 70s. South winds 5 to 10 miles an hour. Friday night, mostly cloudy. A slight chance of showers after midnight. Lows in the mid-60s. South winds 5 to 10 miles an hour. Chance of rain 20%. Saturday, mostly cloudy in the morning, then becoming partly sunny. Humid with highs in the mid-80s. Southwest winds 5 to 10 miles an hour. Saturday night, mostly clear. Humid with lows in the lower 70s. Southwest winds around 5 miles an hour. Sunday, mostly sunny. Hot. Highs in the lower 90s. Sunday night, a chance of showers. Lows in the mid-70s. Monday, mostly sunny. Hot. Highs in the mid-90s. Monday night, clear. Lows in the lower 70s. Tuesday and Tuesday night, partly cloudy. Hot. Highs in the lower 90s. Lows in the upper 60s. Wednesday through Thursday, mostly clear. Highs in the upper 80s. Lows in the upper 60s.
upper 60s. Again, the forecast for the Quad Cities and surrounding areas for tonight, partly cloudy until midnight, then becoming mostly cloudy. Lows around 60. Southeast winds around 5 miles an hour. The Moline, Illinois climate summary for this evening, as of 4 p.m., July 23, 2026. Today's high temperature was 77 degrees. The normal high is 86. The record high is 105 degrees, which was set in 1901. Today's low temperature was 52 degrees. The normal low is 65. The record low is 49 degrees, which was set in 1947. No precipitation fell today, which leaves the monthly total at 2.36 inches. The total precipitation for the year still stands at 21.36 inches. The normal high temperature for tomorrow is 86 degrees, and the normal low is 65. The record high for tomorrow is 106, which occurred in 1901, and the record low is 54, which occurred in 1911. Sunset tonight is at 8:28 p.m. Sunrise tomorrow is at 5:49 a.m. You're listening to NOAA Weather Radio Station WXJ73 in the Quad Cities. The current time is 7:59 p.m. Central Daylight Time. Here is the hazardous weather outlook. For tonight, no hazardous weather is expected at this time. Looking ahead, hot and humid conditions will return for the weekend and into next week. Heat indices may approach or exceed 100 degrees on Sunday and Monday. Thunderstorm chances return late Sunday night into Monday. Some storms could be strong to severe. Spotter activation will not be needed today or tonight. And now, your National Weather Service forecast for the Quad Cities and surrounding areas. Tonight, partly cloudy until midnight, then becoming mostly cloudy. Lows around 60. Southeast winds around 5 miles an hour. Friday, mostly cloudy in the morning, then becoming partly sunny. Highs in the upper 70s. South winds 5 to 10 miles an hour. Friday night, mostly cloudy. A slight chance of showers after midnight. Lows in the mid-60s. South winds 5 to 10 miles an hour. Chance of rain 20%. Saturday, mostly cloudy in the morning, then becoming partly sunny. Humid with highs in the mid-80s. Southwest winds 5 to 10 miles an hour. Saturday night, mostly clear. Humid with lows in the lower 70s. Southwest winds around 5 miles an hour. Sunday, mostly sunny. Hot. Highs in the lower 90s. Sunday night, a chance of showers. Lows in the mid-70s. Monday, mostly sunny. Hot. Highs in the mid-90s. Monday night, clear. Lows in the lower 70s. Tuesday and Tuesday night, partly cloudy. Hot. Highs in the lower 90s. Lows in the upper 60s. Wednesday through Thursday, mostly clear. Highs in the upper 80s. Lows in the upper 60s. Again, the forecast for the Quad Cities and surrounding areas for tonight, partly cloudy until midnight, then becoming mostly cloudy. Lows around 60. Southeast winds around 5 miles an hour. The Moline, Illinois climate summary for this evening, as of 4 p.m., July 23, 2026. Today's high temperature was 77 degrees. The normal high is 86. The record high is 105 degrees, which was set in 1901. Today's low temperature was 52 degrees. The normal low is 65. The record low is 49 degrees, which was set in 1947. No precipitation fell today, which leaves the monthly total at 2.36 inches. The total precipitation for the year still stands at 21.36 inches. The normal high temperature for tomorrow is 86 degrees, and the normal low is 65. The record high for tomorrow is 106, which occurred in 1901, and the record low is 54, which occurred in 1911. Sunset tonight is at 8:28 p.m. Sunrise tomorrow is at 5:49 a.m. You're listening to NOAA Weather Radio Station WXJ73 in the Quad Cities. The current time is 8:02 p.m. Central Daylight Time. At 8 p.m. in Moline, skies were cloudy. The temperature was 69 degrees, dew point 59, relative humidity 70%. The wind was southeast at 5 miles an hour. And the pressure was 30.15.
inches and rising. At Davenport, skies were cloudy. The temperature was 69 degrees, dew point 57, relative humidity 65%. The wind was southeast at 5 miles an hour. And the pressure was 30.15 inches and steady. Close to home, Burlington partly cloudy and 72. Cedar Rapids partly cloudy and 71. Dubuque partly cloudy and 69. Iowa City mostly cloudy and 72. Peoria partly cloudy and 69. Rockford mostly cloudy and 70. Across the Midwest, Chicago mostly cloudy and 72. Des Moines mostly cloudy and 74. Madison cloudy and 70. Milwaukee mostly cloudy and 71. Minneapolis mostly cloudy and 77. Omaha mostly cloudy and 77. St. Louis cloudy and 75. Springfield, Illinois partly cloudy and 71. Waterloo mostly cloudy and 71. Once again at 8 p.m. at Moline with cloudy skies, the temperature was 69. At Davenport with cloudy skies, the temperature was 69. Here is the hazardous weather outlook. For tonight, no hazardous weather is expected at this time. Looking ahead, hot and humid conditions will return for the weekend and into next week. Heat indices may approach or exceed 100 degrees on Sunday and Monday. Thunderstorm chances return late Sunday night into Monday. Some storms could be strong to severe. Spotter activation will not be needed today or tonight. And now, your National Weather Service forecast for the Quad Cities and surrounding areas. Tonight, partly cloudy until midnight, then becoming mostly cloudy. Lows around 60. Southeast winds around 5 miles an hour. Friday, mostly cloudy in the morning, then becoming partly sunny. Highs in the upper 70s. South winds 5 to 10 miles an hour. Friday night, mostly cloudy. A slight chance of showers after midnight. Lows in the mid-60s. South winds 5 to 10 miles an hour. Chance of rain 20%. Saturday, mostly cloudy in the morning, then becoming partly sunny. Humid with highs in the mid-80s. Southwest winds 5 to 10 miles an hour. Saturday night, mostly clear. Humid with lows in the lower 70s. Southwest winds around 5 miles an hour. Sunday, mostly sunny. Hot. Highs in the lower 90s. Sunday night, a chance of showers. Lows in the mid-70s. Monday, mostly sunny. Hot. Highs in the mid-90s. Monday night, clear. Lows in the lower 70s. Tuesday and Tuesday night, partly cloudy. Hot. Highs in the lower 90s. Lows in the upper 60s. Wednesday through Thursday, mostly clear. Highs in the upper 80s. Lows in the upper 60s. Again, the forecast for the Quad Cities and surrounding areas for tonight, partly cloudy until midnight, then becoming mostly cloudy. Lows around 60. Southeast winds around 5 miles an hour. The Moline, Illinois climate summary for this evening, as of 4 p.m., July 23, 2026. Today's high temperature was 77 degrees. The normal high is 86. The record high is 105 degrees, which was set in 1901. Today's low temperature was 52 degrees. The normal low is 65. The record low is 49 degrees, which was set in 1947. No precipitation fell today, which leaves the monthly total at 2.36 inches. The total precipitation for the year still stands at 21.36 inches. The normal high temperature for tomorrow is 86 degrees, and the normal low is 65. The record high for tomorrow is 106, which occurred in 1901, and the record low is 54, which occurred in 1911. Sunset tonight is at 8:28 p.m. Sunrise tomorrow is at 5:49 a.m. You're listening to NOAA Weather Radio Station WXJ73 in the Quad Cities. The current time is 8:07 p.m. Central Daylight Time. At 8 p.m. in Moline, skies were cloudy. The temperature was 69 degrees, dew point 59, relative humidity 70%. The wind was southeast at 5 miles an hour. And the pressure was 30.15 inches and rising. At Davenport, skies were cloudy. The temperature was 69 degrees, dew point 57, relative humidity 65%.
was southeast at 5 miles an hour. And the pressure was 30.15 inches and steady. Close to home, Burlington partly cloudy and 72. Cedar Rapids partly cloudy and 71. Dubuque partly cloudy and 69. Iowa City mostly cloudy and 72. Peoria partly cloudy and 69. Rockford mostly cloudy and 70. Across the Midwest, Chicago mostly cloudy and 72. Des Moines mostly cloudy and 74. Madison cloudy and 70. Milwaukee mostly cloudy and 71. Minneapolis mostly cloudy and 77. Omaha mostly cloudy and 77. St. Louis cloudy and 75. Springfield, Illinois partly cloudy and 71. Waterloo mostly cloudy and 71. Once again at 8 p.m. in Moline with cloudy skies, the temperature was 69. At Davenport with cloudy skies, the temperature was 69. Here is the hazardous weather outlook. For tonight, no hazardous weather is expected at this time. Looking ahead, hot and humid conditions will return for the weekend and into next week. Heat indices may approach or exceed 100 degrees on Sunday and Monday. Thunderstorm chances return late Sunday night into Monday. Some storms could be strong to severe. Spotter activation will not be needed today or tonight. And now, your National Weather Service forecast for the Quad Cities and surrounding areas. Tonight, partly cloudy until midnight, then becoming mostly cloudy. Lows around 60. Southeast winds around 5 miles an hour. Friday, mostly cloudy in the morning, then becoming partly sunny. Highs in the upper 70s. South winds 5 to 10 miles an hour. Friday night, mostly cloudy. A slight chance of showers after midnight. Lows in the mid-60s. South winds 5 to 10 miles an hour. Chance of rain 20%. Saturday, mostly cloudy in the morning, then becoming partly sunny. Humid with highs in the mid-80s. Southwest winds 5 to 10 miles an hour. Saturday night, mostly clear. Humid with lows in the lower 70s. Southwest winds around 5 miles an hour. Sunday, mostly sunny. Hot. Highs in the lower 90s. Sunday night, a chance of showers. Lows in the mid-70s. Monday, mostly sunny. Hot. Highs in the mid-90s. Monday night, clear. Lows in the lower 70s. Tuesday and Tuesday night, partly cloudy. Hot. Highs in the lower 90s. Lows in the upper 60s. Wednesday through Thursday, mostly clear. Highs in the upper 80s. Lows in the upper 60s. Again, the forecast for the Quad Cities and surrounding areas for tonight, partly cloudy until midnight, then becoming mostly cloudy. Lows around 60. Southeast winds around 5 miles an hour. The Moline, Illinois climate summary for this evening, as of 4 p.m., July 23, 2026. Today's high temperature was 77 degrees. The normal high is 86. The record high is 105 degrees, which was set in 1901. Today's low temperature was 52 degrees. The normal low is 65. The record low is 49 degrees, which was set in 1947. No precipitation fell today, which leaves the monthly total at 2.36 inches. The total precipitation for the year still stands at 21.36 inches. The normal high temperature for tomorrow is 86 degrees, and the normal low is 65. The record high for tomorrow is 106, which occurred in 1901, and the record low is 54, which occurred in 1911. Sunset tonight is at 8:28 p.m. Sunrise tomorrow is at 5:49 a.m. You are listening to NOAA Weather Radio Station WXJ73 in the Quad Cities. The current time is 8:12 p.m. Central Daylight Time. At 8 p.m. in Moline, skies were cloudy. The temperature was 69 degrees, dew point 59, relative humidity 70%. The wind was southeast at 5 miles an hour. And the pressure was 30.15 inches and rising. At Davenport, skies were cloudy. The temperature was 69 degrees, dew point 57, relative humidity 65%. The wind was southeast at 5 miles an hour. And the pressure was 30.15 inches and steady. Close to home, Burlington partly cloudy and 72. Cedar Rapids.
It's partly cloudy and 71. Dubuque, partly cloudy and 69. Iowa City, mostly cloudy and 72. Peoria, partly cloudy and 69. Rockford, mostly cloudy and 70. Across the Midwest, Chicago, mostly cloudy and 72. Des Moines, mostly cloudy and 74. Madison, cloudy and 70. Milwaukee, mostly cloudy and 71. Minneapolis, mostly cloudy and 77. Omaha, mostly cloudy and 77. St. Louis, cloudy and 75. Springfield, Illinois, partly cloudy and 71. Waterloo, mostly cloudy and 71. Once again at 8 p.m. in Moline with cloudy skies, the temperature was 69. At Davenport with cloudy skies, the temperature was 69. Here is the hazardous weather outlook. For tonight, no hazardous weather is expected at this time. Looking ahead, hot and humid conditions will return for the weekend and into next week. Heat indices may approach or exceed 100 degrees on Sunday and Monday. Thunderstorm chances return late Sunday night into Monday. Some storms could be strong to severe. Spotter activation will not be needed today or tonight. And now, your National Weather Service forecast for the Quad Cities and surrounding areas. Tonight, partly cloudy until midnight, then becoming mostly cloudy. Lows around 60. Southeast winds around 5 miles an hour. Friday, mostly cloudy in the morning, then becoming partly sunny. Highs in the upper 70s. South winds 5 to 10 miles an hour. Friday night, mostly cloudy. A slight chance of showers after midnight. Lows in the mid-60s. South winds 5 to 10 miles an hour. Chance of rain 20%. Saturday, mostly cloudy in the morning, then becoming partly sunny. Humid with highs in the mid-80s. Southwest winds 5 to 10 miles an hour. Saturday night, mostly clear. Humid with lows in the lower 70s. Southwest winds around 5 miles an hour. Sunday, mostly sunny. Hot. Highs in the lower 90s. Sunday night, a chance of showers. Lows in the mid-70s. Monday, mostly sunny. Hot. Highs in the mid-90s. Monday night, clear. Lows in the lower 70s. Tuesday and Tuesday night, partly cloudy. Hot. Highs in the lower 90s. Lows in the upper 60s. Wednesday through Thursday, mostly clear. Highs in the upper 80s. Lows in the upper 60s. Again, the forecast for the Quad Cities and surrounding areas for tonight, partly cloudy until midnight, then becoming mostly cloudy. Lows around 60. Southeast winds around 5 miles an hour. The Moline, Illinois climate summary for this evening, as of 4 p.m., July 23, 2026. Today's high temperature was 77 degrees. The normal high is 86. The record high is 105 degrees, which was set in 1901. Today's low temperature was 52 degrees. The normal low is 65. The record low is 49 degrees, which was set in 1947. No precipitation fell today, which leaves the monthly total at 2.36 inches. The total precipitation for the year still stands at 21.36 inches. The normal high temperature for tomorrow is 86 degrees, and the normal low is 65. The record high for tomorrow is 106, which occurred in 1901, and the record low is 54, which occurred in 1911. Sunset tonight is at 8:28 p.m. Sunrise tomorrow is at 5:49 a.m. You are listening to NOAA Weather Radio Station WXJ73 in the Quad Cities. The current time is 8:17 p.m. Central Daylight Time. At 8 p.m. in Moline, skies were cloudy. The temperature was 69 degrees, dew point 59, relative humidity 70%. The wind was southeast at 5 miles an hour. And the pressure was 30.15 inches and rising. At Davenport, skies were cloudy. The temperature was 69 degrees, dew point 57, relative humidity 65%. The wind was southeast at 5 miles an hour. And the pressure was 30.15 inches and steady. Close to home, Burlington partly cloudy and 72. Cedar Rapids partly cloudy and 71. Dubuque partly cloudy and 69. Iowa City partly cloudy and 72. Muscatine 72.
Salzburg, partly cloudy and 70. Peoria, partly cloudy and 69. Savannah, 69. Rockford, mostly cloudy and 70. Across the Midwest, Chicago, mostly cloudy and 72. Des Moines, mostly cloudy and 74. Madison, cloudy and 70. Milwaukee, mostly cloudy and 71. Minneapolis, mostly cloudy and 77. Omaha, mostly cloudy and 77. St. Louis, cloudy and 75. Springfield, Illinois, clear and 71. Waterloo, mostly cloudy and 71. Once again at 8 p.m. in Moline with cloudy skies, the temperature was 69. At Davenport with cloudy skies, the temperature was 69. Here is the hazardous weather outlook. For tonight, no hazardous weather is expected at this time. Looking ahead, hot and humid conditions will return for the weekend and into next week. Heat indices may approach or exceed 100 degrees on Sunday and Monday. Thunderstorm chances return late Sunday night into Monday. Some storms could be strong to severe. Spotter activation will not be needed today or tonight. And now, your National Weather Service forecast for the Quad Cities and surrounding areas. Tonight, partly cloudy until midnight, then becoming mostly cloudy. Lows around 60. Southeast winds around 5 miles an hour. Friday, mostly cloudy in the morning, then becoming partly sunny. Highs in the upper 70s. South winds 5 to 10 miles an hour. Friday night, mostly cloudy. A slight chance of showers after midnight. Lows in the mid-60s. South winds 5 to 10 miles an hour. Chance of rain 20%. Saturday, mostly cloudy in the morning, then becoming partly sunny. Humid with highs in the mid-80s. Southwest winds 5 to 10 miles an hour. Saturday night, mostly clear. Humid with lows in the lower 70s. Southwest winds around 5 miles an hour. Sunday, mostly sunny. Hot. Highs in the lower 90s. Sunday night, a chance of showers. Lows in the mid-70s. Monday, mostly sunny. Hot. Highs in the mid-90s. Monday night, clear. Lows in the lower 70s. Tuesday and Tuesday night, partly cloudy. Hot. Highs in the lower 90s. Lows in the upper 60s. Wednesday through Thursday, mostly clear. Highs in the upper 80s. Lows in the upper 60s. Again, the forecast for the Quad Cities and surrounding areas for tonight, partly cloudy until midnight, then becoming mostly cloudy. Lows around 60. Southeast winds around 5 miles an hour. The Moline, Illinois climate summary for this evening, as of 4 p.m., July 23, 2026. Today's high temperature was 77 degrees. The normal high is 86. The record high is 105 degrees, which was set in 1901. Today's low temperature was 52 degrees. The normal low is 65. The record low is 49 degrees, which was set in 1947. No precipitation fell today, which leaves the monthly total at 2.36 inches. The total precipitation for the year still stands at 21.36 inches. The normal high temperature for tomorrow is 86 degrees, and the normal low is 65. The record high for tomorrow is 106, which occurred in 1901, and the record low is 54, which occurred in 1911. Sunset tonight is at 8:28 p.m. Sunrise tomorrow is at 5:49 a.m. You are listening to NOAA Weather Radio Station WXJ73 in the Quad Cities. The current time is 8:22 p.m. Central Daylight Time. At 8 p.m. in Moline, skies were cloudy. The temperature was 69 degrees, dew point 59, relative humidity 70%. The wind was southeast at 5 miles an hour. And the pressure was 30.15 inches and rising. At Davenport, skies were cloudy. The temperature was 69 degrees, dew point 57, relative humidity 65%. The wind was southeast at 5 miles an hour. And the pressure was 30.15 inches and steady. Close to home, Burlington partly cloudy and 72. Cedar Rapids partly cloudy and 71. Dubuque partly cloudy and 69. Iowa City partly cloudy and 72. Muscatine 72. Galesburg partly cloudy and 70. Peoria partly cloudy and 60.
69. Savannah, 69. Rockford, mostly cloudy and 70. Across the Midwest, Chicago, mostly cloudy and 72. Des Moines, mostly cloudy and 74. Madison, cloudy and 70. Milwaukee, mostly cloudy and 71. Minneapolis, mostly cloudy and 77. Omaha, mostly cloudy and 77. St. Louis, cloudy and 75. Springfield, Illinois, clear and 71. Waterloo, mostly cloudy and 71. Once again at 8 p.m. in Moline with cloudy skies, the temperature was 69. At Davenport with cloudy skies, the temperature was 69. Here is the hazardous weather outlook. For tonight, no hazardous weather is expected at this time. Looking ahead, hot and humid conditions will return for the weekend and into next week. Heat indices may approach or exceed 100 degrees on Sunday and Monday. Thunderstorm chances return late Sunday night into Monday. Some storms could be strong to severe. Spotter activation will not be needed today or tonight. And now, your National Weather Service forecast for the Quad Cities and surrounding areas. Tonight, partly cloudy until midnight, then becoming mostly cloudy. Lows around 60. Southeast winds around 5 miles an hour. Friday, mostly cloudy in the morning, then becoming partly sunny. Highs in the upper 70s. South winds 5 to 10 miles an hour. Friday night, mostly cloudy. A slight chance of showers after midnight. Lows in the mid-60s. South winds 5 to 10 miles an hour. Chance of rain 20%. Saturday, mostly cloudy in the morning, then becoming partly sunny. Humid with highs in the mid-80s. Southwest winds 5 to 10 miles an hour. Saturday night, mostly clear. Humid with lows in the lower 70s. Southwest winds around 5 miles an hour. Sunday, mostly sunny. Hot. Highs in the lower 90s. Sunday night, a chance of showers. Lows in the mid-70s. Monday, mostly sunny. Hot. Highs in the mid-90s. Monday night, clear. Lows in the lower 70s. Tuesday and Tuesday night, partly cloudy. Hot. Highs in the lower 90s. Lows in the upper 60s. Wednesday through Thursday, mostly clear. Highs in the upper 80s. Lows in the upper 60s. Again, the forecast for the Quad Cities and surrounding areas for tonight, partly cloudy until midnight, then becoming mostly cloudy. Lows around 60. Southeast winds around 5 miles an hour. The Moline, Illinois climate summary for this evening, as of 4 p.m., July 23, 2026. Today's high temperature was 77 degrees. The normal high is 86. The record high is 105 degrees, which was set in 1901. Today's low temperature was 52 degrees. The normal low is 65. The record low is 49 degrees, which was set in 1947. No precipitation fell today, which leaves the monthly total at 2.36 inches. The total precipitation for the year still stands at 21.36 inches. The normal high temperature for tomorrow is 86 degrees, and the normal low is 65. The record high for tomorrow is 106, which occurred in 1901, and the record low is 54, which occurred in 1911. Sunset tonight is at 8:28 p.m. Sunrise tomorrow is at 5:49 a.m. You're listening to NOAA Weather Radio Station WXJ73 in the Quad Cities. The current time is 8:27 p.m. Central Daylight Time. At 8 p.m. in Moline, skies were cloudy. The temperature was 69 degrees, dew point 59, relative humidity 70%. The wind was southeast at 5 miles an hour. And the pressure was 30.15 inches and rising. At Davenport, skies were cloudy. The temperature was 69 degrees, dew point 57, relative humidity 65%. The wind was southeast at 5 miles an hour. And the pressure was 30.15 inches and steady. Close to home, Burlington partly cloudy and 72. Cedar Rapids partly cloudy and 71. Dubuque partly cloudy and 69. Iowa City partly cloudy and 72. Muscatine 72. Galesburg partly cloudy and 70. Peoria partly cloudy and 69. Savannah 69. Rockford mostly cloudy.
cloudy and 70. Across the Midwest, Chicago mostly cloudy and 72. Des Moines mostly cloudy and 74. Madison cloudy and 70. Milwaukee mostly cloudy and 71. Minneapolis mostly cloudy and 77. Omaha mostly cloudy and 77. St. Louis cloudy and 75. Springfield, Illinois clear and 71. Waterloo mostly cloudy and 71. Once again at 8 p.m. in Moline with cloudy skies, the temperature was 69. At Davenport with cloudy skies, the temperature was 69. Here is the hazardous weather outlook. For tonight, no hazardous weather is expected at this time. Looking ahead, hot and humid conditions will return for the weekend and into next week. Heat indices may approach or exceed 100 degrees on Sunday and Monday. Thunderstorm chances return late Sunday night into Monday. Some storms could be strong to severe. Spotter activation will not be needed today or tonight. And now, your National Weather Service forecast for the Quad Cities and surrounding areas. Tonight, partly cloudy until midnight, then becoming mostly cloudy. Lows around 60. Southeast winds around 5 miles an hour. Friday, mostly cloudy in the morning, then becoming partly sunny. Highs in the upper 70s. South winds 5 to 10 miles an hour. Friday night, mostly cloudy. A slight chance of showers after midnight. Lows in the mid-60s. South winds 5 to 10 miles an hour. Chance of rain 20%. Saturday, mostly cloudy in the morning, then becoming partly sunny. Humid with highs in the mid-80s. Southwest winds 5 to 10 miles an hour. Saturday night, mostly clear. Humid with lows in the lower 70s. Southwest winds around 5 miles an hour. Sunday, mostly sunny. Hot. Highs in the lower 90s. Sunday night, a chance of showers. Lows in the mid-70s. Monday, mostly sunny. Hot. Highs in the mid-90s. Monday night, clear. Lows in the lower 70s. Tuesday and Tuesday night, partly cloudy. Hot. Highs in the lower 90s. Lows in the upper 60s. Wednesday through Thursday, mostly clear. Highs in the upper 80s. Lows in the upper 60s. Again, the forecast for the Quad Cities and surrounding areas for tonight, partly cloudy until midnight, then becoming mostly cloudy. Lows around 60. Southeast winds around 5 miles an hour. The Moline, Illinois climate summary for this evening, as of 4 p.m., July 23, 2026. Today's high temperature was 77 degrees. The normal high is 86. The record high is 105 degrees, which was set in 1901. Today's low temperature was 52 degrees. The normal low is 65. The record low is 49 degrees, which was set in 1947. No precipitation fell today, which leaves the monthly total at 2.36 inches. The total precipitation for the year still stands at 21.36 inches. The normal high temperature for tomorrow is 86 degrees, and the normal low is 65. The record high for tomorrow is 106, which occurred in 1901, and the record low is 54, which occurred in 1911. Sunset tonight is at 8:28 p.m. Sunrise tomorrow is at 5:49 a.m. You are listening to NOAA Weather Radio Station WXJ73 in the Quad Cities. The current time is 8:32 p.m. Central Daylight Time. At 8 p.m. in Moline, skies were cloudy. The temperature was 69 degrees, dew point 59, relative humidity 70%. The wind was southeast at 5 miles an hour. And the pressure was 30.15 inches and rising. At Davenport, skies were cloudy. The temperature was 69 degrees, dew point 57, relative humidity 65%. The wind was southeast at 5 miles an hour. And the pressure was 30.15 inches and steady. Close to home, Burlington partly cloudy and 72. Cedar Rapids partly cloudy and 71. Dubuque partly cloudy and 69. Iowa City partly cloudy and 72. Muscatine 72. Galesburg partly cloudy and 70. Peoria partly cloudy and 69. Savannah 69. Rockford mostly cloudy and 70. Across the Midwest, Chicago mostly
cloudy and 72. Des Moines, mostly cloudy and 74. Madison, cloudy and 70. Milwaukee, mostly cloudy and 71. Minneapolis, mostly cloudy and 77. Omaha, mostly cloudy and 77. St. Louis, cloudy and 75. Springfield, Illinois, clear and 71. Waterloo, mostly cloudy and 71. Once again at 8 p.m. in Moline with cloudy skies, the temperature was 69. At Davenport with cloudy skies, the temperature was 69. Here is the hazardous weather outlook. For tonight, no hazardous weather is expected at this time. Looking ahead, hot and humid conditions will return for the weekend and into next week. Heat indices may approach or exceed 100 degrees on Sunday and Monday. Thunderstorm chances return late Sunday night into Monday. Some storms could be strong to severe. Spotter activation will not be needed today or tonight. And now, your National Weather Service forecast for the Quad Cities and surrounding areas. Tonight, partly cloudy until midnight, then becoming mostly cloudy. Lows around 60. Southeast winds around 5 miles an hour. Friday, mostly cloudy in the morning, then becoming partly sunny. Highs in the upper 70s. South winds 5 to 10 miles an hour. Friday night, mostly cloudy. A slight chance of showers after midnight. Lows in the mid-60s. South winds 5 to 10 miles an hour. Chance of rain 20%. Saturday, mostly cloudy in the morning, then becoming partly sunny. Humid with highs in the mid-80s. Southwest winds 5 to 10 miles an hour. Saturday night, mostly clear. Humid with lows in the lower 70s. Southwest winds around 5 miles an hour. Sunday, mostly sunny. Hot. Highs in the lower 90s. Sunday night, a chance of showers. Lows in the mid-70s. Monday, mostly sunny. Hot. Highs in the mid-90s. Monday night, clear. Lows in the lower 70s. Tuesday and Tuesday night, partly cloudy. Hot. Highs in the lower 90s. Lows in the upper 60s. Wednesday through Thursday, mostly clear. Highs in the upper 80s. Lows in the upper 60s. Again, the forecast for the Quad Cities and surrounding areas for tonight, partly cloudy until midnight, then becoming mostly cloudy. Lows around 60. Southeast winds around 5 miles an hour. The Moline, Illinois climate summary for this evening, as of 4 p.m., July 23, 2026. Today's high temperature was 77 degrees. The normal high is 86. The record high is 105 degrees, which was set in 1901. Today's low temperature was 52 degrees. The normal low is 65. The record low is 49 degrees, which was set in 1947. No precipitation fell today, which leaves the monthly total at 2.36 inches. The total precipitation for the year still stands at 21.36 inches. The normal high temperature for tomorrow is 86 degrees, and the normal low is 65. The record high for tomorrow is 106, which occurred in 1901, and the record low is 54, which occurred in 1911. Sunset tonight is at 8:28 p.m. Sunrise tomorrow is at 5:49 a.m. You are listening to NOAA Weather Radio Station WXJ73 in the Quad Cities. The current time is 8:37 p.m. Central Daylight Time. At 8 p.m. in Moline, skies were cloudy. The temperature was 69 degrees, dew point 59, relative humidity 70%. The wind was southeast at 5 miles an hour. And the pressure was 30.15 inches and rising. At Davenport, skies were cloudy. The temperature was 69 degrees, dew point 57, relative humidity 65%. The wind was southeast at 5 miles an hour. And the pressure was 30.15 inches and steady. Close to home, Burlington partly cloudy and 72. Cedar Rapids partly cloudy and 71. Dubuque partly cloudy and 69. Iowa City partly cloudy and 72. Muscatine 72. Galesburg partly cloudy and 70. Peoria partly cloudy and 69. Savannah 69. Rockford mostly cloudy and 70. Across the Midwest, Chicago mostly cloudy and 72.
Des Moines, mostly cloudy and 74. Madison, cloudy and 70. Milwaukee, mostly cloudy and 71. Minneapolis, mostly cloudy and 77. Omaha, mostly cloudy and 77. St. Louis, cloudy and 75. Springfield, Illinois, clear and 71. Waterloo, mostly cloudy and 71. Once again at 8 p.m. in Moline with cloudy skies, the temperature was 69. At Davenport with cloudy skies, the temperature was 69. Here is the hazardous weather outlook. For tonight, no hazardous weather is expected at this time. Looking ahead, hot and humid conditions will return for the weekend and into next week. Heat indices may approach or exceed 100 degrees on Sunday and Monday. Thunderstorm chances return late Sunday night into Monday. Some storms could be strong to severe. Spotter activation will not be needed today or tonight. And now, your National Weather Service forecast for the Quad Cities and surrounding areas. Tonight, partly cloudy until midnight, then becoming mostly cloudy. Lows around 60. Southeast winds around 5 miles an hour. Friday, mostly cloudy in the morning, then becoming partly sunny. Highs in the upper 70s. South winds 5 to 10 miles an hour. Friday night, mostly cloudy. A slight chance of showers after midnight. Lows in the mid-60s. South winds 5 to 10 miles an hour. Chance of rain 20%. Saturday, mostly cloudy in the morning, then becoming partly sunny. Humid with highs in the mid-80s. Southwest winds 5 to 10 miles an hour. Saturday night, mostly clear. Humid with lows in the lower 70s. Southwest winds around 5 miles an hour. Sunday, mostly sunny. Hot. Highs in the lower 90s. Sunday night, a chance of showers. Lows in the mid-70s. Monday, mostly sunny. Hot. Highs in the mid-90s. Monday night, clear. Lows in the lower 70s. Tuesday and Tuesday night, partly cloudy. Hot. Highs in the lower 90s. Lows in the upper 60s. Wednesday through Thursday, mostly clear. Highs in the upper 80s. Lows in the upper 60s. Again, the forecast for the Quad Cities and surrounding areas for tonight, partly cloudy until midnight, then becoming mostly cloudy. Lows around 60. Southeast winds around 5 miles an hour. The Moline, Illinois climate summary for this evening, as of 4 p.m., July 23, 2026. Today's high temperature was 77 degrees. The normal high is 86. The record high is 105 degrees, which was set in 1901. Today's low temperature was 52 degrees. The normal low is 65. The record low is 49 degrees, which was set in 1947. No precipitation fell today, which leaves the monthly total at 2.36 inches. The total precipitation for the year still stands at 21.36 inches. The normal high temperature for tomorrow is 86 degrees, and the normal low is 65. The record high for tomorrow is 106, which occurred in 1901, and the record low is 54, which occurred in 1911. Sunset tonight is at 8:28 p.m. Sunrise tomorrow is at 5:49 a.m. You are listening to NOAA Weather Radio Station WXJ73 in the Quad Cities. The current time is 8:41 p.m. Central Daylight Time. At 8 p.m. in Moline, skies were cloudy. The temperature was 69 degrees, dew point 59, relative humidity 70%. The wind was southeast at 5 miles an hour. And the pressure was 30.15 inches and rising. At Davenport, skies were cloudy. The temperature was 69 degrees, dew point 57, relative humidity 65%. The wind was southeast at 5 miles an hour. And the pressure was 30.15 inches and steady. Close to home, Burlington partly cloudy and 72. Cedar Rapids partly cloudy and 71. Dubuque partly cloudy and 69. Iowa City partly cloudy and 72. Muscatine 72. Galesburg partly cloudy and 70. Peoria partly cloudy and 69. Savannah 69. Rockford mostly cloudy and 70. Across the Midwest, Chicago mostly cloudy and 72. Des Moines mostly cloudy and 74.
Madison, cloudy and 70. Milwaukee, mostly cloudy.

southeast winds around 5 miles an hour. Friday, mostly cloudy in the morning, then becoming partly sunny. Highs in the upper 70s. South winds 5 to 10 miles an hour. Friday night, mostly cloudy. A slight chance of showers after midnight. Lows in the mid-60s. South winds 5 to 10 miles an hour. Chance of rain 20%. Saturday, mostly cloudy in the morning, then becoming partly sunny. Humid with highs in the mid-80s. Southwest winds 5 to 10 miles an hour. Saturday night, mostly clear. Humid with lows in the lower 70s. Southwest winds around 5 miles an hour. Sunday, mostly sunny. Hot. Highs in the lower 90s. Sunday night, a chance of showers. Lows in the mid-70s. Monday, mostly sunny. Hot. Highs in the mid-90s. Monday night, clear. Lows in the lower 70s. Tuesday and Tuesday night, partly cloudy. Hot. Highs in the lower 90s. Lows in the upper 60s. Wednesday through Thursday, mostly clear. Highs in the upper 80s. Lows in the upper 60s. Again, the forecast for the Quad Cities and surrounding areas for tonight, partly cloudy until midnight, then becoming mostly cloudy. Lows around 60. Southeast winds around 5 miles an hour. The Moline, Illinois climate summary for this evening, as of 4 p.m., July 23, 2026. Today's high temperature was 77 degrees. The normal high is 86. The record high is 105 degrees, which was set in 1901. Today's low temperature was 52 degrees. The normal low is 65. The record low is 49 degrees, which was set in 1947. No precipitation fell today, which leaves the monthly total at 2.36 inches. The total precipitation for the year still stands at 21.36 inches. The normal high temperature for tomorrow is 86 degrees, and the normal low is 65. The record high for tomorrow is 106, which occurred in 1901, and the record low is 54, which occurred in 1911. Sunset tonight is at 8:28 p.m. Sunrise tomorrow is at 5:49 a.m. This broadcast originates from the National Weather Service office in the Quad Cities and is transmitted on a frequency of 162.55 MHz from Rock Island, Illinois. The coverage area includes the following counties: Cedar, Clinton, Louisa, Muscatine, Scott, Henry, Illinois, Mercer, Rock Island, and Whiteside. 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The current time is 8:47 p.m. Central Daylight Time. At 8 p.m. in Moline, skies were cloudy. The temperature was 69 degrees, dew point 59, relative humidity 70%. The wind was southeast at 5 miles an hour. And the pressure was 30.15 inches and rising. At Davenport, skies were cloudy. The temperature was 69 degrees, dew point 57, relative humidity 65%. The wind was southeast at 5 miles an hour. And the pressure was 30.15 inches and steady. Close to home, Burlington partly cloudy and 72. Cedar Rapids partly cloudy and 71. Dubuque partly cloudy and 69. Iowa City partly cloudy and 72. Muscatine 72. Galesburg partly cloudy and 70. Peoria partly cloudy and 69. Savannah 69. Rockford mostly cloudy and 70. Across the Midwest, Chicago mostly cloudy and 72. Des Moines mostly cloudy and 74. Madison cloudy and 70. Milwaukee mostly cloudy and 71. Minneapolis mostly cloudy and 77. Omaha mostly cloudy and 77. St. Louis cloudy and 75. Springfield, Illinois clear and 71. Waterloo mostly cloudy and 71. Once again at 8 p.m. in Moline with cloudy skies, the temperature was 69. At Davenport with cloudy skies, the temperature was 69. Here is the hazardous weather outlook. For tonight, no hazardous weather is expected at this time. Looking ahead, hot and humid conditions will return for the weekend and into next week. Heat indices may approach or exceed 100 degrees on Sunday and Monday. Thunderstorms.

chances to turn late Sunday night into Monday. Some storms could be strong to severe. Spotter activation will not be needed today or tonight. And now, your National Weather Service forecast for the Guam cities and surrounding areas. Tonight, partly cloudy until midnight, then becoming mostly cloudy. Lows around 60. Southeast winds around 5 miles an hour. Friday, mostly cloudy in the morning, then becoming partly sunny. Highs in the upper 70s. South winds 5 to 10 miles an hour. Friday night, mostly cloudy. A slight chance of showers after midnight. Lows in the mid-60s. South winds 5 to 10 miles an hour. Chance of rain 20%. Saturday, mostly cloudy in the morning, then becoming partly sunny. Humid with highs in the mid-80s. Southwest winds 5 to 10 miles an hour. Saturday night, mostly clear. Humid with lows in the lower 70s. Southwest winds around 5 miles an hour. Sunday, mostly sunny. Hot. Highs in the lower 90s. Sunday night, a chance of showers. Lows in the mid-70s. Monday, mostly sunny. Hot. Highs in the mid-90s. Monday night, clear. Lows in the lower 70s. Tuesday and Tuesday night, partly cloudy. Hot. Highs in the lower 90s. Lows in the upper 60s. Wednesday through Thursday, mostly clear. Highs in the upper 80s. Lows in the upper 60s. Again, the forecast for the Guam cities and surrounding areas for tonight, partly cloudy until midnight, then becoming mostly cloudy. Lows around 60. Southeast winds around 5 miles an hour. The Moline, Illinois climate summary for this evening, as of 4 p.m., July 23, 2026. Today's high temperature was 77 degrees. The normal high is 86. The record high is 105 degrees, which was set in 1901. Today's low temperature was 52 degrees. The normal low is 65. The record low is 49 degrees, which was set in 1947. No precipitation fell today, which leaves the monthly total at 2.36 inches. The total precipitation for the year still stands at 21.36 inches. The normal high temperature for tomorrow is 86 degrees, and the normal low is 65. The record high for tomorrow is 106, which occurred in 1901, and the record low is 54, which occurred in 1911. Sunset tonight is at 8:28 p.m. Sunrise tomorrow is at 5:49 a.m. You are listening to NOAA Weather Radio Station WXJ73 in the Quad Cities. The current time is 8:52 p.m. Central Daylight Time. At 8 p.m. in Moline, skies were cloudy. The temperature was 69 degrees, dew point 59, relative humidity 70%. The wind was southeast at 5 miles an hour. And the pressure was 30.15 inches and rising. At Davenport, skies were cloudy. The temperature was 69 degrees, dew point 57, relative humidity 65%. The wind was southeast at 5 miles an hour. And the pressure was 30.15 inches and steady. Close to home, Burlington partly cloudy and 72. Cedar Rapids partly cloudy and 71. Dubuque partly cloudy and 69. Iowa City partly cloudy and 72. Muscatine 72. Galesburg partly cloudy and 70. Peoria partly cloudy and 69. Savannah 69. Rockford mostly cloudy and 70. Across the Midwest, Chicago mostly cloudy and 72. Des Moines mostly cloudy and 74. Madison cloudy and 70. Milwaukee mostly cloudy and 71. Minneapolis mostly cloudy and 77. Omaha mostly cloudy and 77. St. Louis cloudy and 75. Springfield, Illinois clear and 71. Waterloo mostly cloudy and 71. Once again at 8 p.m. in Moline with cloudy skies, the temperature was 69. At Davenport with cloudy skies, the temperature was 69. Here is the hazardous weather outlook. For tonight, no hazardous weather is expected at this time. Looking ahead, hot and humid conditions will return for the weekend and into next week. Heat indices may approach or exceed 100 degrees on Sunday and Monday. Thunderstorm chances return late Sunday night into Monday. Some storms could be strong.
severe. Spotter activation will not be needed today or tonight. And now, your National Weather Service forecast for the Quad Cities and surrounding areas. Tonight, partly cloudy until midnight, then becoming mostly cloudy. Lows around 60. Southeast winds around 5 miles an hour. Friday, mostly cloudy in the morning, then becoming partly sunny. Highs in the upper 70s. South winds 5 to 10 miles an hour. Friday night, mostly cloudy. A slight chance of showers after midnight. Lows in the mid-60s. South winds 5 to 10 miles an hour. Chance of rain 20%. Saturday, mostly cloudy in the morning, then becoming partly sunny. Humid with highs in the mid-80s. Southwest winds 5 to 10 miles an hour. Saturday night, mostly clear. Humid with lows in the lower 70s. Southwest winds around 5 miles an hour. Sunday, mostly sunny. Hot. Highs in the lower 90s. Sunday night, a chance of showers. Lows in the mid-70s. Monday, mostly sunny. Hot. Highs in the mid-90s. Monday night, clear. Lows in the lower 70s. Tuesday and Tuesday night, partly cloudy. Hot. Highs in the lower 90s. Lows in the upper 60s. Wednesday through Thursday, mostly clear. Highs in the upper 80s. Lows in the upper 60s. Again, the forecast for the Quad Cities and surrounding areas for tonight, partly cloudy until midnight, then becoming mostly cloudy. Lows around 60. Southeast winds around 5 miles an hour. The Moline, Illinois climate summary for this evening, as of 4 p.m., July 23, 2026. Today's high temperature was 77 degrees. The normal high is 86. The record high is 105 degrees, which was set in 1901. Today's low temperature was 52 degrees. The normal low is 65. The record low is 49 degrees, which was set in 1947. No precipitation fell today, which leaves the monthly total at 2.36 inches. The total precipitation for the year still stands at 21.36 inches. The normal high temperature for tomorrow is 86 degrees, and the normal low is 65. The record high for tomorrow is 106, which occurred in 1901, and the record low is 54, which occurred in 1911. Sunset tonight is at 8:28 p.m. Sunrise tomorrow is at 5:49 a.m. You are listening to NOAA Weather Radio Station WXJ73 in the Quad Cities. The current time is 8:57 p.m. Central Daylight Time. At 8 p.m. in Moline, skies were cloudy. The temperature was 69 degrees, dew point 59, relative humidity 70%. The wind was southeast at 5 miles an hour. And the pressure was 30.15 inches and rising. At Davenport, skies were cloudy. The temperature was 69 degrees, dew point 57, relative humidity 65%. The wind was southeast at 5 miles an hour. And the pressure was 30.15 inches and steady. Close to home, Burlington partly cloudy and 72. Cedar Rapids partly cloudy and 71. Dubuque partly cloudy and 69. Iowa City partly cloudy and 72. Muscatine 72. Galesburg partly cloudy and 70. Peoria partly cloudy and 69. Savannah 69. Rockford mostly cloudy and 70. Across the Midwest, Chicago mostly cloudy and 72. Des Moines mostly cloudy and 74. Madison cloudy and 70. Milwaukee mostly cloudy and 71. Minneapolis mostly cloudy and 77. Omaha mostly cloudy and 77. St. Louis cloudy and 75. Springfield, Illinois clear and 71. Waterloo mostly cloudy and 71. Once again at 8 p.m. in Moline with cloudy skies, the temperature was 69. At Davenport with cloudy skies, the temperature was 69. Here is the hazardous weather outlook. For tonight, no hazardous weather is expected at this time. Looking ahead, hot and humid conditions will return for the weekend and into next week. Heat indices may approach or exceed 100 degrees on Sunday and Monday. Thunderstorm chances return late Sunday night into Monday. Some storms could be strong to severe. Spotter activation will not be needed today or tonight.
And now, your National Weather Service forecast for the Guam cities and surrounding areas. Tonight, partly cloudy until midnight, then becoming mostly cloudy. Lows around 60. Southeast winds around 5 miles an hour. Friday, mostly cloudy in the morning, then becoming partly sunny. Highs in the upper 70s. South winds 5 to 10 miles an hour. Friday night, mostly cloudy. A slight chance of showers after midnight. Lows in the mid-60s. South winds 5 to 10 miles an hour. Chance of rain 20%. Saturday, mostly cloudy in the morning, then becoming partly sunny. Humid with highs in the mid-80s. Southwest winds 5 to 10 miles an hour. Saturday night, mostly clear. Humid with lows in the lower 70s. Southwest winds around 5 miles an hour. Sunday, mostly sunny. Hot. Highs in the lower 90s. Sunday night, a chance of showers. Lows in the mid-70s. Monday, mostly sunny. Hot. Highs in the mid-90s. Monday night, clear. Lows in the lower 70s. Tuesday and Tuesday night, partly cloudy. Hot. Highs in the lower 90s. Lows in the upper 60s. Wednesday through Thursday, mostly clear. Highs in the upper 80s. Lows in the upper 60s. Again, the forecast for the Guam cities and surrounding areas for tonight, partly cloudy until midnight, then becoming mostly cloudy. Lows around 60. Southeast winds around 5 miles an hour. The Moline, Illinois climate summary for this evening, as of 4 p.m., July 23, 2026. Today's high temperature was 77 degrees. The normal high is 86. The record high is 105 degrees, which was set in 1901. Today's low temperature was 52 degrees. The normal low is 65. The record low is 49 degrees, which was set in 1947. No precipitation fell today, which leaves the monthly total at 2.36 inches. The total precipitation for the year still stands at 21.36 inches. The normal high temperature for tomorrow is 86 degrees, and the normal low is 65. The record high for tomorrow is 106, which occurred in 1901, and the record low is 54, which occurred in 1911. Sunset tonight is at 8:28 p.m. Sunrise tomorrow is at 5:49 a.m. You are listening to NOAA Weather Radio Station WXJ73 in the Quad Cities. The current time is 9:02 p.m. Central Daylight Time. Here is the hazardous weather outlook. For tonight, no hazardous weather is expected at this time. Looking ahead, hot and humid conditions will return for the weekend and into next week. Heat indices may approach or exceed 100 degrees on Sunday and Monday. Thunderstorm chances return late Sunday night into Monday. Some storms could be strong to severe. Spotter activation will not be needed today or tonight. And now, your National Weather Service forecast for the Guam cities and surrounding areas. Tonight, partly cloudy until midnight, then becoming mostly cloudy. Lows around 60. Southeast winds around 5 miles an hour. Friday, mostly cloudy in the morning, then becoming partly sunny. Highs in the upper 70s. South winds 5 to 10 miles an hour. Friday night, mostly cloudy. A slight chance of showers after midnight. Lows in the mid-60s. South winds 5 to 10 miles an hour. Chance of rain 20%. Saturday, mostly cloudy in the morning, then becoming partly sunny. Humid with highs in the mid-80s. Southwest winds 5 to 10 miles an hour. Saturday night, mostly clear. Humid with lows in the lower 70s. Southwest winds around 5 miles an hour. Sunday, mostly sunny. Hot. Highs in the lower 90s. Sunday night, a chance of showers. Lows in the mid-70s. Monday, mostly sunny. Hot. Highs in the mid-90s. Monday night, clear. Lows in the lower 70s. Tuesday and Tuesday night, partly cloudy. Hot. Highs in the lower 90s. Lows in the upper 60s. Wednesday through Thursday, mostly clear. Highs in the upper 80s. Lows in the upper 60s. Again, the forecast for the Guam cities and surrounding areas for tonight, partly cloudy until midnight, then becoming
becoming mostly cloudy. Lows around 60. Southeast winds around 5 miles an hour. The Moline, Illinois climate summary for this evening, as of 4 p.m., July 23, 2026. Today's high temperature was 77 degrees. The normal high is 86. The record high is 105 degrees, which was set in 1901. Today's low temperature was 52 degrees. The normal low is 65. The record low is 49 degrees, which was set in 1947. No precipitation fell today, which leaves the monthly total at 2.36 inches. The total precipitation for the year still stands at 21.36 inches. The normal high temperature for tomorrow is 86 degrees, and the normal low is 65. The record high for tomorrow is 106, which occurred in 1901, and the record low is 54, which occurred in 1911. Sunset tonight is at 8:28 p.m. Sunrise tomorrow is at 5:49 a.m. You are listening to NOAA Weather Radio Station WXJ73 in the Quad Cities. The current time is 9:05 p.m. Central Daylight Time. At 9 p.m. in Moline, skies were mostly cloudy. The temperature was 66 degrees, dew point 58, relative humidity 75%. The wind was south at 5 miles an hour. And the pressure was 30.15 inches and steady. At Davenport, skies were mostly cloudy. The temperature was 65 degrees, dew point 58, relative humidity 78%. The wind was southeast at 3 miles an hour. And the pressure was 30.16 inches and rising. Close to home, Burlington mostly cloudy and 70. Cedar Rapids mostly cloudy and 67. Dubuque mostly cloudy and 67. Iowa City mostly cloudy and 70. Peoria partly cloudy and 66. Rockford mostly cloudy and 66. Across the Midwest, Chicago mostly cloudy and 70. Des Moines cloudy and 73. Madison mostly cloudy and 65. Milwaukee mostly cloudy and 68. Minneapolis mostly cloudy and 75. Omaha cloudy and 76. St. Louis partly cloudy and 73. Springfield, Illinois partly cloudy and 65. Waterloo mostly cloudy and 71. Once again at 9 p.m. in Moline with mostly cloudy skies, the temperature was 66. At Davenport with mostly cloudy skies, the temperature was 65. Here is the hazardous weather outlook. For tonight, no hazardous weather is expected at this time. Looking ahead, hot and humid conditions will return for the weekend and into next week. Heat indices may approach or exceed 100 degrees on Sunday and Monday. Thunderstorm chances return late Sunday night into Monday. Some storms could be strong to severe. Spotter activation will not be needed today or tonight. And now, your National Weather Service forecast for the Quad Cities and surrounding areas. Tonight, partly cloudy until midnight, then becoming mostly cloudy. Lows around 60. Southeast winds around 5 miles an hour. Friday, mostly cloudy in the morning, then becoming partly sunny. Highs in the upper 70s. South winds 5 to 10 miles an hour. Friday night, mostly cloudy. A slight chance of showers after midnight. Lows in the mid-60s. South winds 5 to 10 miles an hour. Chance of rain 20%. Saturday, mostly cloudy in the morning, then becoming partly sunny. Humid with highs in the mid-80s. Southwest winds 5 to 10 miles an hour. Saturday night, mostly clear. Humid with lows in the lower 70s. Southwest winds around 5 miles an hour. Sunday, mostly sunny. Hot. Highs in the lower 90s. Sunday night, a chance of showers. Lows in the mid-70s. Monday, mostly sunny. Hot. Highs in the mid-90s. Monday night, clear. Lows in the lower 70s. Tuesday and Tuesday night, partly cloudy. Hot. Highs in the lower 90s. Lows in the upper 60s. Wednesday through Thursday, mostly clear. Highs in the upper 80s. Lows in the upper 60s. Again, the forecast for the Quad Cities and surrounding areas for tonight, partly cloudy until midnight, then becoming mostly cloudy. Lows around 60. Southeast winds around 5 miles an hour.
The Moline, Illinois climate summary for this evening as of 4 p.m., July 23, 2026. Today's high temperature was 77 degrees. The normal high is 86. The record high is 105 degrees, which was set in 1901. Today's low temperature was 52 degrees. The normal low is 65. The record low is 49 degrees, which was set in 1947. No precipitation fell today, which leaves the monthly total at 2.36 inches. The total precipitation for the year still stands at 21.36 inches. The normal high temperature for tomorrow is 86 degrees, and the normal low is 65. The record high for tomorrow is 106, which occurred in 1901, and the record low is 54, which occurred in 1911. Sunset tonight is at 8:28 p.m. Sunrise tomorrow is at 5:49 a.m. You're listening to NOAA Weather Radio Station WXJ73 in the Quad Cities. The current time is 9:10 p.m. Central Daylight Time. At 9 p.m. in Moline, skies were mostly cloudy. The temperature was 66 degrees, dew point 58, relative humidity 75%. The wind was south at 5 miles an hour. And the pressure was 30.15 inches and steady. At Davenport, skies were mostly cloudy. The temperature was 65 degrees, dew point 58, relative humidity 78%. The wind was southeast at 3 miles an hour. And the pressure was 30.16 inches and rising. Close to home, Burlington mostly cloudy and 70. Cedar Rapids mostly cloudy and 67. Dubuque mostly cloudy and 67. Iowa City mostly cloudy and 70. Peoria partly cloudy and 66. Rockford mostly cloudy and 66. Across the Midwest, Chicago mostly cloudy and 70. Des Moines cloudy and 73. Madison mostly cloudy and 65. Milwaukee mostly cloudy and 68. Minneapolis mostly cloudy and 75. Omaha cloudy and 76. St. Louis partly cloudy and 73. Springfield, Illinois partly cloudy and 65. Waterloo mostly cloudy and 71. Once again at 9 p.m. at Moline with mostly cloudy skies, the temperature was 66. At Davenport with mostly cloudy skies, the temperature was 65. Here is the hazardous weather outlook. For tonight, no hazardous weather is expected at this time. Looking ahead, hot and humid conditions will return for the weekend and into next week. Heat indices may approach or exceed 100 degrees on Sunday and Monday. Thunderstorm chances return late Sunday night into Monday. Some storms could be strong to severe. Spotter activation will not be needed today or tonight. And now, your National Weather Service forecast for the Quad Cities and surrounding areas. Tonight, partly cloudy until midnight, then becoming mostly cloudy. Lows around 60. Southeast winds around 5 miles an hour. Friday, mostly cloudy in the morning, then becoming partly sunny. Highs in the upper 70s. South winds 5 to 10 miles an hour. Friday night, mostly cloudy. A slight chance of showers after midnight. Lows in the mid-60s. South winds 5 to 10 miles an hour. Chance of rain 20%. Saturday, mostly cloudy in the morning, then becoming partly sunny. Humid with highs in the mid-80s. Southwest winds 5 to 10 miles an hour. Saturday night, mostly clear. Humid with lows in the lower 70s. Southwest winds around 5 miles an hour. Sunday, mostly sunny. Hot. Highs in the lower 90s. Sunday night, a chance of showers. Lows in the mid-70s. Monday, mostly sunny. Hot. Highs in the mid-90s. Monday night, clear. Lows in the lower 70s. Tuesday and Tuesday night, partly cloudy. Hot. Highs in the lower 90s. Lows in the upper 60s. Wednesday through Thursday, mostly clear. Highs in the upper 80s. Lows in the upper 60s. Again, the forecast for the Quad Cities and surrounding areas for tonight, partly cloudy until midnight, then becoming mostly cloudy. Lows around 60. Southeast winds around 5 miles an hour. The Moline, Illinois climate summary for this evening, as of 4 p.m., July 23, 2026.
Today's high temperature was 77 degrees. The new high is 86. The record high is 105 degrees, which was set in 1901. Today's low temperature was 52 degrees. The normal low is 65. The record low is 49 degrees, which was set in 1947. No precipitation fell today, which leaves the monthly total at 2.36 inches. The total precipitation for the year still stands at 21.36 inches. The normal high temperature for tomorrow is 86 degrees, and the normal low is 65. The record high for tomorrow is 106, which occurred in 1901, and the record low is 54, which occurred in 1911. Sunset tonight is at 8:28 p.m. Sunrise tomorrow is at 5:49 a.m. You are listening to NOAA Weather Radio Station WXJ73 in the Quad Cities. The current time is 9:15 p.m. Central Daylight Time. At 9 p.m. in Moline, skies were partly cloudy. The temperature was 66 degrees, dew point 58, relative humidity 75%. The wind was south at 5 miles an hour. And the pressure was 30.15 inches and steady. At Davenport, skies were partly cloudy. The temperature was 65 degrees, dew point 58, relative humidity 78%. The wind was southeast at 3 miles an hour. And the pressure was 30.16 inches and rising. Close to home, Burlington mostly cloudy and 70. Cedar Rapids mostly cloudy and 67. Dubuque mostly cloudy and 67. Iowa City mostly cloudy and 70. Muscatine 68. Galesburg mostly cloudy and 68. Peoria partly cloudy and 66. Savannah 66. Rockford mostly cloudy and 66. Across the Midwest, Chicago mostly cloudy and 70. Des Moines cloudy and 73. Madison mostly cloudy and 65. Milwaukee mostly cloudy and 68. Minneapolis mostly cloudy and 75. Omaha cloudy and 76. St. Louis cloudy and 73. Springfield, Illinois partly cloudy and 65. Waterloo mostly cloudy and 71. Once again at 9 p.m. in Moline with partly cloudy skies, the temperature was 66. At Davenport with partly cloudy skies, the temperature was 65. Here is the hazardous weather outlook. For tonight, no hazardous weather is expected at this time. Looking ahead, hot and humid conditions will return for the weekend and into next week. Heat indices may approach or exceed 100 degrees on Sunday and Monday. Thunderstorm chances return late Sunday night into Monday. Some storms could be strong to severe. Spotter activation will not be needed today or tonight. And now, your National Weather Service forecast for the Quad Cities and surrounding areas. Tonight, partly cloudy until midnight, then becoming mostly cloudy. Lows around 60. Southeast winds around 5 miles an hour. Friday, mostly cloudy in the morning, then becoming partly sunny. Highs in the upper 70s. South winds 5 to 10 miles an hour. Friday night, mostly cloudy. A slight chance of showers after midnight. Lows in the mid-60s. South winds 5 to 10 miles an hour. Chance of rain 20%. Saturday, mostly cloudy in the morning, then becoming partly sunny. Humid with highs in the mid-80s. Southwest winds 5 to 10 miles an hour. Saturday night, mostly clear. Humid with lows in the lower 70s. Southwest winds around 5 miles an hour. Sunday, mostly sunny. Hot. Highs in the lower 90s. Sunday night, a chance of showers. Lows in the mid-70s. Monday, mostly sunny. Hot. Highs in the mid-90s. Monday night, clear. Lows in the lower 70s. Tuesday and Tuesday night, partly cloudy. Hot. Highs in the lower 90s. Lows in the upper 60s. Wednesday through Thursday, mostly clear. Highs in the upper 80s. Lows in the upper 60s. Again, the forecast for the Quad Cities and surrounding areas for tonight, partly cloudy until midnight, then becoming mostly cloudy. Lows around 60. Southeast winds around 5 miles an hour. The Moline, Illinois climate summary for this evening, as of 4 p.m., July 23, 2026.
Today's high temperature was 77 degrees. The normal high is 86. The record high is 105 degrees, which was set in 1901. Today's low temperature was 52 degrees. The normal low is 65. The record low is 49 degrees, which was set in 1947. No precipitation fell today, which leaves the monthly total at 2.36 inches. The total precipitation for the year still stands at 21.36 inches. The normal high temperature for tomorrow is 86 degrees, and the normal low is 65. The record high for tomorrow is 106, which occurred in 1901, and the record low is 54, which occurred in 1911. Sunset tonight is at 8:28 p.m. Sunrise tomorrow is at 5:49 a.m. You are listening to NOAA Weather Radio Station WXJ73 in the Quad Cities. The current time is 9:20 p.m. Central Daylight Time. At 9 p.m. in Moline, skies were partly cloudy. The temperature was 66 degrees, dew point 58, relative humidity 75%. The wind was south at 5 miles an hour. And the pressure was 30.15 inches and steady. At Davenport, skies were partly cloudy. The temperature was 65 degrees, dew point 58, relative humidity 78%. The wind was southeast at 3 miles an hour. And the pressure was 30.16 inches and rising. Close to home, Burlington mostly cloudy and 70. Cedar Rapids mostly cloudy and 67. Dubuque mostly cloudy and 67. Iowa City mostly cloudy and 70. Muscatine 68. Galesburg mostly cloudy and 68. Peoria partly cloudy and 66. Savannah 66. Rockford mostly cloudy and 66. Across the Midwest, Chicago mostly cloudy and 70. Des Moines cloudy and 73. Madison mostly cloudy and 65. Milwaukee mostly cloudy and 68. Minneapolis mostly cloudy and 75. Omaha cloudy and 76. St. Louis cloudy and 73. Springfield, Illinois partly cloudy and 65. Waterloo mostly cloudy and 71. Once again at 9 p.m. in Moline with partly cloudy skies, the temperature was 66. At Davenport with partly cloudy skies, the temperature was 65. Here is the hazardous weather outlook. For tonight, no hazardous weather is expected at this time. Looking ahead, hot and humid conditions will return for the weekend and into next week. Heat indices may approach or exceed 100 degrees on Sunday and Monday. Thunderstorm chances return late Sunday night into Monday. Some storms could be strong to severe. Spotter activation will not be needed today or tonight. And now, your National Weather Service forecast for the Quad Cities and surrounding areas. Tonight, partly cloudy until midnight, then becoming mostly cloudy. Lows around 60. Southeast winds around 5 miles an hour. Friday, mostly cloudy in the morning, then becoming partly sunny. Highs in the upper 70s. South winds 5 to 10 miles an hour. Friday night, mostly cloudy. A slight chance of showers after midnight. Lows in the mid-60s. South winds 5 to 10 miles an hour. Chance of rain 20%. Saturday, mostly cloudy in the morning, then becoming partly sunny. Humid with highs in the mid-80s. Southwest winds 5 to 10 miles an hour. Saturday night, mostly clear. Humid with lows in the lower 70s. Southwest winds around 5 miles an hour. Sunday, mostly sunny. Hot. Highs in the lower 90s. Sunday night, a chance of showers. Lows in the mid-70s. Monday, mostly sunny. Hot. Highs in the mid-90s. Monday night, clear. Lows in the lower 70s. Tuesday and Tuesday night, partly cloudy. Hot. Highs in the lower 90s. Lows in the upper 60s. Wednesday through Thursday, mostly clear. Highs in the upper 80s. Lows in the upper 60s. Again, the forecast for the Quad Cities and surrounding areas for tonight, partly cloudy until midnight, then becoming mostly cloudy. Lows around 60. Southeast winds around 5 miles an hour. The Moline, Illinois climate summary for this evening, as of 4 p.m., July 23, 2026.
Today's high temperature was 77 degrees. The normal high is 86. The record high is 105 degrees, which was set in 1901. Today's low temperature was 52 degrees. The normal low is 65. The record low is 49 degrees, which was set in 1947. No precipitation fell today, which leaves the monthly total at 2.36 inches. The total precipitation for the year still stands at 21.36 inches. The normal high temperature for tomorrow is 86 degrees, and the normal low is 65. The record high for tomorrow is 106, which occurred in 1901, and the record low is 54, which occurred in 1911. Sunset tonight is at 8:28 p.m. Sunrise tomorrow is at 5:49 a.m. You are listening to NOAA Weather Radio Station WXJ73 in the Quad Cities. The current time is 9:25 p.m. Central Daylight Time. At 9 p.m. in Moline, skies were partly cloudy. The temperature was 66 degrees, dew point 58, relative humidity 75%. The wind was south at 5 miles an hour. And the pressure was 30.15 inches and steady. At Davenport, skies were partly cloudy. The temperature was 65 degrees, dew point 58, relative humidity 78%. The wind was southeast at 3 miles an hour. And the pressure was 30.16 inches and rising. Close to home, Burlington mostly cloudy and 70. Cedar Rapids mostly cloudy and 67. Dubuque mostly cloudy and 67. Iowa City mostly cloudy and 70. Muscatine 68. Galesburg mostly cloudy and 68. Peoria partly cloudy and 66. Savannah 66. Rockford mostly cloudy and 66. Across the Midwest, Chicago mostly cloudy and 70. Des Moines cloudy and 73. Madison mostly cloudy and 65. Milwaukee mostly cloudy and 68. Minneapolis mostly cloudy and 75. Omaha cloudy and 76. St. Louis cloudy and 73. Springfield, Illinois partly cloudy and 65. Waterloo mostly cloudy and 71. Once again at 9 p.m. in Moline with partly cloudy skies, the temperature was 66. At Davenport with partly cloudy skies, the temperature was 65. Here is the hazardous weather outlook. For tonight, no hazardous weather is expected at this time. Looking ahead, hot and humid conditions will return for the weekend and into next week. Heat indices may approach or exceed 100 degrees on Sunday and Monday. Thunderstorm chances return late Sunday night into Monday. Some storms could be strong to severe. Spotter activation will not be needed today or tonight. And now, your National Weather Service forecast for the Quad Cities and surrounding areas. Tonight, partly cloudy until midnight, then becoming mostly cloudy. Lows around 60. Southeast winds around 5 miles an hour. Friday, mostly cloudy in the morning, then becoming partly sunny. Highs in the upper 70s. South winds 5 to 10 miles an hour. Friday night, mostly cloudy. A slight chance of showers after midnight. Lows in the mid-60s. South winds 5 to 10 miles an hour. Chance of rain 20%. Saturday, mostly cloudy in the morning, then becoming partly sunny. Humid with highs in the mid-80s. Southwest winds 5 to 10 miles an hour. Saturday night, mostly clear. Humid with lows in the lower 70s. Southwest winds around 5 miles an hour. Sunday, mostly sunny. Hot. Highs in the lower 90s. Sunday night, a chance of showers. Lows in the mid-70s. Monday, mostly sunny. Hot. Highs in the mid-90s. Monday night, clear. Lows in the lower 70s. Tuesday and Tuesday night, partly cloudy. Hot. Highs in the lower 90s. Lows in the upper 60s. Wednesday through Thursday, mostly clear. Highs in the upper 80s. Lows in the upper 60s. Again, the forecast for the Quad Cities and surrounding areas for tonight, partly cloudy until midnight, then becoming mostly cloudy. Lows around 60. Southeast winds around 5 miles an hour. The Moline, Illinois climate summary for this evening, as of 4 p.m., July 23, 2026.
Today's high temperature was 77 degrees. The normal high is 86. The record high is 105 degrees, which was set in 1901. Today's low temperature is 52 degrees. The normal low is 65. The record low is 49 degrees, which was set in 1947. No precipitation fell today, which leaves the monthly total at 2.36 inches. The total precipitation for the year still stands at 21.36 inches. The normal high temperature for tomorrow is 86 degrees, and the normal low is 65. The record high for tomorrow is 106, which occurred in 1901, and the record low is 54, which occurred in 1911. Sunset tonight is at 8:28 p.m. Sunrise tomorrow is at 5:49 a.m. You're listening to NOAA Weather Radio Station WXJ73 in the Quad Cities. The current time is 9:30 p.m. Central Daylight Time. At 9 p.m. in Moline, skies were partly cloudy. The temperature was 66 degrees, dew point 58, relative humidity 75%. The wind was south at 5 miles an hour. And the pressure was 30.15 inches and steady. At Davenport, skies were partly cloudy. The temperature was 65 degrees, dew point 58, relative humidity 78%. The wind was southeast at 3 miles an hour. And the pressure was 30.16 inches and rising. Close to home, Burlington mostly cloudy and 70. Cedar Rapids mostly cloudy and 67. Dubuque mostly cloudy and 67. Iowa City mostly cloudy and 70. Muscatine 68. Galesburg mostly cloudy and 68. Peoria partly cloudy and 66. Savannah 66. Rockford mostly cloudy and 66. Across the Midwest, Chicago mostly cloudy and 70. Des Moines cloudy and 73. Madison mostly cloudy and 65. Milwaukee mostly cloudy and 68. Minneapolis mostly cloudy and 75. Omaha cloudy and 76. St. Louis cloudy and 73. Springfield, Illinois partly cloudy and 65. Waterloo mostly cloudy and 71. Once again at 9 p.m. in Moline with partly cloudy skies, the temperature was 66. At Davenport with partly cloudy skies, the temperature was 65. Here is the hazardous weather outlook. For tonight, no hazardous weather is expected at this time. Looking ahead, hot and humid conditions will return for the weekend and into next week. Heat indices may approach or exceed 100 degrees on Sunday and Monday. Thunderstorm chances return late Sunday night into Monday. Some storms could be strong to severe. Spotter activation will not be needed today or tonight. And now, your National Weather Service forecast for the Quad Cities and surrounding areas. Tonight, partly cloudy until midnight, then becoming mostly cloudy. Lows around 60. Southeast winds around 5 miles an hour. Friday, mostly cloudy in the morning, then becoming partly sunny. Highs in the upper 70s. South winds 5 to 10 miles an hour. Friday night, mostly cloudy. A slight chance of showers after midnight. Lows in the mid-60s. South winds 5 to 10 miles an hour. Chance of rain 20%. Saturday, mostly cloudy in the morning, then becoming partly sunny. Humid with highs in the mid-80s. Southwest winds 5 to 10 miles an hour. Saturday night, mostly clear. Humid with lows in the lower 70s. Southwest winds around 5 miles an hour. Sunday, mostly sunny. Hot. Highs in the lower 90s. Sunday night, a chance of showers. Lows in the mid-70s. Monday, mostly sunny. Hot. Highs in the mid-90s. Monday night, clear. Lows in the lower 70s. Tuesday and Tuesday night, partly cloudy. Hot. Highs in the lower 90s. Lows in the upper 60s. Wednesday through Thursday, mostly clear. Highs in the upper 80s. Lows in the upper 60s. Again, the forecast for the Quad Cities and surrounding areas for tonight, partly cloudy until midnight, then becoming mostly cloudy. Lows around 60. Southeast winds around 5 miles an hour. The Moline, Illinois climate summary for this evening, as of 4 p.m., July 23, 2026.
Today's high temperature was 77 degrees. The normal high is 86. The record high is 105 degrees, which was set in 1901. Today's low temperature was 52 degrees. The normal low is 65. The record low is 49 degrees, which was set in 1947. No precipitation fell today, which leaves the monthly total at 2.36 inches. The total precipitation for the year still stands at 21.36 inches. The normal high temperature for tomorrow is 86 degrees, and the normal low is 65. The record high for tomorrow is 106, which occurred in 1901, and the record low is 54, which occurred in 1911. Sunset tonight is at 8:28 p.m. Sunrise tomorrow is at 5:49 a.m. You are listening to NOAA Weather Radio Station WXJ73 in the Quad Cities. The current time is 9:35 p.m. Central Daylight Time. At 9 p.m. in Moline, skies were partly cloudy. The temperature was 66 degrees, dew point 58, relative humidity 75%. The wind was south at 5 miles an hour. And the pressure was 30.15 inches and steady. At Davenport, skies were partly cloudy. The temperature was 65 degrees, dew point 58, relative humidity 78%. The wind was southeast at 3 miles an hour. And the pressure was 30.16 inches and rising. Close to home, Burlington mostly cloudy and 70. Cedar Rapids mostly cloudy and 67. Dubuque mostly cloudy and 67. Iowa City mostly cloudy and 70. Muscatine 68. Galesburg mostly cloudy and 68. Peoria partly cloudy and 66. Savannah 66. Rockford mostly cloudy and 66. Across the Midwest, Chicago mostly cloudy and 70. Des Moines cloudy and 73. Madison mostly cloudy and 65. Milwaukee mostly cloudy and 68. Minneapolis mostly cloudy and 75. Omaha cloudy and 76. St. Louis cloudy and 73. Springfield, Illinois partly cloudy and 65. Waterloo mostly cloudy and 71. Once again at 9 p.m. in Moline with partly cloudy skies, the temperature was 66. At Davenport with partly cloudy skies, the temperature was 65. Here is the hazardous weather outlook. For tonight, no hazardous weather is expected at this time. Looking ahead, hot and humid conditions will return for the weekend and into next week. Heat indices may approach or exceed 100 degrees on Sunday and Monday. Thunderstorm chances return late Sunday night into Monday. Some storms could be strong to severe. Spotter activation will not be needed today or tonight. And now, your National Weather Service forecast for the Quad Cities and surrounding areas. Tonight, partly cloudy until midnight, then becoming mostly cloudy. Lows around 60. Southeast winds around 5 miles an hour. Friday, mostly cloudy in the morning, then becoming partly sunny. Highs in the upper 70s. South winds 5 to 10 miles an hour. Friday night, mostly cloudy. A slight chance of showers after midnight. Lows in the mid-60s. South winds 5 to 10 miles an hour. Chance of rain 20%. Saturday, mostly cloudy in the morning, then becoming partly sunny. Humid with highs in the mid-80s. Southwest winds 5 to 10 miles an hour. Saturday night, mostly clear. Humid with lows in the lower 70s. Southwest winds around 5 miles an hour. Sunday, mostly sunny. Hot. Highs in the lower 90s. Sunday night, a chance of showers. Lows in the mid-70s. Monday, mostly sunny. Hot. Highs in the mid-90s. Monday night, clear. Lows in the lower 70s. Tuesday and Tuesday night, partly cloudy. Hot. Highs in the lower 90s. Lows in the upper 60s. Wednesday through Thursday, mostly clear. Highs in the upper 80s. Lows in the upper 60s. Again, the forecast for the Quad Cities and surrounding areas for tonight, partly cloudy until midnight, then becoming mostly cloudy. Lows around 60. Southeast winds around 5 miles an hour. The Moline, Illinois climate summary for this evening, as of 4 p.m., July 23, 2026.
Today's high temperature was 77 degrees. The normal high is 86. The record high is 105 degrees, which was set in 1901. Today's low temperature was 52 degrees. The normal low is 65. The record low is 49 degrees, which was set in 1947. No precipitation fell today, which leaves the monthly total at 2.36 inches. The total precipitation for the year still stands at 21.36 inches. The normal high temperature for tomorrow is 86 degrees, and the normal low is 65. The record high for tomorrow is 106, which occurred in 1901, and the record low is 54, which occurred in 1911. Sunset tonight is at 8:28 p.m. Sunrise tomorrow is at 5:49 a.m. You're listening to NOAA Weather Radio Station WXJ73 in the Quad Cities. The current time is 9:39 p.m. Central Daylight Time. At 9 p.m. in Moline, skies were partly cloudy. The temperature was 66 degrees, dew point 58, relative humidity 75%. The wind was south at 5 miles an hour. And the pressure was 30.15 inches and steady. At Davenport, skies were partly cloudy. The temperature was 65 degrees, dew point 58, relative humidity 78%. The wind was southeast at 3 miles an hour. And the pressure was 30.16 inches and rising. Close to home, Burlington mostly cloudy and 70. Cedar Rapids mostly cloudy and 67. Dubuque mostly cloudy and 67. Iowa City mostly cloudy and 70. Muscatine 68. Galesburg mostly cloudy and 68. Peoria partly cloudy and 66. Savannah 66. Rockford mostly cloudy and 66. Across the Midwest, Chicago mostly cloudy and 70. Des Moines cloudy and 73. Madison mostly cloudy and 65. Milwaukee mostly cloudy and 68. Minneapolis mostly cloudy and 75. Omaha cloudy and 76. St. Louis cloudy and 73. Springfield, Illinois partly cloudy and 65. Waterloo mostly cloudy and 71. Once again at 9 p.m. in Moline with partly cloudy skies, the temperature was 66. At Davenport with partly cloudy skies, the temperature was 65. This broadcast originates from the National Weather Service office in the Quad Cities and is transmitted on a frequency of 162.55 MHz from Rock Island, Illinois. The coverage area includes the following counties: Cedar, Clinton, Louisa, Muscatine, Scott, Henry, Illinois, Mercer, Rock Island, and Whiteside. Here is the hazardous weather outlook. For tonight, no hazardous weather is expected at this time. Looking ahead, hot and humid conditions will return for the weekend and into next week. Heat indices may approach or exceed 100 degrees on Sunday and Monday. Thunderstorm chances return late Sunday night into Monday. Some storms could be strong to severe. Spotter activation will not be needed today or tonight. And now, your National Weather Service forecast for the Quad Cities and surrounding areas. Tonight, partly cloudy until midnight, then becoming mostly cloudy. Lows around 60. Southeast winds around 5 miles an hour. Friday, mostly cloudy in the morning, then becoming partly sunny. Highs in the upper 70s. South winds 5 to 10 miles an hour. Friday night, mostly cloudy. A slight chance of showers after midnight. Lows in the mid-60s. South winds 5 to 10 miles an hour. Chance of rain 20%. Saturday, mostly cloudy in the morning, then becoming partly sunny. Humid with highs in the mid-80s. Southwest winds 5 to 10 miles an hour. Saturday night, mostly clear. Humid with lows in the lower 70s. Southwest winds around 5 miles an hour. Sunday, mostly sunny. Hot. Highs in the lower 90s. Sunday night, a chance of showers. Lows in the mid-70s. Monday, mostly sunny. Hot. Highs in the mid-90s. Monday night, clear. Lows in the lower 70s. Tuesday and Tuesday night, partly cloudy. Hot. Highs in the lower 90s. Lows in the upper 60s. Wednesday through Thursday, mostly clear.
highs in the upper 80s, lows in the upper 60s. Again, the forecast for the Quad Cities and surrounding areas for tonight, partly cloudy until midnight, then becoming mostly cloudy. Lows around 60. Southeast winds around 5 miles an hour.

occurred in 1901, and the record low is 54, which occurred in 1911. Sunset tonight is at 8:28 p.m. Sunrise tomorrow is at 5:49 a.m. You are listening to NOAA Weather Radio Station WXJ73 in the Quad Cities. The current time is 9:45 p.m. Central Daylight Time. At 9 p.m. at Moline, skies were partly cloudy. The temperature was 66 degrees, dew point 58, relative humidity 75%. The wind was south at 5 miles an hour. And the pressure was 30.15 inches and steady. At Davenport, skies were partly cloudy. The temperature was 65 degrees, dew point 58, relative humidity 78%. The wind was southeast at 3 miles an hour. And the pressure was 30.16 inches and rising. Close to home, Burlington mostly cloudy and 70. Cedar Rapids mostly cloudy and 67. Dubuque mostly cloudy and 67. Iowa City mostly cloudy and 70. Muscatine 68. Galesburg mostly cloudy and 68. Peoria partly cloudy and 66. Savannah 66. Rockford mostly cloudy and 66. Across the Midwest, Chicago mostly cloudy and 70. Des Moines cloudy and 73. Madison mostly cloudy and 65. Milwaukee mostly cloudy and 68. Minneapolis mostly cloudy and 75. Omaha cloudy and 76. St. Louis cloudy and 73. Springfield, Illinois partly cloudy and 65. Waterloo mostly cloudy and 71. Once again at 9 p.m. in Moline with partly cloudy skies, the temperature was 66. At Davenport with partly cloudy skies, the temperature was 65. Here is the hazardous weather outlook. For tonight, no hazardous weather is expected at this time. Looking ahead, hot and humid conditions will return for the weekend and into next week. Heat indices may approach or exceed 100 degrees on Sunday and Monday. Thunderstorm chances return late Sunday night into Monday. Some storms could be strong to severe. Spotter activation will not be needed today or tonight. And now, your National Weather Service forecast for the Quad Cities and surrounding areas. Tonight, partly cloudy until midnight, then becoming mostly cloudy. Lows around 60. Southeast winds around 5 miles an hour. Friday, mostly cloudy in the morning, then becoming partly sunny. Highs in the upper 70s. South winds 5 to 10 miles an hour. Friday night, mostly cloudy. A slight chance of showers after midnight. Lows in the mid-60s. South winds 5 to 10 miles an hour. Chance of rain 20%. Saturday, mostly cloudy in the morning, then becoming partly sunny. Humid with highs in the mid-80s. Southwest winds 5 to 10 miles an hour. Saturday night, mostly clear. Humid with lows in the lower 70s. Southwest winds around 5 miles an hour. Sunday, mostly sunny. Hot. Highs in the lower 90s. Sunday night, a chance of showers. Lows in the mid-70s. Monday, mostly sunny. Hot. Highs in the mid-90s. Monday night, clear. Lows in the lower 70s. Tuesday and Tuesday night, partly cloudy. Hot. Highs in the lower 90s. Lows in the upper 60s. Wednesday through Thursday, mostly clear. Highs in the upper 80s. Lows in the upper 60s. Again, the forecast for the Quad Cities and surrounding areas for tonight, partly cloudy until midnight, then becoming mostly cloudy. Lows around 60. Southeast winds around 5 miles an hour. The Moline, Illinois climate summary for this evening, as of 4 p.m., July 23, 2026. Today's high temperature was 77 degrees. The normal high is 86. The record high is 105 degrees, which was set in 1901. Today's low temperature was 52 degrees. The normal low is 65. The record low is 49 degrees, which was set in 1947. No precipitation fell today, which leaves the monthly total at 2.36 inches. The total precipitation for the year still stands at 21.36 inches. The normal high temperature for tomorrow is 86 degrees, and the normal low is 65. The record high for tomorrow is 106, which occurred in 1901, and the record low

54, which occurred in 1911. 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The current time is 9:50 p.m. Central Daylight Time. At 9 p.m. in Moline, skies were partly cloudy. The temperature was 66 degrees, dew point 58, relative humidity 75%. The wind was south at 5 miles an hour. And the pressure was 30.15 inches and steady. At Davenport, skies were partly cloudy. The temperature was 65 degrees, dew point 58, relative humidity 78%. The wind was southeast at 3 miles an hour. And the pressure was 30.16 inches and rising. Close to home, Burlington mostly cloudy and 70. Cedar Rapids mostly cloudy and 67. Dubuque mostly cloudy and 67. Iowa City mostly cloudy and 70. Muscatine 68. Galesburg mostly cloudy and 68. Peoria partly cloudy and 66. Savannah 66. Rockford mostly cloudy and 66. Across the Midwest, Chicago mostly cloudy and 70. Des Moines cloudy and 73. Madison mostly cloudy and 65. Milwaukee mostly cloudy and 68. Minneapolis mostly cloudy and 75. Omaha cloudy and 76. St. Louis cloudy and 73. Springfield, Illinois partly cloudy and 65. Waterloo mostly cloudy and 71. Once again at 9 p.m. in Moline with partly cloudy skies, the temperature was 66. At Davenport with partly cloudy skies, the temperature was 65. Here is the hazardous weather outlook. For tonight, no hazardous weather is expected at this time. Looking ahead, hot and humid conditions will return for the weekend and into next week. Heat indices may approach or exceed 100 degrees on Sunday and Monday. Thunderstorm chances return late Sunday night into Monday. Some storms could be strong to severe. Spotter activation will not be needed today or tonight. And now, your National Weather Service forecast for the Quad Cities and surrounding areas. Tonight, partly cloudy until midnight, then becoming mostly cloudy. Lows around 60. Southeast winds around 5 miles an hour. Friday, mostly cloudy in the morning, then becoming partly sunny. Highs in the upper 70s. South winds 5 to 10 miles an hour. Friday night, mostly cloudy. A slight chance of showers after midnight. Lows in the mid-60s. South winds 5 to 10 miles an hour. Chance of rain 20%. Saturday, mostly cloudy in the morning, then becoming partly sunny. Humid with highs in the mid-80s. Southwest winds 5 to 10 miles an hour. Saturday night, mostly clear. Humid with lows in the lower 70s. Southwest winds around 5 miles an hour. Sunday, mostly sunny. Hot. Highs in the lower 90s. Sunday night, a chance of showers. Lows in the mid-70s. Monday, mostly sunny. Hot. Highs in the mid-90s. Monday night, clear. Lows in the lower 70s. Tuesday and Tuesday night, partly cloudy. Hot. Highs in the lower 90s. Lows in the upper 60s. Wednesday through Thursday, mostly clear. Highs in the upper 80s. Lows in the upper 60s. Again, the forecast for the Quad Cities and surrounding areas for tonight, partly cloudy until midnight, then becoming mostly cloudy. Lows around 60. Southeast winds around 5 miles an hour. The Moline, Illinois climate summary for this evening, as of 4 p.m., July 23, 2026. Today's high temperature was 77 degrees. The normal high is 86. The record high is 105 degrees, which was set in 1901. Today's low temperature was 52 degrees. The normal low is 65. The record low is 49 degrees, which was set in 1947. No precipitation fell today, which leaves the monthly total at 2.36 inches. The total precipitation for the year still stands at 21.36 inches. The normal high temperature for tomorrow is 86 degrees, and the normal low is 65. The record high for tomorrow is 106, which occurred in 1901, and the record low is 54, which occurred in 1911.
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The current time is 9:55 p.m. Central Daylight Time. At 9 p.m. in Moline, skies were partly cloudy. The temperature was 66 degrees, dew point 58, relative humidity 75%. The wind was south at 5 miles an hour. And the pressure was 30.15 inches and steady. At Davenport, skies were partly cloudy. The temperature was 65 degrees, dew point 58, relative humidity 78%. The wind was southeast at 3 miles an hour. And the pressure was 30.16 inches and rising. Close to home, Burlington mostly cloudy and 70. Cedar Rapids mostly cloudy and 67. Dubuque mostly cloudy and 67. Iowa City mostly cloudy and 70. Muscatine 68. Galesburg mostly cloudy and 68. Peoria partly cloudy and 66. Savannah 66. Rockford mostly cloudy and 66. Across the Midwest, Chicago mostly cloudy and 70. Des Moines cloudy and 73. Madison mostly cloudy and 65. Milwaukee mostly cloudy and 68. Minneapolis mostly cloudy and 75. Omaha cloudy and 76. St. Louis cloudy and 73. Springfield, Illinois partly cloudy and 65. Waterloo mostly cloudy and 71. Once again at 9 p.m. in Moline with partly cloudy skies, the temperature was 66. At Davenport with partly cloudy skies, the temperature was 65. Here is the hazardous weather outlook. For tonight, no hazardous weather is expected at this time. Looking ahead, hot and humid conditions will return for the weekend and into next week. Heat indices may approach or exceed 100 degrees on Sunday and Monday. Thunderstorm chances return late Sunday night into Monday. Some storms could be strong to severe. Spotter activation will not be needed today or tonight. And now, your National Weather Service forecast for the Quad Cities and surrounding areas. Tonight, partly cloudy until midnight, then becoming mostly cloudy. Lows around 60. Southeast winds around 5 miles an hour. Friday, mostly cloudy in the morning, then becoming partly sunny. Highs in the upper 70s. South winds 5 to 10 miles an hour. Friday night, mostly cloudy. A slight chance of showers after midnight. Lows in the mid-60s. South winds 5 to 10 miles an hour. Chance of rain 20%. Saturday, mostly cloudy in the morning, then becoming partly sunny. Humid with highs in the mid-80s. Southwest winds 5 to 10 miles an hour. Saturday night, mostly clear. Humid with lows in the lower 70s. Southwest winds around 5 miles an hour. Sunday, mostly sunny. Hot. Highs in the lower 90s. Sunday night, a chance of showers. Lows in the mid-70s. Monday, mostly sunny. Hot. Highs in the mid-90s. Monday night, clear. Lows in the lower 70s. Tuesday and Tuesday night, partly cloudy. Hot. Highs in the lower 90s. Lows in the upper 60s. Wednesday through Thursday, mostly clear. Highs in the upper 80s. Lows in the upper 60s. Again, the forecast for the Quad Cities and surrounding areas for tonight, partly cloudy until midnight, then becoming mostly cloudy. Lows around 60. Southeast winds around 5 miles an hour. The Moline, Illinois climate summary for this evening, as of 4 p.m., July 23, 2026. Today's high temperature was 77 degrees. The normal high is 86. The record high is 105 degrees, which was set in 1901. Today's low temperature was 52 degrees. The normal low is 65. The record low is 49 degrees, which was set in 1947. No precipitation fell today, which leaves the monthly total at 2.36 inches. The total precipitation for the year still stands at 21.36 inches. The normal high temperature for tomorrow is 86 degrees, and the normal low is 65. The record high for tomorrow is 106, which occurred in 1901, and the record low is 54, which occurred in 1911. Sunset tonight is at 8:20 p.m.
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The current time is 10 p.m. Central Daylight Time. Here is the hazardous weather outlook. For tonight, no hazardous weather is expected at this time. Looking ahead, hot and humid conditions will return for the weekend and into next week. Heat indices may approach or exceed 100 degrees on Sunday and Monday. Thunderstorm chances return late Sunday night into Monday. Some storms could be strong to severe. Spotter activation will not be needed today or tonight. And now, your National Weather Service forecast for the Quad Cities and surrounding areas. Tonight, partly cloudy until midnight, then becoming mostly cloudy. Lows around 60. Southeast winds around 5 miles an hour. Friday, mostly cloudy in the morning, then becoming partly sunny. Highs in the upper 70s. South winds 5 to 10 miles an hour. Friday night, mostly cloudy. A slight chance of showers after midnight. Lows in the mid-60s. South winds 5 to 10 miles an hour. Chance of rain 20%. Saturday, mostly cloudy in the morning, then becoming partly sunny. Humid with highs in the mid-80s. Southwest winds 5 to 10 miles an hour. Saturday night, mostly clear. Humid with lows in the lower 70s. Southwest winds around 5 miles an hour. Sunday, mostly sunny. Hot. Highs in the lower 90s. Sunday night, a chance of showers. Lows in the mid-70s. Monday, mostly sunny. Hot. Highs in the mid-90s. Monday night, clear. Lows in the lower 70s. Tuesday and Tuesday night, partly cloudy. Hot. Highs in the lower 90s. Lows in the upper 60s. Wednesday through Thursday, mostly clear. Highs in the upper 80s. Lows in the upper 60s. Again, the forecast for the Quad Cities and surrounding areas for tonight, partly cloudy until midnight, then becoming mostly cloudy. Lows around 60. Southeast winds around 5 miles an hour. 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The current time is 10:02 p.m. Central Daylight Time. Here is the hazardous weather outlook. For tonight, no hazardous weather is expected at this time. Looking ahead, hot and humid conditions will return for the weekend and into next week. Heat indices may approach or exceed 100 degrees on Sunday and Monday. Thunderstorm chances return late Sunday night into Monday. Some storms could be strong to severe. Spotter activation will not be needed today or tonight. And now, your National Weather Service forecast for the Quad Cities and surrounding areas. Tonight, partly cloudy until midnight, then becoming mostly cloudy. Lows around 60. Southeast winds around 5 miles an hour. Friday, mostly cloudy in the morning, then becoming partly sunny. Highs in the upper 70s. South winds 5 to 10 miles an hour. Friday night, mostly cloudy. A slight chance of showers after midnight. Lows in the mid-60s. South winds 5 to 10 miles an hour. Chance of rain 20%. Saturday, mostly cloudy in the morning, then becoming partly sunny. Humid with highs in the mid-80s. Southwest winds 5 to 10 miles an hour. Saturday night, mostly clear. Humid with lows in the lower 70s. Southwest winds around 5 miles an hour. Sunday, mostly sunny. Hot. Highs in the lower 90s. Sunday night, a chance of showers. Lows in the mid-70s. Monday, mostly sunny. Hot. Highs in the mid-90s. Monday night, clear. Lows in the lower 70s. Tuesday and Tuesday night, partly cloudy. Hot. Highs in the lower 90s. Lows in the upper 60s. Wednesday through Thursday, mostly clear. Highs in the upper 80s. Lows in the upper 60s. Again, the forecast for the Quad Cities and surrounding areas for tonight, partly cloudy until midnight, then becoming mostly cloudy. Lows around 60. Southeast winds around 5 miles an hour. 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The current time is 10:05 p.m. Central Daylight Time.
At 10 p.m. in Moline, skies were mostly cloudy. The temperature was 67 degrees, dew point 57, relative humidity 70%. The wind was calm, and the pressure was 30.15 inches and steady. At Davenport, skies were mostly cloudy. The temperature was 67 degrees, dew point 54, relative humidity 63%. The wind was southeast at 6 miles an hour, and the pressure was 30.16 inches and steady. Close to home, Burlington mostly cloudy and 66. Cedar Rapids mostly cloudy and 65. Dubuque mostly cloudy and 66. Iowa City mostly cloudy and 68. Peoria partly cloudy and 66. Rockford mostly cloudy and 64. Across the Midwest, Chicago mostly cloudy and 70. Des Moines cloudy and 72. Madison mostly cloudy and 60. Milwaukee mostly cloudy and 68. Minneapolis mostly cloudy and 71. Omaha cloudy and 75. St. Louis partly cloudy and 72. Springfield, Illinois partly cloudy and 64. Waterloo mostly cloudy and 69. Once again at 10 p.m. in Moline with mostly cloudy skies, the temperature was 67. At Davenport with mostly cloudy skies, the temperature was 67. Here is the hazardous weather outlook. For tonight, no hazardous weather is expected at this time. Looking ahead, hot and humid conditions will return for the weekend and into next week. Heat indices may approach or exceed 100 degrees on Sunday and Monday. Thunderstorm chances return late Sunday night into Monday. Some storms could be strong to severe. Spotter activation will not be needed today or tonight. And now, your National Weather Service forecast for the Quad Cities and surrounding areas. Tonight, partly cloudy until midnight, then becoming mostly cloudy. Lows around 60. Southeast winds around 5 miles an hour. Friday, mostly cloudy in the morning, then becoming partly sunny. Highs in the upper 70s. South winds 5 to 10 miles an hour. Friday night, mostly cloudy. A slight chance of showers after midnight. Lows in the mid-60s. South winds 5 to 10 miles an hour. Chance of rain 20%. Saturday, mostly cloudy in the morning, then becoming partly sunny. Humid with highs in the mid-80s. Southwest winds 5 to 10 miles an hour. Saturday night, mostly clear. Humid with lows in the lower 70s. Southwest winds around 5 miles an hour. Sunday, mostly sunny. Hot. Highs in the lower 90s. Sunday night, a chance of showers. Lows in the mid-70s. Monday, mostly sunny. Hot. Highs in the mid-90s. Monday night, clear. Lows in the lower 70s. Tuesday and Tuesday night, partly cloudy. Hot. Highs in the lower 90s. Lows in the upper 60s. Wednesday through Thursday, mostly clear. Highs in the upper 80s. Lows in the upper 60s. Again, the forecast for the Quad Cities and surrounding areas for tonight, partly cloudy until midnight, then becoming mostly cloudy. Lows around 60. Southeast winds around 5 miles an hour. 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The current time is 10:08 p.m. Central Daylight Time. At 10 p.m. in Moline, skies were mostly cloudy. The temperature was 67 degrees, dew point 57, relative humidity 70%. The wind was calm, and the pressure was 30.15 inches and steady. At Davenport, skies were mostly cloudy. The temperature was 67 degrees, dew point 54, relative humidity 63%. The wind was southeast at 6 miles an hour, and the pressure was 30.16 inches and steady. Close to home, Burlington mostly cloudy and 66. Cedar Rapids mostly cloudy and 65. Dubuque mostly cloudy and 66. Iowa City mostly cloudy and 68. Peoria partly cloudy and 66. Rockford mostly cloudy and 64. Across the Midwest, Chicago mostly cloudy and 70. Des Moines cloudy and 72. Madison mostly cloudy and 60. Milwaukee mostly cloudy and 68. Minneapolis mostly cloudy and 71. Omaha cloudy and 75.
St. Louis, partly cloudy and 72. Springfield, Illinois, partly cloudy and 64. Waterloo, mostly cloudy and 69. Once again at 10 p.m. at Moline with mostly cloudy skies, the temperature was 67. At Davenport with mostly cloudy skies, the temperature was 67. Here is the hazardous weather outlook. For tonight, no hazardous weather is expected at this time. Looking ahead, hot and humid conditions will return for the weekend and into next week. Heat indices may approach or exceed 100 degrees on Sunday and Monday. Thunderstorm chances return late Sunday night into Monday. Some storms could be strong to severe. Spotter activation will not be needed today or tonight. And now, your National Weather Service forecast for the Quad Cities and surrounding areas. Tonight, partly cloudy until midnight, then becoming mostly cloudy. Lows around 60. Southeast winds around 5 miles an hour. Friday, mostly cloudy in the morning, then becoming partly sunny. Highs in the upper 70s. South winds 5 to 10 miles an hour. Friday night, mostly cloudy. A slight chance of showers after midnight. Lows in the mid-60s. South winds 5 to 10 miles an hour. Chance of rain 20%. Saturday, mostly cloudy in the morning, then becoming partly sunny. Humid with highs in the mid-80s. Southwest winds 5 to 10 miles an hour. Saturday night, mostly clear. Humid with lows in the lower 70s. Southwest winds around 5 miles an hour. Sunday, mostly sunny. Hot. Highs in the lower 90s. Sunday night, a chance of showers. Lows in the mid-70s. Monday, mostly sunny. Hot. Highs in the mid-90s. Monday night, clear. Lows in the lower 70s. Tuesday and Tuesday night, partly cloudy. Hot. Highs in the lower 90s. Lows in the upper 60s. Wednesday through Thursday, mostly clear. Highs in the upper 80s. Lows in the upper 60s. Again, the forecast for the Quad Cities and surrounding areas for tonight, partly cloudy until midnight, then becoming mostly cloudy. Lows around 60. Southeast winds around 5 miles an hour. 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The current time is 10:12 p.m. Central Daylight Time. At 10 p.m. in Moline, skies were mostly cloudy. The temperature was 67 degrees, dew point 57, relative humidity 70%. The wind was calm, and the pressure was 30.15 inches and steady. At Davenport, skies were mostly cloudy. The temperature was 67 degrees, dew point 54, relative humidity 63%. The wind was southeast at 6 miles an hour, and the pressure was 30.16 inches and steady. Close to home, Burlington mostly cloudy and 66. Cedar Rapids mostly cloudy and 65. Dubuque mostly cloudy and 66. Iowa City mostly cloudy and 68. Peoria partly cloudy and 66. Rockford mostly cloudy and 64. Across the Midwest, Chicago mostly cloudy and 70. Des Moines cloudy and 72. Madison mostly cloudy and 60. Milwaukee mostly cloudy and 68. Minneapolis mostly cloudy and 71. Omaha cloudy and 75. St. Louis partly cloudy and 72. Springfield, Illinois partly cloudy and 64. Waterloo mostly cloudy and 69. Once again at 10 p.m. at Moline with mostly cloudy skies, the temperature was 67. At Davenport with mostly cloudy skies, the temperature was 67. Here is the hazardous weather outlook. For tonight, no hazardous weather is expected at this time. Looking ahead, hot and humid conditions will return for the weekend and into next week. Heat indices may approach or exceed 100 degrees on Sunday and Monday. Thunderstorm chances return late Sunday night into Monday. Some storms could be strong to severe. Spotter activation will not be needed today or tonight. And now, your National Weather Service forecast for the Quad Cities and surrounding areas. Tonight, partly cloudy until midnight, then becoming mostly cloudy. Lows around 60. Southeast winds around 5 miles an hour. Friday, mostly cloudy in the morning, then becoming partly sunny. Highs in the upper 70s.
south winds 5 to 10 miles an hour. Friday night, mostly cloudy. A slight chance of showers after midnight. Lows in the mid-60s. South winds 5 to 10 miles an hour. Chance of rain 20%. Saturday, mostly cloudy in the morning, then becoming partly sunny. Humid with highs in the mid-80s. Southwest winds 5 to 10 miles an hour. Saturday night, mostly clear. Humid with lows in the lower 70s. Southwest winds around 5 miles an hour. Sunday, mostly sunny. Hot. Highs in the lower 90s. Sunday night, a chance of showers. Lows in the mid-70s. Monday, mostly sunny. Hot. Highs in the mid-90s. Monday night, clear. Lows in the lower 70s. Tuesday and Tuesday night, partly cloudy. Hot. Highs in the lower 90s. Lows in the upper 60s. Wednesday through Thursday, mostly clear. Highs in the upper 80s. Lows in the upper 60s. Again, the forecast for the Quad Cities and surrounding areas for tonight, partly cloudy until midnight, then becoming mostly cloudy. Lows around 60. Southeast winds around 5 miles an hour. 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The current time is 10:16 p.m. Central Daylight Time. At 10 p.m. in Moline, skies were mostly cloudy. The temperature was 67 degrees, dew point 57, relative humidity 70%. The wind was calm, and the pressure was 30.15 inches and steady. At Davenport, skies were mostly cloudy. The temperature was 67 degrees, dew point 54, relative humidity 63%. The wind was southeast at 6 miles an hour, and the pressure was 30.16 inches and steady. Close to home, Burlington mostly cloudy and 66. Cedar Rapids mostly cloudy and 65. Dubuque mostly cloudy and 66. Iowa City mostly cloudy and 68. Muscatine 66. Galesburg mostly cloudy and 66. Peoria partly cloudy and 66. Savannah 65. Rockford mostly cloudy and 64. Across the Midwest, Chicago mostly cloudy and 70. Des Moines cloudy and 72. Madison partly cloudy and 60. Milwaukee mostly cloudy and 68. Minneapolis mostly cloudy and 71. Omaha cloudy and 75. St. Louis mostly cloudy and 72. Springfield, Illinois partly cloudy and 64. Waterloo mostly cloudy and 69. Once again at 10 p.m. in Moline with mostly cloudy skies, the temperature was 67. At Davenport with mostly cloudy skies, the temperature was 67. Here is the hazardous weather outlook. For tonight, no hazardous weather is expected at this time. Looking ahead, hot and humid conditions will return for the weekend and into next week. Heat indices may approach or exceed 100 degrees on Sunday and Monday. Thunderstorm chances return late Sunday night into Monday. Some storms could be strong to severe. Spotter activation will not be needed today or tonight. And now, your National Weather Service forecast for the Quad Cities and surrounding areas. Tonight, partly cloudy until midnight, then becoming mostly cloudy. Lows around 60. Southeast winds around 5 miles an hour. Friday, mostly cloudy in the morning, then becoming partly sunny. Highs in the upper 70s. South winds 5 to 10 miles an hour. Friday night, mostly cloudy. A slight chance of showers after midnight. Lows in the mid-60s. South winds 5 to 10 miles an hour. Chance of rain 20%. Saturday, mostly cloudy in the morning, then becoming partly sunny. Humid with highs in the mid-80s. Southwest winds 5 to 10 miles an hour. Saturday night, mostly clear. Humid with lows in the lower 70s. Southwest winds around 5 miles an hour. Sunday, mostly sunny. Hot. Highs in the lower 90s. Sunday night, a chance of showers. Lows in the mid-70s. Monday, mostly sunny. Hot. Highs in the mid-90s. Monday night, clear. Lows in the lower 70s. Tuesday and Tuesday night, partly cloudy. Hot. Highs in the lower 90s.
lows in the upper 60s. Wednesday through Thursday, mostly clear. Highs in the upper 80s. Lows in the upper 60s. Again, the forecast for the Guam cities and surrounding areas for tonight, partly cloudy until midnight, then becoming mostly cloudy. Lows around 60. Southeast winds around 5 miles an hour. 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The current time is 10:20 p.m. Central Daylight Time. At 10 p.m. in Moline, skies were mostly cloudy. The temperature was 67 degrees, dew point 57, relative humidity 70%. The wind was calm. And the pressure was 30.15 inches and steady. At Davenport, skies were mostly cloudy. The temperature was 67 degrees, dew point 54, relative humidity 63%. The wind was southeast at 6 miles an hour. And the pressure was 30.16 inches and steady. Close to home, Burlington mostly cloudy and 66. Cedar Rapids mostly cloudy and 65. Dubuque mostly cloudy and 66. Iowa City mostly cloudy and 68. Muscatine 66. Galesburg mostly cloudy and 66. Peoria partly cloudy and 66. Savannah 65. Rockford mostly cloudy and 64. Across the Midwest, Chicago mostly cloudy and 70. Des Moines cloudy and 72. Madison partly cloudy and 60. Milwaukee mostly cloudy and 68. Minneapolis mostly cloudy and 71. Omaha cloudy and 75. St. Louis mostly cloudy and 72. Springfield, Illinois partly cloudy and 64. Waterloo mostly cloudy and 69. Once again at 10 p.m. in Moline with mostly cloudy skies, the temperature was 67. At Davenport with mostly cloudy skies, the temperature was 67. Here is the hazardous weather outlook. For tonight, no hazardous weather is expected at this time. Looking ahead, hot and humid conditions will return for the weekend and into next week. Heat indices may approach or exceed 100 degrees on Sunday and Monday. Thunderstorm chances return late Sunday night into Monday. Some storms could be strong to severe. Spotter activation will not be needed today or tonight. And now, your National Weather Service forecast for the Guam cities and surrounding areas. Tonight, partly cloudy until midnight, then becoming mostly cloudy. Lows around 60. Southeast winds around 5 miles an hour. Friday, mostly cloudy in the morning, then becoming partly sunny. Highs in the upper 70s. South winds 5 to 10 miles an hour. Friday night, mostly cloudy. A slight chance of showers after midnight. Lows in the mid-60s. South winds 5 to 10 miles an hour. Chance of rain 20%. Saturday, mostly cloudy in the morning, then becoming partly sunny. Humid with highs in the mid-80s. Southwest winds 5 to 10 miles an hour. Saturday night, mostly clear. Humid with lows in the lower 70s. Southwest winds around 5 miles an hour. Sunday, mostly sunny. Hot. Highs in the lower 90s. Sunday night, a chance of showers. Lows in the mid-70s. Monday, mostly sunny. Hot. Highs in the mid-90s. Monday night, clear. Lows in the lower 70s. Tuesday and Tuesday night, partly cloudy. Hot. Highs in the lower 90s. Lows in the upper 60s. Wednesday through Thursday, mostly clear. Highs in the upper 80s. Lows in the upper 60s. Again, the forecast for the Guam cities and surrounding areas for tonight, partly cloudy until midnight, then becoming mostly cloudy. Lows around 60. Southeast winds around 5 miles an hour. 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The current time is 10:24 p.m. Central Daylight Time. At 10 p.m. in Moline, skies were mostly cloudy. The temperature was 67 degrees, dew point 57, relative humidity 70%. The wind was calm, and the pressure was 30.15 inches and steady. At Davenport, skies were mostly cloudy. The temperature was 67 degrees, dew point 54, relative humidity 63%. The wind
was southeast at 6 miles an hour, and the pressure was 30.16 inches and steady. Close to home, Burlington mostly cloudy and 66. Cedar Rapids mostly cloudy and 65. Dubuque mostly cloudy and 66. Iowa City mostly cloudy and 68. Muscatine 66. Galesburg mostly cloudy and 66. Peoria partly cloudy and 66. Savannah 65. Rockford mostly cloudy and 64. Across the Midwest, Chicago mostly cloudy and 70. Des Moines cloudy and 72. Madison partly cloudy and 60. Milwaukee mostly cloudy and 68. Minneapolis mostly cloudy and 71. Omaha cloudy and 75. St. Louis mostly cloudy and 72. Springfield, Illinois partly cloudy and 64. Waterloo mostly cloudy and 69. Once again at 10 p.m. at Moline with mostly cloudy skies, the temperature was 67. At Davenport with mostly cloudy skies, the temperature was 67. Here is the hazardous weather outlook. For tonight, no hazardous weather is expected at this time. Looking ahead, hot and humid conditions will return for the weekend and into next week. Heat indices may approach or exceed 100 degrees on Sunday and Monday. Thunderstorm chances return late Sunday night into Monday. Some storms could be strong to severe. Spotter activation will not be needed today or tonight. And now, your National Weather Service forecast for the Quad Cities and surrounding areas. Tonight, partly cloudy until midnight, then becoming mostly cloudy. Lows around 60. Southeast winds around 5 miles an hour. Friday, mostly cloudy in the morning, then becoming partly sunny. Highs in the upper 70s. South winds 5 to 10 miles an hour. Friday night, mostly cloudy. A slight chance of showers after midnight. Lows in the mid-60s. South winds 5 to 10 miles an hour. Chance of rain 20%. Saturday, mostly cloudy in the morning, then becoming partly sunny. Humid with highs in the mid-80s. Southwest winds 5 to 10 miles an hour. Saturday night, mostly clear. Humid with lows in the lower 70s. Southwest winds around 5 miles an hour. Sunday, mostly sunny. Hot. Highs in the lower 90s. Sunday night, a chance of showers. Lows in the mid-70s. Monday, mostly sunny. Hot. Highs in the mid-90s. Monday night, clear. Lows in the lower 70s. Tuesday and Tuesday night, partly cloudy. Hot. Highs in the lower 90s. Lows in the upper 60s. Wednesday through Thursday, mostly clear. Highs in the upper 80s. Lows in the upper 60s. Again, the forecast for the Quad Cities and surrounding areas for tonight, partly cloudy until midnight, then becoming mostly cloudy. Lows around 60. Southeast winds around 5 miles an hour. 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The current time is 10:28 p.m. Central Daylight Time. At 10 p.m. at Moline, skies were mostly cloudy. The temperature was 67 degrees, dew point 57, relative humidity 70%. The wind was calm, and the pressure was 30.15 inches and steady. At Davenport, skies were mostly cloudy. The temperature was 67 degrees, dew point 54, relative humidity 63%. The wind was southeast at 6 miles an hour, and the pressure was 30.16 inches and steady. Close to home, Burlington mostly cloudy and 66. Cedar Rapids mostly cloudy and 65. Dubuque mostly cloudy and 66. Iowa City mostly cloudy and 68. Muscatine 66. Galesburg mostly cloudy and 66. Peoria partly cloudy and 66. Savannah 65. Rockford mostly cloudy and 64. Across the Midwest, Chicago mostly cloudy and 70. Des Moines cloudy and 72. Madison partly cloudy and 60. Milwaukee mostly cloudy and 68. Minneapolis mostly cloudy and 71. Omaha cloudy and 75. St. Louis mostly cloudy and 72. Springfield, Illinois partly cloudy and 64. Waterloo mostly cloudy and 69.
Once again at 10 p.m. in Moline with mostly cloudy skies, the temperature was 67. At Davenport with mostly cloudy skies, the temperature was 67. Here is the hazardous weather outlook. For tonight, no hazardous weather is expected at this time. Looking ahead, hot and humid conditions will return for the weekend and into next week. Heat indices may approach or exceed 100 degrees on Sunday and Monday. Thunderstorm chances return late Sunday night into Monday. Some storms could be strong to severe. Spotter activation will not be needed today or tonight. And now, your National Weather Service forecast for the Guam cities and surrounding areas. Tonight, partly cloudy until midnight, then becoming mostly cloudy. Lows around 60. Southeast winds around 5 miles an hour. Friday, mostly cloudy in the morning, then becoming partly sunny. Highs in the upper 70s. South winds 5 to 10 miles an hour. Friday night, mostly cloudy. A slight chance of showers after midnight. Lows in the mid-60s. South winds 5 to 10 miles an hour. Chance of rain 20%. Saturday, mostly cloudy in the morning, then becoming partly sunny. Humid with highs in the mid-80s. Southwest winds 5 to 10 miles an hour. Saturday night, mostly clear. Humid with lows in the lower 70s. Southwest winds around 5 miles an hour. Sunday, mostly sunny. Hot. Highs in the lower 90s. Sunday night, a chance of showers. Lows in the mid-70s. Monday, mostly sunny. Hot. Highs in the mid-90s. Monday night, clear. Lows in the lower 70s. Tuesday and Tuesday night, partly cloudy. Hot. Highs in the lower 90s. Lows in the upper 60s. Wednesday through Thursday, mostly clear. Highs in the upper 80s. Lows in the upper 60s. Again, the forecast for the Guam cities and surrounding areas for tonight, partly cloudy until midnight, then becoming mostly cloudy. Lows around 60. Southeast winds around 5 miles an hour. 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The current time is 10:32 p.m. Central Daylight Time. At 10 p.m. in Moline, skies were mostly cloudy. The temperature was 67 degrees, dew point 57, relative humidity 70%. The wind was calm, and the pressure was 30.15 inches and steady. At Davenport, skies were mostly cloudy. The temperature was 67 degrees, dew point 54, relative humidity 63%. The wind was southeast at 6 miles an hour, and the pressure was 30.16 inches and steady. Close to home, Burlington mostly cloudy and 66. Cedar Rapids mostly cloudy and 65. Dubuque mostly cloudy and 66. Iowa City mostly cloudy and 68. Muscatine 66. Galesburg mostly cloudy and 66. Peoria partly cloudy and 66. Savannah 65. Rockford mostly cloudy and 64. Across the Midwest, Chicago mostly cloudy and 70. Des Moines cloudy and 72. Madison partly cloudy and 60. Milwaukee mostly cloudy and 68. Minneapolis mostly cloudy and 71. Omaha cloudy and 75. St. Louis mostly cloudy and 72. Springfield, Illinois partly cloudy and 64. Waterloo mostly cloudy and 69. Once again at 10 p.m. in Moline with mostly cloudy skies, the temperature was 67. At Davenport with mostly cloudy skies, the temperature was 67. Here is the hazardous weather outlook. For tonight, no hazardous weather is expected at this time. Looking ahead, hot and humid conditions will return for the weekend and into next week. Heat indices may approach or exceed 100 degrees on Sunday and Monday. Thunderstorm chances return late Sunday night into Monday. Some storms could be strong to severe. Spotter activation will not be needed today or tonight. And now, your National Weather Service forecast for the Guam cities and surrounding areas. Tonight, partly cloudy until midnight, then becoming mostly cloudy. Lows around 60. Southeast winds around 5 miles an hour. Friday, mostly cloudy in the morning, then becoming partly sunny. Highs in the upper 70s. South winds 5 to 10 miles.
an hour. Friday night, mostly cloudy. A slight chance of showers after midnight. Lows in the mid-60s. South winds 5 to 10 miles an hour. Chance of rain 20%. Saturday, mostly cloudy in the morning, then becoming partly sunny. Humid with highs in the mid-80s. Southwest winds 5 to 10 miles an hour. Saturday night, mostly clear. Humid with lows in the lower 70s. Southwest winds around 5 miles an hour. Sunday, mostly sunny. Hot. Highs in the lower 90s. Sunday night, a chance of showers. Lows in the mid-70s. Monday, mostly sunny. Hot. Highs in the mid-90s. Monday night, clear. Lows in the lower 70s. Tuesday and Tuesday night, partly cloudy. Hot. Highs in the lower 90s. Lows in the upper 60s. Wednesday through Thursday, mostly clear. Highs in the upper 80s. Lows in the upper 60s. Again, the forecast for the Quad Cities and surrounding areas for tonight, partly cloudy until midnight, then becoming mostly cloudy. Lows around 60. Southeast winds around 5 miles an hour. This broadcast originates from the National Weather Service office in the Quad Cities and is transmitted on a frequency of 162.55 MHz from Rock Island, Illinois. The coverage area includes the following counties: Cedar, Clinton, Louisa, Muscatine, Scott, Henry, Illinois, Mercer, Rock Island, and Whiteside. 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The current time is 10:36 p.m. Central Daylight Time. At 10 p.m. in Moline, skies were mostly cloudy. The temperature was 67 degrees, dew point 57, relative humidity 70%. The wind was calm, and the pressure was 30.15 inches and steady. At Davenport, skies were mostly cloudy. The temperature was 67 degrees, dew point 54, relative humidity 63%. The wind was southeast at 6 miles an hour, and the pressure was 30.16 inches and steady. Close to home, Burlington mostly cloudy and 66. Cedar Rapids mostly cloudy and 65. Dubuque mostly cloudy and 66. Iowa City mostly cloudy and 68. Muscatine 66. Galesburg mostly cloudy and 66. Peoria partly cloudy and 66. Savannah 65. Rockford mostly cloudy and 64. Across the Midwest, Chicago mostly cloudy and 70. Des Moines cloudy and 72. Madison partly cloudy and 60. Milwaukee mostly cloudy and 68. Minneapolis mostly cloudy and 71. Omaha cloudy and 75. St. Louis mostly cloudy and 72. Springfield, Illinois partly cloudy and 64. Waterloo mostly cloudy and 69. Once again at 10 p.m. in Moline with mostly cloudy skies, the temperature was 67. At Davenport with mostly cloudy skies, the temperature was 67. Here is the hazardous weather outlook. For tonight, no hazardous weather is expected at this time. Looking ahead, hot and humid conditions will return for the weekend and into next week. Heat indices may approach or exceed 100 degrees on Sunday and Monday. Thunderstorm chances return late Sunday night into Monday. Some storms could be strong to severe. Spotter activation will not be needed today or tonight. And now, your National Weather Service forecast for the Quad Cities and surrounding areas. Tonight, partly cloudy until midnight, then becoming mostly cloudy. Lows around 60. Southeast winds around 5 miles an hour. Friday, mostly cloudy in the morning, then becoming partly sunny. Highs in the upper 70s. South winds 5 to 10 miles an hour. Friday night, mostly cloudy. A slight chance of showers after midnight. Lows in the mid-60s. South winds 5 to 10 miles an hour. Chance of rain 20%. Saturday, mostly cloudy in the morning, then becoming partly sunny. Humid with highs in the mid-80s. Southwest winds 5 to 10 miles an hour. Saturday night, mostly clear. Humid with lows in the lower 70s. Southwest winds around 5 miles an hour. Sunday, mostly sunny.
hot. Highs in the lower 90s. Sunday night, a chance of showers. Lows in the mid-70s. Monday, mostly sunny. Hot. Highs in the mid-90s. Monday night, clear. Lows in the lower 70s. Tuesday and Tuesday night, partly cloudy. Hot. Highs in the lower 90s. Lows in the upper 60s. Wednesday through Thursday, mostly clear. Highs in the upper 80s. Lows in the upper 60s. Again, the forecast for the Quad Cities and surrounding areas for tonight, partly cloudy until midnight, then becoming mostly cloudy. Lows around 60. Southeast winds around 5 miles an hour. 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The current time is 10:40 p.m. Central Daylight Time. At 10 p.m. in Moline, skies were mostly cloudy. The temperature was 67 degrees, dew point 57, relative humidity 70%. The wind was calm, and the pressure was 30.15 inches and steady. At Davenport, skies were mostly cloudy. The temperature was 67 degrees, dew point 54, relative humidity 63%. The wind was southeast at 6 miles an hour, and the pressure was 30.16 inches and steady. Close to home, Burlington mostly cloudy and 66. Cedar Rapids mostly cloudy and 65. Dubuque mostly cloudy and 66. Iowa City mostly cloudy and 68. Muscatine 66. Galesburg mostly cloudy and 66. Peoria partly cloudy and 66. Savannah 65. Rockford mostly cloudy and 64. Across the Midwest, Chicago mostly cloudy and 70. Des Moines cloudy and 72. Madison partly cloudy and 60. Milwaukee mostly cloudy and 68. Minneapolis mostly cloudy and 71. Omaha cloudy and 75. St. Louis mostly cloudy and 72. Springfield, Illinois partly cloudy and 64. Waterloo mostly cloudy and 69. Once again at 10 p.m. at Moline with mostly cloudy skies, the temperature was 67. At Davenport with mostly cloudy skies, the temperature was 67. Here is the hazardous weather outlook. For tonight, no hazardous weather is expected at this time. Looking ahead, hot and humid conditions will return for the weekend and into next week. Heat indices may approach or exceed 100 degrees on Sunday and Monday. Thunderstorm chances return late Sunday night into Monday. Some storms could be strong to severe. Spotter activation will not be needed today or tonight. And now, your National Weather Service forecast for the Quad Cities and surrounding areas. Tonight, partly cloudy until midnight, then becoming mostly cloudy. Lows around 60. Southeast winds around 5 miles an hour. Friday, mostly cloudy in the morning, then becoming partly sunny. Highs in the upper 70s. South winds 5 to 10 miles an hour. Friday night, mostly cloudy. A slight chance of showers after midnight. Lows in the mid-60s. South winds 5 to 10 miles an hour. Chance of rain 20%. Saturday, mostly cloudy in the morning, then becoming partly sunny. Humid with highs in the mid-80s. Southwest winds 5 to 10 miles an hour. Saturday night, mostly clear. Humid with lows in the lower 70s. Southwest winds around 5 miles an hour. Sunday, mostly sunny. Hot. Highs in the lower 90s. Sunday night, a chance of showers. Lows in the mid-70s. Monday, mostly sunny. Hot. Highs in the mid-90s. Monday night, clear. Lows in the lower 70s. Tuesday and Tuesday night, partly cloudy. Hot. Highs in the lower 90s. Lows in the upper 60s. Wednesday through Thursday, mostly clear. Highs in the upper 80s. Lows in the upper 60s. Again, the forecast for the Quad Cities and surrounding areas for tonight, partly cloudy until midnight, then becoming mostly cloudy. Lows around 60. Southeast winds around 5 miles an hour. 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The current time is 10:44 p.m. Central Daylight Time. At 10 p.m. in Moline, skies were mostly clear.

partly cloudy and 66. Peoria, partly cloudy and 66. Savannah, 65. Rockford, mostly cloudy and 64. Across the Midwest, Chicago, mostly cloudy and 70. Des Moines, cloudy and 72. Madison, partly cloudy and 60. Milwaukee, mostly cloudy and 68. Minneapolis, mostly cloudy and 71. Omaha, cloudy and 75. St. Louis, mostly cloudy and 72. Springfield, Illinois, partly cloudy and 64. Waterloo, mostly cloudy and 69. Once again at 10 p.m. in Moline with mostly cloudy skies, the temperature was 67. At Davenport with mostly cloudy skies, the temperature was 67. Here is the hazardous weather outlook. For tonight, no hazardous weather is expected at this time. Looking ahead, hot and humid conditions will return for the weekend and into next week. Heat indices may approach or exceed 100 degrees on Sunday and Monday. Thunderstorm chances return late Sunday night into Monday. Some storms could be strong to severe. Spotter activation will not be needed today or tonight. And now, your National Weather Service forecast for the Quad Cities and surrounding areas. Tonight, partly cloudy until midnight, then becoming mostly cloudy. Lows around 60. Southeast winds around 5 miles an hour. Friday, mostly cloudy in the morning, then becoming partly sunny. Highs in the upper 70s. South winds 5 to 10 miles an hour. Friday night, mostly cloudy. A slight chance of showers after midnight. Lows in the mid-60s. South winds 5 to 10 miles an hour. Chance of rain 20%. Saturday, mostly cloudy in the morning, then becoming partly sunny. Humid with highs in the mid-80s. Southwest winds 5 to 10 miles an hour. Saturday night, mostly clear. Humid with lows in the lower 70s. Southwest winds around 5 miles an hour. Sunday, mostly sunny. Hot. Highs in the lower 90s. Sunday night, a chance of showers. Lows in the mid-70s. Monday, mostly sunny. Hot. Highs in the mid-90s. Monday night, clear. Lows in the lower 70s. Tuesday and Tuesday night, partly cloudy. Hot. Highs in the lower 90s. Lows in the upper 60s. Wednesday through Thursday, mostly clear. Highs in the upper 80s. Lows in the upper 60s. Again, the forecast for the Quad Cities and surrounding areas for tonight, partly cloudy until midnight, then becoming mostly cloudy. Lows around 60. Southeast winds around 5 miles an hour. 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The current time is 10:48 p.m. Central Daylight Time. At 10 p.m. in Moline, skies were mostly cloudy. The temperature was 67 degrees, dew point 57, relative humidity 70%. The wind was calm, and the pressure was 30.15 inches and steady. At Davenport, skies were mostly cloudy. The temperature was 67 degrees, dew point 54, relative humidity 63%. The wind was southeast at 6 miles an hour, and the pressure was 30.16 inches and steady. Close to home, Burlington mostly cloudy and 66. Cedar Rapids mostly cloudy and 65. Dubuque mostly cloudy and 66. Iowa City mostly cloudy and 68. Muscatine 66. Galesburg mostly cloudy and 66. Peoria partly cloudy and 66. Savannah 65. Rockford mostly cloudy and 64. Across the Midwest, Chicago mostly cloudy and 70. Des Moines cloudy and 72. Madison partly cloudy and 60. Milwaukee mostly cloudy and 68. Minneapolis mostly cloudy and 71. Omaha cloudy and 75. St. Louis mostly cloudy and 72. Springfield, Illinois partly cloudy and 64. Waterloo mostly cloudy and 69. Once again at 10 p.m. in Moline with mostly cloudy skies, the temperature was 67. At Davenport with mostly cloudy skies, the temperature was 67. Here is the hazardous weather outlook. For tonight, no hazardous weather is expected at this time. Looking ahead, hot and humid conditions will return for the weekend and into next week. Heat indices may

or exceed 100 degrees on Sunday and Monday. Thunderstorm chances return late Sunday night into Monday. Some storms could be strong to severe. Spotter activation will not be needed today or tonight. And now, your National Weather Service forecast for the Quad Cities and surrounding areas. Tonight, partly cloudy until midnight, then becoming mostly cloudy. Lows around 60. Southeast winds around 5 miles an hour. Friday, mostly cloudy in the morning, then becoming partly sunny. Highs in the upper 70s. South winds 5 to 10 miles an hour. Friday night, mostly cloudy. A slight chance of showers after midnight. Lows in the mid-60s. South winds 5 to 10 miles an hour. Chance of rain 20%. Saturday, mostly cloudy in the morning, then becoming partly sunny. Humid with highs in the mid-80s. Southwest winds 5 to 10 miles an hour. Saturday night, mostly clear. Humid with lows in the lower 70s. Southwest winds around 5 miles an hour. Sunday, mostly sunny. Hot. Highs in the lower 90s. Sunday night, a chance of showers. Lows in the mid-70s. Monday, mostly sunny. Hot. Highs in the mid-90s. Monday night, clear. Lows in the lower 70s. Tuesday and Tuesday night, partly cloudy. Hot. Highs in the lower 90s. Lows in the upper 60s. Wednesday through Thursday, mostly clear. Highs in the upper 80s. Lows in the upper 60s. Again, the forecast for the Quad Cities and surrounding areas for tonight, partly cloudy until midnight, then becoming mostly cloudy. Lows around 60. Southeast winds around 5 miles an hour. 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The current time is 10:52 p.m. Central Daylight Time. At 10 p.m. in Moline, skies were mostly cloudy. The temperature was 67 degrees, dew point 57, relative humidity 70%. The wind was calm, and the pressure was 30.15 inches and steady. At Davenport, skies were mostly cloudy. The temperature was 67 degrees, dew point 54, relative humidity 63%. The wind was southeast at 6 miles an hour, and the pressure was 30.16 inches and steady. Close to home, Burlington mostly cloudy and 66. Cedar Rapids mostly cloudy and 65. Dubuque mostly cloudy and 66. Iowa City mostly cloudy and 68. Muscatine 66. Galesburg mostly cloudy and 66. Peoria partly cloudy and 66. Savannah 65. Rockford mostly cloudy and 64. Across the Midwest, Chicago mostly cloudy and 70. Des Moines cloudy and 72. Madison partly cloudy and 60. Milwaukee mostly cloudy and 68. Minneapolis mostly cloudy and 71. Omaha cloudy and 75. St. Louis mostly cloudy and 72. Springfield, Illinois partly cloudy and 64. Waterloo mostly cloudy and 69. Once again at 10 p.m. in Moline with mostly cloudy skies, the temperature was 67. At Davenport with mostly cloudy skies, the temperature was 67. Here is the hazardous weather outlook. For tonight, no hazardous weather is expected at this time. Looking ahead, hot and humid conditions will return for the weekend and into next week. Heat indices may approach or exceed 100 degrees on Sunday and Monday. Thunderstorm chances return late Sunday night into Monday. Some storms could be strong to severe. Spotter activation will not be needed today or tonight. And now, your National Weather Service forecast for the Quad Cities and surrounding areas. Tonight, partly cloudy until midnight, then becoming mostly cloudy. Lows around 60. Southeast winds around 5 miles an hour. Friday, mostly cloudy in the morning, then becoming partly sunny. Highs in the upper 70s. South winds 5 to 10 miles an hour. Friday night, mostly cloudy. A slight chance of showers after midnight. Lows in the mid-60s. South winds 5 to 10 miles an hour. Chance of rain 20%. Saturday, mostly cloudy in the morning, then becoming partly sunny. Humid with highs in the mid-80s. Southwest winds 5 to 10 miles an hour.
shower. Saturday night, mostly clear. Humid with lows in the lower 70s. Southwest winds around 5 miles an hour. Sunday, mostly sunny. Hot. Highs in the lower 90s. Sunday night, a chance of showers. Lows in the mid-70s. Monday, mostly sunny. Hot. Highs in the mid-90s. Monday night, clear. Lows in the lower 70s. Tuesday and Tuesday night, partly cloudy. Hot. Highs in the lower 90s. Lows in the upper 60s. Wednesday through Thursday, mostly clear. Highs in the upper 80s. Lows in the upper 60s. Again, the forecast for the Quad Cities and surrounding areas for tonight, partly cloudy until midnight, then becoming mostly cloudy. Lows around 60. Southeast winds around 5 miles an hour. 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The current time is 10:56 p.m. Central Daylight Time. At 10 p.m. in Moline, skies were mostly cloudy. The temperature was 67 degrees, dew point 57, relative humidity 70%. The wind was calm, and the pressure was 30.15 inches and steady. At Davenport, skies were mostly cloudy. The temperature was 67 degrees, dew point 54, relative humidity 63%. The wind was southeast at 6 miles an hour, and the pressure was 30.16 inches and steady. Close to home, Burlington mostly cloudy and 66. Cedar Rapids mostly cloudy and 65. Dubuque mostly cloudy and 66. Iowa City mostly cloudy and 68. Muscatine 66. Galesburg mostly cloudy and 66. Peoria partly cloudy and 66. Savannah 65. Rockford mostly cloudy and 64. Across the Midwest, Chicago mostly cloudy and 70. Des Moines cloudy and 72. Madison partly cloudy and 60. Milwaukee mostly cloudy and 68. Minneapolis mostly cloudy and 71. Omaha cloudy and 75. St. Louis mostly cloudy and 72. Springfield, Illinois partly cloudy and 64. Waterloo mostly cloudy and 69. Once again at 10 p.m. in Moline with mostly cloudy skies, the temperature was 67. At Davenport with mostly cloudy skies, the temperature was 67. Here is the hazardous weather outlook. For tonight, no hazardous weather is expected at this time. Looking ahead, hot and humid conditions will return for the weekend and into next week. Heat indices may approach or exceed 100 degrees on Sunday and Monday. Thunderstorm chances return late Sunday night into Monday. Some storms could be strong to severe. Spotter activation will not be needed today or tonight. And now, your National Weather Service forecast for the Quad Cities and surrounding areas. Tonight, partly cloudy until midnight, then becoming mostly cloudy. Lows around 60. Southeast winds around 5 miles an hour. Friday, mostly cloudy in the morning, then becoming partly sunny. Highs in the upper 70s. South winds 5 to 10 miles an hour. Friday night, mostly cloudy. A slight chance of showers after midnight. Lows in the mid-60s. South winds 5 to 10 miles an hour. Chance of rain 20%. Saturday, mostly cloudy in the morning, then becoming partly sunny. Humid with highs in the mid-80s. Southwest winds 5 to 10 miles an hour. Saturday night, mostly clear. Humid with lows in the lower 70s. Southwest winds around 5 miles an hour. Sunday, mostly sunny. Hot. Highs in the lower 90s. Sunday night, a chance of showers. Lows in the mid-70s. Monday, mostly sunny. Hot. Highs in the mid-90s. Monday night, clear. Lows in the lower 70s. Tuesday and Tuesday night, partly cloudy. Hot. Highs in the lower 90s. Lows in the upper 60s. Wednesday through Thursday, mostly clear. Highs in the upper 80s. Lows in the upper 60s. Again, the forecast for the Quad Cities and surrounding areas for tonight, partly cloudy until midnight, then becoming mostly cloudy. Lows around 60. Southeast winds around 5 miles an hour.
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The current time is 11 p.m. Central Daylight Time. Here is the hazardous weather outlook. For tonight, no hazardous weather is expected at this time. Looking ahead, hot and humid conditions will return for the weekend and into next week. Heat indices may approach or exceed 100 degrees on Sunday and Monday. Thunderstorm chances return late Sunday night into Monday. Some storms could be strong to severe. Spotter activation will not be needed today or tonight. And now, your National Weather Service forecast for the Quad Cities and surrounding areas. Tonight, partly cloudy until midnight, then becoming mostly cloudy. Lows around 60. Southeast winds around 5 miles an hour. Friday, mostly cloudy in the morning, then becoming partly sunny. Highs in the upper 70s. South winds 5 to 10 miles an hour. Friday night, mostly cloudy. A slight chance of showers after midnight. Lows in the mid-60s. South winds 5 to 10 miles an hour. Chance of rain 20%. Saturday, mostly cloudy in the morning, then becoming partly sunny. Humid with highs in the mid-80s. Southwest winds 5 to 10 miles an hour. Saturday night, mostly clear. Humid with lows in the lower 70s. Southwest winds around 5 miles an hour. Sunday, mostly sunny. Hot. Highs in the lower 90s. Sunday night, a chance of showers. Lows in the mid-70s. Monday, mostly sunny. Hot. Highs in the mid-90s. Monday night, clear. Lows in the lower 70s. Tuesday and Tuesday night, partly cloudy. Hot. Highs in the lower 90s. Lows in the upper 60s. Wednesday through Thursday, mostly clear. Highs in the upper 80s. Lows in the upper 60s. Again, the forecast for the Quad Cities and surrounding areas for tonight, partly cloudy until midnight, then becoming mostly cloudy. Lows around 60. Southeast winds around 5 miles an hour. 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The current time is 11:03 p.m. Central Daylight Time. At 11 p.m. in Moline, skies were mostly cloudy. The temperature was 64 degrees, dew point 56, relative humidity 75%. The wind was calm. And the pressure was 30.15 inches and steady. At Davenport, skies were mostly cloudy. The temperature was 64 degrees, dew point 56, relative humidity 75%. The wind was southeast at 5 miles an hour. And the pressure was 30.16 inches and steady. Close to home, Burlington mostly cloudy and 64. Cedar Rapids mostly cloudy and 65. Dubuque mostly cloudy and 64. Iowa City mostly cloudy and 65. Peoria mostly cloudy and 65. Rockford mostly cloudy and 61. Across the Midwest, Chicago mostly cloudy and 68. Des Moines cloudy and 72. Madison mostly cloudy and 60. Milwaukee mostly cloudy and 67. Minneapolis mostly cloudy and 71. Omaha cloudy and 74. St. Louis partly cloudy and 70. Springfield, Illinois mostly cloudy and 62. Waterloo mostly cloudy and 68. Once again at 11 p.m. in Moline with mostly cloudy skies, the temperature was 64. At Davenport with mostly cloudy skies, the temperature was 64. Here is the hazardous weather outlook. For tonight, no hazardous weather is expected at this time. Looking ahead, hot and humid conditions will return for the weekend and into next week. Heat indices may approach or exceed 100 degrees on Sunday and Monday. Thunderstorm chances return late Sunday night into Monday. Some storms could be strong to severe. Spotter activation will not be needed today or tonight. And now, your National Weather Service forecast for the Quad Cities and surrounding areas. Tonight, partly cloudy until midnight, then becoming mostly cloudy. Lows around 60. Southeast winds around 5 miles an hour. Friday, mostly cloudy in the morning, then becoming partly sunny. Highs in the upper 70s. South winds 5 to 10 miles an hour. Friday night, mostly cloudy. A slight chance of showers after midnight.
lows in the mid-60s. Off winds 5 to 10 miles an hour. Chance of rain 20%. Saturday, mostly cloudy in the morning, then becoming partly sunny. Humid with highs in the mid-80s. Southwest winds 5 to 10 miles an hour. Saturday night, mostly clear. Humid with lows in the lower 70s. Southwest winds around 5 miles an hour. Sunday, mostly sunny. Hot. Highs in the lower 90s. Sunday night, a chance of showers. Lows in the mid-70s. Monday, mostly sunny. Hot. Highs in the mid-90s. Monday night, clear. Lows in the lower 70s. Tuesday and Tuesday night, partly cloudy. Hot. Highs in the lower 90s. Lows in the upper 60s. Wednesday through Thursday, mostly clear. Highs in the upper 80s. Lows in the upper 60s. Again, the forecast for the Quad Cities and surrounding areas for tonight, partly cloudy until midnight, then becoming mostly cloudy. Lows around 60. Southeast winds around 5 miles an hour. 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The current time is 11:07 p.m. Central Daylight Time. At 11 p.m. in Moline, skies were mostly cloudy. The temperature was 64 degrees, dew point 56, relative humidity 75%. The wind was calm. And the pressure was 30.15 inches and steady. At Davenport, skies were mostly cloudy. The temperature was 64 degrees, dew point 56, relative humidity 75%. The wind was southeast at 5 miles an hour. And the pressure was 30.16 inches and steady. Close to home, Burlington mostly cloudy and 64. Cedar Rapids mostly cloudy and 65. Dubuque mostly cloudy and 64. Iowa City mostly cloudy and 65. Peoria mostly cloudy and 65. Rockford mostly cloudy and 61. Across the Midwest, Chicago mostly cloudy and 68. Des Moines cloudy and 72. Madison mostly cloudy and 60. Milwaukee mostly cloudy and 67. Minneapolis mostly cloudy and 71. Omaha cloudy and 74. St. Louis partly cloudy and 70. Springfield, Illinois mostly cloudy and 62. Waterloo mostly cloudy and 68. Once again at 11 p.m. in Moline with mostly cloudy skies, the temperature was 64. At Davenport with mostly cloudy skies, the temperature was 64. Here is the hazardous weather outlook. For tonight, no hazardous weather is expected at this time. Looking ahead, hot and humid conditions will return for the weekend and into next week. Heat indices may approach or exceed 100 degrees on Sunday and Monday. Thunderstorm chances return late Sunday night into Monday. Some storms could be strong to severe. Spotter activation will not be needed today or tonight. And now, your National Weather Service forecast for the Quad Cities and surrounding areas. Tonight, partly cloudy until midnight, then becoming mostly cloudy. Lows around 60. Southeast winds around 5 miles an hour. Friday, mostly cloudy in the morning, then becoming partly sunny. Highs in the upper 70s. South winds 5 to 10 miles an hour. Friday night, mostly cloudy. A slight chance of showers after midnight. Lows in the mid-60s. South winds 5 to 10 miles an hour. Chance of rain 20%. Saturday, mostly cloudy in the morning, then becoming partly sunny. Humid with highs in the mid-80s. Southwest winds 5 to 10 miles an hour. Saturday night, mostly clear. Humid with lows in the lower 70s. Southwest winds around 5 miles an hour. Sunday, mostly sunny. Hot. Highs in the lower 90s. Sunday night, a chance of showers. Lows in the mid-70s. Monday, mostly sunny. Hot. Highs in the mid-90s. Monday night, clear. Lows in the lower 70s. Tuesday and Tuesday night, partly cloudy. Hot. Highs in the lower 90s. Lows in the upper 60s. Wednesday through Thursday, mostly clear. Highs in the upper 80s. Lows in the upper 60s.
Again, the forecast for the Quad Cities and surrounding areas for tonight. Partly cloudy until midnight, then becoming mostly cloudy. Lows around 60. Southeast winds around 5 miles an hour. And now, your National Weather Service forecast for the Quad Cities and surrounding areas. Rest of tonight, mostly cloudy. Lows around 60. Southeast winds around 5 miles an hour. Friday, mostly cloudy with a chance of sprinkles in the morning, then partly sunny with a slight chance of showers in the afternoon. Highs in the upper 70s. Southeast winds 5 to 10 miles an hour. Chance of rain 20%. Friday night, mostly cloudy. A slight chance of showers after midnight. Lows in the mid-60s. South winds 5 to 10 miles an hour. Chance of rain 20%. Saturday, mostly cloudy in the morning, then becoming mostly sunny. Humid with highs in the mid-80s. Southwest winds around 5 miles an hour. Saturday night, mostly clear until midnight, then partly cloudy with a slight chance of showers and thunderstorms after midnight. Humid with lows in the lower 70s. South winds around 5 miles an hour. Chance of rain 20%. Sunday and Sunday night, partly cloudy. Hot. Highs in the lower 90s. Lows in the mid-70s. Monday, sunny, hot. Highs in the lower 90s. Monday night, clear. Lows in the lower 70s. Tuesday and Tuesday night, partly cloudy. Hot. Highs in the lower 90s. Lows in the upper 60s. Wednesday through Thursday, mostly clear. Highs in the upper 80s. Lows in the upper 60s. Again, the forecast for the Quad Cities and surrounding areas for the rest of tonight, mostly cloudy. Lows around 60. Southeast winds around 5 miles an hour. 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The current time is 11:12 p.m. Central Daylight Time. At 11 p.m. in Moline, skies were mostly cloudy. The temperature was 64 degrees, dew point 56, relative humidity 75%. The wind was calm, and the pressure was 30.15 inches and steady. At Davenport, skies were mostly cloudy. The temperature was 64 degrees, dew point 56, relative humidity 75%. The wind was southeast at 5 miles an hour, and the pressure was 30.16 inches and steady. Close to home, Burlington mostly cloudy and 64. Cedar Rapids mostly cloudy and 65. Dubuque mostly cloudy and 64. Iowa City mostly cloudy and 65. Peoria mostly cloudy and 65. Rockford mostly cloudy and 61. Across the Midwest, Chicago mostly cloudy and 68. Des Moines cloudy and 72. Madison mostly cloudy and 60. Milwaukee mostly cloudy and 67. Minneapolis mostly cloudy and 71. Omaha cloudy and 74. St. Louis partly cloudy and 70. Springfield, Illinois mostly cloudy and 62. Waterloo mostly cloudy and 68. Once again at 11 p.m. in Moline with mostly cloudy skies, the temperature was 64. At Davenport with mostly cloudy skies, the temperature was 64. At 11 p.m. in Moline, skies were mostly cloudy. The temperature was 64 degrees, dew point 56, relative humidity 75%. The wind was calm, and the pressure was 30.15 inches and steady. At Davenport, skies were mostly cloudy. The temperature was 64 degrees, dew point 56, relative humidity 75%. The wind was southeast at 5 miles an hour, and the pressure was 30.16 inches and steady. Close to home, Burlington partly cloudy and 64. Cedar Rapids mostly cloudy and 65. Dubuque mostly cloudy and 64. Iowa City mostly cloudy and 65. Muscatine 64. Galesburg mostly cloudy and 65. Peoria mostly cloudy and 65. Savannah 63. Rockford mostly cloudy and 61. Across the Midwest, Chicago mostly cloudy and 68. Des Moines cloudy and 72. Madison partly cloudy and 60. Milwaukee mostly cloudy and 67. Minneapolis mostly cloudy and 71.
Omaha, cloudy and 74. St. Louis, mostly cloudy and 70. Springfield, Illinois, mostly cloudy and 62. Waterloo, mostly cloudy and 68. Once again at 11 p.m. in Moline with mostly cloudy skies, the temperature was 64. At Davenport with mostly cloudy skies, the temperature was 64. Here is the hazardous weather outlook. For tonight, no hazardous weather is expected at this time. Looking ahead, hot and humid conditions will return for the weekend and into next week. Heat indices may approach or exceed 100 degrees on Sunday and Monday. Thunderstorm chances return late Sunday night into Monday. Some storms could be strong to severe. Spotter activation will not be needed today or tonight. And now, your National Weather Service forecast for the Guam cities and surrounding areas. West of tonight, mostly cloudy. Lows around 60. Southeast winds around 5 miles an hour. Friday, mostly cloudy with a chance of sprinkles in the morning, then partly sunny with a slight chance of showers in the afternoon. Highs in the upper 70s. Southeast winds 5 to 10 miles an hour. Chance of rain 20%. Friday night, mostly cloudy. A slight chance of showers after midnight. Lows in the mid-60s. South winds 5 to 10 miles an hour. Chance of rain 20%. Saturday, mostly cloudy in the morning, then becoming mostly sunny. Humid with highs in the mid-80s. Southwest winds around 5 miles an hour. Saturday night, mostly clear until midnight, then partly cloudy with a slight chance of showers and thunderstorms after midnight. Humid with lows in the lower 70s. South winds around 5 miles an hour. Chance of rain 20%. Sunday and Sunday night, partly cloudy. Hot. Highs in the lower 90s. Lows in the mid-70s. Monday, sunny, hot. Highs in the lower 90s. Monday night, clear. Lows in the lower 70s. Tuesday and Tuesday night, partly cloudy. Hot. Highs in the lower 90s. Lows in the upper 60s. Wednesday through Thursday, mostly clear. Highs in the upper 80s. Lows in the upper 60s. Again, the forecast for the Guam cities and surrounding areas for the rest of tonight, mostly cloudy. Lows around 60. Southeast winds around 5 miles an hour. 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The current time is 11:18 p.m. Central Daylight Time. At 11 p.m. in Moline, skies were mostly cloudy. The temperature was 64 degrees, dew point 56, relative humidity 75%. The wind was calm. And the pressure was 30.15 inches and steady. At Davenport, skies were mostly cloudy. The temperature was 64 degrees, dew point 56, relative humidity 75%. The wind was southeast at 5 miles an hour. And the pressure was 30.16 inches and steady. Close to home, Burlington partly cloudy and 64. Cedar Rapids mostly cloudy and 65. Dubuque mostly cloudy and 64. Iowa City mostly cloudy and 65. Muscatine 64. Galesburg mostly cloudy and 65. Peoria mostly cloudy and 65. Savannah 63. Rockford mostly cloudy and 61. Across the Midwest, Chicago mostly cloudy and 68. Des Moines cloudy and 72. Madison partly cloudy and 60. Milwaukee mostly cloudy and 67. Minneapolis mostly cloudy and 71. Omaha cloudy and 74. St. Louis mostly cloudy and 70. Springfield, Illinois mostly cloudy and 62. Waterloo mostly cloudy and 68. Once again at 11 p.m. in Moline with mostly cloudy skies, the temperature was 64. At Davenport with mostly cloudy skies, the temperature was 64. Here is the hazardous weather outlook. For tonight, no hazardous weather is expected at this time. Looking ahead, hot and humid conditions will return for the weekend and into next week. Heat indices may approach or exceed 100 degrees on Sunday and Monday. Thunderstorm chances return late Sunday night into Monday. Some storms could be strong to severe. Spotter activation will not be needed today or tonight. And now, your National Weather Service forecast for the Guam cities and surrounding areas.
West of tonight, mostly cloudy. Lows around 60. Southeast winds around 5 miles an hour. Friday, mostly cloudy with a chance of sprinkles in the morning, and partly sunny with a slight chance of showers in the afternoon. Highs in the upper 70s. Southeast winds 5 to 10 miles an hour. Chance of rain 20%. Friday night, mostly cloudy. A slight chance of showers after midnight. Lows in the mid-60s. South winds 5 to 10 miles an hour. Chance of rain 20%. Saturday, mostly cloudy in the morning, then becoming mostly sunny. Humid with highs in the mid-80s. Southwest winds around 5 miles an hour. Saturday night, mostly clear until midnight, then partly cloudy with a slight chance of showers and thunderstorms after midnight. Humid with lows in the lower 70s. South winds around 5 miles an hour. Chance of rain 20%. Sunday and Sunday night, partly cloudy. Hot. Highs in the lower 90s. Lows in the mid 70s. Monday, sunny, hot. Highs in the lower 90s. Monday night, clear. Lows in the lower 70s. Tuesday and Tuesday night, partly cloudy. Hot. Highs in the lower 90s. Lows in the upper 60s. Wednesday through Thursday, mostly clear. Highs in the upper 80s. Lows in the upper 60s. Again, the forecast for the Quad Cities and surrounding areas for the rest of tonight, mostly cloudy. Lows around 60. Southeast winds around 5 miles an hour. 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The current time is 11:22 p.m. Central Daylight Time. At 11 p.m. in Moline, skies were mostly cloudy. The temperature was 64 degrees, dew point 56, relative humidity 75%. The wind was calm. And the pressure was 30.15 inches and steady. At Davenport, skies were mostly cloudy. The temperature was 64 degrees, dew point 56, relative humidity 75%. The wind was southeast at 5 miles an hour. And the pressure was 30.16 inches and steady. Close to home, Burlington partly cloudy and 64. Cedar Rapids mostly cloudy and 65. Dubuque mostly cloudy and 64. Iowa City mostly cloudy and 65. Muscatine 64. Galesburg mostly cloudy and 65. Peoria mostly cloudy and 65. Savannah 63. Rockford mostly cloudy and 61. Across the Midwest, Chicago mostly cloudy and 68. Des Moines cloudy and 72. Madison partly cloudy and 60. Milwaukee mostly cloudy and 67. Minneapolis mostly cloudy and 71. Omaha cloudy and 74. St. Louis mostly cloudy and 70. Springfield, Illinois mostly cloudy and 62. Waterloo mostly cloudy and 68. Once again at 11 p.m. in Moline with mostly cloudy skies, the temperature was 64. At Davenport with mostly cloudy skies, the temperature was 64. Here is the hazardous weather outlook. For tonight, no hazardous weather is expected at this time. Looking ahead, hot and humid conditions will return for the weekend and into next week. Heat indices may approach or exceed 100 degrees on Sunday and Monday. Thunderstorm chances return late Sunday night into Monday. Some storms could be strong to severe. Spotter activation will not be needed today or tonight. And now, your National Weather Service forecast for the Quad Cities and surrounding areas. West of tonight, mostly cloudy. Lows around 60. Southeast winds around 5 miles an hour. Friday, mostly cloudy with a chance of sprinkles in the morning, then partly sunny with a slight chance of showers in the afternoon. Highs in the upper 70s. Southeast winds 5 to 10 miles an hour. Chance of rain 20%. Friday night, mostly cloudy. A slight chance of showers after midnight. Lows in the mid-60s. South winds 5 to 10 miles an hour. Chance of rain 20%. Saturday, mostly cloudy in the morning, then becoming mostly sunny. Humid with highs in the mid-80s. Southwest winds around 5 miles an hour. Saturday night, mostly clear until midnight, then partly cloudy with a slight chance of showers and thunderstorms after midnight. Humid with lows in the lower 70s.
south winds around 5 miles an hour. Chance of rain 20%. Sunday and Sunday night, partly cloudy. Hot. Highs in the lower 90s. Lows in the mid-70s. Monday, sunny, hot. Highs in the lower 90s. Monday night, clear. Lows in the lower 70s. Tuesday and Tuesday night, partly cloudy. Hot. Highs in the lower 90s. Lows in the upper 60s. Wednesday through Thursday, mostly clear. Highs in the upper 80s. Lows in the upper 60s. Again, the forecast for the Quad Cities and surrounding areas for the rest of tonight, mostly cloudy. Lows around 60. Southeast winds around 5 miles an hour. 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The current time is 11:26 p.m. Central Daylight Time. At 11 p.m. in Moline, skies were mostly cloudy. The temperature was 64 degrees, dew point 56, relative humidity 75%. The wind was calm. And the pressure was 30.15 inches and steady. At Davenport, skies were mostly cloudy. The temperature was 64 degrees, dew point 56, relative humidity 75%. The wind was southeast at 5 miles an hour. And the pressure was 30.16 inches and steady. Close to home, Burlington partly cloudy and 64. Cedar Rapids mostly cloudy and 65. Dubuque mostly cloudy and 64. Iowa City mostly cloudy and 65. Muscatine 64. Galesburg mostly cloudy and 65. Peoria mostly cloudy and 65. Savannah 63. Rockford mostly cloudy and 61. Across the Midwest, Chicago mostly cloudy and 68. Des Moines cloudy and 72. Madison partly cloudy and 60. Milwaukee mostly cloudy and 67. Minneapolis mostly cloudy and 71. Omaha cloudy and 74. St. Louis mostly cloudy and 70. Springfield, Illinois mostly cloudy and 62. Waterloo mostly cloudy and 68. Once again at 11 p.m. at Moline with mostly cloudy skies, the temperature was 64. At Davenport with mostly cloudy skies, the temperature was 64. Here is the hazardous weather outlook. For tonight, no hazardous weather is expected at this time. Looking ahead, hot and humid conditions will return for the weekend and into next week. Heat indices may approach or exceed 100 degrees on Sunday and Monday. Thunderstorm chances return late Sunday night into Monday. Some storms could be strong to severe. Spotter activation will not be needed today or tonight. And now, your National Weather Service forecast for the Quad Cities and surrounding areas. Rest of tonight, mostly cloudy. Lows around 60. Southeast winds around 5 miles an hour. Friday, mostly cloudy with a chance of sprinkles in the morning, then partly sunny with a slight chance of showers in the afternoon. Highs in the upper 70s. Southeast winds 5 to 10 miles an hour. Chance of rain 20%. Friday night, mostly cloudy. A slight chance of showers after midnight. Lows in the mid-60s. South winds 5 to 10 miles an hour. Chance of rain 20%. Saturday, mostly cloudy in the morning, then becoming mostly sunny. Humid with highs in the mid-80s. Southwest winds around 5 miles an hour. Saturday night, mostly clear until midnight, then partly cloudy with a slight chance of showers and thunderstorms after midnight. Humid with lows in the lower 70s. South winds around 5 miles an hour. Chance of rain 20%. Sunday and Sunday night, partly cloudy. Hot. Highs in the lower 90s. Lows in the mid-70s. Monday, sunny, hot. Highs in the lower 90s. Monday night, clear. Lows in the lower 70s. Tuesday and Tuesday night, partly cloudy. Hot. Highs in the lower 90s. Lows in the upper 60s. Wednesday through Thursday, mostly clear. Highs in the upper 80s. Lows in the upper 60s. Again, the forecast for the Quad Cities and surrounding areas for the rest of tonight, mostly cloudy. Lows around 60. Southeast winds around 5 miles an hour. 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
The current time is 11:30 p.m. Central Daylight Time. At 11 p.m. in Moline, skies were mostly cloudy. The temperature was 64 degrees, dew point 56, relative humidity 75%. The wind was calm, and the pressure was 30.15 inches and steady. At Davenport, skies were mostly cloudy. The temperature was 64 degrees, dew point 56, relative humidity 75%. The wind was southeast at 5 miles an hour, and the pressure was 30.16 inches and steady. Close to home, Burlington partly cloudy and 64. Cedar Rapids mostly cloudy and 65. Dubuque mostly cloudy and 64. Iowa City mostly cloudy and 65. Muscatine 64. Galesburg mostly cloudy and 65. Peoria mostly cloudy and 65. Savannah 63. Rockford mostly cloudy and 61. Across the Midwest, Chicago mostly cloudy and 68. Des Moines cloudy and 72. Madison partly cloudy and 60. Milwaukee mostly cloudy and 67. Minneapolis mostly cloudy and 71. Omaha cloudy and 74. St. Louis mostly cloudy and 70. Springfield, Illinois mostly cloudy and 62. Waterloo mostly cloudy and 68. Once again at 11 p.m. in Moline with mostly cloudy skies, the temperature was 64. At Davenport with mostly cloudy skies, the temperature was 64. This broadcast originates from the National Weather Service office in the Quad Cities and is transmitted on a frequency of 162.55 MHz from Rock Island, Illinois. The coverage area includes the following counties: Cedar, Clinton, Louisa, Muscatine, Scott, Henry, Illinois, Mercer, Rock Island, and Whiteside. Here is the hazardous weather outlook. For tonight, no hazardous weather is expected at this time. Looking ahead, hot and humid conditions will return for the weekend and into next week. Heat indices may approach or exceed 100 degrees on Sunday and Monday. Thunderstorm chances return late Sunday night into Monday. Some storms could be strong to severe. Spotter activation will not be needed today or tonight. And now, your National Weather Service forecast for the Quad Cities and surrounding areas. West of tonight, mostly cloudy. Lows around 60. Southeast winds around 5 miles an hour. Friday, mostly cloudy with a chance of sprinkles in the morning, then partly sunny with a slight chance of showers in the afternoon. Highs in the upper 70s. Southeast winds 5 to 10 miles an hour. Chance of rain 20%. Friday night, mostly cloudy. A slight chance of showers after midnight. Lows in the mid-60s. South winds 5 to 10 miles an hour. Chance of rain 20%. Saturday, mostly cloudy in the morning, then becoming mostly sunny. Humid with highs in the mid-80s. Southwest winds around 5 miles an hour. Saturday night, mostly clear until midnight, then partly cloudy with a slight chance of showers and thunderstorms after midnight. Humid with lows in the lower 70s. South winds around 5 miles an hour. Chance of rain 20%. Sunday and Sunday night, partly cloudy. Hot. Highs in the lower 90s. Lows in the mid-70s. Monday, sunny, hot. Highs in the lower 90s. Monday night, clear. Lows in the lower 70s. Tuesday and Tuesday night, partly cloudy. Hot. Highs in the lower 90s. Lows in the upper 60s. Wednesday through Thursday, mostly clear. Highs in the upper 80s. Lows in the upper 60s. Again, the forecast for the Quad Cities and surrounding areas for the rest of tonight, mostly cloudy. Lows around 60. Southeast winds around 5 miles an hour. 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The current time is 11:35 p.m. Central Daylight Time. At 11 p.m. in Moline, skies were mostly cloudy. The temperature was 64 degrees, dew point 56, relative humidity 75%. The wind was calm, and the pressure was 30.15 inches and steady. At Davenport, skies were mostly cloudy.
The temperature was 64 degrees, dew point 56, relative humidity 75%. The wind was southeast at 5 miles an hour. And the pressure was 30.16 inches and steady. Close to home, Burlington partly cloudy and 64. Cedar Rapids mostly cloudy and 65. Dubuque mostly cloudy and 64. Iowa City mostly cloudy and 65. Muscatine 64. Galesburg mostly cloudy and 65. Peoria mostly cloudy and 65. Savannah 63. Rockford mostly cloudy and 61. Across the Midwest, Chicago mostly cloudy and 68. Des Moines cloudy and 72. Madison partly cloudy and 60. Milwaukee mostly cloudy and 67. Minneapolis mostly cloudy and 71. Omaha cloudy and 74. St. Louis mostly cloudy and 70. Springfield, Illinois mostly cloudy and 62. Waterloo mostly cloudy and 68. Once again at 11 p.m. in Moline with mostly cloudy skies, the temperature was 64. At Davenport with mostly cloudy skies, the temperature was 64. Here is the hazardous weather outlook. For tonight, no hazardous weather is expected at this time. Looking ahead, hot and humid conditions will return for the weekend and into next week. Heat indices may approach or exceed 100 degrees on Sunday and Monday. Thunderstorm chances return late Sunday night into Monday. Some storms could be strong to severe. Spotter activation will not be needed today or tonight. And now, your National Weather Service forecast for the Quad Cities and surrounding areas. West of tonight, mostly cloudy. Lows around 60. Southeast winds around 5 miles an hour. Friday, mostly cloudy with a chance of sprinkles in the morning, then partly sunny with a slight chance of showers in the afternoon. Highs in the upper 70s. Southeast winds 5 to 10 miles an hour. Chance of rain 20%. Friday night, mostly cloudy. A slight chance of showers after midnight. Lows in the mid-60s. South winds 5 to 10 miles an hour. Chance of rain 20%. Saturday, mostly cloudy in the morning, then becoming mostly sunny. Humid with highs in the mid-80s. Southwest winds around 5 miles an hour. Saturday night, mostly clear until midnight, then partly cloudy with a slight chance of showers and thunderstorms after midnight. Humid with lows in the lower 70s. South winds around 5 miles an hour. Chance of rain 20%. Sunday and Sunday night, partly cloudy. Hot. Highs in the lower 90s. Lows in the mid-70s. Monday, sunny, hot. Highs in the lower 90s. Monday night, clear. Lows in the lower 70s. Tuesday and Tuesday night, partly cloudy. Hot. Highs in the lower 90s. Lows in the upper 60s. Wednesday through Thursday, mostly clear. Highs in the upper 80s. Lows in the upper 60s. Again, the forecast for the Quad Cities and surrounding areas for the rest of tonight, mostly cloudy. Lows around 60. Southeast winds around 5 miles an hour. 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The current time is 11:39 p.m. Central Daylight Time. At 11 p.m. in Moline, skies were mostly cloudy. The temperature was 64 degrees, dew point 56, relative humidity 75%. The wind was calm, and the pressure was 30.15 inches and steady. At Davenport, skies were mostly cloudy. The temperature was 64 degrees, dew point 56, relative humidity 75%. The wind was southeast at 5 miles an hour, and the pressure was 30.16 inches and steady. Close to home, Burlington partly cloudy and 64. Cedar Rapids mostly cloudy and 65. Dubuque mostly cloudy and 64. Iowa City mostly cloudy and 65. Muscatine 64. Galesburg mostly cloudy and 65. Peoria mostly cloudy and 65. Savannah 63. Rockford mostly cloudy and 61. Across the Midwest, Chicago mostly cloudy and 68. Des Moines cloudy and 72. Madison partly cloudy and 60. Milwaukee mostly cloudy and 67. Minneapolis mostly cloudy and 71.
Omaha, cloudy and 74. St. Louis, mostly cloudy and 70. Springfield, Illinois, mostly cloudy and 62. Waterloo, mostly cloudy and 68. Once again at 11 p.m. at Moline with mostly cloudy skies, the temperature was 64. At Davenport with mostly cloudy skies, the temperature was 64. Here is the hazardous weather outlook. For tonight, no hazardous weather is expected at this time. Looking ahead, hot and humid conditions will return for the weekend and into next week. Heat indices may approach or exceed 100 degrees on Sunday and Monday. Thunderstorm chances return late Sunday night into Monday. Some storms could be strong to severe. Spotter activation will not be needed today or tonight. And now, your National Weather Service forecast for the Quad Cities and surrounding areas. Rest of tonight, mostly cloudy. Near steady temperature in the lower 60s. Southeast winds around 5 miles an hour. Friday, mostly cloudy with a chance of sprinkles in the morning, then partly sunny with a slight chance of showers in the afternoon. Highs in the upper 70s. Southeast winds 5 to 10 miles an hour. Chance of rain 20%. Friday night, mostly cloudy. A slight chance of showers after midnight. Lows in the mid-60s. South winds 5 to 10 miles an hour. Chance of rain 20%. Saturday, mostly cloudy in the morning, then becoming mostly sunny. Humid with highs in the mid-80s. Southwest winds around 5 miles an hour. Saturday night, mostly clear until midnight, then partly cloudy with a slight chance of showers and thunderstorms after midnight. Humid with lows in the lower 70s. South winds around 5 miles an hour. Chance of rain 20%. Sunday and Sunday night, partly cloudy. Hot. Highs in the lower 90s. Lows in the mid 70s. Monday, sunny, hot. Highs in the lower 90s. Monday night, clear. Lows in the lower 70s. Tuesday and Tuesday night, partly cloudy. Hot. Highs in the lower 90s. Lows in the upper 60s. Wednesday through Thursday, mostly clear. Highs in the upper 80s. Lows in the upper 60s. Again, the forecast for the Quad Cities and surrounding areas for the rest of tonight, mostly cloudy. Near steady temperature in the lower 60s. Southeast winds around 5 miles an hour. 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The current time is 11:43 p.m. Central Daylight Time. At 11 p.m. in Moline, skies were mostly cloudy. The temperature was 64 degrees, dew point 56, relative humidity 75%. The wind was calm. And the pressure was 30.15 inches and steady. At Davenport, skies were mostly cloudy. The temperature was 64 degrees, dew point 56, relative humidity 75%. The wind was southeast at 5 miles an hour. And the pressure was 30.16 inches and steady. Close to home, Burlington partly cloudy and 64. Cedar Rapids mostly cloudy and 65. Dubuque mostly cloudy and 64. Iowa City mostly cloudy and 65. Muscatine 64. Galesburg mostly cloudy and 65. Peoria mostly cloudy and 65. Savannah 63. Rockford mostly cloudy and 61. Across the Midwest, Chicago mostly cloudy and 68. Des Moines cloudy and 72. Madison partly cloudy and 60. Milwaukee mostly cloudy and 67. Minneapolis mostly cloudy and 71. Omaha cloudy and 74. St. Louis mostly cloudy and 70. Springfield, Illinois mostly cloudy and 62. Waterloo mostly cloudy and 68. Once again at 11 p.m. at Moline with mostly cloudy skies, the temperature was 64. At Davenport with mostly cloudy skies, the temperature was 64. Here is the hazardous weather outlook. For tonight, no hazardous weather is expected at this time. Looking ahead, hot and humid conditions will return for the weekend and into next week. Heat indices may approach or exceed 100 degrees on Sunday and Monday. Thunderstorm chances return late Sunday night into Monday. Some storms could be strong to severe. Spotter activation will not be needed today or tonight.
And now, your National Weather Service forecast for the Guam cities and surrounding areas. Rest of tonight, mostly cloudy. Near steady temperature in the lower 60s. Southeast winds around 5 miles an hour. Friday, mostly cloudy with a chance of sprinkles in the morning, then partly sunny with a slight chance of

Sunday night, partly cloudy. Hot. Highs in the lower 90s. Lows in the mid 70s. Monday, sunny, hot. Highs in the lower 90s. Monday night, clear. Lows in the lower 70s. Tuesday and Tuesday night, partly cloudy. Hot. Highs in the lower 90s. Lows in the upper 60s. Wednesday through Thursday, mostly clear. Highs in the upper 80s. Lows in the upper 60s. Again, the forecast for the Quad Cities and surrounding areas for the rest of tonight, mostly cloudy. Near steady temperature in the lower 60s. Southeast winds around 5 miles an hour. 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The current time is 11:47 p.m. Central Daylight Time. At 11 p.m. in Moline, skies were mostly cloudy. The temperature was 64 degrees, dew point 56, relative humidity 75%. The wind was calm. And the pressure was 30.15 inches and steady. At Davenport, skies were mostly cloudy. The temperature was 64 degrees, dew point 56, relative humidity 75%. The wind was southeast at 5 miles an hour. And the pressure was 30.16 inches and steady. Close to home, Burlington partly cloudy and 64. Cedar Rapids mostly cloudy and 65. Dubuque mostly cloudy and 64. Iowa City mostly cloudy and 65. Muscatine 64. Galesburg mostly cloudy and 65. Peoria mostly cloudy and 65. Savannah 63. Rockford mostly cloudy and 61. Across the Midwest, Chicago mostly cloudy and 68. Des Moines cloudy and 72. Madison partly cloudy and 60. Milwaukee mostly cloudy and 67. Minneapolis mostly cloudy and 71. Omaha cloudy and 74. St. Louis mostly cloudy and 70. Springfield, Illinois mostly cloudy and 62. Waterloo mostly cloudy and 68. Once again at 11 p.m. in Moline with mostly cloudy skies, the temperature was 64. At Davenport with mostly cloudy skies, the temperature was 64. Here is the hazardous weather outlook. For tonight, no hazardous weather is expected at this time. Looking ahead, hot and humid conditions will return for the weekend and into next week. Heat indices may approach or exceed 100 degrees on Sunday and Monday. Thunderstorm chances return late Sunday night into Monday. Some storms could be strong to severe. Spotter activation will not be needed today or tonight. And now, your National Weather Service forecast for the Quad Cities and surrounding areas. West of tonight, mostly cloudy. Near steady temperature in the lower 60s. Southeast winds around 5 miles an hour. Friday, mostly cloudy with a chance of sprinkles in the morning, then partly sunny with a slight chance of showers in the afternoon. Highs in the upper 70s. Southeast winds 5 to 10 miles an hour. Chance of rain 20%. Friday night, mostly cloudy. A slight chance of showers after midnight. Lows in the mid-60s. South winds 5 to 10 miles an hour. Chance of rain 20%. Saturday, mostly cloudy in the morning, then becoming mostly sunny. Humid with highs in the mid-80s. Southwest winds around 5 miles an hour. Saturday night, mostly clear until midnight, then partly cloudy with a slight chance of showers and thunderstorms after midnight. Humid with lows in the lower 70s. South winds around 5 miles an hour. Chance of rain 20%. Sunday and Sunday night, partly cloudy. Hot. Highs in the lower 90s. Lows in the mid-70s. Monday, sunny, hot. Highs in the lower 90s. Monday night, clear. Lows in the lower 70s. Tuesday and Tuesday night, partly cloudy. Hot. Highs in the lower 90s. Lows in the upper 60s. Wednesday through Thursday, mostly clear. Highs in the upper 80s. Lows in the upper 60s. Again, the forecast for the Quad Cities and surrounding areas for the rest of tonight, mostly cloudy. Near steady temperature in the lower 60s. Southeast winds around 5 miles an hour. 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

8:51 p.m. Central Daylight Time. At 11 p.m. in Moline, skies were mostly cloudy. The temperature was 64 degrees, dew point 56, relative humidity 75%. The wind was calm, and the pressure was 30.15 inches and steady. At Davenport, skies were mostly cloudy. The temperature was 64 degrees, dew point 56, relative humidity 75%. The wind was southeast at 5 miles an hour, and the pressure was 30.16 inches and steady. Close to home, Burlington partly cloudy and 64. Cedar Rapids mostly cloudy and 65. Dubuque mostly cloudy and 64. Iowa City mostly cloudy and 65. Muscatine 64. Galesburg mostly cloudy and 65. Peoria mostly cloudy and 65. Savannah 63. Rockford mostly cloudy and 61. Across the Midwest, Chicago mostly cloudy and 68. Des Moines cloudy and 72. Madison partly cloudy and 60. Milwaukee mostly cloudy and 67. Minneapolis mostly cloudy and 71. Omaha cloudy and 74. St. Louis mostly cloudy and 70. Springfield, Illinois mostly cloudy and 62. Waterloo mostly cloudy and 68. Once again at 11 p.m. in Moline with mostly cloudy skies, the temperature was 64. At Davenport with mostly cloudy skies, the temperature was 64. Here is the hazardous weather outlook. For tonight, no hazardous weather is expected at this time. Looking ahead, hot and humid conditions will return for the weekend and into next week. Heat indices may approach or exceed 100 degrees on Sunday and Monday. Thunderstorm chances return late Sunday night into Monday. Some storms could be strong to severe. Spotter activation will not be needed today or tonight. And now, your National Weather Service forecast for the Quad Cities and surrounding areas. Rest of tonight, mostly cloudy. Near steady temperature in the lower 60s. Southeast winds around 5 miles an hour. Friday, mostly cloudy with a chance of sprinkles in the morning, then partly sunny with a slight chance of showers in the afternoon. Highs in the upper 70s. Southeast winds 5 to 10 miles an hour. Chance of rain 20%. Friday night, mostly cloudy. A slight chance of showers after midnight. Lows in the mid-60s. South winds 5 to 10 miles an hour. Chance of rain 20%. Saturday, mostly cloudy in the morning, then becoming mostly sunny. Humid with highs in the mid-80s. Southwest winds around 5 miles an hour. Saturday night, mostly clear until midnight, then partly cloudy with a slight chance of showers and thunderstorms after midnight. Humid with lows in the lower 70s. South winds around 5 miles an hour. Chance of rain 20%. Sunday and Sunday night, partly cloudy. Hot. Highs in the lower 90s. Lows in the mid-70s. Monday, sunny, hot. Highs in the lower 90s. Monday night, clear. Lows in the lower 70s. Tuesday and Tuesday night, partly cloudy. Hot. Highs in the lower 90s. Lows in the upper 60s. Wednesday through Thursday, mostly clear. Highs in the upper 80s. Lows in the upper 60s. Again, the forecast for the Quad Cities and surrounding areas for the rest of tonight, mostly cloudy. Near steady temperature in the lower 60s. Southeast winds around 5 miles an hour. 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The current time is 11:55 p.m. Central Daylight Time. At 11 p.m. in Moline, skies were mostly cloudy. The temperature was 64 degrees, dew point 56, relative humidity 75%. The wind was calm, and the pressure was 30.15 inches and steady. At Davenport, skies were mostly cloudy. The temperature was 64 degrees, dew point 56, relative humidity 75%. The wind was southeast at 5 miles an hour, and the pressure was 30.16 inches and steady. Close to home, Burlington partly cloudy and 64. Cedar Rapids mostly cloudy and 65. Dubuque mostly cloudy and 64. Iowa City mostly cloudy and 65. Muscatine 64. Galesburg mostly cloudy and 65.
65. Peoria, mostly cloudy and 65. Savannah, 63. Rockford, mostly cloudy and 61. Across the Midwest, Chicago, mostly cloudy and 68. Des Moines, cloudy and 72. Madison, partly cloudy and 60. Milwaukee, mostly cloudy and 67. Minneapolis, mostly cloudy and 71. Omaha, cloudy and 74. St. Louis, mostly cloudy and 70. Springfield, Illinois, mostly cloudy and 62. Waterloo, mostly cloudy and 68. Once again at 11 p.m. at Moline with mostly cloudy skies, the temperature was 64. At Davenport with mostly cloudy skies, the temperature was 64. Here is the hazardous weather outlook. For tonight, no hazardous weather is expected at this time. Looking ahead, hot and humid conditions will return for the weekend and into next week. Heat indices may approach or exceed 100 degrees on Sunday and Monday. Thunderstorm chances return late Sunday night into Monday. Some storms could be strong to severe. Spotter activation will not be needed today or tonight. And now, your National Weather Service forecast for the Quad Cities and surrounding areas. Rest of tonight, mostly cloudy. Near steady temperature in the lower 60s. Southeast winds around 5 miles an hour. Friday, mostly cloudy with a chance of sprinkles in the morning, then partly sunny with a slight chance of showers in the afternoon. Highs in the upper 70s. Southeast winds 5 to 10 miles an hour. Chance of rain 20%. Friday night, mostly cloudy. A slight chance of showers after midnight. Lows in the mid-60s. South winds 5 to 10 miles an hour. Chance of rain 20%. Saturday, mostly cloudy in the morning, then becoming mostly sunny. Humid with highs in the mid-80s. Southwest winds around 5 miles an hour. Saturday night, mostly clear until midnight, then partly cloudy with a slight chance of showers and thunderstorms after midnight. Humid with lows in the lower 70s. South winds around 5 miles an hour. Chance of rain 20%. Sunday and Sunday night, partly cloudy. Hot. Highs in the lower 90s. Lows in the mid-70s. Monday, sunny, hot. Highs in the lower 90s. Monday night, clear. Lows in the lower 70s. Tuesday and Tuesday night, partly cloudy. Hot. Highs in the lower 90s. Lows in the upper 60s. Wednesday through Thursday, mostly clear. Highs in the upper 80s. Lows in the upper 60s. Again, the forecast for the Quad Cities and surrounding areas for the rest of tonight, mostly cloudy. Near steady temperature in the lower 60s. Southeast winds around 5 miles an hour. 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The current time is 11:59 p.m. Central Daylight Time. Here is the hazardous weather outlook. For tonight, no hazardous weather is expected at this time. Looking ahead, hot and humid conditions will return for the weekend and into next week. Heat indices may approach or exceed 100 degrees on Sunday and Monday. Thunderstorm chances return late Sunday night into Monday. Some storms could be strong to severe. Spotter activation will not be needed today or tonight. And now, your National Weather Service forecast for the Quad Cities and surrounding areas. Rest of tonight, mostly cloudy. Near steady temperature in the lower 60s. Southeast winds around 5 miles an hour. Friday, mostly cloudy with a chance of sprinkles in the morning, then partly sunny with a slight chance of showers in the afternoon. Highs in the upper 70s. Southeast winds 5 to 10 miles an hour. Chance of rain 20%. Friday night, mostly cloudy. A slight chance of showers after midnight. Lows in the mid-60s. South winds 5 to 10 miles an hour. Chance of rain 20%. Saturday, mostly cloudy in the morning, then becoming mostly sunny. Humid with highs in the mid-80s. Southwest winds around 5 miles an hour. Saturday night, mostly clear until midnight, then partly cloudy with a slight chance of showers and thunderstorms after midnight. Humid with lows in the lower 70s. South winds around 5 miles an hour. Chance of rain 20%. Sunday and Sunday night, partly cloudy. Hot. Highs in the lower 90s. Lows in the mid-70s.
sunny, hot. Highs in the lower 90s. Monday night, clear. Lows in the lower 70s. Tuesday and Tuesday night, partly cloudy. Hot. Highs in the lower 90s. Lows in the upper 60s. Wednesday through Thursday, mostly clear. Highs in the upper 80s. Lows in the upper 60s. Again, the forecast for the Quad Cities and surrounding areas for the rest of tonight, mostly cloudy. Near steady temperature in the lower 60s. Southeast winds around 5 miles an hour. 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The current time is 12:02 a.m. Central Daylight Time. Here is the hazardous weather outlook. For tonight, no hazardous weather is expected at this time. Looking ahead, hot and humid conditions will return for the weekend and into next week. Heat indices may approach or exceed 100 degrees on Sunday and Monday. Thunderstorm chances return late Sunday night into Monday. Some storms could be strong to severe. Spotter activation will not be needed today or tonight. And now, your National Weather Service forecast for the Quad Cities and surrounding areas. Rest of tonight, mostly cloudy. Near steady temperature in the lower 60s. Southeast winds around 5 miles an hour. Friday, mostly cloudy with a chance of sprinkles in the morning, then partly sunny with a slight chance of showers in the afternoon. Highs in the upper 70s. Southeast winds 5 to 10 miles an hour. Chance of rain 20%. Friday night, mostly cloudy. A slight chance of showers after midnight. Lows in the mid-60s. South winds 5 to 10 miles an hour. Chance of rain 20%. Saturday, mostly cloudy in the morning, then becoming mostly sunny. Humid with highs in the mid-80s. Southwest winds around 5 miles an hour. Saturday night, mostly clear until midnight, then partly cloudy with a slight chance of showers and thunderstorms after midnight. Humid with lows in the lower 70s. South winds around 5 miles an hour. Chance of rain 20%. Sunday and Sunday night, partly cloudy. Hot. Highs in the lower 90s. Lows in the mid-70s. Monday, sunny, hot. Highs in the lower 90s. Monday night, clear. Lows in the lower 70s. Tuesday and Tuesday night, partly cloudy. Hot. Highs in the lower 90s. Lows in the upper 60s. Wednesday through Thursday, mostly clear. Highs in the upper 80s. Lows in the upper 60s. Again, the forecast for the Quad Cities and surrounding areas for the rest of tonight, mostly cloudy. Near steady temperature in the lower 60s. Southeast winds around 5 miles an hour. 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The current time is 12:04 a.m. Central Daylight Time. At midnight and Moline, skies were mostly cloudy. The temperature was 65 degrees, dew point 56, relative humidity 72%. The wind was calm, and the pressure was 30.15 inches and steady. At Davenport, skies were mostly cloudy. The temperature was 61 degrees, dew point 58, relative humidity 90%. The wind was southeast at 5 miles an hour, and the pressure was 30.16 inches and steady. Close to home, Burlington mostly cloudy and 65. Cedar Rapids mostly cloudy and 64. Dubuque mostly cloudy and 63. Iowa City mostly cloudy and 65. Peoria mostly cloudy and 67. Rockford cloudy and 60. Across the Midwest, Chicago mostly cloudy and 68. Des Moines mostly cloudy and 70. Madison mostly cloudy and 59. Milwaukee cloudy and 67. Minneapolis mostly cloudy and 71. Omaha cloudy and 73. St. Louis mostly cloudy and 68. Springfield, Illinois partly cloudy and 62. Waterloo mostly cloudy and 67. Once again at midnight at Moline with mostly cloudy skies, the temperature was 65. At Davenport with mostly cloudy skies, the temperature was 61. Here is the hazardous weather outlook. For tonight, no hazardous weather is expected at this time. Looking ahead, hot and humid conditions will return for the weekend and into next week. Heat indices may approach or exceed 100.
100 degrees on Sunday and Monday. Thunderstorm chances return late Sunday night into Monday. Some storms could be strong to severe. Spotter activation will not be needed today or tonight. And now, your National Weather Service forecast for the Quad Cities and surrounding areas. West of tonight, mostly cloudy. Near steady temperature in the lower 60s. Southeast winds around 5 miles an hour. Friday, mostly cloudy with a chance of sprinkles in the morning, then partly sunny with a slight chance of showers in the afternoon. Highs in the upper 70s. Southeast winds 5 to 10 miles an hour. Chance of rain 20%. Friday night, mostly cloudy. A slight chance of showers after midnight. Lows in the mid-60s. South winds 5 to 10 miles an hour. Chance of rain 20%. Saturday, mostly cloudy in the morning, then becoming mostly sunny. Humid with highs in the mid-80s. Southwest winds around 5 miles an hour. Saturday night, mostly clear until midnight, then partly cloudy with a slight chance of showers and thunderstorms after midnight. Humid with lows in the lower 70s. South winds around 5 miles an hour. Chance of rain 20%. Sunday and Sunday night, partly cloudy. Hot. Highs in the lower 90s. Lows in the mid-70s. Monday, sunny, hot. Highs in the lower 90s. Monday night, clear. Lows in the lower 70s. Tuesday and Tuesday night, partly cloudy. Hot. Highs in the lower 90s. Lows in the upper 60s. Wednesday through Thursday, mostly clear. Highs in the upper 80s. Lows in the upper 60s. Again, the forecast for the Quad Cities and surrounding areas for the rest of tonight, mostly cloudy. Near steady temperature in the lower 60s. Southeast winds around 5 miles an hour. 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The current time is 12:08 a.m. Central Daylight Time. At midnight and Moline, skies were mostly cloudy. The temperature was 65 degrees, dew point 56, relative humidity 72%. The wind was calm, and the pressure was 30.15 inches and steady. At Davenport, skies were mostly cloudy. The temperature was 61 degrees, dew point 58, relative humidity 90%. The wind was southeast at 5 miles an hour, and the pressure was 30.16 inches and steady. Close to home, Burlington mostly cloudy and 65. Cedar Rapids mostly cloudy and 64. Dubuque mostly cloudy and 63. Iowa City mostly cloudy and 65. Peoria mostly cloudy and 67. Rockford cloudy and 60. Across the Midwest, Chicago mostly cloudy and 68. Des Moines mostly cloudy and 70. Madison mostly cloudy and 59. Milwaukee cloudy and 67. Minneapolis mostly cloudy and 71. Omaha cloudy and 73. St. Louis mostly cloudy and 68. Springfield, Illinois partly cloudy and 62. Waterloo mostly cloudy and 67. Once again at midnight at Moline with mostly cloudy skies, the temperature was 65. At Davenport with mostly cloudy skies, the temperature was 61. Here is the hazardous weather outlook. For tonight, no hazardous weather is expected at this time. Looking ahead, hot and humid conditions will return for the weekend and into next week. Heat indices may approach or exceed 100 degrees on Sunday and Monday. Thunderstorm chances return late Sunday night into Monday. Some storms could be strong to severe. Spotter activation will not be needed today or tonight. And now, your National Weather Service forecast for the Quad Cities and surrounding areas. West of tonight, mostly cloudy. Near steady temperature in the lower 60s. Southeast winds around 5 miles an hour. Friday, mostly cloudy with a chance of sprinkles in the morning, then partly sunny with a slight chance of showers in the afternoon. Highs in the upper 70s. Southeast winds 5 to 10 miles an hour. Chance of rain 20%. Friday night, mostly cloudy. A slight chance of showers after midnight. Lows in the mid-60s. South winds 5 to 10 miles an hour. Chance of rain 20%. Saturday, mostly cloudy in the morning, then becoming mostly sunny. Humid with highs in the mid-80s.
southwest winds around 5 miles an hour. Saturday night, mostly clear until midnight, then partly cloudy with a slight chance of showers and thunderstorms after midnight. Humid with lows in the lower 70s. South winds around 5 miles an hour. Chance of rain 20%. Sunday and Sunday night, partly cloudy. Hot. Highs in the lower 90s. Lows in the mid 70s. Monday, sunny, hot. Highs in the lower 90s. Monday night, clear. Lows in the lower 70s. Tuesday and Tuesday night, partly cloudy. Hot. Highs in the lower 90s. Lows in the upper 60s. Wednesday through Thursday, mostly clear. Highs in the upper 80s. Lows in the upper 60s. Again, the forecast for the Quad Cities and surrounding areas for the rest of tonight, mostly cloudy. Near steady temperature in the lower 60s. Southeast winds around 5 miles an hour. 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The current time is 12:12 a.m. Central Daylight Time. At midnight at Moline, skies were mostly cloudy. The temperature was 65 degrees, dew point 56, relative humidity 72%. The wind was calm. And the pressure was 30.15 inches and steady. At Davenport, skies were mostly cloudy. The temperature was 61 degrees, dew point 58, relative humidity 90%. The wind was southeast at 5 miles an hour. And the pressure was 30.16 inches and steady. Close to home, Burlington mostly cloudy and 65. Cedar Rapids mostly cloudy and 64. Dubuque mostly cloudy and 63. Iowa City mostly cloudy and 65. Peoria mostly cloudy and 67. Rockford cloudy and 60. Across the Midwest, Chicago mostly cloudy and 68. Des Moines mostly cloudy and 70. Madison mostly cloudy and 59. Milwaukee cloudy and 67. Minneapolis mostly cloudy and 71. Omaha cloudy and 73. St. Louis mostly cloudy and 68. Springfield, Illinois partly cloudy and 62. Waterloo mostly cloudy and 67. Once again at midnight at Moline with mostly cloudy skies, the temperature was 65. At Davenport with mostly cloudy skies, the temperature was 61. Here is the hazardous weather outlook. For tonight, no hazardous weather is expected at this time. Looking ahead, hot and humid conditions will return for the weekend and into next week. Heat indices may approach or exceed 100 degrees on Sunday and Monday. Thunderstorm chances return late Sunday night into Monday. Some storms could be strong to severe. Spotter activation will not be needed today or tonight. And now, your National Weather Service forecast for the Quad Cities and surrounding areas. Rest of tonight, mostly cloudy. Near steady temperature in the lower 60s. Southeast winds around 5 miles an hour. Friday, mostly cloudy with a chance of sprinkles in the morning, then partly sunny with a slight chance of showers in the afternoon. Highs in the upper 70s. Southeast winds 5 to 10 miles an hour. Chance of rain 20%. Friday night, mostly cloudy. A slight chance of showers after midnight. Lows in the mid-60s. South winds 5 to 10 miles an hour. Chance of rain 20%. Saturday, mostly cloudy in the morning, then becoming mostly sunny. Humid with highs in the mid-80s. Southwest winds around 5 miles an hour. Saturday night, mostly clear until midnight, then partly cloudy with a slight chance of showers and thunderstorms after midnight. Humid with lows in the lower 70s. South winds around 5 miles an hour. Chance of rain 20%. Sunday and Sunday night, partly cloudy. Hot. Highs in the lower 90s. Lows in the mid 70s. Monday, sunny, hot. Highs in the lower 90s. Monday night, clear. Lows in the lower 70s. Tuesday and Tuesday night, partly cloudy. Hot. Highs in the lower 90s. Lows in the upper 60s. Wednesday through Thursday, mostly clear. Highs in the upper 80s. Lows in the upper 60s. Again, the forecast for the Quad Cities and surrounding areas for the rest of tonight, mostly cloudy. Near steady temperature in the lower 60s. Southeast wind.
around 5 miles an hour. 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The current time is 12:16 a.m. Central Daylight Time. At midnight and Moline, skies were mostly cloudy. The temperature was 65 degrees, dew point 56, relative humidity 72%. The wind was calm, and the pressure was 30.15 inches and steady. At Davenport, skies were mostly cloudy. The temperature was 61 degrees, dew point 58, relative humidity 90%. The wind was southeast at 5 miles an hour, and the pressure was 30.16 inches and steady. Close to home, Burlington partly cloudy and 65. Cedar Rapids mostly cloudy and 64. Dubuque mostly cloudy and 63. Iowa City mostly cloudy and 65. Muscatine 61. Galesburg mostly cloudy and 64. Peoria mostly cloudy and 67. Savannah 62. Rockford cloudy and 60. Across the Midwest, Chicago mostly cloudy and 68. Des Moines mostly cloudy and 70. Madison mostly cloudy and 59. Milwaukee cloudy and 67. Minneapolis mostly cloudy and 71. Omaha cloudy and 73. St. Louis mostly cloudy and 68. Springfield, Illinois partly cloudy and 62. Waterloo mostly cloudy and 67. Once again at midnight at Moline with mostly cloudy skies, the temperature was 65. At Davenport with mostly cloudy skies, the temperature was 61. Here is the hazardous weather outlook. For tonight, no hazardous weather is expected at this time. Looking ahead, hot and humid conditions will return for the weekend and into next week. Heat indices may approach or exceed 100 degrees on Sunday and Monday. Thunderstorm chances return late Sunday night into Monday. Some storms could be strong to severe. Spotter activation will not be needed today or tonight. And now, your National Weather Service forecast for the Quad Cities and surrounding areas. Rest of tonight, mostly cloudy. Near steady temperature in the lower 60s. Southeast winds around 5 miles an hour. Friday, mostly cloudy with a chance of sprinkles in the morning, then partly sunny with a slight chance of showers in the afternoon. Highs in the upper 70s. Southeast winds 5 to 10 miles an hour. Chance of rain 20%. Friday night, mostly cloudy. A slight chance of showers after midnight. Lows in the mid-60s. South winds 5 to 10 miles an hour. Chance of rain 20%. Saturday, mostly cloudy in the morning, then becoming mostly sunny. Humid with highs in the mid-80s. Southwest winds around 5 miles an hour. Saturday night, mostly clear until midnight, then partly cloudy with a slight chance of showers and thunderstorms after midnight. Humid with lows in the lower 70s. South winds around 5 miles an hour. Chance of rain 20%. Sunday and Sunday night, partly cloudy. Hot. Highs in the lower 90s. Lows in the mid 70s. Monday, sunny, hot. Highs in the lower 90s. Monday night, clear. Lows in the lower 70s. Tuesday and Tuesday night, partly cloudy. Hot. Highs in the lower 90s. Lows in the upper 60s. Wednesday through Thursday, mostly clear. Highs in the upper 80s. Lows in the upper 60s. Again, the forecast for the Quad Cities and surrounding areas for the rest of tonight, mostly cloudy. Near steady temperature in the lower 60s. Southeast winds around 5 miles an hour. 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The current time is 12:20 a.m. Central Daylight Time. At midnight at Moline, skies were mostly cloudy. The temperature was 65 degrees, dew point 56, relative humidity 72%. The wind was calm, and the pressure was 30.15 inches and steady. At Davenport, skies were mostly cloudy. The temperature was 61 degrees, dew point 58, relative humidity 90%. The wind was southeast at 5 miles an hour, and the pressure was 30.16 inches and steady. Close to home, Burlington partly cloudy and 65. Cedar Rapids mostly cloudy and 64. Dubuque mostly cloudy and 63.
Iowa City mostly cloudy and 65. Muscatine 61. Galesburg mostly cloudy and 64. Peoria mostly cloudy and 67. Savannah 62. Rockford cloudy and 60. Across the Midwest, Chicago mostly cloudy and 68. Des Moines mostly cloudy and 70. Madison mostly cloudy and 59. Milwaukee cloudy and 67. Minneapolis mostly cloudy and 71. Omaha cloudy and 73. St. Louis mostly cloudy and 68. Springfield, Illinois partly cloudy and 62. Waterloo mostly cloudy and 67. Once again at midnight at Moline with mostly cloudy skies, the temperature was 65. At Davenport with mostly cloudy skies, the temperature was 61. Here is the hazardous weather outlook. For tonight, no hazardous weather is expected at this time. Looking ahead, hot and humid conditions will return for the weekend and into next week. Heat indices may approach or exceed 100 degrees on Sunday and Monday. Thunderstorm chances return late Sunday night into Monday. Some storms could be strong to severe. Spotter activation will not be needed today or tonight. And now, your National Weather Service forecast for the Quad Cities and surrounding areas. Rest of tonight, mostly cloudy. Near steady temperature in the lower 60s. Southeast winds around 5 miles an hour. Friday, mostly cloudy with a chance of sprinkles in the morning, then partly sunny with a slight chance of showers in the afternoon. Highs in the upper 70s. Southeast winds 5 to 10 miles an hour. Chance of rain 20%. Friday night, mostly cloudy. A slight chance of showers after midnight. Lows in the mid-60s. South winds 5 to 10 miles an hour. Chance of rain 20%. Saturday, mostly cloudy in the morning, then becoming mostly sunny. Humid with highs in the mid-80s. Southwest winds around 5 miles an hour. Saturday night, mostly clear until midnight, then partly cloudy with a slight chance of showers and thunderstorms after midnight. Humid with lows in the lower 70s. South winds around 5 miles an hour. Chance of rain 20%. Sunday and Sunday night, partly cloudy. Hot. Highs in the lower 90s. Lows in the mid-70s. Monday, sunny, hot. Highs in the lower 90s. Monday night, clear. Lows in the lower 70s. Tuesday and Tuesday night, partly cloudy. Hot. Highs in the lower 90s. Lows in the upper 60s. Wednesday through Thursday, mostly clear. Highs in the upper 80s. Lows in the upper 60s. Again, the forecast for the Quad Cities and surrounding areas for the rest of tonight, mostly cloudy. Near steady temperature in the lower 60s. Southeast winds around 5 miles an hour. 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The current time is 12:24 a.m. Central Daylight Time. At midnight at Moline, skies were mostly cloudy. The temperature was 65 degrees, dew point 56, relative humidity 72%. The wind was calm, and the pressure was 30.15 inches and steady. At Davenport, skies were mostly cloudy. The temperature was 61 degrees, dew point 58, relative humidity 90%. The wind was southeast at 5 miles an hour, and the pressure was 30.16 inches and steady. Close to home, Burlington partly cloudy and 65. Cedar Rapids mostly cloudy and 64. Dubuque mostly cloudy and 63. Iowa City mostly cloudy and 65. Muscatine 61. Galesburg mostly cloudy and 64. Peoria mostly cloudy and 67. Savannah 62. Rockford cloudy and 60. Across the Midwest, Chicago mostly cloudy and 68. Des Moines mostly cloudy and 70. Madison mostly cloudy and 59. Milwaukee cloudy and 67. Minneapolis mostly cloudy and 71. Omaha cloudy and 73. St. Louis mostly cloudy and 68. Springfield, Illinois partly cloudy and 62. Waterloo mostly cloudy and 67. Once again at midnight at Moline with mostly cloudy skies, the temperature was 65. At Davenport with mostly cloudy skies, the temperature was 61.
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The coverage area includes the following counties: Cedar, Clinton, Louisa, Muscatine, Scott, Henry, Illinois, Mercer, Rock Island, and Whiteside. Here is the hazardous weather outlook. For tonight, no hazardous weather is expected at this time. Looking ahead, hot and humid conditions will return for the weekend and into next week. Heat indices may approach or exceed 100 degrees on Sunday and Monday. Thunderstorm chances return late Sunday night into Monday. Some storms could be strong to severe. Spotter activation will not be needed today or tonight. And now, your National Weather Service forecast for the Quad Cities and surrounding areas. Rest of tonight, mostly cloudy. Near steady temperature in the lower 60s. Southeast winds around 5 miles an hour. Friday, mostly cloudy with a chance of sprinkles in the morning, then partly sunny with a slight chance of showers in the afternoon. Highs in the upper 70s. Southeast winds 5 to 10 miles an hour. Chance of rain 20%. Friday night, mostly cloudy. A slight chance of showers after midnight. Lows in the mid-60s. South winds 5 to 10 miles an hour. Chance of rain 20%. Saturday, mostly cloudy in the morning, then becoming mostly sunny. Humid with highs in the mid-80s. Southwest winds around 5 miles an hour. Saturday night, mostly clear until midnight, then partly cloudy with a slight chance of showers and thunderstorms after midnight. Humid with lows in the lower 70s. South winds around 5 miles an hour. Chance of rain 20%. Sunday and Sunday night, partly cloudy. Hot. Highs in the lower 90s. Lows in the mid 70s. Monday, sunny, hot. Highs in the lower 90s. Monday night, clear. Lows in the lower 70s. Tuesday and Tuesday night, partly cloudy. Hot. Highs in the lower 90s. Lows in the upper 60s. Wednesday through Thursday, mostly clear. Highs in the upper 80s. Lows in the upper 60s. Again, the forecast for the Quad Cities and surrounding areas for the rest of tonight, mostly cloudy. Near steady temperature in the lower 60s. Southeast winds around 5 miles an hour. 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The current time is 12:29 a.m. Central Daylight Time. At midnight at Moline, skies were mostly cloudy. The temperature was 65 degrees, dew point 56, relative humidity 72%. The wind was calm, and the pressure was 30.15 inches and steady. At Davenport, skies were mostly cloudy. The temperature was 61 degrees, dew point 58, relative humidity 90%. The wind was southeast at 5 miles an hour, and the pressure was 30.16 inches and steady. Close to home, Burlington partly cloudy and 65. Cedar Rapids mostly cloudy and 64. Dubuque mostly cloudy and 63. Iowa City mostly cloudy and 65. Muscatine 61. Galesburg mostly cloudy and 64. Peoria mostly cloudy and 67. Savannah 62. Rockford cloudy and 60. Across the Midwest, Chicago mostly cloudy and 68. Des Moines mostly cloudy and 70. Madison mostly cloudy and 59. Milwaukee cloudy and 67. Minneapolis mostly cloudy and 71. Omaha cloudy and 73. St. Louis mostly cloudy and 68. Springfield, Illinois partly cloudy and 62. Waterloo mostly cloudy and 67. Once again at midnight at Moline with mostly cloudy skies, the temperature was 65. At Davenport with mostly cloudy skies, the temperature was 61. Here is the hazardous weather outlook. For tonight, no hazardous weather is expected at this time. Looking ahead, hot and humid conditions will return for the weekend and into next week. Heat indices may approach or exceed 100 degrees on Sunday and Monday. Thunderstorm chances return late Sunday night into Monday. Some storms could be strong to severe. Spotter activation will not be needed today or tonight. And now, your...
National Weather Service forecast for the Guam cities and surrounding areas. Rest of tonight, mostly cloudy. Near steady temperature in the lower 60s. Southeast winds around 5 miles an hour. Friday, mostly cloudy with a chance of sprinkles in the morning, then partly sunny with a slight chance of showers in the afternoon. Highs in the upper 70s. Southeast winds 5 to 10 miles an hour. Chance of rain 20%. Friday night, mostly cloudy. A slight chance of showers after midnight. Lows in the mid-60s. South winds 5 to 10 miles an hour. Chance of rain 20%. Saturday, mostly cloudy in the morning, then becoming mostly sunny. Humid with highs in the mid-80s. Southwest winds around 5 miles an hour. Saturday night, mostly clear until midnight, then partly cloudy with a slight chance of showers and thunderstorms after midnight. Humid with lows in the lower 70s. South winds around 5 miles an hour. Chance of rain 20%. Sunday and Sunday night, partly cloudy. Hot. Highs in the lower 90s. Lows in the mid-70s. Monday, sunny, hot. Highs in the lower 90s. Monday night, clear. Lows in the lower 70s. Tuesday and Tuesday night, partly cloudy. Hot. Highs in the lower 90s. Lows in the upper 60s. Wednesday through Thursday, mostly clear. Highs in the upper 80s. Lows in the upper 60s. Again, the forecast for the Guam cities and surrounding areas for the rest of tonight, mostly cloudy. Near steady temperature in the lower 60s. Southeast winds around 5 miles an hour. 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The current time is 12:33 a.m. Central Daylight Time. At midnight and Moline, skies were mostly cloudy. The temperature was 65 degrees, dew point 56, relative humidity 72%. The wind was calm, and the pressure was 30.15 inches and steady. At Davenport, skies were mostly cloudy. The temperature was 61 degrees, dew point 58, relative humidity 90%. The wind was southeast at 5 miles an hour, and the pressure was 30.16 inches and steady. Close to home, Burlington partly cloudy and 65. Cedar Rapids mostly cloudy and 64. Dubuque mostly cloudy and 63. Iowa City mostly cloudy and 65. Muscatine 61. Galesburg mostly cloudy and 64. Peoria mostly cloudy and 67. Savannah 62. Rockford cloudy and 60. Across the Midwest, Chicago mostly cloudy and 68. Des Moines mostly cloudy and 70. Madison mostly cloudy and 59. Milwaukee cloudy and 67. Minneapolis mostly cloudy and 71. Omaha cloudy and 73. St. Louis mostly cloudy and 68. Springfield, Illinois partly cloudy and 62. Waterloo mostly cloudy and 67. Once again at midnight at Moline with mostly cloudy skies, the temperature was 65. At Davenport with mostly cloudy skies, the temperature was 61. Here is the hazardous weather outlook. For tonight, no hazardous weather is expected at this time. Looking ahead, hot and humid conditions will return for the weekend and into next week. Heat indices may approach or exceed 100 degrees on Sunday and Monday. Thunderstorm chances return late Sunday night into Monday. Some storms could be strong to severe. Spotter activation will not be needed today or tonight. And now, your National Weather Service forecast for the Guam cities and surrounding areas. Rest of tonight, mostly cloudy. Near steady temperature in the lower 60s. Southeast winds around 5 miles an hour. Friday, mostly cloudy with a chance of sprinkles in the morning, then partly sunny with a slight chance of showers in the afternoon. Highs in the upper 70s. Southeast winds 5 to 10 miles an hour. Chance of rain 20%. Friday night, mostly cloudy. A slight chance of showers after midnight. Lows in the mid-60s. South winds 5 to 10 miles an hour. Chance of rain 20%. Saturday, mostly cloudy in the morning, then becoming mostly sunny. Humid with highs in the mid-80s. Southwest winds around 5 miles an hour. Saturday night, mostly clear until midnight, then partly cloudy.
with a slight chance of showers and thunderstorms after midnight. Humid with lows in the lower 70s. South winds around 5 miles an hour. Chance of rain 20%. Sunday and Sunday night, partly cloudy. Hot. Highs in the lower 90s. Lows in the mid-70s. Monday, sunny, hot. Highs in the lower 90s. Monday night, clear. Lows in the lower 70s. Tuesday and Tuesday night, partly cloudy. Hot. Highs in the lower 90s. Lows in the upper 60s. Wednesday through Thursday, mostly clear. Highs in the upper 80s. Lows in the upper 60s. Again, the forecast for the Quad Cities and surrounding areas for the rest of tonight, mostly cloudy. Near steady temperature in the lower 60s. Southeast winds around 5 miles an hour. 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The current time is 12:37 a.m. Central Daylight Time. At midnight and Moline, skies were mostly cloudy. The temperature was 65 degrees, dew point 56, relative humidity 72%. The wind was calm. And the pressure was 30.15 inches and steady. At Davenport, skies were mostly cloudy. The temperature was 61 degrees, dew point 58, relative humidity 90%. The wind was southeast at 5 miles an hour. And the pressure was 30.16 inches and steady. Close to home, Burlington partly cloudy and 65. Cedar Rapids mostly cloudy and 64. Dubuque mostly cloudy and 63. Iowa City mostly cloudy and 65. Muscatine 61. Galesburg mostly cloudy and 64. Peoria mostly cloudy and 67. Savannah 62. Rockford cloudy and 60. Across the Midwest, Chicago mostly cloudy and 68. Des Moines mostly cloudy and 70. Madison mostly cloudy and 59. Milwaukee cloudy and 67. Minneapolis mostly cloudy and 71. Omaha cloudy and 73. St. Louis mostly cloudy and 68. Springfield, Illinois partly cloudy and 62. Waterloo mostly cloudy and 67. Once again at midnight at Moline with mostly cloudy skies, the temperature was 65. At Davenport with mostly cloudy skies, the temperature was 61. Here is the hazardous weather outlook. For tonight, no hazardous weather is expected at this time. Looking ahead, hot and humid conditions will return for the weekend and into next week. Heat indices may approach or exceed 100 degrees on Sunday and Monday. Thunderstorm chances return late Sunday night into Monday. Some storms could be strong to severe. Spotter activation will not be needed today or tonight. And now, your National Weather Service forecast for the Quad Cities and surrounding areas. Rest of tonight, mostly cloudy. Near steady temperature in the lower 60s. Southeast winds around 5 miles an hour. Friday, mostly cloudy with a chance of sprinkles in the morning, then partly sunny with a slight chance of showers in the afternoon. Highs in the upper 70s. Southeast winds 5 to 10 miles an hour. Chance of rain 20%. Friday night, mostly cloudy. A slight chance of showers after midnight. Lows in the mid-60s. South winds 5 to 10 miles an hour. Chance of rain 20%. Saturday, mostly cloudy in the morning, then becoming mostly sunny. Humid with highs in the mid-80s. Southwest winds around 5 miles an hour. Saturday night, mostly clear until midnight, then partly cloudy with a slight chance of showers and thunderstorms after midnight. Humid with lows in the lower 70s. South winds around 5 miles an hour. Chance of rain 20%. Sunday and Sunday night, partly cloudy. Hot. Highs in the lower 90s. Lows in the mid-70s. Monday, sunny, hot. Highs in the lower 90s. Monday night, clear. Lows in the lower 70s. Tuesday and Tuesday night, partly cloudy. Hot. Highs in the lower 90s. Lows in the upper 60s. Wednesday through Thursday, mostly clear. Highs in the upper 80s. Lows in the upper 60s. Again, the forecast for the Quad Cities and surrounding areas for the rest of tonight, mostly cloudy. Near steady temperature in the lower 60s. South.
winds around 5 miles an hour. 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The current time is 12:41 a.m. Central Daylight Time. At midnight at Moline, skies were mostly cloudy. The temperature was 65 degrees, dew point 56, relative humidity 72%. The wind was calm, and the pressure was 30.15 inches and steady. At Davenport, skies were mostly cloudy. The temperature was 61 degrees, dew point 58, relative humidity 90%. The wind was southeast at 5 miles an hour, and the pressure was 30.16 inches and steady. Close to home, Burlington partly cloudy and 65. Cedar Rapids mostly cloudy and 64. Dubuque mostly cloudy and 63. Iowa City mostly cloudy and 65. Muscatine 61. Galesburg mostly cloudy and 64. Peoria mostly cloudy and 67. Savannah 62. Rockford cloudy and 60. Across the Midwest, Chicago mostly cloudy and 68. Des Moines mostly cloudy and 70. Madison mostly cloudy and 59. Milwaukee cloudy and 67. Minneapolis mostly cloudy and 71. Omaha cloudy and 73. St. Louis mostly cloudy and 68. Springfield, Illinois partly cloudy and 62. Waterloo mostly cloudy and 67. Once again at midnight at Moline with mostly cloudy skies, the temperature was 65. At Davenport with mostly cloudy skies, the temperature was 61. Here is the hazardous weather outlook. For tonight, no hazardous weather is expected at this time. Looking ahead, hot and humid conditions will return for the weekend and into next week. Heat indices may approach or exceed 100 degrees on Sunday and Monday. Thunderstorm chances return late Sunday night into Monday. Some storms could be strong to severe. Spotter activation will not be needed today or tonight. And now, your National Weather Service forecast for the Quad Cities and surrounding areas. Rest of tonight, mostly cloudy. Near steady temperature in the lower 60s. Southeast winds around 5 miles an hour. Friday, mostly cloudy with a chance of sprinkles in the morning, then partly sunny with a slight chance of showers in the afternoon. Highs in the upper 70s. Southeast winds 5 to 10 miles an hour. Chance of rain 20%. Friday night, mostly cloudy. A slight chance of showers after midnight. Lows in the mid-60s. South winds 5 to 10 miles an hour. Chance of rain 20%. Saturday, mostly cloudy in the morning, then becoming mostly sunny. Humid with highs in the mid-80s. Southwest winds around 5 miles an hour. Saturday night, mostly clear until midnight, then partly cloudy with a slight chance of showers and thunderstorms after midnight. Humid with lows in the lower 70s. South winds around 5 miles an hour. Chance of rain 20%. Sunday and Sunday night, partly cloudy. Hot. Highs in the lower 90s. Lows in the mid-70s. Monday, sunny, hot. Highs in the lower 90s. Monday night, clear. Lows in the lower 70s. Tuesday and Tuesday night, partly cloudy. Hot. Highs in the lower 90s. Lows in the upper 60s. Wednesday through Thursday, mostly clear. Highs in the upper 80s. Lows in the upper 60s. Again, the forecast for the Quad Cities and surrounding areas for the rest of tonight, mostly cloudy. Near steady temperature in the lower 60s. Southeast winds around 5 miles an hour. 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The current time is 12:45 a.m. Central Daylight Time. At midnight at Moline, skies were mostly cloudy. The temperature was 65 degrees, dew point 56, relative humidity 72%. The wind was calm, and the pressure was 30.15 inches and steady. At Davenport, skies were mostly cloudy. The temperature was 61 degrees, dew point 58, relative humidity 90%. The wind was southeast at 5 miles an hour, and the pressure was 30.16 inches and steady. Close to home, Burlington partly cloudy and 65. Cedar Rapids mostly cloudy and 64. Dubuque mostly cloudy and

and Moline with mostly cloudy skies, the temperature was 65. At Davenport with mostly cloudy skies, the temperature was 61. Here is the hazardous weather outlook. For tonight, no hazardous weather is expected at this time. Looking ahead, hot and humid conditions will return for the weekend and into next week. Heat indices may approach or exceed 100 degrees on Sunday and Monday. Thunderstorm chances return late Sunday night into Monday. Some storms could be strong to severe. Spotter activation will not be needed today or tonight. And now, your National Weather Service forecast for the Quad Cities and surrounding areas. West of tonight, mostly cloudy. Near steady temperature in the lower 60s. Southeast winds around 5 miles an hour. Friday, mostly cloudy with a chance of sprinkles in the morning, then partly sunny with a slight chance of showers in the afternoon. Highs in the upper 70s. Southeast winds 5 to 10 miles an hour. Chance of rain 20%. Friday night, mostly cloudy. A slight chance of showers after midnight. Lows in the mid-60s. South winds 5 to 10 miles an hour. Chance of rain 20%. Saturday, mostly cloudy in the morning, then becoming mostly sunny. Humid with highs in the mid-80s. Southwest winds around 5 miles an hour. Saturday night, mostly clear until midnight, then partly cloudy with a slight chance of showers and thunderstorms after midnight. Humid with lows in the lower 70s. South winds around 5 miles an hour. Chance of rain 20%. Sunday and Sunday night, partly cloudy. Hot. Highs in the lower 90s. Lows in the mid 70s. Monday, sunny, hot. Highs in the lower 90s. Monday night, clear. Lows in the lower 70s. Tuesday and Tuesday night, partly cloudy. Hot. Highs in the lower 90s. Lows in the upper 60s. Wednesday through Thursday, mostly clear. Highs in the upper 80s. Lows in the upper 60s. Again, the forecast for the Quad Cities and surrounding areas for the rest of tonight, mostly cloudy. Near steady temperature in the lower 60s. Southeast winds around 5 miles an hour. 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The current time is 12:49 a.m. Central Daylight Time. At midnight at Moline, skies were mostly cloudy. The temperature was 65 degrees, dew point 56, relative humidity 72%. The wind was calm, and the pressure was 30.15 inches and steady. At Davenport, skies were mostly cloudy. The temperature was 61 degrees, dew point 58, relative humidity 90%. The wind was southeast at 5 miles an hour, and the pressure was 30.16 inches and steady. Close to home, Burlington partly cloudy and 65. Cedar Rapids mostly cloudy and 64. Dubuque mostly cloudy and 63. Iowa City mostly cloudy and 65. Muscatine 61. Galesburg mostly cloudy and 64. Peoria mostly cloudy and 67. Savannah 62. Rockford cloudy and 60. Across the Midwest, Chicago mostly cloudy and 68. Des Moines mostly cloudy and 70. Madison mostly cloudy and 59. Milwaukee cloudy and 67. Minneapolis mostly cloudy and 71. Omaha cloudy and 73. St. Louis mostly cloudy and 68. Springfield, Illinois partly cloudy and 62. Waterloo mostly cloudy and 67. Once again at midnight at Moline with mostly cloudy skies, the temperature was 65. At Davenport with mostly cloudy skies, the temperature was 61. Here is the hazardous weather outlook. For tonight, no hazardous weather is expected at this time. Looking ahead, hot and humid conditions will return for the weekend and into next week. Heat indices may approach or exceed 100 degrees on Sunday and Monday. Thunderstorm chances return late Sunday night into Monday. Some storms could be strong to severe. Spotter activation will not be needed today or tonight. And now, your National Weather Service forecast for the Quad Cities and surrounding areas. West of tonight, mostly cloudy. Near steady temperature in the lower 60s. Southeast winds around 5 miles an hour. Friday, mostly cloudy with a chance of sprinkles in the morning, then

Partly sunny with a slight chance of showers in the afternoon. Highs in the upper 70s. Southeast winds 5 to 10 miles an hour. Chance of rain 20%. Friday night, mostly cloudy. A slight chance of showers after midnight. Lows in the mid-60s. South winds 5 to 10 miles an hour. Chance of rain 20%. Saturday, mostly cloudy in the morning, then becoming mostly sunny. Humid with highs in the mid-80s. Southwest winds around 5 miles an hour. Saturday night, mostly clear until midnight, then partly cloudy with a slight chance of showers and thunderstorms after midnight. Humid with lows in the lower 70s. South winds around 5 miles an hour. Chance of rain 20%. Sunday and Sunday night, partly cloudy. Hot. Highs in the lower 90s. Lows in the mid 70s. Monday, sunny, hot. Highs in the lower 90s. Monday night, clear. Lows in the lower 70s. Tuesday and Tuesday night, partly cloudy. Hot. Highs in the lower 90s. Lows in the upper 60s. Wednesday through Thursday, mostly clear. Highs in the upper 80s. Lows in the upper 60s. Again, the forecast for the Quad Cities and surrounding areas for the rest of tonight, mostly cloudy. Near steady temperature in the lower 60s. Southeast winds around 5 miles an hour. 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The current time is 12:54 a.m. Central Daylight Time. At midnight at Moline, skies were mostly cloudy. The temperature was 65 degrees, dew point 56, relative humidity 72%. The wind was calm, and the pressure was 30.15 inches and steady. At Davenport, skies were mostly cloudy. The temperature was 61 degrees, dew point 58, relative humidity 90%. The wind was southeast at 5 miles an hour, and the pressure was 30.16 inches and steady. Close to home, Burlington partly cloudy and 65. Cedar Rapids mostly cloudy and 64. Dubuque mostly cloudy and 63. Iowa City mostly cloudy and 65. Muscatine 61. Galesburg mostly cloudy and 64. Peoria mostly cloudy and 67. Savannah 62. Rockford cloudy and 60. Across the Midwest, Chicago mostly cloudy and 68. Des Moines mostly cloudy and 70. Madison mostly cloudy and 59. Milwaukee cloudy and 67. Minneapolis mostly cloudy and 71. Omaha cloudy and 73. St. Louis mostly cloudy and 68. Springfield, Illinois partly cloudy and 62. Waterloo mostly cloudy and 67. Once again at midnight at Moline with mostly cloudy skies, the temperature was 65. At Davenport with mostly cloudy skies, the temperature was 61. Here is the hazardous weather outlook. For tonight, no hazardous weather is expected at this time. Looking ahead, hot and humid conditions will return for the weekend and into next week. Heat indices may approach or exceed 100 degrees on Sunday and Monday. Thunderstorm chances return late Sunday night into Monday. Some storms could be strong to severe. Spotter activation will not be needed today or tonight. And now, your National Weather Service forecast for the Quad Cities and surrounding areas. Rest of tonight, mostly cloudy. Near steady temperature in the lower 60s. Southeast winds around 5 miles an hour. Friday, mostly cloudy with a chance of sprinkles in the morning, then partly sunny with a slight chance of showers in the afternoon. Highs in the upper 70s. Southeast winds 5 to 10 miles an hour. Chance of rain 20%. Friday night, mostly cloudy. A slight chance of showers after midnight. Lows in the mid-60s. South winds 5 to 10 miles an hour. Chance of rain 20%. Saturday, mostly cloudy in the morning, then becoming mostly sunny. Humid with highs in the mid-80s. Southwest winds around 5 miles an hour. Saturday night, mostly clear until midnight, then partly cloudy with a slight chance of showers and thunderstorms after midnight. Humid with lows in the lower 70s. South winds around 5 miles an hour. Chance of rain 20%. Sunday and Sunday night, partly cloudy. Hot. Highs in the lower 90s.

lows in the mid-70s. Monday, sunny, hot. Highs in the lower 90s. Monday night, clear. Lows in the lower 70s. Tuesday and Tuesday night, partly cloudy. Hot. Highs in the lower 90s. Lows in the upper 60s. Wednesday through Thursday, mostly clear. Highs in the upper 80s. Lows in the upper 60s. Again, the forecast for the Quad Cities and surrounding areas for the rest of tonight, mostly cloudy. Near steady temperature in the lower 60s. Southeast winds around 5 miles an hour. 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The current time is 12:58 a.m. Central Daylight Time. Here is the hazardous weather outlook. For tonight, no hazardous weather is expected at this time. Looking ahead, hot and humid conditions will return for the weekend and into next week. Heat indices may approach or exceed 100 degrees on Sunday and Monday. Thunderstorm chances return late Sunday night into Monday. Some storms could be strong to severe. Spotter activation will not be needed today or tonight. And now, your National Weather Service forecast for the Quad Cities and surrounding areas. Rest of tonight, mostly cloudy. Near steady temperature in the lower 60s. Southeast winds around 5 miles an hour. Friday, mostly cloudy with a chance of sprinkles in the morning, then partly sunny with a slight chance of showers in the afternoon. Highs in the upper 70s. Southeast winds 5 to 10 miles an hour. Chance of rain 20%. Friday night, mostly cloudy. A slight chance of showers after midnight. Lows in the mid-60s. South winds 5 to 10 miles an hour. Chance of rain 20%. Saturday, mostly cloudy in the morning, then becoming mostly sunny. Humid with highs in the mid-80s. Southwest winds around 5 miles an hour. Saturday night, mostly clear until midnight, then partly cloudy with a slight chance of showers and thunderstorms after midnight. Humid with lows in the lower 70s. South winds around 5 miles an hour. Chance of rain 20%. Sunday and Sunday night, partly cloudy. Hot. Highs in the lower 90s. Lows in the mid-70s. Monday, sunny, hot. Highs in the lower 90s. Monday night, clear. Lows in the lower 70s. Tuesday and Tuesday night, partly cloudy. Hot. Highs in the lower 90s. Lows in the upper 60s. Wednesday through Thursday, mostly clear. Highs in the upper 80s. Lows in the upper 60s. Again, the forecast for the Quad Cities and surrounding areas for the rest of tonight, mostly cloudy. Near steady temperature in the lower 60s. Southeast winds around 5 miles an hour. 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The current time is 1 a.m. Central Daylight Time. Here is the hazardous weather outlook. For tonight, no hazardous weather is expected at this time. Looking ahead, hot and humid conditions will return for the weekend and into next week. Heat indices may approach or exceed 100 degrees on Sunday and Monday. Thunderstorm chances return late Sunday night into Monday. Some storms could be strong to severe. Spotter activation will not be needed today or tonight. And now, your National Weather Service forecast for the Quad Cities and surrounding areas. Rest of tonight, mostly cloudy. Near steady temperature in the lower 60s. Southeast winds around 5 miles an hour. Friday, mostly cloudy with a chance of sprinkles in the morning, then partly sunny with a slight chance of showers in the afternoon. Highs in the upper 70s. Southeast winds 5 to 10 miles an hour. Chance of rain 20%. Friday night, mostly cloudy. A slight chance of showers after midnight. Lows in the mid-60s. South winds 5 to 10 miles an hour. Chance of rain 20%. Saturday, mostly cloudy in the morning, then becoming mostly sunny. Humid with highs in the mid-80s. Southwest winds around 5 miles an hour. Saturday night, mostly clear until midnight, then partly cloudy with a slight chance of showers and thunderstorms after midnight. Humid with lows in the lower 70s. South winds around 5 miles an hour. Chance of rain 20%. Sunday and Sunday night, partly cloudy. Hot. Highs

lower 90s. Lows in the mid 70s. Monday, sunny, hot. Highs in the lower 90s. Monday night, clear. Lows in the lower 70s. Tuesday and Tuesday night, partly cloudy. Hot. Highs in the lower 90s. Lows in the upper 60s. Wednesday through Thursday, mostly clear. Highs in the upper 80s. Lows in the upper 60s. Again, the forecast for the Quad Cities and surrounding areas for the rest of tonight, mostly cloudy. Near steady temperature in the lower 60s. Southeast winds around 5 miles an hour. 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The current time is 1:03 a.m. Central Daylight Time. At 1 a.m. in Moline, skies were mostly cloudy. The temperature was 62 degrees, dew point 56, relative humidity 80%. The wind was east at 3 miles an hour. And the pressure was 30.14 inches and falling. At Davenport, skies were mostly cloudy. The temperature was 63 degrees, dew point 57, relative humidity 81%. The wind was east at 5 miles an hour. And the pressure was 30.15 inches and falling. Close to home, Burlington partly cloudy and 65. Cedar Rapids mostly cloudy and 63. Dubuque mostly cloudy and 63. Iowa City mostly cloudy and 64. Peoria mostly cloudy and 63. Rockford mostly cloudy and 59. Across the Midwest, Chicago mostly cloudy and 67. Des Moines cloudy and 69. Madison mostly cloudy and 58. Milwaukee mostly cloudy and 65. Minneapolis mostly cloudy and 70. Omaha cloudy and 73. St. Louis partly cloudy and 67. Springfield, Illinois partly cloudy and 61. Waterloo mostly cloudy and 63. Once again at 1 a.m. in Moline with mostly cloudy skies, the temperature was 62. At Davenport with mostly cloudy skies, the temperature was 63. Here is the hazardous weather outlook. For tonight, no hazardous weather is expected at this time. Looking ahead, hot and humid conditions will return for the weekend and into next week. Heat indices may approach or exceed 100 degrees on Sunday and Monday. Thunderstorm chances return late Sunday night into Monday. Some storms could be strong to severe. Spotter activation will not be needed today or tonight. And now, your National Weather Service forecast for the Quad Cities and surrounding areas. Rest of tonight, mostly cloudy. Near steady temperature in the lower 60s. Southeast winds around 5 miles an hour. Friday, mostly cloudy with a chance of sprinkles in the morning, then partly sunny with a slight chance of showers in the afternoon. Highs in the upper 70s. Southeast winds 5 to 10 miles an hour. Chance of rain 20%. Friday night, mostly cloudy. A slight chance of showers after midnight. Lows in the mid-60s. South winds 5 to 10 miles an hour. Chance of rain 20%. Saturday, mostly cloudy in the morning, then becoming mostly sunny. Humid with highs in the mid-80s. Southwest winds around 5 miles an hour. Saturday night, mostly clear until midnight, then partly cloudy with a slight chance of showers and thunderstorms after midnight. Humid with lows in the lower 70s. South winds around 5 miles an hour. Chance of rain 20%. Sunday and Sunday night, partly cloudy. Hot. Highs in the lower 90s. Lows in the mid 70s. Monday, sunny, hot. Highs in the lower 90s. Monday night, clear. Lows in the lower 70s. Tuesday and Tuesday night, partly cloudy. Hot. Highs in the lower 90s. Lows in the upper 60s. Wednesday through Thursday, mostly clear. Highs in the upper 80s. Lows in the upper 60s. Again, the forecast for the Quad Cities and surrounding areas for the rest of tonight, mostly cloudy. Near steady temperature in the lower 60s. Southeast winds around 5 miles an hour. 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The current time is 1:07 a.m. Central Daylight Time. At 1 a.m. in Moline, skies were mostly cloudy. The temperature was 62 degrees, dew point 56, relative.
humidity 80%. The wind was east at 3 miles an hour, and the pressure was 30.14 inches and falling. At Davenport, skies were mostly cloudy. The temperature was 63 degrees, dew point 57, relative humidity 81%. The wind was east at 5 miles an hour, and the pressure was 30.15 inches and falling. Close to home, Burlington partly cloudy and 65. Cedar Rapids mostly cloudy and 63. Dubuque mostly cloudy and 63. Iowa City mostly cloudy and 64. Peoria mostly cloudy and 63. Rockford mostly cloudy and 59. Across the Midwest, Chicago mostly cloudy and 67. Des Moines cloudy and 69. Madison mostly cloudy and 58. Milwaukee mostly cloudy and 65. Minneapolis mostly cloudy and 70. Omaha cloudy and 73. St. Louis partly cloudy and 67. Springfield, Illinois partly cloudy and 61. Waterloo mostly cloudy and 63. Once again at 1 a.m. at Moline with mostly cloudy skies, the temperature was 62. At Davenport with mostly cloudy skies, the temperature was 63. Here is the hazardous weather outlook. For tonight, no hazardous weather is expected at this time. Looking ahead, hot and humid conditions will return for the weekend and into next week. Heat indices may approach or exceed 100 degrees on Sunday and Monday. Thunderstorm chances return late Sunday night into Monday. Some storms could be strong to severe. Spotter activation will not be needed today or tonight. And now, your National Weather Service forecast for the Quad Cities and surrounding areas. Rest of tonight, mostly cloudy. Near steady temperature in the lower 60s. Southeast winds around 5 miles an hour. Friday, mostly cloudy with a chance of sprinkles in the morning, then partly sunny with a slight chance of showers in the afternoon. Highs in the upper 70s. Southeast winds 5 to 10 miles an hour. Chance of rain 20%. Friday night, mostly cloudy. A slight chance of showers after midnight. Lows in the mid-60s. South winds 5 to 10 miles an hour. Chance of rain 20%. Saturday, mostly cloudy in the morning, then becoming mostly sunny. Humid with highs in the mid-80s. Southwest winds around 5 miles an hour. Saturday night, mostly clear until midnight, then partly cloudy with a slight chance of showers and thunderstorms after midnight. Humid with lows in the lower 70s. South winds around 5 miles an hour. Chance of rain 20%. Sunday and Sunday night, partly cloudy. Hot. Highs in the lower 90s. Lows in the mid-70s. Monday, sunny, hot. Highs in the lower 90s. Monday night, clear. Lows in the lower 70s. Tuesday and Tuesday night, partly cloudy. Hot. Highs in the lower 90s. Lows in the upper 60s. Wednesday through Thursday, mostly clear. Highs in the upper 80s. Lows in the upper 60s. Again, the forecast for the Quad Cities and surrounding areas for the rest of tonight, mostly cloudy. Near steady temperature in the lower 60s. Southeast winds around 5 miles an hour. 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The current time is 1:11 a.m. Central Daylight Time. At 1 a.m. in Moline, skies were mostly cloudy. The temperature was 62 degrees, dew point 56, relative humidity 80%. The wind was east at 3 miles an hour, and the pressure was 30.14 inches and falling. At Davenport, skies were mostly cloudy. The temperature was 63 degrees, dew point 57, relative humidity 81%. The wind was east at 5 miles an hour, and the pressure was 30.15 inches and falling. Close to home, Burlington partly cloudy and 65. Cedar Rapids mostly cloudy and 63. Dubuque mostly cloudy and 63. Iowa City mostly cloudy and 64. Peoria mostly cloudy and 63. Rockford mostly cloudy and 59. Across the Midwest, Chicago mostly cloudy and 67. Des Moines cloudy and 69. Madison mostly cloudy and 58. Milwaukee mostly cloudy and 65. Minneapolis mostly cloudy and 70. Omaha.
cloudy and 73. St. Louis, partly cloudy and 67. Springfield, Illinois, partly cloudy and 61. Waterloo, mostly cloudy and 63. Once again at 1 a.m. in Moline with mostly cloudy skies, the temperature was 62. At Davenport with mostly cloudy skies, the temperature was 63. Here is the hazardous weather outlook. For tonight, no hazardous weather is expected at this time. Looking ahead, hot and humid conditions will return for the weekend and into next week. Heat indices may approach or exceed 100 degrees on Sunday and Monday. Thunderstorm chances return late Sunday night into Monday. Some storms could be strong to severe. Spotter activation will not be needed today or tonight. And now, your National Weather Service forecast for the Quad Cities and surrounding areas. West of tonight, mostly cloudy. Near steady temperature in the lower 60s. Southeast winds around 5 miles an hour. Friday, mostly cloudy with a chance of sprinkles in the morning, then partly sunny with a slight chance of showers in the afternoon. Highs in the upper 70s. Southeast winds 5 to 10 miles an hour. Chance of rain 20%. Friday night, mostly cloudy. A slight chance of showers after midnight. Lows in the mid-60s. South winds 5 to 10 miles an hour. Chance of rain 20%. Saturday, mostly cloudy in the morning, then becoming mostly sunny. Humid with highs in the mid-80s. Southwest winds around 5 miles an hour. Saturday night, mostly clear until midnight, then partly cloudy with a slight chance of showers and thunderstorms after midnight. Humid with lows in the lower 70s. South winds around 5 miles an hour. Chance of rain 20%. Sunday and Sunday night, partly cloudy. Hot. Highs in the lower 90s. Lows in the mid 70s. Monday, sunny, hot. Highs in the lower 90s. Monday night, clear. Lows in the lower 70s. Tuesday and Tuesday night, partly cloudy. Hot. Highs in the lower 90s. Lows in the upper 60s. Wednesday through Thursday, mostly clear. Highs in the upper 80s. Lows in the upper 60s. Again, the forecast for the Quad Cities and surrounding areas for the rest of tonight, mostly cloudy. Near steady temperature in the lower 60s. Southeast winds around 5 miles an hour. 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The current time is 1:15 a.m. Central Daylight Time. At 1 a.m. in Moline, skies were mostly cloudy. The temperature was 62 degrees, dew point 56, relative humidity 80%. The wind was east at 3 miles an hour. And the pressure was 30.14 inches and falling. At Davenport, skies were mostly cloudy. The temperature was 63 degrees, dew point 57, relative humidity 81%. The wind was east at 5 miles an hour. And the pressure was 30.15 inches and falling. Close to home, Burlington mostly cloudy and 65. Cedar Rapids mostly cloudy and 63. Dubuque cloudy and 63. Iowa City mostly cloudy and 64. Muscatine 63. Galesburg mostly cloudy and 64. Peoria mostly cloudy and 63. Savannah 62. Rockford mostly cloudy and 59. Across the Midwest, Chicago mostly cloudy and 67. Des Moines cloudy and 69. Madison mostly cloudy and 58. Milwaukee mostly cloudy and 65. Minneapolis mostly cloudy and 70. Omaha cloudy and 73. St. Louis partly cloudy and 67. Springfield, Illinois partly cloudy and 61. Waterloo mostly cloudy and 63. Once again at 1 a.m. in Moline with mostly cloudy skies, the temperature was 62. At Davenport with mostly cloudy skies, the temperature was 63. Here is the hazardous weather outlook. For tonight, no hazardous weather is expected at this time. Looking ahead, hot and humid conditions will return for the weekend and into next week. Heat indices may approach or exceed 100 degrees on Sunday and Monday. Thunderstorm chances return late Sunday night into Monday. Some storms could be strong to severe. Spotter activation will not be needed today or tonight. And now, your National Weather Service forecast for the Quad Cities and surrounding
areas. West of tonight, mostly cloudy. Near steady temperature in the lower 60s. Southeast winds around 5 miles an hour. Friday, mostly cloudy with a chance of sprinkles in the morning, then partly sunny with a slight chance of showers in the afternoon. Highs in the upper 70s. Southeast winds 5 to 10 miles an hour. Chance of rain 20%. Friday night, mostly cloudy. A slight chance of showers after midnight. Lows in the mid-60s. South winds 5 to 10 miles an hour. Chance of rain 20%. Saturday, mostly cloudy in the morning, then becoming mostly sunny. Humid with highs in the mid-80s. Southwest winds around 5 miles an hour. Saturday night, mostly clear until midnight, then partly cloudy with a slight chance of showers and thunderstorms after midnight. Humid with lows in the lower 70s. South winds around 5 miles an hour. Chance of rain 20%. Sunday and Sunday night, partly cloudy. Hot. Highs in the lower 90s. Lows in the mid 70s. Monday, sunny, hot. Highs in the lower 90s. Monday night, clear. Lows in the lower 70s. Tuesday and Tuesday night, partly cloudy. Hot. Highs in the lower 90s. Lows in the upper 60s. Wednesday through Thursday, mostly clear. Highs in the upper 80s. Lows in the upper 60s. Again, the forecast for the Quad Cities and surrounding areas for the rest of tonight, mostly cloudy. Near steady temperature in the lower 60s. Southeast winds around 5 miles an hour. 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The current time is 1:19 a.m. Central Daylight Time. At 1 a.m. in Moline, skies were mostly cloudy. The temperature was 62 degrees, dew point 56, relative humidity 80%. The wind was east at 3 miles an hour. And the pressure was 30.14 inches and falling. At Davenport, skies were mostly cloudy. The temperature was 63 degrees, dew point 57, relative humidity 81%. The wind was east at 5 miles an hour. And the pressure was 30.15 inches and falling. Close to home, Burlington mostly cloudy and 65. Cedar Rapids mostly cloudy and 63. Dubuque cloudy and 63. Iowa City mostly cloudy and 64. Muscatine 63. Galesburg mostly cloudy and 64. Peoria mostly cloudy and 63. Savannah 62. Rockford mostly cloudy and 59. Across the Midwest, Chicago mostly cloudy and 67. Des Moines cloudy and 69. Madison mostly cloudy and 58. Milwaukee mostly cloudy and 65. Minneapolis mostly cloudy and 70. Omaha cloudy and 73. St. Louis partly cloudy and 67. Springfield, Illinois partly cloudy and 61. Waterloo mostly cloudy and 63. Once again at 1 a.m. at Moline with mostly cloudy skies, the temperature was 62. At Davenport with mostly cloudy skies, the temperature was 63. Here is the hazardous weather outlook. For tonight, no hazardous weather is expected at this time. Looking ahead, hot and humid conditions will return for the weekend and into next week. Heat indices may approach or exceed 100 degrees on Sunday and Monday. Thunderstorm chances return late Sunday night into Monday. Some storms could be strong to severe. Spotter activation will not be needed today or tonight. This broadcast originates from the National Weather Service office in the Quad Cities and is transmitted on a frequency of 162.55 MHz from Rock Island, Illinois. The coverage area includes the following counties: Cedar, Clinton, Louisa, Muscatine, Scott, Henry, Illinois, Mercer, Rock Island, and Whiteside. And now, your National Weather Service forecast for the Quad Cities and surrounding areas. West of tonight, mostly cloudy. Near steady temperature in the lower 60s. Southeast winds around 5 miles an hour. Friday, mostly cloudy with a chance of sprinkles in the morning, then partly sunny with a slight chance of showers in the afternoon. Highs in the upper 70s. Southeast winds 5 to 10 miles an hour. Chance of rain 20%. Friday night, mostly cloudy.
A slight chance of showers after midnight. Lows in the mid-60s. South winds 5 to 10 miles an hour. Chance of rain 20%. Saturday, mostly cloudy in the morning, then becoming mostly sunny. Humid with highs in the mid-80s. Southwest winds around 5 miles an hour. Saturday night, mostly clear until midnight, then partly cloudy with a slight chance of showers and thunderstorms after midnight. Humid with lows in the lower 70s. South winds around 5 miles an hour. Chance of rain 20%. Sunday and Sunday night, partly cloudy. Hot. Highs in the lower 90s. Lows in the mid-70s. Monday, sunny, hot. Highs in the lower 90s. Monday night, clear. Lows in the lower 70s. Tuesday and Tuesday night, partly cloudy. Hot. Highs in the lower 90s. Lows in the upper 60s. Wednesday through Thursday, mostly clear. Highs in the upper 80s. Lows in the upper 60s. Again, the forecast for the Quad Cities and surrounding areas for the rest of tonight, mostly cloudy. Near steady temperature in the lower 60s. Southeast winds around 5 miles an hour. 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The current time is 1:23 a.m. Central Daylight Time. At 1 a.m. in Moline, skies were mostly cloudy. The temperature was 62 degrees, dew point 56, relative humidity 80%. The wind was east at 3 miles an hour. And the pressure was 30.14 inches and falling. At Davenport, skies were mostly cloudy. The temperature was 63 degrees, dew point 57, relative humidity 81%. The wind was east at 5 miles an hour. And the pressure was 30.15 inches and falling. Close to home, Burlington mostly cloudy and 65. Cedar Rapids mostly cloudy and 63. Dubuque cloudy and 63. Iowa City mostly cloudy and 64. Muscatine 63. Galesburg mostly cloudy and 64. Peoria mostly cloudy and 63. Savannah 62. Rockford mostly cloudy and 59. Across the Midwest, Chicago mostly cloudy and 67. Des Moines cloudy and 69. Madison mostly cloudy and 58. Milwaukee mostly cloudy and 65. Minneapolis mostly cloudy and 70. Omaha cloudy and 73. St. Louis partly cloudy and 67. Springfield, Illinois partly cloudy and 61. Waterloo mostly cloudy and 63. Once again at 1 a.m. in Moline with mostly cloudy skies, the temperature was 62. At Davenport with mostly cloudy skies, the temperature was 63. Here is the hazardous weather outlook. For tonight, no hazardous weather is expected at this time. Looking ahead, hot and humid conditions will return for the weekend and into next week. Heat indices may approach or exceed 100 degrees on Sunday and Monday. Thunderstorm chances return late Sunday night into Monday. Some storms could be strong to severe. Spotter activation will not be needed today or tonight. And now, your National Weather Service forecast for the Quad Cities and surrounding areas. Rest of tonight, mostly cloudy. Near steady temperature in the lower 60s. Southeast winds around 5 miles an hour. Friday, mostly cloudy with a chance of sprinkles in the morning, then partly sunny with a slight chance of showers in the afternoon. Highs in the upper 70s. Southeast winds 5 to 10 miles an hour. Chance of rain 20%. Friday night, mostly cloudy. A slight chance of showers after midnight. Lows in the mid-60s. South winds 5 to 10 miles an hour. Chance of rain 20%. Saturday, mostly cloudy in the morning, then becoming mostly sunny. Humid with highs in the mid-80s. Southwest winds around 5 miles an hour. Saturday night, mostly clear until midnight, then partly cloudy with a slight chance of showers and thunderstorms after midnight. Humid with lows in the lower 70s. South winds around 5 miles an hour. Chance of rain 20%. Sunday and Sunday night, partly cloudy. Hot. Highs in the lower 90s. Lows in the mid-70s. Monday, sunny, hot. Highs in the lower 90s. Monday night, clear. Lows in the lower 70s.
Tuesday and Tuesday night, partly cloudy. Hot. Highs in the lower 90s. Lows in the upper 60s. Wednesday through Thursday, mostly clear. Highs in the upper 80s. Lows in the upper 60s. Again, the forecast for the Guam cities and surrounding areas for the rest of tonight, mostly cloudy. Near steady temperature in the lower 60s. Southeast winds around 5 miles an hour. 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The current time is 1:27 a.m. Central Daylight Time. At 1 a.m. in Moline, skies were mostly cloudy. The temperature was 62 degrees, dew point 56, relative humidity 80%. The wind was east at 3 miles an hour. And the pressure was 30.14 inches and falling. At Davenport, skies were mostly cloudy. The temperature was 63 degrees, dew point 57, relative humidity 81%. The wind was east at 5 miles an hour. And the pressure was 30.15 inches and falling. Close to home, Burlington mostly cloudy and 65. Cedar Rapids mostly cloudy and 63. Dubuque cloudy and 63. Iowa City mostly cloudy and 64. Muscatine 63. Galesburg mostly cloudy and 64. Peoria mostly cloudy and 63. Savannah 62. Rockford mostly cloudy and 59. Across the Midwest, Chicago mostly cloudy and 67. Des Moines cloudy and 69. Madison mostly cloudy and 58. Milwaukee mostly cloudy and 65. Minneapolis mostly cloudy and 70. Omaha cloudy and 73. St. Louis partly cloudy and 67. Springfield, Illinois partly cloudy and 61. Waterloo mostly cloudy and 63. Once again at 1 a.m. in Moline with mostly cloudy skies, the temperature was 62. At Davenport with mostly cloudy skies, the temperature was 63. Here is the hazardous weather outlook. For tonight, no hazardous weather is expected at this time. Looking ahead, hot and humid conditions will return for the weekend and into next week. Heat indices may approach or exceed 100 degrees on Sunday and Monday. Thunderstorm chances return late Sunday night into Monday. Some storms could be strong to severe. Spotter activation will not be needed today or tonight. And now, your National Weather Service forecast for the Guam cities and surrounding areas. Rest of tonight, mostly cloudy. Near steady temperature in the lower 60s. Southeast winds around 5 miles an hour. Friday, mostly cloudy with a chance of sprinkles in the morning, then partly sunny with a slight chance of showers in the afternoon. Highs in the upper 70s. Southeast winds 5 to 10 miles an hour. Chance of rain 20%. Friday night, mostly cloudy. A slight chance of showers after midnight. Lows in the mid-60s. South winds 5 to 10 miles an hour. Chance of rain 20%. Saturday, mostly cloudy in the morning, then becoming mostly sunny. Humid with highs in the mid-80s. Southwest winds around 5 miles an hour. Saturday night, mostly clear until midnight, then partly cloudy with a slight chance of showers and thunderstorms after midnight. Humid with lows in the lower 70s. South winds around 5 miles an hour. Chance of rain 20%. Sunday and Sunday night, partly cloudy. Hot. Highs in the lower 90s. Lows in the mid-70s. Monday through Thursday, mostly clear. Hot. Highs in the lower 90s. Lows in the lower 70s. Again, the forecast for the Guam cities and surrounding areas for the rest of tonight, mostly cloudy. Near steady temperature in the lower 60s. Southeast winds around 5 miles an hour. 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The current time is 1:31 a.m. Central Daylight Time. At 1 a.m. in Moline, skies were mostly cloudy. The temperature was 62 degrees, dew point 56, relative humidity 80%. The wind was east at 3 miles an hour. And the pressure was 30.14 inches and falling. At Davenport, skies were mostly cloudy. The temperature was 63 degrees, dew point 57, relative humidity 81%. The wind was east at 5 miles an hour. And the pressure was 30.
0.15 inches and falling. Close to home, Burlington mostly cloudy and 65. Cedar Rapids mostly cloudy and 63. Dubuque cloudy and 63. Iowa City mostly cloudy and 64. Muscatine 63. Galesburg mostly cloudy and 64. Peoria mostly cloudy and 63. Savannah 62. Rockford mostly cloudy and 59. Across the Midwest, Chicago mostly cloudy and 67. Des Moines cloudy and 69. Madison mostly cloudy and 58. Milwaukee mostly cloudy and 65. Minneapolis mostly cloudy and 70. Omaha cloudy and 73. St. Louis partly cloudy and 67. Springfield, Illinois partly cloudy and 61. Waterloo mostly cloudy and 63. Once again at 1 a.m. in Moline with mostly cloudy skies, the temperature was 62. At Davenport with mostly cloudy skies, the temperature was 63. Here is the hazardous weather outlook. For tonight, no hazardous weather is expected at this time. Looking ahead, hot and humid conditions will return for the weekend and into next week. Heat indices may approach or exceed 100 degrees on Sunday and Monday. Thunderstorm chances return late Sunday night into Monday. Some storms could be strong to severe. Spotter activation will not be needed today or tonight. And now, your National Weather Service forecast for the Quad Cities and surrounding areas. Rest of tonight, mostly cloudy. Near steady temperature in the lower 60s. Southeast winds around 5 miles an hour. Friday, mostly cloudy with a chance of sprinkles in the morning, then partly sunny with a slight chance of showers in the afternoon. Highs in the upper 70s. Southeast winds 5 to 10 miles an hour. Chance of rain 20%. Friday night, mostly cloudy. A slight chance of showers after midnight. Lows in the mid-60s. South winds 5 to 10 miles an hour. Chance of rain 20%. Saturday, mostly cloudy in the morning, then becoming mostly sunny. Humid with highs in the mid-80s. Southwest winds around 5 miles an hour. Saturday night, mostly clear until midnight, then partly cloudy with a slight chance of showers and thunderstorms after midnight. Humid with lows in the lower 70s. South winds around 5 miles an hour. Chance of rain 20%. Sunday and Sunday night, partly cloudy. Hot. Highs in the lower 90s. Lows in the mid-70s. Monday through Thursday, mostly clear. Hot. Highs in the lower 90s. Lows in the lower 70s. Again, the forecast for the Quad Cities and surrounding areas for the rest of tonight, mostly cloudy. Near steady temperature in the lower 60s. Southeast winds around 5 miles an hour. 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The current time is 1:35 a.m. Central Daylight Time. At 1 a.m. in Moline, skies were mostly cloudy. The temperature was 62 degrees, dew point 56, relative humidity 80%. The wind was east at 3 miles an hour. And the pressure was 30.14 inches and falling. At Davenport, skies were mostly cloudy. The temperature was 63 degrees, dew point 57, relative humidity 81%. The wind was east at 5 miles an hour. And the pressure was 30.15 inches and falling. Close to home, Burlington mostly cloudy and 65. Cedar Rapids mostly cloudy and 63. Dubuque cloudy and 63. Iowa City mostly cloudy and 64. Muscatine 63. Galesburg mostly cloudy and 64. Peoria mostly cloudy and 63. Savannah 62. Rockford mostly cloudy and 59. Across the Midwest, Chicago mostly cloudy and 67. Des Moines cloudy and 69. Madison mostly cloudy and 58. Milwaukee mostly cloudy and 65. Minneapolis mostly cloudy and 70. Omaha cloudy and 73. St. Louis partly cloudy and 67. Springfield, Illinois partly cloudy and 61. Waterloo mostly cloudy and 63. Once again at 1 a.m. in Moline with mostly cloudy skies, the temperature was 62. At Davenport with mostly cloudy skies, the temperature was 63.
Here is the hazardous weather outlook. For tonight, no hazardous weather is expected at this time. Looking ahead, hot and humid conditions will return for the weekend and into next week. Heat indices may approach or exceed 100 degrees on Sunday and Monday. Thunderstorm chances return late Sunday night into Monday. Some storms could be strong to severe. Spotter activation will not be needed today or tonight. And now, your National Weather Service forecast for the Quad Cities and surrounding areas. West of tonight, mostly cloudy. Near steady temperature in the lower 60s. Southeast winds around 5 miles an hour. Friday, mostly cloudy with a chance of sprinkles in the morning, then partly sunny with a slight chance of showers in the afternoon. Highs in the upper 70s. Southeast winds 5 to 10 miles an hour. Chance of rain 20%. Friday night, mostly cloudy. A slight chance of showers after midnight. Lows in the mid-60s. South winds 5 to 10 miles an hour. Chance of rain 20%. Saturday, mostly cloudy in the morning, then becoming mostly sunny. Humid with highs in the mid-80s. Southwest winds around 5 miles an hour. Saturday night, mostly clear until midnight, then partly cloudy with a slight chance of showers and thunderstorms after midnight. Humid with lows in the lower 70s. South winds around 5 miles an hour. Chance of rain 20%. Sunday and Sunday night, partly cloudy. Hot. Highs in the lower 90s. Lows in the mid-70s. Monday through Thursday, mostly clear. Hot. Highs in the lower 90s. Lows in the lower 70s. Again, the forecast for the Quad Cities and surrounding areas for the rest of tonight, mostly cloudy. Near steady temperature in the lower 60s. Southeast winds around 5 miles an hour. The statement is, for the following counties, in Iowa, Cedar, Clinton, Louisa, Muscatine and Scott, and the following counties, in Illinois, Mercer and Rock Island. Dangerously hot conditions with heat index values up to 106 possible. Little relief will be seen Sunday night with low temperatures of 75 to 80. The areas affected include portions of northwest and west central Illinois, east central, northeast, and southeast Iowa, and northeast Missouri. The hazardous weather conditions are expected from Sunday afternoon through Monday evening. The following impacts are expected: heat-related illnesses increase significantly during extreme heat and high humidity events. Drink plenty of fluids, stay in an air-conditioned room, stay out of the sun, and check up on relatives and neighbors. Do not leave young children and pets in unattended vehicles. Car interiors will reach lethal temperatures in a matter of minutes. The statement is, for the following counties, in Iowa, Cedar, Clinton, Louisa, Muscatine and Scott, and the following counties, in Illinois, Mercer and Rock Island. Dangerously hot conditions with heat index values up to 106 possible. Little relief will be seen Sunday night with low temperatures of 75 to 80. The areas affected include portions of northwest and west central Illinois, east central, northeast, and southeast Iowa, and northeast Missouri. The hazardous weather conditions are expected from Sunday afternoon through Monday evening. The following impacts are expected: heat-related illnesses increase significantly during extreme heat and high humidity events. Drink plenty of fluids, stay in an air-conditioned room, stay out of the sun, and check up on relatives and neighbors. Do not leave young children and pets in unattended vehicles. Car interiors will reach lethal temperatures in a matter of minutes. 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The current time is 1:41 a.m. Central Daylight Time. At 1 a.m. in Moline, skies were mostly cloudy. The temperature was 62 degrees, dew point 56, relative humidity 80%. The wind was east at 3 miles an hour. And the pressure was 30.14 inches and falling. At Davenport, skies were mostly cloudy. The temperature was 63 degrees, dew point 57, relative humidity 81%. The wind was east at 5 miles an hour. And the pressure was 30.15 inches and falling. Close to home, Burlington mostly cloudy and 65. Cedar Rapids mostly cloudy and 63. Dubuque cloudy and 63. Iowa City mostly cloudy and 64. Muscatine 63. Galesburg mostly cloudy and 64.
Peoria, mostly cloudy and 63. Savannah, 62. Rockford, mostly cloudy and 59. Across the Midwest, Chicago, mostly cloudy and 67. Des Moines, cloudy and 69. Madison, mostly cloudy and 58. Milwaukee, mostly cloudy and 65. Minneapolis, mostly cloudy and 70. Omaha, cloudy and 73. St. Louis, partly cloudy and 67. Springfield, Illinois, partly cloudy and 61. Waterloo, mostly cloudy and 63. Once again at 1 a.m. in Moline with mostly cloudy skies, the temperature was 62. At Davenport with mostly cloudy skies, the temperature was 63. Here is the hazardous weather outlook. For tonight, no hazardous weather is expected at this time. Looking ahead, hot and humid conditions will return for the weekend and into next week. Heat indices may approach or exceed 100 degrees on Sunday and Monday. Thunderstorm chances return late Sunday night into Monday. Some storms could be strong to severe. Spotter activation will not be needed today or tonight. And now, your National Weather Service forecast for the Quad Cities and surrounding areas. Rest of tonight, mostly cloudy. Near steady temperature in the lower 60s. Southeast winds around 5 miles an hour. Friday, mostly cloudy with a chance of sprinkles in the morning, then partly sunny with a slight chance of showers in the afternoon. Highs in the upper 70s. Southeast winds 5 to 10 miles an hour. Chance of rain 20%. Friday night, mostly cloudy. A slight chance of showers after midnight. Lows in the mid-60s. South winds 5 to 10 miles an hour. Chance of rain 20%. Saturday, mostly cloudy in the morning, then becoming mostly sunny. Humid with highs in the mid-80s. Southwest winds around 5 miles an hour. Saturday night, mostly clear until midnight, then partly cloudy with a slight chance of showers and thunderstorms after midnight. Humid with lows in the lower 70s. South winds around 5 miles an hour. Chance of rain 20%. Sunday and Sunday night, partly cloudy. Hot. Highs in the lower 90s. Lows in the mid-70s. Monday through Thursday, mostly clear. Hot. Highs in the lower 90s. Lows in the lower 70s. Again, the forecast for the Quad Cities and surrounding areas for the rest of tonight, mostly cloudy. Near steady temperature in the lower 60s. Southeast winds around 5 miles an hour. 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The current time is 1:45 a.m. Central Daylight Time. At 1 a.m. in Moline, skies were mostly cloudy. The temperature was 62 degrees, dew point 56, relative humidity 80%. The wind was east at 3 miles an hour. And the pressure was 30.14 inches and falling. At Davenport, skies were mostly cloudy. The temperature was 63 degrees, dew point 57, relative humidity 81%. The wind was east at 5 miles an hour. And the pressure was 30.15 inches and falling. Close to home, Burlington mostly cloudy and 65. Cedar Rapids mostly cloudy and 63. Dubuque cloudy and 63. Iowa City mostly cloudy and 64. Muscatine 63. Galesburg mostly cloudy and 64. Peoria mostly cloudy and 63. Savannah 62. Rockford mostly cloudy and 59. Across the Midwest, Chicago mostly cloudy and 67. Des Moines cloudy and 69. Madison mostly cloudy and 58. Milwaukee mostly cloudy and 65. Minneapolis mostly cloudy and 70. Omaha cloudy and 73. St. Louis partly cloudy and 67. Springfield, Illinois partly cloudy and 61. Waterloo mostly cloudy and 63. Once again at 1 a.m. in Moline with mostly cloudy skies, the temperature was 62. At Davenport with mostly cloudy skies, the temperature was 63. Here is the hazardous weather outlook. For tonight, no hazardous weather is expected at this time. Looking ahead, hot and humid conditions will return for the weekend and into next week. Heat indices may approach or exceed 100 degrees on Sunday and Monday. Thunderstorm chances return late Sunday night into Monday. Some storms could be strong to severe.
Spotter activation will not be needed.

in the mid-80s. Southwest winds around 5 miles an hour. Saturday night, mostly clear until midnight, then partly cloudy with a slight chance of showers and thunderstorms after midnight. Humid with lows in the lower 70s. South winds around 5 miles an hour. Chance of rain 20%. Sunday and Sunday night, partly cloudy. Hot. Highs in the lower 90s. Lows in the mid-70s. Monday through Thursday, mostly clear. Hot. Highs in the lower 90s. Lows in the lower 70s. Again, the forecast for the Quad Cities and surrounding areas for the rest of tonight, mostly cloudy. Near steady temperature in the lower 60s. Southeast winds around 5 miles an hour. The Moline, Illinois climate summary for yesterday, July 23, 2026. Yesterday's high temperature was 77 degrees. The normal high is 86. The record high is 105 degrees, which was set in 1901. Yesterday's low temperature was 52 degrees. The normal low is 65. The record low is 49 degrees, which was set in 1947. No precipitation fell yesterday, which leaves the monthly total at 2.36 inches. The total precipitation for the year still stands at 21.36 inches. There were no cooling degree days yesterday. This leaves the monthly total at 275. Yesterday the maximum wind observed was 12 miles an hour from the southeast. The highest wind gust observed was 16 miles per hour from the southeast. The normal high temperature for today is 86 degrees, and the normal low is 65. The record high for today is 106, which occurred in 1901, and the record low is 54, which occurred in 1911. Sunrise today is at 5:49 a.m. and sunset is at 8:27 p.m. You are listening to NOAA Weather Radio Station WXJ73 in the Quad Cities. The current time is 1:50 a.m. Central Daylight Time. At 1 a.m. in Moline, skies were mostly cloudy. The temperature was 62 degrees, dew point 56, relative humidity 80%. The wind was east at 3 miles an hour. And the pressure was 30.14 inches and falling. At Davenport, skies were mostly cloudy. The temperature was 63 degrees, dew point 57, relative humidity 81%. The wind was east at 5 miles an hour. And the pressure was 30.15 inches and falling. Close to home, Burlington mostly cloudy and 65. Cedar Rapids mostly cloudy and 63. Dubuque cloudy and 63. Iowa City mostly cloudy and 64. Muscatine 63. Galesburg mostly cloudy and 64. Peoria mostly cloudy and 63. Savannah 62. Rockford mostly cloudy and 59. Across the Midwest, Chicago mostly cloudy and 67. Des Moines cloudy and 69. Madison mostly cloudy and 58. Milwaukee mostly cloudy and 65. Minneapolis mostly cloudy and 70. Omaha cloudy and 73. St. Louis partly cloudy and 67. Springfield, Illinois partly cloudy and 61. Waterloo mostly cloudy and 63. Once again at 1 a.m. in Moline with mostly cloudy skies, the temperature was 62. At Davenport with mostly cloudy skies, the temperature was 63. Here is the hazardous weather outlook. For tonight, no hazardous weather is expected at this time. Looking ahead, hot and humid conditions will return for the weekend and into next week. Heat indices may approach or exceed 100 degrees on Sunday and Monday. Thunderstorm chances return late Sunday night into Monday. Some storms could be strong to severe. Spotter activation will not be needed today or tonight. And now, your National Weather Service forecast for the Quad Cities and surrounding areas. Rest of tonight, mostly cloudy. Near steady temperature in the lower 60s. Southeast winds around 5 miles an hour. Friday, mostly cloudy with a chance of sprinkles in the morning, then partly sunny with a slight chance of showers in the afternoon. Highs in the upper 70s. Southeast winds 5 to 10 miles an hour. Chance of rain 20%. Friday night, mostly cloudy. A slight chance of showers after midnight. Lows in the mid-60s. South winds 5 to 10 miles an hour. Chance of rain 20%. Saturday, mostly cloudy in the morning, then becoming

mostly sunny. Humid with highs in the mid-80s. Southwest winds around 5 miles an hour. Saturday night, mostly clear until midnight, then partly cloudy with a slight chance of showers and thunderstorms after midnight. Humid with lows in the lower 70s. South winds around 5 miles an hour. Chance of rain 20%. Sunday and Sunday night, partly cloudy. Hot. Highs in the lower 90s. Lows in the mid-70s. Monday through Thursday, mostly clear. Hot. Highs in the lower 90s. Lows in the lower 70s. Again, the forecast for the Quad Cities and surrounding areas for the rest of tonight, mostly cloudy. Near steady temperature in the lower 60s. Southeast winds around 5 miles an hour. The Moline, Illinois climate summary for yesterday, July 23, 2026. Yesterday's high temperature was 77 degrees. The normal high is 86. The record high is 105 degrees, which was set in 1901. Yesterday's low temperature was 52 degrees. The normal low is 65. The record low is 49 degrees, which was set in 1947. No precipitation fell yesterday, which leaves the monthly total at 2.36 inches. The total precipitation for the year still stands at 21.36 inches. There were no cooling degree days yesterday. This leaves the monthly total at 275. Yesterday, the maximum wind observed was 12 miles an hour from the southeast. The highest wind gust observed was 16 miles per hour from the southeast. The normal high temperature for today is 86 degrees, and the normal low is 65. The record high for today is 106, which occurred in 1901, and the record low is 54, which occurred in 1911. Sunrise today is at 5:49 a.m. and sunset is at 8:27 p.m. You're listening to NOAA Weather Radio Station WXJ73 in the Quad Cities. The current time is 1:55 a.m. Central Daylight Time. At 1 a.m. in Moline, skies were mostly cloudy. The temperature was 62 degrees, dew point 56, relative humidity 80%. The wind was east at 3 miles an hour. And the pressure was 30.14 inches and falling. At Davenport, skies were mostly cloudy. The temperature was 63 degrees, dew point 57, relative humidity 81%. The wind was east at 5 miles an hour. And the pressure was 30.15 inches and falling. Close to home, Burlington mostly cloudy and 65. Cedar Rapids mostly cloudy and 63. Dubuque cloudy and 63. Iowa City mostly cloudy and 64. Muscatine 63. Galesburg mostly cloudy and 64. Peoria mostly cloudy and 63. Savannah 62. Rockford mostly cloudy and 59. Across the Midwest, Chicago mostly cloudy and 67. Des Moines cloudy and 69. Madison mostly cloudy and 58. Milwaukee mostly cloudy and 65. Minneapolis mostly cloudy and 70. Omaha cloudy and 73. St. Louis partly cloudy and 67. Springfield, Illinois partly cloudy and 61. Waterloo mostly cloudy and 63. Once again at 1 a.m. in Moline with mostly cloudy skies, the temperature was 62. At Davenport with mostly cloudy skies, the temperature was 63. Here is the hazardous weather outlook. For tonight, no hazardous weather is expected at this time. Looking ahead, hot and humid conditions will return for the weekend and into next week. Heat indices may approach or exceed 100 degrees on Sunday and Monday. Thunderstorm chances return late Sunday night into Monday. Some storms could be strong to severe. Spotter activation will not be needed today or tonight. And now, your National Weather Service forecast for the Quad Cities and surrounding areas. Rest of tonight, mostly cloudy. Near steady temperature in the lower 60s. Southeast winds around 5 miles an hour. Friday, mostly cloudy with a chance of sprinkles in the morning, then partly sunny with a slight chance of showers in the afternoon. Highs in the upper 70s. Southeast winds 5 to 10 miles an hour. Chance of rain 20%. Friday night, mostly cloudy. A slight chance of showers after midnight. Lows in the mid-60s. South winds 5 to 10 miles an hour. Chance of rain 20%. Saturday.
mostly cloudy in the morning, then becoming mostly sunny. Humid with highs in the mid-80s. Southwest winds around 5 miles an hour. Saturday night, mostly clear until midnight, then partly cloudy with a slight chance of showers and thunderstorms after midnight. Humid with lows in the lower 70s. South winds around 5 miles an hour. Chance of rain 20%. Sunday and Sunday night, partly cloudy. Hot. Highs in the lower 90s. Lows in the mid-70s. Monday through Thursday, mostly clear. Hot. Highs in the lower 90s. Lows in the lower 70s. Again, the forecast for the Quad Cities and surrounding areas for the rest of tonight, mostly cloudy. Near steady temperature in the lower 60s. Southeast winds around 5 miles an hour. The Moline, Illinois climate summary for yesterday, July 23, 2026. Yesterday's high temperature was 77 degrees. The normal high is 86. The record high is 105 degrees, which was set in 1901. Yesterday's low temperature was 52 degrees. The normal low is 65. The record low is 49 degrees, which was set in 1947. No precipitation fell yesterday, which leaves the monthly total at 2.36 inches. The total precipitation for the year still stands at 21.36 inches. There were no cooling degree days yesterday. This leaves the monthly total at 275. Yesterday the maximum wind observed was 12 miles an hour from the southeast. The highest wind gust observed was 16 miles per hour from the southeast. The normal high temperature for today is 86 degrees, and the normal low is 65. The record high for today is 106, which occurred in 1901, and the record low is 54, which occurred in 1911. Sunrise today is at 5:49 a.m. and sunset is at 8:27 p.m. The statement is, for the following counties, in Iowa, Cedar, Clinton, Louisa, Muscatine and Scott, and the following counties, in Illinois, Mercer and Rock Island. Dangerously hot conditions with heat index values up to 106 possible. Little relief will be seen Sunday night with low temperatures of 75 to 80. The areas affected include portions of northwest and west central Illinois, east central, northeast, and southeast Iowa, and northeast Missouri. The hazardous weather conditions are expected from Sunday afternoon through Monday evening. The following impacts are expected. Heat-related illnesses increase significantly during extreme heat and high humidity events. Drink plenty of fluids, stay in an air-conditioned room, stay out of the sun, and check up on relatives and neighbors. Do not leave young children and pets in unattended vehicles. Car interiors will reach lethal temperatures in a matter of minutes. 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The current time is 2:01 a.m. Central Daylight Time. Here is the hazardous weather outlook. For tonight, no hazardous weather is expected at this time. Looking ahead, hot and humid conditions will return for the weekend and into next week. Heat indices may approach or exceed 100 degrees on Sunday and Monday. Thunderstorm chances return late Sunday night into Monday. Some storms could be strong to severe. Spotter activation will not be needed today or tonight. And now, your National Weather Service forecast for the Quad Cities and surrounding areas. West of tonight, mostly cloudy. Near steady temperature in the lower 60s. Southeast winds around 5 miles an hour. Friday, mostly cloudy with a chance of sprinkles in the morning, then partly sunny with a slight chance of showers in the afternoon. Highs in the upper 70s. Southeast winds 5 to 10 miles an hour. Chance of rain 20%. Friday night, mostly cloudy. A slight chance of showers after midnight. Lows in the mid-60s. South winds 5 to 10 miles an hour. Chance of rain 20%. Saturday, mostly cloudy in the morning, then becoming mostly sunny. Humid with highs in the mid-80s. Southwest winds around 5 miles an hour. Saturday night, mostly clear until midnight, then partly cloudy with a slight chance of showers and thunderstorms after midnight. Humid with lows in the lower 70s. South winds around 5 miles an hour. Chance of rain 20%. Sunday and Sunday night, partly cloudy. Hot. Highs in the lower 90s. Lows in the mid 70s. Monday through Thursday, mostly clear. Hot.
highs in the lower 90s, lows in the lower 70s. Again, the forecast for the Guam cities and surrounding areas for the rest of tonight, mostly cloudy. Near steady temperature in the lower 60s. Southeast winds around 5 miles an hour. 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The current time is 2:03 a.m. Central Daylight Time. At 2 a.m. in Moline, skies were mostly cloudy. The temperature was 62 degrees, dew point 57, relative humidity 83%. The wind was calm, and the pressure was 30.15 inches and rising. At Davenport, skies were mostly cloudy. The temperature was 61 degrees, dew point 58, relative humidity 90%. The wind was southeast at 3 miles an hour, and the pressure was 30.16 inches and rising. Close to home, Burlington partly cloudy and 62. Cedar Rapids mostly cloudy and 64. Dubuque mostly cloudy and 61. Iowa City mostly cloudy and 64. Peoria partly cloudy and 62. Rockford cloudy and 60. Across the Midwest, Chicago mostly cloudy and 66. Des Moines cloudy and 69. Madison mostly cloudy and 57. Milwaukee cloudy and 66. Minneapolis mostly cloudy and 70. Omaha cloudy and 72. St. Louis partly cloudy and 67. Springfield, Illinois partly cloudy and 59. Waterloo mostly cloudy and 66. Once again at 2 a.m. in Moline with mostly cloudy skies, the temperature was 62. At Davenport with mostly cloudy skies, the temperature was 61. Here is the hazardous weather outlook. For tonight, no hazardous weather is expected at this time. Looking ahead, hot and humid conditions will return for the weekend and into next week. Heat indices may approach or exceed 100 degrees on Sunday and Monday. Thunderstorm chances return late Sunday night into Monday. Some storms could be strong to severe. Spotter activation will not be needed today or tonight. And now, your National Weather Service forecast for the Quad Cities and surrounding areas. West of tonight, mostly cloudy. Near steady temperature in the lower 60s. Southeast winds around 5 miles an hour. Friday, mostly cloudy with a chance of sprinkles in the morning, then partly sunny with a slight chance of showers in the afternoon. Highs in the upper 70s. Southeast winds 5 to 10 miles an hour. Chance of rain 20%. Friday night, mostly cloudy. A slight chance of showers after midnight. Lows in the mid-60s. South winds 5 to 10 miles an hour. Chance of rain 20%. Saturday, mostly cloudy in the morning, then becoming mostly sunny. Humid with highs in the mid-80s. Southwest winds around 5 miles an hour. Saturday night, mostly clear until midnight, then partly cloudy with a slight chance of showers and thunderstorms after midnight. Humid with lows in the lower 70s. South winds around 5 miles an hour. Chance of rain 20%. Sunday and Sunday night, partly cloudy. Hot. Highs in the lower 90s. Lows in the mid-70s. Monday through Thursday, mostly clear. Hot. Highs in the lower 90s. Lows in the lower 70s. Again, the forecast for the Quad Cities and surrounding areas for the rest of tonight, mostly cloudy. Near steady temperature in the lower 60s. Southeast winds around 5 miles an hour. The Moline, Illinois climate summary for yesterday, July 23, 2026. Yesterday's high temperature was 77 degrees. The normal high is 86. The record high is 105 degrees, which was set in 1901. Yesterday's low temperature was 52 degrees. The normal low is 65. The record low is 49 degrees, which was set in 1947. No precipitation fell yesterday, which leaves the monthly total at 2.36 inches. The total precipitation for the year still stands at 21.36 inches. There were no cooling degree days yesterday. This leaves the monthly total at 275. Yesterday, the maximum wind observed was 12 miles an hour from the southeast. The highest wind gust observed was 16 miles per hour from the southeast. The normal high temperature for today is 86 degrees, and the normal low is 65. The record high for today is 106, which occurred in 1901.
1901, and the record low is 54, which occurred in 1911. Sunrise today is at 5:49 a.m. and sunset is at 8:27 p.m. You are listening to NOAA Weather Radio Station WXJ73 in the Quad Cities. The current time is 2:08 a.m. Central Daylight Time. At 2 a.m. in Moline, skies were mostly cloudy. The temperature was 62 degrees, dew point 57, relative humidity 83%. The wind was calm, and the pressure was 30.15 inches and rising. At Davenport, skies were mostly cloudy. The temperature was 61 degrees, dew point 58, relative humidity 90%. The wind was southeast at 3 miles an hour, and the pressure was 30.16 inches and rising. Close to home, Burlington partly cloudy and 62. Cedar Rapids mostly cloudy and 64. Dubuque mostly cloudy and 61. Iowa City mostly cloudy and 64. Peoria partly cloudy and 62. Rockford cloudy and 60. Across the Midwest, Chicago mostly cloudy and 66. Des Moines cloudy and 69. Madison mostly cloudy and 57. Milwaukee cloudy and 66. Minneapolis mostly cloudy and 70. Omaha cloudy and 72. St. Louis partly cloudy and 67. Springfield, Illinois partly cloudy and 59. Waterloo mostly cloudy and 66. Once again at 2 a.m. in Moline with mostly cloudy skies, the temperature was 62. At Davenport with mostly cloudy skies, the temperature was 61. Here is the hazardous weather outlook. For tonight, no hazardous weather is expected at this time. Looking ahead, hot and humid conditions will return for the weekend and into next week. Heat indices may approach or exceed 100 degrees on Sunday and Monday. Thunderstorm chances return late Sunday night into Monday. Some storms could be strong to severe. Spotter activation will not be needed today or tonight. And now, your National Weather Service forecast for the Quad Cities and surrounding areas. West of tonight, mostly cloudy. Near steady temperature in the lower 60s. Southeast winds around 5 miles an hour. Friday, mostly cloudy with a chance of sprinkles in the morning, then partly sunny with a slight chance of showers in the afternoon. Highs in the upper 70s. Southeast winds 5 to 10 miles an hour. Chance of rain 20%. Friday night, mostly cloudy. A slight chance of showers after midnight. Lows in the mid-60s. South winds 5 to 10 miles an hour. Chance of rain 20%. Saturday, mostly cloudy in the morning, then becoming mostly sunny. Humid with highs in the mid-80s. Southwest winds around 5 miles an hour. Saturday night, mostly clear until midnight, then partly cloudy with a slight chance of showers and thunderstorms after midnight. Humid with lows in the lower 70s. South winds around 5 miles an hour. Chance of rain 20%. Sunday and Sunday night, partly cloudy. Hot. Highs in the lower 90s. Lows in the mid 70s. Monday through Thursday, mostly clear. Hot. Highs in the lower 90s. Lows in the lower 70s. Again, the forecast for the Quad Cities and surrounding areas for the rest of tonight, mostly cloudy. Near steady temperature in the lower 60s. Southeast winds around 5 miles an hour. The Moline, Illinois climate summary for yesterday, July 23, 2026. Yesterday's high temperature was 77 degrees. The normal high is 86. The record high is 105 degrees, which was set in 1901. Yesterday's low temperature was 52 degrees. The normal low is 65. The record low is 49 degrees, which was set in 1947. No precipitation fell yesterday, which leaves the monthly total at 2.36 inches. The total precipitation for the year still stands at 21.36 inches. There were no cooling degree days yesterday. This leaves the monthly total at 275. Yesterday, the maximum wind observed was 12 miles an hour from the southeast. The highest wind gust observed was 16 miles per hour from the southeast. The normal high temperature for today is 86 degrees, and the normal low is 65. The record high for today is 106, which occurred in 1901, and the record low is 54, which occurred in 1911. Sunrise today is at 5:49 a.m.
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The current time is 2:13 a.m. Central Daylight Time. At 2 a.m. in Moline, skies were mostly cloudy. The temperature was 62 degrees, dew point 57, relative humidity 83%. The wind was calm, and the pressure was 30.15 inches and rising. At Davenport, skies were mostly cloudy. The temperature was 61 degrees, dew point 58, relative humidity 90%. The wind was southeast at 3 miles an hour, and the pressure was 30.16 inches and rising. Close to home, Burlington partly cloudy and 62. Cedar Rapids mostly cloudy and 64. Dubuque mostly cloudy and 61. Iowa City mostly cloudy and 64. Peoria partly cloudy and 62. Rockford cloudy and 60. Across the Midwest, Chicago mostly cloudy and 66. Des Moines cloudy and 69. Madison mostly cloudy and 57. Milwaukee cloudy and 66. Minneapolis mostly cloudy and 70. Omaha cloudy and 72. St. Louis partly cloudy and 67. Springfield, Illinois partly cloudy and 59. Waterloo mostly cloudy and 66. Once again at 2 a.m. in Moline with mostly cloudy skies, the temperature was 62. At Davenport with mostly cloudy skies, the temperature was 61. At 2 a.m. in Moline, skies were mostly cloudy. The temperature was 62 degrees, dew point 57, relative humidity 83%. The wind was calm, and the pressure was 30.15 inches and rising. At Davenport, skies were mostly cloudy. The temperature was 61 degrees, dew point 58, relative humidity 90%. The wind was southeast at 3 miles an hour, and the pressure was 30.16 inches and rising. Close to home, Burlington partly cloudy and 62. Cedar Rapids cloudy and 64. Dubuque mostly cloudy and 61. Iowa City mostly cloudy and 64. Muscatine 63. Galesburg partly cloudy and 62. Peoria partly cloudy and 62. Savannah 60. Rockford cloudy and 60. Across the Midwest, Chicago mostly cloudy and 66. Des Moines cloudy and 69. Madison mostly cloudy and 57. Milwaukee cloudy and 66. Minneapolis mostly cloudy and 70. Omaha cloudy and 72. St. Louis partly cloudy and 67. Springfield, Illinois partly cloudy and 59. Waterloo mostly cloudy and 66. Once again at 2 a.m. in Moline with mostly cloudy skies, the temperature was 62. At Davenport with mostly cloudy skies, the temperature was 61. Here is the hazardous weather outlook. For tonight, no hazardous weather is expected at this time. Looking ahead, hot and humid conditions will return for the weekend and into next week. Heat indices may approach or exceed 100 degrees on Sunday and Monday. Thunderstorm chances return late Sunday night into Monday. Some storms could be strong to severe. Spotter activation will not be needed today or tonight. This broadcast originates from the National Weather Service office in the Quad Cities and is transmitted on a frequency of 162.55 MHz from Rock Island, Illinois. The coverage area includes the following counties: Cedar, Clinton, Louisa, Muscatine, Scott, Henry, Illinois, Mercer, Rock Island, and Whiteside. And now, your National Weather Service forecast for the Quad Cities and surrounding areas. Rest of tonight, mostly cloudy. Near steady temperature in the lower 60s. Southeast winds around 5 miles an hour. Friday, mostly cloudy with a chance of sprinkles in the morning, then partly sunny with a slight chance of showers in the afternoon. Highs in the upper 70s. Southeast winds 5 to 10 miles an hour. Chance of rain 20%. Friday night, mostly cloudy. A slight chance of showers after midnight. Lows in the mid-60s. South winds 5 to 10 miles an hour. Chance of rain 20%. Saturday, mostly cloudy in the morning, then becoming mostly sunny. Humid with highs in the mid-80s. Southwest winds around 5 miles an hour.
Saturday night, mostly clear until midnight, then partly cloudy with a slight chance of showers and thunderstorms after midnight. Humid with lows in the lower 70s. South winds around 5 miles an hour. Chance of rain 20%. Sunday and Sunday night, partly cloudy. Hot. Highs in the lower 90s. Lows in the mid-70s. Monday through Thursday, mostly clear. Hot. Highs in the lower 90s. Lows in the lower 70s. Again, the forecast for the Quad Cities and surrounding areas for the rest of tonight, mostly cloudy. Near steady temperature in the lower 60s. Southeast winds around 5 miles an hour. The Moline, Illinois climate summary for yesterday, July 23, 2026. Yesterday's high temperature was 77 degrees. The normal high is 86. The record high is 105 degrees, which was set in 1901. Yesterday's low temperature was 52 degrees. The normal low is 65. The record low is 49 degrees, which was set in 1947. No precipitation fell yesterday, which leaves the monthly total at 2.36 inches. The total precipitation for the year still stands at 21.36 inches. There were no cooling degree days yesterday. This leaves the monthly total at 275. Yesterday the maximum wind observed was 12 miles an hour from the southeast. The highest wind gust observed was 16 miles per hour from the southeast. The normal high temperature for today is 86 degrees, and the normal low is 65. The record high for today is 106, which occurred in 1901, and the record low is 54, which occurred in 1911. Sunrise today is at 5:49 a.m. and sunset is at 8:27 p.m. The statement is, for the following counties, in Iowa, Cedar, Clinton, Louisa, Muscatine and Scott, and the following counties, in Illinois, Mercer and Rock Island. Dangerously hot conditions with heat index values up to 106 possible. Little relief will be seen Sunday night with low temperatures of 75 to 80. The areas affected include portions of northwest and west central Illinois, east central, northeast, and southeast Iowa, and northeast Missouri. The hazardous weather conditions are expected from Sunday afternoon through Monday evening. The following impacts are expected: heat-related illnesses increase significantly during extreme heat and high humidity events. Drink plenty of fluids, stay in an air-conditioned room, stay out of the sun, and check up on relatives and neighbors. Do not leave young children and pets in unattended vehicles. Car interiors will reach lethal temperatures in a matter of minutes. 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The current time is 2:21 a.m. Central Daylight Time. At 2 a.m. in Moline, skies were mostly cloudy. The temperature was 62 degrees, dew point 57, relative humidity 83%. The wind was calm, and the pressure was 30.15 inches and rising. At Davenport, skies were mostly cloudy. The temperature was 61 degrees, dew point 58, relative humidity 90%. The wind was southeast at 3 miles an hour, and the pressure was 30.16 inches and rising. Close to home, Burlington partly cloudy and 62. Cedar Rapids cloudy and 64. Dubuque mostly cloudy and 61. Iowa City mostly cloudy and 64. Muscatine 63. Galesburg partly cloudy and 62. Peoria partly cloudy and 62. Savannah 60. Rockford cloudy and 60. Across the Midwest, Chicago mostly cloudy and 66. Des Moines cloudy and 69. Madison mostly cloudy and 57. Milwaukee cloudy and 66. Minneapolis mostly cloudy and 70. Omaha cloudy and 72. St. Louis partly cloudy and 67. Springfield, Illinois partly cloudy and 59. Waterloo mostly cloudy and 66. Once again at 2 a.m. in Moline with mostly cloudy skies, the temperature was 62. At Davenport with mostly cloudy skies, the temperature was 61. Here is the hazardous weather outlook. For tonight, no hazardous weather is expected at this time. Looking ahead, hot and humid conditions will return for the weekend and into next week. Heat indices may approach or exceed 100 degrees on Sunday and Monday. Thunderstorm chances return late Sunday night into Monday. Some storms could be strong to severe.
Spotter activation will not be needed today or tonight. And now, your National Weather Service forecast for the Quad Cities and surrounding areas. West of tonight, mostly cloudy. Near steady temperature in the lower 60s. Southeast winds around 5 miles an hour. Friday, mostly cloudy with a chance of sprinkles in the morning, then partly sunny with a slight chance of showers in the afternoon. Highs in the upper 70s. Southeast winds 5 to 10 miles an hour. Chance of rain 20%. Friday night, mostly cloudy. A slight chance of showers after midnight. Lows in the mid-60s. South winds 5 to 10 miles an hour. Chance of rain 20%. Saturday, mostly cloudy in the morning, then becoming mostly sunny. Humid with highs in the mid-80s. Southwest winds around 5 miles an hour. Saturday night, mostly clear until midnight, then partly cloudy with a slight chance of showers and thunderstorms after midnight. Humid with lows in the lower 70s. South winds around 5 miles an hour. Chance of rain 20%. Sunday and Sunday night, partly cloudy. Hot. Highs in the lower 90s. Lows in the mid 70s. Monday through Thursday, mostly clear. Hot. Highs in the lower 90s. Lows in the lower 70s. Again, the forecast for the Quad Cities and surrounding areas for the rest of tonight, mostly cloudy. Near steady temperature in the lower 60s. Southeast winds around 5 miles an hour. The Moline, Illinois climate summary for yesterday, July 23, 2026. Yesterday's high temperature was 77 degrees. The normal high is 86. The record high is 105 degrees, which was set in 1901. Yesterday's low temperature was 52 degrees. The normal low is 65. The record low is 49 degrees, which was set in 1947. No precipitation fell yesterday, which leaves the monthly total at 2.36 inches. The total precipitation for the year still stands at 21.36 inches. There were no cooling degree days yesterday. This leaves the monthly total at 275. Yesterday the maximum wind observed was 12 miles an hour from the southeast. The highest wind gust observed was 16 miles per hour from the southeast. The normal high temperature for today is 86 degrees, and the normal low is 65. The record high for today is 106, which occurred in 1901, and the record low is 54, which occurred in 1911. Sunrise today is at 5:49 a.m. and sunset is at 8:27 p.m. You are listening to NOAA Weather Radio Station WXJ73 in the Quad Cities. The current time is 2:26 a.m. Central Daylight Time. At 2 a.m. in Moline, skies were mostly cloudy. The temperature was 62 degrees, dew point 57, relative humidity 83%. The wind was calm. And the pressure was 30.15 inches and rising. At Davenport, skies were mostly cloudy. The temperature was 61 degrees, dew point 58, relative humidity 90%. The wind was southeast at 3 miles an hour. And the pressure was 30.16 inches and rising. Close to home, Burlington partly cloudy and 62. Cedar Rapids cloudy and 64. Dubuque mostly cloudy and 61. Iowa City mostly cloudy and 64. Muscatine 63. Galesburg partly cloudy and 62. Peoria partly cloudy and 62. Savannah 60. Rockford cloudy and 60. Across the Midwest, Chicago mostly cloudy and 66. Des Moines cloudy and 69. Madison mostly cloudy and 57. Milwaukee cloudy and 66. Minneapolis mostly cloudy and 70. Omaha cloudy and 72. St. Louis partly cloudy and 67. Springfield, Illinois partly cloudy and 59. Waterloo mostly cloudy and 66. Once again at 2 a.m. in Moline with mostly cloudy skies, the temperature was 62. At Davenport with mostly cloudy skies, the temperature was 61. Here is the hazardous weather outlook. For tonight, no hazardous weather is expected at this time. Looking ahead, hot and humid conditions will return for the weekend and into next week. Heat indices may approach or exceed 100 degrees on Sunday and Monday. Thunderstorm chances return late Sunday night into Monday. Some storms could be strong to severe.
spotter activation will not be needed today or tonight. And now, your National Weather Service forecast for the Quad Cities and surrounding areas. Rest of tonight, mostly cloudy. Near steady temperature in the lower 60s. Southeast winds around 5 miles an hour. Friday, mostly cloudy with a chance of sprinkles in the morning, then partly sunny with a slight chance of showers in the afternoon. Highs in the upper 70s. Southeast winds 5 to 10 miles an hour. Chance of rain 20%. Friday night, mostly cloudy. A slight chance of showers after midnight. Lows in the mid-60s. South winds 5 to 10 miles an hour. Chance of rain 20%. Saturday, mostly cloudy in the morning, then becoming mostly sunny. Humid with highs in the mid-80s. Southwest winds around 5 miles an hour. Saturday night, mostly clear until midnight, then partly cloudy with a slight chance of showers and thunderstorms after midnight. Humid with lows in the lower 70s. South winds around 5 miles an hour. Chance of rain 20%. Sunday and Sunday night, partly cloudy. Hot. Highs in the lower 90s. Lows in the mid 70s. Monday through Thursday, mostly clear. Hot. Highs in the lower 90s. Lows in the lower 70s. Again, the forecast for the Quad Cities and surrounding areas for the rest of tonight, mostly cloudy. Near steady temperature in the lower 60s. Southeast winds around 5 miles an hour. The Moline, Illinois climate summary for yesterday, July 23, 2026. Yesterday's high temperature was 77 degrees. The normal high is 86. The record high is 105 degrees, which was set in 1901. Yesterday's low temperature was 52 degrees. The normal low is 65. The record low is 49 degrees, which was set in 1947. No precipitation fell yesterday, which leaves the monthly total at 2.36 inches. The total precipitation for the year still stands at 21.36 inches. There were no cooling degree days yesterday. This leaves the monthly total at 275. Yesterday the maximum wind observed was 12 miles an hour from the southeast. The highest wind gust observed was 16 miles per hour from the southeast. The normal high temperature for today is 86 degrees, and the normal low is 65. The record high for today is 106, which occurred in 1901, and the record low is 54, which occurred in 1911. Sunrise today is at 5:49 a.m. and sunset is at 8:27 p.m. You are listening to NOAA Weather Radio Station WXJ73 in the Quad Cities. The current time is 2:31 a.m. Central Daylight Time. At 2 a.m. in Moline, skies were mostly cloudy. The temperature was 62 degrees, dew point 57, relative humidity 83%. The wind was calm. And the pressure was 30.15 inches and rising. At Davenport, skies were mostly cloudy. The temperature was 61 degrees, dew point 58, relative humidity 90%. The wind was southeast at 3 miles an hour. And the pressure was 30.16 inches and rising. Close to home, Burlington partly cloudy and 62. Cedar Rapids cloudy and 64. Dubuque mostly cloudy and 61. Iowa City mostly cloudy and 64. Muscatine 63. Galesburg partly cloudy and 62. Peoria partly cloudy and 62. Savannah 60. Rockford cloudy and 60. Across the Midwest, Chicago mostly cloudy and 66. Des Moines cloudy and 69. Madison mostly cloudy and 57. Milwaukee cloudy and 66. Minneapolis mostly cloudy and 70. Omaha cloudy and 72. St. Louis partly cloudy and 67. Springfield, Illinois partly cloudy and 59. Waterloo mostly cloudy and 66. Once again at 2 a.m. in Moline with mostly cloudy skies, the temperature was 62. At Davenport with mostly cloudy skies, the temperature was 61. Here is the hazardous weather outlook. For tonight, no hazardous weather is expected at this time. Looking ahead, hot and humid conditions will return for the weekend and into next week. Heat indices may approach or exceed 100 degrees on Sunday and Monday. Thunderstorm chances return late Sunday night into Monday. Some storms could be strong to severe.
Their activation will not be needed today or tonight. And now, your National Weather Service forecast for the Guam cities and surrounding areas. Rest of tonight, mostly cloudy. Near steady temperature in the lower 60s. Southeast winds around 5 miles an hour. Friday, mostly cloudy with a chance of sprinkles in the morning, then partly sunny with a slight chance of showers in the afternoon. Highs in the upper 70s. Southeast winds 5 to 10 miles an hour. Chance of rain 20%. Friday night, mostly cloudy. A slight chance of showers after midnight. Lows in the mid-60s. South winds 5 to 10 miles an hour. Chance of rain 20%. Saturday, mostly cloudy in the morning, then becoming mostly sunny. Humid with highs in the mid-80s. Southwest winds around 5 miles an hour. Saturday night, mostly clear until midnight, then partly cloudy with a slight chance of showers and thunderstorms after midnight. Humid with lows in the lower 70s. South winds around 5 miles an hour. Chance of rain 20%. Sunday and Sunday night, partly cloudy. Hot. Highs in the lower 90s. Lows in the mid-70s. Monday through Thursday, mostly clear. Hot. Highs in the lower 90s. Lows in the lower 70s. Again, the forecast for the Guam cities and surrounding areas for the rest of tonight, mostly cloudy. Near steady temperature in the lower 60s. Southeast winds around 5 miles an hour. The Moline, Illinois climate summary for yesterday, July 23, 2026. Yesterday's high temperature was 77 degrees. The normal high is 86. The record high is 105 degrees, which was set in 1901. Yesterday's low temperature was 52 degrees. The normal low is 65. The record low is 49 degrees, which was set in 1947. No precipitation fell yesterday, which leaves the monthly total at 2.36 inches. The total precipitation for the year still stands at 21.36 inches. There were no cooling degree days yesterday. This leaves the monthly total at 275. Yesterday, the maximum wind observed was 12 miles an hour from the southeast. The highest wind gust observed was 16 miles per hour from the southeast. The normal high temperature for today is 86 degrees, and the normal low is 65. The record high for today is 106, which occurred in 1901, and the record low is 54, which occurred in 1911. Sunrise today is at 5:49 a.m. and sunset is at 8:27 p.m. You are listening to NOAA Weather Radio Station WXJ73 in the Quad Cities. The current time is 2:36 a.m. Central Daylight Time. At 2 a.m. in Moline, skies were mostly cloudy. The temperature was 62 degrees, dew point 57, relative humidity 83%. The wind was calm. And the pressure was 30.15 inches and rising. At Davenport, skies were mostly cloudy. The temperature was 61 degrees, dew point 58, relative humidity 90%. The wind was southeast at 3 miles an hour. And the pressure was 30.16 inches and rising. Close to home, Burlington partly cloudy and 62. Cedar Rapids cloudy and 64. Dubuque mostly cloudy and 61. Iowa City mostly cloudy and 64. Muscatine 63. Galesburg partly cloudy and 62. Peoria partly cloudy and 62. Savannah 60. Rockford cloudy and 60. Across the Midwest, Chicago mostly cloudy and 66. Des Moines cloudy and 69. Madison mostly cloudy and 57. Milwaukee cloudy and 66. Minneapolis mostly cloudy and 70. Omaha cloudy and 72. St. Louis partly cloudy and 67. Springfield, Illinois partly cloudy and 59. Waterloo mostly cloudy and 66. Once again at 2 a.m. in Moline with mostly cloudy skies, the temperature was 62. At Davenport with mostly cloudy skies, the temperature was 61. Here is the hazardous weather outlook. For tonight, no hazardous weather is expected at this time. Looking ahead, hot and humid conditions will return for the weekend and into next week. Heat indices may approach or exceed 100 degrees on Sunday and Monday. Thunderstorm chances return late Sunday night into Monday. Some storms could be strong to severe. Spotter active.
precipitation will not be needed today or tonight. And now, your National Weather Service forecast for the Quad Cities and surrounding areas. West of tonight, mostly cloudy. Near steady temperature in the lower 60s. Southeast winds around 5 miles an hour. Friday, mostly cloudy with a chance of sprinkles in the morning, then partly sunny with a slight chance of showers in the afternoon. Highs in the upper 70s. Southeast winds 5 to 10 miles an hour. Chance of rain 20%. Friday night, mostly cloudy. A slight chance of showers after midnight. Lows in the mid-60s. South winds 5 to 10 miles an hour. Chance of rain 20%. Saturday, mostly cloudy in the morning, then becoming mostly sunny. Humid with highs in the mid-80s. Southwest winds around 5 miles an hour. Saturday night, mostly clear until midnight, then partly cloudy with a slight chance of showers and thunderstorms after midnight. Humid with lows in the lower 70s. South winds around 5 miles an hour. Chance of rain 20%. Sunday and Sunday night, partly cloudy. Hot. Highs in the lower 90s. Lows in the mid-70s. Monday through Thursday, mostly clear. Hot. Highs in the lower 90s. Lows in the lower 70s. Again, the forecast for the Quad Cities and surrounding areas for the rest of tonight, mostly cloudy. Near steady temperature in the lower 60s. Southeast winds around 5 miles an hour. The Moline, Illinois climate summary for yesterday, July 23, 2026. Yesterday's high temperature was 77 degrees. The normal high is 86. The record high is 105 degrees, which was set in 1901. Yesterday's low temperature was 52 degrees. The normal low is 65. The record low is 49 degrees, which was set in 1947. No precipitation fell yesterday, which leaves the monthly total at 2.36 inches. The total precipitation for the year still stands at 21.36 inches. There were no cooling degree days yesterday. This leaves the monthly total at 275. Yesterday the maximum wind observed was 12 miles an hour from the southeast. The highest wind gust observed was 16 miles per hour from the southeast. The normal high temperature for today is 86 degrees, and the normal low is 65. The record high for today is 106, which occurred in 1901, and the record low is 54, which occurred in 1911. Sunrise today is at 5:49 a.m. and sunset is at 8:27 p.m. The statement is, for the following counties, in Iowa, Cedar, Clinton, Louisa, Muscatine and Scott, and the following counties, in Illinois, Mercer and Rock Island. Dangerously hot conditions with heat index values up to 106 possible. Little relief will be seen Sunday night with low temperatures of 75 to 80. The areas affected include portions of northwest and west central Illinois, east central, northeast, and southeast Iowa, and northeast Missouri. The hazardous weather conditions are expected from Sunday afternoon through Monday evening. The following impacts are expected: heat-related illnesses increase significantly during extreme heat and high humidity events. Drink plenty of fluids, stay in an air-conditioned room, stay out of the sun, and check up on relatives and neighbors. Do not leave young children and pets in unattended vehicles. Car interiors will reach lethal temperatures in a matter of minutes. 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The current time is 2:42 a.m. Central Daylight Time. At 2 a.m. in Moline, skies were mostly cloudy. The temperature was 62 degrees, dew point 57, relative humidity 83%. The wind was calm. And the pressure was 30.15 inches and rising. At Davenport, skies were mostly cloudy. The temperature was 61 degrees, dew point 58, relative humidity 90%. The wind was southeast at 3 miles an hour. And the pressure was 30.16 inches and rising. Close to home, Burlington partly cloudy and 62. Cedar Rapids cloudy and 64. Dubuque mostly cloudy and 61. Iowa City mostly cloudy and 64. Muscatine 63. Galesburg partly cloudy and 62. Peoria partly cloudy and 62. Savannah 60. Rockford cloudy and 60. Across the Midwest, Chicago mostly cloudy and 66.
Des Moines cloudy and 69. Madison mostly cloudy and 57. Milwaukee cloudy and 66. Minneapolis mostly cloudy and 70. Omaha cloudy and 72. St. Louis partly cloudy and 67. Springfield, Illinois partly cloudy and 59. Waterloo mostly cloudy and 66. Once again at 2 a.m. in Moline with mostly cloudy skies, the temperature was 62. At Davenport with mostly cloudy skies, the temperature was 61. Here is the hazardous weather outlook. For tonight, no hazardous weather is expected at this time. Looking ahead, hot and humid conditions will return for the weekend and into next week. Heat indices may approach or exceed 100 degrees on Sunday and Monday. Thunderstorm chances return late Sunday night into Monday. Some storms could be strong to severe. Spotter activation will not be needed today or tonight. And now, your National Weather Service forecast for the Quad Cities and surrounding areas. West of tonight, mostly cloudy. Near steady temperature in the lower 60s. Southeast winds around 5 miles an hour. Friday, mostly cloudy with a chance of sprinkles in the morning, then partly sunny with a slight chance of showers in the afternoon. Highs in the upper 70s. Southeast winds 5 to 10 miles an hour. Chance of rain 20%. Friday night, mostly cloudy. A slight chance of showers after midnight. Lows in the mid-60s. South winds 5 to 10 miles an hour. Chance of rain 20%. Saturday, mostly cloudy in the morning, then becoming mostly sunny. Humid with highs in the mid-80s. Southwest winds around 5 miles an hour. Saturday night, mostly clear until midnight, then partly cloudy with a slight chance of showers and thunderstorms after midnight. Humid with lows in the lower 70s. South winds around 5 miles an hour. Chance of rain 20%. Sunday and Sunday night, partly cloudy. Hot. Highs in the lower 90s. Lows in the mid 70s. Monday through Thursday, mostly clear. Hot. Highs in the lower 90s. Lows in the lower 70s. Again, the forecast for the Quad Cities and surrounding areas for the rest of tonight, mostly cloudy. Near steady temperature in the lower 60s. Southeast winds around 5 miles an hour. The Moline, Illinois climate summary for yesterday, July 23, 2026. Yesterday's high temperature was 77 degrees. The normal high is 86. The record high is 105 degrees, which was set in 1901. Yesterday's low temperature was 52 degrees. The normal low is 65. The record low is 49 degrees, which was set in 1947. No precipitation fell yesterday, which leaves the monthly total at 2.36 inches. The total precipitation for the year still stands at 21.36 inches. There were no cooling degree days yesterday. This leaves the monthly total at 275. Yesterday, the maximum wind observed was 12 miles an hour from the southeast. The highest wind gust observed was 16 miles per hour from the southeast. The normal high temperature for today is 86 degrees, and the normal low is 65. The record high for today is 106, which occurred in 1901, and the record low is 54, which occurred in 1911. Sunrise today is at 5:49 a.m. and sunset is at 8:27 p.m. You are listening to NOAA Weather Radio Station WXJ73 in the Quad Cities. The current time is 2:47 a.m. Central Daylight Time. At 2 a.m. in Moline, skies were mostly cloudy. The temperature was 62 degrees, dew point 57, relative humidity 83%. The wind was calm. And the pressure was 30.15 inches and rising. At Davenport, skies were mostly cloudy. The temperature was 61 degrees, dew point 58, relative humidity 90%. The wind was southeast at 3 miles an hour. And the pressure was 30.16 inches and rising. Close to home, Burlington partly cloudy and 62. Cedar Rapids cloudy and 64. Dubuque mostly cloudy and 61. Iowa City mostly cloudy and 64. Muscatine 63. Galesburg partly cloudy and 62. Peoria partly cloudy and 62. Savannah 60. Rockford cloudy and 60. Across the Midwest, Chicago mostly cloudy and 66.

thunderstorm chances return late Sunday night into Monday. Some storms could be strong to severe. Spotter activation will not be needed today or tonight. And now, your National Weather Service forecast for the Quad Cities and surrounding areas. Rest of tonight, mostly cloudy. Near steady temperature in the lower 60s. Southeast winds around 5 miles an hour. Friday, mostly cloudy with a chance of sprinkles in the morning, then partly sunny with a slight chance of showers in the afternoon. Highs in the upper 70s. Southeast winds 5 to 10 miles an hour. Chance of rain 20%. Friday night, mostly cloudy. A slight chance of showers after midnight. Lows in the mid-60s. South winds 5 to 10 miles an hour. Chance of rain 20%. Saturday, mostly cloudy in the morning, then becoming mostly sunny. Humid with highs in the mid-80s. Southwest winds around 5 miles an hour. Saturday night, mostly clear until midnight, then partly cloudy with a slight chance of showers and thunderstorms after midnight. Humid with lows in the lower 70s. South winds around 5 miles an hour. Chance of rain 20%. Sunday and Sunday night, partly cloudy. Hot. Highs in the lower 90s. Lows in the mid-70s. Monday through Thursday, mostly clear. Hot. Highs in the lower 90s. Lows in the lower 70s. Again, the forecast for the Quad Cities and surrounding areas for the rest of tonight, mostly cloudy. Near steady temperature in the lower 60s. Southeast winds around 5 miles an hour. The Moline, Illinois climate summary for yesterday, July 23, 2026. Yesterday's high temperature was 77 degrees. The normal high is 86. The record high is 105 degrees, which was set in 1901. Yesterday's low temperature was 52 degrees. The normal low is 65. The record low is 49 degrees, which was set in 1947. No precipitation fell yesterday, which leaves the monthly total at 2.36 inches. The total precipitation for the year still stands at 21.36 inches. There were no cooling degree days yesterday. This leaves the monthly total at 275. Yesterday the maximum wind observed was 12 miles an hour from the southeast. The highest wind gust observed was 16 miles per hour from the southeast. The normal high temperature for today is 86 degrees, and the normal low is 65. The record high for today is 106, which occurred in 1901, and the record low is 54, which occurred in 1911. Sunrise today is at 5:49 a.m. and sunset is at 8:27 p.m. You're listening to NOAA Weather Radio Station WXJ73 in the Quad Cities. The current time is 2:52 a.m. Central Daylight Time. At 2 a.m. in Moline, skies were mostly cloudy. The temperature was 62 degrees, dew point 57, relative humidity 83%. The wind was calm. And the pressure was 30.15 inches and rising. At Davenport, skies were mostly cloudy. The temperature was 61 degrees, dew point 58, relative humidity 90%. The wind was southeast at 3 miles an hour. And the pressure was 30.16 inches and rising. Close to home, Burlington partly cloudy and 62. Cedar Rapids cloudy and 64. Dubuque mostly cloudy and 61. Iowa City mostly cloudy and 64. Muscatine 63. Galesburg partly cloudy and 62. Peoria partly cloudy and 62. Savannah 60. Rockford cloudy and 60. Across the Midwest, Chicago mostly cloudy and 66. Des Moines cloudy and 69. Madison mostly cloudy and 57. Milwaukee cloudy and 66. Minneapolis mostly cloudy and 70. Omaha cloudy and 72. St. Louis partly cloudy and 67. Springfield, Illinois partly cloudy and 59. Waterloo mostly cloudy and 66. Once again at 2 a.m. in Moline with mostly cloudy skies, the temperature was 62. At Davenport with mostly cloudy skies, the temperature was 61. Here is the hazardous weather outlook. For tonight, no hazardous weather is expected at this time. Looking ahead, hot and humid conditions will return for the weekend and into next week. Heat indices may approach or exceed 100 degrees on Sunday and Monday. Thunder

Storm chances return late Sunday night into Monday. Some storms could be strong to severe. Spotter activation will not be needed today or tonight. And now, your National Weather Service forecast for the Quad Cities and surrounding areas. Rest of tonight, mostly cloudy. Near steady temperature in the lower 60s. Southeast winds around 5 miles an hour. Friday, mostly cloudy with a chance of sprinkles in the morning, then partly sunny with a slight chance of showers in the afternoon. Highs in the upper 70s. Southeast winds 5 to 10 miles an hour. Chance of rain 20%. Friday night, mostly cloudy. A slight chance of showers after midnight. Lows in the mid-60s. South winds 5 to 10 miles an hour. Chance of rain 20%. Saturday, mostly cloudy in the morning, then becoming mostly sunny. Humid with highs in the mid-80s. Southwest winds around 5 miles an hour. Saturday night, mostly clear until midnight, then partly cloudy with a slight chance of showers and thunderstorms after midnight. Humid with lows in the lower 70s. South winds around 5 miles an hour. Chance of rain 20%. Sunday and Sunday night, partly cloudy. Hot. Highs in the lower 90s. Lows in the mid 70s. Monday through Thursday, mostly clear. Hot. Highs in the lower 90s. Lows in the lower 70s. Again, the forecast for the Quad Cities and surrounding areas for the rest of tonight, mostly cloudy. Near steady temperature in the lower 60s. Southeast winds around 5 miles an hour. The Moline, Illinois climate summary for yesterday, July 23, 2026. Yesterday's high temperature was 77 degrees. The normal high is 86. The record high is 105 degrees, which was set in 1901. Yesterday's low temperature was 52 degrees. The normal low is 65. The record low is 49 degrees, which was set in 1947. No precipitation fell yesterday, which leaves the monthly total at 2.36 inches. The total precipitation for the year still stands at 21.36 inches. There were no cooling degree days yesterday. This leaves the monthly total at 275. Yesterday, the maximum wind observed was 12 miles an hour from the southeast. The highest wind gust observed was 16 miles per hour from the southeast. The normal high temperature for today is 86 degrees, and the normal low is 65. The record high for today is 106, which occurred in 1901, and the record low is 54, which occurred in 1911. Sunrise today is at 5:49 a.m. and sunset is at 8:27 p.m. You're listening to NOAA Weather Radio Station WXJ73 in the Quad Cities. The current time is 2:57 a.m. Central Daylight Time. At 2 a.m. in Moline, skies were mostly cloudy. The temperature was 62 degrees, dew point 57, relative humidity 83%. The wind was calm. And the pressure was 30.15 inches and rising. At Davenport, skies were mostly cloudy. The temperature was 61 degrees, dew point 58, relative humidity 90%. The wind was southeast at 3 miles an hour. And the pressure was 30.16 inches and rising. Close to home, Burlington partly cloudy and 62. Cedar Rapids cloudy and 64. Dubuque mostly cloudy and 61. Iowa City mostly cloudy and 64. Muscatine 63. Galesburg partly cloudy and 62. Peoria partly cloudy and 62. Savannah 60. Rockford cloudy and 60. Across the Midwest, Chicago mostly cloudy and 66. Des Moines cloudy and 69. Madison mostly cloudy and 57. Milwaukee cloudy and 66. Minneapolis mostly cloudy and 70. Omaha cloudy and 72. St. Louis partly cloudy and 67. Springfield, Illinois partly cloudy and 59. Waterloo mostly cloudy and 66. Once again at 2 a.m. in Moline with mostly cloudy skies, the temperature was 62. At Davenport with mostly cloudy skies, the temperature was 61. Here is the hazardous weather outlook. For tonight, no hazardous weather is expected at this time. Looking ahead, hot and humid conditions will return for the weekend and into next week. Heat indices may approach or exceed 100 degrees on Sunday and Monday. Thunderstorm chances.
return late Sunday night into Monday. Some storms could be strong to severe. Spotter activation will not be needed today or tonight. And now, your National Weather Service forecast for the Guam cities and surrounding areas. West of tonight, mostly cloudy. Near steady temperature in the lower 60s. Southeast winds around 5 miles an hour. Friday, mostly cloudy with a chance of sprinkles in the morning, then partly sunny with a slight chance of showers in the afternoon. Highs in the upper 70s. Southeast winds 5 to 10 miles an hour. Chance of rain 20%. Friday night, mostly cloudy. A slight chance of showers after midnight. Lows in the mid-60s. South winds 5 to 10 miles an hour. Chance of rain 20%. Saturday, mostly cloudy in the morning, then becoming mostly sunny. Humid with highs in the mid-80s. Southwest winds around 5 miles an hour. Saturday night, mostly clear until midnight, then partly cloudy with a slight chance of showers and thunderstorms after midnight. Humid with lows in the lower 70s. South winds around 5 miles an hour. Chance of rain 20%. Sunday and Sunday night, partly cloudy. Hot. Highs in the lower 90s. Lows in the mid-70s. Monday through Thursday, mostly clear. Hot. Highs in the lower 90s. Lows in the lower 70s. Again, the forecast for the Guam cities and surrounding areas for the rest of tonight, mostly cloudy. Near steady temperature in the lower 60s. Southeast winds around 5 miles an hour. The statement is, for the following counties, in Iowa, Cedar, Clinton, Louisa, Muscatine and Scott, and the following counties, in Illinois, Mercer and Rock Island. Dangerously hot conditions with heat index values up to 106 possible. Little relief will be seen Sunday night with low temperatures of 75 to 80. The areas affected include portions of northwest and west central Illinois, east central, northeast, and southeast Iowa, and northeast Missouri. The hazardous weather conditions are expected from Sunday afternoon through Monday evening. The following impacts are expected: heat-related illnesses increase significantly during extreme heat and high humidity events. Drink plenty of fluids, stay in an air-conditioned room, stay out of the sun, and check up on relatives and neighbors. Do not leave young children and pets in unattended vehicles. Car interiors will reach lethal temperatures in a matter of minutes. The Moline, Illinois climate summary for yesterday, July 23, 2026. Yesterday's high temperature was 77 degrees. The normal high is 86. The record high is 105 degrees, which was set in 1901. Yesterday's low temperature was 52 degrees. The normal low is 65. The record low is 49 degrees, which was set in 1947. No precipitation fell yesterday, which leaves the monthly total at 2.36 inches. The total precipitation for the year still stands at 21.36 inches. There were no cooling degree days yesterday. This leaves the monthly total at 275. Yesterday, the maximum wind observed was 12 miles an hour from the southeast. The highest wind gust observed was 16 miles per hour from the southeast. The normal high temperature for today is 86 degrees, and the normal low is 65. The record high for today is 106, which occurred in 1901, and the record low is 54, which occurred in 1911. Sunrise today is at 5:49 a.m. and sunset is at 8:27 p.m. You are listening to NOAA Weather Radio Station WXJ73 in the Quad Cities. The current time is 3:03 a.m. Central Daylight Time. At 3 a.m. in Moline, skies were mostly cloudy. The temperature was 61 degrees, dew point 56, relative humidity 83%. The wind was calm, and the pressure was 30.15 inches and steady. At Davenport, skies were mostly cloudy. The temperature was 62 degrees, dew point 57, relative humidity 83%. The wind was calm, and the pressure was 30.17 inches and rising. Close to home, Burlington mostly cloudy and 61. Cedar Rapids mostly cloudy and 63. Dubuque mostly cloudy and 61. Iowa City mostly cloudy and 64. Peoria mostly cloudy and 62. Rockford mostly cloudy and 59. Across the Midwest, Chicago mostly cloudy and 66.
Des Moines cloudy and 68. Madison cloudy and 58. Milwaukee cloudy and 66. Minneapolis mostly cloudy and 70. Omaha light rain and 69. St. Louis partly cloudy and 67. Springfield, Illinois partly cloudy and 60. Waterloo mostly cloudy and 65. Once again at 3 a.m. in Moline with mostly cloudy skies, the temperature was 61. At Davenport with mostly cloudy skies, the temperature was 62. Here is the hazardous weather outlook. For tonight, no hazardous weather is expected at this time. Looking ahead, hot and humid conditions will return for the weekend and into next week. Heat indices may approach or exceed 100 degrees on Sunday and Monday. Thunderstorm chances return late Sunday night into Monday. Some storms could be strong to severe. Spotter activation will not be needed today or tonight. And now, your National Weather Service forecast for the Quad Cities and surrounding areas. Rest of tonight, mostly cloudy. Near steady temperature in the lower 60s. Southeast winds around 5 miles an hour. Friday, mostly cloudy with a chance of sprinkles in the morning, then partly sunny with a slight chance of showers in the afternoon. Highs in the upper 70s. Southeast winds 5 to 10 miles an hour. Chance of rain 20%. Friday night, mostly cloudy. A slight chance of showers after midnight. Lows in the mid-60s. South winds 5 to 10 miles an hour. Chance of rain 20%. Saturday, mostly cloudy in the morning, then becoming mostly sunny. Humid with highs in the mid-80s. Southwest winds around 5 miles an hour. Saturday night, mostly clear until midnight, then partly cloudy with a slight chance of showers and thunderstorms after midnight. Humid with lows in the lower 70s. South winds around 5 miles an hour. Chance of rain 20%. Sunday and Sunday night, partly cloudy. Hot. Highs in the lower 90s. Lows in the mid-70s. Monday through Thursday, mostly clear. Hot. Highs in the lower 90s. Lows in the lower 70s. Again, the forecast for the Quad Cities and surrounding areas for the rest of tonight, mostly cloudy. Near steady temperature in the lower 60s. Southeast winds around 5 miles an hour. The Moline, Illinois climate summary for yesterday, July 23, 2026. Yesterday's high temperature was 77 degrees. The normal high is 86. The record high is 105 degrees, which was set in 1901. Yesterday's low temperature was 52 degrees. The normal low is 65. The record low is 49 degrees, which was set in 1947. No precipitation fell yesterday, which leaves the monthly total at 2.36 inches. The total precipitation for the year still stands at 21.36 inches. There were no cooling degree days yesterday. This leaves the monthly total at 275. Yesterday, the maximum wind observed was 12 miles an hour from the southeast. The highest wind gust observed was 16 miles per hour from the southeast. The normal high temperature for today is 86 degrees, and the normal low is 65. The record high for today is 106, which occurred in 1901, and the record low is 54, which occurred in 1911. Sunrise today is at 5:49 a.m. and sunset is at 8:27 p.m. You're listening to NOAA Weather Radio Station WXJ73 in the Quad Cities. The current time is 3:07 a.m. Central Daylight Time. At 3 a.m. in Moline, skies were mostly cloudy. The temperature was 61 degrees, dew point 56, relative humidity 83%. The wind was calm. And the pressure was 30.15 inches and steady. At Davenport, skies were mostly cloudy. The temperature was 62 degrees, dew point 57, relative humidity 83%. The wind was calm. And the pressure was 30.17 inches and rising. Close to home, Burlington mostly cloudy and 61. Cedar Rapids mostly cloudy and 63. Dubuque mostly cloudy and 61. Iowa City mostly cloudy and 64. Peoria mostly cloudy and 62. Rockford mostly cloudy and 59. Across the Midwest, Chicago mostly cloudy and 66. Des Moines cloudy and 68. Madison cloudy and 58. Milwaukee cloudy and 66. Minneapolis.
Angeles, mostly cloudy and 70. Omaha, light rain and 69. St. Louis, partly cloudy and 67. Springfield, Illinois, partly cloudy and 60. Waterloo, mostly cloudy and 65. Once again at 3 a.m. in Moline with mostly cloudy skies, the temperature was 61. At Davenport with mostly cloudy skies, the temperature was 62. Here is the hazardous weather outlook. For tonight, no hazardous weather is expected at this time. Looking ahead, hot and humid conditions will return for the weekend and into next week. Heat indices may approach or exceed 100 degrees on Sunday and Monday. Thunderstorm chances return late Sunday night into Monday. Some storms could be strong to severe. Spotter activation will not be needed today or tonight. And now, your National Weather Service forecast for the Quad Cities and surrounding areas. West of tonight, mostly cloudy. Near steady temperature in the lower 60s. Southeast winds around 5 miles an hour. Friday, mostly cloudy with a chance of sprinkles in the morning, then partly sunny with a slight chance of showers in the afternoon. Highs in the upper 70s. Southeast winds 5 to 10 miles an hour. Chance of rain 20%. Friday night, mostly cloudy. A slight chance of showers after midnight. Lows in the mid-60s. South winds 5 to 10 miles an hour. Chance of rain 20%. Saturday, mostly cloudy in the morning, then becoming mostly sunny. Humid with highs in the mid-80s. Southwest winds around 5 miles an hour. Saturday night, mostly clear until midnight, then partly cloudy with a slight chance of showers and thunderstorms after midnight. Humid with lows in the lower 70s. South winds around 5 miles an hour. Chance of rain 20%. Sunday and Sunday night, partly cloudy. Hot. Highs in the lower 90s. Lows in the mid-70s. Monday through Thursday, mostly clear. Hot. Highs in the lower 90s. Lows in the lower 70s. Again, the forecast for the Quad Cities and surrounding areas for the rest of tonight, mostly cloudy. Near steady temperature in the lower 60s. Southeast winds around 5 miles an hour. This broadcast originates from the National Weather Service office in the Quad Cities and is transmitted on a frequency of 162.55 MHz from Rock Island, Illinois. The coverage area includes the following counties: Cedar, Clinton, Louisa, Muscatine, Scott, Henry, Illinois, Mercer, Rock Island, and Whiteside. The Moline, Illinois climate summary for yesterday, July 23, 2026. Yesterday's high temperature was 77 degrees. The normal high is 86. The record high is 105 degrees, which was set in 1901. Yesterday's low temperature was 52 degrees. The normal low is 65. The record low is 49 degrees, which was set in 1947. No precipitation fell yesterday, which leaves the monthly total at 2.36 inches. The total precipitation for the year still stands at 21.36 inches. There were no cooling degree days yesterday. This leaves the monthly total at 275. Yesterday, the maximum wind observed was 12 miles an hour from the southeast. The highest wind gust observed was 16 miles per hour from the southeast. The normal high temperature for today is 86 degrees, and the normal low is 65. The record high for today is 106, which occurred in 1901, and the record low is 54, which occurred in 1911. Sunrise today is at 5:49 a.m. and sunset is at 8:27 p.m. You are listening to NOAA Weather Radio Station WXJ73 in the Quad Cities. The current time is 3:13 a.m. Central Daylight Time. At 3 a.m. in Moline, skies were mostly cloudy. The temperature was 61 degrees, dew point 56, relative humidity 83%. The wind was calm, and the pressure was 30.15 inches and steady. At Davenport, skies were mostly cloudy. The temperature was 62 degrees, dew point 57, relative humidity 83%. The wind was calm, and the pressure was 30.17 inches and rising. Close to home, Burlington mostly cloudy and 61. Cedar Rapids mostly cloudy and 63. Dubuque mostly cloudy and 61. Iowa City mostly cloudy and 64. P
Peoria, mostly cloudy and 62. Rockford, mostly cloudy and 59. Across the Midwest, Chicago, mostly cloudy and 66. Des Moines, cloudy and 68. Madison, cloudy and 58. Milwaukee, cloudy and 66. Minneapolis, mostly cloudy and 70. Omaha, light rain and 69. St. Louis, partly cloudy and 67. Springfield, Illinois, partly cloudy and 60. Waterloo, mostly cloudy and 65. Once again at 3 a.m. in Moline with mostly cloudy skies, the temperature was 61. At Davenport with mostly cloudy skies, the temperature was 62. At 3 a.m. in Moline, skies were mostly cloudy. The temperature was 61 degrees, dew point 56, relative humidity 83%. The wind was calm, and the pressure was 30.15 inches and steady. At Davenport, skies were mostly cloudy. The temperature was 62 degrees, dew point 57, relative humidity 83%. The wind was calm, and the pressure was 30.17 inches and rising. Close to home, Burlington, partly cloudy and 61. Cedar Rapids, mostly cloudy and 63. Dubuque, mostly cloudy and 61. Iowa City, mostly cloudy and 64. Muscatine, 63. Galesburg, mostly cloudy and 60. Peoria, partly cloudy and 62. Savannah, 60. Rockford, mostly cloudy and 59. Across the Midwest, Chicago, mostly cloudy and 66. Des Moines, cloudy and 68. Madison, cloudy and 58. Milwaukee, cloudy and 66. Minneapolis, mostly cloudy and 70. Omaha, light rain and 69. St. Louis, partly cloudy and 67. Springfield, Illinois, partly cloudy and 60. Waterloo, mostly cloudy and 65. Once again at 3 a.m. in Moline with mostly cloudy skies, the temperature was 61. At Davenport with mostly cloudy skies, the temperature was 62. Here is the hazardous weather outlook. For tonight, no hazardous weather is expected at this time. Looking ahead, hot and humid conditions will return for the weekend and into next week. Heat indices may approach or exceed 100 degrees on Sunday and Monday. Thunderstorm chances return late Sunday night into Monday. Some storms could be strong to severe. Spotter activation will not be needed today or tonight. And now, your National Weather Service forecast for the Quad Cities and surrounding areas. Rest of tonight, mostly cloudy. Near steady temperature in the lower 60s. Southeast winds around 5 miles an hour. Friday, mostly cloudy with a chance of sprinkles in the morning, then partly sunny with a slight chance of showers in the afternoon. Highs in the upper 70s. Southeast winds 5 to 10 miles an hour. Chance of rain 20%. Friday night, mostly cloudy. A slight chance of showers after midnight. Lows in the mid-60s. South winds 5 to 10 miles an hour. Chance of rain 20%. Saturday, mostly cloudy in the morning, then becoming mostly sunny. Humid with highs in the mid-80s. Southwest winds around 5 miles an hour. Saturday night, mostly clear until midnight, then partly cloudy with a slight chance of showers and thunderstorms after midnight. Humid with lows in the lower 70s. South winds around 5 miles an hour. Chance of rain 20%. Sunday and Sunday night, partly cloudy. Hot. Highs in the lower 90s. Lows in the mid 70s. Monday through Thursday, mostly clear. Hot. Highs in the lower 90s. Lows in the lower 70s. Again, the forecast for the Quad Cities and surrounding areas for the rest of tonight, mostly cloudy. Near steady temperature in the lower 60s. Southeast winds around 5 miles an hour. The Moline, Illinois climate summary for yesterday, July 23, 2026. Yesterday's high temperature was 77 degrees. The normal high is 86. The record high is 105 degrees, which was set in 1901. Yesterday's low temperature was 52 degrees. The normal low is 65. The record low is 49 degrees, which was set in 1947. No precipitation fell yesterday, which leaves the monthly total at 2.36 inches. The total precipitation for the year still stands at 21.36 inches. There were no cooling degree days yesterday. This leaves the monthly total at
75. Yesterday, the maximum wind observed was 12 miles an hour from the southeast. The highest wind gust observed was 16 miles per hour from the southeast. The normal high temperature for today is 86 degrees, and the normal low is 65. The record high for today is 106, which occurred in 1901, and the record low is 54, which occurred in 1911. Sunrise today is at 5:49 a.m. and sunset is at 8:27 p.m. You are listening to NOAA Weather Radio Station WXJ73 in the Quad Cities. The current time is 3:19 a.m. Central Daylight Time. At 3 a.m. in Moline, skies were mostly cloudy. The temperature was 61 degrees, dew point 56, relative humidity 83%. The wind was calm, and the pressure was 30.15 inches and steady. At Davenport, skies were mostly cloudy. The temperature was 62 degrees, dew point 57, relative humidity 83%. The wind was calm, and the pressure was 30.17 inches and rising. Close to home, Burlington partly cloudy and 61. Cedar Rapids mostly cloudy and 63. Dubuque mostly cloudy and 61. Iowa City mostly cloudy and 64. Muscatine 63. Galesburg mostly cloudy and 60. Peoria partly cloudy and 62. Savannah 60. Rockford mostly cloudy and 59. Across the Midwest, Chicago mostly cloudy and 66. Des Moines cloudy and 68. Madison cloudy and 58. Milwaukee cloudy and 66. Minneapolis mostly cloudy and 70. Omaha light rain and 69. St. Louis partly cloudy and 67. Springfield, Illinois partly cloudy and 60. Waterloo mostly cloudy and 65. Once again at 3 a.m. in Moline with mostly cloudy skies, the temperature was 61. At Davenport with mostly cloudy skies, the temperature was 62. The statement is, for the following counties, in Iowa, Cedar, Clinton, Louisa, Muscatine and Scott, and the following counties, in Illinois, Mercer and Rock Island. Dangerously hot conditions with heat index values up to 106 possible. Little relief will be seen Sunday night with low temperatures of 75 to 80. The areas affected include portions of northwest and west central Illinois, east central, northeast, and southeast Iowa, and northeast Missouri. The hazardous weather conditions are expected from Sunday afternoon through Monday evening. The following impacts are expected: heat-related illnesses increase significantly during extreme heat and high humidity events. Drink plenty of fluids, stay in an air-conditioned room, stay out of the sun, and check up on relatives and neighbors. Do not leave young children and pets in unattended vehicles. Car interiors will reach lethal temperatures in a matter of minutes. Here is the hazardous weather outlook. For tonight, no hazardous weather is expected at this time. Looking ahead, hot and humid conditions will return for the weekend and into next week. Heat indices may approach or exceed 100 degrees on Sunday and Monday. Thunderstorm chances return late Sunday night into Monday. Some storms could be strong to severe. Spotter activation will not be needed today or tonight. And now, your National Weather Service forecast for the Quad Cities and surrounding areas. West of tonight, mostly cloudy. Near steady temperature in the lower 60s. Southeast winds around 5 miles an hour. Friday, mostly cloudy with a chance of sprinkles in the morning, then partly sunny with a slight chance of showers in the afternoon. Highs in the upper 70s. Southeast winds 5 to 10 miles an hour. Chance of rain 20%. Friday night, mostly cloudy. A slight chance of showers after midnight. Lows in the mid-60s. South winds 5 to 10 miles an hour. Chance of rain 20%. Saturday, mostly cloudy in the morning, then becoming mostly sunny. Humid with highs in the mid-80s. Southwest winds around 5 miles an hour. Saturday night, mostly clear until midnight, then partly cloudy with a slight chance of showers and thunderstorms after midnight. Humid with lows in the lower 70s. South winds around 5 miles an hour. Chance of rain 20%. Sunday and Sunday night, partly cloudy. Hot. Highs in the lower 90s. Lows in the mid-70s. Monday through Thursday, mostly clear. Hot. Highs in the lower 90s.
lows in the lower 70s. Again, the forecast for the Quad Cities and surrounding areas for the rest of tonight, mostly cloudy. Near steady temperature in the lower 60s. Southeast winds around 5 miles an hour. The Moline, Illinois climate summary for yesterday, July 23, 2026. Yesterday's high temperature was 77 degrees. The normal high is 86. The record high is 105 degrees, which was set in 1901. Yesterday's low temperature was 52 degrees. The normal low is 65. The record low is 49 degrees, which was set in 1947. No precipitation fell yesterday, which leaves the monthly total at 2.36 inches. The total precipitation for the year still stands at 21.36 inches. There were no cooling degree days yesterday. This leaves the monthly total at 275. Yesterday, the maximum wind observed was 12 miles an hour from the southeast. The highest wind gust observed was 16 miles per hour from the southeast. The normal high temperature for today is 86 degrees, and the normal low is 65. The record high for today is 106, which occurred in 1901, and the record low is 54, which occurred in 1911. Sunrise today is at 5:49 a.m. and sunset is at 8:27 p.m. You're listening to NOAA Weather Radio Station WXJ73 in the Quad Cities. The current time is 3:25 a.m. Central Daylight Time. At 3 a.m. in Moline, skies were mostly cloudy. The temperature was 61 degrees, dew point 56, relative humidity 83%. The wind was calm, and the pressure was 30.15 inches and steady. At Davenport, skies were mostly cloudy. The temperature was 62 degrees, dew point 57, relative humidity 83%. The wind was calm, and the pressure was 30.17 inches and rising. Close to home, Burlington partly cloudy and 61. Cedar Rapids mostly cloudy and 63. Dubuque mostly cloudy and 61. Iowa City mostly cloudy and 64. Muscatine 63. Galesburg mostly cloudy and 60. Peoria partly cloudy and 62. Savannah 60. Rockford mostly cloudy and 59. Across the Midwest, Chicago mostly cloudy and 66. Des Moines cloudy and 68. Madison cloudy and 58. Milwaukee cloudy and 66. Minneapolis mostly cloudy and 70. Omaha light rain and 69. St. Louis partly cloudy and 67. Springfield, Illinois partly cloudy and 60. Waterloo mostly cloudy and 65. Once again at 3 a.m. in Moline with mostly cloudy skies, the temperature was 61. At Davenport with mostly cloudy skies, the temperature was 62. Here is the hazardous weather outlook. For tonight, no hazardous weather is expected at this time. Looking ahead, hot and humid conditions will return for the weekend and into next week. Heat indices may approach or exceed 100 degrees on Sunday and Monday. Thunderstorm chances return late Sunday night into Monday. Some storms could be strong to severe. Spotter activation will not be needed today or tonight. And now, your National Weather Service forecast for the Quad Cities and surrounding areas. Rest of tonight, mostly cloudy. Near steady temperature in the lower 60s. Southeast winds around 5 miles an hour. Friday, mostly cloudy with a chance of sprinkles in the morning, then partly sunny with a slight chance of showers in the afternoon. Highs in the upper 70s. Southeast winds 5 to 10 miles an hour. Chance of rain 20%. Friday night, mostly cloudy. A slight chance of showers after midnight. Lows in the mid-60s. South winds 5 to 10 miles an hour. Chance of rain 20%. Saturday, mostly cloudy in the morning, then becoming mostly sunny. Humid with highs in the mid-80s. Southwest winds around 5 miles an hour. Saturday night, mostly clear until midnight, then partly cloudy with a slight chance of showers and thunderstorms after midnight. Humid with lows in the lower 70s. South winds around 5 miles an hour. Chance of rain 20%. Sunday and Sunday night, partly cloudy. Hot. Highs in the lower 90s. Lows in the mid-70s. Monday through Thursday, mostly clear. Hot. Highs in the lower 90s. Lows in the lower 70s.
70s. Again, the forecast for the Guam cities and surrounding areas for the rest of tonight, mostly cloudy. Near steady temperature in the lower 60s. Southeast winds around 5 miles an hour. The Moline, Illinois climate summary for yesterday, July 23, 2026. Yesterday's high temperature was 77 degrees. The normal high is 86. The record high is 105 degrees, which was set in 1901. Yesterday's low temperature was 52 degrees. The normal low is 65. The record low is 49 degrees, which was set in 1947. No precipitation fell yesterday, which leaves the monthly total at 2.36 inches. The total precipitation for the year still stands at 21.36 inches. There were no cooling degree days yesterday. This leaves the monthly total at 275. Yesterday, the maximum wind observed was 12 miles an hour from the southeast. The highest wind gust observed was 16 miles per hour from the southeast. The normal high temperature for today is 86 degrees, and the normal low is 65. The record high for today is 106, which occurred in 1901, and the record low is 54, which occurred in 1911. Sunrise today is at 5:49 a.m. and sunset is at 8:27 p.m. You're listening to NOAA Weather Radio Station WXJ73 in the Quad Cities. The current time is 3:30 a.m. Central Daylight Time. At 3 a.m. in Moline, skies were mostly cloudy. The temperature was 61 degrees, dew point 56, relative humidity 83%. The wind was calm, and the pressure was 30.15 inches and steady. At Davenport, skies were mostly cloudy. The temperature was 62 degrees, dew point 57, relative humidity 83%. The wind was calm, and the pressure was 30.17 inches and rising. Close to home, Burlington partly cloudy and 61. Cedar Rapids mostly cloudy and 63. Dubuque mostly cloudy and 61. Iowa City mostly cloudy and 64. Muscatine 63. Galesburg mostly cloudy and 60. Peoria partly cloudy and 62. Savannah 60. Rockford mostly cloudy and 59. Across the Midwest, Chicago mostly cloudy and 66. Des Moines cloudy and 68. Madison cloudy and 58. Milwaukee cloudy and 66. Minneapolis mostly cloudy and 70. Omaha light rain and 69. St. Louis partly cloudy and 67. Springfield, Illinois partly cloudy and 60. Waterloo mostly cloudy and 65. Once again at 3 a.m. in Moline with mostly cloudy skies, the temperature was 61. At Davenport with mostly cloudy skies, the temperature was 62. Here is the hazardous weather outlook. For tonight, no hazardous weather is expected at this time. Looking ahead, hot and humid conditions will return for the weekend and into next week. Heat indices may approach or exceed 100 degrees on Sunday and Monday. Thunderstorm chances return late Sunday night into Monday. Some storms could be strong to severe. Spotter activation will not be needed today or tonight. And now, your National Weather Service forecast for the Quad Cities and surrounding areas. Rest of tonight, mostly cloudy. Near steady temperature in the lower 60s. Southeast winds around 5 miles an hour. Friday, mostly cloudy with a chance of sprinkles in the morning, then partly sunny with a slight chance of showers in the afternoon. Highs in the upper 70s. Southeast winds 5 to 10 miles an hour. Chance of rain 20%. Friday night, mostly cloudy. A slight chance of showers after midnight. Lows in the mid-60s. South winds 5 to 10 miles an hour. Chance of rain 20%. Saturday, mostly cloudy in the morning, then becoming mostly sunny. Humid with highs in the mid-80s. Southwest winds around 5 miles an hour. Saturday night, mostly clear until midnight, then partly cloudy with a slight chance of showers and thunderstorms after midnight. Humid with lows in the lower 70s. South winds around 5 miles an hour. Chance of rain 20%. Sunday and Sunday night, partly cloudy. Hot. Highs in the lower 90s. Lows in the mid-70s. Monday through Thursday, mostly clear. Hot. Highs in the lower 90s. Lows in the lower 70s.
again, the forecast for the Guam cities and surrounding areas for the rest of tonight, mostly cloudy. Near steady temperature in the lower 60s. Southeast winds around 5 miles an hour. The Moline, Illinois climate summary for yesterday, July 23, 2026. Yesterday's high temperature was 77 degrees. The normal high is 86. The record high is 105 degrees, which was set in 1901. Yesterday's low temperature was 52 degrees. The normal low is 65. The record low is 49 degrees, which was set in 1947. No precipitation fell yesterday, which leaves the monthly total at 2.36 inches. The total precipitation for the year still stands at 21.36 inches. There were no cooling degree days yesterday. This leaves the monthly total at 275. Yesterday, the maximum wind observed was 12 miles an hour from the southeast. The highest wind gust observed was 16 miles per hour from the southeast. The normal high temperature for today is 86 degrees, and the normal low is 65. The record high for today is 106, which occurred in 1901, and the record low is 54, which occurred in 1911. Sunrise today is at 5:49 a.m. and sunset is at 8:27 p.m. You are listening to NOAA Weather Radio Station WXJ73 in the Quad Cities. The current time is 3:35 a.m. Central Daylight Time. At 3 a.m. in Moline, skies were mostly cloudy. The temperature was 61 degrees, dew point 56, relative humidity 83%. The wind was calm, and the pressure was 30.15 inches and steady. At Davenport, skies were mostly cloudy. The temperature was 62 degrees, dew point 57, relative humidity 83%. The wind was calm, and the pressure was 30.17 inches and rising. Close to home, Burlington partly cloudy and 61. Cedar Rapids mostly cloudy and 63. Dubuque mostly cloudy and 61. Iowa City mostly cloudy and 64. Muscatine 63. Galesburg mostly cloudy and 60. Peoria partly cloudy and 62. Savannah 60. Rockford mostly cloudy and 59. Across the Midwest, Chicago mostly cloudy and 66. Des Moines cloudy and 68. Madison cloudy and 58. Milwaukee cloudy and 66. Minneapolis mostly cloudy and 70. Omaha light rain and 69. St. Louis partly cloudy and 67. Springfield, Illinois partly cloudy and 60. Waterloo mostly cloudy and 65. Once again at 3 a.m. in Moline with mostly cloudy skies, the temperature was 61. At Davenport with mostly cloudy skies, the temperature was 62. Here is the hazardous weather outlook. For tonight, no hazardous weather is expected at this time. Looking ahead, hot and humid conditions will return for the weekend and into next week. Heat indices may approach or exceed 100 degrees on Sunday and Monday. Thunderstorm chances return late Sunday night into Monday. Some storms could be strong to severe. Spotter activation will not be needed today or tonight. And now, your National Weather Service forecast for the Quad Cities and surrounding areas. West of tonight, mostly cloudy. Near steady temperature in the lower 60s. Southeast winds around 5 miles an hour. Friday, mostly cloudy with a chance of sprinkles in the morning, then partly sunny with a slight chance of showers in the afternoon. Highs in the upper 70s. Southeast winds 5 to 10 miles an hour. Chance of rain 20%. Friday night, mostly cloudy. A slight chance of showers after midnight. Lows in the mid-60s. South winds 5 to 10 miles an hour. Chance of rain 20%. Saturday, mostly cloudy in the morning, then becoming mostly sunny. Humid with highs in the mid-80s. Southwest winds around 5 miles an hour. Saturday night, mostly clear until midnight, then partly cloudy with a slight chance of showers and thunderstorms after midnight. Humid with lows in the lower 70s. South winds around 5 miles an hour. Chance of rain 20%. Sunday and Sunday night, partly cloudy. Hot. Highs in the lower 90s. Lows in the mid-70s. Monday through Thursday, mostly clear. Hot. Highs in the lower 90s. Lows in the lower 70s. Again, the forecast.
For the Guam cities and surrounding areas for the rest of tonight, mostly cloudy. Near steady temperature in the lower 60s. Southeast winds around 5 miles an hour. The Moline, Illinois climate summary for yesterday, July 23, 2026. Yesterday's high temperature was 77 degrees. The normal high is 86. The record high is 105 degrees, which was set in 1901. Yesterday's low temperature was 52 degrees. The normal low is 65. The record low is 49 degrees, which was set in 1947. No precipitation fell yesterday, which leaves the monthly total at 2.36 inches. The total precipitation for the year still stands at 21.36 inches. There were no cooling degree days yesterday. This leaves the monthly total at 275. Yesterday, the maximum wind observed was 12 miles an hour from the southeast. The highest wind gust observed was 16 miles per hour from the southeast. The normal high temperature for today is 86 degrees, and the normal low is 65. The record high for today is 106, which occurred in 1901, and the record low is 54, which occurred in 1911. Sunrise today is at 5:49 a.m. and sunset is at 8:27 p.m. The statement is, for the following counties, in Iowa, Cedar, Clinton, Louisa, Muscatine and Scott, and the following counties, in Illinois, Mercer and Rock Island. Dangerously hot conditions with heat index values up to 106 possible. Little relief will be seen Sunday night with low temperatures of 75 to 80. The areas affected include portions of northwest and west central Illinois, east central, northeast, and southeast Iowa, and northeast Missouri. The hazardous weather conditions are expected from Sunday afternoon through Monday evening. The following impacts are expected: heat-related illnesses increase significantly during extreme heat and high humidity events. Drink plenty of fluids, stay in an air-conditioned room, stay out of the sun, and check up on relatives and neighbors. Do not leave young children and pets in unattended vehicles. Car interiors will reach lethal temperatures in a matter of minutes. 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The current time is 3:41 a.m. Central Daylight Time. At 3 a.m. in Moline, skies were mostly cloudy. The temperature was 61 degrees, dew point 56, relative humidity 83%. The wind was calm, and the pressure was 30.15 inches and steady. At Davenport, skies were mostly cloudy. The temperature was 62 degrees, dew point 57, relative humidity 83%. The wind was calm, and the pressure was 30.17 inches and rising. Close to home, Burlington partly cloudy and 61. Cedar Rapids mostly cloudy and 63. Dubuque mostly cloudy and 61. Iowa City mostly cloudy and 64. Muscatine 63. Galesburg mostly cloudy and 60. Peoria partly cloudy and 62. Savannah 60. Rockford mostly cloudy and 59. Across the Midwest, Chicago mostly cloudy and 66. Des Moines cloudy and 68. Madison cloudy and 58. Milwaukee cloudy and 66. Minneapolis mostly cloudy and 70. Omaha light rain and 69. St. Louis partly cloudy and 67. Springfield, Illinois partly cloudy and 60. Waterloo mostly cloudy and 65. Once again at 3 a.m. in Moline with mostly cloudy skies, the temperature was 61. At Davenport with mostly cloudy skies, the temperature was 62. Here is the hazardous weather outlook. For tonight, no hazardous weather is expected at this time. Looking ahead, hot and humid conditions will return for the weekend and into next week. Heat indices may approach or exceed 100 degrees on Sunday and Monday. Thunderstorm chances return late Sunday night into Monday. Some storms could be strong to severe. Spotter activation will not be needed today or tonight. And now, your National Weather Service forecast for the Quad Cities and surrounding areas. Rest of tonight, mostly cloudy. Near steady temperature in the lower 60s. Southeast winds around 5 miles an hour. Friday, mostly cloudy with a chance of sprinkles in the morning, then partly sunny with a slight chance of showers in the afternoon. Highs in the upper 70s. Southeast winds 5 to 10 miles an hour. Chance of rain 20%.
Friday night, mostly cloudy. A slight chance of showers after midnight. Lows in the mid-60s. South winds 5 to 10 miles an hour. Chance of rain 20%. Saturday, mostly cloudy in the morning, then becoming mostly sunny. Humid with highs in the mid-80s. Southwest winds around 5 miles an hour. Saturday night, mostly clear until midnight, then partly cloudy with a slight chance of showers and thunderstorms after midnight. Humid with lows in the lower 70s. South winds around 5 miles an hour. Chance of rain 20%. Sunday and Sunday night, partly cloudy. Hot. Highs in the lower 90s. Lows in the mid-70s. Monday through Thursday, mostly clear. Hot. Highs in the lower 90s. Lows in the lower 70s. Again, the forecast for the Quad Cities and surrounding areas for the rest of tonight, mostly cloudy. Near steady temperature in the lower 60s. Southeast winds around 5 miles an hour. The Moline, Illinois climate summary for yesterday, July 23, 2026. Yesterday's high temperature was 77 degrees. The normal high is 86. The record high is 105 degrees, which was set in 1901. Yesterday's low temperature was 52 degrees. The normal low is 65. The record low is 49 degrees, which was set in 1947. No precipitation fell yesterday, which leaves the monthly total at 2.36 inches. The total precipitation for the year still stands at 21.36 inches. There were no cooling degree days yesterday. This leaves the monthly total at 275. Yesterday the maximum wind observed was 12 miles an hour from the southeast. The highest wind gust observed was 16 miles per hour from the southeast. The normal high temperature for today is 86 degrees, and the normal low is 65. The record high for today is 106, which occurred in 1901, and the record low is 54, which occurred in 1911. Sunrise today is at 5:49 a.m. and sunset is at 8:27 p.m. You're listening to NOAA Weather Radio Station WXJ73 in the Quad Cities. The current time is 3:46 a.m. Central Daylight Time. At 3 a.m. in Moline, skies were mostly cloudy. The temperature was 61 degrees, dew point 56, relative humidity 83%. The wind was calm. And the pressure was 30.15 inches and steady. At Davenport, skies were mostly cloudy. The temperature was 62 degrees, dew point 57, relative humidity 83%. The wind was calm. And the pressure was 30.17 inches and rising. Close to home, Burlington partly cloudy and 61. Cedar Rapids mostly cloudy and 63. Dubuque mostly cloudy and 61. Iowa City mostly cloudy and 64. Muscatine 63. Galesburg mostly cloudy and 60. Peoria partly cloudy and 62. Savannah 60. Rockford mostly cloudy and 59. Across the Midwest, Chicago mostly cloudy and 66. Des Moines cloudy and 68. Madison cloudy and 58. Milwaukee cloudy and 66. Minneapolis mostly cloudy and 70. Omaha light rain and 69. St. Louis partly cloudy and 67. Springfield, Illinois partly cloudy and 60. Waterloo mostly cloudy and 65. Once again at 3 a.m. in Moline with mostly cloudy skies, the temperature was 61. At Davenport with mostly cloudy skies, the temperature was 62. Here is the hazardous weather outlook. For tonight, no hazardous weather is expected at this time. Looking ahead, hot and humid conditions will return for the weekend and into next week. Heat indices may approach or exceed 100 degrees on Sunday and Monday. Thunderstorm chances return late Sunday night into Monday. Some storms could be strong to severe. Spotter activation will not be needed today or tonight. And now, your National Weather Service forecast for the Quad Cities and surrounding areas. Rest of tonight, mostly cloudy. Near steady temperature in the lower 60s. Southeast winds around 5 miles an hour. Friday, mostly cloudy with a chance of sprinkles in the morning, then partly sunny with a slight chance of showers in the afternoon. Highs in the upper 70s. Southeast winds 5 to 10 miles an hour. Chance of rain 20%.

Rest of tonight, mostly cloudy. Near steady temperature in the lower 60s. Southeast winds around 5 miles an hour. The Moline, Illinois climate summary for yesterday, July 23, 2026. Yesterday's high temperature was 77 degrees. The normal high is 86. The record high is 105 degrees, which was set in 1901. Yesterday's low temperature was 52 degrees. The normal low is 65. The record low is 49 degrees, which was set in 1947. No precipitation fell yesterday, which leaves the monthly total at 2.36 inches. The total precipitation for the year still stands at 21.36 inches. There were no cooling degree days yesterday. This leaves the monthly total at 275. Yesterday, the maximum wind observed was 12 miles an hour from the southeast. The highest wind gust observed was 16 miles per hour from the southeast. The normal high temperature for today is 86 degrees, and the normal low is 65. The record high for today is 106, which occurred in 1901, and the record low is 54, which occurred in 1911. Sunrise today is at 5:49 a.m. and sunset is at 8:27 p.m. You're listening to NOAA Weather Radio Station WXJ73 in the Quad Cities. The current time is 3:51 a.m. Central Daylight Time. At 3 a.m. in Moline, skies were mostly cloudy. The temperature was 61 degrees, dew point 56, relative humidity 83%. The wind was calm, and the pressure was 30.15 inches and steady. At Davenport, skies were mostly cloudy. The temperature was 62 degrees, dew point 57, relative humidity 83%. The wind was calm, and the pressure was 30.17 inches and rising. Close to home, Burlington partly cloudy and 61. Cedar Rapids mostly cloudy and 63. Dubuque mostly cloudy and 61. Iowa City mostly cloudy and 64. Muscatine 63. Galesburg mostly cloudy and 60. Peoria partly cloudy and 62. Savannah 60. Rockford mostly cloudy and 59. Across the Midwest, Chicago mostly cloudy and 66. Des Moines cloudy and 68. Madison cloudy and 58. Milwaukee cloudy and 66. Minneapolis mostly cloudy and 70. Omaha light rain and 69. St. Louis partly cloudy and 67. Springfield, Illinois partly cloudy and 60. Waterloo mostly cloudy and 65. Once again at 3 a.m. in Moline with mostly cloudy skies, the temperature was 61. At Davenport with mostly cloudy skies, the temperature was 62. Here is the hazardous weather outlook. For tonight, no hazardous weather is expected at this time. Looking ahead, hot and humid conditions will return for the weekend and into next week. Heat indices may approach or exceed 100 degrees on Sunday and Monday. Thunderstorm chances return late Sunday night into Monday. Some storms could be strong to severe. Spotter activation will not be needed today or tonight. And now, your National Weather Service forecast for the Quad Cities and surrounding areas. Rest of tonight, mostly cloudy. Near steady temperature in the lower 60s. Southeast winds around 5 miles an hour. Friday, mostly cloudy with a chance of sprinkles in the morning, then partly sunny with a slight chance of showers in the afternoon. Highs in the upper 70s. Southeast winds 5 to 10 miles an hour. Chance of rain 20%. Friday night, mostly cloudy. A slight chance of showers after midnight. Lows in the mid-60s. South winds 5 to 10 miles an hour. Chance of rain 20%. Saturday, mostly cloudy in the morning, then becoming mostly sunny. Humid with highs in the mid-80s. Southwest winds around 5 miles an hour. Saturday night, mostly clear until midnight, then partly cloudy with a slight chance of showers and thunderstorms after midnight. Humid with lows in the lower 70s. South winds around 5 miles an hour. Chance of rain 20%. Sunday and Sunday night, partly cloudy. Hot. Highs in the lower 90s. Lows in the mid 70s. Monday through Thursday, mostly clear. Hot. Highs in the lower 90s. Lows in the lower 70s. Again, the forecast for the Quad Cities and surrounding areas for the rest of tonight.

partly cloudy. Near steady temperature in the lower 60s. Southeast winds around 5 miles an hour. The Moline, Illinois climate summary for yesterday, July 23, 2026. Yesterday's high temperature was 77 degrees. The normal high is 86. The record high is 105 degrees, which was set in 1901. Yesterday's low temperature was 52 degrees. The normal low is 65. The record low is 49 degrees, which was set in 1947. No precipitation fell yesterday, which leaves the monthly total at 2.36 inches. The total precipitation for the year still stands at 21.36 inches. There were no cooling degree days yesterday. This leaves the monthly total at 275. Yesterday, the maximum wind observed was 12 miles an hour from the southeast. The highest wind gust observed was 16 miles per hour from the southeast. The normal high temperature for today is 86 degrees, and the normal low is 65. The record high for today is 106, which occurred in 1901, and the record low is 54, which occurred in 1911. Sunrise today is at 5:49 a.m. and sunset is at 8:27 p.m. You are listening to NOAA Weather Radio Station WXJ73 in the Quad Cities. The current time is 3:56 a.m. Central Daylight Time. At 3 a.m. in Moline, skies were mostly cloudy. The temperature was 61 degrees, dew point 56, relative humidity 83%. The wind was calm, and the pressure was 30.15 inches and steady. At Davenport, skies were mostly cloudy. The temperature was 62 degrees, dew point 57, relative humidity 83%. The wind was calm, and the pressure was 30.17 inches and rising. Close to home, Burlington partly cloudy and 61. Cedar Rapids mostly cloudy and 63. Dubuque mostly cloudy and 61. Iowa City mostly cloudy and 64. Muscatine 63. Galesburg mostly cloudy and 60. Peoria partly cloudy and 62. Savannah 60. Rockford mostly cloudy and 59. Across the Midwest, Chicago mostly cloudy and 66. Des Moines cloudy and 68. Madison cloudy and 58. Milwaukee cloudy and 66. Minneapolis mostly cloudy and 70. Omaha light rain and 69. St. Louis partly cloudy and 67. Springfield, Illinois partly cloudy and 60. Waterloo mostly cloudy and 65. Once again at 3 a.m. in Moline with mostly cloudy skies, the temperature was 61. At Davenport with mostly cloudy skies, the temperature was 62. Here is the hazardous weather outlook. For tonight, no hazardous weather is expected at this time. Looking ahead, hot and humid conditions will return for the weekend and into next week. Heat indices may approach or exceed 100 degrees on Sunday and Monday. Thunderstorm chances return late Sunday night into Monday. Some storms could be strong to severe. Spotter activation will not be needed today or tonight. And now, your National Weather Service forecast for the Quad Cities and surrounding areas. West of tonight, mostly cloudy. Near steady temperature in the lower 60s. Southeast winds around 5 miles an hour. Friday, mostly cloudy with a chance of sprinkles in the morning, then partly sunny with a slight chance of showers in the afternoon. Highs in the upper 70s. Southeast winds 5 to 10 miles an hour. Chance of rain 20%. Friday night, mostly cloudy. A slight chance of showers after midnight. Lows in the mid-60s. South winds 5 to 10 miles an hour. Chance of rain 20%. Saturday, mostly cloudy in the morning, then becoming mostly sunny. Humid with highs in the mid-80s. Southwest winds around 5 miles an hour. Saturday night, mostly clear until midnight, then partly cloudy with a slight chance of showers and thunderstorms after midnight. Humid with lows in the lower 70s. South winds around 5 miles an hour. Chance of rain 20%. Sunday and Sunday night, partly cloudy. Hot. Highs in the lower 90s. Lows in the mid-70s. Monday through Thursday, mostly clear. Hot. Highs in the lower 90s. Lows in the lower 70s. Again, the forecast for the Quad Cities and surrounding areas for the rest of tonight, mostly cloudy.
Near steady temperature in the lower 60s. Southeast winds around 5 miles an hour. The statement is, for the following counties, in Iowa, Cedar, Clinton, Louisa, Muscatine and Scott, and the following counties, in Illinois, Mercer and Rock Island. Dangerously hot conditions with heat index values up to 106 possible. Little relief will be seen Sunday night with low temperatures of 75 to 80. The areas affected include portions of northwest and west central Illinois, east central, northeast, and southeast Iowa, and northeast Missouri. The hazardous weather conditions are expected from Sunday afternoon through Monday evening. The following impacts are expected: heat-related illnesses increase significantly during extreme heat and high humidity events. Drink plenty of fluids, stay in an air-conditioned room, stay out of the sun, and check up on relatives and neighbors. Do not leave young children and pets in unattended vehicles. Car interiors will reach lethal temperatures in a matter of minutes. The Moline, Illinois climate summary for yesterday, July 23, 2026. Yesterday's high temperature was 77 degrees. The normal high is 86. The record high is 105 degrees, which was set in 1901. Yesterday's low temperature was 52 degrees. The normal low is 65. The record low is 49 degrees, which was set in 1947. No precipitation fell yesterday, which leaves the monthly total at 2.36 inches. The total precipitation for the year still stands at 21.36 inches. There were no cooling degree days yesterday. This leaves the monthly total at 275. Yesterday, the maximum wind observed was 12 miles an hour from the southeast. The highest wind gust observed was 16 miles per hour from the southeast. The normal high temperature for today is 86 degrees, and the normal low is 65. The record high for today is 106, which occurred in 1901, and the record low is 54, which occurred in 1911. Sunrise today is at 5:49 a.m. and sunset is at 8:27 p.m. And now a summary of river forecasts. For the Mississippi River, at Dubuque, the latest stage is 7.0 feet at 3 a.m. Friday. No flooding is forecast. At Comanche, the latest stage is 9.5 feet at 3 a.m. Friday. At LeClaire Lock and Dam 14, the latest stage is 4.4 feet at 3 a.m. Friday. No flooding is forecast. At Quad Cities Lock and Dam 15, the latest stage is 4.7 feet at 3 a.m. Friday. At Muscatine, the latest stage is 6.0 feet at 3 a.m. Friday. No flooding is forecast. At Keithsburg, the latest stage is 6.9 feet at 3 a.m. Friday. For the Wapsipinicon River, near DeWitt, the latest stage is 8.0 feet at 3 a.m. Friday. No flooding is forecast. For the Cedar River, near Conesville, the latest stage is 9.2 feet at 3 a.m. Friday. For the Rock River, at Como, the latest stage is 3.5 feet at 3 a.m. Friday. Near Joslyn, the latest stage is 5.3 feet at 2 a.m. Friday. At Moline, the latest stage is 8.4 feet at 3 a.m. Friday. For the Green River, near Geneseo, the latest stage is 3.3 feet at 3 a.m. Friday. 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The current time is 4:03 a.m. Central Daylight Time. At 4 a.m. at Moline, skies were partly cloudy. The temperature was 64 degrees, dew point 56, relative humidity 75%. The wind was calm, and the pressure was 30.15 inches and steady. At Davenport, skies were partly cloudy. The temperature was 61 degrees, dew point 59, relative humidity 93%. The wind was calm, and the pressure was 30.16 inches and falling. Close to home, Burlington partly cloudy and 63. Cedar Rapids mostly cloudy and 63. Dubuque mostly cloudy and 60. Iowa City partly cloudy and 64. Peoria mostly cloudy and 62. Rockford cloudy and 59. Across the Midwest, Chicago cloudy and 66. Des Moines cloudy and 68. Madison cloudy and 58. Milwaukee cloudy and 66. Minneapolis light rain and 69. Omaha light rain and 67. St. Louis mostly cloudy and 67. Springfield, Illinois partly cloudy and 59. Waterloo mostly cloudy and 65. Once again,
again at 4 a.m. at Moline with partly cloudy skies. The temperature was 64. At Davenport with partly cloudy skies. The temperature was 61. Here is the hazardous weather outlook. For tonight, no hazardous weather is expected at this time. Looking ahead, hot and humid conditions will return for the weekend and into next week. Heat indices may approach or exceed 100 degrees on Sunday and Monday. Thunderstorm chances return late Sunday night into Monday. Some storms could be strong to severe. Spotter activation will not be needed today or tonight. And now, your National Weather Service forecast for the Quad Cities and surrounding areas. West of tonight, mostly cloudy. Near steady temperature in the lower 60s. Southeast winds around 5 miles an hour. Friday, mostly cloudy with a chance of sprinkles in the morning, then partly sunny with a slight chance of showers in the afternoon. Highs in the upper 70s. Southeast winds 5 to 10 miles an hour. Chance of rain 20%. Friday night, mostly cloudy. A slight chance of showers after midnight. Lows in the mid-60s. South winds 5 to 10 miles an hour. Chance of rain 20%. Saturday, mostly cloudy in the morning, then becoming mostly sunny. Humid with highs in the mid-80s. Southwest winds around 5 miles an hour. Saturday night, mostly clear until midnight, then partly cloudy with a slight chance of showers and thunderstorms after midnight. Humid with lows in the lower 70s. South winds around 5 miles an hour. Chance of rain 20%. Sunday and Sunday night, partly cloudy. Hot. Highs in the lower 90s. Lows in the mid-70s. Monday through Thursday, mostly clear. Hot. Highs in the lower 90s. Lows in the lower 70s. Again, the forecast for the Quad Cities and surrounding areas for the rest of tonight, mostly cloudy. Near steady temperature in the lower 60s. Southeast winds around 5 miles an hour. This broadcast originates from the National Weather Service office in the Quad Cities and is transmitted on a frequency of 162.55 MHz from Rock Island, Illinois. The coverage area includes the following counties: Cedar, Clinton, Louisa, Muscatine, Scott, Henry, Illinois, Mercer, Rock Island, and Whiteside. The Moline, Illinois climate summary for yesterday, July 23, 2026. Yesterday's high temperature was 77 degrees. The normal high is 86. The record high is 105 degrees, which was set in 1901. Yesterday's low temperature was 52 degrees. The normal low is 65. The record low is 49 degrees, which was set in 1947. No precipitation fell yesterday, which leaves the monthly total at 2.36 inches. The total precipitation for the year still stands at 21.36 inches. There were no cooling degree days yesterday. This leaves the monthly total at 275. Yesterday, the maximum wind observed was 12 miles an hour from the southeast. The highest wind gust observed was 16 miles per hour from the southeast. The normal high temperature for today is 86 degrees, and the normal low is 65. The record high for today is 106, which occurred in 1901, and the record low is 54, which occurred in 1911. Sunrise today is at 5:49 a.m. and sunset is at 8:27 p.m. And now a summary of river forecasts. For the Mississippi River, at Dubuque, the latest stage is 7.0 feet at 3 a.m. Friday. No flooding is forecast. At Comanche, the latest stage is 9.5 feet at 3 a.m. Friday. At LeClaire Lock and Dam 14, the latest stage is 4.4 feet at 3 a.m. Friday. No flooding is forecast. At Quad Cities Lock and Dam 15, the latest stage is 4.7 feet at 3 a.m. Friday. At Muscatine, the latest stage is 6.0 feet at 3 a.m. Friday. No flooding is forecast. At Keithsburg, the latest stage is 6.9 feet at 3 a.m. Friday. For the Wetsuquinicon River, near DeWitt, the latest stage is 8.0 feet at 3 a.m. Friday. No flooding is forecast. For the Cedar River, near Conesville, the latest stage is 9.2 feet at 3 a.m. Friday. For the Rock River, at Como, the latest stage is 3.5 feet at 3 a.m. Friday. Near Joslyn, the latest stage is 5.3 feet at 2 a.m. Friday. At Moline, the latest stage is 8.4 feet at 3 a.m.
and Friday. For the Green River, near Geneseo, the latest stage is 3.3 feet at 3 a.m. Friday. 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The current time is 4:10 a.m. Central Daylight Time. At 4 a.m. in Moline, skies were partly cloudy. The temperature was 64 degrees, dew point 56, relative humidity 75%. The wind was calm, and the pressure was 30.15 inches and steady. At Davenport, skies were partly cloudy. The temperature was 61 degrees, dew point 59, relative humidity 93%. The wind was calm, and the pressure was 30.16 inches and falling. Close to home, Burlington partly cloudy and 63. Cedar Rapids mostly cloudy and 63. Dubuque mostly cloudy and 60. Iowa City partly cloudy and 64. Peoria mostly cloudy and 62. Rockford cloudy and 59. Across the Midwest, Chicago cloudy and 66. Des Moines cloudy and 68. Madison cloudy and 58. Milwaukee cloudy and 66. Minneapolis light rain and 69. Omaha light rain and 67. St. Louis mostly cloudy and 67. Springfield, Illinois partly cloudy and 59. Waterloo mostly cloudy and 65. Once again at 4 a.m. at Moline with partly cloudy skies, the temperature was 64. At Davenport with partly cloudy skies, the temperature was 61. Here is the hazardous weather outlook. For tonight, no hazardous weather is expected at this time. Looking ahead, hot and humid conditions will return for the weekend and into next week. Heat indices may approach or exceed 100 degrees on Sunday and Monday. Thunderstorm chances return late Sunday night into Monday. Some storms could be strong to severe. Spotter activation will not be needed today or tonight. And now, your National Weather Service forecast for the Quad Cities and surrounding areas. West of tonight, mostly cloudy. Near steady temperature in the lower 60s. Southeast winds around 5 miles an hour. Friday, mostly cloudy with a chance of sprinkles in the morning, then partly sunny with a slight chance of showers in the afternoon. Highs in the upper 70s. Southeast winds 5 to 10 miles an hour. Chance of rain 20%. Friday night, mostly cloudy. A slight chance of showers after midnight. Lows in the mid-60s. South winds 5 to 10 miles an hour. Chance of rain 20%. Saturday, mostly cloudy in the morning, then becoming mostly sunny. Humid with highs in the mid-80s. Southwest winds around 5 miles an hour. Saturday night, mostly clear until midnight, then partly cloudy with a slight chance of showers and thunderstorms after midnight. Humid with lows in the lower 70s. South winds around 5 miles an hour. Chance of rain 20%. Sunday and Sunday night, partly cloudy. Hot. Highs in the lower 90s. Lows in the mid-70s. Monday through Thursday, mostly clear. Hot. Highs in the lower 90s. Lows in the lower 70s. Again, the forecast for the Quad Cities and surrounding areas for the rest of tonight, mostly cloudy. Near steady temperature in the lower 60s. Southeast winds around 5 miles an hour. The Moline, Illinois climate summary for yesterday, July 23, 2026. Yesterday's high temperature was 77 degrees. The normal high is 86. The record high is 105 degrees, which was set in 1901. Yesterday's low temperature was 52 degrees. The normal low is 65. The record low is 49 degrees, which was set in 1947. No precipitation fell yesterday, which leaves the monthly total at 2.36 inches. The total precipitation for the year still stands at 21.36 inches. There were no cooling degree days yesterday. This leaves the monthly total at 275. Yesterday, the maximum wind observed was 12 miles an hour from the southeast. The highest wind gust observed was 16 miles per hour from the southeast. The normal high temperature for today is 86 degrees, and the normal low is 65. The record high for today is 106, which occurred in 1901, and the record low is 54, which occurred in 1911. Sunrise today is at 5:49 a.m. and sunset is at 8:27 p.m. And now a summary.
River forecasts. For the Mississippi River at Dubuque, the latest stage is 7.0 feet at 3 a.m. Friday. No flooding is forecast. At Comanche, the latest stage is 9.5 feet at 3 a.m. Friday. At LeClaire Lock and Dam 14, the latest stage is 4.4 feet at 3 a.m. Friday. No flooding is forecast. At Quad Cities Lock and Dam 15, the latest stage is 4.7 feet at 3 a.m. Friday. At Muscatine, the latest stage is 6.0 feet at 3 a.m. Friday. No flooding is forecast. At Keithsburg, the latest stage is 6.9 feet at 3 a.m. Friday. For the Wetsuquinicon River, near DeWitt, the latest stage is 8.0 feet at 3 a.m. Friday. No flooding is forecast. For the Cedar River, near Conesville, the latest stage is 9.2 feet at 3 a.m. Friday. For the Rock River, at Como, the latest stage is 3.5 feet at 3 a.m. Friday. Near Joslyn, the latest stage is 5.3 feet at 2 a.m. Friday. At Moline, the latest stage is 8.4 feet at 3 a.m. Friday. For the Green River, near Geneseo, the latest stage is 3.3 feet at 3 a.m. Friday. 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The current time is 4:16 a.m. Central Daylight Time. At 4 a.m. in Moline, skies were mostly cloudy. The temperature was 64 degrees, dew point 56, relative humidity 75%. The wind was calm, and the pressure was 30.15 inches and steady. At Davenport, skies were mostly cloudy. The temperature was 61 degrees, dew point 59, relative humidity 93%. The wind was calm, and the pressure was 30.16 inches and falling. Close to home, Burlington cloudy and 63. Cedar Rapids mostly cloudy and 63. Dubuque mostly cloudy and 60. Iowa City mostly cloudy and 64. Muscatine 63. Peoria mostly cloudy and 62. Savannah 59. Rockford cloudy and 59. Across the Midwest, Chicago cloudy and 66. Des Moines cloudy and 68. Madison cloudy and 58. Milwaukee cloudy and 66. Minneapolis light rain and 69. Omaha light rain and 67. St. Louis mostly cloudy and 67. Springfield, Illinois partly cloudy and 59. Waterloo mostly cloudy and 65. Once again at 4 a.m. in Moline with mostly cloudy skies, the temperature was 64. At Davenport with mostly cloudy skies, the temperature was 61. Here is the hazardous weather outlook. For tonight, no hazardous weather is expected at this time. Looking ahead, hot and humid conditions will return for the weekend and into next week. Heat indices may approach or exceed 100 degrees on Sunday and Monday. Thunderstorm chances return late Sunday night into Monday. Some storms could be strong to severe. Spotter activation will not be needed today or tonight. And now, your National Weather Service forecast for the Quad Cities and surrounding areas. Rest of tonight, mostly cloudy. Near steady temperature in the lower 60s. Southeast winds around 5 miles an hour. Friday, mostly cloudy with a chance of sprinkles in the morning, then partly sunny with a slight chance of showers in the afternoon. Highs in the upper 70s. Southeast winds 5 to 10 miles an hour. Chance of rain 20%. Friday night, mostly cloudy. A slight chance of showers after midnight. Lows in the mid-60s. South winds 5 to 10 miles an hour. Chance of rain 20%. Saturday, mostly cloudy in the morning, then becoming mostly sunny. Humid with highs in the mid-80s. Southwest winds around 5 miles an hour. Saturday night, mostly clear until midnight, then partly cloudy with a slight chance of showers and thunderstorms after midnight. Humid with lows in the lower 70s. South winds around 5 miles an hour. Chance of rain 20%. Sunday and Sunday night, partly cloudy. Hot. Highs in the lower 90s. Lows in the mid-70s. Monday through Thursday, mostly clear. Hot. Highs in the lower 90s. Lows in the lower 70s. Again, the forecast for the Quad Cities and surrounding areas for the rest of tonight, mostly cloudy. Near steady temperature in the lower 60s. Southeast winds around 5 miles an hour.
The Moline, Illinois climate summary for yesterday, July 23, 2026. Yesterday's high temperature was 77 degrees. The normal high is 86. The record high is 105 degrees, which was set in 1901. Yesterday's low temperature was 52 degrees. The normal low is 65. The record low is 49 degrees, which was set in 1947. No precipitation fell yesterday, which leaves the monthly total at 2.36 inches. The total precipitation for the year still stands at 21.36 inches. There were no cooling degree days yesterday. This leaves the monthly total at 275. Yesterday, the maximum wind observed was 12 miles an hour from the southeast. The highest wind gust observed was 16 miles per hour from the southeast. The normal high temperature for today is 86 degrees, and the normal low is 65. The record high for today is 106, which occurred in 1901, and the record low is 54, which occurred in 1911. Sunrise today is at 5:49 a.m. and sunset is at 8:27 p.m. The statement is, for the following counties, in Iowa, Cedar, Clinton, Louisa, Muscatine and Scott, and the following counties, in Illinois, Mercer and Rock Island. Dangerously hot conditions with heat index values up to 106 possible. Little relief will be seen Sunday night with low temperatures of 75 to 80. The areas affected include portions of northwest and west central Illinois, east central, northeast, and southeast Iowa, and northeast Missouri. The hazardous weather conditions are expected from Sunday afternoon through Monday evening. The following impacts are expected: heat-related illnesses increase significantly during extreme heat and high humidity events. Drink plenty of fluids, stay in an air-conditioned room, stay out of the sun, and check up on relatives and neighbors. Do not leave young children and pets in unattended vehicles. Car interiors will reach lethal temperatures in a matter of minutes. And now a summary of river forecasts. For the Mississippi River, at Dubuque, the latest stage is 7.0 feet at 3 a.m. Friday. No flooding is forecast. At Comanche, the latest stage is 9.5 feet at 3 a.m. Friday. At LeClaire Lock and Dam 14, the latest stage is 4.4 feet at 3 a.m. Friday. No flooding is forecast. At Quad Cities Lock and Dam 15, the latest stage is 4.7 feet at 3 a.m. Friday. At Muscatine, the latest stage is 6.0 feet at 3 a.m. Friday. No flooding is forecast. At Keithsburg, the latest stage is 6.9 feet at 3 a.m. Friday. For the Wapsipinicon River, near DeWitt, the latest stage is 8.0 feet at 3 a.m. Friday. No flooding is forecast. For the Cedar River, near Conesville, the latest stage is 9.2 feet at 3 a.m. Friday. For the Rock River, at Como, the latest stage is 3.5 feet at 3 a.m. Friday. Near Joslyn, the latest stage is 5.3 feet at 2 a.m. Friday. At Moline, the latest stage is 8.4 feet at 3 a.m. Friday. For the Green River, near Geneseo, the latest stage is 3.3 feet at 3 a.m. Friday. 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The current time is 4:23 a.m. Central Daylight Time. At 4 a.m. in Moline, skies were mostly cloudy. The temperature was 64 degrees, dew point 56, relative humidity 75%. The wind was calm, and the pressure was 30.15 inches and steady. At Davenport, skies were mostly cloudy. The temperature was 61 degrees, dew point 59, relative humidity 93%. The wind was calm, and the pressure was 30.16 inches and falling. Close to home, Burlington cloudy and 63. Cedar Rapids mostly cloudy and 63. Dubuque mostly cloudy and 60. Iowa City mostly cloudy and 64. Muscatine 63. Peoria mostly cloudy and 62. Savannah 59. Rockford cloudy and 59. Across the Midwest, Chicago cloudy and 66. Des Moines cloudy and 68. Madison cloudy and 58. Milwaukee cloudy and 66. Minneapolis light rain and 69. Omaha light rain and 67. St. Louis mostly cloudy and 67. Springfield, Illinois partly cloudy and 59. Waterloo mostly cloudy and 65.
Once again at 4 a.m. in Moline with mostly cloudy skies, the temperature was 64. At Davenport with mostly cloudy skies, the temperature was 61. Here is the hazardous weather outlook. For tonight, no hazardous weather is expected at this time. Looking ahead, hot and humid conditions will return for the weekend and into next week. Heat indices may approach or exceed 100 degrees on Sunday and Monday. Thunderstorm chances return late Sunday night into Monday. Some storms could be strong to severe. Spotter activation will not be needed today or tonight. And now, your National Weather Service forecast for the Quad Cities and surrounding areas. Rest of tonight, mostly cloudy. Near steady temperature in the lower 60s. Southeast winds around 5 miles an hour. Friday, mostly cloudy with a chance of sprinkles in the morning, then partly sunny with a slight chance of showers in the afternoon. Highs in the upper 70s. Southeast winds 5 to 10 miles an hour. Chance of rain 20%. Friday night, mostly cloudy. A slight chance of showers after midnight. Lows in the mid-60s. South winds 5 to 10 miles an hour. Chance of rain 20%. Saturday, mostly cloudy in the morning, then becoming mostly sunny. Humid with highs in the mid-80s. Southwest winds around 5 miles an hour. Saturday night, mostly clear until midnight, then partly cloudy with a slight chance of showers and thunderstorms after midnight. Humid with lows in the lower 70s. South winds around 5 miles an hour. Chance of rain 20%. Sunday and Sunday night, partly cloudy. Hot. Highs in the lower 90s. Lows in the mid-70s. Monday through Thursday, mostly clear. Hot. Highs in the lower 90s. Lows in the lower 70s. Again, the forecast for the Quad Cities and surrounding areas for the rest of tonight, mostly cloudy. Near steady temperature in the lower 60s. Southeast winds around 5 miles an hour. The Moline, Illinois climate summary for yesterday, July 23, 2026. Yesterday's high temperature was 77 degrees. The normal high is 86. The record high is 105 degrees, which was set in 1901. Yesterday's low temperature was 52 degrees. The normal low is 65. The record low is 49 degrees, which was set in 1947. No precipitation fell yesterday, which leaves the monthly total at 2.36 inches. The total precipitation for the year still stands at 21.36 inches. There were no cooling degree days yesterday. This leaves the monthly total at 275. Yesterday, the maximum wind observed was 12 miles an hour from the southeast. The highest wind gust observed was 16 miles per hour from the southeast. The normal high temperature for today is 86 degrees, and the normal low is 65. The record high for today is 106, which occurred in 1901, and the record low is 54, which occurred in 1911. Sunrise today is at 5:49 a.m. and sunset is at 8:27 p.m. And now a summary of river forecasts. For the Mississippi River, at Dubuque, the latest stage is 7.0 feet at 3 a.m. Friday. No flooding is forecast. At Comanche, the latest stage is 9.5 feet at 3 a.m. Friday. At LeClaire Lock and Dam 14, the latest stage is 4.4 feet at 3 a.m. Friday. No flooding is forecast. At Quad Cities Lock and Dam 15, the latest stage is 4.7 feet at 3 a.m. Friday. At Muscatine, the latest stage is 6.0 feet at 3 a.m. Friday. No flooding is forecast. At Keithsburg, the latest stage is 6.9 feet at 3 a.m. Friday. For the Wet'suwet'en River, near DeWitt, the latest stage is 8.0 feet at 3 a.m. Friday. No flooding is forecast. For the Cedar River, near Conesville, the latest stage is 9.2 feet at 3 a.m. Friday. For the Rock River, at Como, the latest stage is 3.5 feet at 3 a.m. Friday. Near Joslyn, the latest stage is 5.3 feet at 2 a.m. Friday. At Moline, the latest stage is 8.4 feet at 3 a.m. Friday. For the Green River, near Geneseo, the latest stage is 3.3 feet at 3 a.m. Friday. 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The current time is 4:29 a.m. Central Daylight Time. At 4 a.m. in Moline, skies were mostly cloudy. The temperature was 64 degrees.
Dew point 56, relative humidity 75%. The wind was calm, and the pressure was 30.15 inches and steady. At Davenport, skies were mostly cloudy. The temperature was 61 degrees, dew point 59, relative humidity 93%. The wind was calm, and the pressure was 30.16 inches and falling. Close to home, Burlington cloudy and 63. Cedar Rapids mostly cloudy and 63. Dubuque mostly cloudy and 60. Iowa City mostly cloudy and 64. Muscatine 63. Peoria mostly cloudy and 62. Savannah 59. Rockford cloudy and 59. Across the Midwest, Chicago cloudy and 66. Des Moines cloudy and 68. Madison cloudy and 58. Milwaukee cloudy and 66. Minneapolis light rain and 69. Omaha light rain and 67. St. Louis mostly cloudy and 67. Springfield, Illinois partly cloudy and 59. Waterloo mostly cloudy and 65. Once again at 4 a.m. at Moline with mostly cloudy skies, the temperature was 64. At Davenport with mostly cloudy skies, the temperature was 61. Here is the hazardous weather outlook. For tonight, no hazardous weather is expected at this time. Looking ahead, hot and humid conditions will return for the weekend and into next week. Heat indices may approach or exceed 100 degrees on Sunday and Monday. Thunderstorm chances return late Sunday night into Monday. Some storms could be strong to severe. Spotter activation will not be needed today or tonight. And now, your National Weather Service forecast for the Quad Cities and surrounding areas. Rest of tonight, mostly cloudy. Near steady temperature in the lower 60s. Southeast winds around 5 miles an hour. Friday, mostly cloudy with a chance of sprinkles in the morning, then partly sunny with a slight chance of showers in the afternoon. Highs in the upper 70s. Southeast winds 5 to 10 miles an hour. Chance of rain 20%. Friday night, mostly cloudy. A slight chance of showers after midnight. Lows in the mid-60s. South winds 5 to 10 miles an hour. Chance of rain 20%. Saturday, mostly cloudy in the morning, then becoming mostly sunny. Humid with highs in the mid-80s. Southwest winds around 5 miles an hour. Saturday night, mostly clear until midnight, then partly cloudy with a slight chance of showers and thunderstorms after midnight. Humid with lows in the lower 70s. South winds around 5 miles an hour. Chance of rain 20%. Sunday and Sunday night, partly cloudy. Hot. Highs in the lower 90s. Lows in the mid-70s. Monday through Thursday, mostly clear. Hot. Highs in the lower 90s. Lows in the lower 70s. Again, the forecast for the Quad Cities and surrounding areas for the rest of tonight, mostly cloudy. Near steady temperature in the lower 60s. Southeast winds around 5 miles an hour. The Moline, Illinois climate summary for yesterday, July 23, 2026. Yesterday's high temperature was 77 degrees. The normal high is 86. The record high is 105 degrees, which was set in 1901. Yesterday's low temperature was 52 degrees. The normal low is 65. The record low is 49 degrees, which was set in 1947. No precipitation fell yesterday, which leaves the monthly total at 2.36 inches. The total precipitation for the year still stands at 21.36 inches. There were no cooling degree days yesterday. This leaves the monthly total at 275. Yesterday, the maximum wind observed was 12 miles an hour from the southeast. The highest wind gust observed was 16 miles per hour from the southeast. The normal high temperature for today is 86 degrees, and the normal low is 65. The record high for today is 106, which occurred in 1901, and the record low is 54, which occurred in 1911. Sunrise today is at 5:49 a.m. and sunset is at 8:27 p.m. And now a summary of river forecasts. For the Mississippi River, at Dubuque, the latest stage is 7.0 feet at 3 a.m. Friday. No flooding is forecast. At Comanche, the latest stage is 9.5 feet at 3 a.m. Friday. At LeClaire Lock and Dam 14, the latest stage is 4.4 feet at 3 a.m. Friday.
No flooding is forecast. At Quad Cities Lock and Dam 15, the latest stage is 4.7 feet at 3 a.m. Friday. At Muscatine, the latest stage is 6.0 feet at 3 a.m. Friday. No flooding is forecast. At Keithsburg, the latest stage is 6.9 feet at 3 a.m. Friday. For the Wapsipinicon River, near DeWitt, the latest stage is 8.0 feet at 3 a.m. Friday. No flooding is forecast. For the Cedar River, near Conesville, the latest stage is 9.2 feet at 3 a.m. Friday. For the Rock River, at Como, the latest stage is 3.5 feet at 3 a.m. Friday. Near Joslin, the latest stage is 5.3 feet at 2 a.m. Friday. At Moline, the latest stage is 8.4 feet at 3 a.m. Friday. For the Green River, near Geneseo, the latest stage is 3.3 feet at 3 a.m. Friday. 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The current time is 4:35 a.m. Central Daylight Time. At 4 a.m. in Moline, skies were mostly cloudy. The temperature was 64 degrees, dew point 56, relative humidity 75%. The wind was calm, and the pressure was 30.15 inches and steady. At Davenport, skies were mostly cloudy. The temperature was 61 degrees, dew point 59, relative humidity 93%. The wind was calm, and the pressure was 30.16 inches and falling. Close to home, Burlington cloudy and 63. Cedar Rapids mostly cloudy and 63. Dubuque mostly cloudy and 60. Iowa City mostly cloudy and 64. Muscatine 63. Peoria mostly cloudy and 62. Savannah 59. Rockford cloudy and 59. Across the Midwest, Chicago cloudy and 66. Des Moines cloudy and 68. Madison cloudy and 58. Milwaukee cloudy and 66. Minneapolis light rain and 69. Omaha light rain and 67. St. Louis mostly cloudy and 67. Springfield, Illinois partly cloudy and 59. Waterloo mostly cloudy and 65. Once again at 4 a.m. at Moline with mostly cloudy skies, the temperature was 64. At Davenport with mostly cloudy skies, the temperature was 61. Here is the hazardous weather outlook. For today and tonight, no hazardous weather is expected at this time. Looking ahead, hot and humid conditions will return for the weekend and into next week. An extreme heat watch has been issued for areas along and west of a line from Dubuque, Iowa to Macomb, Illinois Sunday into Monday evening. Peak afternoon heat indices of 100 degrees or higher are expected with little relief Sunday night. Thunderstorms, possibly strong to severe, are possible Sunday. The Storm Prediction Center has a slight, level 2 out 5, risk for severe storms for portions of the area on Sunday. Spotter activation will not be needed today or tonight. And now, your National Weather Service forecast for the Quad Cities and surrounding areas. Rest of tonight, mostly cloudy. Near steady temperature in the lower 60s. Southeast winds around 5 miles an hour. Friday, mostly cloudy with a chance of sprinkles in the morning, then partly sunny with a slight chance of showers in the afternoon. Highs in the upper 70s. Southeast winds 5 to 10 miles an hour. Chance of rain 20%. Friday night, mostly cloudy. A slight chance of showers after midnight. Lows in the mid-60s. South winds 5 to 10 miles an hour. Chance of rain 20%. Saturday, mostly cloudy in the morning, then becoming mostly sunny. Humid with highs in the mid-80s. Southwest winds around 5 miles an hour. Saturday night, mostly clear until midnight, then partly cloudy with a slight chance of showers and thunderstorms after midnight. Humid with lows in the lower 70s. South winds around 5 miles an hour. Chance of rain 20%. Sunday and Sunday night, partly cloudy. Hot. Highs in the lower 90s. Lows in the mid-70s. Monday through Thursday, mostly clear. Hot. Highs in the lower 90s. Lows in the lower 70s. Again, the forecast for the Quad Cities and surrounding areas for the rest of tonight, mostly cloudy. Near steady temperature in the lower 60s. Southeast winds around 5 miles an hour. The Moline, Illinois Climate Summary for yesterday, July 23, 2026.
Yesterday's high temperature was 77 degrees. The normal high is 86. The record high is 105 degrees, which was set in 1901. Yesterday's low temperature was 52 degrees. The normal low is 65. The record low is 49 degrees, which was set in 1947. No precipitation fell yesterday, which leaves the monthly total at 2.36 inches. The total precipitation for the year still stands at 21.36 inches. There were no cooling degree days yesterday. This leaves the monthly total at 275. Yesterday, the maximum wind observed was 12 miles an hour from the southeast. The highest wind gust observed was 16 miles per hour from the southeast. The normal high temperature for today is 86 degrees, and the normal low is 65. The record high for today is 106, which occurred in 1901, and the record low is 54, which occurred in 1911. Sunrise today is at 5:49 a.m. and sunset is at 8:27 p.m. The statement is, for the following counties, in Iowa, Cedar, Clinton, Louisa, Muscatine and Scott, and the following counties, in Illinois, Mercer and Rhode Island. Dangerously hot conditions with heat index values up to 106 possible. Little relief will be seen Sunday night with low temperatures of 75 to 80. The areas affected include portions of northwest and west central Illinois, east central, northeast, and southeast Iowa, and northeast Missouri. The hazardous weather conditions are expected from Sunday afternoon through Monday evening. The following impacts are expected: heat-related illnesses increase significantly during extreme heat and high humidity events. Drink plenty of fluids, stay in an air-conditioned room, stay out of the sun, and check up on relatives and neighbors. Do not leave young children and pets in unattended vehicles. Car interiors will reach lethal temperatures in a matter of minutes. And now a summary of river forecasts. For the Mississippi River, at Dubuque, the latest stage is 7.0 feet at 3 a.m. Friday. No flooding is forecast. At Comanche, the latest stage is 9.5 feet at 3 a.m. Friday. At LeClaire Lock and Dam 14, the latest stage is 4.4 feet at 3 a.m. Friday. No flooding is forecast. At Quad Cities Lock and Dam 15, the latest stage is 4.7 feet at 3 a.m. Friday. At Muscatine, the latest stage is 6.0 feet at 3 a.m. Friday. No flooding is forecast. At Keithsburg, the latest stage is 6.9 feet at 3 a.m. Friday. For the Wapsipinicon River, near DeWitt, the latest stage is 8.0 feet at 3 a.m. Friday. No flooding is forecast. For the Cedar River, near Conesville, the latest stage is 9.2 feet at 3 a.m. Friday. For the Rock River, at Como, the latest stage is 3.5 feet at 3 a.m. Friday. Near Joslyn, the latest stage is 5.3 feet at 2 a.m. Friday. At Moline, the latest stage is 8.4 feet at 3 a.m. Friday. For the Green River, near Geneseo, the latest stage is 3.3 feet at 3 a.m. Friday. 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The current time is 4:43 a.m. Central Daylight Time. At 4 a.m. in Moline, skies were mostly cloudy. The temperature was 64 degrees, dew point 56, relative humidity 75%. The wind was calm, and the pressure was 30.15 inches and steady. At Davenport, skies were mostly cloudy. The temperature was 61 degrees, dew point 59, relative humidity 93%. The wind was calm, and the pressure was 30.16 inches and falling. Close to home, Burlington cloudy and 63. Cedar Rapids mostly cloudy and 63. Dubuque mostly cloudy and 60. Iowa City mostly cloudy and 64. Muscatine 63. Peoria mostly cloudy and 62. Savannah 59. Rockford cloudy and 59. Across the Midwest, Chicago cloudy and 66. Des Moines cloudy and 68. Madison cloudy and 58. Milwaukee cloudy and 66. Minneapolis light rain and 69. Omaha light rain and 67. St. Louis mostly cloudy and 67. Springfield, Illinois partly cloudy and 59. Waterloo mostly cloudy and 65. Once again at 4 a.m. at Moline with mostly cloudy skies, the temperature was 64.
at Davenport with mostly cloudy skies. The temperature was 61. Here is the hazardous weather outlook. For today and tonight, no hazardous weather is expected at this time. Looking ahead, hot and humid conditions will return for the weekend and into next week. An extreme heat watch has been issued for areas along and west of a line from Dubuque, Iowa to Macomb, Illinois Sunday into Monday evening. Peak afternoon heat indices of 100 degrees or higher are expected with little relief Sunday night. Thunderstorms, possibly strong to severe, are possible Sunday. The Storm Prediction Center has a slight, level 2 out 5, risk for severe storms for portions of the area on Sunday. Spotter activation will not be needed today or tonight. And now, your National Weather Service forecast for the Quad Cities and surrounding areas. West of tonight, mostly cloudy. Near steady temperature in the lower 60s. Southeast winds around 5 miles an hour. Friday, mostly cloudy with a chance of sprinkles in the morning, then partly sunny with a slight chance of showers in the afternoon. Highs in the upper 70s. Southeast winds 5 to 10 miles an hour. Chance of rain 20%. Friday night, mostly cloudy. A slight chance of showers after midnight. Lows in the mid-60s. South winds 5 to 10 miles an hour. Chance of rain 20%. Saturday, mostly cloudy in the morning, then becoming mostly sunny. Humid with highs in the mid-80s. Southwest winds around 5 miles an hour. Saturday night, mostly clear until midnight, then partly cloudy with a slight chance of showers and thunderstorms after midnight. Humid with lows in the lower 70s. South winds around 5 miles an hour. Chance of rain 20%. Sunday and Sunday night, partly cloudy. Hot. Highs in the lower 90s. Lows in the mid-70s. Monday through Thursday, mostly clear. Hot. Highs in the lower 90s. Lows in the lower 70s. Again, the forecast for the Quad Cities and surrounding areas for the rest of tonight, mostly cloudy. Near steady temperature in the lower 60s. Southeast winds around 5 miles an hour. The Moline, Illinois climate summary for yesterday, July 23, 2026. Yesterday's high temperature was 77 degrees. The normal high is 86. The record high is 105 degrees, which was set in 1901. Yesterday's low temperature was 52 degrees. The normal low is 65. The record low is 49 degrees, which was set in 1947. No precipitation fell yesterday, which leaves the monthly total at 2.36 inches. The total precipitation for the year still stands at 21.36 inches. There were no cooling degree days yesterday. This leaves the monthly total at 275. Yesterday the maximum wind observed was 12 miles an hour from the southeast. The highest wind gust observed was 16 miles per hour from the southeast. The normal high temperature for today is 86 degrees, and the normal low is 65. The record high for today is 106, which occurred in 1901, and the record low is 54, which occurred in 1911. Sunrise today is at 5:49 a.m. and sunset is at 8:27 p.m. And now a summary of river forecasts. For the Mississippi River, at Dubuque, the latest stage is 7.0 feet at 3 a.m. Friday. No flooding is forecast. At Comanche, the latest stage is 9.5 feet at 3 a.m. Friday. At LeClaire Lock and Dam 14, the latest stage is 4.4 feet at 3 a.m. Friday. No flooding is forecast. At Quad Cities Lock and Dam 15, the latest stage is 4.7 feet at 3 a.m. Friday. At Muscatine, the latest stage is 6.0 feet at 3 a.m. Friday. No flooding is forecast. At Keithsburg, the latest stage is 6.9 feet at 3 a.m. Friday. For the Wetsuppinicon River, near DeWitt, the latest stage is 8.0 feet at 3 a.m. Friday. No flooding is forecast. For the Cedar River, near Conesville, the latest stage is 9.2 feet at 3 a.m. Friday. For the Rock River, at Como, the latest stage is 3.5 feet at 3 a.m. Friday. Near Joslyn, the latest stage is 5.3 feet at 2 a.m. Friday. At Moline, the latest stage is 8.4 feet at 3 a.m. Friday. For the Green River, near Geneseo, the latest stage is 3.3 feet at 3 a.m. Friday. 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
The current time is 4:49 a.m. Central Daylight Time. At 4 a.m. in Moline, skies were mostly cloudy. The temperature

61 degrees, dew point 59, relative humidity 93%. The wind was calm, and the pressure was 30.16 inches and falling. Close to home, Burlington cloudy and 63. Cedar Rapids mostly cloudy and 63. Dubuque mostly cloudy and 60. Iowa City mostly cloudy and 64. Muscatine 63. Peoria mostly cloudy and 62. Savannah 59. Rockford cloudy and 59. Across the Midwest, Chicago cloudy and 66. Des Moines cloudy and 68. Madison cloudy and 58. Milwaukee cloudy and 66. Minneapolis light rain and 69. Omaha light rain and 67. St. Louis mostly cloudy and 67. Springfield, Illinois partly cloudy and 59. Waterloo mostly cloudy and 65. Once again at 4 a.m. in Moline with mostly cloudy skies, the temperature was 64. At Davenport with mostly cloudy skies, the temperature was 61. Here is the hazardous weather outlook. For today and tonight, no hazardous weather is expected at this time. Looking ahead, hot and humid conditions will return for the weekend and into next week. An extreme heat watch has been issued for areas along and west of a line from Dubuque, Iowa to Macomb, Illinois Sunday into Monday evening. Peak afternoon heat indices of 100 degrees or higher are expected with little relief Sunday night. Thunderstorms, possibly strong to severe, are possible Sunday. The Storm Prediction Center has a slight, level 2 out 5, risk for severe storms for portions of the area on Sunday. Spotter activation will not be needed today or tonight. And now, your National Weather Service forecast for the Quad Cities and surrounding areas. West of tonight, mostly cloudy. Near steady temperature in the lower 60s. Southeast winds around 5 miles an hour. Friday, mostly cloudy with a chance of sprinkles in the morning, then partly sunny with a slight chance of showers in the afternoon. Highs in the upper 70s. Southeast winds 5 to 10 miles an hour. Chance of rain 20%. Friday night, mostly cloudy. A slight chance of showers after midnight. Lows in the mid-60s. South winds 5 to 10 miles an hour. Chance of rain 20%. Saturday, mostly cloudy in the morning, then becoming mostly sunny. Humid with highs in the mid-80s. Southwest winds around 5 miles an hour. Saturday night, mostly clear until midnight, then partly cloudy with a slight chance of showers and thunderstorms after midnight. Humid with lows in the lower 70s. South winds around 5 miles an hour. Chance of rain 20%. Sunday and Sunday night, partly cloudy. Hot. Highs in the lower 90s. Lows in the mid-70s. Monday through Thursday, mostly clear. Hot. Highs in the lower 90s. Lows in the lower 70s. Again, the forecast for the Quad Cities and surrounding areas for the rest of tonight, mostly cloudy. Near steady temperature in the lower 60s. Southeast winds around 5 miles an hour. The Moline, Illinois climate summary for yesterday, July 23, 2026. Yesterday's high temperature was 77 degrees. The normal high is 86. The record high is 105 degrees, which was set in 1901. Yesterday's low temperature was 52 degrees. The normal low is 65. The record low is 49 degrees, which was set in 1947. No precipitation fell yesterday, which leaves the monthly total at 2.36 inches. The total precipitation for the year still stands at 21.36 inches. There were no cooling degree days yesterday. This leaves the monthly total at 275. Yesterday the maximum wind observed was 12 miles an hour from the southeast. The highest wind gust observed was 16 miles per hour from the southeast. The normal high temperature for today is 86 degrees, and the normal low is 65. The record high for today is 106, which occurred in 1901, and the record low is 54, which occurred in 1911. Sunrise today is at 5:49 a.m. and sunset is at 8:27 p.m. And now a summary of river forecasts. For the Mississippi River, at Dubuque, the latest stage is 7.0 feet at 3 a.m. Friday. No flooding is forecast. At Comanche, the latest stage is 9.5 feet at 3 a.m. Friday. At LeClaire Lock and Dam 14, the latest stage is 4.4 feet at 3 a.m.

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No flooding is forecast. At Quad Cities Lock and Dam 15, the latest stage is 4.7 feet at 3 a.m. Friday. At Muscatine, the latest stage is 6.0 feet at 3 a.m. Friday. No flooding is forecast. At Keithsburg, the latest stage is 6.9 feet at 3 a.m. Friday. For the Wet'suwet'en River, near DeWitt, the latest stage is 8.0 feet at 3 a.m. Friday. No flooding is forecast. For the Cedar River, near Conesville, the latest stage is 9.2 feet at 3 a.m. Friday. For the Rock River, at Como, the latest stage is 3.5 feet at 3 a.m. Friday. Near Joslin, the latest stage is 5.3 feet at 2 a.m. Friday. At Moline, the latest stage is 8.4 feet at 3 a.m. Friday. For the Green River, near Geneseo, the latest stage is 3.3 feet at 3 a.m. Friday. 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The current time is 4:56 a.m. Central Daylight Time. At 4 a.m. in Moline, skies were mostly cloudy. The temperature was 64 degrees, dew point 56, relative humidity 75%. The wind was calm, and the pressure was 30.15 inches and steady. At Davenport, skies were mostly cloudy. The temperature was 61 degrees, dew point 59, relative humidity 93%. The wind was calm, and the pressure was 30.16 inches and falling. Close to home, Burlington cloudy and 63. Cedar Rapids mostly cloudy and 63. Dubuque mostly cloudy and 60. Iowa City mostly cloudy and 64. Muscatine 63. Peoria mostly cloudy and 62. Savannah 59. Rockford cloudy and 59. Across the Midwest, Chicago cloudy and 66. Des Moines cloudy and 68. Madison cloudy and 58. Milwaukee cloudy and 66. Minneapolis light rain and 69. Omaha light rain and 67. St. Louis mostly cloudy and 67. Springfield, Illinois partly cloudy and 59. Waterloo mostly cloudy and 65. Once again at 4 a.m. at Moline with mostly cloudy skies, the temperature was 64. At Davenport with mostly cloudy skies, the temperature was 61. Here is the hazardous weather outlook. For today and tonight, no hazardous weather is expected at this time. Looking ahead, hot and humid conditions will return for the weekend and into next week. An extreme heat watch has been issued for areas along and west of a line from Dubuque, Iowa to Macomb, Illinois Sunday into Monday evening. Peak afternoon heat indices of 100 degrees or higher are expected with little relief Sunday night. Thunderstorms, possibly strong to severe, are possible Sunday. The Storm Prediction Center has a slight, level 2 out 5, risk for severe storms for portions of the area on Sunday. Spotter activation will not be needed today or tonight. And now, your National Weather Service forecast for the Quad Cities and surrounding areas. West of tonight, mostly cloudy. Near steady temperature in the lower 60s. Southeast winds around 5 miles an hour. Friday, mostly cloudy with a chance of sprinkles in the morning, then partly sunny with a slight chance of showers in the afternoon. Highs in the upper 70s. Southeast winds 5 to 10 miles an hour. Chance of rain 20%. Friday night, mostly cloudy. A slight chance of showers after midnight. Lows in the mid-60s. South winds 5 to 10 miles an hour. Chance of rain 20%. Saturday, mostly cloudy in the morning, then becoming mostly sunny. Humid with highs in the mid-80s. Southwest winds around 5 miles an hour. Saturday night, mostly clear until midnight, then partly cloudy with a slight chance of showers and thunderstorms after midnight. Humid with lows in the lower 70s. South winds around 5 miles an hour. Chance of rain 20%. Sunday and Sunday night, partly cloudy. Hot. Highs in the lower 90s. Lows in the mid-70s. Monday through Thursday, mostly clear. Hot. Highs in the lower 90s. Lows in the lower 70s. Again, the forecast for the Quad Cities and surrounding areas for the rest of tonight, mostly cloudy. Near steady temperature in the lower 60s. Southeast winds around 5 miles an hour. The statement is, for the following counties, in Iowa, Cedar,
Clinton, Louisa, Muscatine and Scott, and the following counties, in Illinois, Mercer and Rock Island. Dangerously hot conditions with heat index values up to 106 possible. Little relief will be seen Sunday night with low temperatures of 75 to 80. The areas affected include portions of northwest and west central Illinois, east central, northeast, and southeast Iowa, and northeast Missouri. The hazardous weather conditions are expected from Sunday afternoon through Monday evening. The following impacts are expected: heat-related illnesses increase significantly during extreme heat and high humidity events. Drink plenty of fluids, stay in an air-conditioned room, stay out of the sun, and check up on relatives and neighbors. Do not leave young children and pets in unattended vehicles. Car interiors will reach lethal temperatures in a matter of minutes. This broadcast originates from the National Weather Service office in the Quad Cities and is transmitted on a frequency of 162.55 MHz from Rock Island, Illinois. The coverage area includes the following counties: Cedar, Clinton, Louisa, Muscatine, Scott, Henry, Illinois, Mercer, Rock Island, and Whiteside. The Moline, Illinois climate summary for yesterday, July 23, 2026. Yesterday's high temperature was 77 degrees. The normal high is 86. The record high is 105 degrees, which was set in 1901. Yesterday's low temperature was 52 degrees. The normal low is 65. The record low is 49 degrees, which was set in 1947. No precipitation fell yesterday, which leaves the monthly total at 2.36 inches. The total precipitation for the year still stands at 21.36 inches. There were no cooling degree days yesterday. This leaves the monthly total at 275. Yesterday, the maximum wind observed was 12 miles an hour from the southeast. The highest wind gust observed was 16 miles per hour from the southeast. The normal high temperature for today is 86 degrees, and the normal low is 65. The record high for today is 106, which occurred in 1901, and the record low is 54, which occurred in 1911. Sunrise today is at 5:49 a.m. and sunset is at 8:27 p.m. And now a summary of river forecasts. For the Mississippi River, at Dubuque, the latest stage is 7.0 feet at 4 a.m. Friday. No flooding is forecast. At Comanche, the latest stage is 9.5 feet at 4 a.m. Friday. At LeClaire Lock and Dam 14, the latest stage is 4.5 feet at 4 a.m. Friday. At Quad Cities Lock and Dam 15, the latest stage is 4.7 feet at 4 a.m. Friday. At Muscatine, the latest stage is 5.9 feet at 4 a.m. Friday. No flooding is forecast. At Keithsburg, the latest stage is 6.9 feet at 4 a.m. Friday. For the Wetsuppinicon River, near DeWitt, the latest stage is 8.0 feet at 4 a.m. Friday. No flooding is forecast. For the Cedar River, near Conesville, the latest stage is 9.2 feet at 4 a.m. Friday. For the Rock River, at Como, the latest stage is 3.5 feet at 4 a.m. Friday. Near Joslyn, the latest stage is 5.3 feet at 3 a.m. Friday. At Moline, the latest stage is 8.4 feet at 4 a.m. Friday. For the Green River, near Geneseo, the latest stage is 3.3 feet at 4 a.m. Friday. 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The current time is 5:04 a.m. Central Daylight Time. At 5 a.m. in Moline, skies were partly cloudy. The temperature was 62 degrees, dew point 56, relative humidity 80%. The wind was east at 5 miles an hour. And the pressure was 30.13 inches and falling. At Davenport, skies were partly cloudy. The temperature was 63 degrees, dew point 57, relative humidity 81%. The wind was east at 5 miles an hour. And the pressure was 30.14 inches and falling. Close to home, Burlington partly cloudy and 63. Cedar Rapids partly cloudy and 63. Dubuque mostly cloudy and 61. Iowa City partly cloudy and 65. Peoria partly cloudy and 62. Rockford cloudy and 58. Across the Midwest, Chicago cloudy and 66. Des Moines cloudy and 67. Madison cloudy and 59. Milwaukee cloudy and 67. Minneapolis.
light rain and 69. Omaha, light rain and 67. St. Louis, mostly cloudy and 66. Springfield, Illinois, partly cloudy and 59. Waterloo, mostly cloudy and 65. Once again at 5 a.m. in Moline with partly cloudy skies, the temperature was 62. At Davenport with partly cloudy skies, the temperature was 63. Here is the hazardous weather outlook. For today and tonight, no hazardous weather is expected at this time. Looking ahead, hot and humid conditions will return for the weekend and into next week. An extreme heat watch has been issued for areas along and west of a line from Dubuque, Iowa to Macomb, Illinois Sunday into Monday evening. Peak afternoon heat indices of 100 degrees or higher are expected with little relief Sunday night. Thunderstorms, possibly strong to severe, are possible Sunday. The Storm Prediction Center has a slight, level 2 out 5, risk for severe storms for portions of the area on Sunday. Spotter activation will not be needed today or tonight. And now, your National Weather Service forecast for the Quad Cities and surrounding areas. Rest of tonight, mostly cloudy. Near steady temperature in the lower 60s. Southeast winds around 5 miles an hour. Friday, mostly cloudy with a chance of sprinkles in the morning, then partly sunny with a slight chance of showers in the afternoon. Highs in the upper 70s. Southeast winds 5 to 10 miles an hour. Chance of rain 20%. Friday night, mostly cloudy. A slight chance of showers after midnight. Lows in the mid-60s. South winds 5 to 10 miles an hour. Chance of rain 20%. Saturday, mostly cloudy in the morning, then becoming mostly sunny. Humid with highs in the mid-80s. Southwest winds around 5 miles an hour. Saturday night, mostly clear until midnight, then partly cloudy with a slight chance of showers and thunderstorms after midnight. Humid with lows in the lower 70s. South winds around 5 miles an hour. Chance of rain 20%. Sunday and Sunday night, partly cloudy. Hot. Highs in the lower 90s. Lows in the mid-70s. Monday through Thursday, mostly clear. Hot. Highs in the lower 90s. Lows in the lower 70s. Again, the forecast for the Quad Cities and surrounding areas for the rest of tonight, mostly cloudy. Near steady temperature in the lower 60s. Southeast winds around 5 miles an hour. The Moline, Illinois climate summary for yesterday, July 23, 2026. Yesterday's high temperature was 77 degrees. The normal high is 86. The record high is 105 degrees, which was set in 1901. Yesterday's low temperature was 52 degrees. The normal low is 65. The record low is 49 degrees, which was set in 1947. No precipitation fell yesterday, which leaves the monthly total at 2.36 inches. The total precipitation for the year still stands at 21.36 inches. There were no cooling degree days yesterday. This leaves the monthly total at 275. Yesterday, the maximum wind observed was 12 miles an hour from the southeast. The highest wind gust observed was 16 miles per hour from the southeast. The normal high temperature for today is 86 degrees, and the normal low is 65. The record high for today is 106, which occurred in 1901, and the record low is 54, which occurred in 1911. Sunrise today is at 5:49 a.m. and sunset is at 8:27 p.m. And now a summary of river forecasts. For the Mississippi River, at Dubuque, the latest stage is 7.0 feet at 4 a.m. Friday. No flooding is forecast. At Comanche, the latest stage is 9.5 feet at 4 a.m. Friday. 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At Quad Cities Lock and Dam 15, the latest stage is 4.7 feet at 4 a.m. Friday. 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No flooding is forecast. At Keithsburg, the latest stage is 6.9 feet at 4 a.m. Friday. For the Wapsipinicon River, near DeWitt, the latest stage is 8.0 feet at 4 a.m. Friday. No flooding is forecast. For the Cedar River, near Conesville, the latest stage is 9.2 feet at 4 a.m. Friday. For the Rock River, at Como, the latest stage is 3.5 feet at 4 a.m. Friday. Near Joslin, the latest stage is 5.3 feet at 3 a.m. Friday. At Moline, the latest stage is 8.
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For the Green River, near Geneseo, the latest stage is 3.3 feet at 4 a.m. Friday. 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The current time is 5:10 a.m. Central Daylight Time. At 5 a.m. in Moline, skies were partly cloudy. The temperature was 62 degrees, dew point 56, relative humidity 80%. The wind was east at 5 miles an hour. And the pressure was 30.13 inches and falling. At Davenport, skies were partly cloudy. The temperature was 63 degrees, dew point 57, relative humidity 81%. The wind was east at 5 miles an hour. And the pressure was 30.14 inches and falling. Close to home, Burlington partly cloudy and 63. Cedar Rapids partly cloudy and 63. Dubuque mostly cloudy and 61. Iowa City partly cloudy and 65. Peoria partly cloudy and 62. Rockford cloudy and 58. Across the Midwest, Chicago cloudy and 66. Des Moines cloudy and 67. Madison cloudy and 59. Milwaukee cloudy and 67. Minneapolis light rain and 69. Omaha light rain and 67. St. Louis mostly cloudy and 66. Springfield, Illinois partly cloudy and 59. Waterloo mostly cloudy and 65. Once again at 5 a.m. in Moline with partly cloudy skies, the temperature was 62. At Davenport with partly cloudy skies, the temperature was 63. Here is the hazardous weather outlook. For today and tonight, no hazardous weather is expected at this time. Looking ahead, hot and humid conditions will return for the weekend and into next week. An extreme heat watch has been issued for areas along and west of a line from Dubuque, Iowa to Macomb, Illinois Sunday into Monday evening. Peak afternoon heat indices of 100 degrees or higher are expected with little relief Sunday night. Thunderstorms, possibly strong to severe, are possible Sunday. The Storm Prediction Center has a slight, level 2 out 5, risk for severe storms for portions of the area on Sunday. Spotter activation will not be needed today or tonight. And now, your National Weather Service forecast for the Quad Cities and surrounding areas. Rest of tonight, mostly cloudy. Near steady temperature in the lower 60s. Southeast winds around 5 miles an hour. Friday, mostly cloudy with a chance of sprinkles in the morning, then partly sunny with a slight chance of showers in the afternoon. Highs in the upper 70s. Southeast winds 5 to 10 miles an hour. Chance of rain 20%. Friday night, mostly cloudy. A slight chance of showers after midnight. Lows in the mid-60s. South winds 5 to 10 miles an hour. Chance of rain 20%. Saturday, mostly cloudy in the morning, then becoming mostly sunny. Humid with highs in the mid-80s. Southwest winds around 5 miles an hour. Saturday night, mostly clear until midnight, then partly cloudy with a slight chance of showers and thunderstorms after midnight. Humid with lows in the lower 70s. South winds around 5 miles an hour. Chance of rain 20%. Sunday and Sunday night, partly cloudy. Hot. Highs in the lower 90s. Lows in the mid-70s. Monday through Thursday, mostly clear. Hot. Highs in the lower 90s. Lows in the lower 70s. Again, the forecast for the Quad Cities and surrounding areas for the rest of tonight, mostly cloudy. Near steady temperature in the lower 60s. Southeast winds around 5 miles an hour. The Moline, Illinois climate summary for yesterday, July 23, 2026. Yesterday's high temperature was 77 degrees. The normal high is 86. The record high is 105 degrees, which was set in 1901. Yesterday's low temperature was 52 degrees. The normal low is 65. The record low is 49 degrees, which was set in 1947. No precipitation fell yesterday, which leaves the monthly total at 2.36 inches. The total precipitation for the year still stands at 21.36 inches. There were no cooling degree days yesterday. This leaves the monthly total at 275. Yesterday the maximum wind observed was 12 miles an hour from the southeast. The highest wind gust observed was 16 miles per hour from the southeast. The normal high temperature for today is 86 degrees.
normal low is 65. The record high for today is 106, which occurred in 1901, and the record low is 54, which occurred in 1911. Sunrise today is at 5:49 a.m. and sunset is at 8:27 p.m. And now a summary of river forecasts. For the Mississippi River and Dubuque, the latest stage is 7.0 feet at 4 a.m. Friday. No flooding is forecast. At Comanche, the latest stage is 9.5 feet at 4 a.m. Friday. At LeClaire Lock and Dam 14, the latest stage is 4.5 feet at 4 a.m. Friday. At Quad Cities Lock and Dam 15, the latest stage is 4.7 feet at 4 a.m. Friday. At Muscatine, the latest stage is 5.9 feet at 4 a.m. Friday. No flooding is forecast. At Keithsburg, the latest stage is 6.9 feet at 4 a.m. Friday. For the Wet'suwet'en River, near DeWitt, the latest stage is 8.0 feet at 4 a.m. Friday. No flooding is forecast. For the Cedar River, near Conesville, the latest stage is 9.2 feet at 4 a.m. Friday. For the Rock River, at Como, the latest stage is 3.5 feet at 4 a.m. Friday. Near Joslyn, the latest stage is 5.3 feet at 3 a.m. Friday. At Moline, the latest stage is 8.4 feet at 4 a.m. Friday. For the Green River, near Geneseo, the latest stage is 3.3 feet at 4 a.m. Friday. 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The current time is 5:16 a.m. Central Daylight Time. At 5 a.m. in Moline, skies were mostly cloudy. The temperature was 62 degrees, dew point 56, relative humidity 80%. The wind was east at 5 miles an hour. And the pressure was 30.13 inches and falling. At Davenport, skies were cloudy. The temperature was 63 degrees, dew point 57, relative humidity 81%. The wind was east at 5 miles an hour. And the pressure was 30.14 inches and falling. Close to home, Burlington mostly cloudy and 63. Cedar Rapids mostly cloudy and 63. Dubuque mostly cloudy and 61. Iowa City mostly cloudy and 65. Muscatine 63. Galesburg mostly cloudy and 62. Peoria mostly cloudy and 62. Savannah 58. Rockford cloudy and 58. Across the Midwest, Chicago cloudy and 66. Des Moines cloudy and 67. Madison cloudy and 59. Milwaukee cloudy and 67. Minneapolis light rain and 69. Omaha light rain and 67. St. Louis mostly cloudy and 66. Springfield, Illinois, partly cloudy and 59. Waterloo, cloudy and 65. Once again at 5 a.m. in Moline with mostly cloudy skies, the temperature was 62. At Davenport with cloudy skies, the temperature was 63. Here is the hazardous weather outlook. For today and tonight, no hazardous weather is expected at this time. Looking ahead, hot and humid conditions will return for the weekend and into next week. An extreme heat watch has been issued for areas along and west of a line from Dubuque, Iowa to Macomb, Illinois Sunday into Monday evening. Peak afternoon heat indices of 100 degrees or higher are expected with little relief Sunday night. Thunderstorms, possibly strong to severe, are possible Sunday. The Storm Prediction Center has a slight, level 2 out 5, risk for severe storms for portions of the area on Sunday. Spotter activation will not be needed today or tonight. And now, your National Weather Service forecast for the Quad Cities and surrounding areas. West of tonight, mostly cloudy. Near steady temperature in the lower 60s. Southeast winds around 5 miles an hour. Friday, mostly cloudy with a chance of sprinkles in the morning, then partly sunny with a slight chance of showers in the afternoon. Highs in the upper 70s. Southeast winds 5 to 10 miles an hour. Chance of rain 20%. Friday night, mostly cloudy. A slight chance of showers after midnight. Lows in the mid-60s. South winds 5 to 10 miles an hour. Chance of rain 20%. Saturday, mostly cloudy in the morning, then becoming mostly sunny. Humid with highs in the mid-80s. Southwest winds around 5 miles an hour. Saturday night, mostly clear until midnight, then partly cloudy with a slight chance of showers and thunderstorms after midnight. Humid with lows in the lower 70s.
south winds around 5 miles an hour. Chance of rain 20%. Sunday and Sunday night, partly cloudy. Hot. Highs in the lower 90s. Lows in the mid-70s. Monday through Thursday, mostly clear. Hot. Highs in the lower 90s. Lows in the lower 70s. Again, the forecast for the Quad Cities and surrounding areas for the rest of tonight, mostly cloudy. Near steady temperature in the lower 60s. Southeast winds around 5 miles an hour. The statement is, for the following counties, in Iowa, Cedar, Clinton, Louisa, Muscatine and Scott, and the following counties, in Illinois, Mercer and Rock Island. Dangerously hot conditions with heat index values up to 106 possible. Little relief will be seen Sunday night with low temperatures of 75 to 80. The areas affected include portions of northwest and west central Illinois, east central, northeast, and southeast Iowa, and northeast Missouri. The hazardous weather conditions are expected from Sunday afternoon through Monday evening. The following impacts are expected: heat-related illnesses increase significantly during extreme heat and high humidity events. Drink plenty of fluids, stay in an air-conditioned room, stay out of the sun, and check up on relatives and neighbors. Do not leave young children and pets in unattended vehicles. Car interiors will reach lethal temperatures in a matter of minutes. The Moline, Illinois climate summary for yesterday, July 23, 2026. Yesterday's high temperature was 77 degrees. The normal high is 86. The record high is 105 degrees, which was set in 1901. Yesterday's low temperature was 52 degrees. The normal low is 65. The record low is 49 degrees, which was set in 1947. No precipitation fell yesterday, which leaves the monthly total at 2.36 inches. The total precipitation for the year still stands at 21.36 inches. There were no cooling degree days yesterday. This leaves the monthly total at 275. Yesterday, the maximum wind observed was 12 miles an hour from the southeast. The highest wind gust observed was 16 miles per hour from the southeast. The normal high temperature for today is 86 degrees, and the normal low is 65. The record high for today is 106, which occurred in 1901, and the record low is 54, which occurred in 1911. Sunrise today is at 5:49 a.m. and sunset is at 8:27 p.m. And now a summary of river forecasts. For the Mississippi River, at Dubuque, the latest stage is 7.0 feet at 4 a.m. Friday. No flooding is forecast. At Comanche, the latest stage is 9.5 feet at 4 a.m. Friday. At LeClaire Lock and Dam 14, the latest stage is 4.5 feet at 4 a.m. Friday. At Quad Cities Lock and Dam 15, the latest stage is 4.7 feet at 4 a.m. Friday. 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No flooding is forecast. At Keithsburg, the latest stage is 6.9 feet at 4 a.m. Friday. For the Wapsipinicon River, near DeWitt, the latest stage is 8.0 feet at 4 a.m. Friday. No flooding is forecast. For the Cedar River, near Conesville, the latest stage is 9.2 feet at 4 a.m. Friday. For the Rock River, at Como, the latest stage is 3.5 feet at 4 a.m. Friday. Near Joslin, the latest stage is 5.3 feet at 3 a.m. Friday. At Moline, the latest stage is 8.4 feet at 4 a.m. Friday. For the Green River, near Geneseo, the latest stage is 3.3 feet at 4 a.m. Friday. 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The current time is 5:24 a.m. Central Daylight Time. At 5 a.m. in Moline, skies were mostly cloudy. The temperature was 62 degrees, dew point 56, relative humidity 80%. The wind was east at 5 miles an hour. And the pressure was 30.13 inches and falling. At Davenport, skies were cloudy. The temperature was 63 degrees, dew point 57, relative humidity 81%. The wind was east at 5 miles an hour. And the pressure was 30.14 inches and falling. Close to home, Burlington mostly cloudy and 63. Cedar Rapids mostly cloudy and 63. Dubuque mostly cloudy and 61. Iowa City mostly cloudy and 65. Muscatine 63. Galesburg mostly cloudy and 62.
Peoria, mostly cloudy and 62. Savannah, 58. Rockford, cloudy and 58. Across the Midwest, Chicago, cloudy and 66. Des Moines, cloudy and 67. Madison, cloudy and 59. Milwaukee, cloudy and 67. Minneapolis, light rain and 69. Omaha, light rain and 67. St. Louis, mostly cloudy and 66. Springfield, Illinois, partly cloudy and 59. Waterloo, cloudy and 65. Once again at 5 a.m. in Moline with mostly cloudy skies, the temperature was 62. At Davenport with cloudy skies, the temperature was 63. Here is the hazardous weather outlook. For today and tonight, no hazardous weather is expected at this time. Looking ahead, hot and humid conditions will return for the weekend and into next week. An extreme heat watch has been issued for areas along and west of a line from Dubuque, Iowa to Macomb, Illinois Sunday into Monday evening. Peak afternoon heat indices of 100 degrees or higher are expected with little relief Sunday night. Thunderstorms, possibly strong to severe, are possible Sunday. The Storm Prediction Center has a slight, level 2 out 5, risk for severe storms for portions of the area on Sunday. Spotter activation will not be needed today or tonight. And now, your National Weather Service forecast for the Quad Cities and surrounding areas. West of tonight, mostly cloudy. Near steady temperature in the lower 60s. Southeast winds around 5 miles an hour. Friday, mostly cloudy with a chance of sprinkles in the morning, then partly sunny with a slight chance of showers in the afternoon. Highs in the upper 70s. Southeast winds 5 to 10 miles an hour. Chance of rain 20%. Friday night, mostly cloudy. A slight chance of showers after midnight. Lows in the mid-60s. South winds 5 to 10 miles an hour. Chance of rain 20%. Saturday, mostly cloudy in the morning, then becoming mostly sunny. Humid with highs in the mid-80s. Southwest winds around 5 miles an hour. Saturday night, mostly clear until midnight, then partly cloudy with a slight chance of showers and thunderstorms after midnight. Humid with lows in the lower 70s. South winds around 5 miles an hour. Chance of rain 20%. Sunday and Sunday night, partly cloudy. Hot. Highs in the lower 90s. Lows in the mid-70s. Monday through Thursday, mostly clear. Hot. Highs in the lower 90s. Lows in the lower 70s. Again, the forecast for the Quad Cities and surrounding areas for the rest of tonight, mostly cloudy. Near steady temperature in the lower 60s. Southeast winds around 5 miles an hour. The Moline, Illinois climate summary for yesterday, July 23, 2026. Yesterday's high temperature was 77 degrees. The normal high is 86. The record high is 105 degrees, which was set in 1901. Yesterday's low temperature was 52 degrees. The normal low is 65. The record low is 49 degrees, which was set in 1947. No precipitation fell yesterday, which leaves the monthly total at 2.36 inches. The total precipitation for the year still stands at 21.36 inches. There were no cooling degree days yesterday. This leaves the monthly total at 275. Yesterday the maximum wind observed was 12 miles an hour from the southeast. The highest wind gust observed was 16 miles per hour from the southeast. The normal high temperature for today is 86 degrees, and the normal low is 65. The record high for today is 106, which occurred in 1901, and the record low is 54, which occurred in 1911. Sunrise today is at 5:49 a.m. and sunset is at 8:27 p.m. And now a summary of river forecasts. For the Mississippi River, at Dubuque, the latest stage is 7.0 feet at 4 a.m. Friday. No flooding is forecast. At Comanche, the latest stage is 9.5 feet at 4 a.m. Friday. At LeClaire Lock and Dam 14, the latest stage is 4.5 feet at 4 a.m. Friday. At Quad Cities Lock and Dam 15, the latest stage is 4.7 feet at 4 a.m. Friday. 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No flooding is forecast. At Keithsburg, the latest stage is 6.9 feet at 4 a.m. Friday. For the Wapsipinica River, near DeWitt, the latest stage is 8.0 feet at 4 a.m. Friday. No flooding is forecast.
forecast. For the Cedar River, near Conesville, the latest stage is 9.2 feet at 4 a.m. Friday. For the Rock River, at Como, the latest stage is 3.5 feet at 4 a.m. Friday. Near Joslin, the latest stage is 5.3 feet at 3 a.m. Friday. At Moline, the latest stage is 8.4 feet at 4 a.m. Friday. For the Green River, near Geneseo, the latest stage is 3.3 feet at 4 a.m. Friday. 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The current time is 5:30 a.m. Central Daylight Time. At 5 a.m. in Moline, skies were mostly cloudy. The temperature was 62 degrees, dew point 56, relative humidity 80%. The wind was east at 5 miles an hour. And the pressure was 30.13 inches and falling. At Davenport, skies were cloudy. The temperature was 63 degrees, dew point 57, relative humidity 81%. The wind was east at 5 miles an hour. And the pressure was 30.14 inches and falling. Close to home, Burlington mostly cloudy and 63. Cedar Rapids mostly cloudy and 63. Dubuque mostly cloudy and 61. Iowa City mostly cloudy and 65. Muscatine 63. Galesburg mostly cloudy and 62. Peoria mostly cloudy and 62. Savannah 58. Rockford cloudy and 58. Across the Midwest, Chicago cloudy and 66. Des Moines cloudy and 67. Madison cloudy and 59. Milwaukee cloudy and 67. Minneapolis light rain and 69. Omaha light rain and 67. St. Louis mostly cloudy and 66. Springfield, Illinois partly cloudy and 59. Waterloo cloudy and 65. Once again at 5 a.m. in Moline with mostly cloudy skies, the temperature was 62. At Davenport with cloudy skies, the temperature was 63. Here is the hazardous weather outlook. For today and tonight, no hazardous weather is expected at this time. Looking ahead, hot and humid conditions will return for the weekend and into next week. An extreme heat watch has been issued for areas along and west of a line from Dubuque, Iowa to Macomb, Illinois Sunday into Monday evening. Peak afternoon heat indices of 100 degrees or higher are expected with little relief Sunday night. Thunderstorms, possibly strong to severe, are possible Sunday. The Storm Prediction Center has a slight, level 2 out 5, risk for severe storms for portions of the area on Sunday. Spotter activation will not be needed today or tonight. And now, your National Weather Service forecast for the Quad Cities and surrounding areas. West of tonight, mostly cloudy. Near steady temperature in the lower 60s. Southeast winds around 5 miles an hour. Friday, mostly cloudy with a chance of sprinkles in the morning, then partly sunny with a slight chance of showers in the afternoon. Highs in the upper 70s. Southeast winds 5 to 10 miles an hour. Chance of rain 20%. Friday night, mostly cloudy. A slight chance of showers after midnight. Lows in the mid-60s. South winds 5 to 10 miles an hour. Chance of rain 20%. Saturday, mostly cloudy in the morning, then becoming mostly sunny. Humid with highs in the mid-80s. Southwest winds around 5 miles an hour. Saturday night, mostly clear until midnight, then partly cloudy with a slight chance of showers and thunderstorms after midnight. Humid with lows in the lower 70s. South winds around 5 miles an hour. Chance of rain 20%. Sunday and Sunday night, partly cloudy. Hot. Highs in the lower 90s. Lows in the mid-70s. Monday through Thursday, mostly clear. Hot. Highs in the lower 90s. Lows in the lower 70s. Again, the forecast for the Quad Cities and surrounding areas for the rest of tonight, mostly cloudy. Near steady temperature in the lower 60s. Southeast winds around 5 miles an hour. The Moline, Illinois climate summary for yesterday, July 23, 2026. Yesterday's high temperature was 77 degrees. The normal high is 86. The record high is 105 degrees, which was set in 1901. Yesterday's low temperature was 52 degrees. The normal low is 65. The record low is 49 degrees, which was set in 1947. No precipitation fell yesterday, which leaves the monthly total.
at 2.36 inches. The total precipitation for the year still stands at 21.36 inches. There were no cooling degree days yesterday. This leaves the monthly total at 275. Yesterday, the maximum wind observed was 12 miles an hour from the southeast. The highest wind gust observed was 16 miles per hour from the southeast. The normal high temperature for today is 86 degrees, and the normal low is 65. The record high for today is 106, which occurred in 1901, and the record low is 54, which occurred in 1911. Sunrise today is at 5:49 a.m. and sunset is at 8:27 p.m. And now a summary of river forecasts. For the Mississippi River, at Dubuque, the latest stage is 7.0 feet at 4 a.m. Friday. No flooding is forecast. At Comanche, the latest stage is 9.5 feet at 4 a.m. Friday. At LeClaire Lock and Dam 14, the latest stage is 4.5 feet at 4 a.m. Friday. At Quad Cities Lock and Dam 15, the latest stage is 4.7 feet at 4 a.m. Friday. At Muscatine, the latest stage is 5.9 feet at 4 a.m. Friday. No flooding is forecast. At Keithsburg, the latest stage is 6.9 feet at 4 a.m. Friday. For the Wet'suwet'en River, near DeWitt, the latest stage is 8.0 feet at 4 a.m. Friday. No flooding is forecast. For the Cedar River, near Conesville, the latest stage is 9.2 feet at 4 a.m. Friday. For the Rock River, at Como, the latest stage is 3.5 feet at 4 a.m. Friday. Near Joslyn, the latest stage is 5.3 feet at 3 a.m. Friday. At Moline, the latest stage is 8.4 feet at 4 a.m. Friday. For the Green River, near Geneseo, the latest stage is 3.3 feet at 4 a.m. Friday. 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The current time is 5:37 a.m. Central Daylight Time. At 5 a.m. in Moline, skies were mostly cloudy. The temperature was 62 degrees, dew point 56, relative humidity 80%. The wind was east at 5 miles an hour. And the pressure was 30.13 inches and falling. At Davenport, skies were cloudy. The temperature was 63 degrees, dew point 57, relative humidity 81%. The wind was east at 5 miles an hour. And the pressure was 30.14 inches and falling. Close to home, Burlington mostly cloudy and 63. Cedar Rapids mostly cloudy and 63. Dubuque mostly cloudy and 61. Iowa City mostly cloudy and 65. Muscatine 63. Galesburg mostly cloudy and 62. Peoria mostly cloudy and 62. Savannah 58. Rockford cloudy and 58. Across the Midwest, Chicago cloudy and 66. Des Moines cloudy and 67. Madison cloudy and 59. Milwaukee cloudy and 67. Minneapolis light rain and 69. Omaha light rain and 67. St. Louis mostly cloudy and 66. Springfield, Illinois partly cloudy and 59. Waterloo cloudy and 65. Once again at 5 a.m. in Moline with mostly cloudy skies, the temperature was 62. At Davenport with cloudy skies, the temperature was 63. Here is the hazardous weather outlook. For today and tonight, no hazardous weather is expected at this time. Looking ahead, hot and humid conditions will return for the weekend and into next week. An extreme heat watch has been issued for areas along and west of a line from Dubuque, Iowa to Macomb, Illinois Sunday into Monday evening. Peak afternoon heat indices of 100 degrees or higher are expected with little relief Sunday night. Thunderstorms, possibly strong to severe, are possible Sunday. The Storm Prediction Center has a slight, level 2 out 5, risk for severe storms for portions of the area on Sunday. Spotter activation will not be needed today or tonight. And now, your National Weather Service forecast for the Quad Cities and surrounding areas. West of tonight, mostly cloudy. Near steady temperature in the lower 60s. Southeast winds around 5 miles an hour. Friday, mostly cloudy with a chance of sprinkles in the morning, then partly sunny with a slight chance of showers in the afternoon. Highs in the upper 70s. Southeast winds 5 to 10 miles an hour. Chance of rain 20%. Friday night, mostly cloudy. A slight chance of showers after midnight. Lows in the mid-60s.
South winds 5 to 10 miles an hour. Chance of rain 20%. Saturday, mostly cloudy in the morning, then becoming mostly sunny. Humid with highs in the mid-80s. Southwest winds around 5 miles an hour. Saturday night, mostly clear until midnight, then partly cloudy with a slight chance of showers and thunderstorms after midnight. Humid with lows in the lower 70s. South winds around 5 miles an hour. Chance of rain 20%. Sunday and Sunday night, partly cloudy. Hot. Highs in the lower 90s. Lows in the mid-70s. Monday through Thursday, mostly clear. Hot. Highs in the lower 90s. Lows in the lower 70s. Again, the forecast for the Quad Cities and surrounding areas for the rest of tonight, mostly cloudy. Near steady temperature in the lower 60s. Southeast winds around 5 miles an hour. The statement is, for the following counties, in Iowa, Cedar, Clinton, Louisa, Muscatine and Scott, and the following counties, in Illinois, Mercer and Rock Island. Dangerously hot conditions with heat index values up to 106 possible. Little relief will be seen Sunday night with low temperatures of 75 to 80. The areas affected include portions of northwest and west central Illinois, east central, northeast, and southeast Iowa, and northeast Missouri. The hazardous weather conditions are expected from Sunday afternoon through Monday evening. The following impacts are expected: heat-related illnesses increase significantly during extreme heat and high humidity events. Drink plenty of fluids, stay in an air-conditioned room, stay out of the sun, and check up on relatives and neighbors. Do not leave young children and pets in unattended vehicles. Car interiors will reach lethal temperatures in a matter of minutes. The Moline, Illinois climate summary for yesterday, July 23, 2026. Yesterday's high temperature was 77 degrees. The normal high is 86. The record high is 105 degrees, which was set in 1901. Yesterday's low temperature was 52 degrees. The normal low is 65. The record low is 49 degrees, which was set in 1947. No precipitation fell yesterday, which leaves the monthly total at 2.36 inches. The total precipitation for the year still stands at 21.36 inches. There were no cooling degree days yesterday. This leaves the monthly total at 275. Yesterday the maximum wind observed was 12 miles an hour from the southeast. The highest wind gust observed was 16 miles per hour from the southeast. The normal high temperature for today is 86 degrees, and the normal low is 65. The record high for today is 106, which occurred in 1901, and the record low is 54, which occurred in 1911. Sunrise today is at 5:49 a.m. and sunset is at 8:27 p.m. And now a summary of river forecasts. For the Mississippi River, at Dubuque, the latest stage is 7.0 feet at 4 a.m. Friday. No flooding is forecast. At Comanche, the latest stage is 9.5 feet at 4 a.m. Friday. At LeClaire Lock and Dam 14, the latest stage is 4.5 feet at 4 a.m. Friday. At Quad Cities Lock and Dam 15, the latest stage is 4.7 feet at 4 a.m. Friday. At Muscatine, the latest stage is 5.9 feet at 4 a.m. Friday. No flooding is forecast. At Keithsburg, the latest stage is 6.9 feet at 4 a.m. Friday. For the Wapsipinicon River, near DeWitt, the latest stage is 8.0 feet at 4 a.m. Friday. No flooding is forecast. For the Cedar River, near Conesville, the latest stage is 9.2 feet at 4 a.m. Friday. For the Rock River, at Como, the latest stage is 3.5 feet at 4 a.m. Friday. Near Joslin, the latest stage is 5.3 feet at 3 a.m. Friday. At Moline, the latest stage is 8.4 feet at 4 a.m. Friday. For the Green River, near Geneseo, the latest stage is 3.3 feet at 4 a.m. Friday. 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The current time is 5:44 a.m. Central Daylight Time. At 5 a.m. in Moline, skies were mostly cloudy. The temperature was 62 degrees, dew point 56, relative humidity 80%. The wind was east at 5 miles an hour. And the pressure was 30.13 inches and falling. At Davenport, skies were cloudy. The temperature was 63 degrees, dew point 57, relative humidity 81%.
The wind was east at 5 miles an hour, and the pressure was 30.14 inches and falling. Close to home, Burlington mostly cloudy and 63. Cedar Rapids mostly cloudy and 63. Dubuque mostly cloudy and 61. Iowa City mostly cloudy and 65. Muscatine 63. Galesburg mostly cloudy and 62. Peoria mostly cloudy and 62. Savannah 58. Rockford cloudy and 58. Across the Midwest, Chicago cloudy and 66. Des Moines cloudy and 67. Madison cloudy and 59. Milwaukee cloudy and 67. Minneapolis light rain and 69. Omaha light rain and 67. St. Louis mostly cloudy and 66. Springfield, Illinois partly cloudy and 59. Waterloo cloudy and 65. Once again at 5 a.m. in Moline with mostly cloudy skies, the temperature was 62. At Davenport with cloudy skies, the temperature was 63. Here is the hazardous weather outlook. For today and tonight, no hazardous weather is expected at this time. Looking ahead, hot and humid conditions will return for the weekend and into next week. An extreme heat watch has been issued for areas along and west of a line from Dubuque, Iowa to Macomb, Illinois Sunday into Monday evening. Peak afternoon heat indices of 100 degrees or higher are expected with little relief Sunday night. Thunderstorms, possibly strong to severe, are possible Sunday. The Storm Prediction Center has a slight, level 2 out 5, risk for severe storms for portions of the area on Sunday. Spotter activation will not be needed today or tonight. And now, your National Weather Service forecast for the Quad Cities and surrounding areas. West of tonight, mostly cloudy. Near steady temperature in the lower 60s. Southeast winds around 5 miles an hour. Friday, mostly cloudy with a chance of sprinkles in the morning, then partly sunny with a slight chance of showers in the afternoon. Highs in the upper 70s. Southeast winds 5 to 10 miles an hour. Chance of rain 20%. Friday night, mostly cloudy. A slight chance of showers after midnight. Lows in the mid-60s. South winds 5 to 10 miles an hour. Chance of rain 20%. Saturday, mostly cloudy in the morning, then becoming mostly sunny. Humid with highs in the mid-80s. Southwest winds around 5 miles an hour. Saturday night, mostly clear until midnight, then partly cloudy with a slight chance of showers and thunderstorms after midnight. Humid with lows in the lower 70s. South winds around 5 miles an hour. Chance of rain 20%. Sunday and Sunday night, partly cloudy. Hot. Highs in the lower 90s. Lows in the mid-70s. Monday through Thursday, mostly clear. Hot. Highs in the lower 90s. Lows in the lower 70s. Again, the forecast for the Quad Cities and surrounding areas for the rest of tonight, mostly cloudy. Near steady temperature in the lower 60s. Southeast winds around 5 miles an hour. The Moline, Illinois climate summary for yesterday, July 23, 2026. Yesterday's high temperature was 77 degrees. The normal high is 86. The record high is 105 degrees, which was set in 1901. Yesterday's low temperature was 52 degrees. The normal low is 65. The record low is 49 degrees, which was set in 1947. No precipitation fell yesterday, which leaves the monthly total at 2.36 inches. The total precipitation for the year still stands at 21.36 inches. There were no cooling degree days yesterday. This leaves the monthly total at 275. Yesterday the maximum wind observed was 12 miles an hour from the southeast. The highest wind gust observed was 16 miles per hour from the southeast. The normal high temperature for today is 86 degrees, and the normal low is 65. The record high for today is 106, which occurred in 1901, and the record low is 54, which occurred in 1911. Sunrise today is at 5:49 a.m. and sunset is at 8:27 p.m. And now a summary of river forecasts. For the Mississippi River, at Dubuque, the latest stage is 7.0 feet at 4 a.m. Friday. No flooding is forecast. At Comanche, the latest stage is 9.5 feet at 4 a.m. Friday. At LeClaire Lock and Dam 14, the latest stage is 4.5 feet at 4 a.m. Friday.

Humidity 81%. The wind was east at 5 miles an hour. And the pressure was 30.14 inches and falling. Close to home, Burlington mostly cloudy and 63. Cedar Rapids mostly cloudy and 63. Dubuque mostly cloudy and 61. Iowa City mostly cloudy and 65. Muscatine 63. Galesburg mostly cloudy and 62. Peoria mostly cloudy and 62. Savannah 58. Rockford cloudy and 58. Across the Midwest, Chicago cloudy and 66. Des Moines cloudy and 67. Madison cloudy and 59. Milwaukee cloudy and 67. Minneapolis light rain and 69. Omaha light rain and 67. St. Louis mostly cloudy and 66. Springfield, Illinois partly cloudy and 59. Waterloo cloudy and 65. Once again at 5 a.m. in Moline with mostly cloudy skies, the temperature was 62. At Davenport with cloudy skies, the temperature was 63. Here is the hazardous weather outlook. For today and tonight, no hazardous weather is expected at this time. Looking ahead, hot and humid conditions will return for the weekend and into next week. An extreme heat watch has been issued for areas along and west of a line from Dubuque, Iowa to Macomb, Illinois Sunday into Monday evening. Peak afternoon heat indices of 100 degrees or higher are expected with little relief Sunday night. Thunderstorms, possibly strong to severe, are possible Sunday. The Storm Prediction Center has a slight, level 2 out 5, risk for severe storms for portions of the area on Sunday. Spotter activation will not be needed today or tonight. And now, your National Weather Service forecast for the Quad Cities and surrounding areas. Today, mostly cloudy with a chance of sprinkles this morning, then partly sunny with a slight chance of showers this afternoon. Highs in the upper 70s. Southeast winds 5 to 10 miles an hour. Chance of rain 20%. Tonight, mostly cloudy. A slight chance of showers after midnight. Lows in the mid-60s. South winds 5 to 10 miles an hour. Chance of rain 20%. Saturday, mostly cloudy in the morning, then becoming mostly sunny. Humid with highs in the mid-80s. Southwest winds around 5 miles an hour. Saturday night, mostly clear until midnight, then partly cloudy with a slight chance of showers and thunderstorms after midnight. Humid with lows in the lower 70s. South winds around 5 miles an hour. Chance of rain 20%. Sunday, mostly sunny. Hot with highs in the lower 90s. Southwest winds 5 to 10 miles an hour. Sunday night, partly cloudy. Lows in the mid-70s. Monday through Thursday, mostly clear. Hot. Highs in the lower 90s. Lows in the lower 70s. Again, the forecast for the Quad Cities and surrounding areas for today, mostly cloudy with a chance of sprinkles this morning, then partly sunny with a slight chance of showers this afternoon. Highs in the upper 70s. Southeast winds 5 to 10 miles an hour. Chance of rain 20%. The Moline, Illinois climate summary for yesterday, July 23, 2026. Yesterday's high temperature was 77 degrees. The normal high is 86. The record high is 105 degrees, which was set in 1901. Yesterday's low temperature was 52 degrees. The normal low is 65. The record low is 49 degrees, which was set in 1947. No precipitation fell yesterday, which leaves the monthly total at 2.36 inches. The total precipitation for the year still stands at 21.36 inches. There were no cooling degree days yesterday. This leaves the monthly total at 275. Yesterday, the maximum wind observed was 12 miles an hour from the southeast. The highest wind gust observed was 16 miles per hour from the southeast. The normal high temperature for today is 86 degrees, and the normal low is 65. The record high for today is 106, which occurred in 1901, and the record low is 54, which occurred in 1911. Sunrise today is at 5:49 a.m. and sunset is at 8:27 p.m. This broadcast originates from the National Weather Service office in the Quad Cities and is transmitted on a frequency of 162.55 MHz from Rock Island, Illinois. The coverage area includes the following counties: Cedar, Clinton, Louisa, Muscatine.

Scott, Henry, Illinois, Mercer, Rock Island, and Whiteside. And now a summary of river forecasts. For the Mississippi River, at Dubuque, the latest stage is 7.0 feet at 4 a.m. Friday. No flooding is forecast. 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No flooding is forecast. At Keithsburg, the latest stage is 6.9 feet at 4 a.m. Friday. For the Wapsipinicon River, near DeWitt, the latest stage is 8.0 feet at 4 a.m. Friday. No flooding is forecast. For the Cedar River, near Conesville, the latest stage is 9.2 feet at 4 a.m. Friday. For the Rock River, at Como, the latest stage is 3.5 feet at 4 a.m. Friday. Near Joslin, the latest stage is 5.3 feet at 3 a.m. Friday. At Moline, the latest stage is 8.4 feet at 4 a.m. Friday. For the Green River, near Geneseo, the latest stage is 3.3 feet at 4 a.m. Friday. And now a summary of river forecasts. For the Mississippi River, at Dubuque, the latest stage is 7.0 feet at 5 a.m. Friday. No flooding is forecast. At Comanche, the latest stage is 9.5 feet at 5 a.m. Friday. At LeClaire Lock and Dam 14, the latest stage is 4.4 feet at 5 a.m. Friday. No flooding is forecast. At Quad Cities Lock and Dam 15, the latest stage is 4.7 feet at 5 a.m. Friday. At Muscatine, the latest stage is 5.9 feet at 5 a.m. Friday. No flooding is forecast. At Keithsburg, the latest stage is 6.9 feet at 5 a.m. Friday. For the Wapsipinicon River, near DeWitt, the latest stage is 8.0 feet at 5 a.m. Friday. No flooding is forecast. For the Cedar River, near Conesville, the latest stage is 9.2 feet at 5 a.m. Friday. For the Rock River, at Como, the latest stage is 3.5 feet at 5 a.m. Friday. Near Joslin, the latest stage is 5.3 feet at 4 a.m. Friday. At Moline, the latest stage is 8.4 feet at 5 a.m. Friday. For the Green River, near Geneseo, the latest stage is 3.3 feet at 5 a.m. Friday. 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The current time is 5:59 a.m. Central Daylight Time. Here is the hazardous weather outlook. For today and tonight, no hazardous weather is expected at this time. Looking ahead, hot and humid conditions will return for the weekend and into next week. An extreme heat watch has been issued for areas along and west of a line from Dubuque, Iowa to Macomb, Illinois Sunday into Monday evening. Peak afternoon heat indices of 100 degrees or higher are expected with little relief Sunday night. Thunderstorms, possibly strong to severe, are possible Sunday. The Storm Prediction Center has a slight, level 2 out 5, risk for severe storms for portions of the area on Sunday. Spotter activation will not be needed today or tonight. The statement is, for the following counties, in Iowa, Cedar, Clinton, Louisa, Muscatine and Scott, and the following counties, in Illinois, Mercer and Rock Island. Dangerously hot conditions with heat index values up to 106 possible. Little relief will be seen Sunday night with low temperatures of 75 to 80. The areas affected include portions of northwest and west central Illinois, east central, northeast, and southeast Iowa, and northeast Missouri. The hazardous weather conditions are expected from Sunday afternoon through Monday evening. The following impacts are expected: heat-related illnesses increase significantly during extreme heat and high humidity events. Drink plenty of fluids, stay in an air-conditioned room, stay out of the sun, and check up on relatives and neighbors. Do not leave young children and pets in unattended vehicles. Car interiors will reach lethal temperatures in a matter of minutes. And now, your National Weather Service forecast for the Quad Cities and surrounding areas. Today, mostly cloudy with a chance of sprinkles this morning, then partly sunny with a slight chance of showers this afternoon. Highs in the upper 70s. Southeast winds 5 to 10 miles an hour. Chance of rain 20%. Tonight, mostly cloudy. A slight chance of showers after midnight. Lows in the mid-60s. South winds 5 to 10 miles.
an hour. Chance of rain 20%. Saturday, mostly cloudy in the morning, then becoming mostly sunny. Humid with highs in the mid-80s. Southwest winds around 5 miles an hour. Saturday night, mostly clear until midnight, then partly cloudy with a slight chance of showers and thunderstorms after midnight. Humid with lows in the lower 70s. South winds around 5 miles an hour. Chance of rain 20%. Sunday, mostly sunny. Hot with highs in the lower 90s. Southwest winds 5 to 10 miles an hour. Sunday night, partly cloudy. Lows in the mid-70s. Monday through Thursday, mostly clear. Hot. Highs in the lower 90s. Lows in the lower 70s. Again, the forecast for the Quad Cities and surrounding areas for today, mostly cloudy with a chance of sprinkles this morning, then partly sunny with a slight chance of showers this afternoon. Highs in the upper 70s. Southeast winds 5 to 10 miles an hour. Chance of rain 20%. And now a summary of river forecasts. For the Mississippi River, at Dubuque, the latest stage is 7.0 feet at 5 a.m. Friday. No flooding is forecast. At Comanche, the latest stage is 9.5 feet at 5 a.m. Friday. At LeClaire Lock and Dam 14, the latest stage is 4.4 feet at 5 a.m. Friday. No flooding is forecast. At Quad Cities Lock and Dam 15, the latest stage is 4.7 feet at 5 a.m. Friday. At Muscatine, the latest stage is 5.9 feet at 5 a.m. Friday. No flooding is forecast. At Keithsburg, the latest stage is 6.9 feet at 5 a.m. Friday. For the Wet'suwet'en River, near DeWitt, the latest stage is 8.0 feet at 5 a.m. Friday. No flooding is forecast. For the Cedar River, near Conesville, the latest stage is 9.2 feet at 5 a.m. Friday. For the Rock River, at Como, the latest stage is 3.5 feet at 5 a.m. Friday. Near Joslyn, the latest stage is 5.3 feet at 4 a.m. Friday. At Moline, the latest stage is 8.4 feet at 5 a.m. Friday. For the Green River, near Geneseo, the latest stage is 3.3 feet at 5 a.m. Friday. 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The current time is 6.04 a.m. Central Daylight Time. At 6 a.m. at Moline, skies were partly cloudy. The temperature was 63 degrees, dew point 57, relative humidity 81%. The wind was east at 3 miles an hour. And the pressure was 30.14 inches and rising. At Davenport, skies were partly cloudy. The temperature was 62 degrees, dew point 58, relative humidity 86%. The wind was calm. And the pressure was 30.14 inches and steady. Close to home, Burlington mostly cloudy and 61. Cedar Rapids partly cloudy and 62. Dubuque mostly cloudy and 61. Iowa City partly cloudy and 65. Peoria partly cloudy and 62. Rockford cloudy and 59. Across the Midwest, Chicago mostly cloudy and 64. Des Moines cloudy and 67. Madison mostly cloudy and 59. Milwaukee cloudy and 67. Minneapolis cloudy and 67. Omaha light rain and 66. St. Louis mostly cloudy and 66. Springfield, Illinois partly cloudy and 60. Waterloo mostly cloudy and 63. Once again at 6 a.m. in Moline with partly cloudy skies, the temperature was 63. At Davenport with partly cloudy skies, the temperature was 62. Here is the hazardous weather outlook. For today and tonight, no hazardous weather is expected at this time. Looking ahead, hot and humid conditions will return for the weekend and into next week. An extreme heat watch has been issued for areas along and west of a line from Dubuque, Iowa to Macomb, Illinois Sunday into Monday evening. Peak afternoon heat indices of 100 degrees or higher are expected with little relief Sunday night. Thunderstorms, possibly strong to severe, are possible Sunday. The Storm Prediction Center has a slight, level 2 out 5, risk for severe storms for portions of the area on Sunday. Spotter activation will not be needed today or tonight. And now, your National Weather Service forecast for the Quad Cities and surrounding areas. Today, mostly cloudy with a chance of sprinkles this morning, then partly sunny with a slight chance of showers this afternoon. Highs in the upper 70s.
southeast winds 5 to 10 miles an hour. Chance of rain 20%. Tonight, mostly cloudy. A slight chance of showers after midnight. Lows in the mid-60s. South winds 5 to 10 miles an hour. Chance of rain 20%. Saturday, mostly cloudy in the morning, then becoming mostly sunny. Humid with highs in the mid-80s. Southwest winds around 5 miles an hour. Saturday night, mostly clear until midnight, then partly cloudy with a slight chance of showers and thunderstorms after midnight. Humid with lows in the lower 70s. South winds around 5 miles an hour. Chance of rain 20%. Sunday, mostly sunny. Hot with highs in the lower 90s. Southwest winds 5 to 10 miles an hour. Sunday night, partly cloudy. Lows in the mid-70s. Monday through Thursday, mostly clear. Hot. Highs in the lower 90s. Lows in the lower 70s. Again, the forecast for the Quad Cities and surrounding areas for today, mostly cloudy with a chance of sprinkles this morning, then partly sunny with a slight chance of showers this afternoon. Highs in the upper 70s. Southeast winds 5 to 10 miles an hour. Chance of rain 20%. The Moline, Illinois climate summary for yesterday, July 23, 2026. Yesterday's high temperature was 77 degrees. The normal high is 86. The record high is 105 degrees, which was set in 1901. Yesterday's low temperature was 52 degrees. The normal low is 65. The record low is 49 degrees, which was set in 1947. No precipitation fell yesterday, which leaves the monthly total at 2.36 inches. The total precipitation for the year still stands at 21.36 inches. There were no cooling degree days yesterday. This leaves the monthly total at 275. Yesterday the maximum wind observed was 12 miles an hour from the southeast. The highest wind gust observed was 16 miles per hour from the southeast. The normal high temperature for today is 86 degrees, and the normal low is 65. The record high for today is 106, which occurred in 1901, and the record low is 54, which occurred in 1911. Sunrise today is at 5:49 a.m. and sunset is at 8:27 p.m. And now a summary of river forecasts. For the Mississippi River, at Dubuque, the latest stage is 7.0 feet at 5 a.m. Friday. No flooding is forecast. At Comanche, the latest stage is 9.5 feet at 5 a.m. Friday. At LeClaire Lock and Dam 14, the latest stage is 4.4 feet at 5 a.m. Friday. No flooding is forecast. At Quad Cities Lock and Dam 15, the latest stage is 4.7 feet at 5 a.m. Friday. At Muscatine, the latest stage is 5.9 feet at 5 a.m. Friday. No flooding is forecast. At Keithsburg, the latest stage is 6.9 feet at 5 a.m. Friday. For the Wapsipinicon River, near DeWitt, the latest stage is 8.0 feet at 5 a.m. Friday. No flooding is forecast. For the Cedar River, near Conesville, the latest stage is 9.2 feet at 5 a.m. Friday. For the Rock River, at Como, the latest stage is 3.5 feet at 5 a.m. Friday. Near Joslin, the latest stage is 5.3 feet at 4 a.m. Friday. At Moline, the latest stage is 8.4 feet at 5 a.m. Friday. For the Green River, near Geneseo, the latest stage is 3.3 feet at 5 a.m. Friday. 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The current time is 6:10 a.m. Central Daylight Time. At 6 a.m. at Moline, skies were partly cloudy. The temperature was 63 degrees, dew point 57, relative humidity 81%. The wind was east at 3 miles an hour. And the pressure was 30.14 inches and rising. At Davenport, skies were partly cloudy. The temperature was 62 degrees, dew point 58, relative humidity 86%. The wind was calm. And the pressure was 30.14 inches and steady. Close to home, Burlington mostly cloudy and 61. Cedar Rapids partly cloudy and 62. Dubuque mostly cloudy and 61. Iowa City partly cloudy and 65. Peoria partly cloudy and 62. Rockford cloudy and 59. Across the Midwest, Chicago mostly cloudy and 64. Des Moines cloudy and 67.
Madison, mostly cloudy and 59. Milwaukee, cloudy and 67. Minneapolis, cloudy and 67. Omaha, light rain and 66. St. Louis, mostly cloudy and 66. Springfield, Illinois, partly cloudy and 60. Waterloo, mostly cloudy and 63. Once again at 6 a.m. in Moline with partly cloudy skies, the temperature was 63. At Davenport with partly cloudy skies, the temperature was 62. Here is the hazardous weather outlook. For today and tonight, no hazardous weather is expected at this time. Looking ahead, hot and humid conditions will return for the weekend and into next week. An extreme heat watch has been issued for areas along and west of a line from Dubuque, Iowa to Macomb, Illinois Sunday into Monday evening. Peak afternoon heat indices of 100 degrees or higher are expected with little relief Sunday night. Thunderstorms, possibly strong to severe, are possible Sunday. The Storm Prediction Center has a slight, level 2 out 5, risk for severe storms for portions of the area on Sunday. Spotter activation will not be needed today or tonight. And now, your National Weather Service forecast for the Quad Cities and surrounding areas. Today, mostly cloudy with a chance of sprinkles this morning, then partly sunny with a slight chance of showers this afternoon. Highs in the upper 70s. Southeast winds 5 to 10 miles an hour. Chance of rain 20%. Tonight, mostly cloudy. A slight chance of showers after midnight. Lows in the mid-60s. South winds 5 to 10 miles an hour. Chance of rain 20%. Saturday, mostly cloudy in the morning, then becoming mostly sunny. Humid with highs in the mid-80s. Southwest winds around 5 miles an hour. Saturday night, mostly clear until midnight, then partly cloudy with a slight chance of showers and thunderstorms after midnight. Humid with lows in the lower 70s. South winds around 5 miles an hour. Chance of rain 20%. Sunday, mostly sunny. Hot with highs in the lower 90s. Southwest winds 5 to 10 miles an hour. Sunday night, partly cloudy. Lows in the mid-70s. Monday through Thursday, mostly clear. Hot. Highs in the lower 90s. Lows in the lower 70s. Again, the forecast for the Quad Cities and surrounding areas for today, mostly cloudy with a chance of sprinkles this morning, then partly sunny with a slight chance of showers this afternoon. Highs in the upper 70s. Southeast winds 5 to 10 miles an hour. Chance of rain 20%. The Moline, Illinois climate summary for yesterday, July 23, 2026. Yesterday's high temperature was 77 degrees. The normal high is 86. The record high is 105 degrees, which was set in 1901. Yesterday's low temperature was 52 degrees. The normal low is 65. The record low is 49 degrees, which was set in 1947. No precipitation fell yesterday, which leaves the monthly total at 2.36 inches. The total precipitation for the year still stands at 21.36 inches. There were no cooling degree days yesterday. This leaves the monthly total at 275. Yesterday, the maximum wind observed was 12 miles an hour from the southeast. The highest wind gust observed was 16 miles per hour from the southeast. The normal high temperature for today is 86 degrees, and the normal low is 65. The record high for today is 106, which occurred in 1901, and the record low is 54, which occurred in 1911. Sunrise today is at 5:49 a.m. and sunset is at 8:27 p.m. And now a summary of river forecasts. For the Mississippi River, at Dubuque, the latest stage is 7.0 feet at 5 a.m. Friday. No flooding is forecast. At Comanche, the latest stage is 9.5 feet at 5 a.m. Friday. At LeClaire Lock and Dam 14, the latest stage is 4.4 feet at 5 a.m. Friday. No flooding is forecast. At Quad Cities Lock and Dam 15, the latest stage is 4.7 feet at 5 a.m. Friday. At Muscatine, the latest stage is 5.9 feet at 5 a.m. Friday. No flooding is forecast. At Keithsburg, the latest stage is 6.9 feet at 5 a.m. Friday. For the Wapsipinicon River, near DeWitt, the latest stage is 8.0 feet at 5 a.m. Friday. No flooding is forecast. For the Cedar River, near Conesville, the latest stage is 9.2 feet at 5 a.m. Friday. For the Rock River, at Como, the latest
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Near Jocelyn, the latest stage is 5.3 feet at 4 a.m. Friday. At Moline, the latest stage is 8.4 feet at 5 a.m. Friday. For the Green River, near Geneseo, the latest stage is 3.3 feet at 5 a.m. Friday. 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The current time is 6:17 a.m. Central Daylight Time. At 6 a.m. at Moline, skies were mostly cloudy. The temperature was 63 degrees, dew point 57, relative humidity 81%. The wind was east at 3 miles an hour. And the pressure was 30.14 inches and rising. At Davenport, skies were mostly cloudy. The temperature was 62 degrees, dew point 58, relative humidity 86%. The wind was calm. And the pressure was 30.14 inches and steady. Close to home, Burlington mostly cloudy and 61. Cedar Rapids mostly cloudy and 62. Dubuque cloudy and 61. Iowa City mostly cloudy and 65. Muscatine 63. Galesburg mostly cloudy and 62. Peoria partly cloudy and 62. Savannah 59. Rockford cloudy and 59. Across the Midwest, Chicago mostly cloudy and 64. Des Moines cloudy and 67. Madison mostly cloudy and 59. Milwaukee cloudy and 67. Minneapolis cloudy and 67. Omaha light rain and 66. St. Louis mostly cloudy and 66. Springfield, Illinois partly cloudy and 60. Waterloo cloudy and 63. Once again at 6 a.m. in Moline with mostly cloudy skies, the temperature was 63. At Davenport with mostly cloudy skies, the temperature was 62. Here is the hazardous weather outlook. For today and tonight, no hazardous weather is expected at this time. Looking ahead, hot and humid conditions will return for the weekend and into next week. An extreme heat watch has been issued for areas along and west of a line from Dubuque, Iowa to Macomb, Illinois Sunday into Monday evening. Peak afternoon heat indices of 100 degrees or higher are expected with little relief Sunday night. Thunderstorms, possibly strong to severe, are possible Sunday. The Storm Prediction Center has a slight, level 2 out 5, risk for severe storms for portions of the area on Sunday. Spotter activation will not be needed today or tonight. And now, your National Weather Service forecast for the Quad Cities and surrounding areas. Today, mostly cloudy with a chance of sprinkles this morning, then partly sunny with a slight chance of showers this afternoon. Highs in the upper 70s. Southeast winds 5 to 10 miles an hour. Chance of rain 20%. Tonight, mostly cloudy. A slight chance of showers after midnight. Lows in the mid-60s. South winds 5 to 10 miles an hour. Chance of rain 20%. Saturday, mostly cloudy in the morning, then becoming mostly sunny. Humid with highs in the mid-80s. Southwest winds around 5 miles an hour. Saturday night, mostly clear until midnight, then partly cloudy with a slight chance of showers and thunderstorms after midnight. Humid with lows in the lower 70s. South winds around 5 miles an hour. Chance of rain 20%. Sunday, mostly sunny. Hot with highs in the lower 90s. Southwest winds 5 to 10 miles an hour. Sunday night, partly cloudy. Lows in the mid-70s. Monday through Thursday, mostly clear. Hot. Highs in the lower 90s. Lows in the lower 70s. Again, the forecast for the Quad Cities and surrounding areas for today, mostly cloudy with a chance of sprinkles this morning, then partly sunny with a slight chance of showers this afternoon. Highs in the upper 70s. Southeast winds 5 to 10 miles an hour. Chance of rain 20%. The statement is, for the following counties, in Iowa, Cedar, Clinton, Louisa, Muscatine and Scott, and the following counties, in Illinois, Mercer and Rock Island. Dangerously hot conditions with heat index values up to 106 possible. Little relief will be seen Sunday night with low temperatures of 75 to 80. The areas affected include portions of northwest and west central Illinois, east central, northeast, and southeast Iowa, and northeast Missouri. The hazardous weather conditions are expected from Sunday afternoon through Monday evening. The following impacts are expected.
Related illnesses increase significantly during extreme heat and high humidity events. Drink plenty of fluids, stay in an air-conditioned room, stay out of the sun, and check up on relatives and neighbors. Do not leave young children and pets in unattended vehicles. Car interiors will reach lethal temperatures in a matter of minutes. The Moline, Illinois climate summary for yesterday, July 23, 2026. Yesterday's high temperature was 77 degrees. The normal high is 86. The record high is 105 degrees, which was set in 1901. Yesterday's low temperature was 52 degrees. The normal low is 65. The record low is 49 degrees, which was set in 1947. No precipitation fell yesterday, which leaves the monthly total at 2.36 inches. The total precipitation for the year still stands at 21.36 inches. There were no cooling degree days yesterday. This leaves the monthly total at 275. Yesterday, the maximum wind observed was 12 miles an hour from the southeast. The highest wind gust observed was 16 miles per hour from the southeast. The normal high temperature for today is 86 degrees, and the normal low is 65. The record high for today is 106, which occurred in 1901, and the record low is 54, which occurred in 1911. Sunrise today is at 5:49 a.m. and sunset is at 8:27 p.m. And now a summary of river forecasts. For the Mississippi River, at Dubuque, the latest stage is 7.0 feet at 5 a.m. Friday. No flooding is forecast. At Kemet, the latest stage is 9.5 feet at 5 a.m. Friday. At LeClaire Lock and Dam 14, the latest stage is 4.4 feet at 5 a.m. Friday. No flooding is forecast. At Quad Cities Lock and Dam 15, the latest stage is 4.7 feet at 5 a.m. Friday. At Muscatine, the latest stage is 5.9 feet at 5 a.m. Friday. No flooding is forecast. At Keithsburg, the latest stage is 6.9 feet at 5 a.m. Friday. For the Wapsipinicon River, near DeWitt, the latest stage is 8.0 feet at 5 a.m. Friday. No flooding is forecast. For the Cedar River, near Conesville, the latest stage is 9.2 feet at 5 a.m. Friday. For the Rock River, at Como, the latest stage is 3.5 feet at 5 a.m. Friday. Near Joslyn, the latest stage is 5.3 feet at 4 a.m. Friday. At Moline, the latest stage is 8.4 feet at 5 a.m. Friday. For the Green River, near Geneseo, the latest stage is 3.3 feet at 5 a.m. Friday. 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The current time is 6:24 a.m. Central Daylight Time. At 6 a.m. at Moline, skies were mostly cloudy. The temperature was 63 degrees, dew point 57, relative humidity 81%. The wind was east at 3 miles an hour. And the pressure was 30.14 inches and rising. At Davenport, skies were mostly cloudy. The temperature was 62 degrees, dew point 58, relative humidity 86%. The wind was calm. And the pressure was 30.14 inches and steady. Close to home, Burlington mostly cloudy and 61. Cedar Rapids mostly cloudy and 62. Dubuque cloudy and 61. Iowa City mostly cloudy and 65. Muscatine 63. Galesburg mostly cloudy and 62. Peoria partly cloudy and 62. Savannah 59. Rockford cloudy and 59. Across the Midwest, Chicago mostly cloudy and 64. Des Moines cloudy and 67. Madison mostly cloudy and 59. Milwaukee cloudy and 67. Minneapolis cloudy and 67. Omaha light rain and 66. St. Louis mostly cloudy and 66. Springfield, Illinois partly cloudy and 60. Waterloo cloudy and 63. Once again at 6 a.m. at Moline with mostly cloudy skies, the temperature was 63. At Davenport with mostly cloudy skies, the temperature was 62. Here is the hazardous weather outlook. For today and tonight, no hazardous weather is expected at this time. Looking ahead, hot and humid conditions will return for the weekend and into next week. An extreme heat watch has been issued for areas along and west of a line from Dubuque, Iowa to Macomb, Illinois Sunday into Monday evening. Peak afternoon heat indices of 100 degrees or higher are expected with little relief Sunday.
Thunderstorms, possibly strong to severe, are possible Sunday. The Storm Prediction Center has a slight, level 2 out 5, risk for severe storms for portions of the area on Sunday. Spotter activation will not be needed today or tonight. And now, your National Weather Service forecast for the Quad Cities and surrounding areas. Today, mostly cloudy with a chance of sprinkles this morning, then partly sunny with a slight chance of showers this afternoon. Highs in the upper 70s. Southeast winds 5 to 10 miles an hour. Chance of rain 20%. Tonight, mostly cloudy. A slight chance of showers after midnight. Lows in the mid-60s. South winds 5 to 10 miles an hour. Chance of rain 20%. Saturday, mostly cloudy in the morning, then becoming mostly sunny. Humid with highs in the mid-80s. Southwest winds around 5 miles an hour. Saturday night, mostly clear until midnight, then partly cloudy with a slight chance of showers and thunderstorms after midnight. Humid with lows in the lower 70s. South winds around 5 miles an hour. Chance of rain 20%. Sunday, mostly sunny. Hot with highs in the lower 90s. Southwest winds 5 to 10 miles an hour. Sunday night, partly cloudy. Lows in the mid-70s. Monday through Thursday, mostly clear. Hot. Highs in the lower 90s. Lows in the lower 70s. Again, the forecast for the Quad Cities and surrounding areas for today, mostly cloudy with a chance of sprinkles this morning, then partly sunny with a slight chance of showers this afternoon. Highs in the upper 70s. Southeast winds 5 to 10 miles an hour. Chance of rain 20%. The Moline, Illinois climate summary for yesterday, July 23, 2026. Yesterday's high temperature was 77 degrees. The normal high is 86. The record high is 105 degrees, which was set in 1901. Yesterday's low temperature was 52 degrees. The normal low is 65. The record low is 49 degrees, which was set in 1947. No precipitation fell yesterday, which leaves the monthly total at 2.36 inches. The total precipitation for the year still stands at 21.36 inches. There were no cooling degree days yesterday. This leaves the monthly total at 275. Yesterday, the maximum wind observed was 12 miles an hour from the southeast. The highest wind gust observed was 16 miles per hour from the southeast. The normal high temperature for today is 86 degrees, and the normal low is 65. The record high for today is 106, which occurred in 1901, and the record low is 54, which occurred in 1911. Sunrise today is at 5:49 a.m. and sunset is at 8:27 p.m. And now a summary of river forecasts. For the Mississippi River, at Dubuque, the latest stage is 7.0 feet at 5 a.m. Friday. No flooding is forecast. At Comanche, the latest stage is 9.5 feet at 5 a.m. Friday. At LeClaire Lock and Dam 14, the latest stage is 4.4 feet at 5 a.m. Friday. No flooding is forecast. At Quad Cities Lock and Dam 15, the latest stage is 4.7 feet at 5 a.m. Friday. At Muscatine, the latest stage is 5.9 feet at 5 a.m. Friday. No flooding is forecast. At Keithsburg, the latest stage is 6.9 feet at 5 a.m. Friday. For the Wetsuquinucan River, near DeWitt, the latest stage is 8.0 feet at 5 a.m. Friday. No flooding is forecast. For the Cedar River, near Conesville, the latest stage is 9.2 feet at 5 a.m. Friday. For the Rock River, at Como, the latest stage is 3.5 feet at 5 a.m. Friday. Near Joslin, the latest stage is 5.3 feet at 4 a.m. Friday. At Moline, the latest stage is 8.4 feet at 5 a.m. Friday. For the Green River, near Geneseo, the latest stage is 3.3 feet at 5 a.m. Friday. 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The current time is 6:31 a.m. Central Daylight Time. At 6 a.m. at Moline, skies were mostly cloudy. The temperature was 63 degrees, dew point 57, relative humidity 81%. The wind was east at 3 miles an hour. And the pressure was 30.14 inches and rising. At Davenport, skies were mostly cloudy. The temperature was 62 degrees, dew point 58, relative humidity 86%.
The wind was calm, and the pressure was 30.14 inches and steady. Close to home, Burlington mostly cloudy and 61. Cedar Rapids mostly cloudy and 62. Dubuque cloudy and 61. Iowa City mostly cloudy and 65. Muscatine 63. Galesburg mostly cloudy and 62. Peoria partly cloudy and 62. Savannah 59. Rockford cloudy and 59. Across the Midwest, Chicago mostly cloudy and 64. Des Moines cloudy and 67. Madison mostly cloudy and 59. Milwaukee cloudy and 67. Minneapolis cloudy and 67. Omaha light rain and 66. St. Louis mostly cloudy and 66. Springfield, Illinois partly cloudy and 60. Waterloo cloudy and 63. Once again at 6 a.m. in Moline with mostly cloudy skies, the temperature was 63. At Davenport with mostly cloudy skies, the temperature was 62. Here is the hazardous weather outlook. For today and tonight, no hazardous weather is expected at this time. Looking ahead, hot and humid conditions will return for the weekend and into next week. An extreme heat watch has been issued for areas along and west of a line from Dubuque, Iowa to Macomb, Illinois Sunday into Monday evening. Peak afternoon heat indices of 100 degrees or higher are expected with little relief Sunday night. Thunderstorms, possibly strong to severe, are possible Sunday. The Storm Prediction Center has a slight, level 2 out 5, risk for severe storms for portions of the area on Sunday. Spotter activation will not be needed today or tonight. And now, your National Weather Service forecast for the Quad Cities and surrounding areas. Today, mostly cloudy with a chance of sprinkles this morning, then partly sunny with a slight chance of showers this afternoon. Highs in the upper 70s. Southeast winds 5 to 10 miles an hour. Chance of rain 20%. Tonight, mostly cloudy. A slight chance of showers after midnight. Lows in the mid-60s. South winds 5 to 10 miles an hour. Chance of rain 20%. Saturday, mostly cloudy in the morning, then becoming mostly sunny. Humid with highs in the mid-80s. Southwest winds around 5 miles an hour. Saturday night, mostly clear until midnight, then partly cloudy with a slight chance of showers and thunderstorms after midnight. Humid with lows in the lower 70s. South winds around 5 miles an hour. Chance of rain 20%. Sunday, mostly sunny. Hot with highs in the lower 90s. Southwest winds 5 to 10 miles an hour. Sunday night, partly cloudy. Lows in the mid-70s. Monday through Thursday, mostly clear. Hot. Highs in the lower 90s. Lows in the lower 70s. Again, the forecast for the Quad Cities and surrounding areas for today, mostly cloudy with a chance of sprinkles this morning, then partly sunny with a slight chance of showers this afternoon. Highs in the upper 70s. Southeast winds 5 to 10 miles an hour. Chance of rain 20%. And now, your National Weather Service forecast for the Quad Cities and surrounding areas. Today, mostly cloudy with a chance of sprinkles this morning, then partly sunny with a slight chance of showers this afternoon. Highs in the upper 70s. Southeast winds 5 to 10 miles an hour. Chance of rain 20%. Tonight, mostly cloudy. A slight chance of showers after midnight. Lows in the mid-60s. South winds 5 to 10 miles an hour. Chance of rain 20%. Saturday, mostly cloudy in the morning, then becoming mostly sunny. Humid with highs in the mid-80s. Southwest winds around 5 miles an hour. Saturday night, mostly clear until midnight, then partly cloudy with a slight chance of showers and thunderstorms after midnight. Humid with lows in the lower 70s. South winds around 5 miles an hour. Chance of rain 20%. Sunday, mostly sunny. Hot with highs in the lower 90s. Southwest winds 5 to 10 miles an hour. Sunday night, partly cloudy. Lows in the mid-70s. Monday through Thursday, mostly clear. Hot. Highs in the lower 90s. Lows in the lower 70s. Again, the forecast for the Quad Cities and surrounding areas for today, mostly cloudy with a chance of sprinkles this morning, then partly sunny with a slight chance of showers this afternoon. Highs in the upper 70s. Southeast winds.
5 to 10 miles an hour. Chance of rain 20%. The Moline, Illinois climate summary for yesterday, July 23, 2026. Yesterday's high temperature was 77 degrees. The normal high is 86. The record high is 105 degrees, which was set in 1901. Yesterday's low temperature was 52 degrees. The normal low is 65. The record low is 49 degrees, which was set in 1947. No precipitation fell yesterday, which leaves the monthly total at 2.36 inches. The total precipitation for the year still stands at 21.36 inches. There were no cooling degree days yesterday. This leaves the monthly total at 275. Yesterday, the maximum wind observed was 12 miles an hour from the southeast. The highest wind gust observed was 16 miles per hour from the southeast. The normal high temperature for today is 86 degrees, and the normal low is 65. The record high for today is 106, which occurred in 1901, and the record low is 54, which occurred in 1911. Sunrise today is at 5:49 a.m. and sunset is at 8:27 p.m. And now a summary of river forecasts. For the Mississippi River, at Dubuque, the latest stage is 7.0 feet at 5 a.m. Friday. No flooding is forecast. At Comanche, the latest stage is 9.5 feet at 5 a.m. Friday. At LeClaire Lock and Dam 14, the latest stage is 4.4 feet at 5 a.m. Friday. No flooding is forecast. At Quad Cities Lock and Dam 15, the latest stage is 4.7 feet at 5 a.m. Friday. At Muscatine, the latest stage is 5.9 feet at 5 a.m. Friday. No flooding is forecast. At Keithsburg, the latest stage is 6.9 feet at 5 a.m. Friday. For the Wapsipinicon River, near DeWitt, the latest stage is 8.0 feet at 5 a.m. Friday. No flooding is forecast. For the Cedar River, near Conesville, the latest stage is 9.2 feet at 5 a.m. Friday. For the Rock River, at Como, the latest stage is 3.5 feet at 5 a.m. Friday. Near Joslin, the latest stage is 5.3 feet at 4 a.m. Friday. At Moline, the latest stage is 8.4 feet at 5 a.m. Friday. For the Green River, near Geneseo, the latest stage is 3.3 feet at 5 a.m. Friday. 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The current time is 6:39 a.m. Central Daylight Time. At 6 a.m. at Moline, skies were mostly cloudy. The temperature was 63 degrees, dew point 57, relative humidity 81%. The wind was east at 3 miles an hour, and the pressure was 30.14 inches and rising. At Davenport, skies were mostly cloudy. The temperature was 62 degrees, dew point 58, relative humidity 86%. The wind was calm, and the pressure was 30.14 inches and steady. Close to home, Burlington mostly cloudy and 61. Cedar Rapids mostly cloudy and 62. Dubuque cloudy and 61. Iowa City mostly cloudy and 65. Muscatine 63. Galesburg mostly cloudy and 62. Peoria partly cloudy and 62. Savannah 59. Rockford cloudy and 59. Across the Midwest, Chicago mostly cloudy and 64. Des Moines cloudy and 67. Madison mostly cloudy and 59. Milwaukee cloudy and 67. Minneapolis cloudy and 67. Omaha light rain and 66. St. Louis mostly cloudy and 66. Springfield, Illinois partly cloudy and 60. Waterloo cloudy and 63. Once again at 6 a.m. at Moline with mostly cloudy skies, the temperature was 63. At Davenport with mostly cloudy skies, the temperature was 62. The statement is, for the following counties, in Iowa, Cedar, Clinton, Louisa, Muscatine and Scott, and the following counties, in Illinois, Mercer and Rock Island. Dangerously hot conditions with heat index values up to 106 possible. Little relief will be seen Sunday night with low temperatures of 75 to 80. The areas affected include portions of northwest and west central Illinois, east central, northeast, and southeast Iowa, and northeast Missouri. The hazardous weather conditions are expected from Sunday afternoon through Monday evening. The following impacts are expected: heat-related illnesses increase significantly during extreme heat and high humidity.
city events. Drink plenty of fluids, stay in an air-conditioned room, stay out of the sun, and check up on relatives and neighbors. Do not leave young children and pets in unattended vehicles. Car interiors will reach lethal temperatures in a matter of minutes. Here is the hazardous weather outlook. For today and tonight, no hazardous weather is expected at this time. Looking ahead, hot and humid conditions will return for the weekend and into next week. An extreme heat watch has been issued for areas along and west of a line from Dubuque, Iowa to Macomb, Illinois Sunday into Monday evening. Peak afternoon heat indices of 100 degrees or higher are expected with little relief Sunday night. Thunderstorms, possibly strong to severe, are possible Sunday. The Storm Prediction Center has a slight, level 2 out 5, risk for severe storms for portions of the area on Sunday. Spotter activation will not be needed today or tonight. And now, your National Weather Service forecast for the Quad Cities and surrounding areas. Today, mostly cloudy with a chance of sprinkles this morning, then partly sunny with a slight chance of showers this afternoon. Highs in the upper 70s. Southeast winds 5 to 10 miles an hour. Chance of rain 20%. Tonight, mostly cloudy. A slight chance of showers after midnight. Lows in the mid-60s. South winds 5 to 10 miles an hour. Chance of rain 20%. Saturday, mostly cloudy in the morning, then becoming mostly sunny. Humid with highs in the mid-80s. Southwest winds around 5 miles an hour. Saturday night, mostly clear until midnight, then partly cloudy with a slight chance of showers and thunderstorms after midnight. Humid with lows in the lower 70s. South winds around 5 miles an hour. Chance of rain 20%. Sunday, mostly sunny. Hot with highs in the lower 90s. Southwest winds 5 to 10 miles an hour. Sunday night, partly cloudy. Lows in the mid-70s. Monday through Thursday, mostly clear. Hot. Highs in the lower 90s. Lows in the lower 70s. Again, the forecast for the Quad Cities and surrounding areas for today, mostly cloudy with a chance of sprinkles this morning, then partly sunny with a slight chance of showers this afternoon. Highs in the upper 70s. Southeast winds 5 to 10 miles an hour. Chance of rain 20%. The Moline, Illinois climate summary for yesterday, July 23, 2026. Yesterday's high temperature was 77 degrees. The normal high is 86. The record high is 105 degrees, which was set in 1901. Yesterday's low temperature was 52 degrees. The normal low is 65. The record low is 49 degrees, which was set in 1947. No precipitation fell yesterday, which leaves the monthly total at 2.36 inches. The total precipitation for the year still stands at 21.36 inches. There were no cooling degree days yesterday. This leaves the monthly total at 275. Yesterday, the maximum wind observed was 12 miles an hour from the southeast. The highest wind gust observed was 16 miles per hour from the southeast. The normal high temperature for today is 86 degrees, and the normal low is 65. The record high for today is 106, which occurred in 1901, and the record low is 54, which occurred in 1911. Sunrise today is at 5:49 a.m. and sunset is at 8:27 p.m. And now a summary of river forecasts. For the Mississippi River, at Dubuque, the latest stage is 7.0 feet at 5 a.m. Friday. No flooding is forecast. At Comanche, the latest stage is 9.5 feet at 5 a.m. Friday. At LeClaire Lock and Dam 14, the latest stage is 4.4 feet at 5 a.m. Friday. No flooding is forecast. At Quad Cities Lock and Dam 15, the latest stage is 4.7 feet at 5 a.m. Friday. At Muscatine, the latest stage is 5.9 feet at 5 a.m. Friday. No flooding is forecast. At Keithsburg, the latest stage is 6.9 feet at 5 a.m. Friday. For the Wapsipinicon River, near DeWitt, the latest stage is 8.0 feet at 5 a.m. Friday. No flooding is forecast. For the Cedar River, near Conesville, the latest stage is 9.2 feet at 5 a.m. Friday. For the Rock River, at Como, the latest stage is 3.5 feet at 5 a.m. Friday. Near Joslin, the latest stage is 5.3 feet at 4 a.m. Friday. At Moline, the latest stage is 8.4 feet at 5 a.m. Friday. For the Green River,
Near Geneseo, the latest stage is 3.3 feet at 5 a.m. Friday. 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The current time is 6:46 a.m. Central Daylight Time. At 6 a.m. at Moline, skies were mostly cloudy. The temperature was 63 degrees, dew point 57, relative humidity 81%. The wind was east at 3 miles an hour, and the pressure was 30.14 inches and rising. At Davenport, skies were mostly cloudy. The temperature was 62 degrees, dew point 58, relative humidity 86%. The wind was calm, and the pressure was 30.14 inches and steady. Close to home, Burlington mostly cloudy and 61. Cedar Rapids mostly cloudy and 62. Dubuque cloudy and 61. Iowa City mostly cloudy and 65. Muscatine 63. Galesburg mostly cloudy and 62. Peoria partly cloudy and 62. Savannah 59. Rockford cloudy and 59. Across the Midwest, Chicago mostly cloudy and 64. Des Moines cloudy and 67. Madison mostly cloudy and 59. Milwaukee cloudy and 67. Minneapolis cloudy and 67. Omaha light rain and 66. St. Louis mostly cloudy and 66. Springfield, Illinois partly cloudy and 60. Waterloo cloudy and 63. Once again at 6 a.m. in Moline with mostly cloudy skies, the temperature was 63. At Davenport with mostly cloudy skies, the temperature was 62. Here is the hazardous weather outlook. For today and tonight, no hazardous weather is expected at this time. Looking ahead, hot and humid conditions will return for the weekend and into next week. An extreme heat watch has been issued for areas along and west of a line from Dubuque, Iowa to Macomb, Illinois Sunday into Monday evening. Peak afternoon heat indices of 100 degrees or higher are expected with little relief Sunday night. Thunderstorms, possibly strong to severe, are possible Sunday. The Storm Prediction Center has a slight, level 2 out 5, risk for severe storms for portions of the area on Sunday. Spotter activation will not be needed today or tonight. And now, your National Weather Service forecast for the Quad Cities and surrounding areas. Today, mostly cloudy with a chance of sprinkles this morning, then partly sunny with a slight chance of showers this afternoon. Highs in the upper 70s. Southeast winds 5 to 10 miles an hour. Chance of rain 20%. Tonight, mostly cloudy. A slight chance of showers after midnight. Lows in the mid-60s. South winds 5 to 10 miles an hour. Chance of rain 20%. Saturday, mostly cloudy in the morning, then becoming mostly sunny. Humid with highs in the mid-80s. Southwest winds around 5 miles an hour. Saturday night, mostly clear until midnight, then partly cloudy with a slight chance of showers and thunderstorms after midnight. Humid with lows in the lower 70s. South winds around 5 miles an hour. Chance of rain 20%. Sunday, mostly sunny. Hot with highs in the lower 90s. Southwest winds 5 to 10 miles an hour. Sunday night, partly cloudy. Lows in the mid-70s. Monday through Thursday, mostly clear. Hot. Highs in the lower 90s. Lows in the lower 70s. Again, the forecast for the Quad Cities and surrounding areas for today, mostly cloudy with a chance of sprinkles this morning, then partly sunny with a slight chance of showers this afternoon. Highs in the upper 70s. Southeast winds 5 to 10 miles an hour. Chance of rain 20%. The Moline, Illinois climate summary for yesterday, July 23, 2026. Yesterday's high temperature was 77 degrees. The normal high is 86. The record high is 105 degrees, which was set in 1901. Yesterday's low temperature was 52 degrees. The normal low is 65. The record low is 49 degrees, which was set in 1947. No precipitation fell yesterday, which leaves the monthly total at 2.36 inches. The total precipitation for the year still stands at 21.36 inches. There were no cooling degree days yesterday. This leaves the monthly total at 275. Yesterday, the maximum wind observed was 12 miles an hour from the southeast. The highest wind gust observed was 16 miles per hour from the south.

side. And now a summary of river forecasts. For the Mississippi River, at Dubuque, the latest stage is 7.0 feet at 5 a.m. Friday. No flooding is forecast. At Comanche, the latest stage is 9.5 feet at 5 a.m. Friday. At LeClaire Lock and Dam 14, the latest stage is 4.4 feet at 5 a.m. Friday. No flooding is forecast. At Quad Cities Lock and Dam 15, the latest stage is 4.7 feet at 5 a.m. Friday. At Muscatine, the latest stage is 5.9 feet at 5 a.m. Friday. No flooding is forecast. At Keithsburg, the latest stage is 6.9 feet at 5 a.m. Friday. For the Wet'suwet'en River, near DeWitt, the latest stage is 8.0 feet at 5 a.m. Friday. No flooding is forecast. For the Cedar River, near Conesville, the latest stage is 9.2 feet at 5 a.m. Friday. For the Rock River, at Como, the latest stage is 3.5 feet at 5 a.m. Friday. Near Joslyn, the latest stage is 5.3 feet at 4 a.m. Friday. At Moline, the latest stage is 8.4 feet at 5 a.m. Friday. For the Green River, near Geneseo, the latest stage is 3.3 feet at 5 a.m. Friday. 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The current time is 6:53 a.m. Central Daylight Time. At 6 a.m. at Moline, skies were mostly cloudy. The temperature was 63 degrees, dew point 57, relative humidity 81%. The wind was east at 3 miles an hour. And the pressure was 30.14 inches and rising. At Davenport, skies were mostly cloudy. The temperature was 62 degrees, dew point 58, relative humidity 86%. The wind was calm. And the pressure was 30.14 inches and steady. Close to home, Burlington mostly cloudy and 61. Cedar Rapids mostly cloudy and 62. Dubuque cloudy and 61. Iowa City mostly cloudy and 65. Muscatine 63. Galesburg mostly cloudy and 62. Peoria partly cloudy and 62. Savannah 59. Rockford cloudy and 59. Across the Midwest, Chicago mostly cloudy and 64. Des Moines cloudy and 67. Madison mostly cloudy and 59. Milwaukee cloudy and 67. Minneapolis cloudy and 67. Omaha light rain and 66. St. Louis mostly cloudy and 66. Springfield, Illinois partly cloudy and 60. Waterloo cloudy and 63. Once again at 6 a.m. in Moline with mostly cloudy skies, the temperature was 63. At Davenport with mostly cloudy skies, the temperature was 62. Here is the hazardous weather outlook. For today and tonight, no hazardous weather is expected at this time. Looking ahead, hot and humid conditions will return for the weekend and into next week. An extreme heat watch has been issued for areas along and west of a line from Dubuque, Iowa to Macomb, Illinois Sunday into Monday evening. Peak afternoon heat indices of 100 degrees or higher are expected with little relief Sunday night. Thunderstorms, possibly strong to severe, are possible Sunday. The Storm Prediction Center has a slight, level 2 out 5, risk for severe storms for portions of the area on Sunday. Spotter activation will not be needed today or tonight. And now, your National Weather Service forecast for the Quad Cities and surrounding areas. Today, mostly cloudy with a chance of sprinkles this morning, then partly sunny with a slight chance of showers this afternoon. Highs in the upper 70s. Southeast winds 5 to 10 miles an hour. Chance of rain 20%. Tonight, mostly cloudy. A slight chance of showers after midnight. Lows in the mid-60s. South winds 5 to 10 miles an hour. Chance of rain 20%. Saturday, mostly cloudy in the morning, then becoming mostly sunny. Humid with highs in the mid-80s. Southwest winds around 5 miles an hour. Saturday night, mostly clear until midnight, then partly cloudy with a slight chance of showers and thunderstorms after midnight. Humid with lows in the lower 70s. South winds around 5 miles an hour. Chance of rain 20%. Sunday, mostly sunny. Hot with highs in the lower 90s. Southwest winds 5 to 10 miles an hour. Sunday night, partly cloudy. Lows in the mid-70s. Monday through Thursday, mostly clear. Hot.

highs in the lower 90s, lows in the lower 70s. Again, the forecast for the Guam cities and surrounding areas for today, mostly cloudy with a chance of sprinkles this morning, then partly sunny with a slight chance of showers this afternoon. Highs in the upper 70s. Southeast winds 5 to 10 miles an hour. Chance of rain 20%. The Moline, Illinois climate summary for yesterday, July 23, 2026. Yesterday's high temperature was 77 degrees. The normal high is 86. The record high is 105 degrees, which was set in 1901. Yesterday's low temperature was 52 degrees. The normal low is 65. The record low is 49 degrees, which was set in 1947. No precipitation fell yesterday, which leaves the monthly total at 2.36 inches. The total precipitation for the year still stands at 21.36 inches. There were no cooling degree days yesterday. This leaves the monthly total at 275. Yesterday, the maximum wind observed was 12 miles an hour from the southeast. The highest wind gust observed was 16 miles per hour from the southeast. The normal high temperature for today is 86 degrees, and the normal low is 65. The record high for today is 106, which occurred in 1901, and the record low is 54, which occurred in 1911. Sunrise today is at 5:49 a.m. and sunset is at 8:27 p.m. And now a summary of river forecasts. For the Mississippi River, at Dubuque, the latest stage is 7.0 feet at 6 a.m. Friday. No flooding is forecast. At Comanche, the latest stage is 9.5 feet at 6 a.m. Friday. At LeClaire Lock and Dam 14, the latest stage is 4.4 feet at 6 a.m. Friday. No flooding is forecast. At Quad Cities Lock and Dam 15, the latest stage is 4.7 feet at 6 a.m. Friday. At Muscatine, the latest stage is 5.9 feet at 6 a.m. Friday. No flooding is forecast. At Keithsburg, the latest stage is 6.9 feet at 6 a.m. Friday. For the Wet'suwet'en River, near DeWitt, the latest stage is 8.0 feet at 6 a.m. Friday. No flooding is forecast. For the Cedar River, near Conesville, the latest stage is 9.2 feet at 6 a.m. Friday. For the Rock River, at Como, the latest stage is 3.5 feet at 6 a.m. Friday. Near Joslin, the latest stage is 5.3 feet at 5 a.m. Friday. At Moline, the latest stage is 8.4 feet at 6 a.m. Friday. For the Green River, near Geneseo, the latest stage is 3.3 feet at 6 a.m. Friday. The statement is, for the following counties, in Iowa, Cedar, Clinton, Louisa, Muscatine and Scott, and the following counties, in Illinois, Mercer and Rock Island. Dangerously hot conditions with heat index values up to 106 possible. Little relief will be seen Sunday night with low temperatures of 75 to 80. The areas affected include portions of northwest and west central Illinois, east central, northeast, and southeast Iowa, and northeast Missouri. The hazardous weather conditions are expected from Sunday afternoon through Monday evening. The following impacts are expected: heat-related illnesses increase significantly during extreme heat and high humidity events. Drink plenty of fluids, stay in an air-conditioned room, stay out of the sun, and check up on relatives and neighbors. Do not leave young children and pets in unattended vehicles. Car interiors will reach lethal temperatures in a matter of minutes. 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The current time is 7:01 a.m. Central Daylight Time. Here is the hazardous weather outlook. For today and tonight, no hazardous weather is expected at this time. Looking ahead, hot and humid conditions will return for the weekend and into next week. An extreme heat watch has been issued for areas along and west of a line from Dubuque, Iowa to Macomb, Illinois Sunday into Monday evening. Peak afternoon heat indices of 100 degrees or higher are expected with little relief Sunday night. Thunderstorms, possibly strong to severe, are possible Sunday. The Storm Prediction Center has a slight, level 2 out 5, risk for severe storms for portions of the area on Sunday. Spotter activation will not be needed today or tonight. And now, your National Weather Service forecast for the Quad Cities and surrounding areas. Today, mostly cloudy with a chance of sprinkles this morning, then partly sunny with a slight chance of showers this afternoon. Highs in the upper 70s. Southeast winds 5 to 10 miles an hour.
chance of rain 20%. Tonight, mostly cloudy. A slight chance of showers after midnight. Lows in the mid-60s. South winds 5 to 10 miles an hour. Chance of rain 20%. Saturday, mostly cloudy in the morning, then becoming mostly sunny. Humid with highs in the mid-80s. Southwest winds around 5 miles an hour. Saturday night, mostly clear until midnight, then partly cloudy with a slight chance of showers and thunderstorms after midnight. Humid with lows in the lower 70s. South winds around 5 miles an hour. Chance of rain 20%. Sunday, mostly sunny. Hot with highs in the lower 90s. Southwest winds 5 to 10 miles an hour. Sunday night, partly cloudy. Lows in the mid-70s. Monday through Thursday, mostly clear. Hot. Highs in the lower 90s. Lows in the lower 70s. Again, the forecast for the Quad Cities and surrounding areas for today, mostly cloudy with a chance of sprinkles this morning, then partly sunny with a slight chance of showers this afternoon. Highs in the upper 70s. Southeast winds 5 to 10 miles an hour. Chance of rain 20%. And now a summary of river forecasts. For the Mississippi River, at Dubuque, the latest stage is 7.0 feet at 6 a.m. Friday. No flooding is forecast. At Comanche, the latest stage is 9.5 feet at 6 a.m. Friday. At LeClaire Lock and Dam 14, the latest stage is 4.4 feet at 6 a.m. Friday. No flooding is forecast. At Quad Cities Lock and Dam 15, the latest stage is 4.7 feet at 6 a.m. Friday. At Muscatine, the latest stage is 5.9 feet at 6 a.m. Friday. No flooding is forecast. At Keithsburg, the latest stage is 6.9 feet at 6 a.m. Friday. For the Wet'suwet'en River, near DeWitt, the latest stage is 8.0 feet at 6 a.m. Friday. No flooding is forecast. For the Cedar River, near Conesville, the latest stage is 9.2 feet at 6 a.m. Friday. For the Rock River, at Como, the latest stage is 3.5 feet at 6 a.m. Friday. Near Joslin, the latest stage is 5.3 feet at 5 a.m. Friday. At Moline, the latest stage is 8.4 feet at 6 a.m. Friday. For the Green River, near Geneseo, the latest stage is 3.3 feet at 6 a.m. Friday. 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The current time is 7.05 a.m. Central Daylight Time. At 7 a.m. in Moline, skies were partly sunny. The temperature was 63 degrees, dew point 58, relative humidity 83%. The wind was southeast at 3 miles an hour. And the pressure was 30.14 inches and steady. At Davenport, skies were partly sunny. The temperature was 63 degrees, dew point 59, relative humidity 87%. The wind was southeast at 6 miles an hour. And the pressure was 30.14 inches and steady. Close to home, Burlington partly sunny and 64. Cedar Rapids light rain and 62. Dubuque partly sunny and 62. Iowa City partly sunny and 64. Peoria mostly sunny and 64. Savannah 60. Rockford cloudy and 62. Across the Midwest, Chicago cloudy and 67. Des Moines light rain and 66. Madison partly sunny and 61. Milwaukee partly sunny and 68. Minneapolis cloudy and 67. Omaha cloudy and 66. St. Louis partly sunny and 69. Springfield, Illinois mostly sunny and 62. Waterloo partly sunny and 65. Once again at 7 a.m. in Moline with partly sunny skies, the temperature was 63. At Davenport with partly sunny skies, the temperature was 63. Here is the hazardous weather outlook. For today and tonight, no hazardous weather is expected at this time. Looking ahead, hot and humid conditions will return for the weekend and into next week. An extreme heat watch has been issued for areas along and west of a line from Dubuque, Iowa to Macomb, Illinois Sunday into Monday evening. Peak afternoon heat indices of 100 degrees or higher are expected with little relief Sunday night. Thunderstorms, possibly strong to severe, are possible Sunday. The Storm Prediction Center has a slight, level 2 out 5, risk for severe storms for portions of the area on Sunday. Spotter activation will not be needed today or tonight.
And now, your National Weather Service forecast for the Guam cities and surrounding areas. Today, mostly cloudy with a chance of sprinkles this morning, then partly sunny with a slight chance of showers this afternoon. Highs in the upper 70s. Southeast winds 5 to 10 miles an hour. Chance of rain 20%. Tonight, mostly cloudy. A slight chance of showers after midnight. Lows in the mid-60s. South winds 5 to 10 miles an hour. Chance of rain 20%. Saturday, mostly cloudy in the morning, then becoming mostly sunny. Humid with highs in the mid-80s. Southwest winds around 5 miles an hour. Saturday night, mostly clear until midnight, then partly cloudy with a slight chance of showers and thunderstorms after midnight. Humid with lows in the lower 70s. South winds around 5 miles an hour. Chance of rain 20%. Sunday, mostly sunny. Hot with highs in the lower 90s. Southwest winds 5 to 10 miles an hour. Sunday night, partly cloudy. Lows in the mid-70s. Monday through Thursday, mostly clear. Hot. Highs in the lower 90s. Lows in the lower 70s. Again, the forecast for the Guam cities and surrounding areas for today, mostly cloudy with a chance of sprinkles this morning, then partly sunny with a slight chance of showers this afternoon. Highs in the upper 70s. Southeast winds 5 to 10 miles an hour. Chance of rain 20%. The Moline, Illinois climate summary for yesterday, July 23, 2026. Yesterday's high temperature was 77 degrees. The normal high is 86. The record high is 105 degrees, which was set in 1901. Yesterday's low temperature was 52 degrees. The normal low is 65. The record low is 49 degrees, which was set in 1947. No precipitation fell yesterday, which leaves the monthly total at 2.36 inches. The total precipitation for the year still stands at 21.36 inches. There were no cooling degree days yesterday. This leaves the monthly total at 275. Yesterday the maximum wind observed was 12 miles an hour from the southeast. The highest wind gust observed was 16 miles per hour from the southeast. The normal high temperature for today is 86 degrees, and the normal low is 65. The record high for today is 106, which occurred in 1901, and the record low is 54, which occurred in 1911. Sunrise today is at 5:49 a.m. and sunset is at 8:27 p.m. And now a summary of river forecasts. For the Mississippi River, at Dubuque, the latest stage is 7.0 feet at 6 a.m. Friday. No flooding is forecast. At Comanche, the latest stage is 9.5 feet at 6 a.m. Friday. At LeClaire Lock and Dam 14, the latest stage is 4.4 feet at 6 a.m. Friday. No flooding is forecast. At Quad Cities Lock and Dam 15, the latest stage is 4.7 feet at 6 a.m. Friday. At Muscatine, the latest stage is 5.9 feet at 6 a.m. Friday. No flooding is forecast. At Keithsburg, the latest stage is 6.9 feet at 6 a.m. Friday. For the Wapsipinicon River, near DeWitt, the latest stage is 8.0 feet at 6 a.m. Friday. No flooding is forecast. For the Cedar River, near Conesville, the latest stage is 9.2 feet at 6 a.m. Friday. For the Rock River, at Como, the latest stage is 3.5 feet at 6 a.m. Friday. Near Joslyn, the latest stage is 5.3 feet at 5 a.m. Friday. At Moline, the latest stage is 8.4 feet at 6 a.m. Friday. For the Green River, near Geneseo, the latest stage is 3.3 feet at 6 a.m. Friday. 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The current time is 7:11 a.m. Central Daylight Time. At 7 a.m. in Moline, skies were partly sunny. The temperature was 63 degrees, dew point 58, relative humidity 83%. The wind was southeast at 3 miles an hour. And the pressure was 30.14 inches and steady. At Davenport, skies were partly sunny. The temperature was 63 degrees, dew point 59, relative humidity 87%. The wind was southeast at 6 miles an hour. And the pressure was 30.14 inches and steady. Close to home, Burlington partly sunny and 64. Cedar Rapids light rain and 62. Dubuque partly sunny and 62.
Iowa City partly sunny and 64. Peoria mostly sunny and 64. Savannah 60. Rockford cloudy and 62. Across the Midwest, Chicago cloudy and 67. Des Moines light rain and 66. Madison partly sunny and 61. Milwaukee partly sunny and 68. Minneapolis cloudy and 67. Omaha cloudy and 66. St. Louis partly sunny and 69. Springfield, Illinois mostly sunny and 62. Waterloo partly sunny and 65. Once again at 7 a.m. in Moline with partly sunny skies, the temperature was 63. At Davenport with partly sunny skies, the temperature was 63. Here is the hazardous weather outlook. For today and tonight, no hazardous weather is expected at this time. Looking ahead, hot and humid conditions will return for the weekend and into next week. An extreme heat watch has been issued for areas along and west of a line from Dubuque, Iowa to Macomb, Illinois Sunday into Monday evening. Peak afternoon heat indices of 100 degrees or higher are expected with little relief Sunday night. Thunderstorms, possibly strong to severe, are possible Sunday. The Storm Prediction Center has a slight, level 2 out 5, risk for severe storms for portions of the area on Sunday. Spotter activation will not be needed today or tonight. And now, your National Weather Service forecast for the Quad Cities and surrounding areas. Today, mostly cloudy with a chance of sprinkles this morning, then partly sunny with a slight chance of showers this afternoon. Highs in the upper 70s. Southeast winds 5 to 10 miles an hour. Chance of rain 20%. Tonight, mostly cloudy. A slight chance of showers after midnight. Lows in the mid-60s. South winds 5 to 10 miles an hour. Chance of rain 20%. Saturday, mostly cloudy in the morning, then becoming mostly sunny. Humid with highs in the mid-80s. Southwest winds around 5 miles an hour. Saturday night, mostly clear until midnight, then partly cloudy with a slight chance of showers and thunderstorms after midnight. Humid with lows in the lower 70s. South winds around 5 miles an hour. Chance of rain 20%. Sunday, mostly sunny. Hot with highs in the lower 90s. Southwest winds 5 to 10 miles an hour. Sunday night, partly cloudy. Lows in the mid-70s. Monday through Thursday, mostly clear. Hot. Highs in the lower 90s. Lows in the lower 70s. Again, the forecast for the Quad Cities and surrounding areas for today, mostly cloudy with a chance of sprinkles this morning, then partly sunny with a slight chance of showers this afternoon. Highs in the upper 70s. Southeast winds 5 to 10 miles an hour. Chance of rain 20%. The Moline, Illinois climate summary for yesterday, July 23, 2026. Yesterday's high temperature was 77 degrees. The normal high is 86. The record high is 105 degrees, which was set in 1901. Yesterday's low temperature was 52 degrees. The normal low is 65. The record low is 49 degrees, which was set in 1947. No precipitation fell yesterday, which leaves the monthly total at 2.36 inches. The total precipitation for the year still stands at 21.36 inches. There were no cooling degree days yesterday. This leaves the monthly total at 275. Yesterday, the maximum wind observed was 12 miles an hour from the southeast. The highest wind gust observed was 16 miles per hour from the southeast. The normal high temperature for today is 86 degrees, and the normal low is 65. The record high for today is 106, which occurred in 1901, and the record low is 54, which occurred in 1911. Sunrise today is at 5:49 a.m. and sunset is at 8:27 p.m. And now a summary of river forecasts. For the Mississippi River, at Dubuque, the latest stage is 7.0 feet at 6 a.m. Friday. No flooding is forecast. At Comanche, the latest stage is 9.5 feet at 6 a.m. Friday. At LeClaire Lock and Dam 14, the latest stage is 4.4 feet at 6 a.m. Friday. No flooding is forecast. At Quad Cities Lock and Dam 15, the latest stage is 4.7 feet at 6 a.m. Friday. At Muscatine, the latest stage is 5.9 feet at 6 a.m. Friday. No flooding is forecast. At Keithsburg, the latest stage is 6.9 feet at 6 a.m. Friday.
for the Wet'suwet'en River, near DeWitt. The latest stage is 8.0 feet at 6 a.m. Friday. No flooding is forecast. For the Cedar River, near Conesville, the latest stage is 9.2 feet at 6 a.m. Friday. For the Rock River, at Como, the latest stage is 3.5 feet at 6 a.m. Friday. Near Joslin, the latest stage is 5.3 feet at 5 a.m. Friday. At Moline, the latest stage is 8.4 feet at 6 a.m. Friday. For the Green River, near Geneseo, the latest stage is 3.3 feet at 6 a.m. Friday. 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The current time is 7:18 a.m. Central Daylight Time. At 7 a.m. in Moline, skies were partly sunny. The temperature was 63 degrees, dew point 58, relative humidity 83%. The wind was southeast at 3 miles an hour. And the pressure was 30.14 inches and steady. At Davenport, skies were partly sunny. The temperature was 63 degrees, dew point 59, relative humidity 87%. The wind was southeast at 6 miles an hour. And the pressure was 30.14 inches and steady. Close to home, Burlington partly sunny and 64. Cedar Rapids light rain and 62. Dubuque cloudy and 62. Iowa City partly sunny and 64. Muscatine 63. Galesburg partly sunny and 62. Peoria cloudy and 64. Savannah 60. Rockford cloudy and 62. Across the Midwest, Chicago cloudy and 67. Des Moines light rain and 66. Madison partly sunny and 61. Milwaukee partly sunny and 68. Minneapolis cloudy and 67. Omaha cloudy and 66. St. Louis partly sunny and 69. Springfield, Illinois mostly sunny and 62. Waterloo cloudy and 65. Once again at 7 a.m. in Moline with partly sunny skies, the temperature was 63. At Davenport with partly sunny skies, the temperature was 63. Here is the hazardous weather outlook. For today and tonight, no hazardous weather is expected at this time. Looking ahead, hot and humid conditions will return for the weekend and into next week. An extreme heat watch has been issued for areas along and west of a line from Dubuque, Iowa to Macomb, Illinois Sunday into Monday evening. Peak afternoon heat indices of 100 degrees or higher are expected with little relief Sunday night. Thunderstorms, possibly strong to severe, are possible Sunday. The Storm Prediction Center has a slight, level 2 out 5, risk for severe storms for portions of the area on Sunday. Spotter activation will not be needed today or tonight. The statement is, for the following counties, in Iowa, Cedar, Clinton, Louisa, Muscatine and Scott, and the following counties, in Illinois, Mercer and Rock Island. Dangerously hot conditions with heat index values up to 106 possible. Little relief will be seen Sunday night with low temperatures of 75 to 80. The areas affected include portions of northwest and west central Illinois, east central, northeast, and southeast Iowa, and northeast Missouri. The hazardous weather conditions are expected from Sunday afternoon through Monday evening. The following impacts are expected. Heat-related illnesses increase significantly during extreme heat and high humidity events. Drink plenty of fluids, stay in an air-conditioned room, stay out of the sun, and check up on relatives and neighbors. Do not leave young children and pets in unattended vehicles. Car interiors will reach lethal temperatures in a matter of minutes. And now, your National Weather Service forecast for the Quad Cities and surrounding areas. Today, mostly cloudy with a chance of sprinkles this morning, then partly sunny with a slight chance of showers this afternoon. Highs in the upper 70s. Southeast winds 5 to 10 miles an hour. Chance of rain 20%. Tonight, mostly cloudy. A slight chance of showers after midnight. Lows in the mid-60s. South winds 5 to 10 miles an hour. Chance of rain 20%. Saturday, mostly cloudy in the morning, then becoming mostly sunny. Humid with highs in the mid-80s. Southwest winds around 5 miles an hour. Saturday night, mostly clear until midnight, then partly cloudy with a slight chance of showers and thunderstorms after midnight. Humid with lows in the lower 70s. South winds around 5 miles an hour. Chance of rain 20%. Sunday, mostly
mostly sunny. Hot with highs in the lower 90s. Southwest winds 5 to 10 miles an hour. Sunday night, partly cloudy. Lows in the mid-70s. Monday through Thursday, mostly clear. Hot. Highs in the lower 90s. Lows in the lower 70s. Again, the forecast for the Quad Cities and surrounding areas for today, mostly cloudy with a chance of sprinkles this morning, then partly sunny with a slight chance of showers this afternoon. Highs in the upper 70s. Southeast winds 5 to 10 miles an hour. Chance of rain 20%. The Moline, Illinois climate summary for yesterday, July 23, 2026. Yesterday's high temperature was 77 degrees. The normal high is 86. The record high is 105 degrees, which was set in 1901. Yesterday's low temperature was 52 degrees. The normal low is 65. The record low is 49 degrees, which was set in 1947. No precipitation fell yesterday, which leaves the monthly total at 2.36 inches. The total precipitation for the year still stands at 21.36 inches. There were no cooling degree days yesterday. This leaves the monthly total at 275. Yesterday the maximum wind observed was 12 miles an hour from the southeast. The highest wind gust observed was 16 miles per hour from the southeast. The normal high temperature for today is 86 degrees, and the normal low is 65. The record high for today is 106, which occurred in 1901, and the record low is 54, which occurred in 1911. Sunrise today is at 5:49 a.m. and sunset is at 8:27 p.m. And now a summary of river forecasts. For the Mississippi River, at Dubuque, the latest stage is 7.0 feet at 6 a.m. Friday. No flooding is forecast. At Comanche, the latest stage is 9.5 feet at 6 a.m. Friday. At LeClaire Lock and Dam 14, the latest stage is 4.4 feet at 6 a.m. Friday. No flooding is forecast. At Quad Cities Lock and Dam 15, the latest stage is 4.7 feet at 6 a.m. Friday. At Muscatine, the latest stage is 5.9 feet at 6 a.m. Friday. No flooding is forecast. At Keithsburg, the latest stage is 6.9 feet at 6 a.m. Friday. For the Wet'suwet'en River, near DeWitt, the latest stage is 8.0 feet at 6 a.m. Friday. No flooding is forecast. For the Cedar River, near Conesville, the latest stage is 9.2 feet at 6 a.m. Friday. For the Rock River, at Como, the latest stage is 3.5 feet at 6 a.m. Friday. Near Joslyn, the latest stage is 5.3 feet at 5 a.m. Friday. At Moline, the latest stage is 8.4 feet at 6 a.m. Friday. For the Green River, near Geneseo, the latest stage is 3.3 feet at 6 a.m. Friday. 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The current time is 7:25 a.m. Central Daylight Time. At 7 a.m. in Moline, skies were partly sunny. The temperature was 63 degrees, dew point 58, relative humidity 83%. The wind was southeast at 3 miles an hour, and the pressure was 30.14 inches and steady. At Davenport, skies were partly sunny. The temperature was 63 degrees, dew point 59, relative humidity 87%. The wind was southeast at 6 miles an hour, and the pressure was 30.14 inches and steady. Close to home, Burlington partly sunny and 64. Cedar Rapids light rain and 62. Dubuque cloudy and 62. Iowa City partly sunny and 64. Muscatine 63. Galesburg partly sunny and 62. Peoria cloudy and 64. Savannah 60. Rockford cloudy and 62. Across the Midwest, Chicago cloudy and 67. Des Moines light rain and 66. Madison partly sunny and 61. Milwaukee partly sunny and 68. Minneapolis cloudy and 67. Omaha cloudy and 66. St. Louis partly sunny and 69. Springfield, Illinois mostly sunny and 62. Waterloo cloudy and 65. Once again at 7 a.m. in Moline with partly sunny skies, the temperature was 63. At Davenport with partly sunny skies, the temperature was 63. Here is the hazardous weather outlook. For today and tonight, no hazardous weather is expected at this time.
Looking ahead, hot and humid conditions will return for the weekend and into next week. An extreme heat watch has been issued for areas along and west of a line from Dubuque, Iowa to Macomb, Illinois Sunday into Monday evening. Peak afternoon heat indices of 100 degrees or higher are expected with little relief Sunday night. Thunderstorms, possibly strong to severe, are possible Sunday. The Storm Prediction Center has a slight, level 2 out 5, risk for severe storms for portions of the area on Sunday. Spotter activation will not be needed today or tonight. And now, your National Weather Service forecast for the Quad Cities and surrounding areas. Today, mostly cloudy with a chance of sprinkles this morning, then partly sunny with a slight chance of showers this afternoon. Highs in the upper 70s. Southeast winds 5 to 10 miles an hour. Chance of rain 20%. Tonight, mostly cloudy. A slight chance of showers after midnight. Lows in the mid-60s. South winds 5 to 10 miles an hour. Chance of rain 20%. Saturday, mostly cloudy in the morning, then becoming mostly sunny. Humid with highs in the mid-80s. Southwest winds around 5 miles an hour. Saturday night, mostly clear until midnight, then partly cloudy with a slight chance of showers and thunderstorms after midnight. Humid with lows in the lower 70s. South winds around 5 miles an hour. Chance of rain 20%. Sunday, mostly sunny. Hot with highs in the lower 90s. Southwest winds 5 to 10 miles an hour. Sunday night, partly cloudy. Lows in the mid-70s. Monday through Thursday, mostly clear. Hot. Highs in the lower 90s. Lows in the lower 70s. Again, the forecast for the Quad Cities and surrounding areas for today, mostly cloudy with a chance of sprinkles this morning, then partly sunny with a slight chance of showers this afternoon. Highs in the upper 70s. Southeast winds 5 to 10 miles an hour. Chance of rain 20%. The Moline, Illinois climate summary for yesterday, July 23, 2026. Yesterday's high temperature was 77 degrees. The normal high is 86. The record high is 105 degrees, which was set in 1901. Yesterday's low temperature was 52 degrees. The normal low is 65. The record low is 49 degrees, which was set in 1947. No precipitation fell yesterday, which leaves the monthly total at 2.36 inches. The total precipitation for the year still stands at 21.36 inches. There were no cooling degree days yesterday. This leaves the monthly total at 275. Yesterday, the maximum wind observed was 12 miles an hour from the southeast. The highest wind gust observed was 16 miles per hour from the southeast. The normal high temperature for today is 86 degrees, and the normal low is 65. The record high for today is 106, which occurred in 1901, and the record low is 54, which occurred in 1911. Sunrise today is at 5:49 a.m. and sunset is at 8:27 p.m. And now a summary of river forecasts. For the Mississippi River, at Dubuque, the latest stage is 7.0 feet at 6 a.m. Friday. No flooding is forecast. At Comanche, the latest stage is 9.5 feet at 6 a.m. Friday. At LeClaire Lock and Dam 14, the latest stage is 4.4 feet at 6 a.m. Friday. No flooding is forecast. At Quad Cities Lock and Dam 15, the latest stage is 4.7 feet at 6 a.m. Friday. At Muscatine, the latest stage is 5.9 feet at 6 a.m. Friday. No flooding is forecast. At Keithsburg, the latest stage is 6.9 feet at 6 a.m. Friday. For the Wapsipinicon River, near DeWitt, the latest stage is 8.0 feet at 6 a.m. Friday. No flooding is forecast. For the Cedar River, near Conesville, the latest stage is 9.2 feet at 6 a.m. Friday. For the Rock River, at Como, the latest stage is 3.5 feet at 6 a.m. Friday. Near Joslin, the latest stage is 5.3 feet at 5 a.m. Friday. At Moline, the latest stage is 8.4 feet at 6 a.m. Friday. For the Green River, near Geneseo, the latest stage is 3.3 feet at 6 a.m. Friday. 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The current time is 7:32 a.m. Central Daylight Time. At 7 a.m. in Moline, skies were partly sunny. The temperature was 63 degrees, dew point 58.
relative humidity 83%. The wind was southeast at 3 miles an hour, and the pressure was 30.14 inches and steady. At Davenport, skies were partly sunny. The temperature was 63 degrees, dew point 59, relative humidity 87%. The wind was southeast at 6 miles an hour, and the pressure was 30.14 inches and steady. Close to home, Burlington partly sunny and 64. Cedar Rapids light rain and 62. Dubuque cloudy and 62. Iowa City partly sunny and 64. Muscatine 63. Galesburg partly sunny and 62. Peoria cloudy and 64. Savannah 60. Rockford cloudy and 62. Across the Midwest, Chicago cloudy and 67. Des Moines light rain and 66. Madison partly sunny and 61. Milwaukee partly sunny and 68. Minneapolis cloudy and 67. Omaha cloudy and 66. St. Louis partly sunny and 69. Springfield, Illinois mostly sunny and 62. Waterloo cloudy and 65. Once again at 7 a.m. in Moline with partly sunny skies, the temperature was 63. At Davenport with partly sunny skies, the temperature was 63. Here is the hazardous weather outlook. For today and tonight, no hazardous weather is expected at this time. Looking ahead, hot and humid conditions will return for the weekend and into next week. An extreme heat watch has been issued for areas along and west of a line from Dubuque, Iowa to Macomb, Illinois Sunday into Monday evening. Peak afternoon heat indices of 100 degrees or higher are expected with little relief Sunday night. Thunderstorms, possibly strong to severe, are possible Sunday. The Storm Prediction Center has a slight, level 2 out 5, risk for severe storms for portions of the area on Sunday. Spotter activation will not be needed today or tonight. And now, your National Weather Service forecast for the Quad Cities and surrounding areas. Today, mostly cloudy with a chance of sprinkles this morning, then partly sunny with a slight chance of showers this afternoon. Highs in the upper 70s. Southeast winds 5 to 10 miles an hour. Chance of rain 20%. Tonight, mostly cloudy. A slight chance of showers after midnight. Lows in the mid-60s. South winds 5 to 10 miles an hour. Chance of rain 20%. Saturday, mostly cloudy in the morning, then becoming mostly sunny. Humid with highs in the mid-80s. Southwest winds around 5 miles an hour. Saturday night, mostly clear until midnight, then partly cloudy with a slight chance of showers and thunderstorms after midnight. Humid with lows in the lower 70s. South winds around 5 miles an hour. Chance of rain 20%. Sunday, mostly sunny. Hot with highs in the lower 90s. Southwest winds 5 to 10 miles an hour. Sunday night, partly cloudy. Lows in the mid-70s. Monday through Thursday, mostly clear. Hot. Highs in the lower 90s. Lows in the lower 70s. Again, the forecast for the Quad Cities and surrounding areas for today, mostly cloudy with a chance of sprinkles this morning, then partly sunny with a slight chance of showers this afternoon. Highs in the upper 70s. Southeast winds 5 to 10 miles an hour. Chance of rain 20%. The Moline, Illinois climate summary for yesterday, July 23, 2026. Yesterday's high temperature was 77 degrees. The normal high is 86. The record high is 105 degrees, which was set in 1901. Yesterday's low temperature was 52 degrees. The normal low is 65. The record low is 49 degrees, which was set in 1947. No precipitation fell yesterday, which leaves the monthly total at 2.36 inches. The total precipitation for the year still stands at 21.36 inches. There were no cooling degree days yesterday. This leaves the monthly total at 275. Yesterday, the maximum wind observed was 12 miles an hour from the southeast. The highest wind gust observed was 16 miles per hour from the southeast. The normal high temperature for today is 86 degrees, and the normal low is 65. The record high for today is 106, which occurred in 1901, and the record low is 54, which occurred in 1911. Sunrise today is at 5:49 a.m. and sunset is at 8:27 p.m. And now a summary of river forecasts.
for the Mississippi River at Dubuque. The latest stage is 7.0 feet at 6 a.m. Friday. No flooding is forecast. At Comanche, the latest stage is 9.5 feet at 6 a.m. Friday. At LeClaire Lock and Dam 14, the latest stage is 4.4 feet at 6 a.m. Friday. No flooding is forecast. At Quad Cities Lock and Dam 15, the latest stage is 4.7 feet at 6 a.m. Friday. At Muscatine, the latest stage is 5.9 feet at 6 a.m. Friday. No flooding is forecast. At Keithsburg, the latest stage is 6.9 feet at 6 a.m. Friday. For the Wet'suwet'en River, near DeWitt, the latest stage is 8.0 feet at 6 a.m. Friday. No flooding is forecast. For the Cedar River, near Conesville, the latest stage is 9.2 feet at 6 a.m. Friday. For the Rock River, at Como, the latest stage is 3.5 feet at 6 a.m. Friday. Near Joslyn, the latest stage is 5.3 feet at 5 a.m. Friday. At Moline, the latest stage is 8.4 feet at 6 a.m. Friday. For the Green River, near Geneseo, the latest stage is 3.3 feet at 6 a.m. Friday. 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The current time is 7:38 a.m. Central Daylight Time. At 7 a.m. in Moline, skies were partly sunny. The temperature was 63 degrees, dew point 58, relative humidity 83%. The wind was southeast at 3 miles an hour. And the pressure was 30.14 inches and steady. At Davenport, skies were partly sunny. The temperature was 63 degrees, dew point 59, relative humidity 87%. The wind was southeast at 6 miles an hour. And the pressure was 30.14 inches and steady. Close to home, Burlington partly sunny and 64. Cedar Rapids light rain and 62. Dubuque cloudy and 62. Iowa City partly sunny and 64. Muscatine 63. Galesburg partly sunny and 62. Peoria cloudy and 64. Savannah 60. Rockford cloudy and 62. Across the Midwest, Chicago cloudy and 67. Des Moines light rain and 66. Madison partly sunny and 61. Milwaukee partly sunny and 68. Minneapolis cloudy and 67. Omaha cloudy and 66. St. Louis partly sunny and 69. Springfield, Illinois mostly sunny and 62. Waterloo cloudy and 65. Once again at 7 a.m. in Moline with partly sunny skies, the temperature was 63. At Davenport with partly sunny skies, the temperature was 63. The statement is, for the following counties, in Iowa, Cedar, Clinton, Louisa, Muscatine and Scott, and the following counties, in Illinois, Mercer and Rock Island. Dangerously hot conditions with heat index values up to 106 possible. Little relief will be seen Sunday night with low temperatures of 75 to 80. The areas affected include portions of northwest and west central Illinois, east central, northeast, and southeast Iowa, and northeast Missouri. The hazardous weather conditions are expected from Sunday afternoon through Monday evening. The following impacts are expected: heat-related illnesses increase significantly during extreme heat and high humidity events. Drink plenty of fluids, stay in an air-conditioned room, stay out of the sun, and check up on relatives and neighbors. Do not leave young children and pets in unattended vehicles. Car interiors will reach lethal temperatures in a matter of minutes. Here is the hazardous weather outlook. For today and tonight, no hazardous weather is expected at this time. Looking ahead, hot and humid conditions will return for the weekend and into next week. An extreme heat watch has been issued for areas along and west of a line from Dubuque, Iowa to Macomb, Illinois Sunday into Monday evening. Peak afternoon heat indices of 100 degrees or higher are expected with little relief Sunday night. Thunderstorms, possibly strong to severe, are possible Sunday. The Storm Prediction Center has a slight, level 2 out 5, risk for severe storms for portions of the area on Sunday. Spotter activation will not be needed today or tonight. And now, your National Weather Service forecast for the Quad Cities and surrounding areas. Today, mostly cloudy with a chance of sprinkles this morning, then partly sunny with a slight chance of showers this afternoon. Highs in the upper 70s. Southeast winds 5 to 10 miles an hour. Chance of rain 20%.
Tonight, mostly cloudy. A slight chance of showers after midnight. Lows in the mid-60s. South winds 5 to 10 miles an hour. Chance of rain 20%. Saturday, mostly cloudy in the morning, then becoming mostly sunny. Humid with highs in the mid-80s. Southwest winds around 5 miles an hour. Saturday night, mostly clear until midnight, then partly cloudy with a slight chance of showers and thunderstorms after midnight. Humid with lows in the lower 70s. South winds around 5 miles an hour. Chance of rain 20%. Sunday, mostly sunny. Hot with highs in the lower 90s. Southwest winds 5 to 10 miles an hour. Sunday night, partly cloudy. Lows in the mid-70s. Monday through Thursday, mostly clear. Hot. Highs in the lower 90s. Lows in the lower 70s. Again, the forecast for the Quad Cities and surrounding areas for today, mostly cloudy with a chance of sprinkles this morning, then partly sunny with a slight chance of showers this afternoon. Highs in the upper 70s. Southeast winds 5 to 10 miles an hour. Chance of rain 20%. The Moline, Illinois climate summary for yesterday, July 23, 2026. Yesterday's high temperature was 77 degrees. The normal high is 86. The record high is 105 degrees, which was set in 1901. Yesterday's low temperature was 52 degrees. The normal low is 65. The record low is 49 degrees, which was set in 1947. No precipitation fell yesterday, which leaves the monthly total at 2.36 inches. The total precipitation for the year still stands at 21.36 inches. There were no cooling degree days yesterday. This leaves the monthly total at 275. Yesterday the maximum wind observed was 12 miles an hour from the southeast. The highest wind gust observed was 16 miles per hour from the southeast. The normal high temperature for today is 86 degrees, and the normal low is 65. The record high for today is 106, which occurred in 1901, and the record low is 54, which occurred in 1911. Sunrise today is at 5:49 a.m. and sunset is at 8:27 p.m. And now a summary of river forecasts. For the Mississippi River, at Dubuque, the latest stage is 7.0 feet at 6 a.m. Friday. No flooding is forecast. At Comanche, the latest stage is 9.5 feet at 6 a.m. Friday. At LeClaire Lock and Dam 14, the latest stage is 4.4 feet at 6 a.m. Friday. No flooding is forecast. At Quad Cities Lock and Dam 15, the latest stage is 4.7 feet at 6 a.m. Friday. At Muscatine, the latest stage is 5.9 feet at 6 a.m. Friday. No flooding is forecast. At Keithsburg, the latest stage is 6.9 feet at 6 a.m. Friday. For the Wapsipinicon River, near DeWitt, the latest stage is 8.0 feet at 6 a.m. Friday. No flooding is forecast. For the Cedar River, near Conesville, the latest stage is 9.2 feet at 6 a.m. Friday. For the Rock River, at Como, the latest stage is 3.5 feet at 6 a.m. Friday. Near Joslyn, the latest stage is 5.3 feet at 5 a.m. Friday. At Moline, the latest stage is 8.4 feet at 6 a.m. Friday. For the Green River, near Geneseo, the latest stage is 3.3 feet at 6 a.m. Friday. 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The coverage area includes the following counties: Cedar, Clinton, Louisa, Muscatine, Scott, Henry, Illinois, Mercer, Rock Island, and Whiteside. 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The current time is 7:46 a.m. Central Daylight Time. At 7 a.m. in Moline, skies were partly sunny. The temperature was 63 degrees, dew point 58, relative humidity 83%. The wind was southeast at 3 miles an hour, and the pressure was 30.14 inches and steady. At Davenport, skies were partly sunny. The temperature was 63 degrees, dew point 59, relative humidity 87%. The wind was southeast at 6 miles an hour, and the pressure was 30.14 inches and steady. Close to home, Burlington, partly sunny and 64.
64. Cedar Rapids, light rain and 62. Dubuque, cloudy and 62. Iowa City, partly sunny and 64. Muscatine, 63. Galesburg, partly sunny and 62. Peoria, cloudy and 64. Savannah, 60. Rockford, cloudy and 62. Across the Midwest, Chicago, cloudy and 67. Des Moines, light rain and 66. Madison, partly sunny and 61. Milwaukee, partly sunny and 68. Minneapolis, cloudy and 67. Omaha, cloudy and 66. St. Louis, partly sunny and 69. Springfield, Illinois, mostly sunny and 62. Waterloo, cloudy and 65. Once again at 7 a.m. in Moline with partly sunny skies, the temperature was 63. At Davenport with partly sunny skies, the temperature was 63. Here is the hazardous weather outlook. For today and tonight, no hazardous weather is expected at this time. Looking ahead, hot and humid conditions will return for the weekend and into next week. An extreme heat watch has been issued for areas along and west of a line from Dubuque, Iowa to Macomb, Illinois Sunday into Monday evening. Peak afternoon heat indices of 100 degrees or higher are expected with little relief Sunday night. Thunderstorms, possibly strong to severe, are possible Sunday. The Storm Prediction Center has a slight, level 2 out 5, risk for severe storms for portions of the area on Sunday. Spotter activation will not be needed today or tonight. And now, your National Weather Service forecast for the Quad Cities and surrounding areas. Today, mostly cloudy with a chance of sprinkles this morning, then partly sunny with a slight chance of showers this afternoon. Highs in the upper 70s. Southeast winds 5 to 10 miles an hour. Chance of rain 20%. Tonight, mostly cloudy. A slight chance of showers after midnight. Lows in the mid-60s. South winds 5 to 10 miles an hour. Chance of rain 20%. Saturday, mostly cloudy in the morning, then becoming mostly sunny. Humid with highs in the mid-80s. Southwest winds around 5 miles an hour. Saturday night, mostly clear until midnight, then partly cloudy with a slight chance of showers and thunderstorms after midnight. Humid with lows in the lower 70s. South winds around 5 miles an hour. Chance of rain 20%. Sunday, mostly sunny. Hot with highs in the lower 90s. Southwest winds 5 to 10 miles an hour. Sunday night, partly cloudy. Lows in the mid-70s. Monday through Thursday, mostly clear. Hot. Highs in the lower 90s. Lows in the lower 70s. Again, the forecast for the Quad Cities and surrounding areas for today, mostly cloudy with a chance of sprinkles this morning, then partly sunny with a slight chance of showers this afternoon. Highs in the upper 70s. Southeast winds 5 to 10 miles an hour. Chance of rain 20%. The Moline, Illinois climate summary for yesterday, July 23, 2026. Yesterday's high temperature was 77 degrees. The normal high is 86. The record high is 105 degrees, which was set in 1901. Yesterday's low temperature was 52 degrees. The normal low is 65. The record low is 49 degrees, which was set in 1947. No precipitation fell yesterday, which leaves the monthly total at 2.36 inches. The total precipitation for the year still stands at 21.36 inches. There were no cooling degree days yesterday. This leaves the monthly total at 275. Yesterday, the maximum wind observed was 12 miles an hour from the southeast. The highest wind gust observed was 16 miles per hour from the southeast. The normal high temperature for today is 86 degrees, and the normal low is 65. The record high for today is 106, which occurred in 1901, and the record low is 54, which occurred in 1911. Sunrise today is at 5:49 a.m. and sunset is at 8:27 p.m. And now a summary of river forecasts. For the Mississippi River, at Dubuque, the latest stage is 7.0 feet at 6 a.m. Friday. No flooding is forecast. At Comanche, the latest stage is 9.5 feet at 6 a.m. Friday. At LeClaire Lock and Dam 14, the latest stage is 4.4 feet at 6 a.m. Friday. No flooding is forecast. At Quad Cities Lock and Dam 15, the latest stage is 4.7 feet at 6 a.m. Friday. At Muscatine,

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The latest stage is 3.3 feet at 6 a.m. Friday. 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The current time is 7:53 a.m. Central Daylight Time. At 7 a.m. in Moline, skies were partly sunny. The temperature was 63 degrees, dew point 58, relative humidity 83%. The wind was southeast at 3 miles an hour, and the pressure was 30.14 inches and steady. At Davenport, skies were partly sunny. The temperature was 63 degrees, dew point 59, relative humidity 87%. The wind was southeast at 6 miles an hour, and the pressure was 30.14 inches and steady. Close to home, Burlington partly sunny and 64. Cedar Rapids light rain and 62. Dubuque cloudy and 62. Iowa City partly sunny and 64. Muscatine 63. Galesburg partly sunny and 62. Peoria cloudy and 64. Savannah 60. Rockford cloudy and 62. Across the Midwest, Chicago cloudy and 67. Des Moines light rain and 66. Madison partly sunny and 61. Milwaukee partly sunny and 68. Minneapolis cloudy and 67. Omaha cloudy and 66. St. Louis partly sunny and 69. Springfield, Illinois mostly sunny and 62. Waterloo cloudy and 65. Once again at 7 a.m. in Moline with partly sunny skies, the temperature was 63. At Davenport with partly sunny skies, the temperature was 63. Here is the hazardous weather outlook. For today and tonight, no hazardous weather is expected at this time. Looking ahead, hot and humid conditions will return for the weekend and into next week. An extreme heat watch has been issued for areas along and west of a line from Dubuque, Iowa to Macomb, Illinois Sunday into Monday evening. Peak afternoon heat indices of 100 degrees or higher are expected with little relief Sunday night. Thunderstorms, possibly strong to severe, are possible Sunday. The Storm Prediction Center has a slight, level 2 out 5, risk for severe storms for portions of the area on Sunday. Spotter activation will not be needed today or tonight. And now, your National Weather Service forecast for the Quad Cities and surrounding areas. Today, mostly cloudy with a chance of sprinkles this morning, then partly sunny with a slight chance of showers this afternoon. Highs in the upper 70s. Southeast winds 5 to 10 miles an hour. Chance of rain 20%. Tonight, mostly cloudy. A slight chance of showers after midnight. Lows in the mid-60s. South winds 5 to 10 miles an hour. Chance of rain 20%. Saturday, mostly cloudy in the morning, then becoming mostly sunny. Humid with highs in the mid-80s. Southwest winds around 5 miles an hour. Saturday night, mostly clear until midnight, then partly cloudy with a slight chance of showers and thunderstorms after midnight. Humid with lows in the lower 70s. South winds around 5 miles an hour. Chance of rain 20%. Sunday, mostly sunny. Hot with highs in the lower 90s. Southwest winds 5 to 10 miles an hour. Sunday night, partly cloudy. Lows in the mid-70s. Monday through Thursday, mostly clear. Hot. Highs in the lower 90s. Lows in the lower 70s. Again, the forecast for the Quad Cities and surrounding areas for today, mostly cloudy with a chance of sprinkles this morning, then partly sunny with a slight chance of showers this afternoon. Highs in the upper 70s. Southeast winds 5 to 10 miles an hour. Chance of rain 20%. The Moline, Illinois climate summary for yesterday, July 23, 2026. Yesterday's high temperature was 77 degrees. The normal high is 86. The record high is 105 degrees, which was set in 1901. Yesterday's low temperature was 52 degrees. The normal low is 65. The record low is 49 degrees, which was set in 1947. No precipitation fell yesterday, which leaves the monthly total at 2.36 inches. The total precipitation for the year still stands at 21.36 inches. There were no cooling degree days yesterday. This leaves the monthly total at 275. Yesterday, the maximum wind observed was 12 miles an hour from the southeast. The highest wind gust observed was

15 miles per hour from the southeast. The normal high temperature for today is 86 degrees, and the normal low is 65. The record high for today is 106, which occurred in 1901, and the record low is 54, which occurred in 1911. Sunrise today is at 5:49 a.m. and sunset is at 8:27 p.m. And now a summary of river forecasts. For the Mississippi River, at Dubuque, the latest stage is 7.0 feet at 6 a.m. Friday. No flooding is forecast. At Comanche, the latest stage is 9.5 feet at 6 a.m. Friday. At LeClaire Lock and Dam 14, the latest stage is 4.4 feet at 6 a.m. Friday. No flooding is forecast. At Quad Cities Lock and Dam 15, the latest stage is 4.7 feet at 6 a.m. Friday. At Muscatine, the latest stage is 5.9 feet at 6 a.m. Friday. No flooding is forecast. At Keithsburg, the latest stage is 6.9 feet at 6 a.m. Friday. For the Wapsipinicon River, near DeWitt, the latest stage is 8.0 feet at 6 a.m. Friday. No flooding is forecast. For the Cedar River, near Conesville, the latest stage is 9.2 feet at 6 a.m. Friday. For the Rock River, at Como, the latest stage is 3.5 feet at 6 a.m. Friday. Near Joslyn, the latest stage is 5.3 feet at 5 a.m. Friday. At Moline, the latest stage is 8.4 feet at 6 a.m. Friday. For the Green River, near Geneseo, the latest stage is 3.3 feet at 6 a.m. Friday. 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The current time is 7:59 a.m. Central Daylight Time. Here is the hazardous weather outlook. For today and tonight, no hazardous weather is expected at this time. Looking ahead, hot and humid conditions will return for the weekend and into next week. An extreme heat watch has been issued for areas along and west of a line from Dubuque, Iowa to Macomb, Illinois Sunday into Monday evening. Peak afternoon heat indices of 100 degrees or higher are expected with little relief Sunday night. Thunderstorms, possibly strong to severe, are possible Sunday. The Storm Prediction Center has a slight, level 2 out 5, risk for severe storms for portions of the area on Sunday. Spotter activation will not be needed today or tonight. The statement is, for the following counties, in Iowa, Cedar, Clinton, Louisa, Muscatine and Scott, and the following counties, in Illinois, Mercer and Rock Island. Dangerously hot conditions with heat index values up to 106 possible. Little relief will be seen Sunday night with low temperatures of 75 to 80. The areas affected include portions of northwest and west central Illinois, east central, northeast, and southeast Iowa, and northeast Missouri. The hazardous weather conditions are expected from Sunday afternoon through Monday evening. The following impacts are expected: heat-related illnesses increase significantly during extreme heat and high humidity events. Drink plenty of fluids, stay in an air-conditioned room, stay out of the sun, and check up on relatives and neighbors. Do not leave young children and pets in unattended vehicles. Car interiors will reach lethal temperatures in a matter of minutes. And now, your National Weather Service forecast for the Quad Cities and surrounding areas. Today, mostly cloudy with a chance of sprinkles this morning, then partly sunny with a slight chance of showers this afternoon. Highs in the upper 70s. Southeast winds 5 to 10 miles an hour. Chance of rain 20%. Tonight, mostly cloudy. A slight chance of showers after midnight. Lows in the mid-60s. South winds 5 to 10 miles an hour. Chance of rain 20%. Saturday, mostly cloudy in the morning, then becoming mostly sunny. Humid with highs in the mid-80s. Southwest winds around 5 miles an hour. Saturday night, mostly clear until midnight, then partly cloudy with a slight chance of showers and thunderstorms after midnight. Humid with lows in the lower 70s. South winds around 5 miles an hour. Chance of rain 20%. Sunday, mostly sunny. Hot with highs in the lower 90s. Southwest winds 5 to 10 miles an hour. Sunday night, partly cloudy. Lows in the mid-70s. Monday through Thursday, mostly clear. Hot. Highs in the lower 90s. Lows in the lower 70s. Again, the forecast for the Quad Cities and surrounding areas for today, mostly cloudy with a chance of sprinkles this morning, then partly sunny with a slight chance of showers this afternoon.
is in the upper 70s. Southeast winds 5 to 10 miles an hour. Chance of rain 20%. And now a summary of river forecasts. For the Mississippi River, at Dubuque, the latest stage is 7.0 feet at 6 a.m. Friday. No flooding is forecast. At Comanche, the latest stage is 9.5 feet at 6 a.m. Friday. At LeClaire Lock and Dam 14, the latest stage is 4.4 feet at 6 a.m. Friday. No flooding is forecast. At Quad Cities Lock and Dam 15, the latest stage is 4.7 feet at 6 a.m. Friday. At Muscatine, the latest stage is 5.9 feet at 6 a.m. Friday. No flooding is forecast. At Keithsburg, the latest stage is 6.9 feet at 6 a.m. Friday. For the Wapsipinicon River, near DeWitt, the latest stage is 8.0 feet at 6 a.m. Friday. No flooding is forecast. For the Cedar River, near Conesville, the latest stage is 9.2 feet at 6 a.m. Friday. For the Rock River, at Como, the latest stage is 3.5 feet at 6 a.m. Friday. Near Joslyn, the latest stage is 5.3 feet at 5 a.m. Friday. At Moline, the latest stage is 8.4 feet at 6 a.m. Friday. For the Green River, near Geneseo, the latest stage is 3.3 feet at 6 a.m. Friday. 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The current time is 8:04 a.m. Central Daylight Time. At 8 a.m. in Moline, skies were partly sunny. The temperature was 64 degrees, dew point 58, relative humidity 80%. The wind was east at 3 miles an hour. And the pressure was 30.14 inches and steady. At Davenport, skies were partly sunny. The temperature was 65 degrees, dew point 58, relative humidity 78%. The wind was southeast at 3 miles an hour. And the pressure was 30.15 inches and rising. Close to home, Burlington partly sunny and 65. Cedar Rapids rain and 63. Dubuque partly sunny and 64. Iowa City light rain and 64. Peoria partly sunny and 66. Rockford cloudy and 64. Across the Midwest, Chicago cloudy and 68. Des Moines cloudy and 66. Madison partly sunny and 66. Milwaukee cloudy and 68. Minneapolis light rain and 67. Omaha cloudy and 66. St. Louis partly sunny and 70. Springfield, Illinois mostly sunny and 64. Waterloo partly sunny and 66. Once again at 8 a.m. in Moline with partly sunny skies, the temperature was 64. At Davenport with partly sunny skies, the temperature was 65. Here is the hazardous weather outlook. For today and tonight, no hazardous weather is expected at this time. Looking ahead, hot and humid conditions will return for the weekend and into next week. An extreme heat watch has been issued for areas along and west of a line from Dubuque, Iowa to Macomb, Illinois Sunday into Monday evening. Peak afternoon heat indices of 100 degrees or higher are expected with little relief Sunday night. Thunderstorms, possibly strong to severe, are possible Sunday. The Storm Prediction Center has a slight, level 2 out 5, risk for severe storms for portions of the area on Sunday. Spotter activation will not be needed today or tonight. And now, your National Weather Service forecast for the Quad Cities and surrounding areas. Today, mostly cloudy with a chance of sprinkles this morning, then partly sunny with a slight chance of showers this afternoon. Highs in the upper 70s. Southeast winds 5 to 10 miles an hour. Chance of rain 20%. Tonight, mostly cloudy. A slight chance of showers after midnight. Lows in the mid-60s. South winds 5 to 10 miles an hour. Chance of rain 20%. Saturday, mostly cloudy in the morning, then becoming mostly sunny. Humid with highs in the mid-80s. Southwest winds around 5 miles an hour. Saturday night, mostly clear until midnight, then partly cloudy with a slight chance of showers and thunderstorms after midnight. Humid with lows in the lower 70s. South winds around 5 miles an hour. Chance of rain 20%. Sunday, mostly sunny. Hot with highs in the lower 90s. Southwest winds 5 to 10 miles an hour. Sunday night, partly cloudy. Lows in the mid-70s. Monday through Thursday, mostly clear. Hot. Highs in the lower 90s.
lows in the lower 70s. Again, the forecast for the Guam cities and surrounding areas for today, mostly cloudy with a chance of sprinkles this morning, then partly sunny with a slight chance of showers this afternoon. Highs in the upper 70s. Southeast winds 5 to 10 miles an hour. Chance of rain 20%. The Moline, Illinois climate summary for yesterday, July 23, 2026. Yesterday's high temperature was 77 degrees. The normal high is 86. The record high is 105 degrees, which was set in 1901. Yesterday's low temperature was 52 degrees. The normal low is 65. The record low is 49 degrees, which was set in 1947. No precipitation fell yesterday, which leaves the monthly total at 2.36 inches. The total precipitation for the year still stands at 21.36 inches. There were no cooling degree days yesterday. This leaves the monthly total at 275. Yesterday the maximum wind observed was 12 miles an hour from the southeast. The highest wind gust observed was 16 miles per hour from the southeast. The normal high temperature for today is 86 degrees, and the normal low is 65. The record high for today is 106, which occurred in 1901, and the record low is 54, which occurred in 1911. Sunrise today is at 5:49 a.m. and sunset is at 8:27 p.m. And now a summary of river forecasts. For the Mississippi River, at Dubuque, the latest stage is 7.0 feet at 6 a.m. Friday. No flooding is forecast. At Comanche, the latest stage is 9.5 feet at 6 a.m. Friday. At LeClaire Lock and Dam 14, the latest stage is 4.4 feet at 6 a.m. Friday. No flooding is forecast. At Quad Cities Lock and Dam 15, the latest stage is 4.7 feet at 6 a.m. Friday. At Muscatine, the latest stage is 5.9 feet at 6 a.m. Friday. No flooding is forecast. At Keithsburg, the latest stage is 6.9 feet at 6 a.m. Friday. For the Wet'suwet'en River, near DeWitt, the latest stage is 8.0 feet at 6 a.m. Friday. No flooding is forecast. For the Cedar River, near Conesville, the latest stage is 9.2 feet at 6 a.m. Friday. For the Rock River, at Como, the latest stage is 3.5 feet at 6 a.m. Friday. Near Joslyn, the latest stage is 5.3 feet at 5 a.m. Friday. At Moline, the latest stage is 8.4 feet at 6 a.m. Friday. For the Green River, near Geneseo, the latest stage is 3.3 feet at 6 a.m. Friday. 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The current time is 8:11 a.m. Central Daylight Time. At 8 a.m. at Moline, skies were partly sunny. The temperature was 64 degrees, dew point 58, relative humidity 80%. The wind was east at 3 miles an hour. And the pressure was 30.14 inches and steady. At Davenport, skies were partly sunny. The temperature was 65 degrees, dew point 58, relative humidity 78%. The wind was southeast at 3 miles an hour. And the pressure was 30.15 inches and rising. Close to home, Burlington partly sunny and 65. Cedar Rapids rain and 63. Dubuque partly sunny and 64. Iowa City light rain and 64. Peoria partly sunny and 66. Rockford cloudy and 64. Across the Midwest, Chicago cloudy and 68. Des Moines cloudy and 66. Madison partly sunny and 66. Milwaukee cloudy and 68. Minneapolis light rain and 67. Omaha cloudy and 66. St. Louis partly sunny and 70. Springfield, Illinois mostly sunny and 64. Waterloo partly sunny and 66. Once again at 8 a.m. at Moline with partly sunny skies, the temperature was 64. At Davenport with partly sunny skies, the temperature was 65. Here is the hazardous weather outlook. For today and tonight, no hazardous weather is expected at this time. Looking ahead, hot and humid conditions will return for the weekend and into next week. An extreme heat watch has been issued for areas along and west of a line from Dubuque, Iowa to Macomb, Illinois Sunday into Monday evening. Peak afternoon heat indices of 100 degrees or higher are expected with little relief Sunday night. Thunderstorms, possibly strong to severe, are possible Sunday. The Storm Prediction Center has a slide.
Level 2 out 5, risk for severe storms for portions of the area on Sunday. Spotter activation will not be needed today or tonight. And now, your National Weather Service forecast for the Quad Cities and surrounding areas. Today, mostly cloudy with a chance of sprinkles this morning, then partly sunny with a slight chance of showers this afternoon. Highs in the upper 70s. Southeast winds 5 to 10 miles an hour. Chance of rain 20%. Tonight, mostly cloudy. A slight chance of showers after midnight. Lows in the mid-60s. South winds 5 to 10 miles an hour. Chance of rain 20%. Saturday, mostly cloudy in the morning, then becoming mostly sunny. Humid with highs in the mid-80s. Southwest winds around 5 miles an hour. Saturday night, mostly clear until midnight, then partly cloudy with a slight chance of showers and thunderstorms after midnight. Humid with lows in the lower 70s. South winds around 5 miles an hour. Chance of rain 20%. Sunday, mostly sunny. Hot with highs in the lower 90s. Southwest winds 5 to 10 miles an hour. Sunday night, partly cloudy. Lows in the mid-70s. Monday through Thursday, mostly clear. Hot. Highs in the lower 90s. Lows in the lower 70s. Again, the forecast for the Quad Cities and surrounding areas for today, mostly cloudy with a chance of sprinkles this morning, then partly sunny with a slight chance of showers this afternoon. Highs in the upper 70s. Southeast winds 5 to 10 miles an hour. Chance of rain 20%. The Moline, Illinois climate summary for yesterday, July 23, 2026. Yesterday's high temperature was 77 degrees. The normal high is 86. The record high is 105 degrees, which was set in 1901. Yesterday's low temperature was 52 degrees. The normal low is 65. The record low is 49 degrees, which was set in 1947. No precipitation fell yesterday, which leaves the monthly total at 2.36 inches. The total precipitation for the year still stands at 21.36 inches. There were no cooling degree days yesterday. This leaves the monthly total at 275. Yesterday, the maximum wind observed was 12 miles an hour from the southeast. The highest wind gust observed was 16 miles per hour from the southeast. The normal high temperature for today is 86 degrees, and the normal low is 65. The record high for today is 106, which occurred in 1901, and the record low is 54, which occurred in 1911. Sunrise today is at 5:49 a.m. and sunset is at 8:27 p.m. And now a summary of river forecasts. For the Mississippi River, at Dubuque, the latest stage is 7.0 feet at 6 a.m. Friday. No flooding is forecast. At Comanche, the latest stage is 9.5 feet at 6 a.m. Friday. At LeClaire Lock and Dam 14, the latest stage is 4.4 feet at 6 a.m. Friday. No flooding is forecast. At Quad Cities Lock and Dam 15, the latest stage is 4.7 feet at 6 a.m. Friday. At Muscatine, the latest stage is 5.9 feet at 6 a.m. Friday. No flooding is forecast. At Keithsburg, the latest stage is 6.9 feet at 6 a.m. Friday. For the Wet'suwet'en River, near DeWitt, the latest stage is 8.0 feet at 6 a.m. Friday. No flooding is forecast. For the Cedar River, near Conesville, the latest stage is 9.2 feet at 6 a.m. Friday. For the Rock River, at Como, the latest stage is 3.5 feet at 6 a.m. Friday. Near Joslyn, the latest stage is 5.3 feet at 5 a.m. Friday. At Moline, the latest stage is 8.4 feet at 6 a.m. Friday. For the Green River, near Geneseo, the latest stage is 3.3 feet at 6 a.m. Friday. 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The current time is 8:17 a.m. Central Daylight Time. At 8 a.m. in Moline, skies were cloudy. The temperature was 64 degrees, dew point 58, relative humidity 80%. The wind was east at 3 miles an hour. And the pressure was 30.14 inches and steady. At Davenport, skies were cloudy. The temperature was 65 degrees, dew point 58, relative humidity 78%. The wind was southeast at 3 miles an hour. And the pressure was 30.15 inches and rising. Close to home, Burlington.
partly sunny and 65. Cedar Rapids rain and 63. Dubuque cloudy and 64. Iowa City light rain and 64. Muscatine 64. Galesburg partly sunny and 64. Peoria partly sunny and 66. Savannah 62. Rockford cloudy and 64. Across the Midwest, Chicago cloudy and 68. Des Moines cloudy and 66. Madison partly sunny and 66. Milwaukee cloudy and 68. Minneapolis light rain and 67. Omaha cloudy and 66. St. Louis partly sunny and 70. Springfield, Illinois mostly sunny and 64. Waterloo cloudy and 66. Once again at 8 a.m. in Moline with cloudy skies, the temperature was 64. At Davenport with cloudy skies, the temperature was 65. Here is the hazardous weather outlook. For today and tonight, no hazardous weather is expected at this time. Looking ahead, hot and humid conditions will return for the weekend and into next week. An extreme heat watch has been issued for areas along and west of a line from Dubuque, Iowa to Macomb, Illinois Sunday into Monday evening. Peak afternoon heat indices of 100 degrees or higher are expected with little relief Sunday night. Thunderstorms, possibly strong to severe, are possible Sunday. The Storm Prediction Center has a slight, level 2 out 5, risk for severe storms for portions of the area on Sunday. Spotter activation will not be needed today or tonight. And now, your National Weather Service forecast for the Quad Cities and surrounding areas. Today, mostly cloudy with a chance of sprinkles this morning, then partly sunny with a slight chance of showers this afternoon. Highs in the upper 70s. Southeast winds 5 to 10 miles an hour. Chance of rain 20%. Tonight, mostly cloudy. A slight chance of showers after midnight. Lows in the mid-60s. South winds 5 to 10 miles an hour. Chance of rain 20%. Saturday, mostly cloudy in the morning, then becoming mostly sunny. Humid with highs in the mid-80s. Southwest winds around 5 miles an hour. Saturday night, mostly clear until midnight, then partly cloudy with a slight chance of showers and thunderstorms after midnight. Humid with lows in the lower 70s. South winds around 5 miles an hour. Chance of rain 20%. Sunday, mostly sunny. Hot with highs in the lower 90s. Southwest winds 5 to 10 miles an hour. Sunday night, partly cloudy. Lows in the mid-70s. Monday through Thursday, mostly clear. Hot. Highs in the lower 90s. Lows in the lower 70s. Again, the forecast for the Quad Cities and surrounding areas for today, mostly cloudy with a chance of sprinkles this morning, then partly sunny with a slight chance of showers this afternoon. Highs in the upper 70s. Southeast winds 5 to 10 miles an hour. Chance of rain 20%. The statement is, for the following counties, in Iowa, Cedar, Clinton, Louisa, Muscatine and Scott, and the following counties, in Illinois, Mercer and Rock Island. Dangerously hot conditions with heat index values up to 106 possible. Little relief will be seen Sunday night with low temperatures of 75 to 80. The areas affected include portions of northwest and west central Illinois, east central, northeast, and southeast Iowa, and northeast Missouri. The hazardous weather conditions are expected from Sunday afternoon through Monday evening. The following impacts are expected: heat-related illnesses increase significantly during extreme heat and high humidity events. Drink plenty of fluids, stay in an air-conditioned room, stay out of the sun, and check up on relatives and neighbors. Do not leave young children and pets in unattended vehicles. Car interiors will reach lethal temperatures in a matter of minutes. The Moline, Illinois climate summary for yesterday, July 23, 2026. Yesterday's high temperature was 77 degrees. The normal high is 86. The record high is 105 degrees, which was set in 1901. Yesterday's low temperature was 52 degrees. The normal low is 65. The record low is 49 degrees, which was set in 1947. No precipitation fell yesterday, which leaves the monthly total at 2.36 inches. The total precipitation for the year still stands at 21.36 inches. There were no cooling degree days yesterday. This leaves the monthly total at 275. Yesterday, the maximum wind
observed was 12 miles an hour from the southeast. The highest wind gust observed was 16 miles per hour from the southeast. The normal high temperature for today is 86 degrees, and the normal low is 65. The record high for today is 106, which occurred in 1901, and the record low is 54, which occurred in 1911. Sunrise today is at 5:49 a.m. and sunset is at 8:27 p.m. And now a summary of river forecasts. For the Mississippi River, at Dubuque, the latest stage is 7.0 feet at 6 a.m. Friday. No flooding is forecast. At Comanche, the latest stage is 9.5 feet at 6 a.m. Friday. At LeClaire Lock and Dam 14, the latest stage is 4.4 feet at 6 a.m. Friday. No flooding is forecast. At Quad Cities Lock and Dam 15, the latest stage is 4.7 feet at 6 a.m. Friday. At Muscatine, the latest stage is 5.9 feet at 6 a.m. Friday. No flooding is forecast. At Keithsburg, the latest stage is 6.9 feet at 6 a.m. Friday. For the Wapsipinicon River, near DeWitt, the latest stage is 8.0 feet at 6 a.m. Friday. No flooding is forecast. For the Cedar River, near Conesville, the latest stage is 9.2 feet at 6 a.m. Friday. For the Rock River, at Como, the latest stage is 3.5 feet at 6 a.m. Friday. Near Joslyn, the latest stage is 5.3 feet at 5 a.m. Friday. At Moline, the latest stage is 8.4 feet at 6 a.m. Friday. For the Green River, near Geneseo, the latest stage is 3.3 feet at 6 a.m. Friday. 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The current time is 8:24 a.m. Central Daylight Time. At 8 a.m. in Moline, skies were cloudy. The temperature was 64 degrees, dew point 58, relative humidity 80%. The wind was east at 3 miles an hour. And the pressure was 30.14 inches and steady. At Davenport, skies were cloudy. The temperature was 65 degrees, dew point 58, relative humidity 78%. The wind was southeast at 3 miles an hour. And the pressure was 30.15 inches and rising. Close to home, Burlington partly sunny and 65. Cedar Rapids rain and 63. Dubuque cloudy and 64. Iowa City light rain and 64. Muscatine 64. Galesburg partly sunny and 64. Peoria partly sunny and 66. Savannah 62. Rockford cloudy and 64. Across the Midwest, Chicago cloudy and 68. Des Moines cloudy and 66. Madison partly sunny and 66. Milwaukee cloudy and 68. Minneapolis light rain and 67. Omaha cloudy and 66. St. Louis partly sunny and 70. Springfield, Illinois mostly sunny and 64. Waterloo cloudy and 66. Once again at 8 a.m. in Moline with cloudy skies, the temperature was 64. At Davenport with cloudy skies, the temperature was 65. Here is the hazardous weather outlook. For today and tonight, no hazardous weather is expected at this time. Looking ahead, hot and humid conditions will return for the weekend and into next week. An extreme heat watch has been issued for areas along and west of a line from Dubuque, Iowa to Macomb, Illinois Sunday into Monday evening. Peak afternoon heat indices of 100 degrees or higher are expected with little relief Sunday night. Thunderstorms, possibly strong to severe, are possible Sunday. The Storm Prediction Center has a slight, level 2 out 5, risk for severe storms for portions of the area on Sunday. Spotter activation will not be needed today or tonight. And now, your National Weather Service forecast for the Quad Cities and surrounding areas. Today, mostly cloudy with a chance of sprinkles this morning, then partly sunny with a slight chance of showers this afternoon. Highs in the upper 70s. Southeast winds 5 to 10 miles an hour. Chance of rain 20%. Tonight, mostly cloudy. A slight chance of showers after midnight. Lows in the mid-60s. South winds 5 to 10 miles an hour. Chance of rain 20%. Saturday, mostly cloudy in the morning, then becoming mostly sunny. Humid with highs in the mid-80s. Southwest winds around 5 miles an hour. Saturday night, mostly clear until midnight, then partly cloudy with a slight chance of showers and thunderstorms after midnight.
humid with lows in the lower 70s. South winds around 5 miles an hour. Chance of rain 20%. Sunday, mostly sunny. Hot with highs in the lower 90s. Southwest winds 5 to 10 miles an hour. Sunday night, partly cloudy. Lows in the mid-70s. Monday through Thursday, mostly clear. Hot. Highs in the lower 90s. Lows in the lower 70s. Again, the forecast for the Quad Cities and surrounding areas for today, mostly cloudy with a chance of sprinkles this morning, then partly sunny with a slight chance of showers this afternoon. Highs in the upper 70s. Southeast winds 5 to 10 miles an hour. Chance of rain 20%. The Moline, Illinois climate summary for yesterday, July 23, 2026. Yesterday's high temperature was 77 degrees. The normal high is 86. The record high is 105 degrees, which was set in 1901. Yesterday's low temperature was 52 degrees. The normal low is 65. The record low is 49 degrees, which was set in 1947. No precipitation fell yesterday, which leaves the monthly total at 2.36 inches. The total precipitation for the year still stands at 21.36 inches. There were no cooling degree days yesterday. This leaves the monthly total at 275. Yesterday, the maximum wind observed was 12 miles an hour from the southeast. The highest wind gust observed was 16 miles per hour from the southeast. The normal high temperature for today is 86 degrees, and the normal low is 65. The record high for today is 106, which occurred in 1901, and the record low is 54, which occurred in 1911. Sunrise today is at 5:49 a.m. and sunset is at 8:27 p.m. And now a summary of river forecasts. For the Mississippi River, at Dubuque, the latest stage is 7.0 feet at 6 a.m. Friday. No flooding is forecast. At Comanche, the latest stage is 9.5 feet at 6 a.m. Friday. At LeClaire Lock and Dam 14, the latest stage is 4.4 feet at 6 a.m. Friday. No flooding is forecast. At Quad Cities Lock and Dam 15, the latest stage is 4.7 feet at 6 a.m. Friday. At Muscatine, the latest stage is 5.9 feet at 6 a.m. Friday. No flooding is forecast. At Keithsburg, the latest stage is 6.9 feet at 6 a.m. Friday. For the Wapsipinicon River, near DeWitt, the latest stage is 8.0 feet at 6 a.m. Friday. No flooding is forecast. For the Cedar River, near Conesville, the latest stage is 9.2 feet at 6 a.m. Friday. For the Rock River, at Como, the latest stage is 3.5 feet at 6 a.m. Friday. Near Joslin, the latest stage is 5.3 feet at 5 a.m. Friday. At Moline, the latest stage is 8.4 feet at 6 a.m. Friday. For the Green River, near Geneseo, the latest stage is 3.3 feet at 6 a.m. Friday. 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The current time is 8:31 a.m. Central Daylight Time. At 8 a.m. at Moline, skies were cloudy. The temperature was 64 degrees, dew point 58, relative humidity 80%. The wind was east at 3 miles an hour. And the pressure was 30.14 inches and steady. At Davenport, skies were cloudy. The temperature was 65 degrees, dew point 58, relative humidity 78%. The wind was southeast at 3 miles an hour. And the pressure was 30.15 inches and rising. Close to home, Burlington partly sunny and 65. Cedar Rapids rain and 63. Dubuque cloudy and 64. Iowa City light rain and 64. Muscatine 64. Galesburg partly sunny and 64. Peoria partly sunny and 66. Savannah 62. Rockford cloudy and 64. Across the Midwest, Chicago cloudy and 68. Des Moines cloudy and 66. Madison partly sunny and 66. Milwaukee cloudy and 68. Minneapolis light rain and 67. Omaha cloudy and 66. St. Louis partly sunny and 70. Springfield, Illinois mostly sunny and 64. Waterloo cloudy and 66. Once again at 8 a.m. in Moline with cloudy skies, the temperature was 64. At Davenport with cloudy skies, the temperature was 65. Here is
hazardous weather outlook. For today and tonight, no hazardous weather is expected at this time. Looking ahead, hot and humid conditions will return for the weekend and into next week. An extreme heat watch has been issued for areas along and west of a line from Dubuque, Iowa to Macomb, Illinois Sunday into Monday evening. Peak afternoon heat indices of 100 degrees or higher are expected with little relief Sunday night. Thunderstorms, possibly strong to severe, are possible Sunday. The Storm Prediction Center has a slight, level 2 out 5, risk for severe storms for portions of the area on Sunday. Spotter activation will not be needed today or tonight. And now, your National Weather Service forecast for the Quad Cities and surrounding areas. Today, mostly cloudy with a chance of sprinkles this morning, then partly sunny with a slight chance of showers this afternoon. Highs in the upper 70s. Southeast winds 5 to 10 miles an hour. Chance of rain 20%. Tonight, mostly cloudy. A slight chance of showers after midnight. Lows in the mid-60s. South winds 5 to 10 miles an hour. Chance of rain 20%. Saturday, mostly cloudy in the morning, then becoming mostly sunny. Humid with highs in the mid-80s. Southwest winds around 5 miles an hour. Saturday night, mostly clear until midnight, then partly cloudy with a slight chance of showers and thunderstorms after midnight. Humid with lows in the lower 70s. South winds around 5 miles an hour. Chance of rain 20%. Sunday, mostly sunny. Hot with highs in the lower 90s. Southwest winds 5 to 10 miles an hour. Sunday night, partly cloudy. Lows in the mid-70s. Monday through Thursday, mostly clear. Hot. Highs in the lower 90s. Lows in the lower 70s. Again, the forecast for the Quad Cities and surrounding areas for today, mostly cloudy with a chance of sprinkles this morning, then partly sunny with a slight chance of showers this afternoon. Highs in the upper 70s. Southeast winds 5 to 10 miles an hour. Chance of rain 20%. The Moline, Illinois climate summary for yesterday, July 23, 2026. Yesterday's high temperature was 77 degrees. The normal high is 86. The record high is 105 degrees, which was set in 1901. Yesterday's low temperature was 52 degrees. The normal low is 65. The record low is 49 degrees, which was set in 1947. No precipitation fell yesterday, which leaves the monthly total at 2.36 inches. The total precipitation for the year still stands at 21.36 inches. There were no cooling degree days yesterday. This leaves the monthly total at 275. Yesterday, the maximum wind observed was 12 miles an hour from the southeast. The highest wind gust observed was 16 miles per hour from the southeast. The normal high temperature for today is 86 degrees, and the normal low is 65. The record high for today is 106, which occurred in 1901, and the record low is 54, which occurred in 1911. Sunrise today is at 5:49 a.m. and sunset is at 8:27 p.m. And now a summary of river forecasts. For the Mississippi River, at Dubuque, the latest stage is 7.0 feet at 6 a.m. Friday. No flooding is forecast. At Comanche, the latest stage is 9.5 feet at 6 a.m. Friday. At LeClaire Lock and Dam 14, the latest stage is 4.4 feet at 6 a.m. Friday. No flooding is forecast. At Quad Cities Lock and Dam 15, the latest stage is 4.7 feet at 6 a.m. Friday. At Muscatine, the latest stage is 5.9 feet at 6 a.m. Friday. No flooding is forecast. At Keithsburg, the latest stage is 6.9 feet at 6 a.m. Friday. For the Wet'suwet'en River, near DeWitt, the latest stage is 8.0 feet at 6 a.m. Friday. No flooding is forecast. For the Cedar River, near Conesville, the latest stage is 9.2 feet at 6 a.m. Friday. For the Rock River, at Como, the latest stage is 3.5 feet at 6 a.m. Friday. Near Joslyn, the latest stage is 5.3 feet at 5 a.m. Friday. At Moline, the latest stage is 8.4 feet at 6 a.m. Friday. For the Green River, near Geneseo, the latest stage is 3.3 feet at 6 a.m. Friday. 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The current time is 8:38 a.m. Central Daylight Time. At 8 a.m. at Moline Sky.
cloudy. The temperature was 64 degrees, dew point 58, relative humidity 80%. The wind was east at 3 miles an hour, and the pressure was 30.14 inches and steady. At Davenport, skies were cloudy. The temperature was 65 degrees, dew point 58, relative humidity 78%. The wind was southeast at 3 miles an hour, and the pressure was 30.15 inches and rising. Close to home, Burlington partly sunny and 65. Cedar Rapids rain and 63. Dubuque cloudy and 64. Iowa City light rain and 64. Muscatine 64. Galesburg partly sunny and 64. Peoria partly sunny and 66. Savannah 62. Rockford cloudy and 64. Across the Midwest, Chicago cloudy and 68. Des Moines cloudy and 66. Madison partly sunny and 66. Milwaukee cloudy and 68. Minneapolis light rain and 67. Omaha cloudy and 66. St. Louis partly sunny and 70. Springfield, Illinois mostly sunny and 64. Waterloo cloudy and 66. Once again at 8 a.m. in Moline with cloudy skies, the temperature was 64. At Davenport with cloudy skies, the temperature was 65. Here is the hazardous weather outlook. For today and tonight, no hazardous weather is expected at this time. Looking ahead, hot and humid conditions will return for the weekend and into next week. An extreme heat watch has been issued for areas along and west of a line from Dubuque, Iowa to Macomb, Illinois Sunday into Monday evening. Peak afternoon heat indices of 100 degrees or higher are expected with little relief Sunday night. Thunderstorms, possibly strong to severe, are possible Sunday. The Storm Prediction Center has a slight, level 2 out 5, risk for severe storms for portions of the area on Sunday. Spotter activation will not be needed today or tonight. The statement is, for the following counties, in Iowa, Cedar, Clinton, Louisa, Muscatine and Scott, and the following counties, in Illinois, Mercer and Rock Island. Dangerously hot conditions with heat index values up to 106 possible. Little relief will be seen Sunday night with low temperatures of 75 to 80. The areas affected include portions of northwest and west central Illinois, east central, northeast, and southeast Iowa, and northeast Missouri. The hazardous weather conditions are expected from Sunday afternoon through Monday evening. The following impacts are expected: heat-related illnesses increase significantly during extreme heat and high humidity events. Drink plenty of fluids, stay in an air-conditioned room, stay out of the sun, and check up on relatives and neighbors. Do not leave young children and pets in unattended vehicles. Car interiors will reach lethal temperatures in a matter of minutes. This broadcast originates from the National Weather Service office in the Quad Cities and is transmitted on a frequency of 162.55 MHz from Rock Island, Illinois. The coverage area includes the following counties: Cedar, Clinton, Louisa, Muscatine, Scott, Henry, Illinois, Mercer, Rock Island, and Whiteside. And now, your National Weather Service forecast for the Quad Cities and surrounding areas. Today, mostly cloudy with a chance of sprinkles this morning, then partly sunny with a slight chance of showers this afternoon. Highs in the upper 70s. Southeast winds 5 to 10 miles an hour. Chance of rain 20%. Tonight, mostly cloudy. A slight chance of showers after midnight. Lows in the mid-60s. South winds 5 to 10 miles an hour. Chance of rain 20%. Saturday, mostly cloudy in the morning, then becoming mostly sunny. Humid with highs in the mid-80s. Southwest winds around 5 miles an hour. Saturday night, mostly clear until midnight, then partly cloudy with a slight chance of showers and thunderstorms after midnight. Humid with lows in the lower 70s. South winds around 5 miles an hour. Chance of rain 20%. Sunday, mostly sunny. Hot with highs in the lower 90s. Southwest winds 5 to 10 miles an hour. Sunday night, partly cloudy. Lows in the mid-70s. Monday through Thursday, mostly clear. Hot. Highs in the lower 90s. Lows in the lower 70s. Again, the forecast for the Quad Cities and surrounding areas for today, mostly cloudy with a chance of
sprinkles this morning, then partly sunny with a slight chance of showers this afternoon. Highs in the upper 70s. Southeast winds 5 to 10 miles an hour. Chance of rain 20%. The Moline, Illinois climate summary for yesterday, July 23, 2026. Yesterday's high temperature was 77 degrees. The normal high is 86. The record high is 105 degrees, which was set in 1901. Yesterday's low temperature was 52 degrees. The normal low is 65. The record low is 49 degrees, which was set in 1947. No precipitation fell yesterday, which leaves the monthly total at 2.36 inches. The total precipitation for the year still stands at 21.36 inches. There were no cooling degree days yesterday. This leaves the monthly total at 275. Yesterday the maximum wind observed was 12 miles an hour from the southeast. The highest wind gust observed was 16 miles per hour from the southeast. The normal high temperature for today is 86 degrees, and the normal low is 65. The record high for today is 106, which occurred in 1901, and the record low is 54, which occurred in 1911. Sunrise today is at 5:49 a.m. and sunset is at 8:27 p.m. And now a summary of river forecasts. For the Mississippi River, at Dubuque, the latest stage is 7.0 feet at 6 a.m. Friday. No flooding is forecast. At Comanche, the latest stage is 9.5 feet at 6 a.m. Friday. At LeClaire Lock and Dam 14, the latest stage is 4.4 feet at 6 a.m. Friday. No flooding is forecast. At Quad Cities Lock and Dam 15, the latest stage is 4.7 feet at 6 a.m. Friday. At Muscatine, the latest stage is 5.9 feet at 6 a.m. Friday. No flooding is forecast. At Keithsburg, the latest stage is 6.9 feet at 6 a.m. Friday. For the Wapsipinicon River, near DeWitt, the latest stage is 8.0 feet at 6 a.m. Friday. No flooding is forecast. For the Cedar River, near Conesville, the latest stage is 9.2 feet at 6 a.m. Friday. For the Rock River, at Como, the latest stage is 3.5 feet at 6 a.m. Friday. Near Joslyn, the latest stage is 5.3 feet at 5 a.m. Friday. At Moline, the latest stage is 8.4 feet at 6 a.m. Friday. For the Green River, near Geneseo, the latest stage is 3.3 feet at 6 a.m. Friday. 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The current time is 8:45 a.m. Central Daylight Time. At 8 a.m. in Moline, skies were cloudy. The temperature was 64 degrees, dew point 58, relative humidity 80%. The wind was east at 3 miles an hour. And the pressure was 30.14 inches and steady. At Davenport, skies were cloudy. The temperature was 65 degrees, dew point 58, relative humidity 78%. The wind was southeast at 3 miles an hour. And the pressure was 30.15 inches and rising. Close to home, Burlington partly sunny and 65. Cedar Rapids rain and 63. Dubuque cloudy and 64. Iowa City light rain and 64. Muscatine 64. Galesburg partly sunny and 64. Peoria partly sunny and 66. Savannah 62. Rockford cloudy and 64. Across the Midwest, Chicago cloudy and 68. Des Moines cloudy and 66. Madison partly sunny and 66. Milwaukee cloudy and 68. Minneapolis light rain and 67. Omaha cloudy and 66. St. Louis partly sunny and 70. Springfield, Illinois mostly sunny and 64. Waterloo cloudy and 66. Once again at 8 a.m. at Moline with cloudy skies, the temperature was 64. At Davenport with cloudy skies, the temperature was 65. Here is the hazardous weather outlook. For today and tonight, no hazardous weather is expected at this time. Looking ahead, hot and humid conditions will return for the weekend and into next week. An extreme heat watch has been issued for areas along and west of a line from Dubuque, Iowa to Macomb, Illinois Sunday into Monday evening. Peak afternoon heat indices of 100 degrees or higher are expected with little relief Sunday night. Thunderstorms, possibly strong to severe, are possible Sunday.
The Storm Prediction Center has a slight, level 2 out 5, risk for severe storms for portions of the area on Sunday. Spotter activation will not be needed today or tonight. And now, your National Weather Service forecast for the Guam cities and surrounding areas. Today, mostly cloudy with a chance of sprinkles this morning, then partly sunny with a slight chance of showers this afternoon. Highs in the upper 70s. Southeast winds 5 to 10 miles an hour. Chance of rain 20%. Tonight, mostly cloudy. A slight chance of showers after midnight. Lows in the mid-60s. South winds 5 to 10 miles an hour. Chance of rain 20%. Saturday, mostly cloudy in the morning, then becoming mostly sunny. Humid with highs in the mid-80s. Southwest winds around 5 miles an hour. Saturday night, mostly clear until midnight, then partly cloudy with a slight chance of showers and thunderstorms after midnight. Humid with lows in the lower 70s. South winds around 5 miles an hour. Chance of rain 20%. Sunday, mostly sunny. Hot with highs in the lower 90s. Southwest winds 5 to 10 miles an hour. Sunday night, partly cloudy. Lows in the mid-70s. Monday through Thursday, mostly clear. Hot. Highs in the lower 90s. Lows in the lower 70s. Again, the forecast for the Guam cities and surrounding areas for today, mostly cloudy with a chance of sprinkles this morning, then partly sunny with a slight chance of showers this afternoon. Highs in the upper 70s. Southeast winds 5 to 10 miles an hour. Chance of rain 20%. The Moline, Illinois climate summary for yesterday, July 23, 2026. Yesterday's high temperature was 77 degrees. The normal high is 86. The record high is 105 degrees, which was set in 1901. Yesterday's low temperature was 52 degrees. The normal low is 65. The record low is 49 degrees, which was set in 1947. No precipitation fell yesterday, which leaves the monthly total at 2.36 inches. The total precipitation for the year still stands at 21.36 inches. There were no cooling degree days yesterday. This leaves the monthly total at 275. Yesterday, the maximum wind observed was 12 miles an hour from the southeast. The highest wind gust observed was 16 miles per hour from the southeast. The normal high temperature for today is 86 degrees, and the normal low is 65. The record high for today is 106, which occurred in 1901, and the record low is 54, which occurred in 1911. Sunrise today is at 5:49 a.m. and sunset is at 8:27 p.m. And now a summary of river forecasts. For the Mississippi River, at Dubuque, the latest stage is 7.0 feet at 6 a.m. Friday. No flooding is forecast. At Comanche, the latest stage is 9.5 feet at 6 a.m. Friday. At LeClaire Lock and Dam 14, the latest stage is 4.4 feet at 6 a.m. Friday. No flooding is forecast. At Quad Cities Lock and Dam 15, the latest stage is 4.7 feet at 6 a.m. Friday. At Muscatine, the latest stage is 5.9 feet at 6 a.m. Friday. No flooding is forecast. At Keithsburg, the latest stage is 6.9 feet at 6 a.m. Friday. For the Wet'suwet'en River, near DeWitt, the latest stage is 8.0 feet at 6 a.m. Friday. No flooding is forecast. For the Cedar River, near Conesville, the latest stage is 9.2 feet at 6 a.m. Friday. For the Rock River, at Como, the latest stage is 3.5 feet at 6 a.m. Friday. Near Joslyn, the latest stage is 5.3 feet at 5 a.m. Friday. At Moline, the latest stage is 8.4 feet at 6 a.m. Friday. For the Green River, near Geneseo, the latest stage is 3.3 feet at 6 a.m. Friday. 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The current time is 8:52 a.m. Central Daylight Time. At 8 a.m. at Moline, skies were cloudy. The temperature was 64 degrees, dew point 58, relative humidity 80%. The wind was east at 3 miles an hour. And the pressure was 30.14 inches and steady. At Davenport, skies were cloudy. The temperature was 65 degrees, dew point 58, relative humidity 78%. The wind was southeast at 3 miles an hour. And the pressure was 30.15 inches and rising.
close to home. Burlington, partly sunny and 65. Cedar

temperature was 64. At Davenport with cloudy skies, the temperature was 65. Here is the hazardous weather outlook. For today and tonight, no hazardous weather is expected at this time. Looking ahead, hot and humid conditions will return for the weekend and into next week. An extreme heat watch has been issued for areas along and west of a line from Dubuque, Iowa to Macomb, Illinois Sunday into Monday evening. Peak afternoon heat indices of 100 degrees or higher are expected with little relief Sunday night. Thunderstorms, possibly strong to severe, are possible Sunday. The Storm Prediction Center has a slight, level 2 out 5, risk for severe storms for portions of the area on Sunday. Spotter activation will not be needed today or tonight. And now, your National Weather Service forecast for the Quad Cities and surrounding areas. Today, mostly cloudy with a chance of sprinkles this morning, then partly sunny with a slight chance of showers this afternoon. Highs in the upper 70s. Southeast winds 5 to 10 miles an hour. Chance of rain 20%. Tonight, mostly cloudy. A slight chance of showers after midnight. Lows in the mid-60s. South winds 5 to 10 miles an hour. Chance of rain 20%. Saturday, mostly cloudy in the morning, then becoming mostly sunny. Humid with highs in the mid-80s. Southwest winds around 5 miles an hour. Saturday night, mostly clear until midnight, then partly cloudy with a slight chance of showers and thunderstorms after midnight. Humid with lows in the lower 70s. South winds around 5 miles an hour. Chance of rain 20%. Sunday, mostly sunny. Hot with highs in the lower 90s. Southwest winds 5 to 10 miles an hour. Sunday night, partly cloudy. Lows in the mid-70s. Monday through Thursday, mostly clear. Hot. Highs in the lower 90s. Lows in the lower 70s. Again, the forecast for the Quad Cities and surrounding areas for today, mostly cloudy with a chance of sprinkles this morning, then partly sunny with a slight chance of showers this afternoon. Highs in the upper 70s. Southeast winds 5 to 10 miles an hour. Chance of rain 20%. The Moline, Illinois climate summary for yesterday, July 23, 2026. Yesterday's high temperature was 77 degrees. The normal high is 86. The record high is 105 degrees, which was set in 1901. Yesterday's low temperature was 52 degrees. The normal low is 65. The record low is 49 degrees, which was set in 1947. No precipitation fell yesterday, which leaves the monthly total at 2.36 inches. The total precipitation for the year still stands at 21.36 inches. There were no cooling degree days yesterday. This leaves the monthly total at 275. Yesterday, the maximum wind observed was 12 miles an hour from the southeast. The highest wind gust observed was 16 miles per hour from the southeast. The normal high temperature for today is 86 degrees, and the normal low is 65. The record high for today is 106, which occurred in 1901, and the record low is 54, which occurred in 1911. Sunrise today is at 5:49 a.m. and sunset is at 8:27 p.m. The statement is, for the following counties, in Iowa, Cedar, Clinton, Louisa, Muscatine and Scott, and the following counties, in Illinois, Mercer and Rock Island. Dangerously hot conditions with heat index values up to 106 possible. Little relief will be seen Sunday night with low temperatures of 75 to 80. The areas affected include portions of northwest and west central Illinois, east central, northeast, and southeast Iowa, and northeast Missouri. The hazardous weather conditions are expected from Sunday afternoon through Monday evening. The following impacts are expected: heat-related illnesses increase significantly during extreme heat and high humidity events. Drink plenty of fluids, stay in an air-conditioned room, stay out of the sun, and check up on relatives and neighbors. Do not leave young children and pets in unattended vehicles. Car interiors will reach lethal temperatures in a matter of minutes. And now a summary of river forecasts. For the Mississippi River, at Dubuque, the latest stage is 7.0 feet at 6 a.m. Friday. No flooding is forecast. At Comanche, the latest stage is 9.5 feet at 6 a.m. Friday. At LeClaire Lock and Dam 14, the latest stage is 4.4 feet at 6 a.m. Friday. No flooding is forecast. At Quad Cities Lock and Dam

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The latest stage is 4.7 feet at 6 a.m. Friday. 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No flooding is forecast. At Keithsburg, the latest stage is 6.9 feet at 6 a.m. Friday. For the Wet'suwet'en River, near DeWitt, the latest stage is 8.0 feet at 6 a.m. Friday. No flooding is forecast. For the Cedar River, near Conesville, the latest stage is 9.2 feet at 6 a.m. Friday. For the Rock River, at Como, the latest stage is 3.5 feet at 6 a.m. Friday. Near Joslin, the latest stage is 5.3 feet at 5 a.m. Friday. At Moline, the latest stage is 8.4 feet at 6 a.m. Friday. For the Green River, near Geneseo, the latest stage is 3.3 feet at 6 a.m. Friday. 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The current time is 8:59 a.m. Central Daylight Time. The statement is, for the following counties, in Iowa, Cedar, Clinton, Louisa, Muscatine and Scott, and the following counties, in Illinois, Mercer and Rock Island. Dangerously hot conditions with heat index values up to 106 possible. Little relief will be seen Sunday night with low temperatures of 75 to 80. The areas affected include portions of northwest and west central Illinois, east central, northeast, and southeast Iowa, and northeast Missouri. The hazardous weather conditions are expected from Sunday afternoon through Monday evening. The following impacts are expected: heat-related illnesses increase significantly during extreme heat and high humidity events. Drink plenty of fluids, stay in an air-conditioned room, stay out of the sun, and check up on relatives and neighbors. Do not leave young children and pets in unattended vehicles. Car interiors will reach lethal temperatures in a matter of minutes. And now a summary of river forecasts. For the Mississippi River, at Dubuque, the latest stage is 7.0 feet at 6 a.m. Friday. No flooding is forecast. At Comanche, the latest stage is 9.5 feet at 6 a.m. Friday. At LeClaire Lock and Dam 14, the latest stage is 4.4 feet at 6 a.m. Friday. No flooding is forecast. At Quad Cities Lock and Dam 15, the latest stage is 4.7 feet at 6 a.m. Friday. At Muscatine, the latest stage is 5.9 feet at 6 a.m. Friday. No flooding is forecast. At Keithsburg, the latest stage is 6.9 feet at 6 a.m. Friday. For the Wet'suwet'en River, near DeWitt, the latest stage is 8.0 feet at 6 a.m. Friday. No flooding is forecast. For the Cedar River, near Conesville, the latest stage is 9.2 feet at 6 a.m. Friday. For the Rock River, at Como, the latest stage is 3.5 feet at 6 a.m. Friday. Near Joslin, the latest stage is 5.3 feet at 5 a.m. Friday. At Moline, the latest stage is 8.4 feet at 6 a.m. Friday. For the Green River, near Geneseo, the latest stage is 3.3 feet at 6 a.m. Friday. 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The current time is 9:02 a.m. Central Daylight Time. At 9 a.m. at Moline, skies were mostly sunny. The temperature was 65 degrees, dew point 59, relative humidity 81%. The wind was calm, and the pressure was 30.15 inches and rising. At Davenport, light rain was falling. The temperature was 65 degrees, dew point 59, relative humidity 81%. The wind was southeast at 5 miles an hour, and the pressure was 30.15 inches and steady. Close to home, Burlington mostly sunny and 67. Cedar Rapids partly sunny and 63. Dubuque partly sunny and 67. Iowa City partly sunny and 65. Peoria mostly sunny and 68. Rockford cloudy and 68. Across the Midwest, Chicago cloudy and 70. Des Moines cloudy and 66. Madison partly sunny and 70. Milwaukee cloudy and 70. Minneapolis cloudy and 68. Omaha cloudy and 67. St. Louis partly sunny and 72. Springfield, Illinois mostly sunny and 69. Waterloo mostly sunny and 68. Once again at 9 a.m. at Moline with mostly sunny skies, the temperature was 65. At Davenport with light rain, the temperature was 65. Here is the hazardous weather outlook. For today and tonight, no hazardous weather is expected.
at this time. Looking ahead, hot and humid conditions will return for the weekend and into next week. An extreme heat watch has been issued for areas along and west of a line from Dubuque, Iowa to Macomb, Illinois Sunday into Monday evening. Peak afternoon heat indices of 100 degrees or higher are expected with little relief Sunday night. Thunderstorms, possibly strong to severe, are possible Sunday. The Storm Prediction Center has a slight, level 2 out 5, risk for severe storms for portions of the area on Sunday. Spotter activation will not be needed today or tonight. And now, your National Weather Service forecast for the Quad Cities and surrounding areas. West of today, mostly cloudy with a chance of sprinkles late this morning, then partly sunny with a slight chance of showers this afternoon. Highs in the upper 70s. South winds 5 to 10 miles an hour. Chance of rain 20%. Tonight, mostly cloudy. A slight chance of showers after midnight. Lows in the mid-60s. South winds 5 to 10 miles an hour. Chance of rain 20%. Saturday, mostly cloudy in the morning, then becoming mostly sunny. Humid with highs in the mid-80s. Southwest winds around 5 miles an hour. Saturday night, mostly clear until midnight, then partly cloudy with a slight chance of showers and thunderstorms after midnight. Humid with lows in the lower 70s. South winds around 5 miles an hour. Chance of rain 20%. Sunday, mostly sunny. Hot with highs in the lower 90s. Southwest winds 5 to 10 miles an hour. Sunday night, partly cloudy. Lows in the mid-70s. Monday through Thursday, mostly clear. Hot. Highs in the lower 90s. Lows in the lower 70s. Again, the forecast for the Quad Cities and surrounding areas for the rest of today, mostly cloudy with a chance of sprinkles late this morning, then partly sunny with a slight chance of showers this afternoon. Highs in the upper 70s. South winds 5 to 10 miles an hour. Chance of rain 20%. The Moline, Illinois climate summary for yesterday, July 23, 2026. Yesterday's high temperature was 77 degrees. The normal high is 86. The record high is 105 degrees, which was set in 1901. Yesterday's low temperature was 52 degrees. The normal low is 65. The record low is 49 degrees, which was set in 1947. No precipitation fell yesterday, which leaves the monthly total at 2.36 inches. The total precipitation for the year still stands at 21.36 inches. There were no cooling degree days yesterday. This leaves the monthly total at 275. Yesterday the maximum wind observed was 12 miles an hour from the southeast. The highest wind gust observed was 16 miles per hour from the southeast. The normal high temperature for today is 86 degrees, and the normal low is 65. The record high for today is 106, which occurred in 1901, and the record low is 54, which occurred in 1911. Sunrise today is at 5:49 a.m. and sunset is at 8:27 p.m. And now a summary of river forecasts. For the Mississippi River, at Dubuque, the latest stage is 7.0 feet at 6 a.m. Friday. No flooding is forecast. At Comanche, the latest stage is 9.5 feet at 6 a.m. Friday. At LeClaire Lock and Dam 14, the latest stage is 4.4 feet at 6 a.m. Friday. No flooding is forecast. At Quad Cities Lock and Dam 15, the latest stage is 4.7 feet at 6 a.m. Friday. At Muscatine, the latest stage is 5.9 feet at 6 a.m. Friday. No flooding is forecast. At Keithsburg, the latest stage is 6.9 feet at 6 a.m. Friday. For the Wapsipinicon River, near DeWitt, the latest stage is 8.0 feet at 6 a.m. Friday. No flooding is forecast. For the Cedar River, near Conesville, the latest stage is 9.2 feet at 6 a.m. Friday. For the Rock River, at Como, the latest stage is 3.5 feet at 6 a.m. Friday. Near Joslyn, the latest stage is 5.3 feet at 5 a.m. Friday. At Moline, the latest stage is 8.4 feet at 6 a.m. Friday. For the Green River, near Geneseo, the latest stage is 3.3 feet at 6 a.m. Friday. 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The current time is 9:08 a.m. Central Daylight Time. At 9 a.m. in Moline, skies were mostly sunny. The temperature was 65 degrees.
Dew point 59, relative humidity 81%. The wind was calm, and the pressure was 30.15 inches and rising. At Davenport, light rain was falling. The temperature was 65 degrees, dew point 59, relative humidity 81%. The wind was southeast at 5 miles an hour, and the pressure was 30.15 inches and steady. Close to home, Burlington mostly sunny and 67. Cedar Rapids partly sunny and 63. Dubuque partly sunny and 67. Iowa City partly sunny and 65. Peoria mostly sunny and 68. Rockford cloudy and 68. Across the Midwest, Chicago cloudy and 70. Des Moines cloudy and 66. Madison partly sunny and 70. Milwaukee cloudy and 70. Minneapolis cloudy and 68. Omaha cloudy and 67. St. Louis partly sunny and 72. Springfield, Illinois mostly sunny and 69. Waterloo mostly sunny and 68. Once again at 9 a.m. in Moline with mostly sunny skies, the temperature was 65. At Davenport with light rain, the temperature was 65. Here is the hazardous weather outlook. For today and tonight, no hazardous weather is expected at this time. Looking ahead, hot and humid conditions will return for the weekend and into next week. An extreme heat watch has been issued for areas along and west of a line from Dubuque, Iowa to Macomb, Illinois Sunday into Monday evening. Peak afternoon heat indices of 100 degrees or higher are expected with little relief Sunday night. Thunderstorms, possibly strong to severe, are possible Sunday. The Storm Prediction Center has a slight, level 2 out 5, risk for severe storms for portions of the area on Sunday. Spotter activation will not be needed today or tonight. And now, your National Weather Service forecast for the Quad Cities and surrounding areas. Rest of today, mostly cloudy with a chance of sprinkles late this morning, then partly sunny with a slight chance of showers this afternoon. Highs in the upper 70s. South winds 5 to 10 miles an hour. Chance of rain 20%. Tonight, mostly cloudy. A slight chance of showers after midnight. Lows in the mid-60s. South winds 5 to 10 miles an hour. Chance of rain 20%. Saturday, mostly cloudy in the morning, then becoming mostly sunny. Humid with highs in the mid-80s. Southwest winds around 5 miles an hour. Saturday night, mostly clear until midnight, then partly cloudy with a slight chance of showers and thunderstorms after midnight. Humid with lows in the lower 70s. South winds around 5 miles an hour. Chance of rain 20%. Sunday, mostly sunny. Hot with highs in the lower 90s. Southwest winds 5 to 10 miles an hour. Sunday night, partly cloudy. Lows in the mid-70s. Monday through Thursday, mostly clear. Hot. Highs in the lower 90s. Lows in the lower 70s. Again, the forecast for the Quad Cities and surrounding areas for the rest of today, mostly cloudy with a chance of sprinkles late this morning, then partly sunny with a slight chance of showers this afternoon. Highs in the upper 70s. South winds 5 to 10 miles an hour. Chance of rain 20%. The Moline, Illinois climate summary for yesterday, July 23, 2026. Yesterday's high temperature was 77 degrees. The normal high is 86. The record high is 105 degrees, which was set in 1901. Yesterday's low temperature was 52 degrees. The normal low is 65. The record low is 49 degrees, which was set in 1947. No precipitation fell yesterday, which leaves the monthly total at 2.36 inches. The total precipitation for the year still stands at 21.36 inches. There were no cooling degree days yesterday. This leaves the monthly total at 275. Yesterday, the maximum wind observed was 12 miles an hour from the southeast. The highest wind gust observed was 16 miles per hour from the southeast. The normal high temperature for today is 86 degrees, and the normal low is 65. The record high for today is 106, which occurred in 1901, and the record low is 54, which occurred in 1911. Sunrise today is at 5:49 a.m. and sunset is at 8:27 p.m. And now a summary of river forecasts. For the Mississippi River, at Dubuque, the latest stage is 7.0 feet at 6 a.m. Friday. No
flooding is forecast. At Comanche, the latest stage is 9.5 feet at 6 a.m. Friday. At LeClaire Lock and Dam 14, the latest stage is 4.4 feet at 6 a.m. Friday. No flooding is forecast. At Quad Cities Lock and Dam 15, the latest stage is 4.7 feet at 6 a.m. Friday. At Muscatine, the latest stage is 5.9 feet at 6 a.m. Friday. No flooding is forecast. At Keithsburg, the latest stage is 6.9 feet at 6 a.m. Friday. For the Wapsipinicon River, near DeWitt, the latest stage is 8.0 feet at 6 a.m. Friday. No flooding is forecast. For the Cedar River, near Conesville, the latest stage is 9.2 feet at 6 a.m. Friday. For the Rock River, at Como, the latest stage is 3.5 feet at 6 a.m. Friday. Near Joslin, the latest stage is 5.3 feet at 5 a.m. Friday. At Moline, the latest stage is 8.4 feet at 6 a.m. Friday. For the Green River, near Geneseo, the latest stage is 3.3 feet at 6 a.m. Friday. 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The current time is 9:15 a.m. Central Daylight Time. At 9 a.m. in Moline, skies were partly sunny. The temperature was 65 degrees, dew point 59, relative humidity 81%. The wind was calm, and the pressure was 30.15 inches and rising. At Davenport, light rain was falling. The temperature was 65 degrees, dew point 59, relative humidity 81%. The wind was southeast at 5 miles an hour, and the pressure was 30.15 inches and steady. Close to home, Burlington cloudy and 67. Cedar Rapids partly sunny and 63. Dubuque partly sunny and 67. Iowa City partly sunny and 65. Muscatine 66. Galesburg cloudy and 65. Peoria cloudy and 68. Savannah 65. Rockford cloudy and 68. Across the Midwest, Chicago cloudy and 70. Des Moines cloudy and 66. Madison partly sunny and 70. Milwaukee cloudy and 70. Minneapolis cloudy and 68. Omaha cloudy and 67. St. Louis partly sunny and 72. Springfield, Illinois sunny and 69. Waterloo partly sunny and 68. Once again at 9 a.m. in Moline with partly sunny skies, the temperature was 65. At Davenport with light rain, the temperature was 65. Here is the hazardous weather outlook. For today and tonight, no hazardous weather is expected at this time. Looking ahead, hot and humid conditions will return for the weekend and into next week. An extreme heat watch has been issued for areas along and west of a line from Dubuque, Iowa to Macomb, Illinois Sunday into Monday evening. Peak afternoon heat indices of 100 degrees or higher are expected with little relief Sunday night. Thunderstorms, possibly strong to severe, are possible Sunday. The Storm Prediction Center has a slight, level 2 out 5, risk for severe storms for portions of the area on Sunday. Spotter activation will not be needed today or tonight. And now, your National Weather Service forecast for the Quad Cities and surrounding areas. West of today, mostly cloudy with a chance of sprinkles late this morning, then partly sunny with a slight chance of showers this afternoon. Highs in the upper 70s. South winds 5 to 10 miles an hour. Chance of rain 20%. Tonight, mostly cloudy. A slight chance of showers after midnight. Lows in the mid-60s. South winds 5 to 10 miles an hour. Chance of rain 20%. Saturday, mostly cloudy in the morning, then becoming mostly sunny. Humid with highs in the mid-80s. Southwest winds around 5 miles an hour. Saturday night, mostly clear until midnight, then partly cloudy with a slight chance of showers and thunderstorms after midnight. Humid with lows in the lower 70s. South winds around 5 miles an hour. Chance of rain 20%. Sunday, mostly sunny. Hot with highs in the lower 90s. Southwest winds 5 to 10 miles an hour. Sunday night, partly cloudy. Lows in the mid-70s. Monday through Thursday, mostly clear. Hot. Highs in the lower 90s. Lows in the lower 70s. Again, the forecast for the Quad Cities and surrounding areas for the rest of today, mostly cloudy with a chance of sprinkles late this morning, then partly sunny with a slight chance.
showers this afternoon. Highs in the upper 70s. South winds 5 to 10 miles an hour. Chance of rain 20%. The Moline, Illinois climate summary for yesterday, July 23, 2026. Yesterday's high temperature was 77 degrees. The normal high is 86. The record high is 105 degrees, which was set in 1901. Yesterday's low temperature was 52 degrees. The normal low is 65. The record low is 49 degrees, which was set in 1947. No precipitation fell yesterday, which leaves the monthly total at 2.36 inches. The total precipitation for the year still stands at 21.36 inches. There were no cooling degree days yesterday. This leaves the monthly total at 275. Yesterday, the maximum wind observed was 12 miles an hour from the southeast. The highest wind gust observed was 16 miles per hour from the southeast. The normal high temperature for today is 86 degrees, and the normal low is 65. The record high for today is 106, which occurred in 1901, and the record low is 54, which occurred in 1911. Sunrise today is at 5:49 a.m. and sunset is at 8:27 p.m. The statement is, for the following counties, in Iowa, Cedar, Clinton, Louisa, Muscatine and Scott, and the following counties, in Illinois, Mercer and Rock Island. Dangerously hot conditions with heat index values up to 106 possible. Little relief will be seen Sunday night with low temperatures of 75 to 80. The areas affected include portions of northwest and west central Illinois, east central, northeast, and southeast Iowa, and northeast Missouri. The hazardous weather conditions are expected from Sunday afternoon through Monday evening. The following impacts are expected: heat-related illnesses increase significantly during extreme heat and high humidity events. Drink plenty of fluids, stay in an air-conditioned room, stay out of the sun, and check up on relatives and neighbors. Do not leave young children and pets in unattended vehicles. Car interiors will reach lethal temperatures in a matter of minutes. And now a summary of river forecasts. For the Mississippi River, at Dubuque, the latest stage is 7.0 feet at 6 a.m. Friday. No flooding is forecast. At Comanche, the latest stage is 9.5 feet at 6 a.m. Friday. At LeClaire Lock and Dam 14, the latest stage is 4.4 feet at 6 a.m. Friday. No flooding is forecast. At Quad Cities Lock and Dam 15, the latest stage is 4.7 feet at 6 a.m. Friday. At Muscatine, the latest stage is 5.9 feet at 6 a.m. Friday. No flooding is forecast. At Keithsburg, the latest stage is 6.9 feet at 6 a.m. Friday. For the Wetsuppernuckin River, near DeWitt, the latest stage is 8.0 feet at 6 a.m. Friday. No flooding is forecast. For the Cedar River, near Conesville, the latest stage is 9.2 feet at 6 a.m. Friday. For the Rock River, at Como, the latest stage is 3.5 feet at 6 a.m. Friday. Near Joslyn, the latest stage is 5.3 feet at 5 a.m. Friday. At Moline, the latest stage is 8.4 feet at 6 a.m. Friday. For the Green River, near Geneseo, the latest stage is 3.3 feet at 6 a.m. Friday. 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The current time is 9:22 a.m. Central Daylight Time. At 9 a.m. in Moline, skies were partly sunny. The temperature was 65 degrees, dew point 59, relative humidity 81%. The wind was calm, and the pressure was 30.15 inches and rising. At Davenport, light rain was falling. The temperature was 65 degrees, dew point 59, relative humidity 81%. The wind was southeast at 5 miles an hour, and the pressure was 30.15 inches and steady. Close to home, Burlington cloudy and 67. Cedar Rapids partly sunny and 63. Dubuque partly sunny and 67. Iowa City partly sunny and 65. Muscatine 66. Galesburg cloudy and 65. Peoria cloudy and 68. Savannah 65. Rockford cloudy and 68. Across the Midwest, Chicago cloudy and 70. Des Moines cloudy and 66. Madison partly sunny and 70. Milwaukee cloudy and 70. Minneapolis cloudy and 68. Omaha cloudy and 67. St. Louis.
partly sunny and 72. Springfield, Illinois, sunny and 69. Waterloo, partly sunny and 68. Once again at 9 a.m. in Moline with partly sunny skies, the temperature was 65. At Davenport with light rain, the temperature was 65. Here is the hazardous weather outlook. For today and tonight, no hazardous weather is expected at this time. Looking ahead, hot and humid conditions will return for the weekend and into next week. An extreme heat watch has been issued for areas along and west of a line from Dubuque, Iowa to Macomb, Illinois Sunday into Monday evening. Peak afternoon heat indices of 100 degrees or higher are expected with little relief Sunday night. Thunderstorms, possibly strong to severe, are possible Sunday. The Storm Prediction Center has a slight, level 2 out 5, risk for severe storms for portions of the area on Sunday. Spotter activation will not be needed today or tonight. And now, your National Weather Service forecast for the Quad Cities and surrounding areas. Rest of today, mostly cloudy with a chance of sprinkles late this morning, then partly sunny with a slight chance of showers this afternoon. Highs in the upper 70s. South winds 5 to 10 miles an hour. Chance of rain 20%. Tonight, mostly cloudy. A slight chance of showers after midnight. Lows in the mid-60s. South winds 5 to 10 miles an hour. Chance of rain 20%. Saturday, mostly cloudy in the morning, then becoming mostly sunny. Humid with highs in the mid-80s. Southwest winds around 5 miles an hour. Saturday night, mostly clear until midnight, then partly cloudy with a slight chance of showers and thunderstorms after midnight. Humid with lows in the lower 70s. South winds around 5 miles an hour. Chance of rain 20%. Sunday, mostly sunny. Hot with highs in the lower 90s. Southwest winds 5 to 10 miles an hour. Sunday night, partly cloudy. Lows in the mid-70s. Monday through Thursday, mostly clear. Hot. Highs in the lower 90s. Lows in the lower 70s. Again, the forecast for the Quad Cities and surrounding areas for the rest of today, mostly cloudy with a chance of sprinkles late this morning, then partly sunny with a slight chance of showers this afternoon. Highs in the upper 70s. South winds 5 to 10 miles an hour. Chance of rain 20%. And now, your National Weather Service forecast for the Quad Cities and surrounding areas. Rest of today, cloudy late this morning, then becoming partly sunny. A 20% chance of showers. Highs in the upper 70s. South winds 5 to 10 miles an hour. Tonight, mostly cloudy. A slight chance of showers after midnight. Lows in the mid-60s. South winds 5 to 10 miles an hour. Chance of rain 20%. Saturday, mostly cloudy in the morning, then becoming mostly sunny. Humid with highs in the mid-80s. Southwest winds around 5 miles an hour. Saturday night, mostly clear until midnight, then partly cloudy with a slight chance of showers and thunderstorms after midnight. Humid with lows in the lower 70s. South winds around 5 miles an hour. Chance of rain 20%. Sunday, mostly sunny. Hot with highs in the lower 90s. Southwest winds 5 to 10 miles an hour. Sunday night, partly cloudy. Lows in the mid-70s. Monday through Thursday, mostly clear. Hot. Highs in the lower 90s. Lows in the lower 70s. Again, the forecast for the Quad Cities and surrounding areas for the rest of today, cloudy late this morning, then becoming partly sunny. A 20% chance of showers. Highs in the upper 70s. South winds 5 to 10 miles an hour. The Moline, Illinois climate summary for yesterday, July 23, 2026. Yesterday's high temperature was 77 degrees. The normal high is 86. The record high is 105 degrees, which was set in 1901. Yesterday's low temperature was 52 degrees. The normal low is 65. The record low is 49 degrees, which was set in 1947. No precipitation fell yesterday, which leaves the monthly total at 2.36 inches. The total precipitation for the year still stands at 21.36 inches. There were no cooling degree days yesterday. This leaves the monthly total at 275. Yesterday the maximum wind observed was 12 miles an hour from the southeast. The highest wind gust observed was 6.
miles per hour from the southeast. The normal high temperature for today is 86 degrees, and the normal low is 65. The record high for today is 106, which occurred in 1901, and the record low is 54, which occurred in 1911. Sunrise today is at 5:49 a.m. and sunset is at 8:27 p.m. And now a summary of river forecasts. For the Mississippi River, at Dubuque, the latest stage is 7.0 feet at 6 a.m. Friday. No flooding is forecast. At Comanche, the latest stage is 9.5 feet at 6 a.m. Friday. At LeClaire Lock and Dam 14, the latest stage is 4.4 feet at 6 a.m. Friday. No flooding is forecast. At Quad Cities Lock and Dam 15, the latest stage is 4.7 feet at 6 a.m. Friday. At Muscatine, the latest stage is 5.9 feet at 6 a.m. Friday. No flooding is forecast. At Keithsburg, the latest stage is 6.9 feet at 6 a.m. Friday. For the Wapsipinicon River, near DeWitt, the latest stage is 8.0 feet at 6 a.m. Friday. No flooding is forecast. For the Cedar River, near Conesville, the latest stage is 9.2 feet at 6 a.m. Friday. For the Rock River, at Como, the latest stage is 3.5 feet at 6 a.m. Friday. Near Joslyn, the latest stage is 5.3 feet at 5 a.m. Friday. At Moline, the latest stage is 8.4 feet at 6 a.m. Friday. For the Green River, near Geneseo, the latest stage is 3.3 feet at 6 a.m. Friday. 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The current time is 9:30 a.m. Central Daylight Time. At 9 a.m. in Moline, skies were partly sunny. The temperature was 65 degrees, dew point 59, relative humidity 81%. The wind was calm, and the pressure was 30.15 inches and rising. At Davenport, light rain was falling. The temperature was 65 degrees, dew point 59, relative humidity 81%. The wind was southeast at 5 miles an hour, and the pressure was 30.15 inches and steady. Close to home, Burlington cloudy and 67. Cedar Rapids partly sunny and 63. Dubuque partly sunny and 67. Iowa City partly sunny and 65. Muscatine 66. Galesburg cloudy and 65. Peoria cloudy and 68. Savannah 65. Rockford cloudy and 68. Across the Midwest, Chicago cloudy and 70. Des Moines cloudy and 66. Madison partly sunny and 70. Milwaukee cloudy and 70. Minneapolis cloudy and 68. Omaha cloudy and 67. St. Louis partly sunny and 72. Springfield, Illinois sunny and 69. Waterloo partly sunny and 68. Once again at 9 a.m. in Moline with partly sunny skies, the temperature was 65. At Davenport with light rain, the temperature was 65. Here is the hazardous weather outlook. For today and tonight, no hazardous weather is expected at this time. Looking ahead, hot and humid conditions will return for the weekend and into next week. An extreme heat watch has been issued for areas along and west of a line from Dubuque, Iowa to Macomb, Illinois Sunday into Monday evening. Peak afternoon heat indices of 100 degrees or higher are expected with little relief Sunday night. Thunderstorms, possibly strong to severe, are possible Sunday. The Storm Prediction Center has a slight, level 2 out 5, risk for severe storms for portions of the area on Sunday. Spotter activation will not be needed today or tonight. And now, your National Weather Service forecast for the Quad Cities and surrounding areas. Rest of today, cloudy late this morning, then becoming partly sunny. A 20% chance of showers. Highs in the upper 70s. South winds 5 to 10 miles an hour. Tonight, mostly cloudy. A slight chance of showers after midnight. Lows in the mid-60s. South winds 5 to 10 miles an hour. Chance of rain 20%. Saturday, mostly cloudy in the morning, then becoming mostly sunny. Humid with highs in the mid-80s. Southwest winds around 5 miles an hour. Saturday night, mostly clear until midnight, then partly cloudy with a slight chance of showers and thunderstorms after midnight. Humid with lows in the lower 70s. South winds around 5 miles an hour. Chance of rain 20%. Sunday, mostly sunny.
hot with highs in the lower 90s. Southwest winds 5 to 10 miles an hour. Sunday night, partly cloudy. Lows in the mid-70s. Monday through Thursday, mostly clear. Hot. Highs in the lower 90s. Lows in the lower 70s. Again, the forecast for the Quad Cities and surrounding areas for the rest of today, cloudy late this morning, then becoming partly sunny. A 20% chance of showers. Highs in the upper 70s. South winds 5 to 10 miles an hour. The Moline, Illinois climate summary for yesterday, July 23, 2026. Yesterday's high temperature was 77 degrees. The normal high is 86. The record high is 105 degrees, which was set in 1901. Yesterday's low temperature was 52 degrees. The normal low is 65. The record low is 49 degrees, which was set in 1947. No precipitation fell yesterday, which leaves the monthly total at 2.36 inches. The total precipitation for the year still stands at 21.36 inches. There were no cooling degree days yesterday. This leaves the monthly total at 275. Yesterday, the maximum wind observed was 12 miles an hour from the southeast. The highest wind gust observed was 16 miles per hour from the southeast. The normal high temperature for today is 86 degrees, and the normal low is 65. The record high for today is 106, which occurred in 1901, and the record low is 54, which occurred in 1911. Sunrise today is at 5:49 a.m. and sunset is at 8:27 p.m. And now a summary of river forecasts. For the Mississippi River, at Dubuque, the latest stage is 7.0 feet at 6 a.m. Friday. No flooding is forecast. At Comanche, the latest stage is 9.5 feet at 6 a.m. Friday. At LeClaire Lock and Dam 14, the latest stage is 4.4 feet at 6 a.m. Friday. No flooding is forecast. At Quad Cities Lock and Dam 15, the latest stage is 4.7 feet at 6 a.m. Friday. At Muscatine, the latest stage is 5.9 feet at 6 a.m. Friday. No flooding is forecast. At Keithsburg, the latest stage is 6.9 feet at 6 a.m. Friday. For the Wapsipinicon River, near DeWitt, the latest stage is 8.0 feet at 6 a.m. Friday. No flooding is forecast. For the Cedar River, near Conesville, the latest stage is 9.2 feet at 6 a.m. Friday. For the Rock River, at Como, the latest stage is 3.5 feet at 6 a.m. Friday. Near Joslin, the latest stage is 5.3 feet at 5 a.m. Friday. At Moline, the latest stage is 8.4 feet at 6 a.m. Friday. For the Green River, near Geneseo, the latest stage is 3.3 feet at 6 a.m. Friday. 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The coverage area includes the following counties: Cedar, Clinton, Louisa, Muscatine, Scott, Henry, Illinois, Mercer, Rock Island, and Whiteside. 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The current time is 9:37 a.m. Central Daylight Time. At 9 a.m. in Moline, skies were partly sunny. The temperature was 65 degrees, dew point 59, relative humidity 81%. The wind was calm, and the pressure was 30.15 inches and rising. At Davenport, light rain was falling. The temperature was 65 degrees, dew point 59, relative humidity 81%. The wind was southeast at 5 miles an hour, and the pressure was 30.15 inches and steady. Close to home, Burlington, cloudy and 67. Cedar Rapids, partly sunny and 63. Dubuque, partly sunny and 67. Iowa City, partly sunny and 65. Muscatine, 66. Galesburg, cloudy and 65. Peoria, cloudy and 68. Savannah, 65. Rockford, cloudy and 68. Across the Midwest, Chicago, cloudy and 70. Des Moines, cloudy and 66. Madison, partly sunny and 70. Milwaukee, cloudy and 70. Minneapolis, cloudy and 68. Omaha, cloudy and 67. St. Louis, partly sunny and 72. Springfield, Illinois, sunny and 69. Waterloo.
partly sunny and 68. Once again at 9 a.m. in Moline with partly sunny skies, the temperature was 65. At Davenport with light rain, the temperature was 65. Here is the hazardous weather outlook. For today and tonight, no hazardous weather is expected at this time. Looking ahead, hot and humid conditions will return for the weekend and into next week. An extreme heat watch has been issued for areas along and west of a line from Dubuque, Iowa to Macomb, Illinois Sunday into Monday evening. Peak afternoon heat indices of 100 degrees or higher are expected with little relief Sunday night. Thunderstorms, possibly strong to severe, are possible Sunday. The Storm Prediction Center has a slight, level 2 out 5, risk for severe storms for portions of the area on Sunday. Spotter activation will not be needed today or tonight. And now, your National Weather Service forecast for the Quad Cities and surrounding areas. Rest of today, cloudy late this morning, then becoming partly sunny. A 20% chance of showers. Highs in the upper 70s. South winds 5 to 10 miles an hour. Tonight, mostly cloudy. A slight chance of showers after midnight. Lows in the mid-60s. South winds 5 to 10 miles an hour. Chance of rain 20%. Saturday, mostly cloudy in the morning, then becoming mostly sunny. Humid with highs in the mid-80s. Southwest winds around 5 miles an hour. Saturday night, mostly clear until midnight, then partly cloudy with a slight chance of showers and thunderstorms after midnight. Humid with lows in the lower 70s. South winds around 5 miles an hour. Chance of rain 20%. Sunday, mostly sunny. Hot with highs in the lower 90s. Southwest winds 5 to 10 miles an hour. Sunday night, partly cloudy. Lows in the mid-70s. Monday through Thursday, mostly clear. Hot. Highs in the lower 90s. Lows in the lower 70s. Again, the forecast for the Quad Cities and surrounding areas for the rest of today, cloudy late this morning, then becoming partly sunny. A 20% chance of showers. Highs in the upper 70s. South winds 5 to 10 miles an hour. The statement is, for the following counties, in Iowa, Cedar, Clinton, Louisa, Muscatine and Scott, and the following counties, in Illinois, Mercer and Rock Island. Dangerously hot conditions with heat index values up to 106 possible. Little relief will be seen Sunday night with low temperatures of 75 to 80. The areas affected include portions of northwest and west central Illinois, east central, northeast, and southeast Iowa, and northeast Missouri. The hazardous weather conditions are expected from Sunday afternoon through Monday evening. The following impacts are expected. Heat-related illnesses increase significantly during extreme heat and high humidity events. Drink plenty of fluids, stay in an air-conditioned room, stay out of the sun, and check up on relatives and neighbors. Do not leave young children and pets in unattended vehicles. Car interiors will reach lethal temperatures in a matter of minutes. The Moline, Illinois climate summary for yesterday, July 23, 2026. Yesterday's high temperature was 77 degrees. The normal high is 86. The record high is 105 degrees, which was set in 1901. Yesterday's low temperature was 52 degrees. The normal low is 65. The record low is 49 degrees, which was set in 1947. No precipitation fell yesterday, which leaves the monthly total at 2.36 inches. The total precipitation for the year still stands at 21.36 inches. There were no cooling degree days yesterday. This leaves the monthly total at 275. Yesterday the maximum wind observed was 12 miles an hour from the southeast. The highest wind gust observed was 16 miles per hour from the southeast. The normal high temperature for today is 86 degrees, and the normal low is 65. The record high for today is 106, which occurred in 1901, and the record low is 54, which occurred in 1911. Sunrise today is at 5:49 a.m. and sunset is at 8:27 p.m. And now a summary of river forecasts. For the Mississippi River, at Dubuque, the latest stage is 7.0 feet at 6 a.m. Friday. No flooding is forecast. At Comanche, the latest stage is 9.5 feet at 6 a.m. Friday. At LeClaire Lock and Dam 14, the latest stage is 4.4 feet at 6 a.m. Friday. No flooding is forecast. At Quad
is locked in dam 15. The latest stage is 4.7 feet at 6 a.m. Friday. At Muscatine, the latest stage is 5.9 feet at 6 a.m. Friday. No flooding is forecast. At Keithsburg, the latest stage is 6.9 feet at 6 a.m. Friday. For the Wapsipinicon River, near DeWitt, the latest stage is 8.0 feet at 6 a.m. Friday. No flooding is forecast. For the Cedar River, near Conesville, the latest stage is 9.2 feet at 6 a.m. Friday. For the Rock River, at Como, the latest stage is 3.5 feet at 6 a.m. Friday. Near Joslin, the latest stage is 5.3 feet at 5 a.m. Friday. At Moline, the latest stage is 8.4 feet at 6 a.m. Friday. For the Green River, near Geneseo, the latest stage is 3.3 feet at 6 a.m. Friday. 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The current time is 9:44 a.m. Central Daylight Time. At 9 a.m. in Moline, skies were partly sunny. The temperature was 65 degrees, dew point 59, relative humidity 81%. The wind was calm, and the pressure was 30.15 inches and rising. At Davenport, light rain was falling. The temperature was 65 degrees, dew point 59, relative humidity 81%. The wind was southeast at 5 miles an hour, and the pressure was 30.15 inches and steady. Close to home, Burlington, cloudy and 67. Cedar Rapids, partly sunny and 63. Dubuque, partly sunny and 67. Iowa City, partly sunny and 65. Muscatine, 66. Galesburg, cloudy and 65. Peoria, cloudy and 68. Savannah, 65. Rockford, cloudy and 68. Across the Midwest, Chicago, cloudy and 70. Des Moines, cloudy and 66. Madison, partly sunny and 70. Milwaukee, cloudy and 70. Minneapolis, cloudy and 68. Omaha, cloudy and 67. St. Louis, partly sunny and 72. Springfield, Illinois, sunny and 69. Waterloo, partly sunny and 68. Once again at 9 a.m. in Moline with partly sunny skies, the temperature was 65. At Davenport with light rain, the temperature was 65. Here is the hazardous weather outlook. For today and tonight, no hazardous weather is expected at this time. Looking ahead, hot and humid conditions will return for the weekend and into next week. An extreme heat watch has been issued for areas along and west of a line from Dubuque, Iowa to Macomb, Illinois Sunday into Monday evening. Peak afternoon heat indices of 100 degrees or higher are expected with little relief Sunday night. Thunderstorms, possibly strong to severe, are possible Sunday. The Storm Prediction Center has a slight, level 2 out 5, risk for severe storms for portions of the area on Sunday. Spotter activation will not be needed today or tonight. And now, your National Weather Service forecast for the Quad Cities and surrounding areas. West of today, cloudy late this morning, then becoming partly sunny. A 20% chance of showers. Highs in the upper 70s. South winds 5 to 10 miles an hour. Tonight, mostly cloudy. A slight chance of showers after midnight. Lows in the mid-60s. South winds 5 to 10 miles an hour. Chance of rain 20%. Saturday, mostly cloudy in the morning, then becoming mostly sunny. Humid with highs in the mid-80s. Southwest winds around 5 miles an hour. Saturday night, mostly clear until midnight, then partly cloudy with a slight chance of showers and thunderstorms after midnight. Humid with lows in the lower 70s. South winds around 5 miles an hour. Chance of rain 20%. Sunday, mostly sunny. Hot with highs in the lower 90s. Southwest winds 5 to 10 miles an hour. Sunday night, partly cloudy. Lows in the mid-70s. Monday through Thursday, mostly clear. Hot. Highs in the lower 90s. Lows in the lower 70s. Again, the forecast for the Quad Cities and surrounding areas for the rest of today, cloudy late this morning, then becoming partly sunny. A 20% chance of showers. Highs in the upper 70s. South winds 5 to 10 miles an hour. The Moline, Illinois climate summary for yesterday, July 23, 2026. Yesterday's high temperature was 77 degrees. The normal high is 86.
The record high is 105 degrees, which was set in 1901. Yesterday's low temperature was 52 degrees. The normal low is 65. The record low is 49 degrees, which was set in 1947. No precipitation fell yesterday, which leaves the monthly total at 2.36 inches. The total precipitation for the year still stands at 21.36 inches. There were no cooling degree days yesterday. This leaves the monthly total at 275. Yesterday, the maximum wind observed was 12 miles an hour from the southeast. The highest wind gust observed was 16 miles per hour from the southeast. The normal high temperature for today is 86 degrees, and the normal low is 65. The record high for today is 106, which occurred in 1901, and the record low is 54, which occurred in 1911. Sunrise today is at 5:49 a.m. and sunset is at 8:27 p.m. And now a summary of river forecasts. For the Mississippi River, at Dubuque, the latest stage is 7.0 feet at 6 a.m. Friday. No flooding is forecast. At Comanche, the latest stage is 9.5 feet at 6 a.m. Friday. At LeClaire Lock and Dam 14, the latest stage is 4.4 feet at 6 a.m. Friday. No flooding is forecast. At Quad Cities Lock and Dam 15, the latest stage is 4.7 feet at 6 a.m. Friday. At Muscatine, the latest stage is 5.9 feet at 6 a.m. Friday. No flooding is forecast. At Keithsburg, the latest stage is 6.9 feet at 6 a.m. Friday. For the Wapsipinicon River, near DeWitt, the latest stage is 8.0 feet at 6 a.m. Friday. No flooding is forecast. For the Cedar River, near Conesville, the latest stage is 9.2 feet at 6 a.m. Friday. For the Rock River, at Como, the latest stage is 3.5 feet at 6 a.m. Friday. Near Joslyn, the latest stage is 5.3 feet at 5 a.m. Friday. At Moline, the latest stage is 8.4 feet at 6 a.m. Friday. For the Green River, near Geneseo, the latest stage is 3.3 feet at 6 a.m. Friday. 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The current time is 9:51 a.m. Central Daylight Time. At 9 a.m. at Moline, skies were partly sunny. The temperature was 65 degrees, dew point 59, relative humidity 81%. The wind was calm, and the pressure was 30.15 inches and rising. At Davenport, light rain was falling. The temperature was 65 degrees, dew point 59, relative humidity 81%. The wind was southeast at 5 miles an hour, and the pressure was 30.15 inches and steady. Close to home, Burlington cloudy and 67. Cedar Rapids partly sunny and 63. Dubuque partly sunny and 67. Iowa City partly sunny and 65. Muscatine 66. Galesburg cloudy and 65. Peoria cloudy and 68. Savannah 65. Rockford cloudy and 68. Across the Midwest, Chicago cloudy and 70. Des Moines cloudy and 66. Madison partly sunny and 70. Milwaukee cloudy and 70. Minneapolis cloudy and 68. Omaha cloudy and 67. St. Louis partly sunny and 72. Springfield, Illinois sunny and 69. Waterloo partly sunny and 68. Once again at 9 a.m. in Moline with partly sunny skies, the temperature was 65. At Davenport with light rain, the temperature was 65. Here is the hazardous weather outlook. For today and tonight, no hazardous weather is expected at this time. Looking ahead, hot and humid conditions will return for the weekend and into next week. An extreme heat watch has been issued for areas along and west of a line from Dubuque, Iowa to Macomb, Illinois Sunday into Monday evening. Peak afternoon heat indices of 100 degrees or higher are expected with little relief Sunday night. Thunderstorms, possibly strong to severe, are possible Sunday. The Storm Prediction Center has a slight, level 2 out 5, risk for severe storms for portions of the area on Sunday. Spotter activation will not be needed today or tonight. And now, your National Weather Service forecast for the Quad Cities and surrounding areas. West of today, cloudy late this morning, then becoming partly sunny. A 20% chance of showers. Highs in the upper 70s. South winds 5 to 10 miles an hour. Tonight, mostly cloudy.

lows in the mid-70s. Monday through Thursday, mostly clear. Hot. Highs in the lower 90s. Lows in the lower 70s. Again, the forecast for the Quad Cities and surrounding areas for the rest of today, cloudy late this morning, then becoming partly sunny. A 20% chance of showers. Highs in the upper 70s. South winds 5 to 10 miles an hour. The Moline, Illinois climate summary for yesterday, July 23, 2026. Yesterday's high temperature was 77 degrees. The normal high is 86. The record high is 105 degrees, which was set in 1901. Yesterday's low temperature was 52 degrees. The normal low is 65. The record low is 49 degrees, which was set in 1947. No precipitation fell yesterday, which leaves the monthly total at 2.36 inches. The total precipitation for the year still stands at 21.36 inches. There were no cooling degree days yesterday. This leaves the monthly total at 275. Yesterday, the maximum wind observed was 12 miles an hour from the southeast. The highest wind gust observed was 16 miles per hour from the southeast. The normal high temperature for today is 86 degrees, and the normal low is 65. The record high for today is 106, which occurred in 1901, and the record low is 54, which occurred in 1911. Sunrise today is at 5:49 a.m. and sunset is at 8:27 p.m. And now a summary of river forecasts. For the Mississippi River, at Dubuque, the latest stage is 7.0 feet at 6 a.m. Friday. No flooding is forecast. At Comanche, the latest stage is 9.5 feet at 6 a.m. Friday. At LeClaire Lock and Dam 14, the latest stage is 4.4 feet at 6 a.m. Friday. No flooding is forecast. At Quad Cities Lock and Dam 15, the latest stage is 4.7 feet at 6 a.m. Friday. At Muscatine, the latest stage is 5.9 feet at 6 a.m. Friday. No flooding is forecast. At Keithsburg, the latest stage is 6.9 feet at 6 a.m. Friday. For the Wet'suwet'en River, near DeWitt, the latest stage is 8.0 feet at 6 a.m. Friday. No flooding is forecast. For the Cedar River, near Conesville, the latest stage is 9.2 feet at 6 a.m. Friday. For the Rock River, at Como, the latest stage is 3.5 feet at 6 a.m. Friday. Near Joslin, the latest stage is 5.3 feet at 5 a.m. Friday. At Moline, the latest stage is 8.4 feet at 6 a.m. Friday. For the Green River, near Geneseo, the latest stage is 3.3 feet at 6 a.m. Friday. 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The current time is 9:57 a.m. Central Daylight Time. At 9 a.m. in Moline, skies were partly sunny. The temperature was 65 degrees, dew point 59, relative humidity 81%. The wind was calm, and the pressure was 30.15 inches and rising. At Davenport, light rain was falling. The temperature was 65 degrees, dew point 59, relative humidity 81%. The wind was southeast at 5 miles an hour, and the pressure was 30.15 inches and steady. Close to home, Burlington cloudy and 67. Cedar Rapids partly sunny and 63. Dubuque partly sunny and 67. Iowa City partly sunny and 65. Muscatine 66. Galesburg cloudy and 65. Peoria cloudy and 68. Savannah 65. Rockford cloudy and 68. Across the Midwest, Chicago cloudy and 70. Des Moines cloudy and 66. Madison partly sunny and 70. Milwaukee cloudy and 70. Minneapolis cloudy and 68. Omaha cloudy and 67. St. Louis partly sunny and 72. Springfield, Illinois sunny and 69. Waterloo partly sunny and 68. Once again at 9 a.m. in Moline with partly sunny skies, the temperature was 65. At Davenport with light rain, the temperature was 65. Here is the hazardous weather outlook. For today and tonight, no hazardous weather is expected at this time. Looking ahead, hot and humid conditions will return for the weekend and into next week. An extreme heat watch has been issued for areas along and west of a line from Dubuque, Iowa to Macomb, Illinois Sunday into Monday evening. Peak afternoon heat indices of 100 degrees.

Higher are expected with little relief Sunday night. Thunderstorms, possibly strong to severe, are possible Sunday. The Storm Prediction Center has a slight, level 2 out 5, risk for severe storms for portions of the area on Sunday. Spotter activation will not be needed today or tonight. The statement is, for the following counties, in Iowa, Cedar, Clinton, Louisa, Muscatine and Scott, and the following counties, in Illinois, Mercer and Rock Island. Dangerously hot conditions with heat index values up to 106 possible. Little relief will be seen Sunday night with low temperatures of 75 to 80. The areas affected include portions of northwest and west central Illinois, east central, northeast, and southeast Iowa, and northeast Missouri. The hazardous weather conditions are expected from Sunday afternoon through Monday evening. The following impacts are expected. Heat-related illnesses increase significantly during extreme heat and high humidity events. Drink plenty of fluids, stay in an air-conditioned room, stay out of the sun, and check up on relatives and neighbors. Do not leave young children and pets in unattended vehicles. Car interiors will reach lethal temperatures in a matter of minutes. And now, your National Weather Service forecast for the Quad Cities and surrounding areas. Rest of today, cloudy late this morning, then becoming partly sunny. A 20% chance of showers. Highs in the upper 70s. South winds 5 to 10 miles an hour. Tonight, mostly cloudy. A slight chance of showers after midnight. Lows in the mid-60s. South winds 5 to 10 miles an hour. Chance of rain 20%. Saturday, mostly cloudy in the morning, then becoming mostly sunny. Humid with highs in the mid-80s. Southwest winds around 5 miles an hour. Saturday night, mostly clear until midnight, then partly cloudy with a slight chance of showers and thunderstorms after midnight. Humid with lows in the lower 70s. South winds around 5 miles an hour. Chance of rain 20%. Sunday, mostly sunny. Hot with highs in the lower 90s. Southwest winds 5 to 10 miles an hour. Sunday night, partly cloudy. Lows in the mid-70s. Monday through Thursday, mostly clear. Hot. Highs in the lower 90s. Lows in the lower 70s. Again, the forecast for the Quad Cities and surrounding areas for the rest of today, cloudy late this morning, then becoming partly sunny. A 20% chance of showers. Highs in the upper 70s. South winds 5 to 10 miles an hour. The Moline, Illinois climate summary for yesterday, July 23, 2026. Yesterday's high temperature was 77 degrees. The normal high is 86. The record high is 105 degrees, which was set in 1901. Yesterday's low temperature was 52 degrees. The normal low is 65. The record low is 49 degrees, which was set in 1947. No precipitation fell yesterday, which leaves the monthly total at 2.36 inches. The total precipitation for the year still stands at 21.36 inches. There were no cooling degree days yesterday. This leaves the monthly total at 275. Yesterday the maximum wind observed was 12 miles an hour from the southeast. The highest wind gust observed was 16 miles per hour from the southeast. The normal high temperature for today is 86 degrees, and the normal low is 65. The record high for today is 106, which occurred in 1901, and the record low is 54, which occurred in 1911. Sunrise today is at 5:49 a.m. and sunset is at 8:27 p.m. You are listening to NOAA Weather Radio Station WXJ73 in the Quad Cities. The current time is 10:03 a.m. Central Daylight Time. At 10 a.m. at Moline, light rain was falling. The temperature was 65 degrees, dew point 60, relative humidity 84%. The wind was calm. And the pressure was 30.15 inches and steady. At Davenport, light rain was falling. The temperature was 64 degrees, dew point 61, relative humidity 90%. The wind was south at 7 miles an hour. And the pressure was 30.15 inches and steady. Close to home, Burlington cloudy and 69. Cedar Rapids mostly sunny and 66. Dubuque mostly sunny and 71. Iowa City light rain and 64. Peoria mostly sunny and 71. Rockford partly sunny and 72.
Across the Midwest, Chicago partly sunny and 73. Des Moines cloudy and 67. Madison partly sunny and 72. Milwaukee partly sunny and 75. Minneapolis partly sunny and 70. Omaha cloudy and 67. St. Louis cloudy and 73. Springfield, Illinois partly sunny and 72. Waterloo mostly sunny and 71. Once again at 10 a.m. at Moline with light rain, the temperature was 65. At Davenport with light rain, the temperature was 64. Here is the hazardous weather outlook. For today and tonight, no hazardous weather is expected at this time. Looking ahead, hot and humid conditions will return for the weekend and into next week. An extreme heat watch has been issued for areas along and west of a line from Dubuque, Iowa to Macomb, Illinois Sunday into Monday evening. Peak afternoon heat indices of 100 degrees or higher are expected with little relief Sunday night. Thunderstorms, possibly strong to severe, are possible Sunday. The Storm Prediction Center has a slight, level 2 out 5, risk for severe storms for portions of the area on Sunday. Spotter activation will not be needed today or tonight. And now, your National Weather Service forecast for the Quad Cities and surrounding areas. Rest of today, cloudy late this morning, then becoming partly sunny. A 20% chance of showers. Highs in the upper 70s. South winds 5 to 10 miles an hour. Tonight, mostly cloudy. A slight chance of showers after midnight. Lows in the mid-60s. South winds 5 to 10 miles an hour. Chance of rain 20%. Saturday, mostly cloudy in the morning, then becoming mostly sunny. Humid with highs in the mid-80s. Southwest winds around 5 miles an hour. Saturday night, mostly clear until midnight, then partly cloudy with a slight chance of showers and thunderstorms after midnight. Humid with lows in the lower 70s. South winds around 5 miles an hour. Chance of rain 20%. Sunday, mostly sunny. Hot with highs in the lower 90s. Southwest winds 5 to 10 miles an hour. Sunday night, partly cloudy. Lows in the mid-70s. Monday through Thursday, mostly clear. Hot. Highs in the lower 90s. Lows in the lower 70s. Again, the forecast for the Quad Cities and surrounding areas for the rest of today, cloudy late this morning, then becoming partly sunny. A 20% chance of showers. Highs in the upper 70s. South winds 5 to 10 miles an hour. The Moline, Illinois climate summary for yesterday, July 23, 2026. Yesterday's high temperature was 77 degrees. The normal high is 86. The record high is 105 degrees, which was set in 1901. Yesterday's low temperature was 52 degrees. The normal low is 65. The record low is 49 degrees, which was set in 1947. No precipitation fell yesterday, which leaves the monthly total at 2.36 inches. The total precipitation for the year still stands at 21.36 inches. There were no cooling degree days yesterday. This leaves the monthly total at 275. Yesterday the maximum wind observed was 12 miles an hour from the southeast. The highest wind gust observed was 16 miles per hour from the southeast. The normal high temperature for today is 86 degrees, and the normal low is 65. The record high for today is 106, which occurred in 1901, and the record low is 54, which occurred in 1911. Sunrise today is at 5:49 a.m. and sunset is at 8:27 p.m. You are listening to NOAA Weather Radio Station WXJ73 in the Quad Cities. The current time is 10:08 a.m. Central Daylight Time. At 10 a.m. in Moline, light rain was falling. The temperature was 65 degrees, dew point 60, relative humidity 84%. The wind was calm. And the pressure was 30.15 inches and steady. At Davenport, light rain was falling. The temperature was 64 degrees, dew point 61, relative humidity 90%. The wind was south at 7 miles an hour. And the pressure was 30.15 inches and steady. Close to home, Burlington cloudy and 69. Cedar Rapids mostly sunny and 66. Dubuque mostly sunny and 71. Iowa City light rain and 64. Peoria mostly sunny and 71. Rockford.
partly sunny and 72. Across the Midwest, Chicago partly sunny and 73. Des Moines cloudy and 67. Madison partly sunny and 72. Milwaukee partly sunny and 75. Minneapolis partly sunny and 70. Omaha cloudy and 67. St. Louis cloudy and 73. Springfield, Illinois partly sunny and 72. Waterloo mostly sunny and 71. Once again at 10 a.m. at Moline with light rain, the temperature was 65. At Davenport with light rain, the temperature was 64. Here is the hazardous weather outlook. For today and tonight, no hazardous weather is expected at this time. Looking ahead, hot and humid conditions will return for the weekend and into next week. An extreme heat watch has been issued for areas along and west of a line from Dubuque, Iowa to Macomb, Illinois Sunday into Monday evening. Peak afternoon heat indices of 100 degrees or higher are expected with little relief Sunday night. Thunderstorms, possibly strong to severe, are possible Sunday. The Storm Prediction Center has a slight, level 2 out 5, risk for severe storms for portions of the area on Sunday. Spotter activation will not be needed today or tonight. And now, your National Weather Service forecast for the Quad Cities and surrounding areas. Rest of today, cloudy late this morning, then becoming partly sunny. A 20% chance of showers. Highs in the upper 70s. South winds 5 to 10 miles an hour. Tonight, mostly cloudy. A slight chance of showers after midnight. Lows in the mid-60s. South winds 5 to 10 miles an hour. Chance of rain 20%. Saturday, mostly cloudy in the morning, then becoming mostly sunny. Humid with highs in the mid-80s. Southwest winds around 5 miles an hour. Saturday night, mostly clear until midnight, then partly cloudy with a slight chance of showers and thunderstorms after midnight. Humid with lows in the lower 70s. South winds around 5 miles an hour. Chance of rain 20%. Sunday, mostly sunny. Hot with highs in the lower 90s. Southwest winds 5 to 10 miles an hour. Sunday night, partly cloudy. Lows in the mid-70s. Monday through Thursday, mostly clear. Hot. Highs in the lower 90s. Lows in the lower 70s. Again, the forecast for the Quad Cities and surrounding areas for the rest of today, cloudy late this morning, then becoming partly sunny. A 20% chance of showers. Highs in the upper 70s. South winds 5 to 10 miles an hour. The Moline, Illinois climate summary for yesterday, July 23, 2026. Yesterday's high temperature was 77 degrees. The normal high is 86. The record high is 105 degrees, which was set in 1901. Yesterday's low temperature was 52 degrees. The normal low is 65. The record low is 49 degrees, which was set in 1947. No precipitation fell yesterday, which leaves the monthly total at 2.36 inches. The total precipitation for the year still stands at 21.36 inches. There were no cooling degree days yesterday. This leaves the monthly total at 275. Yesterday the maximum wind observed was 12 miles an hour from the southeast. The highest wind gust observed was 16 miles per hour from the southeast. The normal high temperature for today is 86 degrees, and the normal low is 65. The record high for today is 106, which occurred in 1901, and the record low is 54, which occurred in 1911. Sunrise today is at 5:49 a.m. and sunset is at 8:27 p.m. You are listening to NOAA Weather Radio Station WXJ73 in the Quad Cities. The current time is 10:13 a.m. Central Daylight Time. At 10 a.m. in Moline, light rain was falling. The temperature was 65 degrees, dew point 60, relative humidity 84%. The wind was calm. And the pressure was 30.15 inches and steady. At Davenport, light rain was falling. The temperature was 64 degrees, dew point 61, relative humidity 90%. The wind was south at 7 miles an hour. And the pressure was 30.15 inches and steady. Close to home, Burlington cloudy and 69. Cedar Rapids mostly sunny and 66. Dubuque mostly sunny and 71. Iowa City light rain and 64. Peoria mostly sunny and 70.
sun. Rockford, partly sunny and 72. Across the Midwest, Chicago, partly sunny and 73. Des Moines, cloudy and 67. Madison, partly sunny and 72. Milwaukee, partly sunny and 75. Minneapolis, partly sunny and 70. Omaha, cloudy and 67. St. Louis, cloudy and 73. Springfield, Illinois, partly sunny and 72. Waterloo, mostly sunny and 71. Once again at 10 a.m. at Moline with light rain, the temperature was 65. At Davenport with light rain, the temperature was 64. At 10 a.m. at Moline, light rain was falling. The temperature was 65 degrees, dew point 60, relative humidity 84%. The wind was calm, and the pressure was 30.15 inches and steady. At Davenport, light rain was falling. The temperature was 64 degrees, dew point 61, relative humidity 90%. The wind was south at 7 miles an hour, and the pressure was 30.15 inches and steady. Close to home, Burlington, cloudy and 69. Cedar Rapids, cloudy and 66. Dubuque, mostly sunny and 71. Iowa City, light rain and 64. Muscatine, 66. Galesburg, partly sunny and 68. Peoria, partly sunny and 71. Savannah, 70. Rockford, partly sunny and 72. Across the Midwest, Chicago, cloudy and 73. Des Moines, cloudy and 67. Madison, partly sunny and 72. Milwaukee, partly sunny and 75. Minneapolis, partly sunny and 70. Omaha, cloudy and 67. St. Louis, cloudy and 73. Springfield, Illinois, mostly sunny and 72. Waterloo, mostly sunny and 71. Once again at 10 a.m. at Moline with light rain, the temperature was 65. At Davenport with light rain, the temperature was 64. Here is the hazardous weather outlook. For today and tonight, no hazardous weather is expected at this time. Looking ahead, hot and humid conditions will return for the weekend and into next week. An extreme heat watch has been issued for areas along and west of a line from Dubuque, Iowa to Macomb, Illinois Sunday into Monday evening. Peak afternoon heat indices of 100 degrees or higher are expected with little relief Sunday night. Thunderstorms, possibly strong to severe, are possible Sunday. The Storm Prediction Center has a slight, level 2 out 5, risk for severe storms for portions of the area on Sunday. Spotter activation will not be needed today or tonight. And now, your National Weather Service forecast for the Quad Cities and surrounding areas. West of today, cloudy late this morning, then becoming partly sunny. A 20% chance of showers. Highs in the upper 70s. South winds 5 to 10 miles an hour. Tonight, mostly cloudy. A slight chance of showers after midnight. Lows in the mid-60s. South winds 5 to 10 miles an hour. Chance of rain 20%. Saturday, mostly cloudy in the morning, then becoming mostly sunny. Humid with highs in the mid-80s. Southwest winds around 5 miles an hour. Saturday night, mostly clear until midnight, then partly cloudy with a slight chance of showers and thunderstorms after midnight. Humid with lows in the lower 70s. South winds around 5 miles an hour. Chance of rain 20%. Sunday, mostly sunny. Hot with highs in the lower 90s. Southwest winds 5 to 10 miles an hour. Sunday night, partly cloudy. Lows in the mid-70s. Monday through Thursday, mostly clear. Hot. Highs in the lower 90s. Lows in the lower 70s. Again, the forecast for the Quad Cities and surrounding areas for the rest of today, cloudy late this morning, then becoming partly sunny. A 20% chance of showers. Highs in the upper 70s. South winds 5 to 10 miles an hour. The Moline, Illinois climate summary for yesterday, July 23, 2026. Yesterday's high temperature was 77 degrees. The normal high is 86. The record high is 105 degrees, which was set in 1901. Yesterday's low temperature was 52 degrees. The normal low is 65. The record low is 49 degrees, which was set in 1947. No precipitation fell yesterday, which leaves the monthly total at 2.36 inches.
The total precipitation for the year still stands at 31.36 inches. There were no cooling degree days yesterday. This leaves the monthly total at 275. Yesterday, the maximum wind observed was 12 miles an hour from the southeast. The highest wind gust observed was 16 miles per hour from the southeast. The normal high temperature for today is 86 degrees, and the normal low is 65. The record high for today is 106, which occurred in 1901, and the record low is 54, which occurred in 1911. Sunrise today is at 5:49 a.m. and sunset is at 8:27 p.m. The statement is, for the following counties, in Iowa, Cedar, Clinton, Louisa, Muscatine and Scott, and the following counties, in Illinois, Mercer and Rock Island. Dangerously hot conditions with heat index values up to 106 possible. Little relief will be seen Sunday night with low temperatures of 75 to 80. The areas affected include portions of northwest and west central Illinois, east central, northeast, and southeast Iowa, and northeast Missouri. The hazardous weather conditions are expected from Sunday afternoon through Monday evening. The following impacts are expected: heat-related illnesses increase significantly during extreme heat and high humidity events. Drink plenty of fluids, stay in an air-conditioned room, stay out of the sun, and check up on relatives and neighbors. Do not leave young children and pets in unattended vehicles. Car interiors will reach lethal temperatures in a matter of minutes. 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The current time is 10:21 a.m. Central Daylight Time. At 10 a.m. in Moline, light rain was falling. The temperature was 65 degrees, dew point 60, relative humidity 84%. The wind was calm, and the pressure was 30.15 inches and steady. At Davenport, light rain was falling. The temperature was 64 degrees, dew point 61, relative humidity 90%. The wind was south at 7 miles an hour, and the pressure was 30.15 inches and steady. Close to home, Burlington cloudy and 69. Cedar Rapids cloudy and 66. Dubuque mostly sunny and 71. Iowa City light rain and 64. Muscatine 66. Galesburg partly sunny and 68. Peoria partly sunny and 71. Savannah 70. Rockford partly sunny and 72. Across the Midwest, Chicago cloudy and 73. Des Moines cloudy and 67. Madison partly sunny and 72. Milwaukee partly sunny and 75. Minneapolis partly sunny and 70. Omaha cloudy and 67. St. Louis cloudy and 73. Springfield, Illinois mostly sunny and 72. Waterloo mostly sunny and 71. Once again at 10 a.m. at Moline with light rain, the temperature was 65. At Davenport with light rain, the temperature was 64. Here is the hazardous weather outlook. For today and tonight, no hazardous weather is expected at this time. Looking ahead, hot and humid conditions will return for the weekend and into next week. An extreme heat watch has been issued for areas along and west of a line from Dubuque, Iowa to Macomb, Illinois Sunday into Monday evening. Peak afternoon heat indices of 100 degrees or higher are expected with little relief Sunday night. Thunderstorms, possibly strong to severe, are possible Sunday. The Storm Prediction Center has a slight, level 2 out 5, risk for severe storms for portions of the area on Sunday. Spotter activation will not be needed today or tonight. And now, your National Weather Service forecast for the Quad Cities and surrounding areas. Rest of today, cloudy late this morning, then becoming partly sunny. A 20% chance of showers. Highs in the upper 70s. South winds 5 to 10 miles an hour. Tonight, mostly cloudy. A slight chance of showers after midnight. Lows in the mid-60s. South winds 5 to 10 miles an hour. Chance of rain 20%. Saturday, mostly cloudy in the morning, then becoming mostly sunny. Humid with highs in the mid-80s. Southwest winds around 5 miles an hour. Saturday night, mostly clear until midnight, then partly cloudy with a slight chance of showers and thunderstorms after midnight. Humid with lows in the lower 70s. South winds around 5 miles an hour. Chance of rain 20%. Sunday, mostly sunny.
Hot with highs in the lower 90s. Southwest winds 5 to 10 miles an hour. Sunday night, partly cloudy. Lows in the mid-70s. Monday through Thursday, mostly clear. Hot. Highs in the lower 90s. Lows in the lower 70s. Again, the forecast for the Quad Cities and surrounding areas for the rest of today, cloudy late this morning, then becoming partly sunny. A 20% chance of showers. Highs in the upper 70s. South winds 5 to 10 miles an hour. The Moline, Illinois climate summary for yesterday, July 23, 2026. Yesterday's high temperature was 77 degrees. The normal high is 86. The record high is 105 degrees, which was set in 1901. Yesterday's low temperature was 52 degrees. The normal low is 65. The record low is 49 degrees, which was set in 1947. No precipitation fell yesterday, which leaves the monthly total at 2.36 inches. The total precipitation for the year still stands at 21.36 inches. There were no cooling degree days yesterday. This leaves the monthly total at 275. Yesterday, the maximum wind observed was 12 miles an hour from the southeast. The highest wind gust observed was 16 miles per hour from the southeast. The normal high temperature for today is 86 degrees, and the normal low is 65. The record high for today is 106, which occurred in 1901, and the record low is 54, which occurred in 1911. Sunrise today is at 5:49 a.m. and sunset is at 8:27 p.m. You are listening to NOAA Weather Radio Station WXJ73 in the Quad Cities. The current time is 10:26 a.m. Central Daylight Time. At 10 a.m. in Moline, light rain was falling. The temperature was 65 degrees, dew point 60, relative humidity 84%. The wind was calm. And the pressure was 30.15 inches and steady. At Davenport, light rain was falling. The temperature was 64 degrees, dew point 61, relative humidity 90%. The wind was south at 7 miles an hour. And the pressure was 30.15 inches and steady. Close to home, Burlington cloudy and 69. Cedar Rapids cloudy and 66. Dubuque mostly sunny and 71. Iowa City light rain and 64. Muscatine 66. Galesburg partly sunny and 68. Peoria partly sunny and 71. Savannah 70. Rockford partly sunny and 72. Across the Midwest, Chicago cloudy and 73. Des Moines cloudy and 67. Madison partly sunny and 72. Milwaukee partly sunny and 75. Minneapolis partly sunny and 70. Omaha cloudy and 67. St. Louis cloudy and 73. Springfield, Illinois mostly sunny and 72. Waterloo mostly sunny and 71. Once again at 10 a.m. at Moline with light rain, the temperature was 65. At Davenport with light rain, the temperature was 64. Here is the hazardous weather outlook. For today and tonight, no hazardous weather is expected at this time. Looking ahead, hot and humid conditions will return for the weekend and into next week. An extreme heat watch has been issued for areas along and west of a line from Dubuque, Iowa to Macomb, Illinois Sunday into Monday evening. Peak afternoon heat indices of 100 degrees or higher are expected with little relief Sunday night. Thunderstorms, possibly strong to severe, are possible Sunday. The Storm Prediction Center has a slight, level 2 out 5, risk for severe storms for portions of the area on Sunday. Spotter activation will not be needed today or tonight. And now, your National Weather Service forecast for the Quad Cities and surrounding areas. West of today, cloudy late this morning, then becoming partly sunny. A 20% chance of showers. Highs in the upper 70s. South winds 5 to 10 miles an hour. Tonight, mostly cloudy. A slight chance of showers after midnight. Lows in the mid-60s. South winds 5 to 10 miles an hour. Chance of rain 20%. Saturday, mostly cloudy in the morning, then becoming mostly sunny. Humid with highs in the mid-80s. Southwest winds around 5 miles an hour. Saturday night, mostly clear until midnight, then partly cloudy with a slight chance of showers and thunderstorms after midnight.
humid with lows in the lower 70s. South winds around 5 miles an hour. Chance of rain 20%. Sunday, mostly sunny. Hot with highs in the lower 90s. Southwest winds 5 to 10 miles an hour. Sunday night, partly cloudy. Lows in the mid-70s. Monday through Thursday, mostly clear. Hot. Highs in the lower 90s. Lows in the lower 70s. Again, the forecast for the Quad Cities and surrounding areas for the rest of today, cloudy late this morning, then becoming partly sunny. A 20% chance of showers. Highs in the upper 70s. South winds 5 to 10 miles an hour. The Moline, Illinois climate summary for yesterday, July 23, 2026. Yesterday's high temperature was 77 degrees. The normal high is 86. The record high is 105 degrees, which was set in 1901. Yesterday's low temperature was 52 degrees. The normal low is 65. The record low is 49 degrees, which was set in 1947. No precipitation fell yesterday, which leaves the monthly total at 2.36 inches. The total precipitation for the year still stands at 21.36 inches. There were no cooling degree days yesterday. This leaves the monthly total at 275. Yesterday the maximum wind observed was 12 miles an hour from the southeast. The highest wind gust observed was 16 miles per hour from the southeast. The normal high temperature for today is 86 degrees, and the normal low is 65. The record high for today is 106, which occurred in 1901, and the record low is 54, which occurred in 1911. Sunrise today is at 5:49 a.m. and sunset is at 8:27 p.m. This broadcast originates from the National Weather Service office in the Quad Cities and is transmitted on a frequency of 162.55 MHz from Rock Island, Illinois. The coverage area includes the following counties: Cedar, Clinton, Louisa, Muscatine, Scott, Henry, Illinois, Mercer, Rock Island, and Whiteside. 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The current time is 10:32 a.m. Central Daylight Time. At 10 a.m. at Moline, light rain was falling. The temperature was 65 degrees, dew point 60, relative humidity 84%. The wind was calm, and the pressure was 30.15 inches and steady. At Davenport, light rain was falling. The temperature was 64 degrees, dew point 61, relative humidity 90%. The wind was south at 7 miles an hour, and the pressure was 30.15 inches and steady. Close to home, Burlington cloudy and 69. Cedar Rapids cloudy and 66. Dubuque mostly sunny and 71. Iowa City light rain and 64. Muscatine 66. Galesburg partly sunny and 68. Peoria partly sunny and 71. Savannah 70. Rockford partly sunny and 72. Across the Midwest, Chicago cloudy and 73. Des Moines cloudy and 67. Madison partly sunny and 72. Milwaukee partly sunny and 75. Minneapolis partly sunny and 70. Omaha cloudy and 67. St. Louis cloudy and 73. Springfield, Illinois, mostly sunny and 72. Waterloo, mostly sunny and 71. Once again at 10 a.m. at Moline with light rain, the temperature was 65. At Davenport with light rain, the temperature was 64. Here is the hazardous weather outlook. For today and tonight, no hazardous weather is expected at this time. Looking ahead, hot and humid conditions will return for the weekend and into next week. An extreme heat watch has been issued for areas along and west of a line from Dubuque, Iowa to Macomb, Illinois Sunday into Monday evening. Peak afternoon heat indices of 100 degrees or higher are expected with little relief Sunday night. Thunderstorms, possibly strong to severe, are possible Sunday. The Storm Prediction Center has a slight, level 2 out 5, risk for severe storms for portions of the area on Sunday. Spotter activation will not be needed today or tonight. And now, your National Weather Service forecast for the Quad Cities and surrounding areas. Rest of today, cloudy late this morning, then becoming partly sunny. A 20% chance of showers.
highs in the upper 70s. South winds 5 to 10 miles an hour. Tonight, mostly cloudy. A slight chance of showers after midnight. Lows in the mid-60s. South winds 5 to 10 miles an hour. Chance of rain 20%. Saturday, mostly cloudy in the morning, then becoming mostly sunny. Humid with highs in the mid-80s. Southwest winds around 5 miles an hour. Saturday night, mostly clear until midnight, then partly cloudy with a slight chance of showers and thunderstorms after midnight. Humid with lows in the lower 70s. South winds around 5 miles an hour. Chance of rain 20%. Sunday, mostly sunny. Hot with highs in the lower 90s. Southwest winds 5 to 10 miles an hour. Sunday night, partly cloudy. Lows in the mid-70s. Monday through Thursday, mostly clear. Hot. Highs in the lower 90s. Lows in the lower 70s. Again, the forecast for the Quad Cities and surrounding areas for the rest of today, cloudy late this morning, then becoming partly sunny. A 20% chance of showers. Highs in the upper 70s. South winds 5 to 10 miles an hour. The Moline, Illinois climate summary for yesterday, July 23, 2026. Yesterday's high temperature was 77 degrees. The normal high is 86. The record high is 105 degrees, which was set in 1901. Yesterday's low temperature was 52 degrees. The normal low is 65. The record low is 49 degrees, which was set in 1947. No precipitation fell yesterday, which leaves the monthly total at 2.36 inches. The total precipitation for the year still stands at 21.36 inches. There were no cooling degree days yesterday. This leaves the monthly total at 275. Yesterday the maximum wind observed was 12 miles an hour from the southeast. The highest wind gust observed was 16 miles per hour from the southeast. The normal high temperature for today is 86 degrees, and the normal low is 65. The record high for today is 106, which occurred in 1901, and the record low is 54, which occurred in 1911. Sunrise today is at 5:49 a.m. and sunset is at 8:27 p.m. You are listening to NOAA Weather Radio Station WXJ73 in the Quad Cities. The current time is 10:37 a.m. Central Daylight Time. At 10 a.m. in Moline, light rain was falling. The temperature was 65 degrees, dew point 60, relative humidity 84%. The wind was calm. And the pressure was 30.15 inches and steady. At Davenport, light rain was falling. The temperature was 64 degrees, dew point 61, relative humidity 90%. The wind was south at 7 miles an hour. And the pressure was 30.15 inches and steady. Close to home, Burlington cloudy and 69. Cedar Rapids cloudy and 66. Dubuque mostly sunny and 71. Iowa City light rain and 64. Muscatine 66. Galesburg partly sunny and 68. Peoria partly sunny and 71. Savannah 70. Rockford partly sunny and 72. Across the Midwest, Chicago cloudy and 73. Des Moines cloudy and 67. Madison partly sunny and 72. Milwaukee partly sunny and 75. Minneapolis partly sunny and 70. Omaha cloudy and 67. St. Louis cloudy and 73. Springfield, Illinois mostly sunny and 72. Waterloo mostly sunny and 71. Once again at 10 a.m. at Moline with light rain, the temperature was 65. At Davenport with light rain, the temperature was 64. Here is the hazardous weather outlook. For today and tonight, no hazardous weather is expected at this time. Looking ahead, hot and humid conditions will return for the weekend and into next week. An extreme heat watch has been issued for areas along and west of a line from Dubuque, Iowa to Macomb, Illinois Sunday into Monday evening. Peak afternoon heat indices of 100 degrees or higher are expected with little relief Sunday night. Thunderstorms, possibly strong to severe, are possible Sunday. The Storm Prediction Center has a slight, level 2 out 5, risk for severe storms for portions of the area on Sunday. Spotter activation will not be needed today or tonight.
And now, your National Weather Service forecast for the Quad Cities and surrounding areas. Rest of today, cloudy late this morning, then becoming partly sunny. A 20% chance of showers. Highs in the upper 70s. South winds 5 to 10 miles an hour. Tonight, mostly cloudy. A slight chance of showers after midnight. Lows in the mid-60s. South winds 5 to 10 miles an hour. Chance of rain 20%. Saturday, mostly cloudy in the morning, then becoming mostly sunny. Humid with highs in the mid-80s. Southwest winds around 5 miles an hour. Saturday night, mostly clear until midnight, then partly cloudy with a slight chance of showers and thunderstorms after midnight. Humid with lows in the lower 70s. South winds around 5 miles an hour. Chance of rain 20%. Sunday, mostly sunny. Hot with highs in the lower 90s. Southwest winds 5 to 10 miles an hour. Sunday night, partly cloudy. Lows in the mid-70s. Monday through Thursday, mostly clear. Hot. Highs in the lower 90s. Lows in the lower 70s. Again, the forecast for the Quad Cities and surrounding areas for the rest of today, cloudy late this morning, then becoming partly sunny. A 20% chance of showers. Highs in the upper 70s. South winds 5 to 10 miles an hour. The statement is, for the following counties, in Iowa, Cedar, Clinton, Louisa, Muscatine and Scott, and the following counties, in Illinois, Mercer and Rock Island. Dangerously hot conditions with heat index values up to 106 possible. Little relief will be seen Sunday night with low temperatures of 75 to 80. The areas affected include portions of northwest and west central Illinois, east central, northeast, and southeast Iowa, and northeast Missouri. The hazardous weather conditions are expected from Sunday afternoon through Monday evening. The following impacts are expected: heat-related illnesses increase significantly during extreme heat and high humidity events. Drink plenty of fluids, stay in an air-conditioned room, stay out of the sun, and check up on relatives and neighbors. Do not leave young children and pets in unattended vehicles. Car interiors will reach lethal temperatures in a matter of minutes. The Moline, Illinois Climate Summary for yesterday, July 23, 2026. Yesterday's high temperature was 77 degrees. The normal high is 86. The record high is 105 degrees, which was set in 1901. Yesterday's low temperature was 52 degrees. The normal low is 65. The record low is 49 degrees, which was set in 1947. No precipitation fell yesterday, which leaves the monthly total at 2.36 inches. The total precipitation for the year still stands at 21.36 inches. There were no cooling degree days yesterday. This leaves the monthly total at 275. Yesterday the maximum wind observed was 12 miles an hour from the southeast. The highest wind gust observed was 16 miles per hour from the southeast. The normal high temperature for today is 86 degrees, and the normal low is 65. The record high for today is 106, which occurred in 1901, and the record low is 54, which occurred in 1911. Sunrise today is at 5:49 a.m. and sunset is at 8:27 p.m. You are listening to NOAA Weather Radio Station WXJ73 in the Quad Cities. The current time is 10:43 a.m. Central Daylight Time. At 10 a.m. in Moline, light rain was falling. The temperature was 65 degrees, dew point 60, relative humidity 84%. The wind was calm. And the pressure was 30.15 inches and steady. At Davenport, light rain was falling. The temperature was 64 degrees, dew point 61, relative humidity 90%. The wind was south at 7 miles an hour. And the pressure was 30.15 inches and steady. Close to home, Burlington cloudy and 69. Cedar Rapids cloudy and 66. Dubuque mostly sunny and 71. Iowa City light rain and 64. Muscatine 66. Galesburg partly sunny and 68. Peoria partly sunny and 71. Savannah 70. Rockford partly sunny and 72. Across the Midwest, Chicago cloudy and 73. Des Moines cloudy and 67. Madison partly sunny and 72. Milwaukee partly sunny and 75.
Minneapolis, partly sunny and 70. Omaha, cloudy and 67. St. Louis, cloudy and 73. Springfield, Illinois, mostly sunny and 73.

72. Waterloo mostly sunny and 71. Once again at 10 a.m. at Moline with light rain, the temperature was 65. At Davenport with light rain, the temperature was 64. Here is the hazardous weather outlook. For today and tonight, no hazardous weather is expected at this time. Looking ahead, hot and humid conditions will return for the weekend and into next week. An extreme heat watch has been issued for areas along and west of a line from Dubuque, Iowa to Macomb, Illinois Sunday into Monday evening. Peak afternoon heat indices of 100 degrees or higher are expected with little relief Sunday night. Thunderstorms, possibly strong to severe, are possible Sunday. The Storm Prediction Center has a slight, level 2 out 5, risk for severe storms for portions of the area on Sunday. Spotter activation will not be needed today or tonight. And now, your National Weather Service forecast for the Quad Cities and surrounding areas. Rest of today, cloudy late this morning, then becoming partly sunny. A 20% chance of showers. Highs in the upper 70s. South winds 5 to 10 miles an hour. Tonight, mostly cloudy. A slight chance of showers after midnight. Lows in the mid-60s. South winds 5 to 10 miles an hour. Chance of rain 20%. Saturday, mostly cloudy in the morning, then becoming mostly sunny. Humid with highs in the mid-80s. Southwest winds around 5 miles an hour. Saturday night, mostly clear until midnight, then partly cloudy with a slight chance of showers and thunderstorms after midnight. Humid with lows in the lower 70s. South winds around 5 miles an hour. Chance of rain 20%. Sunday, mostly sunny. Hot with highs in the lower 90s. Southwest winds 5 to 10 miles an hour. Sunday night, partly cloudy. Lows in the mid-70s. Monday through Thursday, mostly clear. Hot. Highs in the lower 90s. Lows in the lower 70s. Again, the forecast for the Quad Cities and surrounding areas for the rest of today, cloudy late this morning, then becoming partly sunny. A 20% chance of showers. Highs in the upper 70s. South winds 5 to 10 miles an hour. The Moline, Illinois climate summary for yesterday, July 23, 2026. Yesterday's high temperature was 77 degrees. The normal high is 86. The record high is 105 degrees, which was set in 1901. Yesterday's low temperature was 52 degrees. The normal low is 65. The record low is 49 degrees, which was set in 1947. No precipitation fell yesterday, which leaves the monthly total at 2.36 inches. The total precipitation for the year still stands at 21.36 inches. There were no cooling degree days yesterday. This leaves the monthly total at 275. Yesterday the maximum wind observed was 12 miles an hour from the southeast. The highest wind gust observed was 16 miles per hour from the southeast. The normal high temperature for today is 86 degrees, and the normal low is 65. The record high for today is 106, which occurred in 1901, and the record low is 54, which occurred in 1911. Sunrise today is at 5:49 a.m. and sunset is at 8:27 p.m. You're listening to NOAA Weather Radio Station WXJ73 in the Quad Cities. The current time is 10:48 a.m. Central Daylight Time. At 10 a.m. in Moline, light rain was falling. The temperature was 65 degrees, dew point 60, relative humidity 84%. The wind was calm. And the pressure was 30.15 inches and steady. At Davenport, light rain was falling. The temperature was 64 degrees, dew point 61, relative humidity 90%. The wind was south at 7 miles an hour. And the pressure was 30.15 inches and steady. Close to home, Burlington cloudy and 69. Cedar Rapids cloudy and 66. Dubuque mostly sunny and 71. Iowa City light rain and 64. Muscatine 66. Galesburg partly sunny and 68. Peoria partly sunny and 71. Savannah 70. Rockford partly sunny and 72. Across the Midwest, Chicago cloudy and 73. Des Moines cloudy and 67. Madison partly sunny and 72. Milwaukee partly sunny and 75. Minneapolis partly sunny and 70.

Omaha, cloudy and 67. St. Louis, cloudy and 73. Springfield, Illinois, mostly sunny and 72. Waterloo, mostly sunny and 71. Once again at 10 a.m. at Moline with light rain, the temperature was 65. At Davenport with light rain, the temperature was 64. Here is the hazardous weather outlook. For today and tonight, no hazardous weather is expected at this time. Looking ahead, hot and humid conditions will return for the weekend and into next week. An extreme heat watch has been issued for areas along and west of a line from Dubuque, Iowa to Macomb, Illinois Sunday into Monday evening. Peak afternoon heat indices of 100 degrees or higher are expected with little relief Sunday night. Thunderstorms, possibly strong to severe, are possible Sunday. The Storm Prediction Center has a slight, level 2 out 5, risk for severe storms for portions of the area on Sunday. Spotter activation will not be needed today or tonight. And now, your National Weather Service forecast for the Quad Cities and surrounding areas. West of today, cloudy late this morning, then becoming partly sunny. A 20% chance of showers. Highs in the upper 70s. South winds 5 to 10 miles an hour. Tonight, mostly cloudy. A slight chance of showers after midnight. Lows in the mid-60s. South winds 5 to 10 miles an hour. Chance of rain 20%. Saturday, mostly cloudy in the morning, then becoming mostly sunny. Humid with highs in the mid-80s. Southwest winds around 5 miles an hour. Saturday night, mostly clear until midnight, then partly cloudy with a slight chance of showers and thunderstorms after midnight. Humid with lows in the lower 70s. South winds around 5 miles an hour. Chance of rain 20%. Sunday, mostly sunny. Hot with highs in the lower 90s. Southwest winds 5 to 10 miles an hour. Sunday night, partly cloudy. Lows in the mid-70s. Monday through Thursday, mostly clear. Hot. Highs in the lower 90s. Lows in the lower 70s. Again, the forecast for the Quad Cities and surrounding areas for the rest of today, cloudy late this morning, then becoming partly sunny. A 20% chance of showers. Highs in the upper 70s. South winds 5 to 10 miles an hour. The Moline, Illinois climate summary for yesterday, July 23, 2026. Yesterday's high temperature was 77 degrees. The normal high is 86. The record high is 105 degrees, which was set in 1901. Yesterday's low temperature was 52 degrees. The normal low is 65. The record low is 49 degrees, which was set in 1947. No precipitation fell yesterday, which leaves the monthly total at 2.36 inches. The total precipitation for the year still stands at 21.36 inches. There were no cooling degree days yesterday. This leaves the monthly total at 275. Yesterday, the maximum wind observed was 12 miles an hour from the southeast. The highest wind gust observed was 16 miles per hour from the southeast. The normal high temperature for today is 86 degrees, and the normal low is 65. The record high for today is 106, which occurred in 1901, and the record low is 54, which occurred in 1911. Sunrise today is at 5:49 a.m. and sunset is at 8:27 p.m. You are listening to NOAA Weather Radio Station WXJ73 in the Quad Cities. The current time is 10:53 a.m. Central Daylight Time. At 10 a.m. in Moline, light rain was falling. The temperature was 65 degrees, dew point 60, relative humidity 84%. The wind was calm. And the pressure was 30.15 inches and steady. At Davenport, light rain was falling. The temperature was 64 degrees, dew point 61, relative humidity 90%. The wind was south at 7 miles an hour. And the pressure was 30.15 inches and steady. Close to home, Burlington cloudy and 69. Cedar Rapids cloudy and 66. Dubuque mostly sunny and 71. Iowa City light rain and 64. Muscatine 66. Galesburg partly sunny and 68. Peoria partly sunny and 71. Savannah 70. Rockford partly sunny and 72. Across the Midwest, Chicago cloudy and 73. Des Moines cloudy and 67. Madison.

Iowa to Macomb, Illinois Sunday into Monday evening. Peak afternoon heat indices of 100 degrees or higher are expected with little relief Sunday night. Thunderstorms, possibly strong to severe, are possible Sunday. The Storm Prediction Center has a slight, level 2 out 5, risk for severe storms for portions of the area on Sunday. Spotter activation will not be needed today or tonight. And now, your National Weather Service forecast for the Quad Cities and surrounding areas. Rest of today, cloudy late this morning, then becoming partly sunny. A 20% chance of showers. Highs in the upper 70s. South winds 5 to 10 miles an hour. Tonight, mostly cloudy. A slight chance of showers after midnight. Lows in the mid-60s. South winds 5 to 10 miles an hour. Chance of rain 20%. Saturday, mostly cloudy in the morning, then becoming mostly sunny. Humid with highs in the mid-80s. Southwest winds around 5 miles an hour. Saturday night, mostly clear until midnight, then partly cloudy with a slight chance of showers and thunderstorms after midnight. Humid with lows in the lower 70s. South winds around 5 miles an hour. Chance of rain 20%. Sunday, mostly sunny. Hot with highs in the lower 90s. Southwest winds 5 to 10 miles an hour. Sunday night, partly cloudy. Lows in the mid-70s. Monday through Thursday, mostly clear. Hot. Highs in the lower 90s. Lows in the lower 70s. Again, the forecast for the Quad Cities and surrounding areas for the rest of today, cloudy late this morning, then becoming partly sunny. A 20% chance of showers. Highs in the upper 70s. South winds 5 to 10 miles an hour. The Moline, Illinois climate summary for yesterday, July 23, 2026. Yesterday's high temperature was 77 degrees. The normal high is 86. The record high is 105 degrees, which was set in 1901. Yesterday's low temperature was 52 degrees. The normal low is 65. The record low is 49 degrees, which was set in 1947. No precipitation fell yesterday, which leaves the monthly total at 2.36 inches. The total precipitation for the year still stands at 21.36 inches. There were no cooling degree days yesterday. This leaves the monthly total at 275. Yesterday, the maximum wind observed was 12 miles an hour from the southeast. The highest wind gust observed was 16 miles per hour from the southeast. The normal high temperature for today is 86 degrees, and the normal low is 65. The record high for today is 106, which occurred in 1901, and the record low is 54, which occurred in 1911. Sunrise today is at 5:49 a.m. and sunset is at 8:27 p.m. You're listening to NOAA Weather Radio Station WXJ73 in the Quad Cities. The current time is 10:58 a.m. Central Daylight Time. Here is the hazardous weather outlook. For today and tonight, no hazardous weather is expected at this time. Looking ahead, hot and humid conditions will return for the weekend and into next week. An extreme heat watch has been issued for areas along and west of a line from Dubuque, Iowa to Macomb, Illinois Sunday into Monday evening. Peak afternoon heat indices of 100 degrees or higher are expected with little relief Sunday night. Thunderstorms, possibly strong to severe, are possible Sunday. The Storm Prediction Center has a slight, level 2 out 5, risk for severe storms for portions of the area on Sunday. Spotter activation will not be needed today or tonight. And now, your National Weather Service forecast for the Quad Cities and surrounding areas. Rest of today, cloudy late this morning, then becoming partly sunny. A 20% chance of showers. Highs in the upper 70s. South winds 5 to 10 miles an hour. Tonight, mostly cloudy. A slight chance of showers after midnight. Lows in the mid-60s. South winds 5 to 10 miles an hour. Chance of rain 20%. Saturday, mostly cloudy in the morning, then becoming mostly sunny. Humid with highs in the mid-80s. Southwest winds around 5 miles an hour. Saturday night, mostly clear until midnight, then partly cloudy with a slight chance of showers and thunderstorms after midnight. Humid with lows in the lower 70s. South winds around 5 miles an hour. Chance of rain 20%. Sunday, mostly sunny.

hot with highs in the lower 90s. Southwest winds 5 to 10 miles an hour. Sunday night, partly cloudy. Lows in the mid-70s. Monday through Thursday, mostly clear. Hot. Highs in the lower 90s. Lows in the lower 70s. Again, the forecast for the Quad Cities and surrounding areas for the rest of today, cloudy late this morning, then becoming partly sunny. A 20% chance of showers. Highs in the upper 70s. South winds 5 to 10 miles an hour. The statement is, for the following counties, in Iowa, Cedar, Clinton, Louisa, Muscatine and Scott, and the following counties, in Illinois, Mercer and Rock Island. Dangerously hot conditions with heat index values up to 106 possible. Little relief will be seen Sunday night with low temperatures of 75 to 80. The areas affected include portions of northwest and west central Illinois, east central, northeast, and southeast Iowa, and northeast Missouri. The hazardous weather conditions are expected from Sunday afternoon through Monday evening. The following impacts are expected: heat-related illnesses increase significantly during extreme heat and high humidity events. Drink plenty of fluids, stay in an air-conditioned room, stay out of the sun, and check up on relatives and neighbors. Do not leave young children and pets in unattended vehicles. Car interiors will reach lethal temperatures in a matter of minutes. 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The current time is 11:02 a.m. Central Daylight Time. Here is the hazardous weather outlook. For today and tonight, no hazardous weather is expected at this time. Looking ahead, hot and humid conditions will return for the weekend and into next week. An extreme heat watch has been issued for areas along and west of a line from Dubuque, Iowa to Macomb, Illinois Sunday into Monday evening. Peak afternoon heat indices of 100 degrees or higher are expected with little relief Sunday night. Thunderstorms, possibly strong to severe, are possible Sunday. The Storm Prediction Center has a slight, level 2 out 5, risk for severe storms for portions of the area on Sunday. Spotter activation will not be needed today or tonight. And now, your National Weather Service forecast for the Quad Cities and surrounding areas. West of today, cloudy late this morning, then becoming partly sunny. A 20% chance of showers. Highs in the upper 70s. South winds 5 to 10 miles an hour. Tonight, mostly cloudy. A slight chance of showers after midnight. Lows in the mid-60s. South winds 5 to 10 miles an hour. Chance of rain 20%. Saturday, mostly cloudy in the morning, then becoming mostly sunny. Humid with highs in the mid-80s. Southwest winds around 5 miles an hour. Saturday night, mostly clear until midnight, then partly cloudy with a slight chance of showers and thunderstorms after midnight. Humid with lows in the lower 70s. South winds around 5 miles an hour. Chance of rain 20%. Sunday, mostly sunny. Hot with highs in the lower 90s. Southwest winds 5 to 10 miles an hour. Sunday night, partly cloudy. Lows in the mid-70s. Monday through Thursday, mostly clear. Hot. Highs in the lower 90s. Lows in the lower 70s. Again, the forecast for the Quad Cities and surrounding areas for the rest of today, cloudy late this morning, then becoming partly sunny. A 20% chance of showers. Highs in the upper 70s. South winds 5 to 10 miles an hour. 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The current time is 11:04 a.m. Central Daylight Time. At 11 a.m. in Moline, light rain was falling. The temperature was 65 degrees, dew point 61, relative humidity 87%. The wind was southeast at 5 miles an hour. And the pressure was 30.15 inches and steady. At Davenport, skies were partly sunny. The temperature was 69 degrees, dew point 61, relative humidity 75%. The wind was south at 7 miles an hour. And the pressure was 30.16 inches and rising. Close to home, Burlington partly sunny and 72. Cedar Rapids mostly sunny and 70. Dubuque mostly sunny and 73. Iowa City partly sunny and 68. Peoria partly sunny and 72. Rockford mostly sunny and 75.
across the Midwest, Chicago partly sunny and 75. Des Moines cloudy and 69. Madison partly sunny and 74. Milwaukee partly sunny and 76. Minneapolis partly sunny and 76. Omaha cloudy and 67. St. Louis light rain and 70. Springfield, Illinois mostly sunny and 74. Waterloo sunny and 73. Once again at 11 a.m. in Moline with light rain, the temperature was 65. At Davenport with partly sunny skies, the temperature was 69. Here is the hazardous weather outlook. For today and tonight, no hazardous weather is expected at this time. Looking ahead, hot and humid conditions will return for the weekend and into next week. An extreme heat watch has been issued for areas along and west of a line from Dubuque, Iowa to Macomb, Illinois Sunday into Monday evening. Peak afternoon heat indices of 100 degrees or higher are expected with little relief Sunday night. Thunderstorms, possibly strong to severe, are possible Sunday. The Storm Prediction Center has a slight, level 2 out 5, risk for severe storms for portions of the area on Sunday. Spotter activation will not be needed today or tonight. And now, your National Weather Service forecast for the Quad Cities and surrounding areas. Rest of today, cloudy late this morning, then becoming partly sunny. A 20% chance of showers. Highs in the upper 70s. South winds 5 to 10 miles an hour. Tonight, mostly cloudy. A slight chance of showers after midnight. Lows in the mid-60s. South winds 5 to 10 miles an hour. Chance of rain 20%. Saturday, mostly cloudy in the morning, then becoming mostly sunny. Humid with highs in the mid-80s. Southwest winds around 5 miles an hour. Saturday night, mostly clear until midnight, then partly cloudy with a slight chance of showers and thunderstorms after midnight. Humid with lows in the lower 70s. South winds around 5 miles an hour. Chance of rain 20%. Sunday, mostly sunny. Hot with highs in the lower 90s. Southwest winds 5 to 10 miles an hour. Sunday night, partly cloudy. Lows in the mid-70s. Monday through Thursday, mostly clear. Hot. Highs in the lower 90s. Lows in the lower 70s. Again, the forecast for the Quad Cities and surrounding areas for the rest of today, cloudy late this morning, then becoming partly sunny. A 20% chance of showers. Highs in the upper 70s. South winds 5 to 10 miles an hour. 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The current time is 11:08 a.m. Central Daylight Time. At 11 a.m. in Moline, light rain was falling. The temperature was 65 degrees, dew point 61, relative humidity 87%. The wind was southeast at 5 miles an hour. And the pressure was 30.15 inches and steady. At Davenport, skies were partly sunny. The temperature was 69 degrees, dew point 61, relative humidity 75%. The wind was south at 7 miles an hour. And the pressure was 30.16 inches and rising. Close to home, Burlington partly sunny and 72. Cedar Rapids mostly sunny and 70. Dubuque mostly sunny and 73. Iowa City partly sunny and 68. Peoria partly sunny and 72. Rockford mostly sunny and 75. Across the Midwest, Chicago partly sunny and 75. Des Moines cloudy and 69. Madison partly sunny and 74. Milwaukee partly sunny and 76. Minneapolis partly sunny and 76. Omaha cloudy and 67. St. Louis light rain and 70. Springfield, Illinois mostly sunny and 74. Waterloo sunny and 73. Once again at 11 a.m. in Moline with light rain, the temperature was 65. At Davenport with partly sunny skies, the temperature was 69. Here is the hazardous weather outlook. For today and tonight, no hazardous weather is expected at this time. Looking ahead, hot and humid conditions will return for the weekend and into next week. An extreme heat watch has been issued for areas along and west of a line from Dubuque, Iowa to Macomb, Illinois Sunday into Monday evening. Peak afternoon heat indices of 100 degrees or higher are expected with little relief Sunday night. Thunderstorms, possibly strong to severe, are possible Sunday.
Storm Prediction Center has a slight, level 2 out 5, risk for severe storms for portions of the area on Sunday. Spotter activation will not be needed today or tonight. And now, your National Weather Service forecast for the Quad Cities and surrounding areas. West of today, cloudy late this morning, then becoming partly sunny. A 20% chance of showers. Highs in the upper 70s. South winds 5 to 10 miles an hour. Tonight, mostly cloudy. A slight chance of showers after midnight. Lows in the mid-60s. South winds 5 to 10 miles an hour. Chance of rain 20%. Saturday, mostly cloudy in the morning, then becoming mostly sunny. Humid with highs in the mid-80s. Southwest winds around 5 miles an hour. Saturday night, mostly clear until midnight, then partly cloudy with a slight chance of showers and thunderstorms after midnight. Humid with lows in the lower 70s. South winds around 5 miles an hour. Chance of rain 20%. Sunday, mostly sunny. Hot with highs in the lower 90s. Southwest winds 5 to 10 miles an hour. Sunday night, partly cloudy. Lows in the mid-70s. Monday through Thursday, mostly clear. Hot. Highs in the lower 90s. Lows in the lower 70s. Again, the forecast for the Quad Cities and surrounding areas for the rest of today, cloudy late this morning, then becoming partly sunny. A 20% chance of showers. Highs in the upper 70s. South winds 5 to 10 miles an hour. 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The current time is 11:12 a.m. Central Daylight Time. At 11 a.m. in Moline, light rain was falling. The temperature was 65 degrees, dew point 61, relative humidity 87%. The wind was southeast at 5 miles an hour. And the pressure was 30.15 inches and steady. At Davenport, skies were partly sunny. The temperature was 69 degrees, dew point 61, relative humidity 75%. The wind was south at 7 miles an hour. And the pressure was 30.16 inches and rising. Close to home, Burlington partly sunny and 72. Cedar Rapids mostly sunny and 70. Dubuque mostly sunny and 73. Iowa City partly sunny and 68. Peoria partly sunny and 72. Rockford mostly sunny and 75. Across the Midwest, Chicago partly sunny and 75. Des Moines cloudy and 69. Madison partly sunny and 74. Milwaukee partly sunny and 76. Minneapolis partly sunny and 76. Omaha cloudy and 67. St. Louis light rain and 70. Springfield, Illinois mostly sunny and 74. Waterloo sunny and 73. Once again at 11 a.m. in Moline with light rain, the temperature was 65. At Davenport with partly sunny skies, the temperature was 69. Here is the hazardous weather outlook. For today and tonight, no hazardous weather is expected at this time. Looking ahead, hot and humid conditions will return for the weekend and into next week. An extreme heat watch has been issued for areas along and west of a line from Dubuque, Iowa to Macomb, Illinois Sunday into Monday evening. Peak afternoon heat indices of 100 degrees or higher are expected with little relief Sunday night. Thunderstorms, possibly strong to severe, are possible Sunday. The Storm Prediction Center has a slight, level 2 out 5, risk for severe storms for portions of the area on Sunday. Spotter activation will not be needed today or tonight. And now, your National Weather Service forecast for the Quad Cities and surrounding areas. West of today, cloudy late this morning, then becoming partly sunny. A 20% chance of showers. Highs in the upper 70s. South winds 5 to 10 miles an hour. Tonight, mostly cloudy. A slight chance of showers after midnight. Lows in the mid-60s. South winds 5 to 10 miles an hour. Chance of rain 20%. Saturday, mostly cloudy in the morning, then becoming mostly sunny. Humid with highs in the mid-80s. Southwest winds around 5 miles an hour. Saturday night, mostly clear until midnight, then partly cloudy with a slight chance of showers and thunderstorms after midnight. Humid with lows in the lower 70s. South winds around 5 miles an hour. Chance of rain 20%.
Sunday, mostly sunny. Part with highs in the lower 90s. Southwest winds 5 to 10 miles an hour. Sunday night, partly cloudy. Lows in the mid-70s. Monday through Thursday, mostly clear. Hot. Highs in the lower 90s. Lows in the lower 70s. Again, the forecast for the Quad Cities and surrounding areas for the rest of today, cloudy late this morning, then becoming partly sunny. A 20% chance of showers. Highs in the upper 70s. South winds 5 to 10 miles an hour. 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The current time is 11:16 a.m. Central Daylight Time. At 11 a.m. in Moline, light rain was falling. The temperature was 65 degrees, dew point 61, relative humidity 87%. The wind was southeast at 5 miles an hour. And the pressure was 30.15 inches and steady. At Davenport, skies were cloudy. The temperature was 69 degrees, dew point 61, relative humidity 75%. The wind was south at 7 miles an hour. And the pressure was 30.16 inches and rising. Close to home, Burlington cloudy and 72. Cedar Rapids partly sunny and 70. Dubuque mostly sunny and 73. Iowa City cloudy and 68. Muscatine 68. Galesburg cloudy and 71. Peoria partly sunny and 72. Savannah 74. Rockford mostly sunny and 75. Across the Midwest, Chicago partly sunny and 75. Des Moines cloudy and 69. Madison partly sunny and 74. Milwaukee partly sunny and 76. Minneapolis partly sunny and 76. Omaha cloudy and 67. St. Louis light rain and 70. Springfield, Illinois partly sunny and 74. Waterloo sunny and 73. Once again at 11 a.m. in Moline with light rain, the temperature was 65. At Davenport with cloudy skies, the temperature was 69. Here is the hazardous weather outlook. For today and tonight, no hazardous weather is expected at this time. Looking ahead, hot and humid conditions will return for the weekend and into next week. An extreme heat watch has been issued for areas along and west of a line from Dubuque, Iowa to Macomb, Illinois Sunday into Monday evening. Peak afternoon heat indices of 100 degrees or higher are expected with little relief Sunday night. Thunderstorms, possibly strong to severe, are possible Sunday. The Storm Prediction Center has a slight, level 2 out 5, risk for severe storms for portions of the area on Sunday. Spotter activation will not be needed today or tonight. And now, your National Weather Service forecast for the Quad Cities and surrounding areas. Rest of today, cloudy late this morning, then becoming partly sunny. A 20% chance of showers. Highs in the upper 70s. South winds 5 to 10 miles an hour. Tonight, mostly cloudy. A slight chance of showers after midnight. Lows in the mid-60s. South winds 5 to 10 miles an hour. Chance of rain 20%. Saturday, mostly cloudy in the morning, then becoming mostly sunny. Humid with highs in the mid-80s. Southwest winds around 5 miles an hour. Saturday night, mostly clear until midnight, then partly cloudy with a slight chance of showers and thunderstorms after midnight. Humid with lows in the lower 70s. South winds around 5 miles an hour. Chance of rain 20%. Sunday, mostly sunny. Hot with highs in the lower 90s. Southwest winds 5 to 10 miles an hour. Sunday night, partly cloudy. Lows in the mid-70s. Monday through Thursday, mostly clear. Hot. Highs in the lower 90s. Lows in the lower 70s. Again, the forecast for the Quad Cities and surrounding areas for the rest of today, cloudy late this morning, then becoming partly sunny. A 20% chance of showers. Highs in the upper 70s. South winds 5 to 10 miles an hour. The statement is, for the following counties, in Iowa, Cedar, Clinton, Louisa, Muscatine and Scott, and the following counties, in Illinois, Mercer and Rock Island. Dangerously hot conditions with heat index values up to 106 possible. Little relief will be seen Sunday night with low temperatures of 75 to 80. The areas affected include, portions of northwest and west.
Central Illinois, East Central, Northeast, and Southeast Iowa, and Northeast Missouri. The hazardous weather conditions are expected from Sunday afternoon through Monday evening. The following impacts are expected. Heat-related illnesses increase significantly during extreme heat and high humidity events. Drink plenty of fluids, stay in an air-conditioned room, stay out of the sun, and check up on relatives and neighbors. Do not leave young children and pets in unattended vehicles. Car interiors will reach lethal temperatures in a matter of minutes. 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The current time is 11:21 a.m. Central Daylight Time. At 11 a.m. at Moline, light rain was falling. The temperature was 65 degrees, dew point 61, relative humidity 87%. The wind was southeast at 5 miles an hour. And the pressure was 30.15 inches and steady. At Davenport, skies were cloudy. The temperature was 69 degrees, dew point 61, relative humidity 75%. The wind was south at 7 miles an hour. And the pressure was 30.16 inches and rising. Close to home, Burlington cloudy and 72. Cedar Rapids partly sunny and 70. Dubuque mostly sunny and 73. Iowa City cloudy and 68. Muscatine 68. Galesburg cloudy and 71. Peoria partly sunny and 72. Savannah 74. Rockford mostly sunny and 75. Across the Midwest, Chicago partly sunny and 75. Des Moines cloudy and 69. Madison partly sunny and 74. Milwaukee partly sunny and 76. Minneapolis partly sunny and 76. Omaha cloudy and 67. St. Louis light rain and 70. Springfield, Illinois partly sunny and 74. Waterloo sunny and 73. Once again at 11 a.m. at Moline with light rain, the temperature was 65. At Davenport with cloudy skies, the temperature was 69. Here is the hazardous weather outlook. For today and tonight, no hazardous weather is expected at this time. Looking ahead, hot and humid conditions will return for the weekend and into next week. An extreme heat watch has been issued for areas along and west of a line from Dubuque, Iowa to Macomb, Illinois Sunday into Monday evening. Peak afternoon heat indices of 100 degrees or higher are expected with little relief Sunday night. Thunderstorms, possibly strong to severe, are possible Sunday. The Storm Prediction Center has a slight, level 2 out 5, risk for severe storms for portions of the area on Sunday. Spotter activation will not be needed today or tonight. And now, your National Weather Service forecast for the Quad Cities and surrounding areas. Rest of today, cloudy late this morning, then becoming partly sunny. A 20% chance of showers. Highs in the upper 70s. South winds 5 to 10 miles an hour. Tonight, mostly cloudy. A slight chance of showers after midnight. Lows in the mid-60s. South winds 5 to 10 miles an hour. Chance of rain 20%. Saturday, mostly cloudy in the morning, then becoming mostly sunny. Humid with highs in the mid-80s. Southwest winds around 5 miles an hour. Saturday night, mostly clear until midnight, then partly cloudy with a slight chance of showers and thunderstorms after midnight. Humid with lows in the lower 70s. South winds around 5 miles an hour. Chance of rain 20%. Sunday, mostly sunny. Hot with highs in the lower 90s. Southwest winds 5 to 10 miles an hour. Sunday night, partly cloudy. Lows in the mid-70s. Monday through Thursday, mostly clear. Hot. Highs in the lower 90s. Lows in the lower 70s. Again, the forecast for the Quad Cities and surrounding areas for the rest of today, cloudy late this morning, then becoming partly sunny. A 20% chance of showers. Highs in the upper 70s. South winds 5 to 10 miles an hour. 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The current time is 11:25 a.m. Central Daylight Time. At 11 a.m. at Moline, light rain was falling. The temperature was 65 degrees, dew point 61, relative humidity 87%. The wind was southeast at 5 miles an hour. And the pressure was 30.15 inches and steady.
Davenport skies were cloudy. The temperature was 69 degrees, dew point 61, relative humidity 75%. The wind was south at 7 miles an hour. And the pressure was 30.16 inches and rising. Close to home, Burlington cloudy and 72. Cedar Rapids partly sunny and 70. Dubuque mostly sunny and 73. Iowa City cloudy and 68. Muscatine 68. Galesburg cloudy and 71. Peoria partly sunny and 72. Savannah 74. Rockford mostly sunny and 75. Across the Midwest, Chicago partly sunny and 75. Des Moines cloudy and 69. Madison partly sunny and 74. Milwaukee partly sunny and 76. Minneapolis partly sunny and 76. Omaha cloudy and 67. St. Louis light rain and 70. Springfield, Illinois partly sunny and 74. Waterloo sunny and 73. Once again at 11 a.m. in Moline with light rain, the temperature was 65. At Davenport with cloudy skies, the temperature was 69. This broadcast originates from the National Weather Service office in the Quad Cities and is transmitted on a frequency of 162.55 MHz from Rock Island, Illinois. The coverage area includes the following counties: Cedar, Clinton, Louisa, Muscatine, Scott, Henry, Illinois, Mercer, Rock Island, and Whiteside. Here is the hazardous weather outlook. For today and tonight, no hazardous weather is expected at this time. Looking ahead, hot and humid conditions will return for the weekend and into next week. An extreme heat watch has been issued for areas along and west of a line from Dubuque, Iowa to Macomb, Illinois Sunday into Monday evening. Peak afternoon heat indices of 100 degrees or higher are expected with little relief Sunday night. Thunderstorms, possibly strong to severe, are possible Sunday. The Storm Prediction Center has a slight, level 2 out 5, risk for severe storms for portions of the area on Sunday. Spotter activation will not be needed today or tonight. And now, your National Weather Service forecast for the Quad Cities and surrounding areas. West of today, cloudy late this morning, then becoming partly sunny. A 20% chance of showers. Highs in the upper 70s. South winds 5 to 10 miles an hour. Tonight, mostly cloudy. A slight chance of showers after midnight. Lows in the mid-60s. South winds 5 to 10 miles an hour. Chance of rain 20%. Saturday, mostly cloudy in the morning, then becoming mostly sunny. Humid with highs in the mid-80s. Southwest winds around 5 miles an hour. Saturday night, mostly clear until midnight, then partly cloudy with a slight chance of showers and thunderstorms after midnight. Humid with lows in the lower 70s. South winds around 5 miles an hour. Chance of rain 20%. Sunday, mostly sunny. Hot with highs in the lower 90s. Southwest winds 5 to 10 miles an hour. Sunday night, partly cloudy. Lows in the mid-70s. Monday through Thursday, mostly clear. Hot. Highs in the lower 90s. Lows in the lower 70s. Again, the forecast for the Quad Cities and surrounding areas for the rest of today, cloudy late this morning, then becoming partly sunny. A 20% chance of showers. Highs in the upper 70s. South winds 5 to 10 miles an hour. 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The current time is 11:29 a.m. Central Daylight Time. At 11 a.m. in Moline, light rain was falling. The temperature was 65 degrees, dew point 61, relative humidity 87%. The wind was southeast at 5 miles an hour. And the pressure was 30.15 inches and steady. At Davenport, skies were cloudy. The temperature was 69 degrees, dew point 61, relative humidity 75%. The wind was south at 7 miles an hour. And the pressure was 30.16 inches and rising. Close to home, Burlington cloudy and 72. Cedar Rapids partly sunny and 70. Dubuque mostly sunny and 73. Iowa City cloudy and 68. Muscatine 68. Galesburg cloudy and 71. Peoria partly sunny and 72.
Savannah, 74. Rockford, mostly sunny and 75. Across the Midwest, Chicago, partly sunny and 75. Des Moines, cloudy and 69. Madison, partly sunny and 74. Milwaukee, partly sunny and 76. Minneapolis, partly sunny and 76. Omaha, cloudy and 67. St. Louis, light rain and 70. Springfield, Illinois, partly sunny and 74. Waterloo, sunny and 73. Once again at 11 a.m. in Moline with light rain, the temperature was 65. At Davenport with cloudy skies, the temperature was 69. Here is the hazardous weather outlook. For today and tonight, no hazardous weather is expected at this time. Looking ahead, hot and humid conditions will return for the weekend and into next week. An extreme heat watch has been issued for areas along and west of a line from Dubuque, Iowa to Macomb, Illinois Sunday into Monday evening. Peak afternoon heat indices of 100 degrees or higher are expected with little relief Sunday night. Thunderstorms, possibly strong to severe, are possible Sunday. The Storm Prediction Center has a slight, level 2 out 5, risk for severe storms for portions of the area on Sunday. Spotter activation will not be needed today or tonight. And now, your National Weather Service forecast for the Quad Cities and surrounding areas. West of today, cloudy late this morning, then becoming partly sunny. A 20% chance of showers. Highs in the upper 70s. South winds 5 to 10 miles an hour. Tonight, mostly cloudy. A slight chance of showers after midnight. Lows in the mid-60s. South winds 5 to 10 miles an hour. Chance of rain 20%. Saturday, mostly cloudy in the morning, then becoming mostly sunny. Humid with highs in the mid-80s. Southwest winds around 5 miles an hour. Saturday night, mostly clear until midnight, then partly cloudy with a slight chance of showers and thunderstorms after midnight. Humid with lows in the lower 70s. South winds around 5 miles an hour. Chance of rain 20%. Sunday, mostly sunny. Hot with highs in the lower 90s. Southwest winds 5 to 10 miles an hour. Sunday night, partly cloudy. Lows in the mid-70s. Monday through Thursday, mostly clear. Hot. Highs in the lower 90s. Lows in the lower 70s. Again, the forecast for the Quad Cities and surrounding areas for the rest of today, cloudy late this morning, then becoming partly sunny. A 20% chance of showers. Highs in the upper 70s. South winds 5 to 10 miles an hour. 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The current time is 11:33 a.m. Central Daylight Time. At 11 a.m. in Moline, light rain was falling. The temperature was 65 degrees, dew point 61, relative humidity 87%. The wind was southeast at 5 miles an hour. And the pressure was 30.15 inches and steady. At Davenport, skies were cloudy. The temperature was 69 degrees, dew point 61, relative humidity 75%. The wind was south at 7 miles an hour. And the pressure was 30.16 inches and rising. Close to home, Burlington cloudy and 72. Cedar Rapids partly sunny and 70. Dubuque mostly sunny and 73. Iowa City cloudy and 68. Muscatine 68. Galesburg cloudy and 71. Peoria partly sunny and 72. Savannah 74. Rockford mostly sunny and 75. Across the Midwest, Chicago partly sunny and 75. Des Moines cloudy and 69. Madison partly sunny and 74. Milwaukee partly sunny and 76. Minneapolis partly sunny and 76. Omaha cloudy and 67. St. Louis light rain and 70. Springfield, Illinois partly sunny and 74. Waterloo sunny and 73. Once again at 11 a.m. in Moline with light rain, the temperature was 65. At Davenport with cloudy skies, the temperature was 69. Here is the hazardous weather outlook. For today and tonight, no hazardous weather is expected at this time. Looking ahead, hot and humid conditions will return for the weekend and into next week. An extreme heat watch has been issued for areas along and west of a line from Dubuque, Iowa to Macomb, Illinois Sunday into Monday evening.
afternoon heat indices of 100 degrees or higher are expected with little relief Sunday night. Thunderstorms, possibly strong to severe, are possible Sunday. The Storm Prediction Center has a slight, level 2 out 5, risk for severe storms for portions of the area on Sunday. Spotter activation will not be needed today or tonight. And now, your National Weather Service forecast for the Quad Cities and surrounding areas. West of today, cloudy late this morning, then becoming partly sunny. A 20% chance of showers. Highs in the upper 70s. South winds 5 to 10 miles an hour. Tonight, mostly cloudy. A slight chance of showers after midnight. Lows in the mid-60s. South winds 5 to 10 miles an hour. Chance of rain 20%. Saturday, mostly cloudy in the morning, then becoming mostly sunny. Humid with highs in the mid-80s. Southwest winds around 5 miles an hour. Saturday night, mostly clear until midnight, then partly cloudy with a slight chance of showers and thunderstorms after midnight. Humid with lows in the lower 70s. South winds around 5 miles an hour. Chance of rain 20%. Sunday, mostly sunny. Hot with highs in the lower 90s. Southwest winds 5 to 10 miles an hour. Sunday night, partly cloudy. Lows in the mid-70s. Monday through Thursday, mostly clear. Hot. Highs in the lower 90s. Lows in the lower 70s. Again, the forecast for the Quad Cities and surrounding areas for the rest of today, cloudy late this morning, then becoming partly sunny. A 20% chance of showers. Highs in the upper 70s. South winds 5 to 10 miles an hour. 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The current time is 11:37 a.m. Central Daylight Time. At 11 a.m. in Moline, light rain was falling. The temperature was 65 degrees, dew point 61, relative humidity 87%. The wind was southeast at 5 miles an hour. And the pressure was 30.15 inches and steady. At Davenport, skies were cloudy. The temperature was 69 degrees, dew point 61, relative humidity 75%. The wind was south at 7 miles an hour. And the pressure was 30.16 inches and rising. Close to home, Burlington cloudy and 72. Cedar Rapids partly sunny and 70. Dubuque mostly sunny and 73. Iowa City cloudy and 68. Muscatine 68. Galesburg cloudy and 71. Peoria partly sunny and 72. Savannah 74. Rockford mostly sunny and 75. Across the Midwest, Chicago partly sunny and 75. Des Moines cloudy and 69. Madison partly sunny and 74. Milwaukee partly sunny and 76. Minneapolis partly sunny and 76. Omaha cloudy and 67. St. Louis light rain and 70. Springfield, Illinois partly sunny and 74. Waterloo sunny and 73. Once again at 11 a.m. in Moline with light rain, the temperature was 65. At Davenport with cloudy skies, the temperature was 69. Here is the hazardous weather outlook. For today and tonight, no hazardous weather is expected at this time. Looking ahead, hot and humid conditions will return for the weekend and into next week. An extreme heat watch has been issued for areas along and west of a line from Dubuque, Iowa to Macomb, Illinois Sunday into Monday evening. Peak afternoon heat indices of 100 degrees or higher are expected with little relief Sunday night. Thunderstorms, possibly strong to severe, are possible Sunday. The Storm Prediction Center has a slight, level 2 out 5, risk for severe storms for portions of the area on Sunday. Spotter activation will not be needed today or tonight. And now, your National Weather Service forecast for the Quad Cities and surrounding areas. West of today, cloudy late this morning, then becoming partly sunny. A 20% chance of showers. Highs in the upper 70s. South winds 5 to 10 miles an hour. Tonight, mostly cloudy. A slight chance of showers after midnight. Lows in the mid-60s. South winds 5 to 10 miles an hour. Chance of rain 20%. Saturday, mostly cloudy in the morning, then becoming mostly sunny. Humid with highs in the mid-80s. Southwest winds around 5.
miles an hour. Saturday night, mostly clear until midnight, then partly cloudy with a slight chance of showers and thunderstorms after midnight. Humid with lows in the lower 70s. South winds around 5 miles an hour. Chance of rain 20%. Sunday, mostly sunny. Hot with highs in the lower 90s. Southwest winds 5 to 10 miles an hour. Sunday night, partly cloudy. Lows in the mid-70s. Monday through Thursday, mostly clear. Hot. Highs in the lower 90s. Lows in the lower 70s. Again, the forecast for the Quad Cities and surrounding areas for the rest of today, cloudy late this morning, then becoming partly sunny. A 20% chance of showers. Highs in the upper 70s. South winds 5 to 10 miles an hour. The statement is, for the following counties, in Iowa, Cedar, Clinton, Louisa, Muscatine and Scott, and the following counties, in Illinois, Mercer and Rock Island. Dangerously hot conditions with heat index values up to 106 possible. Little relief will be seen Sunday night with low temperatures of 75 to 80. The areas affected include portions of northwest and west central Illinois, east central, northeast, and southeast Iowa, and northeast Missouri. The hazardous weather conditions are expected from Sunday afternoon through Monday evening. The following impacts are expected: heat-related illnesses increase significantly during extreme heat and high humidity events. Drink plenty of fluids, stay in an air-conditioned room, stay out of the sun, and check up on relatives and neighbors. Do not leave young children and pets in unattended vehicles. Car interiors will reach lethal temperatures in a matter of minutes. 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The current time is 11:42 a.m. Central Daylight Time. At 11 a.m. in Moline, light rain was falling. The temperature was 65 degrees, dew point 61, relative humidity 87%. The wind was southeast at 5 miles an hour. And the pressure was 30.15 inches and steady. At Davenport, skies were cloudy. The temperature was 69 degrees, dew point 61, relative humidity 75%. The wind was south at 7 miles an hour. And the pressure was 30.16 inches and rising. Close to home, Burlington cloudy and 72. Cedar Rapids partly sunny and 70. Dubuque mostly sunny and 73. Iowa City cloudy and 68. Muscatine 68. Galesburg cloudy and 71. Peoria partly sunny and 72. Savannah 74. Rockford mostly sunny and 75. Across the Midwest, Chicago partly sunny and 75. Des Moines cloudy and 69. Madison partly sunny and 74. Milwaukee partly sunny and 76. Minneapolis partly sunny and 76. Omaha cloudy and 67. St. Louis light rain and 70. Springfield, Illinois partly sunny and 74. Waterloo sunny and 73. Once again at 11 a.m. in Moline with light rain, the temperature was 65. At Davenport with cloudy skies, the temperature was 69. Here is the hazardous weather outlook. For today and tonight, no hazardous weather is expected at this time. Looking ahead, hot and humid conditions will return for the weekend and into next week. An extreme heat watch has been issued for areas along and west of a line from Dubuque, Iowa to Macomb, Illinois Sunday into Monday evening. Peak afternoon heat indices of 100 degrees or higher are expected with little relief Sunday night. Thunderstorms, possibly strong to severe, are possible Sunday. The Storm Prediction Center has a slight, level 2 out 5, risk for severe storms for portions of the area on Sunday. Spotter activation will not be needed today or tonight. And now, your National Weather Service forecast for the Quad Cities and surrounding areas. West of today, cloudy late this morning, then becoming partly sunny. A 20% chance of showers. Highs in the upper 70s. South winds 5 to 10 miles an hour. Tonight, mostly cloudy. A slight chance of showers after midnight. Lows in the mid-60s. South winds 5 to 10 miles an hour. Chance of rain 20%. Saturday, mostly cloudy in the morning, then becoming mostly sunny. Humid with highs in the mid-80s. Southwest winds around 5 miles an hour. Saturday night, mostly clear and
midnight, then partly cloudy with a slight chance of showers and thunderstorms after midnight. Humid with lows in the lower 70s. South winds around 5 miles an hour. Chance of rain 20%. Sunday, mostly sunny. Hot with highs in the lower 90s. Southwest winds 5 to 10 miles an hour. Sunday night, partly cloudy. Lows in the mid-70s. Monday through Thursday, mostly clear. Hot. Highs in the lower 90s. Lows in the lower 70s. Again, the forecast for the Quad Cities and surrounding areas for the rest of today, cloudy late this morning, then becoming partly sunny. A 20% chance of showers. Highs in the upper 70s. South winds 5 to 10 miles an hour. 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The current time is 11:46 a.m. Central Daylight Time. At 11 a.m. in Moline, light rain was falling. The temperature was 65 degrees, dew point 61, relative humidity 87%. The wind was southeast at 5 miles an hour. And the pressure was 30.15 inches and steady. At Davenport, skies were cloudy. The temperature was 69 degrees, dew point 61, relative humidity 75%. The wind was south at 7 miles an hour. And the pressure was 30.16 inches and rising. Close to home, Burlington cloudy and 72. Cedar Rapids partly sunny and 70. Dubuque mostly sunny and 73. Iowa City cloudy and 68. Muscatine 68. Galesburg cloudy and 71. Peoria partly sunny and 72. Savannah 74. Rockford mostly sunny and 75. Across the Midwest, Chicago partly sunny and 75. Des Moines cloudy and 69. Madison partly sunny and 74. Milwaukee partly sunny and 76. Minneapolis partly sunny and 76. Omaha cloudy and 67. St. Louis light rain and 70. Springfield, Illinois partly sunny and 74. Waterloo sunny and 73. Once again at 11 a.m. in Moline with light rain, the temperature was 65. At Davenport with cloudy skies, the temperature was 69. Here is the hazardous weather outlook. For today and tonight, no hazardous weather is expected at this time. Looking ahead, hot and humid conditions will return for the weekend and into next week. An extreme heat watch has been issued for areas along and west of a line from Dubuque, Iowa to Macomb, Illinois Sunday into Monday evening. Peak afternoon heat indices of 100 degrees or higher are expected with little relief Sunday night. Thunderstorms, possibly strong to severe, are possible Sunday. The Storm Prediction Center has a slight, level 2 out 5, risk for severe storms for portions of the area on Sunday. Spotter activation will not be needed today or tonight. And now, your National Weather Service forecast for the Quad Cities and surrounding areas. Rest of today, cloudy late this morning, then becoming partly sunny. A 20% chance of showers. Highs in the upper 70s. South winds 5 to 10 miles an hour. Tonight, mostly cloudy. A slight chance of showers after midnight. Lows in the mid-60s. South winds 5 to 10 miles an hour. Chance of rain 20%. Saturday, mostly cloudy in the morning, then becoming mostly sunny. Humid with highs in the mid-80s. Southwest winds around 5 miles an hour. Saturday night, mostly clear until midnight, then partly cloudy with a slight chance of showers and thunderstorms after midnight. Humid with lows in the lower 70s. South winds around 5 miles an hour. Chance of rain 20%. Sunday, mostly sunny. Hot with highs in the lower 90s. Southwest winds 5 to 10 miles an hour. Sunday night, partly cloudy. Lows in the mid-70s. Monday through Thursday, mostly clear. Hot. Highs in the lower 90s. Lows in the lower 70s. Again, the forecast for the Quad Cities and surrounding areas for the rest of today, cloudy late this morning, then becoming partly sunny. A 20% chance of showers. Highs in the upper 70s. South winds 5 to 10 miles an hour. 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The current time is 11:50 a.m. Central Daylight Time.
At 11 a.m. in Moline, light rain was falling. The temperature was 65 degrees, dew point 61, relative humidity 87%. The wind was southeast at 5 miles an hour. And the pressure was 30.15 inches and steady. At Davenport, skies were cloudy. The temperature was 69 degrees, dew point 61, relative humidity 75%. The wind was south at 7 miles an hour. And the pressure was 30.16 inches and rising. Close to home, Burlington cloudy and 72. Cedar Rapids partly sunny and 70. Dubuque mostly sunny and 73. Iowa City cloudy and 68. Muscatine 68. Galesburg cloudy and 71. Peoria partly sunny and 72. Savannah 74. Rockford mostly sunny and 75. Across the Midwest, Chicago partly sunny and 75. Des Moines cloudy and 69. Madison partly sunny and 74. Milwaukee partly sunny and 76. Minneapolis partly sunny and 76. Omaha cloudy and 67. St. Louis light rain and 70. Springfield, Illinois partly sunny and 74. Waterloo sunny and 73. Once again at 11 a.m. in Moline with light rain, the temperature was 65. At Davenport with cloudy skies, the temperature was 69. Here is the hazardous weather outlook. For today and tonight, no hazardous weather is expected at this time. Looking ahead, hot and humid conditions will return for the weekend and into next week. An extreme heat watch has been issued for areas along and west of a line from Dubuque, Iowa to Macomb, Illinois Sunday into Monday evening. Peak afternoon heat indices of 100 degrees or higher are expected with little relief Sunday night. Thunderstorms, possibly strong to severe, are possible Sunday. The Storm Prediction Center has a slight, level 2 out 5, risk for severe storms for portions of the area on Sunday. Spotter activation will not be needed today or tonight. And now, your National Weather Service forecast for the Quad Cities and surrounding areas. West of today, cloudy late this morning, then becoming partly sunny. A 20% chance of showers. Highs in the upper 70s. South winds 5 to 10 miles an hour. Tonight, mostly cloudy. A slight chance of showers after midnight. Lows in the mid-60s. South winds 5 to 10 miles an hour. Chance of rain 20%. Saturday, mostly cloudy in the morning, then becoming mostly sunny. Humid with highs in the mid-80s. Southwest winds around 5 miles an hour. Saturday night, mostly clear until midnight, then partly cloudy with a slight chance of showers and thunderstorms after midnight. Humid with lows in the lower 70s. South winds around 5 miles an hour. Chance of rain 20%. Sunday, mostly sunny. Hot with highs in the lower 90s. Southwest winds 5 to 10 miles an hour. Sunday night, partly cloudy. Lows in the mid-70s. Monday through Thursday, mostly clear. Hot. Highs in the lower 90s. Lows in the lower 70s. Again, the forecast for the Quad Cities and surrounding areas for the rest of today, cloudy late this morning, then becoming partly sunny. A 20% chance of showers. Highs in the upper 70s. South winds 5 to 10 miles an hour. 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The current time is 11:54 a.m. Central Daylight Time. At 11 a.m. in Moline, light rain was falling. The temperature was 65 degrees, dew point 61, relative humidity 87%. The wind was southeast at 5 miles an hour. And the pressure was 30.15 inches and steady. At Davenport, skies were cloudy. The temperature was 69 degrees, dew point 61, relative humidity 75%. The wind was south at 7 miles an hour. And the pressure was 30.16 inches and rising. Close to home, Burlington cloudy and 72. Cedar Rapids partly sunny and 70. Dubuque mostly sunny and 73. Iowa City cloudy and 68. Muscatine 68. Galesburg cloudy and 71. Peoria partly sunny and 72. Savannah 74. Rockford mostly sunny and 75. Across the Midwest, Chicago partly sunny and 75.

portions of northwest and west-central Illinois, east-central, northeast, and southeast Iowa, and northeast Missouri. The hazardous weather conditions are expected from Sunday afternoon through Monday evening. The following impacts are expected. Heat-related illnesses increase significantly during extreme heat and high humidity events. Drink plenty of fluids, stay in an air-conditioned room, stay out of the sun, and check up on relatives and neighbors. Do not leave young children and pets in unattended vehicles. Car interiors will reach lethal temperatures in a matter of minutes. 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The current time is 12:01 p.m. Central Daylight Time. Here is the hazardous weather outlook. For today and tonight, no hazardous weather is expected at this time. Looking ahead, hot and humid conditions will return for the weekend and into next week. An extreme heat watch has been issued for areas along and west of a line from Dubuque, Iowa to Macomb, Illinois Sunday into Monday evening. Peak afternoon heat indices of 100 degrees or higher are expected with little relief Sunday night. Thunderstorms, possibly strong to severe, are possible Sunday. The Storm Prediction Center has a slight, level 2 out 5, risk for severe storms for portions of the area on Sunday. Spotter activation will not be needed today or tonight. And now, your National Weather Service forecast for the Quad Cities and surrounding areas. West of today, cloudy late this morning, then becoming partly sunny. A 20% chance of showers. Highs in the upper 70s. South winds 5 to 10 miles an hour. Tonight, mostly cloudy. A slight chance of showers after midnight. Lows in the mid-60s. South winds 5 to 10 miles an hour. Chance of rain 20%. Saturday, mostly cloudy in the morning, then becoming mostly sunny. Humid with highs in the mid-80s. Southwest winds around 5 miles an hour. Saturday night, mostly clear until midnight, then partly cloudy with a slight chance of showers and thunderstorms after midnight. Humid with lows in the lower 70s. South winds around 5 miles an hour. Chance of rain 20%. Sunday, mostly sunny. Hot with highs in the lower 90s. Southwest winds 5 to 10 miles an hour. Sunday night, partly cloudy. Lows in the mid-70s. Monday through Thursday, mostly clear. Hot. Highs in the lower 90s. Lows in the lower 70s. Again, the forecast for the Quad Cities and surrounding areas for the rest of today, cloudy late this morning, then becoming partly sunny. A 20% chance of showers. Highs in the upper 70s. South winds 5 to 10 miles an hour. 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The current time is 12:04 p.m. Central Daylight Time. At noon at Moline, skies were partly sunny. The temperature was 69 degrees, dew point 61, relative humidity 75%. The wind was east at 5 miles an hour. And the pressure was 30.13 inches and falling. At Davenport, skies were partly sunny. The temperature was 70 degrees, dew point 58, relative humidity 65%. The wind was southeast at 7 miles an hour. And the pressure was 30.14 inches and falling. Close to home, Burlington partly sunny and 72. Cedar Rapids mostly sunny and 72. Dubuque mostly sunny and 74. Iowa City partly sunny and 72. Peoria partly sunny and 74. Rockford mostly sunny and 77. Across the Midwest, Chicago partly sunny and 75. Des Moines cloudy and 70. Madison partly sunny and 76. Milwaukee partly sunny and 76. Minneapolis partly sunny and 76. Omaha drizzle and 68. St. Louis cloudy and 72. Springfield, Illinois partly sunny and 74. Waterloo mostly sunny and 75. Once again at noon at Moline with partly sunny skies, the temperature was 69. At Davenport with partly sunny skies, the temperature was 70. Here is the hazardous weather outlook. For today and tonight, no hazardous weather is expected at this time. Looking ahead, hot and humid conditions will return for the weekend and into next week. An extreme heat watch has been issued for areas along and west of a line from Dubuque, Iowa to Macomb, Illinois Sunday into Monday evening.
afternoon heat indices of 100 degrees or higher are expected with little relief Sunday night. Thunderstorms, possibly strong to severe, are possible Sunday. The Storm Prediction Center has a slight, level 2 out 5, risk for severe storms for portions of the area on Sunday. Spotter activation will not be needed today or tonight. And now, your National Weather Service forecast for the Quad Cities and surrounding areas. West of today, cloudy late this morning, then becoming partly sunny. A 20% chance of showers. Highs in the upper 70s. South winds 5 to 10 miles an hour. Tonight, mostly cloudy. A slight chance of showers after midnight. Lows in the mid-60s. South winds 5 to 10 miles an hour. Chance of rain 20%. Saturday, mostly cloudy in the morning, then becoming mostly sunny. Humid with highs in the mid-80s. Southwest winds around 5 miles an hour. Saturday night, mostly clear until midnight, then partly cloudy with a slight chance of showers and thunderstorms after midnight. Humid with lows in the lower 70s. South winds around 5 miles an hour. Chance of rain 20%. Sunday, mostly sunny. Hot with highs in the lower 90s. Southwest winds 5 to 10 miles an hour. Sunday night, partly cloudy. Lows in the mid-70s. Monday through Thursday, mostly clear. Hot. Highs in the lower 90s. Lows in the lower 70s. Again, the forecast for the Quad Cities and surrounding areas for the rest of today, cloudy late this morning, then becoming partly sunny. A 20% chance of showers. Highs in the upper 70s. South winds 5 to 10 miles an hour. 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The current time is 12:08 p.m. Central Daylight Time. At noon at Moline, skies were partly sunny. The temperature was 69 degrees, dew point 61, relative humidity 75%. The wind was east at 5 miles an hour. And the pressure was 30.13 inches and falling. At Davenport, skies were partly sunny. The temperature was 70 degrees, dew point 58, relative humidity 65%. The wind was southeast at 7 miles an hour. And the pressure was 30.14 inches and falling. Close to home, Burlington partly sunny and 72. Cedar Rapids mostly sunny and 72. Dubuque mostly sunny and 74. Iowa City partly sunny and 72. Peoria partly sunny and 74. Rockford mostly sunny and 77. Across the Midwest, Chicago partly sunny and 75. Des Moines cloudy and 70. Madison partly sunny and 76. Milwaukee partly sunny and 76. Minneapolis partly sunny and 76. Omaha drizzle and 68. St. Louis cloudy and 72. Springfield, Illinois partly sunny and 74. Waterloo mostly sunny and 75. Once again at noon at Moline with partly sunny skies, the temperature was 69. At Davenport with partly sunny skies, the temperature was 70. Here is the hazardous weather outlook. For today and tonight, no hazardous weather is expected at this time. Looking ahead, hot and humid conditions will return for the weekend and into next week. An extreme heat watch has been issued for areas along and west of a line from Dubuque, Iowa to Macomb, Illinois Sunday into Monday evening. Peak afternoon heat indices of 100 degrees or higher are expected with little relief Sunday night. Thunderstorms, possibly strong to severe, are possible Sunday. The Storm Prediction Center has a slight, level 2 out 5, risk for severe storms for portions of the area on Sunday. Spotter activation will not be needed today or tonight. And now, your National Weather Service forecast for the Quad Cities and surrounding areas. West of today, cloudy late this morning, then becoming partly sunny. A 20% chance of showers. Highs in the upper 70s. South winds 5 to 10 miles an hour. Tonight, mostly cloudy. A slight chance of showers after midnight. Lows in the mid-60s. South winds 5 to 10 miles an hour. Chance of rain 20%. Saturday, mostly cloudy in the morning, then becoming mostly sunny. Humid with highs in the mid-80s. Southwest winds around 5 miles an hour. Saturday night, mostly clear until midnight, then partly cloudy with a slight chance of showers.
and thunderstorms after midnight. Humid with lows in the lower 70s. South winds around 5 miles an hour. Chance of rain 20%. Sunday, mostly sunny. Hot with highs in the lower 90s. Southwest winds 5 to 10 miles an hour. Sunday night, partly cloudy. Lows in the mid-70s. Monday through Thursday, mostly clear. Hot. Highs in the lower 90s. Lows in the lower 70s. Again, the forecast for the Quad Cities and surrounding areas for the rest of today, cloudy late this morning, then becoming partly sunny. A 20% chance of showers. Highs in the upper 70s. South winds 5 to 10 miles an hour. 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The current time is 12:11 p.m. Central Daylight Time. At noon at Moline, skies were partly sunny. The temperature was 69 degrees, dew point 61, relative humidity 75%. The wind was east at 5 miles an hour. And the pressure was 30.13 inches and falling. At Davenport, skies were partly sunny. The temperature was 70 degrees, dew point 58, relative humidity 65%. The wind was southeast at 7 miles an hour. And the pressure was 30.14 inches and falling. Close to home, Burlington partly sunny and 72. Cedar Rapids mostly sunny and 72. Dubuque mostly sunny and 74. Iowa City partly sunny and 72. Peoria partly sunny and 74. Rockford mostly sunny and 77. Across the Midwest, Chicago partly sunny and 75. Des Moines cloudy and 70. Madison partly sunny and 76. Milwaukee partly sunny and 76. Minneapolis partly sunny and 76. Omaha drizzle and 68. St. Louis cloudy and 72. Springfield, Illinois partly sunny and 74. Waterloo mostly sunny and 75. Once again at noon at Moline with partly sunny skies, the temperature was 69. At Davenport with partly sunny skies, the temperature was 70. Here is the hazardous weather outlook. For today and tonight, no hazardous weather is expected at this time. Looking ahead, hot and humid conditions will return for the weekend and into next week. An extreme heat watch has been issued for areas along and west of a line from Dubuque, Iowa to Macomb, Illinois Sunday into Monday evening. Peak afternoon heat indices of 100 degrees or higher are expected with little relief Sunday night. Thunderstorms, possibly strong to severe, are possible Sunday. The Storm Prediction Center has a slight, level 2 out 5, risk for severe storms for portions of the area on Sunday. Spotter activation will not be needed today or tonight. And now, your National Weather Service forecast for the Quad Cities and surrounding areas. Rest of today, cloudy late this morning, then becoming partly sunny. A 20% chance of showers. Highs in the upper 70s. South winds 5 to 10 miles an hour. Tonight, mostly cloudy. A slight chance of showers after midnight. Lows in the mid-60s. South winds 5 to 10 miles an hour. Chance of rain 20%. Saturday, mostly cloudy in the morning, then becoming mostly sunny. Humid with highs in the mid-80s. Southwest winds around 5 miles an hour. Saturday night, mostly clear until midnight, then partly cloudy with a slight chance of showers and thunderstorms after midnight. Humid with lows in the lower 70s. South winds around 5 miles an hour. Chance of rain 20%. Sunday, mostly sunny. Hot with highs in the lower 90s. Southwest winds 5 to 10 miles an hour. Sunday night, partly cloudy. Lows in the mid-70s. Monday through Thursday, mostly clear. Hot. Highs in the lower 90s. Lows in the lower 70s. Again, the forecast for the Quad Cities and surrounding areas for the rest of today, cloudy late this morning, then becoming partly sunny. A 20% chance of showers. Highs in the upper 70s. South winds 5 to 10 miles an hour. 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The current time is 12:15 p.m. Central Daylight Time. At noon at Moline, skies were cloudy. The temperature was 69 degrees, dew point 61, relative humidity 75%.
The wind was east at 5 miles an hour, and the pressure was 30.13 inches and falling. At Davenport, skies were partly sunny. The temperature was 70 degrees, dew point 58, relative humidity 65%. The wind was southeast at 7 miles an hour, and the pressure was 30.14 inches and falling. Close to home, Burlington partly sunny and 72. Cedar Rapids mostly sunny and 72. Dubuque mostly sunny and 74. Iowa City partly sunny and 72. Muscatine 72. Galesburg cloudy and 71. Peoria partly sunny and 74. Savannah 76. Rockford mostly sunny and 77. Across the Midwest, Chicago partly sunny and 75. Des Moines cloudy and 70. Madison partly sunny and 76. Milwaukee partly sunny and 76. Minneapolis partly sunny and 76. Omaha drizzle and 68. St. Louis cloudy and 72. Springfield, Illinois cloudy and 74. Waterloo mostly sunny and 75. Once again at noon at Moline with cloudy skies, the temperature was 69. At Davenport with partly sunny skies, the temperature was 70. Here is the hazardous weather outlook. For today and tonight, no hazardous weather is expected at this time. Looking ahead, hot and humid conditions will return for the weekend and into next week. An extreme heat watch has been issued for areas along and west of a line from Dubuque, Iowa to Macomb, Illinois Sunday into Monday evening. Peak afternoon heat indices of 100 degrees or higher are expected with little relief Sunday night. Thunderstorms, possibly strong to severe, are possible Sunday. The Storm Prediction Center has a slight, level 2 out 5, risk for severe storms for portions of the area on Sunday. Spotter activation will not be needed today or tonight. And now, your National Weather Service forecast for the Quad Cities and surrounding areas. West of today, cloudy late this morning, then becoming partly sunny. A 20% chance of showers. Highs in the upper 70s. South winds 5 to 10 miles an hour. Tonight, mostly cloudy. A slight chance of showers after midnight. Lows in the mid-60s. South winds 5 to 10 miles an hour. Chance of rain 20%. Saturday, mostly cloudy in the morning, then becoming mostly sunny. Humid with highs in the mid-80s. Southwest winds around 5 miles an hour. Saturday night, mostly clear until midnight, then partly cloudy with a slight chance of showers and thunderstorms after midnight. Humid with lows in the lower 70s. South winds around 5 miles an hour. Chance of rain 20%. Sunday, mostly sunny. Hot with highs in the lower 90s. Southwest winds 5 to 10 miles an hour. Sunday night, partly cloudy. Lows in the mid-70s. Monday through Thursday, mostly clear. Hot. Highs in the lower 90s. Lows in the lower 70s. Again, the forecast for the Quad Cities and surrounding areas for the rest of today, cloudy late this morning, then becoming partly sunny. A 20% chance of showers. Highs in the upper 70s. South winds 5 to 10 miles an hour. 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The current time is 12:19 p.m. Central Daylight Time. At noon at Moline, skies were cloudy. The temperature was 69 degrees, dew point 61, relative humidity 75%. The wind was east at 5 miles an hour, and the pressure was 30.13 inches and falling. At Davenport, skies were partly sunny. The temperature was 70 degrees, dew point 58, relative humidity 65%. The wind was southeast at 7 miles an hour, and the pressure was 30.14 inches and falling. Close to home, Burlington partly sunny and 72. Cedar Rapids mostly sunny and 72. Dubuque mostly sunny and 74. Iowa City partly sunny and 72. Muscatine 72. Galesburg cloudy and 71. Peoria partly sunny and 74. Savannah 76. Rockford mostly sunny and 77. Across the Midwest, Chicago partly sunny and 75. Des Moines cloudy and 70. Madison partly sunny and 76. Milwaukee partly sunny and 76.
Minneapolis, partly sunny and 76. Omaha, drizzle and 68. St. Louis, cloudy and 72. Springfield, Illinois, cloudy and 74. Waterloo, mostly sunny and 75. Once again at noon at Moline with cloudy skies, the temperature was 69. At Davenport with partly sunny skies, the temperature was 70. The statement is, for the following counties, in Iowa, Cedar, Clinton, Louisa, Muscatine and Scott, and the following counties, in Illinois, Mercer and Rock Island. Dangerously hot conditions with heat index values up to 106 possible. Little relief will be seen Sunday night with low temperatures of 75 to 80. The areas affected include portions of northwest and west-central Illinois, east-central, northeast, and southeast Iowa, and northeast Missouri. The hazardous weather conditions are expected from Sunday afternoon through Monday evening. The following impacts are expected: heat-related illnesses increase significantly during extreme heat and high humidity events. Drink plenty of fluids, stay in an air-conditioned room, stay out of the sun, and check up on relatives and neighbors. Do not leave young children and pets in unattended vehicles. Car interiors will reach lethal temperatures in a matter of minutes. This broadcast originates from the National Weather Service office in the Quad Cities and is transmitted on a frequency of 162.55 MHz from Rock Island, Illinois. The coverage area includes the following counties: Cedar, Clinton, Louisa, Muscatine, Scott, Henry, Illinois, Mercer, Rock Island, and Whiteside. Here is the hazardous weather outlook. For today and tonight, no hazardous weather is expected at this time. Looking ahead, hot and humid conditions will return for the weekend and into next week. An extreme heat watch has been issued for areas along and west of a line from Dubuque, Iowa to Macomb, Illinois Sunday into Monday evening. Peak afternoon heat indices of 100 degrees or higher are expected with little relief Sunday night. Thunderstorms, possibly strong to severe, are possible Sunday. The Storm Prediction Center has a slight, level 2 out 5, risk for severe storms for portions of the area on Sunday. Spotter activation will not be needed today or tonight. And now, your National Weather Service forecast for the Quad Cities and surrounding areas. Rest of today, cloudy late this morning, then becoming partly sunny. A 20% chance of showers. Highs in the upper 70s. South winds 5 to 10 miles an hour. Tonight, mostly cloudy. A slight chance of showers after midnight. Lows in the mid-60s. South winds 5 to 10 miles an hour. Chance of rain 20%. Saturday, mostly cloudy in the morning, then becoming mostly sunny. Humid with highs in the mid-80s. Southwest winds around 5 miles an hour. Saturday night, mostly clear until midnight, then partly cloudy with a slight chance of showers and thunderstorms after midnight. Humid with lows in the lower 70s. South winds around 5 miles an hour. Chance of rain 20%. Sunday, mostly sunny. Hot with highs in the lower 90s. Southwest winds 5 to 10 miles an hour. Sunday night, partly cloudy. Lows in the mid 70s. Monday through Thursday, mostly clear. Hot. Highs in the lower 90s. Lows in the lower 70s. Again, the forecast for the Quad Cities and surrounding areas for the rest of today: cloudy late this morning, then becoming partly sunny. A 20% chance of showers. Highs in the upper 70s. South winds 5 to 10 miles an hour. 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The current time is 12:25 p.m. Central Daylight Time. At noon at Moline, skies were cloudy. The temperature was 69 degrees, dew point 61, relative humidity 75%. The wind was east at 5 miles an hour. And the pressure was 30.13 inches and falling. At Davenport, skies were partly sunny. The temperature was 70 degrees, dew point 58, relative humidity 65%. The wind was southeast at 7 miles an hour. And the pressure was 30.14 inches and falling. Close to home, Burlington partly sunny and 72. Cedar Rapids mostly sunny and 72. Dubuque mostly sunny and 74. Iowa City partly sunny and 72. Muscatine 72.
Galesburg cloudy and 71. Peoria partly sunny and 74. Savannah 76. Rockford mostly sunny and 77. Across the Midwest, Chicago partly sunny and 75. Des Moines cloudy and 70. Madison partly sunny and 76. Milwaukee partly sunny and 76. Minneapolis partly sunny and 76. Omaha drizzle and 68. St. Louis cloudy and 72. Springfield, Illinois cloudy and 74. Waterloo mostly sunny and 75. Once again at noon at Moline with cloudy skies, the temperature was 69. At Davenport with partly sunny skies, the temperature was 70. Here is the hazardous weather outlook. For today and tonight, no hazardous weather is expected at this time. Looking ahead, hot and humid conditions will return for the weekend and into next week. An extreme heat watch has been issued for areas along and west of a line from Dubuque, Iowa to Macomb, Illinois Sunday into Monday evening. Peak afternoon heat indices of 100 degrees or higher are expected with little relief Sunday night. Thunderstorms, possibly strong to severe, are possible Sunday. The Storm Prediction Center has a slight, level 2 out 5, risk for severe storms for portions of the area on Sunday. Spotter activation will not be needed today or tonight. And now, your National Weather Service forecast for the Quad Cities and surrounding areas. West of today, cloudy late this morning, then becoming partly sunny. A 20% chance of showers. Highs in the upper 70s. South winds 5 to 10 miles an hour. Tonight, mostly cloudy. A slight chance of showers after midnight. Lows in the mid-60s. South winds 5 to 10 miles an hour. Chance of rain 20%. Saturday, mostly cloudy in the morning, then becoming mostly sunny. Humid with highs in the mid-80s. Southwest winds around 5 miles an hour. Saturday night, mostly clear until midnight, then partly cloudy with a slight chance of showers and thunderstorms after midnight. Humid with lows in the lower 70s. South winds around 5 miles an hour. Chance of rain 20%. Sunday, mostly sunny. Hot with highs in the lower 90s. Southwest winds 5 to 10 miles an hour. Sunday night, partly cloudy. Lows in the mid-70s. Monday through Thursday, mostly clear. Hot. Highs in the lower 90s. Lows in the lower 70s. Again, the forecast for the Quad Cities and surrounding areas for the rest of today, cloudy late this morning, then becoming partly sunny. A 20% chance of showers. Highs in the upper 70s. South winds 5 to 10 miles an hour. 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The current time is 12:29 p.m. Central Daylight Time. At noon at Moline, skies were cloudy. The temperature was 69 degrees, dew point 61, relative humidity 75%. The wind was east at 5 miles an hour. And the pressure was 30.13 inches and falling. At Davenport, skies were partly sunny. The temperature was 70 degrees, dew point 58, relative humidity 65%. The wind was southeast at 7 miles an hour. And the pressure was 30.14 inches and falling. Close to home, Burlington partly sunny and 72. Cedar Rapids mostly sunny and 72. Dubuque mostly sunny and 74. Iowa City partly sunny and 72. Muscatine 72. Galesburg cloudy and 71. Peoria partly sunny and 74. Savannah 76. Rockford mostly sunny and 77. Across the Midwest, Chicago partly sunny and 75. Des Moines cloudy and 70. Madison partly sunny and 76. Milwaukee partly sunny and 76. Minneapolis partly sunny and 76. Omaha drizzle and 68. St. Louis cloudy and 72. Springfield, Illinois cloudy and 74. Waterloo mostly sunny and 75. Once again at noon at Moline with cloudy skies, the temperature was 69. At Davenport with partly sunny skies, the temperature was 70. Here is the hazardous weather outlook. For today and tonight, no hazardous weather is expected at this time. Looking ahead, hot and humid conditions will return for the weekend and into next week. An extreme
Heat watch has been issued for areas along and west of a line from Dubuque, Iowa to Macomb, Illinois Sunday into Monday evening. Peak afternoon heat indices of 100 degrees or higher are expected with little relief Sunday night. Thunderstorms, possibly strong to severe, are possible Sunday. The Storm Prediction Center has a slight, level 2 out 5, risk for severe storms for portions of the area on Sunday. Spotter activation will not be needed today or tonight. And now, your National Weather Service forecast for the Quad Cities and surrounding areas. West of today, cloudy late this morning, then becoming partly sunny. A 20% chance of showers. Highs in the upper 70s. South winds 5 to 10 miles an hour. Tonight, mostly cloudy. A slight chance of showers after midnight. Lows in the mid-60s. South winds 5 to 10 miles an hour. Chance of rain 20%. Saturday, mostly cloudy in the morning, then becoming mostly sunny. Humid with highs in the mid-80s. Southwest winds around 5 miles an hour. Saturday night, mostly clear until midnight, then partly cloudy with a slight chance of showers and thunderstorms after midnight. Humid with lows in the lower 70s. South winds around 5 miles an hour. Chance of rain 20%. Sunday, mostly sunny. Hot with highs in the lower 90s. Southwest winds 5 to 10 miles an hour. Sunday night, partly cloudy. Lows in the mid-70s. Monday through Thursday, mostly clear. Hot. Highs in the lower 90s. Lows in the lower 70s. Again, the forecast for the Quad Cities and surrounding areas for the rest of today, cloudy late this morning, then becoming partly sunny. A 20% chance of showers. Highs in the upper 70s. South winds 5 to 10 miles an hour. 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The current time is 12:33 p.m. Central Daylight Time. At noon at Moline, skies were cloudy. The temperature was 69 degrees, dew point 61, relative humidity 75%. The wind was east at 5 miles an hour. And the pressure was 30.13 inches and falling. At Davenport, skies were partly sunny. The temperature was 70 degrees, dew point 58, relative humidity 65%. The wind was southeast at 7 miles an hour. And the pressure was 30.14 inches and falling. Close to home, Burlington partly sunny and 72. Cedar Rapids mostly sunny and 72. Dubuque mostly sunny and 74. Iowa City partly sunny and 72. Muscatine 72. Galesburg cloudy and 71. Peoria partly sunny and 74. Savannah 76. Rockford mostly sunny and 77. Across the Midwest, Chicago partly sunny and 75. Des Moines cloudy and 70. Madison partly sunny and 76. Milwaukee partly sunny and 76. Minneapolis partly sunny and 76. Omaha drizzle and 68. St. Louis cloudy and 72. Springfield, Illinois cloudy and 74. Waterloo mostly sunny and 75. Once again at noon at Moline with cloudy skies, the temperature was 69. At Davenport with partly sunny skies, the temperature was 70. Here is the hazardous weather outlook. For today and tonight, no hazardous weather is expected at this time. Looking ahead, hot and humid conditions will return for the weekend and into next week. An extreme heat watch has been issued for areas along and west of a line from Dubuque, Iowa to Macomb, Illinois Sunday into Monday evening. Peak afternoon heat indices of 100 degrees or higher are expected with little relief Sunday night. Thunderstorms, possibly strong to severe, are possible Sunday. The Storm Prediction Center has a slight, level 2 out 5, risk for severe storms for portions of the area on Sunday. Spotter activation will not be needed today or tonight. And now, your National Weather Service forecast for the Quad Cities and surrounding areas. Rest of today, cloudy late this morning, then becoming partly sunny. A 20% chance of showers. Highs in the upper 70s. South winds 5 to 10 miles an hour. Tonight, mostly cloudy. A slight chance of showers after midnight. Lows in the mid-60s. South winds 5 to 10 miles an hour. Chance of rain 20%. Saturday, mostly
in the morning, then becoming mostly sunny. Humid with highs in the mid-80s. Southwest winds around 5 miles an hour. Saturday night, mostly clear until midnight, then partly cloudy with a slight chance of showers and thunderstorms after midnight. Humid with lows in the lower 70s. South winds around 5 miles an hour. Chance of rain 20%. Sunday, mostly sunny. Hot with highs in the lower 90s. Southwest winds 5 to 10 miles an hour. Sunday night, partly cloudy. Lows in the mid-70s. Monday through Thursday, mostly clear. Hot. Highs in the lower 90s. Lows in the lower 70s. Again, the forecast for the Quad Cities and surrounding areas for the rest of today, cloudy late this morning, then becoming partly sunny. A 20% chance of showers. Highs in the upper 70s. South winds 5 to 10 miles an hour. 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The current time is 12:37 p.m. Central Daylight Time. At noon at Moline, skies were cloudy. The temperature was 69 degrees, dew point 61, relative humidity 75%. The wind was east at 5 miles an hour. And the pressure was 30.13 inches and falling. At Davenport, skies were partly sunny. The temperature was 70 degrees, dew point 58, relative humidity 65%. The wind was southeast at 7 miles an hour. And the pressure was 30.14 inches and falling. Close to home, Burlington partly sunny and 72. Cedar Rapids mostly sunny and 72. Dubuque mostly sunny and 74. Iowa City partly sunny and 72. Muscatine 72. Galesburg cloudy and 71. Peoria partly sunny and 74. Savannah 76. Rockford mostly sunny and 77. Across the Midwest, Chicago partly sunny and 75. Des Moines cloudy and 70. Madison partly sunny and 76. Milwaukee partly sunny and 76. Minneapolis partly sunny and 76. Omaha drizzle and 68. St. Louis cloudy and 72. Springfield, Illinois cloudy and 74. Waterloo mostly sunny and 75. Once again at noon at Moline with cloudy skies, the temperature was 69. At Davenport with partly sunny skies, the temperature was 70. Here is the hazardous weather outlook. For today and tonight, no hazardous weather is expected at this time. Looking ahead, hot and humid conditions will return for the weekend and into next week. An extreme heat watch has been issued for areas along and west of a line from Dubuque, Iowa to Macomb, Illinois Sunday into Monday evening. Peak afternoon heat indices of 100 degrees or higher are expected with little relief Sunday night. Thunderstorms, possibly strong to severe, are possible Sunday. The Storm Prediction Center has a slight, level 2 out 5, risk for severe storms for portions of the area on Sunday. Spotter activation will not be needed today or tonight. And now, your National Weather Service forecast for the Quad Cities and surrounding areas. West of today, cloudy late this morning, then becoming partly sunny. A 20% chance of showers. Highs in the upper 70s. South winds 5 to 10 miles an hour. Tonight, mostly cloudy. A slight chance of showers after midnight. Lows in the mid-60s. South winds 5 to 10 miles an hour. Chance of rain 20%. Saturday, mostly cloudy in the morning, then becoming mostly sunny. Humid with highs in the mid-80s. Southwest winds around 5 miles an hour. Saturday night, mostly clear until midnight, then partly cloudy with a slight chance of showers and thunderstorms after midnight. Humid with lows in the lower 70s. South winds around 5 miles an hour. Chance of rain 20%. Sunday, mostly sunny. Hot with highs in the lower 90s. Southwest winds 5 to 10 miles an hour. Sunday night, partly cloudy. Lows in the mid-70s. Monday through Thursday, mostly clear. Hot. Highs in the lower 90s. Lows in the lower 70s. Again, the forecast for the Quad Cities and surrounding areas for the rest of today, cloudy late this morning, then becoming partly sunny. A 20% chance of showers. Highs in the upper 70s. South winds 5 to 10 miles an hour.
The statement is, for the following counties, in Iowa, Cedar, Clinton, Louisa, Muscatine and Scott, and the following counties, in Illinois, Mercer and Rock Island. Dangerously hot conditions with heat index values up to 106 possible. Little relief will be seen Sunday night with low temperatures of 75 to 80. The areas affected include portions of northwest and west central Illinois, east central, northeast, and southeast Iowa, and northeast Missouri. The hazardous weather conditions are expected from Sunday afternoon through Monday evening. The following impacts are expected: heat-related illnesses increase significantly during extreme heat and high humidity events. Drink plenty of fluids, stay in an air-conditioned room, stay out of the sun, and check up on relatives and neighbors. Do not leave young children and pets in unattended vehicles. Car interiors will reach lethal temperatures in a matter of minutes. 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The current time is 12:42 p.m. Central Daylight Time. At noon at Moline, skies were cloudy. The temperature was 69 degrees, dew point 61, relative humidity 75%. The wind was east at 5 miles an hour. And the pressure was 30.13 inches and falling. At Davenport, skies were partly sunny. The temperature was 70 degrees, dew point 58, relative humidity 65%. The wind was southeast at 7 miles an hour. And the pressure was 30.14 inches and falling. Close to home, Burlington partly sunny and 72. Cedar Rapids mostly sunny and 72. Dubuque mostly sunny and 74. Iowa City partly sunny and 72. Muscatine 72. Galesburg cloudy and 71. Peoria partly sunny and 74. Savannah 76. Rockford mostly sunny and 77. Across the Midwest, Chicago partly sunny and 75. Des Moines cloudy and 70. Madison partly sunny and 76. Milwaukee partly sunny and 76. Minneapolis partly sunny and 76. Omaha drizzle and 68. St. Louis cloudy and 72. Springfield, Illinois cloudy and 74. Waterloo mostly sunny and 75. Once again at noon at Moline with cloudy skies, the temperature was 69. At Davenport with partly sunny skies, the temperature was 70. Here is the hazardous weather outlook. For today and tonight, no hazardous weather is expected at this time. Looking ahead, hot and humid conditions will return for the weekend and into next week. An extreme heat watch has been issued for areas along and west of a line from Dubuque, Iowa to Macomb, Illinois Sunday into Monday evening. Peak afternoon heat indices of 100 degrees or higher are expected with little relief Sunday night. Thunderstorms, possibly strong to severe, are possible Sunday. The Storm Prediction Center has a slight, level 2 out 5, risk for severe storms for portions of the area on Sunday. Spotter activation will not be needed today or tonight. And now, your National Weather Service forecast for the Quad Cities and surrounding areas. West of today, cloudy late this morning, then becoming partly sunny. A 20% chance of showers. Highs in the upper 70s. South winds 5 to 10 miles an hour. Tonight, mostly cloudy. A slight chance of showers after midnight. Lows in the mid-60s. South winds 5 to 10 miles an hour. Chance of rain 20%. Saturday, mostly cloudy in the morning, then becoming mostly sunny. Humid with highs in the mid-80s. Southwest winds around 5 miles an hour. Saturday night, mostly clear until midnight, then partly cloudy with a slight chance of showers and thunderstorms after midnight. Humid with lows in the lower 70s. South winds around 5 miles an hour. Chance of rain 20%. Sunday, mostly sunny. Hot with highs in the lower 90s. Southwest winds 5 to 10 miles an hour. Sunday night, partly cloudy. Lows in the mid-70s. Monday through Thursday, mostly clear. Hot. Highs in the lower 90s. Lows in the lower 70s. Again, the forecast for the Quad Cities and surrounding areas for the rest of today, cloudy late this morning, then becoming partly sunny. A 20% chance of showers. Highs in the upper 70s. South winds 5 to 10 miles an hour.
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The current time is 12:46 p.m. Central Daylight Time. At noon, at Moline, skies were cloudy. The temperature was 69 degrees, dew point 61, relative humidity 75%. The wind was east at 5 miles an hour. And the pressure was 30.13 inches and falling. At Davenport, skies were partly sunny. The temperature was 70 degrees, dew point 58, relative humidity 65%. The wind was southeast at 7 miles an hour. And the pressure was 30.14 inches and falling. Close to home, Burlington partly sunny and 72. Cedar Rapids mostly sunny and 72. Dubuque mostly sunny and 74. Iowa City partly sunny and 72. Muscatine 72. Galesburg cloudy and 71. Peoria partly sunny and 74. Savannah 76. Rockford mostly sunny and 77. Across the Midwest, Chicago partly sunny and 75. Des Moines cloudy and 70. Madison partly sunny and 76. Milwaukee partly sunny and 76. Minneapolis partly sunny and 76. Omaha drizzle and 68. St. Louis cloudy and 72. Springfield, Illinois cloudy and 74. Waterloo mostly sunny and 75. Once again at noon at Moline with cloudy skies, the temperature was 69. At Davenport with partly sunny skies, the temperature was 70. Here is the hazardous weather outlook. For today and tonight, no hazardous weather is expected at this time. Looking ahead, hot and humid conditions will return for the weekend and into next week. An extreme heat watch has been issued for areas along and west of a line from Dubuque, Iowa to Macomb, Illinois Sunday into Monday evening. Peak afternoon heat indices of 100 degrees or higher are expected with little relief Sunday night. Thunderstorms, possibly strong to severe, are possible Sunday. The Storm Prediction Center has a slight, level 2 out 5, risk for severe storms for portions of the area on Sunday. Spotter activation will not be needed today or tonight. And now, your National Weather Service forecast for the Quad Cities and surrounding areas. Rest of today, cloudy late this morning, then becoming partly sunny. A 20% chance of showers. Highs in the upper 70s. South winds 5 to 10 miles an hour. Tonight, mostly cloudy. A slight chance of showers after midnight. Lows in the mid-60s. South winds 5 to 10 miles an hour. Chance of rain 20%. Saturday, mostly cloudy in the morning, then becoming mostly sunny. Humid with highs in the mid-80s. Southwest winds around 5 miles an hour. Saturday night, mostly clear until midnight, then partly cloudy with a slight chance of showers and thunderstorms after midnight. Humid with lows in the lower 70s. South winds around 5 miles an hour. Chance of rain 20%. Sunday, mostly sunny. Hot with highs in the lower 90s. Southwest winds 5 to 10 miles an hour. Sunday night, partly cloudy. Lows in the mid-70s. Monday through Thursday, mostly clear. Hot. Highs in the lower 90s. Lows in the lower 70s. Again, the forecast for the Quad Cities and surrounding areas for the rest of today, cloudy late this morning, then becoming partly sunny. A 20% chance of showers. Highs in the upper 70s. South winds 5 to 10 miles an hour. 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The current time is 12:50 p.m. Central Daylight Time. At noon at Moline, skies were cloudy. The temperature was 69 degrees, dew point 61, relative humidity 75%. The wind was east at 5 miles an hour. And the pressure was 30.13 inches and falling. At Davenport, skies were partly sunny. The temperature was 70 degrees, dew point 58, relative humidity 65%. The wind was southeast at 7 miles an hour. And the pressure was 30.14 inches and falling. Close to home, Burlington partly sunny and 72. Cedar Rapids mostly sunny and 72. Dubuque mostly sunny and 74. Iowa City partly sunny and 72. Muscatine 72. Galesburg cloudy and 71.
Peoria, partly sunny and 74. Savannah, 76. Rockford, mostly sunny and 77. Across the Midwest, Chicago, partly sunny and 75. Des Moines, cloudy and 70. Madison, partly sunny and 76. Milwaukee, partly sunny and 76. Minneapolis, partly sunny and 76. Omaha, drizzle and 68. St. Louis, cloudy and 72. Springfield, Illinois, cloudy and 74. Waterloo, mostly sunny and 75. Once again at noon at Moline with cloudy skies, the temperature was 69. At Davenport with partly sunny skies, the temperature was 70. Here is the hazardous weather outlook. For today and tonight, no hazardous weather is expected at this time. Looking ahead, hot and humid conditions will return for the weekend and into next week. An extreme heat watch has been issued for areas along and west of a line from Dubuque, Iowa to Macomb, Illinois Sunday into Monday evening. Peak afternoon heat indices of 100 degrees or higher are expected with little relief Sunday night. Thunderstorms, possibly strong to severe, are possible Sunday. The Storm Prediction Center has a slight, level 2 out 5, risk for severe storms for portions of the area on Sunday. Spotter activation will not be needed today or tonight. And now, your National Weather Service forecast for the Quad Cities and surrounding areas. Rest of today, cloudy late this morning, then becoming partly sunny. A 20% chance of showers. Highs in the upper 70s. South winds 5 to 10 miles an hour. Tonight, mostly cloudy. A slight chance of showers after midnight. Lows in the mid-60s. South winds 5 to 10 miles an hour. Chance of rain 20%. Saturday, mostly cloudy in the morning, then becoming mostly sunny. Humid with highs in the mid-80s. Southwest winds around 5 miles an hour. Saturday night, mostly clear until midnight, then partly cloudy with a slight chance of showers and thunderstorms after midnight. Humid with lows in the lower 70s. South winds around 5 miles an hour. Chance of rain 20%. Sunday, mostly sunny. Hot with highs in the lower 90s. Southwest winds 5 to 10 miles an hour. Sunday night, partly cloudy. Lows in the mid-70s. Monday through Thursday, mostly clear. Hot. Highs in the lower 90s. Lows in the lower 70s. Again, the forecast for the Quad Cities and surrounding areas for the rest of today, cloudy late this morning, then becoming partly sunny. A 20% chance of showers. Highs in the upper 70s. South winds 5 to 10 miles an hour. 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The current time is 12:54 p.m. Central Daylight Time. At noon, at Moline, skies were cloudy. The temperature was 69 degrees, dew point 61, relative humidity 75%. The wind was east at 5 miles an hour. And the pressure was 30.13 inches and falling. At Davenport, skies were partly sunny. The temperature was 70 degrees, dew point 58, relative humidity 65%. The wind was southeast at 7 miles an hour. And the pressure was 30.14 inches and falling. Close to home, Burlington partly sunny and 72. Cedar Rapids mostly sunny and 72. Dubuque mostly sunny and 74. Iowa City partly sunny and 72. Muscatine 72. Galesburg cloudy and 71. Peoria partly sunny and 74. Savannah 76. Rockford mostly sunny and 77. Across the Midwest, Chicago partly sunny and 75. Des Moines cloudy and 70. Madison partly sunny and 76. Milwaukee partly sunny and 76. Minneapolis partly sunny and 76. Omaha drizzle and 68. St. Louis cloudy and 72. Springfield, Illinois cloudy and 74. Waterloo mostly sunny and 75. Once again at noon at Moline with cloudy skies, the temperature was 69. At Davenport with partly sunny skies, the temperature was 70. Here is the hazardous weather outlook. For today and tonight, no hazardous weather is expected at this time. Looking ahead, hot and humid conditions will return for the weekend and into next week.
An extreme heat watch has been issued for areas along and west of a line from Dubuque, Iowa to Macomb, Illinois.

becoming mostly sunny. Humid with highs in the mid-80s. Southwest winds around 5 miles an hour. Saturday night, mostly clear until midnight, then partly cloudy with a slight chance of showers and thunderstorms after midnight. Humid with lows in the lower 70s. South winds around 5 miles an hour. Chance of rain 20%. Sunday, mostly sunny. Hot with highs in the lower 90s. Southwest winds 5 to 10 miles an hour. Sunday night, partly cloudy. Lows in the mid-70s. Monday through Thursday, mostly clear. Hot. Highs in the lower 90s. Lows in the lower 70s. Again, the forecast for the Quad Cities and surrounding areas for the rest of today, cloudy late this morning, then becoming partly sunny. A 20% chance of showers. Highs in the upper 70s. South winds 5 to 10 miles an hour. 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The current time is 12:58 p.m. Central Daylight Time. Here is the hazardous weather outlook. For today and tonight, no hazardous weather is expected at this time. Looking ahead, hot and humid conditions will return for the weekend and into next week. An extreme heat watch has been issued for areas along and west of a line from Dubuque, Iowa to Macomb, Illinois Sunday into Monday evening. Peak afternoon heat indices of 100 degrees or higher are expected with little relief Sunday night. Thunderstorms, possibly strong to severe, are possible Sunday. The Storm Prediction Center has a slight, level 2 out 5, risk for severe storms for portions of the area on Sunday. Spotter activation will not be needed today or tonight. And now, your National Weather Service forecast for the Quad Cities and surrounding areas. West of today, cloudy late this morning, then becoming partly sunny. A 20% chance of showers. Highs in the upper 70s. South winds 5 to 10 miles an hour. Tonight, mostly cloudy. A slight chance of showers after midnight. Lows in the mid-60s. South winds 5 to 10 miles an hour. Chance of rain 20%. Saturday, mostly cloudy in the morning, then becoming mostly sunny. Humid with highs in the mid-80s. Southwest winds around 5 miles an hour. Saturday night, mostly clear until midnight, then partly cloudy with a slight chance of showers and thunderstorms after midnight. Humid with lows in the lower 70s. South winds around 5 miles an hour. Chance of rain 20%. Sunday, mostly sunny. Hot with highs in the lower 90s. Southwest winds 5 to 10 miles an hour. Sunday night, partly cloudy. Lows in the mid-70s. Monday through Thursday, mostly clear. Hot. Highs in the lower 90s. Lows in the lower 70s. Again, the forecast for the Quad Cities and surrounding areas for the rest of today, cloudy late this morning, then becoming partly sunny. A 20% chance of showers. Highs in the upper 70s. South winds 5 to 10 miles an hour. The statement is, for the following counties, in Iowa, Cedar, Clinton, Louisa, Muscatine and Scott, and the following counties, in Illinois, Mercer and Rock Island. Dangerously hot conditions with heat index values up to 106 possible. Little relief will be seen Sunday night with low temperatures of 75 to 80. The areas affected include portions of northwest and west central Illinois, east central, northeast, and southeast Iowa, and northeast Missouri. The hazardous weather conditions are expected from Sunday afternoon through Monday evening. The following impacts are expected: heat-related illnesses increase significantly during extreme heat and high humidity events. Drink plenty of fluids, stay in an air-conditioned room, stay out of the sun, and check up on relatives and neighbors. Do not leave young children and pets in unattended vehicles. Car interiors will reach lethal temperatures in a matter of minutes. 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The current time is 1:01 p.m. Central Daylight Time. Here is the hazardous weather outlook. For today and tonight, no hazardous weather is expected at this time. Looking ahead, hot and humid conditions will return for the weekend and into next week. An extreme heat watch has been issued for areas along and west of a line from Dubuque, Iowa to Macomb, Illinois Sunday into Monday evening. Peak afternoon heat indices of 100 degrees or higher are expected with little relief Sunday night.

Thunderstorms, possibly strong to severe, are possible Sunday. The Storm Prediction Center has a slight, level 2 out 5, risk for severe storms for portions of the area on Sunday. Spotter activation will not be needed today or tonight. And now, your National Weather Service forecast for the Quad Cities and surrounding areas. Rest of today, cloudy late this morning, then becoming partly sunny. A 20% chance of showers. Highs in the upper 70s. South winds 5 to 10 miles an hour. Tonight, mostly cloudy. A slight chance of showers after midnight. Lows in the mid-60s. South winds 5 to 10 miles an hour. Chance of rain 20%. Saturday, mostly cloudy in the morning, then becoming mostly sunny. Humid with highs in the mid-80s. Southwest winds around 5 miles an hour. Saturday night, mostly clear until midnight, then partly cloudy with a slight chance of showers and thunderstorms after midnight. Humid with lows in the lower 70s. South winds around 5 miles an hour. Chance of rain 20%. Sunday, mostly sunny. Hot with highs in the lower 90s. Southwest winds 5 to 10 miles an hour. Sunday night, partly cloudy. Lows in the mid-70s. Monday through Thursday, mostly clear. Hot. Highs in the lower 90s. Lows in the lower 70s. Again, the forecast for the Quad Cities and surrounding areas for the rest of today, cloudy late this morning, then becoming partly sunny. A 20% chance of showers. Highs in the upper 70s. South winds 5 to 10 miles an hour. 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The current time is 1:03 p.m. Central Daylight Time. At 1 p.m. in Moline, skies were partly sunny. The temperature was 74 degrees, dew point 63, relative humidity 68%. The wind was east at 7 miles an hour. And the pressure was 30.12 inches and falling. At Davenport, skies were mostly sunny. The temperature was 73 degrees, dew point 58, relative humidity 59%. The wind was southeast at 8 miles an hour. And the pressure was 30.13 inches and falling. Close to home, Burlington partly sunny and 73. Cedar Rapids partly sunny and 73. Dubuque sunny and 74. Iowa City partly sunny and 75. Peoria partly sunny and 75. Rockford partly sunny and 75. Across the Midwest, Chicago partly sunny and 78. Des Moines cloudy and 71. Madison partly sunny and 75. Milwaukee partly sunny and 76. Minneapolis partly sunny and 77. Omaha cloudy and 69. St. Louis cloudy and 73. Springfield, Illinois partly sunny and 75. Waterloo partly sunny and 75. Once again at 1 p.m. at Moline with partly sunny skies, the temperature was 74. At Davenport with mostly sunny skies, the temperature was 73. Here is the hazardous weather outlook. For today and tonight, no hazardous weather is expected at this time. Looking ahead, hot and humid conditions will return for the weekend and into next week. An extreme heat watch has been issued for areas along and west of a line from Dubuque, Iowa to Macomb, Illinois Sunday into Monday evening. Peak afternoon heat indices of 100 degrees or higher are expected with little relief Sunday night. Thunderstorms, possibly strong to severe, are possible Sunday. The Storm Prediction Center has a slight, level 2 out 5, risk for severe storms for portions of the area on Sunday. Spotter activation will not be needed today or tonight. And now, your National Weather Service forecast for the Quad Cities and surrounding areas. Rest of today, cloudy late this morning, then becoming partly sunny. A 20% chance of showers. Highs in the upper 70s. South winds 5 to 10 miles an hour. Tonight, mostly cloudy. A slight chance of showers after midnight. Lows in the mid-60s. South winds 5 to 10 miles an hour. Chance of rain 20%. Saturday, mostly cloudy in the morning, then becoming mostly sunny. Humid with highs in the mid-80s. Southwest winds around 5 miles an hour. Saturday night, mostly clear until midnight, then partly cloudy with a slight chance of showers and thunderstorms after midnight.
humid with lows in the lower 70s. South winds around 5 miles an hour. Chance of rain 20%. Sunday, mostly sunny. Hot with highs in the lower 90s. Southwest winds 5 to 10 miles an hour. Sunday night, partly cloudy. Lows in the mid-70s. Monday through Thursday, mostly clear. Hot. Highs in the lower 90s. Lows in the lower 70s. Again, the forecast for the Quad Cities and surrounding areas for the rest of today, cloudy late this morning, then becoming partly sunny. A 20% chance of showers. Highs in the upper 70s. South winds 5 to 10 miles an hour. 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The current time is 1:07 p.m. Central Daylight Time. At 1 p.m. in Moline, skies were partly sunny. The temperature was 74 degrees, dew point 63, relative humidity 68%. The wind was east at 7 miles an hour. And the pressure was 30.12 inches and falling. At Davenport, skies were mostly sunny. The temperature was 73 degrees, dew point 58, relative humidity 59%. The wind was southeast at 8 miles an hour. And the pressure was 30.13 inches and falling. Close to home, Burlington partly sunny and 73. Cedar Rapids partly sunny and 73. Dubuque sunny and 74. Iowa City partly sunny and 75. Peoria partly sunny and 75. Rockford partly sunny and 75. Across the Midwest, Chicago partly sunny and 78. Des Moines cloudy and 71. Madison partly sunny and 75. Milwaukee partly sunny and 76. Minneapolis partly sunny and 77. Omaha cloudy and 69. St. Louis cloudy and 73. Springfield, Illinois partly sunny and 75. Waterloo partly sunny and 75. Once again at 1 p.m. in Moline with partly sunny skies, the temperature was 74. At Davenport with mostly sunny skies, the temperature was 73. Here is the hazardous weather outlook. For today and tonight, no hazardous weather is expected at this time. Looking ahead, hot and humid conditions will return for the weekend and into next week. An extreme heat watch has been issued for areas along and west of a line from Dubuque, Iowa to Macomb, Illinois Sunday into Monday evening. Peak afternoon heat indices of 100 degrees or higher are expected with little relief Sunday night. Thunderstorms, possibly strong to severe, are possible Sunday. The Storm Prediction Center has a slight, level 2 out 5, risk for severe storms for portions of the area on Sunday. Spotter activation will not be needed today or tonight. And now, your National Weather Service forecast for the Quad Cities and surrounding areas. Rest of today, cloudy late this morning, then becoming partly sunny. A 20% chance of showers. Highs in the upper 70s. South winds 5 to 10 miles an hour. Tonight, mostly cloudy. A slight chance of showers after midnight. Lows in the mid-60s. South winds 5 to 10 miles an hour. Chance of rain 20%. Saturday, mostly cloudy in the morning, then becoming mostly sunny. Humid with highs in the mid-80s. Southwest winds around 5 miles an hour. Saturday night, mostly clear until midnight, then partly cloudy with a slight chance of showers and thunderstorms after midnight. Humid with lows in the lower 70s. South winds around 5 miles an hour. Chance of rain 20%. Sunday, mostly sunny. Hot with highs in the lower 90s. Southwest winds 5 to 10 miles an hour. Sunday night, partly cloudy. Lows in the mid-70s. Monday through Thursday, mostly clear. Hot. Highs in the lower 90s. Lows in the lower 70s. Again, the forecast for the Quad Cities and surrounding areas for the rest of today, cloudy late this morning, then becoming partly sunny. A 20% chance of showers. Highs in the upper 70s. South winds 5 to 10 miles an hour. The following is a summary of watches, warnings, and advisories in effect. An extreme heat watch remains in effect from noon Sunday until 10 p.m. Monday, and now includes the following counties: in Illinois, Henry and Whiteside.
and extreme heat watch remains in effect from noon Sunday until 10 p.m. Monday for the following counties in Iowa, Cedar, Clinton, Louisa, Muscatine, and Scott, and the following counties in Illinois, Mercer, and Rock Island. 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The current time is 1:12 p.m. Central Daylight Time. At 1 p.m. in Moline, skies were partly sunny. The temperature was 74 degrees, dew point 63, relative humidity 68%. The wind was east at 7 miles an hour. And the pressure was 30.12 inches and falling. At Davenport, skies were mostly sunny. The temperature was 73 degrees, dew point 58, relative humidity 59%. The wind was southeast at 8 miles an hour. And the pressure was 30.13 inches and falling. Close to home, Burlington partly sunny and 73. Cedar Rapids partly sunny and 73. Dubuque sunny and 74. Iowa City partly sunny and 75. Peoria partly sunny and 75. Rockford partly sunny and 75. Across the Midwest, Chicago partly sunny and 78. Des Moines cloudy and 71. Madison partly sunny and 75. Milwaukee partly sunny and 76. Minneapolis partly sunny and 77. Omaha cloudy and 69. St. Louis cloudy and 73. Springfield, Illinois partly sunny and 75. Waterloo partly sunny and 75. Once again at 1 p.m. in Moline with partly sunny skies, the temperature was 74. At Davenport with mostly sunny skies, the temperature was 73. Here is the hazardous weather outlook. For today and tonight, no hazardous weather is expected at this time. Looking ahead, hot and humid conditions will return for the weekend and into next week. An extreme heat watch has been issued for areas along and west of a line from Dubuque, Iowa to Macomb, Illinois Sunday into Monday evening. Peak afternoon heat indices of 100 degrees or higher are expected with little relief Sunday night. Thunderstorms, possibly strong to severe, are possible Sunday. The Storm Prediction Center has a slight, level 2 out 5, risk for severe storms for portions of the area on Sunday. Spotter activation will not be needed today or tonight. And now, your National Weather Service forecast for the Quad Cities and surrounding areas. Rest of today, cloudy late this morning, then becoming partly sunny. A 20% chance of showers. Highs in the upper 70s. South winds 5 to 10 miles an hour. Tonight, mostly cloudy. A slight chance of showers after midnight. Lows in the mid-60s. South winds 5 to 10 miles an hour. Chance of rain 20%. Saturday, mostly cloudy in the morning, then becoming mostly sunny. Humid with highs in the mid-80s. Southwest winds around 5 miles an hour. Saturday night, mostly clear until midnight, then partly cloudy with a slight chance of showers and thunderstorms after midnight. Humid with lows in the lower 70s. South winds around 5 miles an hour. Chance of rain 20%. Sunday, mostly sunny. Hot with highs in the lower 90s. Southwest winds 5 to 10 miles an hour. Sunday night, partly cloudy. Lows in the mid-70s. Monday through Thursday, mostly clear. Hot. Highs in the lower 90s. Lows in the lower 70s. Again, the forecast for the Quad Cities and surrounding areas for the rest of today, cloudy late this morning, then becoming partly sunny. A 20% chance of showers. Highs in the upper 70s. South winds 5 to 10 miles an hour. The following is a summary of watches, warnings, and advisories in effect. An extreme heat watch remains in effect from noon Sunday until 10 p.m. Monday, and now includes the following counties in Illinois, Henry, and Whiteside. An extreme heat watch remains in effect from noon Sunday until 10 p.m. Monday for the following counties in Iowa, Cedar, Clinton, Louisa, Muscatine, and Scott, and the following counties in Illinois, Mercer, and Rock Island. This broadcast originates from the National Weather Service office in the Quad Cities and is transmitted on a frequency of 162.55 MHz from Rock Island, Illinois. The coverage area includes the following counties: Cedar, Clinton, Louisa, Muscatine, Scott, Henry, Illinois, Mercer, Rock Island,
and Whiteside. 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The current time is 1:16 p.m. Central Daylight Time. At 1 p.m. in Moline, skies were partly sunny. The temperature was 74 degrees, dew point 63, relative humidity 68%. The wind was east at 7 miles an hour. And the pressure was 30.12 inches and falling. At Davenport, skies were mostly sunny. The temperature was 73 degrees, dew point 58, relative humidity 59%. The wind was southeast at 8 miles an hour. And the pressure was 30.13 inches and falling. Close to home, Burlington cloudy and 73. Cedar Rapids partly sunny and 73. Dubuque sunny and 74. Iowa City partly sunny and 75. Muscatine 75. Galesburg cloudy and 72. Peoria cloudy and 75. Savannah 76. Rockford partly sunny and 75. Across the Midwest, Chicago partly sunny and 78. Des Moines cloudy and 71. Madison partly sunny and 75. Milwaukee partly sunny and 76. Minneapolis partly sunny and 77. Omaha cloudy and 69. St. Louis cloudy and 73. Springfield, Illinois partly sunny and 75. Waterloo partly sunny and 75. Once again at 1 p.m. in Moline with partly sunny skies, the temperature was 74. At Davenport with mostly sunny skies, the temperature was 73. Here is the hazardous weather outlook. For today and tonight, no hazardous weather is expected at this time. Looking ahead, hot and humid conditions will return for the weekend and into next week. An extreme heat watch has been issued for areas along and west of a line from Dubuque, Iowa to Macomb, Illinois Sunday into Monday evening. Peak afternoon heat indices of 100 degrees or higher are expected with little relief Sunday night. Thunderstorms, possibly strong to severe, are possible Sunday. The Storm Prediction Center has a slight, level 2 out 5, risk for severe storms for portions of the area on Sunday. Spotter activation will not be needed today or tonight. And now, your National Weather Service forecast for the Quad Cities and surrounding areas. Rest of today, cloudy late this morning, then becoming partly sunny. A 20% chance of showers. Highs in the upper 70s. South winds 5 to 10 miles an hour. Tonight, mostly cloudy. A slight chance of showers after midnight. Lows in the mid-60s. South winds 5 to 10 miles an hour. Chance of rain 20%. Saturday, mostly cloudy in the morning, then becoming mostly sunny. Humid with highs in the mid-80s. Southwest winds around 5 miles an hour. Saturday night, mostly clear until midnight, then partly cloudy with a slight chance of showers and thunderstorms after midnight. Humid with lows in the lower 70s. South winds around 5 miles an hour. Chance of rain 20%. Sunday, mostly sunny. Hot with highs in the lower 90s. Southwest winds 5 to 10 miles an hour. Sunday night, partly cloudy. Lows in the mid-70s. Monday through Thursday, mostly clear. Hot. Highs in the lower 90s. Lows in the lower 70s. Again, the forecast for the Quad Cities and surrounding areas for the rest of today, cloudy late this morning, then becoming partly sunny. A 20% chance of showers. Highs in the upper 70s. South winds 5 to 10 miles an hour. And now, your National Weather Service forecast for the Quad Cities and surrounding areas. Rest of today, partly sunny with a 20% chance of showers. Highs in the upper 70s. South winds 5 to 10 miles an hour. Tonight, mostly cloudy. A slight chance of showers after midnight. Lows in the mid-60s. South winds 5 to 10 miles an hour. Chance of rain 20%. Saturday, mostly cloudy in the morning, then becoming mostly sunny. Humid with highs in the mid-80s. Southwest winds around 5 miles an hour. Saturday night, mostly clear until midnight, then partly cloudy with a slight chance of showers and thunderstorms after midnight. Humid with lows in the lower 70s. South winds around 5 miles an hour. Chance of rain 20%. Sunday, mostly sunny. Hot with highs in the lower 90s.
southwest winds 5 to 10 miles an hour. Sunday night, partly cloudy. Lows in the mid-70s. Monday through Thursday, mostly clear. Hot. Highs in the lower 90s. Lows in the lower 70s. Again, the forecast for the Quad Cities and surrounding areas for the rest of today, partly sunny with a 20% chance of showers. Highs in the upper 70s. South winds 5 to 10 miles an hour. The following is a summary of watches, warnings and advisories in effect. An extreme heat watch remains in effect from noon Sunday until 10 p.m. Monday, and now includes the following counties, in Illinois, Henry and Whiteside. An extreme heat watch remains in effect from noon Sunday until 10 p.m. Monday for the following counties, in Iowa, Cedar, Clinton, Louisa, Muscatine and Scott, and the following counties, in Illinois, Mercer and Rock Island. The statement is, for the following counties, in Illinois, Henry and Whiteside. Dangerously hot conditions with heat index values of 105 to 110 possible. Little relief will be seen Sunday night with low temperatures of 75 to 80. The areas affected include Bureau, Putnam, Henry, Illinois, and Whiteside counties. The hazardous weather conditions are expected from Sunday afternoon through Monday evening. The following impacts are expected. Heat-related illnesses increase significantly during extreme heat and high humidity events. Drink plenty of fluids, stay in an air-conditioned room, stay out of the sun, and check up on relatives and neighbors. Do not leave young children and pets in unattended vehicles. Car interiors will reach lethal temperatures in a matter of minutes. The statement is, for the following counties, in Iowa, Cedar, Clinton, Louisa, Muscatine and Scott, and the following counties, in Illinois, Mercer and Rock Island. Dangerously hot conditions with heat index values of 105 to 110 possible. Little relief will be seen Sunday night with low temperatures of 75 to 80. The areas affected include portions of northwest and west central Illinois, east central, northeast, and southeast Iowa, and northeast Missouri. The hazardous weather conditions are expected from Sunday afternoon through Monday evening. The following impacts are expected. Heat-related illnesses increase significantly during extreme heat and high humidity events. Drink plenty of fluids, stay in an air-conditioned room, stay out of the sun, and check up on relatives and neighbors. Do not leave young children and pets in unattended vehicles. Car interiors will reach lethal temperatures in a matter of minutes. 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The current time is 1:24 p.m. Central Daylight Time. At 1 p.m. in Moline, skies were partly sunny. The temperature was 74 degrees, dew point 63, relative humidity 68%. The wind was east at 7 miles an hour. And the pressure was 30.12 inches and falling. At Davenport, skies were mostly sunny. The temperature was 73 degrees, dew point 58, relative humidity 59%. The wind was southeast at 8 miles an hour. And the pressure was 30.13 inches and falling. Close to home, Burlington cloudy and 73. Cedar Rapids partly sunny and 73. Dubuque sunny and 74. Iowa City partly sunny and 75. Muscatine 75. Galesburg cloudy and 72. Peoria cloudy and 75. Savannah 76. Rockford partly sunny and 75. Across the Midwest, Chicago partly sunny and 78. Des Moines cloudy and 71. Madison partly sunny and 75. Milwaukee partly sunny and 76. Minneapolis partly sunny and 77. Omaha cloudy and 69. St. Louis cloudy and 73. Springfield, Illinois partly sunny and 75. Waterloo partly sunny and 75. Once again at 1 p.m. in Moline with partly sunny skies, the temperature was 74. At Davenport with mostly sunny skies, the temperature was 73. Here is the hazardous weather outlook. For today and tonight, no hazardous weather is expected at this time. Looking ahead, hot and humid conditions will return for the weekend and into next week. An extreme heat watch has been issued for areas along and west of a line from Dubuque, Iowa to Macomb, Illinois Sunday into Monday evening. Peak afternoon heat indices of 100 degrees or higher are expected with little relief Sunday night.
Thunderstorms, possibly strong to severe, are possible Sunday. The Storm Prediction Center has a slight, level 2 out 5, risk for severe storms for portions of the area on Sunday. Spotter activation will not be needed today or tonight. And now, your National Weather Service forecast for the Quad Cities and surrounding areas. Rest of today, partly sunny with a 20% chance of showers. Highs in the upper 70s. South winds 5 to 10 miles an hour. Tonight, mostly cloudy. A slight chance of showers after midnight. Lows in the mid-60s. South winds 5 to 10 miles an hour. Chance of rain 20%. Saturday, mostly cloudy in the morning, then becoming mostly sunny. Humid with highs in the mid-80s. Southwest winds around 5 miles an hour. Saturday night, mostly clear until midnight, then partly cloudy with a slight chance of showers and thunderstorms after midnight. Humid with lows in the lower 70s. South winds around 5 miles an hour. Chance of rain 20%. Sunday, mostly sunny. Hot with highs in the lower 90s. Southwest winds 5 to 10 miles an hour. Sunday night, partly cloudy. Lows in the mid-70s. Monday through Thursday, mostly clear. Hot. Highs in the lower 90s. Lows in the lower 70s. Again, the forecast for the Quad Cities and surrounding areas for the rest of today, partly sunny with a 20% chance of showers. Highs in the upper 70s. South winds 5 to 10 miles an hour. The following is a summary of watches, warnings and advisories in effect. An extreme heat watch remains in effect from noon Sunday until 10 p.m. Monday, and now includes the following counties, in Illinois, Henry and Whiteside. An extreme heat watch remains in effect from noon Sunday until 10 p.m. Monday for the following counties, in Iowa, Cedar, Clinton, Louisa, Muscatine and Scott, and the following counties, in Illinois, Mercer and Rock Island. 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The current time is 1:29 p.m. Central Daylight Time. At 1 p.m. in Moline, skies were partly sunny. The temperature was 74 degrees, dew point 63, relative humidity 68%. The wind was east at 7 miles an hour. And the pressure was 30.12 inches and falling. At Davenport, skies were mostly sunny. The temperature was 73 degrees, dew point 58, relative humidity 59%. The wind was southeast at 8 miles an hour. And the pressure was 30.13 inches and falling. Close to home, Burlington cloudy and 73. Cedar Rapids partly sunny and 73. Dubuque sunny and 74. Iowa City partly sunny and 75. Muscatine 75. Galesburg cloudy and 72. Peoria cloudy and 75. Savannah 76. Rockford partly sunny and 75. Across the Midwest, Chicago partly sunny and 78. Des Moines cloudy and 71. Madison partly sunny and 75. Milwaukee partly sunny and 76. Minneapolis partly sunny and 77. Omaha cloudy and 69. St. Louis cloudy and 73. Springfield, Illinois partly sunny and 75. Waterloo partly sunny and 75. Once again at 1 p.m. at Moline with partly sunny skies, the temperature was 74. At Davenport with mostly sunny skies, the temperature was 73. Here is the hazardous weather outlook. For today and tonight, no hazardous weather is expected at this time. Looking ahead, hot and humid conditions will return for the weekend and into next week. An extreme heat watch has been issued for areas along and west of a line from Dubuque, Iowa to Macomb, Illinois Sunday into Monday evening. Peak afternoon heat indices of 100 degrees or higher are expected with little relief Sunday night. Thunderstorms, possibly strong to severe, are possible Sunday. The Storm Prediction Center has a slight, level 2 out 5, risk for severe storms for portions of the area on Sunday. Spotter activation will not be needed today or tonight. And now, your National Weather Service forecast for the Quad Cities and surrounding areas. Rest of today, partly sunny with a 20% chance of showers. Highs in the upper 70s. South winds 5 to 10 miles an hour. Tonight, mostly cloudy. A slight chance of showers after midnight.
lows in the mid-60s. South winds 5 to 10 miles an hour. Chance of rain 20%. Saturday, mostly cloudy in the morning, then becoming mostly sunny. Humid with highs in the mid-80s. Southwest winds around 5 miles an hour. Saturday night, mostly clear until midnight, then partly cloudy with a slight chance of showers and thunderstorms after midnight. Humid with lows in the lower 70s. South winds around 5 miles an hour. Chance of rain 20%. Sunday, mostly sunny. Hot with highs in the lower 90s. Southwest winds 5 to 10 miles an hour. Sunday night, partly cloudy. Lows in the mid-70s. Monday through Thursday, mostly clear. Hot. Highs in the lower 90s. Lows in the lower 70s. Again, the forecast for the Quad Cities and surrounding areas for the rest of today, partly sunny with a 20% chance of showers. Highs in the upper 70s. South winds 5 to 10 miles an hour. The following is a summary of watches, warnings and advisories in effect. An extreme heat watch remains in effect from noon Sunday until 10 p.m. Monday, and now includes the following counties, in Illinois, Henry and Whiteside. An extreme heat watch remains in effect from noon Sunday until 10 p.m. Monday for the following counties, in Iowa, Cedar, Clinton, Louisa, Muscatine and Scott, and the following counties, in Illinois, Mercer and Rock Island. 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The current time is 1:33 p.m. Central Daylight Time. At 1 p.m. at Moline, skies were partly sunny. The temperature was 74 degrees, dew point 63, relative humidity 68%. The wind was east at 7 miles an hour. And the pressure was 30.12 inches and falling. At Davenport, skies were mostly sunny. The temperature was 73 degrees, dew point 58, relative humidity 59%. The wind was southeast at 8 miles an hour. And the pressure was 30.13 inches and falling. Close to home, Burlington cloudy and 73. Cedar Rapids partly sunny and 73. Dubuque sunny and 74. Iowa City partly sunny and 75. Muscatine 75. Galesburg cloudy and 72. Peoria cloudy and 75. Savannah 76. Rockford partly sunny and 75. Across the Midwest, Chicago partly sunny and 78. Des Moines cloudy and 71. Madison partly sunny and 75. Milwaukee partly sunny and 76. Minneapolis partly sunny and 77. Omaha cloudy and 69. St. Louis cloudy and 73. Springfield, Illinois partly sunny and 75. Waterloo partly sunny and 75. Once again at 1 p.m. at Moline with partly sunny skies, the temperature was 74. At Davenport with mostly sunny skies, the temperature was 73. Here is the hazardous weather outlook. For today and tonight, no hazardous weather is expected at this time. Looking ahead, hot and humid conditions will return for the weekend and into next week. An extreme heat watch has been issued for areas along and west of a line from Dubuque, Iowa to Macomb, Illinois Sunday into Monday evening. Peak afternoon heat indices of 100 degrees or higher are expected with little relief Sunday night. Thunderstorms, possibly strong to severe, are possible Sunday. The Storm Prediction Center has a slight, level 2 out 5, risk for severe storms for portions of the area on Sunday. Spotter activation will not be needed today or tonight. And now, your National Weather Service forecast for the Quad Cities and surrounding areas. Rest of today, partly sunny with a 20% chance of showers. Highs in the upper 70s. South winds 5 to 10 miles an hour. Tonight, mostly cloudy. A slight chance of showers after midnight. Lows in the mid-60s. South winds 5 to 10 miles an hour. Chance of rain 20%. Saturday, mostly cloudy in the morning, then becoming mostly sunny. Humid with highs in the mid-80s. Southwest winds around 5 miles an hour. Saturday night, mostly clear until midnight, then partly cloudy with a slight chance of showers and thunderstorms after midnight. Humid with lows in the lower 70s. South winds around 5 miles an hour. Chance of rain 20%. Sunday, mostly sunny. Hot with highs in the lower 90s.
southwest winds 5 to 10 miles an hour. Sunday night, partly cloudy. Lows in the mid-70s. Monday through Thursday, mostly clear. Hot. Highs in the lower 80s. Lows in the lower 70s. Again, the forecast for the Quad Cities and surrounding areas for the rest of today, partly sunny with a 20% chance of showers. Highs in the upper 70s. South winds 5 to 10 miles an hour. The following is a summary of watches, warnings and advisories in effect. An extreme heat watch remains in effect from noon Sunday until 10 p.m. Monday, and now includes the following counties, in Illinois, Henry and Whiteside. An extreme heat watch remains in effect from noon Sunday until 10 p.m. Monday for the following counties, in Iowa, Cedar, Clinton, Louisa, Muscatine and Scott, and the following counties, in Illinois, Mercer and Rock Island. 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The current time is 1:37 p.m. Central Daylight Time. At 1 p.m. at Moline, skies were partly sunny. The temperature was 74 degrees, dew point 63, relative humidity 68%. The wind was east at 7 miles an hour. And the pressure was 30.12 inches and falling. At Davenport, skies were mostly sunny. The temperature was 73 degrees, dew point 58, relative humidity 59%. The wind was southeast at 8 miles an hour. And the pressure was 30.13 inches and falling. Close to home, Burlington cloudy and 73. Cedar Rapids partly sunny and 73. Dubuque sunny and 74. Iowa City partly sunny and 75. Muscatine 75. Galesburg cloudy and 72. Peoria cloudy and 75. Savannah 76. Rockford partly sunny and 75. Across the Midwest, Chicago partly sunny and 78. Des Moines cloudy and 71. Madison partly sunny and 75. Milwaukee partly sunny and 76. Minneapolis partly sunny and 77. Omaha cloudy and 69. St. Louis cloudy and 73. Springfield, Illinois partly sunny and 75. Waterloo partly sunny and 75. Once again at 1 p.m. at Moline with partly sunny skies, the temperature was 74. At Davenport with mostly sunny skies, the temperature was 73. Here is the hazardous weather outlook. For today and tonight, no hazardous weather is expected at this time. Looking ahead, hot and humid conditions will return for the weekend and into next week. An extreme heat watch has been issued for areas along and west of a line from Dubuque, Iowa to Macomb, Illinois Sunday into Monday evening. Peak afternoon heat indices of 100 degrees or higher are expected with little relief Sunday night. Thunderstorms, possibly strong to severe, are possible Sunday. The Storm Prediction Center has a slight, level 2 out 5, risk for severe storms for portions of the area on Sunday. Spotter activation will not be needed today or tonight. The statement is, for the following counties, in Illinois, Henry and Whiteside. Dangerously hot conditions with heat index values of 105 to 110 possible. Little relief will be seen Sunday night with low temperatures of 75 to 80. The areas affected include Bureau, Putnam, Henry, Illinois, and Whiteside counties. The hazardous weather conditions are expected from Sunday afternoon through Monday evening. The following impacts are expected: heat-related illnesses increase significantly during extreme heat and high humidity events. Drink plenty of fluids, stay in an air-conditioned room, stay out of the sun, and check up on relatives and neighbors. Do not leave young children and pets in unattended vehicles. Car interiors will reach lethal temperatures in a matter of minutes. The statement is, for the following counties, in Iowa, Cedar, Clinton, Louisa, Muscatine and Scott, and the following counties, in Illinois, Mercer and Rock Island. Dangerously hot conditions with heat index values of 105 to 110 possible. Little relief will be seen Sunday night with low temperatures of 75 to 80. The areas affected include portions of northwest and west central Illinois, east central, northeast, and southeast Iowa, and northeast Missouri. The hazardous weather conditions are expected from Sunday afternoon through Monday evening. The following impacts are expected: heat-related illnesses increase significantly during extreme heat and high humidity events.
drink plenty of fluids, stay in an air-conditioned room, stay out of the sun, and check up on relatives and neighbors. Do not leave young children and pets in unattended vehicles. Car interiors will reach lethal temperatures in a matter of minutes. And now, your National Weather Service forecast for the Guam cities and surrounding areas. Rest of today, partly sunny with a 20% chance of showers. Highs in the upper 70s. South winds 5 to 10 miles an hour. Tonight, mostly cloudy. A slight chance of showers after midnight. Lows in the mid-60s. South winds 5 to 10 miles an hour. Chance of rain 20%. Saturday, mostly cloudy in the morning, then becoming mostly sunny. Humid with highs in the mid-80s. Southwest winds around 5 miles an hour. Saturday night, mostly clear until midnight, then partly cloudy with a slight chance of showers and thunderstorms after midnight. Humid with lows in the lower 70s. South winds around 5 miles an hour. Chance of rain 20%. Sunday, mostly sunny. Hot with highs in the lower 90s. Southwest winds 5 to 10 miles an hour. Sunday night, partly cloudy. Lows in the mid-70s. Monday through Thursday, mostly clear. Hot. Highs in the lower 90s. Lows in the lower 70s. Again, the forecast for the Guam cities and surrounding areas for the rest of today, partly sunny with a 20% chance of showers. Highs in the upper 70s. South winds 5 to 10 miles an hour. The following is a summary of watches, warnings and advisories in effect. An extreme heat watch remains in effect from noon Sunday until 10 p.m. Monday, and now includes the following counties, in Illinois, Henry and Whiteside. An extreme heat watch remains in effect from noon Sunday until 10 p.m. Monday for the following counties, in Iowa, Cedar, Clinton, Louisa, Muscatine and Scott, and the following counties, in Illinois, Mercer and Rock Island. 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The current time is 1:44 p.m. Central Daylight Time. At 1 p.m. in Moline, skies were partly sunny. The temperature was 74 degrees, dew point 63, relative humidity 68%. The wind was east at 7 miles an hour. And the pressure was 30.12 inches and falling. At Davenport, skies were mostly sunny. The temperature was 73 degrees, dew point 58, relative humidity 59%. The wind was southeast at 8 miles an hour. And the pressure was 30.13 inches and falling. Close to home, Burlington cloudy and 73. Cedar Rapids partly sunny and 73. Dubuque sunny and 74. Iowa City partly sunny and 75. Muscatine 75. Galesburg cloudy and 72. Peoria cloudy and 75. Savannah 76. Rockford partly sunny and 75. Across the Midwest, Chicago partly sunny and 78. Des Moines cloudy and 71. Madison partly sunny and 75. Milwaukee partly sunny and 76. Minneapolis partly sunny and 77. Omaha cloudy and 69. St. Louis cloudy and 73. Springfield, Illinois partly sunny and 75. Waterloo partly sunny and 75. Once again at 1 p.m. in Moline with partly sunny skies, the temperature was 74. At Davenport with mostly sunny skies, the temperature was 73. Here is the hazardous weather outlook. For today and tonight, no hazardous weather is expected at this time. Looking ahead, hot and humid conditions will return for the weekend and into next week. An extreme heat watch has been issued for areas along and west of a line from Dubuque, Iowa to Macomb, Illinois Sunday into Monday evening. Peak afternoon heat indices of 100 degrees or higher are expected with little relief Sunday night. Thunderstorms, possibly strong to severe, are possible Sunday. The Storm Prediction Center has a slight, level 2 out 5, risk for severe storms for portions of the area on Sunday. Spotter activation will not be needed today or tonight. And now, your National Weather Service forecast for the Guam cities and surrounding areas. Rest of today, partly sunny with a 20% chance of showers. Highs in the upper 70s. South winds 5 to 10 miles an hour. Tonight, mostly cloudy. A slight chance of showers after midnight. Lows in the mid-60s.
South winds 5 to 10 miles an hour. Chance of rain 20%. Saturday, mostly cloudy in the morning, then becoming mostly sunny. Humid with highs in the mid-80s. Southwest winds around 5 miles an hour. Saturday night, mostly clear until midnight, then partly cloudy with a slight chance of showers and thunderstorms after midnight. Humid with lows in the lower 70s. South winds around 5 miles an hour. Chance of rain 20%. Sunday, mostly sunny. Hot with highs in the lower 90s. Southwest winds 5 to 10 miles an hour. Sunday night, partly cloudy. Lows in the mid-70s. Monday through Thursday, mostly clear. Hot. Highs in the lower 90s. Lows in the lower 70s. Again, the forecast for the Quad Cities and surrounding areas for the rest of today, partly sunny with a 20% chance of showers. Highs in the upper 70s. South winds 5 to 10 miles an hour. The following is a summary of watches, warnings and advisories in effect. An extreme heat watch remains in effect from noon Sunday until 10 p.m. Monday, and now includes the following counties, in Illinois, Henry and Whiteside. An extreme heat watch remains in effect from noon Sunday until 10 p.m. Monday for the following counties, in Iowa, Cedar, Clinton, Louisa, Muscatine and Scott, and the following counties, in Illinois, Mercer and Rock Island. 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The current time is 1:48 p.m. Central Daylight Time. At 1 p.m. at Moline, skies were partly sunny. The temperature was 74 degrees, dew point 63, relative humidity 68%. The wind was east at 7 miles an hour. And the pressure was 30.12 inches and falling. At Davenport, skies were mostly sunny. The temperature was 73 degrees, dew point 58, relative humidity 59%. The wind was southeast at 8 miles an hour. And the pressure was 30.13 inches and falling. Close to home, Burlington cloudy and 73. Cedar Rapids partly sunny and 73. Dubuque sunny and 74. Iowa City partly sunny and 75. Muscatine 75. Galesburg cloudy and 72. Peoria cloudy and 75. Savannah 76. Rockford partly sunny and 75. Across the Midwest, Chicago partly sunny and 78. Des Moines cloudy and 71. Madison partly sunny and 75. Milwaukee partly sunny and 76. Minneapolis partly sunny and 77. Omaha cloudy and 69. St. Louis cloudy and 73. Springfield, Illinois partly sunny and 75. Waterloo partly sunny and 75. Once again at 1 p.m. at Moline with partly sunny skies, the temperature was 74. At Davenport with mostly sunny skies, the temperature was 73. Here is the hazardous weather outlook. For today and tonight, no hazardous weather is expected at this time. Looking ahead, hot and humid conditions will return for the weekend and into next week. An extreme heat watch has been issued for areas along and west of a line from Dubuque, Iowa to Macomb, Illinois Sunday into Monday evening. Peak afternoon heat indices of 100 degrees or higher are expected with little relief Sunday night. Thunderstorms, possibly strong to severe, are possible Sunday. The Storm Prediction Center has a slight, level 2 out 5, risk for severe storms for portions of the area on Sunday. Spotter activation will not be needed today or tonight. And now, your National Weather Service forecast for the Quad Cities and surrounding areas. Rest of today, partly sunny with a 20% chance of showers. Highs in the upper 70s. South winds 5 to 10 miles an hour. Tonight, mostly cloudy. A slight chance of showers after midnight. Lows in the mid-60s. South winds 5 to 10 miles an hour. Chance of rain 20%. Saturday, mostly cloudy in the morning, then becoming mostly sunny. Humid with highs in the mid-80s. Southwest winds around 5 miles an hour. Saturday night, mostly clear until midnight, then partly cloudy with a slight chance of showers and thunderstorms after midnight. Humid with lows in the lower 70s. South winds around 5 miles an hour. Chance of rain 20%. Sunday, mostly sunny. Hot with highs in the lower 90s.
southwest winds 5 to 10 miles an hour. Sunday night, partly cloudy. Lows in the mid-70s. Monday through Thursday, mostly clear. Hot. Highs in the lower 90s. Lows in the lower 70s. Again, the forecast for the Quad Cities and surrounding areas for the rest of today, partly sunny with a 20% chance of showers. Highs in the upper 70s. South winds 5 to 10 miles an hour. The following is a summary of watches, warnings, and advisories in effect. An extreme heat watch remains in effect from noon Sunday until 10 p.m. Monday, and now includes the following counties: in Illinois, Henry, and Whiteside. An extreme heat watch remains in effect from noon Sunday until 10 p.m. Monday for the following counties: in Iowa, Cedar, Clinton, Louisa, Muscatine, and Scott, and the following counties: in Illinois, Mercer, and Rock Island. 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The current time is 1:52 p.m. Central Daylight Time. At 1 p.m. in Moline, skies were partly sunny. The temperature was 74 degrees, dew point 63, relative humidity 68%. The wind was east at 7 miles an hour. And the pressure was 30.12 inches and falling. At Davenport, skies were mostly sunny. The temperature was 73 degrees, dew point 58, relative humidity 59%. The wind was southeast at 8 miles an hour. And the pressure was 30.13 inches and falling. Close to home, Burlington cloudy and 73. Cedar Rapids partly sunny and 73. Dubuque sunny and 74. Iowa City partly sunny and 75. Muscatine 75. Galesburg cloudy and 72. Peoria cloudy and 75. Savannah 76. Rockford partly sunny and 75. Across the Midwest, Chicago partly sunny and 78. Des Moines cloudy and 71. Madison partly sunny and 75. Milwaukee partly sunny and 76. Minneapolis partly sunny and 77. Omaha cloudy and 69. St. Louis cloudy and 73. Springfield, Illinois, partly sunny and 75. Waterloo, partly sunny and 75. Once again at 1 p.m. in Moline with partly sunny skies, the temperature was 74. At Davenport with mostly sunny skies, the temperature was 73. Here is the hazardous weather outlook. For today and tonight, no hazardous weather is expected at this time. Looking ahead, hot and humid conditions will return for the weekend and into next week. An extreme heat watch has been issued for areas along and west of a line from Dubuque, Iowa to Macomb, Illinois Sunday into Monday evening. Peak afternoon heat indices of 100 degrees or higher are expected with little relief Sunday night. Thunderstorms, possibly strong to severe, are possible Sunday. The Storm Prediction Center has a slight, level 2 out 5, risk for severe storms for portions of the area on Sunday. Spotter activation will not be needed today or tonight. And now, your National Weather Service forecast for the Quad Cities and surrounding areas. Rest of today, partly sunny with a 20% chance of showers. Highs in the upper 70s. South winds 5 to 10 miles an hour. Tonight, mostly cloudy. A slight chance of showers after midnight. Lows in the mid-60s. South winds 5 to 10 miles an hour. Chance of rain 20%. Saturday, mostly cloudy in the morning, then becoming mostly sunny. Humid with highs in the mid-80s. Southwest winds around 5 miles an hour. Saturday night, mostly clear until midnight, then partly cloudy with a slight chance of showers and thunderstorms after midnight. Humid with lows in the lower 70s. South winds around 5 miles an hour. Chance of rain 20%. Sunday, mostly sunny. Hot with highs in the lower 90s. Southwest winds 5 to 10 miles an hour. Sunday night, partly cloudy. Lows in the mid-70s. Monday through Thursday, mostly clear. Hot. Highs in the lower 90s. Lows in the lower 70s. Again, the forecast for the Quad Cities and surrounding areas for the rest of today, partly sunny with a 20% chance of showers. Highs in the upper 70s. South winds 5 to 10 miles an hour. The following is a summary of watches, warnings, and advisories in effect.
and extreme heat watch remains in effect from noon Sunday until 10 p.m. Monday, and now includes the following counties: in Illinois, Henry and Whiteside. An extreme heat watch remains in effect from noon Sunday until 10 p.m. Monday for the following counties: in Iowa, Cedar, Clinton, Louisa, Muscatine and Scott, and the following counties: in

close to home. Burlington, cloudy and 73. Cedar Rapids, partly sunny and 73. Dubuque, sunny and 74. Iowa City, partly sunny and 75. Muscatine, 75. Galesburg, cloudy and 72. Peoria, cloudy and 75. Savannah, 76. Rockford, partly sunny and 75. Across the Midwest, Chicago, partly sunny and 78. Des Moines, cloudy and 71. Madison, partly sunny and 75. Milwaukee, partly sunny and 76. Minneapolis, partly sunny and 77. Omaha, cloudy and 69. St. Louis, cloudy and 73. Springfield, Illinois, partly sunny and 75. Waterloo, partly sunny and 75. Once again at 1 p.m. in Moline with partly sunny skies, the temperature was 74. At Davenport with mostly sunny skies, the temperature was 73. Here is the hazardous weather outlook. For today and tonight, no hazardous weather is expected at this time. Looking ahead, hot and humid conditions will return for the weekend and into next week. An extreme heat watch has been issued for areas along and west of a line from Dubuque, Iowa to Macomb, Illinois Sunday into Monday evening. Peak afternoon heat indices of 100 degrees or higher are expected with little relief Sunday night. Thunderstorms, possibly strong to severe, are possible Sunday. The Storm Prediction Center has a slight, level 2 out 5, risk for severe storms for portions of the area on Sunday. Spotter activation will not be needed today or tonight. And now, your National Weather Service forecast for the Quad Cities and surrounding areas. West of today, partly sunny with a 20% chance of showers. Highs in the upper 70s. South winds 5 to 10 miles an hour. Tonight, mostly cloudy. A slight chance of showers after midnight. Lows in the mid-60s. South winds 5 to 10 miles an hour. Chance of rain 20%. Saturday, mostly cloudy in the morning, then becoming mostly sunny. Humid with highs in the mid-80s. Southwest winds around 5 miles an hour. Saturday night, mostly clear until midnight, then partly cloudy with a slight chance of showers and thunderstorms after midnight. Humid with lows in the lower 70s. South winds around 5 miles an hour. Chance of rain 20%. Sunday, mostly sunny. Hot with highs in the lower 90s. Southwest winds 5 to 10 miles an hour. Sunday night, partly cloudy. Lows in the mid-70s. Monday through Thursday, mostly clear. Hot. Highs in the lower 90s. Lows in the lower 70s. Again, the forecast for the Quad Cities and surrounding areas for the rest of today, partly sunny with a 20% chance of showers. Highs in the upper 70s. South winds 5 to 10 miles an hour. The statement is, for the following counties, in Illinois, Henry and Whiteside, dangerously hot conditions with heat index values of 105 to 110 possible. Little relief will be seen Sunday night with low temperatures of 75 to 80. The areas affected include Bureau, Putnam, Henry, Illinois, and Whiteside counties. The hazardous weather conditions are expected from Sunday afternoon through Monday evening. The following impacts are expected: heat-related illnesses increase significantly during extreme heat and high humidity events. Drink plenty of fluids, stay in an air-conditioned room, stay out of the sun, and check up on relatives and neighbors. Do not leave young children and pets in unattended vehicles. Car interiors will reach lethal temperatures in a matter of minutes. The statement is, for the following counties, in Iowa, Cedar, Clinton, Louisa, Muscatine and Scott, and the following counties, in Illinois, Mercer and Rock Island. Dangerously hot conditions with heat index values of 105 to 110 possible. Little relief will be seen Sunday night with low temperatures of 75 to 80. The areas affected include portions of northwest and west central Illinois, east central, northeast, and southeast Iowa, and northeast Missouri. The hazardous weather conditions are expected from Sunday afternoon through Monday evening. The following impacts are expected: heat-related illnesses increase significantly during extreme heat and high humidity events. Drink plenty of fluids, stay in an air-conditioned room, stay out of the sun, and check up on relatives and neighbors. Do not leave young children and pets in unattended vehicles. Car interiors will reach lethal temperatures in a matter of minutes.

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The current time is 2:02 p.m. Central Daylight Time. At 2 p.m. in Moline, skies were mostly sunny. The temperature was 75 degrees, dew point 60, relative humidity 59%. The wind was variable at 5 miles an hour. And the pressure was 30.10 inches and falling. At Davenport, skies were mostly sunny. The temperature was 75 degrees, dew point 59, relative humidity 57%. The wind was southwest at 7 miles an hour. And the pressure was 30.11 inches and falling. Close to home, Burlington partly sunny and 74. Cedar Rapids cloudy and 75. Dubuque mostly sunny and 74. Iowa City cloudy and 75. Peoria partly sunny and 75. Rockford partly sunny and 78. Across the Midwest, Chicago partly sunny and 76. Des Moines cloudy and 71. Madison partly sunny and 76. Milwaukee partly sunny and 77. Minneapolis partly sunny and 78. Omaha drizzle and 70. St. Louis cloudy and 73. Springfield, Illinois cloudy and 72. Waterloo partly sunny and 76. Once again at 2 p.m. in Moline with mostly sunny skies, the temperature was 75. At Davenport with mostly sunny skies, the temperature was 75. Here is the hazardous weather outlook. For today and tonight, no hazardous weather is expected at this time. Looking ahead, hot and humid conditions will return for the weekend and into next week. An extreme heat watch has been issued for areas along and west of a line from Dubuque, Iowa to Macomb, Illinois Sunday into Monday evening. Peak afternoon heat indices of 100 degrees or higher are expected with little relief Sunday night. Thunderstorms, possibly strong to severe, are possible Sunday. The Storm Prediction Center has a slight, level 2 out 5, risk for severe storms for portions of the area on Sunday. Spotter activation will not be needed today or tonight. And now, your National Weather Service forecast for the Quad Cities and surrounding areas. West of today, partly sunny with a 20% chance of showers. Highs in the upper 70s. South winds 5 to 10 miles an hour. Tonight, mostly cloudy. A slight chance of showers after midnight. Lows in the mid-60s. South winds 5 to 10 miles an hour. Chance of rain 20%. Saturday, mostly cloudy in the morning, then becoming mostly sunny. Humid with highs in the mid-80s. Southwest winds around 5 miles an hour. Saturday night, mostly clear until midnight, then partly cloudy with a slight chance of showers and thunderstorms after midnight. Humid with lows in the lower 70s. South winds around 5 miles an hour. Chance of rain 20%. Sunday, mostly sunny. Hot with highs in the lower 90s. Southwest winds 5 to 10 miles an hour. Sunday night, partly cloudy. Lows in the mid-70s. Monday through Thursday, mostly clear. Hot. Highs in the lower 90s. Lows in the lower 70s. Again, the forecast for the Quad Cities and surrounding areas for the rest of today, partly sunny with a 20% chance of showers. Highs in the upper 70s. South winds 5 to 10 miles an hour. The following is a summary of watches, warnings, and advisories in effect. An extreme heat watch remains in effect from noon Sunday until 10 p.m. Monday, and now includes the following counties, in Illinois, Henry and Whiteside. An extreme heat watch remains in effect from noon Sunday until 10 p.m. Monday for the following counties, in Iowa, Cedar, Clinton, Louisa, Muscatine and Scott, and the following counties, in Illinois, Mercer and Rock Island. 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The current time is 2:07 p.m. Central Daylight Time. At 2 p.m. in Moline, skies were mostly sunny. The temperature was 75 degrees, dew point 60, relative humidity 59%. The wind was variable at 5 miles an hour. And the pressure was 30.10 inches and falling. At Davenport, skies were mostly sunny. The temperature was 75 degrees, dew point 59, relative humidity 57%. The wind was southwest at 7 miles an hour. And the pressure was 30.11 inches and falling.
close to home. Burlington, partly sunny and 74. Cedar Rapids, cloudy and 75. Dubuque, mostly sunny and 74. Iowa City, cloudy and 75. Peoria, partly sunny and 75. Rockford, partly sunny and 78. Across the Midwest, Chicago, partly sunny and 76. Des Moines, cloudy and 71. Madison, partly sunny and 76. Milwaukee, partly sunny and 77. Minneapolis, partly sunny and 78. Omaha, drizzle and 70. St. Louis, cloudy and 73. Springfield, Illinois, cloudy and 72. Waterloo, partly sunny and 76. Once again at 2 p.m. in Moline with mostly sunny skies, the temperature was 75. At Davenport with mostly sunny skies, the temperature was 75. Here is the hazardous weather outlook. For today and tonight, no hazardous weather is expected at this time. Looking ahead, hot and humid conditions will return for the weekend and into next week. An extreme heat watch has been issued for areas along and west of a line from Dubuque, Iowa to Macomb, Illinois Sunday into Monday evening. Peak afternoon heat indices of 100 degrees or higher are expected with little relief Sunday night. Thunderstorms, possibly strong to severe, are possible Sunday. The Storm Prediction Center has a slight, level 2 out 5, risk for severe storms for portions of the area on Sunday. Spotter activation will not be needed today or tonight. And now, your National Weather Service forecast for the Quad Cities and surrounding areas. West of today, partly sunny with a 20% chance of showers. Highs in the upper 70s. South winds 5 to 10 miles an hour. Tonight, mostly cloudy. A slight chance of showers after midnight. Lows in the mid-60s. South winds 5 to 10 miles an hour. Chance of rain 20%. Saturday, mostly cloudy in the morning, then becoming mostly sunny. Humid with highs in the mid-80s. Southwest winds around 5 miles an hour. Saturday night, mostly clear until midnight, then partly cloudy with a slight chance of showers and thunderstorms after midnight. Humid with lows in the lower 70s. South winds around 5 miles an hour. Chance of rain 20%. Sunday, mostly sunny. Hot with highs in the lower 90s. Southwest winds 5 to 10 miles an hour. Sunday night, partly cloudy. Lows in the mid-70s. Monday through Thursday, mostly clear. Hot. Highs in the lower 90s. Lows in the lower 70s. Again, the forecast for the Quad Cities and surrounding areas for the rest of today, partly sunny with a 20% chance of showers. Highs in the upper 70s. South winds 5 to 10 miles an hour. The following is a summary of watches, warnings, and advisories in effect. An extreme heat watch remains in effect from noon Sunday until 10 p.m. Monday, and now includes the following counties, in Illinois, Henry and Whiteside. An extreme heat watch remains in effect from noon Sunday until 10 p.m. Monday for the following counties, in Iowa, Cedar, Clinton, Louisa, Muscatine and Scott, and the following counties, in Illinois, Mercer and Rock Island. This broadcast originates from the National Weather Service office in the Quad Cities and is transmitted on a frequency of 162.55 MHz from Rock Island, Illinois. The coverage area includes the following counties: Cedar, Clinton, Louisa, Muscatine, Scott, Henry, Illinois, Mercer, Rock Island, and Whiteside. 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The current time is 2:11 p.m. Central Daylight Time. At 2 p.m. in Moline, skies were mostly sunny. The temperature was 75 degrees, dew point 60, relative humidity 59%. The wind was variable at 5 miles an hour. And the pressure was 30.10 inches and falling. At Davenport, skies were mostly sunny. The temperature was 75 degrees, dew point 59, relative humidity 57%. The wind was southwest at 7 miles an hour. And the pressure was 30.11 inches and falling. Close to home, Burlington partly sunny and 74. Cedar Rapids cloudy and 75. Dubuque mostly sunny and 74. Iowa City cloudy and 75. Peoria partly sunny and 75. Rockford partly sunny and 78.
Across the Midwest, Chicago partly sunny and 76. Des Moines cloudy and 71. Madison partly sunny and 76. Milwaukee partly sunny and 77. Minneapolis partly sunny and 78. Omaha drizzle and 70. St. Louis cloudy and 73. Springfield, Illinois cloudy and 72. Waterloo partly sunny and 76. Once again at 2 p.m. in Moline with mostly sunny skies, the temperature was 75. At Davenport with mostly sunny skies, the temperature was 75. Here is the hazardous weather outlook. For today and tonight, no hazardous weather is expected at this time. Looking ahead, hot and humid conditions will return for the weekend and into next week. An extreme heat watch has been issued for areas along and west of a line from Dubuque, Iowa to Macomb, Illinois Sunday into Monday evening. Peak afternoon heat indices of 100 degrees or higher are expected with little relief Sunday night. Thunderstorms, possibly strong to severe, are possible Sunday. The Storm Prediction Center has a slight, level 2 out 5, risk for severe storms for portions of the area on Sunday. Spotter activation will not be needed today or tonight. And now, your National Weather Service forecast for the Quad Cities and surrounding areas. West of today, partly sunny with a 20% chance of showers. Highs in the upper 70s. South winds 5 to 10 miles an hour. Tonight, mostly cloudy. A slight chance of showers after midnight. Lows in the mid-60s. South winds 5 to 10 miles an hour. Chance of rain 20%. Saturday, mostly cloudy in the morning, then becoming mostly sunny. Humid with highs in the mid-80s. Southwest winds around 5 miles an hour. Saturday night, mostly clear until midnight, then partly cloudy with a slight chance of showers and thunderstorms after midnight. Humid with lows in the lower 70s. South winds around 5 miles an hour. Chance of rain 20%. Sunday, mostly sunny. Hot with highs in the lower 90s. Southwest winds 5 to 10 miles an hour. Sunday night, partly cloudy. Lows in the mid-70s. Monday through Thursday, mostly clear. Hot. Highs in the lower 90s. Lows in the lower 70s. Again, the forecast for the Quad Cities and surrounding areas for the rest of today, partly sunny with a 20% chance of showers. Highs in the upper 70s. South winds 5 to 10 miles an hour. The following is a summary of watches, warnings, and advisories in effect. An extreme heat watch remains in effect from noon Sunday until 10 p.m. Monday, and now includes the following counties: in Illinois, Henry and Whiteside. An extreme heat watch remains in effect from noon Sunday until 10 p.m. Monday for the following counties: in Iowa, Cedar, Clinton, Louisa, Muscatine and Scott, and the following counties: in Illinois, Mercer and Rock Island. 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The current time is 2:16 p.m. Central Daylight Time. At 2 p.m. in Moline, skies were mostly sunny. The temperature was 75 degrees, dew point 60, relative humidity 59%. The wind was variable at 5 miles an hour. And the pressure was 30.10 inches and falling. At Davenport, skies were mostly sunny. The temperature was 75 degrees, dew point 59, relative humidity 57%. The wind was southwest at 7 miles an hour. And the pressure was 30.11 inches and falling. Close to home, Burlington cloudy and 74. Cedar Rapids cloudy and 75. Dubuque mostly sunny and 74. Iowa City cloudy and 75. Muscatine 75. Galesburg cloudy and 73. Peoria partly sunny and 75. Savannah 76. Rockford partly sunny and 78. Across the Midwest, Chicago partly sunny and 76. Des Moines cloudy and 71. Madison partly sunny and 76. Milwaukee partly sunny and 77. Minneapolis partly sunny and 78. Omaha drizzle and 70. St. Louis cloudy and 73. Springfield, Illinois cloudy and 72. Waterloo partly sunny and 76. Once again at 2 p.m. in Moline with mostly sunny skies, the temperature was 75. At Davenport with mostly sunny skies, the temperature was 75.
Here is the hazardous weather outlook. For today and tonight, no hazardous weather is expected at this time. Looking ahead, hot and humid conditions will return for the weekend and into next week. An extreme heat watch has been issued for areas along and west of a line from Dubuque, Iowa to Macomb, Illinois Sunday into Monday evening. Peak afternoon heat indices of 100 degrees or higher are expected with little relief Sunday night. Thunderstorms, possibly strong to severe, are possible Sunday. The Storm Prediction Center has a slight, level 2 out 5, risk for severe storms for portions of the area on Sunday. Spotter activation will not be needed today or tonight. And now, your National Weather Service forecast for the Quad Cities and surrounding areas. West of today, partly sunny with a 20% chance of showers. Highs in the upper 70s. South winds 5 to 10 miles an hour. Tonight, mostly cloudy. A slight chance of showers after midnight. Lows in the mid-60s. South winds 5 to 10 miles an hour. Chance of rain 20%. Saturday, mostly cloudy in the morning, then becoming mostly sunny. Humid with highs in the mid-80s. Southwest winds around 5 miles an hour. Saturday night, mostly clear until midnight, then partly cloudy with a slight chance of showers and thunderstorms after midnight. Humid with lows in the lower 70s. South winds around 5 miles an hour. Chance of rain 20%. Sunday, mostly sunny. Hot with highs in the lower 90s. Southwest winds 5 to 10 miles an hour. Sunday night, partly cloudy. Lows in the mid-70s. Monday through Thursday, mostly clear. Hot. Highs in the lower 90s. Lows in the lower 70s. Again, the forecast for the Quad Cities and surrounding areas for the rest of today, partly sunny with a 20% chance of showers. Highs in the upper 70s. South winds 5 to 10 miles an hour. The following is a summary of watches, warnings, and advisories in effect. An extreme heat watch remains in effect from noon Sunday until 10 p.m. Monday, and now includes the following counties in Illinois, Henry, and Whiteside. An extreme heat watch remains in effect from noon Sunday until 10 p.m. Monday for the following counties in Iowa, Cedar, Clinton, Louisa, Muscatine, and Scott, and the following counties in Illinois, Mercer, and Rock Island. The statement is, for the following counties, in Illinois, Henry, and Whiteside. Dangerously hot conditions with heat index values of 105 to 110 possible. Little relief will be seen Sunday night with low temperatures of 75 to 80. The areas affected include, Bureau, Putnam, Henry, Illinois, and Whiteside counties. The hazardous weather conditions are expected from Sunday afternoon through Monday evening. The following impacts are expected. Heat-related illnesses increase significantly during extreme heat and high humidity events. Drink plenty of fluids, stay in an air-conditioned room, stay out of the sun, and check up on relatives and neighbors. Do not leave young children and pets in unattended vehicles. Car interiors will reach lethal temperatures in a matter of minutes. The statement is, for the following counties, in Iowa, Cedar, Clinton, Louisa, Muscatine, and Scott, and the following counties, in Illinois, Mercer, and Rock Island. Dangerously hot conditions with heat index values of 105 to 110 possible. Little relief will be seen Sunday night with low temperatures of 75 to 80. The areas affected include portions of northwest and west central Illinois, east central, northeast, and southeast Iowa, and northeast Missouri. The hazardous weather conditions are expected from Sunday afternoon through Monday evening. The following impacts are expected. Heat-related illnesses increase significantly during extreme heat and high humidity events. Drink plenty of fluids, stay in an air-conditioned room, stay out of the sun, and check up on relatives and neighbors. Do not leave young children and pets in unattended vehicles. Car interiors will reach lethal temperatures in a matter of minutes. 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The current time is 2:22 p.m. Central Daylight Time. At 2 p.m. in Moline, skies were mostly sunny. The temperature was 75 degrees, dew point 60, relative humidity 59%. The wind was variable at 5 miles an hour, and the pressure was 30.10 inches and falling. At Davenport, skies were mostly sunny. The temperature was 75 degrees, dew point 59, relative humidity 59%.
57%. The wind was southwest at 7 miles an hour, and the pressure was 30.11 inches and falling. Close to home, Burlington cloudy and 74. Cedar Rapids cloudy and 75. Dubuque mostly sunny and 74. Iowa City cloudy and 75. Muscatine 75. Galesburg cloudy and 73. Peoria partly sunny and 75. Savannah 76. Rockford partly sunny and 78. Across the Midwest, Chicago partly sunny and 76. Des Moines cloudy and 71. Madison partly sunny and 76. Milwaukee partly sunny and 77. Minneapolis partly sunny and 78. Omaha drizzle and 70. St. Louis cloudy and 73. Springfield, Illinois cloudy and 72. Waterloo partly sunny and 76. Once again at 2 p.m. in Moline with mostly sunny skies, the temperature was 75. At Davenport with mostly sunny skies, the temperature was 75. Here is the hazardous weather outlook. For today and tonight, no hazardous weather is expected at this time. Looking ahead, hot and humid conditions will return for the weekend and into next week. An extreme heat watch has been issued for areas along and west of a line from Dubuque, Iowa to Macomb, Illinois Sunday into Monday evening. Peak afternoon heat indices of 100 degrees or higher are expected with little relief Sunday night. Thunderstorms, possibly strong to severe, are possible Sunday. The Storm Prediction Center has a slight, level 2 out 5, risk for severe storms for portions of the area on Sunday. Spotter activation will not be needed today or tonight. And now, your National Weather Service forecast for the Quad Cities and surrounding areas. West of today, partly sunny with a 20% chance of showers. Highs in the upper 70s. South winds 5 to 10 miles an hour. Tonight, mostly cloudy. A slight chance of showers after midnight. Lows in the mid-60s. South winds 5 to 10 miles an hour. Chance of rain 20%. Saturday, mostly cloudy in the morning, then becoming mostly sunny. Humid with highs in the mid-80s. Southwest winds around 5 miles an hour. Saturday night, mostly clear until midnight, then partly cloudy with a slight chance of showers and thunderstorms after midnight. Humid with lows in the lower 70s. South winds around 5 miles an hour. Chance of rain 20%. Sunday, mostly sunny. Hot with highs in the lower 90s. Southwest winds 5 to 10 miles an hour. Sunday night, partly cloudy. Lows in the mid-70s. Monday through Thursday, mostly clear. Hot. Highs in the lower 90s. Lows in the lower 70s. Again, the forecast for the Quad Cities and surrounding areas for the rest of today, partly sunny with a 20% chance of showers. Highs in the upper 70s. South winds 5 to 10 miles an hour. The following is a summary of watches, warnings, and advisories in effect. An extreme heat watch remains in effect from noon Sunday until 10 p.m. Monday, and now includes the following counties in Illinois, Henry, and Whiteside. An extreme heat watch remains in effect from noon Sunday until 10 p.m. Monday for the following counties in Iowa, Cedar, Clinton, Louisa, Muscatine, and Scott, and the following counties in Illinois, Mercer, and Rock Island. 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The current time is 2:26 p.m. Central Daylight Time. At 2 p.m. in Moline, skies were mostly sunny. The temperature was 75 degrees, dew point 60, relative humidity 59%. The wind was variable at 5 miles an hour, and the pressure was 30.10 inches and falling. At Davenport, skies were mostly sunny. The temperature was 75 degrees, dew point 59, relative humidity 57%. The wind was southwest at 7 miles an hour, and the pressure was 30.11 inches and falling. Close to home, Burlington cloudy and 74. Cedar Rapids cloudy and 75. Dubuque mostly sunny and 74. Iowa City cloudy and 75. Muscatine 75. Galesburg cloudy and 73. Peoria partly sunny and 75. Savannah 76. Rockford partly sunny and 78. Across the Midwest, Chicago partly sunny and 76.
Des Moines cloudy and 71. Madison partly sunny and 76. Milwaukee partly sunny and 77. Minneapolis partly sunny and 78. Omaha drizzle and 70. St. Louis cloudy and 73. Springfield, Illinois cloudy and 72. Waterloo partly sunny and 76. Once again at 2 p.m. in Moline with mostly sunny skies, the temperature was 75. In Davenport with mostly sunny skies, the temperature was 75. Here is the hazardous weather outlook. For today and tonight, no hazardous weather is expected at this time. Looking ahead, hot and humid conditions will return for the weekend and into next week. An extreme heat watch has been issued for areas along and west of a line from Dubuque, Iowa to Macomb, Illinois Sunday into Monday evening. Peak afternoon heat indices of 100 degrees or higher are expected with little relief Sunday night. Thunderstorms, possibly strong to severe, are possible Sunday. The Storm Prediction Center has a slight, level 2 out 5, risk for severe storms for portions of the area on Sunday. Spotter activation will not be needed today or tonight. And now, your National Weather Service forecast for the Quad Cities and surrounding areas. Rest of today, partly sunny with a 20% chance of showers. Highs in the upper 70s. South winds 5 to 10 miles an hour. Tonight, mostly cloudy. A slight chance of showers after midnight. Lows in the mid-60s. South winds 5 to 10 miles an hour. Chance of rain 20%. Saturday, mostly cloudy in the morning, then becoming mostly sunny. Humid with highs in the mid-80s. Southwest winds around 5 miles an hour. Saturday night, mostly clear until midnight, then partly cloudy with a slight chance of showers and thunderstorms after midnight. Humid with lows in the lower 70s. South winds around 5 miles an hour. Chance of rain 20%. Sunday, mostly sunny. Hot with highs in the lower 90s. Southwest winds 5 to 10 miles an hour. Sunday night, partly cloudy. Lows in the mid-70s. Monday through Thursday, mostly clear. Hot. Highs in the lower 90s. Lows in the lower 70s. Again, the forecast for the Quad Cities and surrounding areas for the rest of today, partly sunny with a 20% chance of showers. Highs in the upper 70s. South winds 5 to 10 miles an hour. The following is a summary of watches, warnings, and advisories in effect. An extreme heat watch remains in effect from noon Sunday until 10 p.m. Monday, and now includes the following counties, in Illinois, Henry, and Whiteside. An extreme heat watch remains in effect from noon Sunday until 10 p.m. Monday for the following counties, in Iowa, Cedar, Clinton, Louisa, Muscatine, and Scott, and the following counties, in Illinois, Mercer, and Rock Island. 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The current time is 2:31 p.m. Central Daylight Time. At 2 p.m. in Moline, skies were mostly sunny. The temperature was 75 degrees, dew point 60, relative humidity 59%. The wind was variable at 5 miles an hour. And the pressure was 30.10 inches and falling. At Davenport, skies were mostly sunny. The temperature was 75 degrees, dew point 59, relative humidity 57%. The wind was southwest at 7 miles an hour. And the pressure was 30.11 inches and falling. Close to home, Burlington cloudy and 74. Cedar Rapids cloudy and 75. Dubuque mostly sunny and 74. Iowa City cloudy and 75. Muscatine 75. Galesburg cloudy and 73. Peoria partly sunny and 75. Savannah 76. Rockford partly sunny and 78. Across the Midwest, Chicago partly sunny and 76. Des Moines cloudy and 71. Madison partly sunny and 76. Milwaukee partly sunny and 77. Minneapolis partly sunny and 78. Omaha drizzle and 70. St. Louis cloudy and 73. Springfield, Illinois cloudy and 72. Waterloo partly sunny and 76. Once again at 2 p.m. in Moline with mostly sunny skies, the temperature was 75. At Davenport with mostly sunny skies, the temperature was 75. Here is the hazardous weather outlook. For today.
And tonight, no hazardous weather is expected at this time. Looking ahead, hot and humid conditions will return for the weekend and into next week. An extreme heat watch has been issued for areas along and west of a line from Dubuque, Iowa to Macomb, Illinois Sunday into Monday evening. Peak afternoon heat indices of 100 degrees or higher are expected with little relief Sunday night. Thunderstorms, possibly strong to severe, are possible Sunday. The Storm Prediction Center has a slight, level 2 out 5, risk for severe storms for portions of the area on Sunday. Spotter activation will not be needed today or tonight. And now, your National Weather Service forecast for the Quad Cities and surrounding areas. Rest of today, partly sunny with a 20% chance of showers. Highs in the upper 70s. South winds 5 to 10 miles an hour. Tonight, mostly cloudy. A slight chance of showers after midnight. Lows in the mid-60s. South winds 5 to 10 miles an hour. Chance of rain 20%. Saturday, mostly cloudy in the morning, then becoming mostly sunny. Humid with highs in the mid-80s. Southwest winds around 5 miles an hour. Saturday night, mostly clear until midnight, then partly cloudy with a slight chance of showers and thunderstorms after midnight. Humid with lows in the lower 70s. South winds around 5 miles an hour. Chance of rain 20%. Sunday, mostly sunny. Hot with highs in the lower 90s. Southwest winds 5 to 10 miles an hour. Sunday night, partly cloudy. Lows in the mid-70s. Monday through Thursday, mostly clear. Hot. Highs in the lower 90s. Lows in the lower 70s. Again, the forecast for the Quad Cities and surrounding areas for the rest of today, partly sunny with a 20% chance of showers. Highs in the upper 70s. South winds 5 to 10 miles an hour. The following is a summary of watches, warnings, and advisories in effect. An extreme heat watch remains in effect from noon Sunday until 10 p.m. Monday, and now includes the following counties: in Illinois, Henry and Whiteside. An extreme heat watch remains in effect from noon Sunday until 10 p.m. Monday for the following counties: in Iowa, Cedar, Clinton, Louisa, Muscatine and Scott, and the following counties: in Illinois, Mercer and Rock Island. 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The current time is 2:35 p.m. Central Daylight Time. At 2 p.m. in Moline, skies were mostly sunny. The temperature was 75 degrees, dew point 60, relative humidity 59%. The wind was variable at 5 miles an hour. And the pressure was 30.10 inches and falling. At Davenport, skies were mostly sunny. The temperature was 75 degrees, dew point 59, relative humidity 57%. The wind was southwest at 7 miles an hour. And the pressure was 30.11 inches and falling. Close to home, Burlington cloudy and 74. Cedar Rapids cloudy and 75. Dubuque mostly sunny and 74. Iowa City cloudy and 75. Muscatine 75. Galesburg cloudy and 73. Peoria partly sunny and 75. Savannah 76. Rockford partly sunny and 78. Across the Midwest, Chicago partly sunny and 76. Des Moines cloudy and 71. Madison partly sunny and 76. Milwaukee partly sunny and 77. Minneapolis partly sunny and 78. Omaha drizzle and 70. St. Louis cloudy and 73. Springfield, Illinois cloudy and 72. Waterloo partly sunny and 76. Once again at 2 p.m. in Moline with mostly sunny skies, the temperature was 75. At Davenport with mostly sunny skies, the temperature was 75. Here is the hazardous weather outlook. For today and tonight, no hazardous weather is expected at this time. Looking ahead, hot and humid conditions will return for the weekend and into next week. An extreme heat watch has been issued for areas along and west of a line from Dubuque, Iowa to Macomb, Illinois Sunday into Monday evening. Peak afternoon heat indices of 100 degrees or higher are expected with little relief Sunday night. Thunderstorms, possibly strong to severe, are possible Sunday. The Storm Prediction Center has a slight, level 2 out 5, risk for severe storms for portions of the area on Sunday. Spotter activation will not be needed today or tonight.
And now, your National Weather Service forecast for the Quad Cities and surrounding areas. West of today, partly sunny with a 20% chance of showers. Highs in the upper 70s. South winds 5 to 10 miles an hour. Tonight, mostly cloudy. A slight chance of showers after midnight. Lows in the mid-60s. South winds 5 to 10 miles an hour. Chance of rain 20%. Saturday, mostly cloudy in the morning, then becoming mostly sunny. Humid with highs in the mid-80s. Southwest winds around 5 miles an hour. Saturday night, mostly clear until midnight, then partly cloudy with a slight chance of showers and thunderstorms after midnight. Humid with lows in the lower 70s. South winds around 5 miles an hour. Chance of rain 20%. Sunday, mostly sunny. Hot with highs in the lower 90s. Southwest winds 5 to 10 miles an hour. Sunday night, partly cloudy. Lows in the mid-70s. Monday through Thursday, mostly clear. Hot. Highs in the lower 90s. Lows in the lower 70s. Again, the forecast for the Quad Cities and surrounding areas for the rest of today, partly sunny with a 20% chance of showers. Highs in the upper 70s. South winds 5 to 10 miles an hour. The following is a summary of watches, warnings and advisories in effect. An extreme heat watch remains in effect from noon Sunday until 10 p.m. Monday, and now includes the following counties, in Illinois, Henry and Whiteside. An extreme heat watch remains in effect from noon Sunday until 10 p.m. Monday for the following counties, in Iowa, Cedar, Clinton, Louisa, Muscatine and Scott, and the following counties, in Illinois, Mercer and Rock Island. 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The current time is 2:39 p.m. Central Daylight Time. At 2 p.m. in Moline, skies were mostly sunny. The temperature was 75 degrees, dew point 60, relative humidity 59%. The wind was variable at 5 miles an hour. And the pressure was 30.10 inches and falling. At Davenport, skies were mostly sunny. The temperature was 75 degrees, dew point 59, relative humidity 57%. The wind was southwest at 7 miles an hour. And the pressure was 30.11 inches and falling. Close to home, Burlington cloudy and 74. Cedar Rapids cloudy and 75. Dubuque mostly sunny and 74. Iowa City cloudy and 75. Muscatine 75. Galesburg cloudy and 73. Peoria partly sunny and 75. Savannah 76. Rockford partly sunny and 78. Across the Midwest, Chicago partly sunny and 76. Des Moines cloudy and 71. Madison partly sunny and 76. Milwaukee partly sunny and 77. Minneapolis partly sunny and 78. Omaha drizzle and 70. St. Louis cloudy and 73. Springfield, Illinois cloudy and 72. Waterloo partly sunny and 76. Once again at 2 p.m. in Moline with mostly sunny skies, the temperature was 75. At Davenport with mostly sunny skies, the temperature was 75. The statement is, for the following counties, in Illinois, Henry and Whiteside. Dangerously hot conditions with heat index values of 105 to 110 possible. Little relief will be seen Sunday night with low temperatures of 75 to 80. The areas affected include Bureau, Putnam, Henry, Illinois, and Whiteside counties. The hazardous weather conditions are expected from Sunday afternoon through Monday evening. The following impacts are expected: heat-related illnesses increase significantly during extreme heat and high humidity events. Drink plenty of fluids, stay in an air-conditioned room, stay out of the sun, and check up on relatives and neighbors. Do not leave young children and pets in unattended vehicles. Car interiors will reach lethal temperatures in a matter of minutes. The statement is, for the following counties, in Iowa, Cedar, Clinton, Louisa, Muscatine and Scott, and the following counties, in Illinois, Mercer and Rock Island. Dangerously hot conditions with heat index values of 105 to 110 possible. Little relief will be seen Sunday night with low temperatures of 75 to 80. The areas affected include portions of northwest and west central Illinois, east central, northeast, and southeast Iowa.
Iowa, and northeast Missouri. The hazardous weather conditions are expected from Sunday afternoon through Monday evening. The following impacts are expected. Heat-related illnesses increase significantly during extreme heat and high humidity events. Drink plenty of fluids, stay in an air-conditioned room, stay out of the sun, and check up on relatives and neighbors. Do not leave young children and pets in unattended vehicles. Car interiors will reach lethal temperatures in a matter of minutes. Here is the hazardous weather outlook. For today and tonight, no hazardous weather is expected at this time. Looking ahead, hot and humid conditions will return for the weekend and into next week. An extreme heat watch has been issued for areas along and west of a line from Dubuque, Iowa to Macomb, Illinois Sunday into Monday evening. Peak afternoon heat indices of 100 degrees or higher are expected with little relief Sunday night. Thunderstorms, possibly strong to severe, are possible Sunday. The Storm Prediction Center has a slight, level 2 out 5, risk for severe storms for portions of the area on Sunday. Spotter activation will not be needed today or tonight. And now, your National Weather Service forecast for the Quad Cities and surrounding areas. Rest of today, partly sunny with a 20% chance of showers. Highs in the upper 70s. South winds 5 to 10 miles an hour. Tonight, mostly cloudy. A slight chance of showers after midnight. Lows in the mid-60s. South winds 5 to 10 miles an hour. Chance of rain 20%. Saturday, mostly cloudy in the morning, then becoming mostly sunny. Humid with highs in the mid-80s. Southwest winds around 5 miles an hour. Saturday night, mostly clear until midnight, then partly cloudy with a slight chance of showers and thunderstorms after midnight. Humid with lows in the lower 70s. South winds around 5 miles an hour. Chance of rain 20%. Sunday, mostly sunny. Hot with highs in the lower 90s. Southwest winds 5 to 10 miles an hour. Sunday night, partly cloudy. Lows in the mid-70s. Monday through Thursday, mostly clear. Hot. Highs in the lower 90s. Lows in the lower 70s. Again, the forecast for the Quad Cities and surrounding areas for the rest of today, partly sunny with a 20% chance of showers. Highs in the upper 70s. South winds 5 to 10 miles an hour. The following is a summary of watches, warnings, and advisories in effect. An extreme heat watch remains in effect from noon Sunday until 10 p.m. Monday, and now includes the following counties in Illinois, Henry, and Whiteside. An extreme heat watch remains in effect from noon Sunday until 10 p.m. Monday for the following counties in Iowa, Cedar, Clinton, Louisa, Muscatine, and Scott, and the following counties in Illinois, Mercer, and Rock Island. 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The current time is 2:45 p.m. Central Daylight Time. At 2 p.m. in Moline, skies were mostly sunny. The temperature was 75 degrees, dew point 60, relative humidity 59%. The wind was variable at 5 miles an hour. And the pressure was 30.10 inches and falling. At Davenport, skies were mostly sunny. The temperature was 75 degrees, dew point 59, relative humidity 57%. The wind was southwest at 7 miles an hour. And the pressure was 30.11 inches and falling. Close to home, Burlington cloudy and 74. Cedar Rapids cloudy and 75. Dubuque mostly sunny and 74. Iowa City cloudy and 75. Muscatine 75. Galesburg cloudy and 73. Peoria partly sunny and 75. Savannah 76. Rockford partly sunny and 78. Across the Midwest, Chicago partly sunny and 76. Des Moines cloudy and 71. Madison partly sunny and 76. Milwaukee partly sunny and 77. Minneapolis partly sunny and 78. Omaha drizzle and 70. St. Louis cloudy and 73. Springfield, Illinois cloudy and 72. Waterloo partly sunny and 76. Once again at 2 p.m. in Moline with mostly sunny skies, the temperature was 75. At Davenport with mostly sunny skies, the temperature was 75. Here is the hazardous weather outlook. For today and tonight, no hazardous weather is expected at this time. Looking ahead.
hot and humid conditions will return for the weekend and into next week. An extreme heat watch has been issued for areas along and west of a line from Dubuque, Iowa to Macomb, Illinois Sunday into Monday evening. Peak afternoon heat indices of 100 degrees or higher are expected with little relief Sunday night. Thunderstorms, possibly strong to severe, are possible Sunday. The Storm Prediction Center has a slight, level 2 out 5, risk for severe storms for portions of the area on Sunday. Spotter activation will not be needed today or tonight. And now, your National Weather Service forecast for the Quad Cities and surrounding areas. West of today, partly sunny with a 20% chance of showers. Highs in the upper 70s. South winds 5 to 10 miles an hour. Tonight, mostly cloudy. A slight chance of showers after midnight. Lows in the mid-60s. South winds 5 to 10 miles an hour. Chance of rain 20%. Saturday, mostly cloudy in the morning, then becoming mostly sunny. Humid with highs in the mid-80s. Southwest winds around 5 miles an hour. Saturday night, mostly clear until midnight, then partly cloudy with a slight chance of showers and thunderstorms after midnight. Humid with lows in the lower 70s. South winds around 5 miles an hour. Chance of rain 20%. Sunday, mostly sunny. Hot with highs in the lower 90s. Southwest winds 5 to 10 miles an hour. Sunday night, partly cloudy. Lows in the mid-70s. Monday through Thursday, mostly clear. Hot. Highs in the lower 90s. Lows in the lower 70s. Again, the forecast for the Quad Cities and surrounding areas for the rest of today, partly sunny with a 20% chance of showers. Highs in the upper 70s. South winds 5 to 10 miles an hour. The following is a summary of watches, warnings, and advisories in effect. An extreme heat watch remains in effect from noon Sunday until 10 p.m. Monday, and now includes the following counties in Illinois, Henry, and Whiteside. An extreme heat watch remains in effect from noon Sunday until 10 p.m. Monday for the following counties in Iowa, Cedar, Clinton, Louisa, Muscatine, and Scott, and the following counties in Illinois, Mercer, and Rock Island. 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The current time is 2:50 p.m. Central Daylight Time. At 2 p.m. in Moline, skies were mostly sunny. The temperature was 75 degrees, dew point 60, relative humidity 59%. The wind was variable at 5 miles an hour. And the pressure was 30.10 inches and falling. At Davenport, skies were mostly sunny. The temperature was 75 degrees, dew point 59, relative humidity 57%. The wind was southwest at 7 miles an hour. And the pressure was 30.11 inches and falling. Close to home, Burlington cloudy and 74. Cedar Rapids cloudy and 75. Dubuque mostly sunny and 74. Iowa City cloudy and 75. Muscatine 75. Galesburg cloudy and 73. Peoria partly sunny and 75. Savannah 76. Rockford partly sunny and 78. Across the Midwest, Chicago partly sunny and 76. Des Moines cloudy and 71. Madison partly sunny and 76. Milwaukee partly sunny and 77. Minneapolis partly sunny and 78. Omaha drizzle and 70. St. Louis cloudy and 73. Springfield, Illinois, cloudy and 72. Waterloo, partly sunny and 76. Once again at 2 p.m. in Moline with mostly sunny skies, the temperature was 75. At Davenport with mostly sunny skies, the temperature was 75. Here is the hazardous weather outlook. For today and tonight, no hazardous weather is expected at this time. Looking ahead, hot and humid conditions will return for the weekend and into next week. An extreme heat watch has been issued for areas along and west of a line from Dubuque, Iowa to Macomb, Illinois Sunday into Monday evening. Peak afternoon heat indices of 100 degrees or higher are expected with little relief Sunday night. Thunderstorms, possibly strong to severe, are possible Sunday. The Storm Prediction Center has a slight, level 2 out 5, risk for severe storms for portions of the area on Sunday. Spotter activation will not be needed today or tonight. And now, your National Weather Service forecast for the Quad Cities.
surrounding areas. West of today, partly sunny with a 20% chance of showers. Highs in the upper 70s. South winds 5 to 10 miles an hour. Tonight, mostly cloudy. A slight chance of showers after midnight. Lows in the mid-60s. South winds 5 to 10 miles an hour. Chance of rain 20%. Saturday, mostly cloudy in the morning, then becoming mostly sunny. Humid with highs in the mid-80s. Southwest winds around 5 miles an hour. Saturday night, mostly clear until midnight, then partly cloudy with a slight chance of showers and thunderstorms after midnight. Humid with lows in the lower 70s. South winds around 5 miles an hour. Chance of rain 20%. Sunday, mostly sunny. Hot with highs in the lower 90s. Southwest winds 5 to 10 miles an hour. Sunday night, partly cloudy. Lows in the mid-70s. Monday through Thursday, mostly clear. Hot. Highs in the lower 90s. Lows in the lower 70s. Again, the forecast for the Quad Cities and surrounding areas for the rest of today, partly sunny with a 20% chance of showers. Highs in the upper 70s. South winds 5 to 10 miles an hour. The following is a summary of watches, warnings and advisories in effect. An extreme heat watch remains in effect from noon Sunday until 10 p.m. Monday, and now includes the following counties, in Illinois, Henry and Whiteside. An extreme heat watch remains in effect from noon Sunday until 10 p.m. Monday for the following counties, in Iowa, Cedar, Clinton, Louisa, Muscatine and Scott, and the following counties, in Illinois, Mercer and Rock Island. 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The current time is 2:54 p.m. Central Daylight Time. At 2 p.m. in Moline, skies were mostly sunny. The temperature was 75 degrees, dew point 60, relative humidity 59%. The wind was variable at 5 miles an hour. And the pressure was 30.10 inches and falling. At Davenport, skies were mostly sunny. The temperature was 75 degrees, dew point 59, relative humidity 57%. The wind was southwest at 7 miles an hour. And the pressure was 30.11 inches and falling. Close to home, Burlington cloudy and 74. Cedar Rapids cloudy and 75. Dubuque mostly sunny and 74. Iowa City cloudy and 75. Muscatine 75. Galesburg cloudy and 73. Peoria partly sunny and 75. Savannah 76. Rockford partly sunny and 78. Across the Midwest, Chicago partly sunny and 76. Des Moines cloudy and 71. Madison partly sunny and 76. Milwaukee partly sunny and 77. Minneapolis partly sunny and 78. Omaha drizzle and 70. St. Louis cloudy and 73. Springfield, Illinois cloudy and 72. Waterloo partly sunny and 76. Once again at 2 p.m. in Moline with mostly sunny skies, the temperature was 75. At Davenport with mostly sunny skies, the temperature was 75. Here is the hazardous weather outlook. For today and tonight, no hazardous weather is expected at this time. Looking ahead, hot and humid conditions will return for the weekend and into next week. An extreme heat watch has been issued for areas along and west of a line from Dubuque, Iowa to Macomb, Illinois Sunday into Monday evening. Peak afternoon heat indices of 100 degrees or higher are expected with little relief Sunday night. Thunderstorms, possibly strong to severe, are possible Sunday. The Storm Prediction Center has a slight, level 2 out 5, risk for severe storms for portions of the area on Sunday. Spotter activation will not be needed today or tonight. And now, your National Weather Service forecast for the Quad Cities and surrounding areas. West of today, partly sunny with a 20% chance of showers. Highs in the upper 70s. South winds 5 to 10 miles an hour. Tonight, mostly cloudy. A slight chance of showers after midnight. Lows in the mid-60s. South winds 5 to 10 miles an hour. Chance of rain 20%. Saturday, mostly cloudy in the morning, then becoming mostly sunny. Humid with highs in the mid-80s. Southwest winds around 5 miles an hour. Saturday night, mostly clear until midnight, then partly cloudy with

warnings and advisories in effect. An extreme heat watch remains in effect from noon Sunday until 10 p.m. Monday, and now includes the following counties in Illinois, Henry and Whiteside. An extreme heat watch remains in effect from noon Sunday until 10 p.m. Monday for the following counties in Iowa, Cedar, Clinton, Louisa, Muscatine and Scott, and the following counties in Illinois, Mercer and Rock Island. 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The current time is 2:59 p.m. Central Daylight Time. Here is the hazardous weather outlook. For today and tonight, no hazardous weather is expected at this time. Looking ahead, hot and humid conditions will return for the weekend and into next week. An extreme heat watch has been issued for areas along and west of a line from Dubuque, Iowa to Macomb, Illinois Sunday into Monday evening. Peak afternoon heat indices of 100 degrees or higher are expected with little relief Sunday night. Thunderstorms, possibly strong to severe, are possible Sunday. The Storm Prediction Center has a slight, level 2 out 5, risk for severe storms for portions of the area on Sunday. Spotter activation will not be needed today or tonight. And now, your National Weather Service forecast for the Quad Cities and surrounding areas. West of today, partly sunny. Near steady temperature in the upper 70s. South winds 5 to 10 miles an hour. Tonight, mostly cloudy. A slight chance of showers after midnight. Lows in the mid-60s. South winds 5 to 10 miles an hour. Chance of rain 20%. Saturday, mostly cloudy in the morning, then becoming mostly sunny. Humid with highs in the mid-80s. South winds around 5 miles an hour. Saturday night, partly cloudy. Humid with lows in the lower 70s. South winds around 5 miles an hour. Sunday, mostly sunny. Hot with highs in the lower 90s. Southwest winds 5 to 10 miles an hour. Sunday night and Monday, partly cloudy. Hot. Lows in the mid-70s. Highs in the mid-90s. Monday night through Thursday, mostly clear. Hot. Lows in the lower 70s. Highs in the lower 90s. Again, the forecast for the Quad Cities and surrounding areas for the rest of today, partly sunny. Near steady temperature in the upper 70s. South winds 5 to 10 miles an hour. The statement is, for the following counties, in Illinois, Henry and Whiteside. Dangerously hot conditions with heat index values of 105 to 110 possible. Little relief will be seen Sunday night with low temperatures of 75 to 80. The areas affected include Bureau, Putnam, Henry, Illinois, and Whiteside counties. The hazardous weather conditions are expected from Sunday afternoon through Monday evening. The following impacts are expected. Heat-related illnesses increase significantly during extreme heat and high humidity events. Drink plenty of fluids, stay in an air-conditioned room, stay out of the sun, and check up on relatives and neighbors. Do not leave young children and pets in unattended vehicles. Car interiors will reach lethal temperatures in a matter of minutes. The statement is, for the following counties, in Iowa, Cedar, Clinton, Louisa, Muscatine and Scott, and the following counties, in Illinois, Mercer and Rock Island. Dangerously hot conditions with heat index values of 105 to 110 possible. Little relief will be seen Sunday night with low temperatures of 75 to 80. The areas affected include portions of northwest and west central Illinois, east central, northeast, and southeast Iowa, and northeast Missouri. The hazardous weather conditions are expected from Sunday afternoon through Monday evening. The following impacts are expected. Heat-related illnesses increase significantly during extreme heat and high humidity events. Drink plenty of fluids, stay in an air-conditioned room, stay out of the sun, and check up on relatives and neighbors. Do not leave young children and pets in unattended vehicles. Car interiors will reach lethal temperatures in a matter of minutes. 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The current time is 3:03 p.m. Central Daylight Time. At 3 p.m. in Moline, skies were mostly sunny. The temperature was 76 degrees, dew point 61, relative humidity 59%. The wind was south at 9 miles an hour. And the pressure was 30.08 inches and falling. At Davenport, skies were mostly sunny. The temperature was 76.

Reese, dew point 59, relative humidity 55%. The wind was south at 8 miles an hour. And the pressure was 30.09 inches and falling. Close to home, Burlington cloudy and 73. Cedar Rapids cloudy and 74. Dubuque partly sunny and 76. Iowa City partly sunny and 76. Peoria cloudy and 75. Rockford partly sunny and 76. Across the Midwest, Chicago partly sunny and 77. Des Moines cloudy and 73. Madison partly sunny and 78. Milwaukee partly sunny and 75. Minneapolis partly sunny and 79. Omaha cloudy and 72. St. Louis cloudy and 74. Springfield, Illinois cloudy and 74. Waterloo sunny and 77. Once again at 3 p.m. in Moline with mostly sunny skies, the temperature was 76. At Davenport with mostly sunny skies, the temperature was 76. Here is the hazardous weather outlook. For today and tonight, no hazardous weather is expected at this time. Looking ahead, hot and humid conditions will return for the weekend and into next week. An extreme heat watch has been issued for areas along and west of a line from Dubuque, Iowa to Macomb, Illinois Sunday into Monday evening. Peak afternoon heat indices of 100 degrees or higher are expected with little relief Sunday night. Thunderstorms, possibly strong to severe, are possible Sunday. The Storm Prediction Center has a slight, level 2 out 5, risk for severe storms for portions of the area on Sunday. Spotter activation will not be needed today or tonight. And now, your National Weather Service forecast for the Quad Cities and surrounding areas. West of today, partly sunny. Near steady temperature in the upper 70s. South winds 5 to 10 miles an hour. Tonight, mostly cloudy. A slight chance of showers after midnight. Lows in the mid-60s. South winds 5 to 10 miles an hour. Chance of rain 20%. Saturday, mostly cloudy in the morning, then becoming mostly sunny. Humid with highs in the mid-80s. South winds around 5 miles an hour. Saturday night, partly cloudy. Humid with lows in the lower 70s. South winds around 5 miles an hour. Sunday, mostly sunny. Hot with highs in the lower 90s. Southwest winds 5 to 10 miles an hour. Sunday night and Monday, partly cloudy. Hot. Lows in the mid-70s. Highs in the mid-90s. Monday night through Thursday, mostly clear. Hot. Lows in the lower 70s. Highs in the lower 90s. Again, the forecast for the Quad Cities and surrounding areas for the rest of today, partly sunny. Near steady temperature in the upper 70s. South winds 5 to 10 miles an hour. This broadcast originates from the National Weather Service office in the Quad Cities and is transmitted on a frequency of 162.55 MHz from Rock Island, Illinois. The coverage area includes the following counties: Cedar, Clinton, Louisa, Muscatine, Scott, Henry, Illinois, Mercer, Rock Island, and Whiteside. The following is a summary of watches, warnings, and advisories in effect. An extreme heat watch remains in effect from noon Sunday until 10 p.m. Monday, and now includes the following counties: in Illinois, Henry and Whiteside. An extreme heat watch remains in effect from noon Sunday until 10 p.m. Monday for the following counties: in Iowa, Cedar, Clinton, Louisa, Muscatine, and Scott, and the following counties: in Illinois, Mercer and Rock Island. 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The current time is 3:07 p.m. Central Daylight Time. At 3 p.m. in Moline, skies were mostly sunny. The temperature was 76 degrees, dew point 61, relative humidity 59%. The wind was south at 9 miles an hour. And the pressure was 30.08 inches and falling. At Davenport, skies were mostly sunny. The temperature was 76 degrees, dew point 59, relative humidity 55%. The wind was south at 8 miles an hour. And the pressure was 30.09 inches and falling. Close to home, Burlington cloudy and 73. Cedar Rapids cloudy and 74. Dubuque partly sunny and 76. Iowa City partly sunny and 76.
cloudy and 75. Rockford, partly sunny and 76. Across the Midwest, Chicago, partly sunny and 77. Des Moines, cloudy and 73. Madison, partly sunny and 78. Milwaukee, partly sunny and 75. Minneapolis, partly sunny and 79. Omaha, cloudy and 72. St. Louis, cloudy and 74. Springfield, Illinois, cloudy and 74. Waterloo, sunny and 77. Once again at 3 p.m. in Moline with mostly sunny skies, the temperature was 76. At Davenport with mostly sunny skies, the temperature was 76. Here is the hazardous weather outlook. For this afternoon and tonight, no hazardous weather is expected at this time. Looking ahead, hot and humid conditions return this weekend and into early next week. An extreme heat watch has been issued for areas along and west of a line from Dubuque, Iowa to Princeton, Illinois Sunday afternoon into Monday evening. Peak afternoon heat indices around or above 100 degrees are likely with little relief Sunday night. Thunderstorms are possible Sunday evening into Monday morning. The Storm Prediction Center has a marginal to slight risk level 1 to 2 out of 5 for severe storms rewind with damaging winds being the primary hazard. Spotter activation will not be needed today or tonight. And now, your National Weather Service forecast for the Quad Cities and surrounding areas. Rest of today, partly sunny. Near steady temperature in the upper 70s. South winds 5 to 10 miles an hour. Tonight, mostly cloudy. A slight chance of showers after midnight. Lows in the mid-60s. South winds 5 to 10 miles an hour. Chance of rain 20%. Saturday, mostly cloudy in the morning, then becoming mostly sunny. Humid with highs in the mid-80s. South winds around 5 miles an hour. Saturday night, partly cloudy. Humid with lows in the lower 70s. South winds around 5 miles an hour. Sunday, mostly sunny. Hot with highs in the lower 90s. Southwest winds 5 to 10 miles an hour. Sunday night and Monday, partly cloudy. Hot. Lows in the mid-70s. Highs in the mid-90s. Monday night through Thursday, mostly clear. Hot. Lows in the lower 70s. Highs in the lower 90s. Again, the forecast for the Quad Cities and surrounding areas for the rest of today, partly sunny. Near steady temperature in the upper 70s. South winds 5 to 10 miles an hour. The following is a summary of watches, warnings, and advisories in effect. An extreme heat watch remains in effect from noon Sunday until 10 p.m. Monday, and now includes the following counties, in Illinois, Henry, and Whiteside. An extreme heat watch remains in effect from noon Sunday until 10 p.m. Monday for the following counties, in Iowa, Cedar, Clinton, Louisa, Muscatine, and Scott, and the following counties, in Illinois, Mercer, and Rock Island. 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The current time is 3:11 p.m. Central Daylight Time. At 3 p.m. in Moline, skies were mostly sunny. The temperature was 76 degrees, dew point 61, relative humidity 59%. The wind was south at 9 miles an hour. And the pressure was 30.08 inches and falling. At Davenport, skies were mostly sunny. The temperature was 76 degrees, dew point 59, relative humidity 55%. The wind was south at 8 miles an hour. And the pressure was 30.09 inches and falling. Close to home, Burlington cloudy and 73. Cedar Rapids cloudy and 74. Dubuque partly sunny and 76. Iowa City partly sunny and 76. Peoria cloudy and 75. Rockford partly sunny and 76. Across the Midwest, Chicago partly sunny and 77. Des Moines cloudy and 73. Madison partly sunny and 78. Milwaukee partly sunny and 75. Minneapolis partly sunny and 79. Omaha cloudy and 72. St. Louis cloudy and 74. Springfield, Illinois cloudy and 74. Waterloo sunny and 77. Once again at 3 p.m. in Moline with mostly sunny skies, the temperature was 76. At Davenport with mostly sunny skies, the temperature was 76. Here is the hazardous weather outlook. For this afternoon and tonight, no hazardous weather is expected at this time.
Looking ahead, hot and humid conditions return this weekend and into early next week. An extreme heat watch has been issued for areas along and west of a line from Dubuque, Iowa to Princeton, Illinois Sunday afternoon into Monday evening. Peak afternoon heat indices around or above 100 degrees are likely with little relief Sunday night. Thunderstorms are possible Sunday evening into Monday morning. The Storm Prediction Center has a marginal to slight risk level 1 to 2 out of 5 for severe storms rewind with damaging winds being the primary hazard. Spotter activation will not be needed today or tonight. And now, your National Weather Service forecast for the Guam cities and surrounding areas. West of today, partly sunny. Near steady temperature in the upper 70s. South winds 5 to 10 miles an hour. Tonight, mostly cloudy. A slight chance of showers after midnight. Lows in the mid-60s. South winds 5 to 10 miles an hour. Chance of rain 20%. Saturday, mostly cloudy in the morning, then becoming mostly sunny. Humid with highs in the mid-80s. South winds around 5 miles an hour. Saturday night, partly cloudy. Humid with lows in the lower 70s. South winds around 5 miles an hour. Sunday, mostly sunny. Hot with highs in the lower 90s. Southwest winds 5 to 10 miles an hour. Sunday night and Monday, partly cloudy. Hot. Lows in the mid-70s. Highs in the mid-90s. Monday night through Thursday, mostly clear. Hot. Lows in the lower 70s. Highs in the lower 90s. Again, the forecast for the Guam cities and surrounding areas for the rest of today, partly sunny. Near steady temperature in the upper 70s. South winds 5 to 10 miles an hour. The following is a summary of watches, warnings, and advisories in effect. An extreme heat watch remains in effect from noon Sunday until 10 p.m. Monday, and now includes the following counties, in Illinois, Henry and Whiteside. An extreme heat watch remains in effect from noon Sunday until 10 p.m. Monday for the following counties, in Iowa, Cedar, Clinton, Louisa, Muscatine and Scott, and the following counties, in Illinois, Mercer and Rock Island. 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The current time is 3:16 p.m. Central Daylight Time. At 3 p.m. in Moline, skies were mostly sunny. The temperature was 76 degrees, dew point 61, relative humidity 59%. The wind was south at 9 miles an hour. And the pressure was 30.08 inches and falling. At Davenport, skies were sunny. The temperature was 76 degrees, dew point 59, relative humidity 55%. The wind was south at 8 miles an hour. And the pressure was 30.09 inches and falling. Close to home, Burlington cloudy and 73. Cedar Rapids cloudy and 74. Dubuque partly sunny and 76. Iowa City partly sunny and 76. Muscatine 77. Galesburg cloudy and 74. Peoria cloudy and 75. Savannah 76. Rockford partly sunny and 76. Across the Midwest, Chicago partly sunny and 77. Des Moines cloudy and 73. Madison partly sunny and 78. Milwaukee partly sunny and 75. Minneapolis partly sunny and 79. Omaha cloudy and 72. St. Louis cloudy and 74. Springfield, Illinois cloudy and 74. Waterloo sunny and 77. Once again at 3 p.m. in Moline with mostly sunny skies, the temperature was 76. At Davenport with sunny skies, the temperature was 76. Here is the hazardous weather outlook. For this afternoon and tonight, no hazardous weather is expected at this time. Looking ahead, hot and humid conditions return this weekend and into early next week. An extreme heat watch has been issued for areas along and west of a line from Dubuque, Iowa to Princeton, Illinois Sunday afternoon into Monday evening. Peak afternoon heat indices around or above 100 degrees are likely with little relief Sunday night. Thunderstorms are possible Sunday evening into Monday morning. The Storm Prediction Center has a marginal to slight risk level 1 to 2 out of 5 for severe storms rewind with damaging winds being the primary hazard. Spotter activation will not be needed today or tonight. And now, your National Weather Service forecast for the Guam cities and surrounding areas. Rest of today, partly
sunny. Near steady temperature in the upper 70s. South winds 5 to 10 miles an hour. Tonight, mostly cloudy. A slight chance of showers after midnight. Lows in the mid-60s. South winds 5 to 10 miles an hour. Chance of rain 20%. Saturday, mostly cloudy in the morning, then becoming mostly sunny. Humid with highs in the mid-80s. South winds around 5 miles an hour. Saturday night, partly cloudy. Humid with lows in the lower 70s. South winds around 5 miles an hour. Sunday, mostly sunny. Hot with highs in the lower 90s. Southwest winds 5 to 10 miles an hour. Sunday night and Monday, partly cloudy. Hot. Lows in the mid-70s. Highs in the mid-90s. Monday night through Thursday, mostly clear. Hot. Lows in the lower 70s. Highs in the lower 90s. Again, the forecast for the Quad Cities and surrounding areas for the rest of today, partly sunny. Near steady temperature in the upper 70s. South winds 5 to 10 miles an hour. The following is a summary of watches, warnings and advisories in effect. An extreme heat watch remains in effect from noon Sunday until 10 p.m. Monday, and now includes the following counties, in Illinois, Henry and Whiteside. An extreme heat watch remains in effect from noon Sunday until 10 p.m. Monday for the following counties, in Iowa, Cedar, Clinton, Louisa, Muscatine and Scott, and the following counties, in Illinois, Mercer and Rock Island. The statement is, for the following counties, in Illinois, Henry and Whiteside. Dangerously hot conditions with heat index values of 105 to 110 possible. Little relief will be seen Sunday night with low temperatures of 75 to 80. The areas affected include Bureau, Putnam, Henry, Illinois, and Whiteside counties. The hazardous weather conditions are expected from Sunday afternoon through Monday evening. The following impacts are expected: heat-related illnesses increase significantly during extreme heat and high humidity events. Drink plenty of fluids, stay in an air-conditioned room, stay out of the sun, and check up on relatives and neighbors. Do not leave young children and pets in unattended vehicles. Car interiors will reach lethal temperatures in a matter of minutes. The statement is, for the following counties, in Iowa, Cedar, Clinton, Louisa, Muscatine and Scott, and the following counties, in Illinois, Mercer and Rock Island. Dangerously hot conditions with heat index values of 105 to 110 possible. Little relief will be seen Sunday night with low temperatures of 75 to 80. The areas affected include portions of northwest and west central Illinois, east central, northeast, and southeast Iowa, and northeast Missouri. The hazardous weather conditions are expected from Sunday afternoon through Monday evening. The following impacts are expected: heat-related illnesses increase significantly during extreme heat and high humidity events. Drink plenty of fluids, stay in an air-conditioned room, stay out of the sun, and check up on relatives and neighbors. Do not leave young children and pets in unattended vehicles. Car interiors will reach lethal temperatures in a matter of minutes. 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The current time is 3:22 p.m. Central Daylight Time. At 3 p.m. in Moline, skies were mostly sunny. The temperature was 76 degrees, dew point 61, relative humidity 59%. The wind was south at 9 miles an hour. And the pressure was 30.08 inches and falling. At Davenport, skies were sunny. The temperature was 76 degrees, dew point 59, relative humidity 55%. The wind was south at 8 miles an hour. And the pressure was 30.09 inches and falling. Close to home, Burlington cloudy and 73. Cedar Rapids cloudy and 74. Dubuque partly sunny and 76. Iowa City partly sunny and 76. Muscatine 77. Galesburg cloudy and 74. Peoria cloudy and 75. Savannah 76. Rockford partly sunny and 76. Across the Midwest, Chicago partly sunny and 77. Des Moines cloudy and 73. Madison partly sunny and 78. Milwaukee partly sunny and 75. Minneapolis partly sunny and 79. Omaha cloudy and 72. St. Louis cloudy and 74.
Springfield, Illinois, cloudy and 74. Waterloo, sunny and 77. Once again at 3 p.m. in Moline with mostly sunny skies, the temperature was 76. At Davenport with sunny skies, the temperature was 76. Here is the hazardous weather outlook. For this afternoon and tonight, no hazardous weather is expected at this time. Looking ahead, hot and humid conditions return this weekend and into early next week. An extreme heat watch has been issued for areas along and west of a line from Dubuque, Iowa to Princeton, Illinois Sunday afternoon into Monday evening. Peak afternoon heat indices around or above 100 degrees are likely with little relief Sunday night. Thunderstorms are possible Sunday evening into Monday morning. The Storm Prediction Center has a marginal to slight risk level 1 to 2 out of 5 for severe storms or rewind with damaging winds being the primary hazard. Spotter activation will not be needed today or tonight. And now, your National Weather Service forecast for the Quad Cities and surrounding areas. Rest of today, partly sunny. Near steady temperature in the upper 70s. South winds 5 to 10 miles an hour. Tonight, mostly cloudy. A slight chance of showers after midnight. Lows in the mid-60s. South winds 5 to 10 miles an hour. Chance of rain 20%. Saturday, mostly cloudy in the morning, then becoming mostly sunny. Humid with highs in the mid-80s. South winds around 5 miles an hour. Saturday night, partly cloudy. Humid with lows in the lower 70s. South winds around 5 miles an hour. Sunday, mostly sunny. Hot with highs in the lower 90s. Southwest winds 5 to 10 miles an hour. Sunday night and Monday, partly cloudy. Hot. Lows in the mid-70s. Highs in the mid-90s. Monday night through Thursday, mostly clear. Hot. Lows in the lower 70s. Highs in the lower 90s. Again, the forecast for the Quad Cities and surrounding areas for the rest of today, partly sunny. Near steady temperature in the upper 70s. South winds 5 to 10 miles an hour. The following is a summary of watches, warnings, and advisories in effect. An extreme heat watch remains in effect from noon Sunday until 10 p.m. Monday, and now includes the following counties, in Illinois, Henry and Whiteside. An extreme heat watch remains in effect from noon Sunday until 10 p.m. Monday for the following counties, in Iowa, Cedar, Clinton, Louisa, Muscatine and Scott, and the following counties, in Illinois, Mercer and Rock Island. 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The current time is 3:26 p.m. Central Daylight Time. At 3 p.m. in Moline, skies were mostly sunny. The temperature was 76 degrees, dew point 61, relative humidity 59%. The wind was south at 9 miles an hour. And the pressure was 30.08 inches and falling. At Davenport, skies were sunny. The temperature was 76 degrees, dew point 59, relative humidity 55%. The wind was south at 8 miles an hour. And the pressure was 30.09 inches and falling. Close to home, Burlington cloudy and 73. Cedar Rapids cloudy and 74. Dubuque partly sunny and 76. Iowa City partly sunny and 76. Muscatine 77. Galesburg cloudy and 74. Peoria cloudy and 75. Savannah 76. Rockford partly sunny and 76. Across the Midwest, Chicago partly sunny and 77. Des Moines cloudy and 73. Madison partly sunny and 78. Milwaukee partly sunny and 75. Minneapolis partly sunny and 79. Omaha cloudy and 72. St. Louis cloudy and 74. Springfield, Illinois cloudy and 74. Waterloo sunny and 77. Once again at 3 p.m. in Moline with mostly sunny skies, the temperature was 76. At Davenport with sunny skies, the temperature was 76. Here is the hazardous weather outlook. For this afternoon and tonight, no hazardous weather is expected at this time. Looking ahead, hot and humid conditions return this weekend and into early next week. An extreme heat watch has been issued for areas along and west of a line from Dubuque, Iowa to Princeton, Illinois Sunday afternoon into Monday evening. Peak afternoon heat indices around or above 100 degrees are likely with little relief Sunday night. Thunderstorms are possible.
Wednesday evening into Monday morning. The Storm Prediction Center has a marginal to slight risk level 1 to 2 out of 5 for severe storms or rewind with damaging winds being the primary hazard. Spotter activation will not be needed today or tonight. And now, your National Weather Service forecast for the Quad Cities and surrounding areas. Rest of today, partly sunny. Near steady temperature in the upper 70s. South winds 5 to 10 miles an hour. Tonight, mostly cloudy. A slight chance of showers after midnight. Lows in the mid-60s. South winds 5 to 10 miles an hour. Chance of rain 20%. Saturday, mostly cloudy in the morning, then becoming mostly sunny. Humid with highs in the mid-80s. South winds around 5 miles an hour. Saturday night, partly cloudy. Humid with lows in the lower 70s. South winds around 5 miles an hour. Sunday, mostly sunny. Hot with highs in the lower 90s. Southwest winds 5 to 10 miles an hour. Sunday night and Monday, partly cloudy. Hot. Lows in the mid-70s. Highs in the mid-90s. Monday night through Thursday, mostly clear. Hot. Lows in the lower 70s. Highs in the lower 90s. Again, the forecast for the Quad Cities and surrounding areas for the rest of today, partly sunny. Near steady temperature in the upper 70s. South winds 5 to 10 miles an hour. The following is a summary of watches, warnings and advisories in effect. An extreme heat watch remains in effect from noon Sunday until 10 p.m. Monday, and now includes the following counties, in Illinois, Henry and Whiteside. An extreme heat watch remains in effect from noon Sunday until 10 p.m. Monday for the following counties, in Iowa, Cedar, Clinton, Louisa, Muscatine and Scott, and the following counties, in Illinois, Mercer and Rock Island. 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The current time is 3:30 p.m. Central Daylight Time. At 3 p.m. in Moline, skies were mostly sunny. The temperature was 76 degrees, dew point 61, relative humidity 59%. The wind was south at 9 miles an hour. And the pressure was 30.08 inches and falling. At Davenport, skies were sunny. The temperature was 76 degrees, dew point 59, relative humidity 55%. The wind was south at 8 miles an hour. And the pressure was 30.09 inches and falling. Close to home, Burlington cloudy and 73. Cedar Rapids cloudy and 74. Dubuque partly sunny and 76. Iowa City partly sunny and 76. Muscatine 77. Galesburg cloudy and 74. Peoria cloudy and 75. Savannah 76. Rockford partly sunny and 76. Across the Midwest, Chicago partly sunny and 77. Des Moines cloudy and 73. Madison partly sunny and 78. Milwaukee partly sunny and 75. Minneapolis partly sunny and 79. Omaha cloudy and 72. St. Louis cloudy and 74. Springfield, Illinois cloudy and 74. Waterloo sunny and 77. Once again at 3 p.m. in Moline with mostly sunny skies, the temperature was 76. At Davenport with sunny skies, the temperature was 76. Here is the hazardous weather outlook. For this afternoon and tonight, no hazardous weather is expected at this time. Looking ahead, hot and humid conditions return this weekend and into early next week. An extreme heat watch has been issued for areas along and west of a line from Dubuque, Iowa to Princeton, Illinois Sunday afternoon into Monday evening. Peak afternoon heat indices around or above 100 degrees are likely with little relief Sunday night. Thunderstorms are possible Sunday evening into Monday morning. The Storm Prediction Center has a marginal to slight risk level 1 to 2 out of 5 for severe storms or rewind with damaging winds being the primary hazard. Spotter activation will not be needed today or tonight. And now, your National Weather Service forecast for the Quad Cities and surrounding areas. Rest of today, partly sunny. Near steady temperature in the upper 70s. South winds 5 to 10 miles an hour. Tonight, mostly cloudy. A slight chance of showers after midnight. Lows in the mid-60s. South winds 5 to 10 miles an hour. Chance of rain 20%. Saturday, mostly cloudy in the
morning, then becoming mostly sunny. Humid with highs in the mid-80s. South winds around 5 miles an hour. Saturday night, partly cloudy. Humid with lows in the lower 70s. South winds around 5 miles an hour. Sunday, mostly sunny. Hot with highs in the lower 90s. Southwest winds 5 to 10 miles an hour. Sunday night and Monday, partly cloudy. Hot. Lows in the mid-70s. Highs in the mid-90s. Monday night through Thursday, mostly clear. Hot. Lows in the lower 70s. Highs in the lower 90s. Again, the forecast for the Quad Cities and surrounding areas for the rest of today, partly sunny. Near steady temperature in the upper 70s. South winds 5 to 10 miles an hour. The following is a summary of watches, warnings and advisories in effect. An extreme heat watch remains in effect from noon Sunday until 10 p.m. Monday, and now includes the following counties, in Illinois, Henry and Whiteside. An extreme heat watch remains in effect from noon Sunday until 10 p.m. Monday for the following counties, in Iowa, Cedar, Clinton, Louisa, Muscatine and Scott, and the following counties, in Illinois, Mercer and Rock Island. 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The current time is 3:35 p.m. Central Daylight Time. At 3 p.m. in Moline, skies were mostly sunny. The temperature was 76 degrees, dew point 61, relative humidity 59%. The wind was south at 9 miles an hour. And the pressure was 30.08 inches and falling. At Davenport, skies were sunny. The temperature was 76 degrees, dew point 59, relative humidity 55%. The wind was south at 8 miles an hour. And the pressure was 30.09 inches and falling. Close to home, Burlington cloudy and 73. Cedar Rapids cloudy and 74. Dubuque partly sunny and 76. Iowa City partly sunny and 76. Muscatine 77. Galesburg cloudy and 74. Peoria cloudy and 75. Savannah 76. Rockford partly sunny and 76. Across the Midwest, Chicago partly sunny and 77. Des Moines cloudy and 73. Madison partly sunny and 78. Milwaukee partly sunny and 75. Minneapolis partly sunny and 79. Omaha cloudy and 72. St. Louis cloudy and 74. Springfield, Illinois cloudy and 74. Waterloo sunny and 77. Once again at 3 p.m. in Moline with mostly sunny skies, the temperature was 76. At Davenport with sunny skies, the temperature was 76. Here is the hazardous weather outlook. For this afternoon and tonight, no hazardous weather is expected at this time. Looking ahead, hot and humid conditions return this weekend and into early next week. An extreme heat watch has been issued for areas along and west of a line from Dubuque, Iowa to Princeton, Illinois Sunday afternoon into Monday evening. Peak afternoon heat indices around or above 100 degrees are likely with little relief Sunday night. Thunderstorms are possible Sunday evening into Monday morning. The Storm Prediction Center has a marginal to slight risk level 1 to 2 out of 5 for severe storms or rewind with damaging winds being the primary hazard. Spotter activation will not be needed today or tonight. And now, your National Weather Service forecast for the Quad Cities and surrounding areas. West of today, partly sunny. Near steady temperature in the upper 70s. South winds 5 to 10 miles an hour. Tonight, mostly cloudy. A slight chance of showers after midnight. Lows in the mid-60s. South winds 5 to 10 miles an hour. Chance of rain 20%. Saturday, mostly cloudy in the morning, then becoming mostly sunny. Humid with highs in the mid-80s. South winds around 5 miles an hour. Saturday night, partly cloudy. Humid with lows in the lower 70s. South winds around 5 miles an hour. Sunday, mostly sunny. Hot with highs in the lower 90s. Southwest winds 5 to 10 miles an hour. Sunday night and Monday, partly cloudy. Hot. Lows in the mid-70s. Highs in the mid-90s. Monday night through Thursday, mostly clear. Hot. Lows in the lower 70s. Highs in the lower 90s. Again, the forecast for the Quad Cities.
Surrounding areas for the rest of today, partly sunny. Near steady temperature in the upper 70s. South winds 5 to 10 miles an hour. The following is a summary of watches, warnings, and advisories in effect. An extreme heat watch remains in effect from noon Sunday until 10 p.m. Monday, and now includes the following counties: in Illinois, Henry, and Whiteside. An extreme heat watch remains in effect from noon Sunday until 10 p.m. Monday for the following counties: in Iowa, Cedar, Clinton, Louisa, Muscatine, and Scott, and the following counties: in Illinois, Mercer, and Rock Island. 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The current time is 3:39 p.m. Central Daylight Time. At 3 p.m. in Moline, skies were mostly sunny. The temperature was 76 degrees, dew point 61, relative humidity 59%. The wind was south at 9 miles an hour. And the pressure was 30.08 inches and falling. At Davenport, skies were sunny. The temperature was 76 degrees, dew point 59, relative humidity 55%. The wind was south at 8 miles an hour. And the pressure was 30.09 inches and falling. Close to home, Burlington cloudy and 73. Cedar Rapids cloudy and 74. Dubuque partly sunny and 76. Iowa City partly sunny and 76. Muscatine 77. Galesburg cloudy and 74. Peoria cloudy and 75. Savannah 76. Rockford partly sunny and 76. Across the Midwest, Chicago partly sunny and 77. Des Moines cloudy and 73. Madison partly sunny and 78. Milwaukee partly sunny and 75. Minneapolis partly sunny and 79. Omaha cloudy and 72. St. Louis cloudy and 74. Springfield, Illinois cloudy and 74. Waterloo sunny and 77. Once again at 3 p.m. in Moline with mostly sunny skies, the temperature was 76. At Davenport with sunny skies, the temperature was 76. The statement is, for the following counties, in Illinois, Henry, and Whiteside. Dangerously hot conditions with heat index values of 105 to 110 possible. Little relief will be seen Sunday night with low temperatures of 75 to 80. The areas affected include Bureau, Putnam, Henry, Illinois, and Whiteside counties. The hazardous weather conditions are expected from Sunday afternoon through Monday evening. The following impacts are expected: heat-related illnesses increase significantly during extreme heat and high humidity events. Drink plenty of fluids, stay in an air-conditioned room, stay out of the sun, and check up on relatives and neighbors. Do not leave young children and pets in unattended vehicles. Car interiors will reach lethal temperatures in a matter of minutes. The statement is, for the following counties, in Iowa, Cedar, Clinton, Louisa, Muscatine, and Scott, and the following counties, in Illinois, Mercer, and Rock Island. Dangerously hot conditions with heat index values of 105 to 110 possible. Little relief will be seen Sunday night with low temperatures of 75 to 80. The areas affected include portions of northwest and west central Illinois, east central, northeast, and southeast Iowa, and northeast Missouri. The hazardous weather conditions are expected from Sunday afternoon through Monday evening. The following impacts are expected: heat-related illnesses increase significantly during extreme heat and high humidity events. Drink plenty of fluids, stay in an air-conditioned room, stay out of the sun, and check up on relatives and neighbors. Do not leave young children and pets in unattended vehicles. Car interiors will reach lethal temperatures in a matter of minutes. Here is the hazardous weather outlook. For this afternoon and tonight, no hazardous weather is expected at this time. Looking ahead, hot and humid conditions return this weekend and into early next week. An extreme heat watch has been issued for areas along and west of a line from Dubuque, Iowa to Princeton, Illinois Sunday afternoon into Monday evening. Peak afternoon heat indices around or above 100 degrees are likely with little relief Sunday night. Thunderstorms are possible Sunday evening into Monday morning. The Storm Prediction Center has a marginal to slight risk level 1 to 2 out of 5 for severe storms a rewind with damaging winds being the primary hazard. Spotter activation will not be needed today or tonight. And now, your National Weather Service forecast for the Quad Cities and surrounding areas.
Esther today, partly sunny. Near steady temperature in the upper 70s. South winds 5 to 10 miles an hour. Tonight, mostly cloudy. A slight chance of showers after midnight. Lows in the mid-60s. South winds 5 to 10 miles an hour. Chance of rain 20%. Saturday, mostly cloudy in the morning, then becoming mostly sunny. Humid with highs in the mid-80s. South winds around 5 miles an hour. Saturday night, partly cloudy. Humid with lows in the lower 70s. South winds around 5 miles an hour. Sunday, mostly sunny. Hot with highs in the lower 90s. Southwest winds 5 to 10 miles an hour. Sunday night and Monday, partly cloudy. Hot. Lows in the mid-70s. Highs in the mid-90s. Monday night through Thursday, mostly clear. Hot. Lows in the lower 70s. Highs in the lower 90s. Again, the forecast for the Quad Cities and surrounding areas for the rest of today, partly sunny. Near steady temperature in the upper 70s. South winds 5 to 10 miles an hour. The following is a summary of watches, warnings and advisories in effect. An extreme heat watch remains in effect from noon Sunday until 10 p.m. Monday, and now includes the following counties, in Illinois, Henry and Whiteside. An extreme heat watch remains in effect from noon Sunday until 10 p.m. Monday for the following counties, in Iowa, Cedar, Clinton, Louisa, Muscatine and Scott, and the following counties, in Illinois, Mercer and Rock Island. 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The current time is 3:45 p.m. Central Daylight Time. At 3 p.m. in Moline, skies were mostly sunny. The temperature was 76 degrees, dew point 61, relative humidity 59%. The wind was south at 9 miles an hour. And the pressure was 30.08 inches and falling. At Davenport, skies were sunny. The temperature was 76 degrees, dew point 59, relative humidity 55%. The wind was south at 8 miles an hour. And the pressure was 30.09 inches and falling. Close to home, Burlington cloudy and 73. Cedar Rapids cloudy and 74. Dubuque partly sunny and 76. Iowa City partly sunny and 76. Muscatine 77. Galesburg cloudy and 74. Peoria cloudy and 75. Savannah 76. Rockford partly sunny and 76. Across the Midwest, Chicago partly sunny and 77. Des Moines cloudy and 73. Madison partly sunny and 78. Milwaukee partly sunny and 75. Minneapolis partly sunny and 79. Omaha cloudy and 72. St. Louis cloudy and 74. Springfield, Illinois cloudy and 74. Waterloo sunny and 77. Once again at 3 p.m. in Moline with mostly sunny skies, the temperature was 76. At Davenport with sunny skies, the temperature was 76. Here is the hazardous weather outlook. For this afternoon and tonight, no hazardous weather is expected at this time. Looking ahead, hot and humid conditions return this weekend and into early next week. An extreme heat watch has been issued for areas along and west of a line from Dubuque, Iowa to Princeton, Illinois Sunday afternoon into Monday evening. Peak afternoon heat indices around or above 100 degrees are likely with little relief Sunday night. Thunderstorms are possible Sunday evening into Monday morning. The Storm Prediction Center has a marginal to slight risk level 1 to 2 out of 5 for severe storms arewide with damaging winds being the primary hazard. Spotter activation will not be needed today or tonight. And now, your National Weather Service forecast for the Quad Cities and surrounding areas. Rest of today, partly sunny. Near steady temperature in the upper 70s. South winds 5 to 10 miles an hour. Tonight, mostly cloudy. A slight chance of showers after midnight. Lows in the mid-60s. South winds 5 to 10 miles an hour. Chance of rain 20%. Saturday, mostly cloudy in the morning, then becoming mostly sunny. Humid with highs in the mid-80s. South winds around 5 miles an hour. Saturday night, partly cloudy. Humid with lows in the lower 70s. South winds around 5 miles an hour. Sunday, mostly sunny. Hot with highs in the lower 90s.
southwest winds 5 to 10 miles an hour. Sunday night and Monday, partly cloudy. Hot. Lows in the mid-70s. Highs in the mid-90s. Monday night through Thursday, mostly clear. Hot. Lows in the lower 70s. Highs in the lower 90s. Again, the forecast for the Quad Cities and surrounding areas for the rest of today, partly sunny. Near steady temperature in the upper 70s. South winds 5 to 10 miles an hour. The following is a summary of watches, warnings and advisories in effect. An extreme heat watch remains in effect from noon Sunday until 10 p.m. Monday, and now includes the following counties, in Illinois, Henry and Whiteside. An extreme heat watch remains in effect from noon Sunday until 10 p.m. Monday for the following counties, in Iowa, Cedar, Clinton, Louisa, Muscatine and Scott, and the following counties, in Illinois, Mercer and Rock Island. 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The current time is 3:49 p.m. Central Daylight Time. At 3 p.m. in Moline, skies were mostly sunny. The temperature was 76 degrees, dew point 61, relative humidity 59%. The wind was south at 9 miles an hour. And the pressure was 30.08 inches and falling. At Davenport, skies were sunny. The temperature was 76 degrees, dew point 59, relative humidity 55%. The wind was south at 8 miles an hour. And the pressure was 30.09 inches and falling. Close to home, Burlington cloudy and 73. Cedar Rapids cloudy and 74. Dubuque partly sunny and 76. Iowa City partly sunny and 76. Muscatine 77. Galesburg cloudy and 74. Peoria cloudy and 75. Savannah 76. Rockford partly sunny and 76. Across the Midwest, Chicago partly sunny and 77. Des Moines cloudy and 73. Madison partly sunny and 78. Milwaukee partly sunny and 75. Minneapolis partly sunny and 79. Omaha cloudy and 72. St. Louis cloudy and 74. Springfield, Illinois cloudy and 74. Waterloo sunny and 77. Once again at 3 p.m. at Moline with mostly sunny skies, the temperature was 76. At Davenport with sunny skies, the temperature was 76. Here is the hazardous weather outlook. For this afternoon and tonight, no hazardous weather is expected at this time. Looking ahead, hot and humid conditions return this weekend and into early next week. An extreme heat watch has been issued for areas along and west of a line from Dubuque, Iowa to Princeton, Illinois Sunday afternoon into Monday evening. Peak afternoon heat indices around or above 100 degrees are likely with little relief Sunday night. Thunderstorms are possible Sunday evening into Monday morning. The Storm Prediction Center has a marginal to slight risk level 1 to 2 out of 5 for severe storms arewide with damaging winds being the primary hazard. Spotter activation will not be needed today or tonight. And now, your National Weather Service forecast for the Quad Cities and surrounding areas. Rest of today, partly sunny. Near steady temperature in the upper 70s. South winds 5 to 10 miles an hour. Tonight, mostly cloudy. A slight chance of showers after midnight. Lows in the mid-60s. South winds 5 to 10 miles an hour. Chance of rain 20%. Saturday, mostly cloudy in the morning, then becoming mostly sunny. Humid with highs in the mid-80s. South winds around 5 miles an hour. Saturday night, partly cloudy. Humid with lows in the lower 70s. South winds around 5 miles an hour. Sunday, mostly sunny. Hot with highs in the lower 90s. Southwest winds 5 to 10 miles an hour. Sunday night and Monday, partly cloudy. Hot. Lows in the mid-70s. Highs in the mid-90s. Monday night through Thursday, mostly clear. Hot. Lows in the lower 70s. Highs in the lower 90s. Again, the forecast for the Quad Cities and surrounding areas for the rest of today, partly sunny. Near steady temperature in the upper 70s. South winds 5 to 10 miles an hour. The following is a summary of watches, warnings and advisories in effect. An extreme heat watch remains in effect from noon Sunday until 10 p.m. Monday, and now includes the following counties,
in Illinois, Henry and Whiteside. An extreme heat watch remains in effect from noon Sunday until 10 p.m. Monday for the following counties in Iowa, Cedar, Clinton, Louisa, Muscatine and Scott, and the following counties in Illinois, Mercer and Rock Island. 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The current time is 3:53 p.m. Central Daylight Time. At 3 p.m. in Moline, skies were mostly sunny. The temperature was 76 degrees, dew point 61, relative humidity 59%. The wind was south at 9 miles an hour. And the pressure was 30.08 inches and falling. At Davenport, skies were sunny. The temperature was 76 degrees, dew point 59, relative humidity 55%. The wind was south at 8 miles an hour. And the pressure was 30.09 inches and falling. Close to home, Burlington cloudy and 73. Cedar Rapids cloudy and 74. Dubuque partly sunny and 76. Iowa City partly sunny and 76. Muscatine 77. Galesburg cloudy and 74. Peoria cloudy and 75. Savannah 76. Rockford partly sunny and 76. Across the Midwest, Chicago partly sunny and 77. Des Moines cloudy and 73. Madison partly sunny and 78. Milwaukee partly sunny and 75. Minneapolis partly sunny and 79. Omaha cloudy and 72. St. Louis cloudy and 74. Springfield, Illinois cloudy and 74. Waterloo sunny and 77. Once again at 3 p.m. in Moline with mostly sunny skies, the temperature was 76. At Davenport with sunny skies, the temperature was 76. Here is the hazardous weather outlook. For this afternoon and tonight, no hazardous weather is expected at this time. Looking ahead, hot and humid conditions return this weekend and into early next week. An extreme heat watch has been issued for areas along and west of a line from Dubuque, Iowa to Princeton, Illinois Sunday afternoon into Monday evening. Peak afternoon heat indices around or above 100 degrees are likely with little relief Sunday night. Thunderstorms are possible Sunday evening into Monday morning. The Storm Prediction Center has a marginal to slight risk level 1 to 2 out of 5 for severe storms rewind with damaging winds being the primary hazard. Spotter activation will not be needed today or tonight. And now, your National Weather Service forecast for the Quad Cities and surrounding areas. Rest of today, partly sunny. Near steady temperature in the upper 70s. South winds 5 to 10 miles an hour. Tonight, mostly cloudy. A slight chance of showers after midnight. Lows in the mid-60s. South winds 5 to 10 miles an hour. Chance of rain 20%. Saturday, mostly cloudy in the morning, then becoming mostly sunny. Humid with highs in the mid-80s. South winds around 5 miles an hour. Saturday night, partly cloudy. Humid with lows in the lower 70s. South winds around 5 miles an hour. Sunday, mostly sunny. Hot with highs in the lower 90s. Southwest winds 5 to 10 miles an hour. Sunday night and Monday, partly cloudy. Hot. Lows in the mid-70s. Highs in the mid-90s. Monday night through Thursday, mostly clear. Hot. Lows in the lower 70s. Highs in the lower 90s. Again, the forecast for the Quad Cities and surrounding areas for the rest of today, partly sunny. Near steady temperature in the upper 70s. South winds 5 to 10 miles an hour. The following is a summary of watches, warnings, and advisories in effect. An extreme heat watch remains in effect from noon Sunday until 10 p.m. Monday, and now includes the following counties in Illinois, Henry, and Whiteside. An extreme heat watch remains in effect from noon Sunday until 10 p.m. Monday for the following counties in Iowa, Cedar, Clinton, Louisa, Muscatine, and Scott, and the following counties in Illinois, Mercer, and Rock Island. 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The current time is 3:58 p.m. Central Daylight Time. Here is the hazardous weather outlook. For this afternoon and tonight, no hazardous weather is expected at this time. Looking ahead, hot and humid conditions return this weekend and into early next week. An extreme heat watch has been issued for areas along

winds being the primary hazard. Spotter activation will not be needed today or tonight. And now, your National Weather Service forecast for the Quad Cities and surrounding areas. Rest of today, partly sunny. Near steady temperature in the upper 70s. South winds 5 to 10 miles an hour. Tonight, mostly cloudy. A slight chance of showers after midnight. Lows in the mid-60s. South winds 5 to 10 miles an hour. Chance of rain 20%. Saturday, mostly cloudy in the morning, then becoming mostly sunny. Humid with highs in the mid-80s. South winds around 5 miles an hour. Saturday night, partly cloudy. Humid with lows in the lower 70s. South winds around 5 miles an hour. Sunday, mostly sunny. Hot with highs in the lower 90s. Southwest winds 5 to 10 miles an hour. Sunday night and Monday, partly cloudy. Hot. Lows in the mid-70s. Highs in the mid-90s. Monday night through Thursday, mostly clear. Hot. Lows in the lower 70s. Highs in the lower 90s. Again, the forecast for the Quad Cities and surrounding areas for the rest of today, partly sunny. Near steady temperature in the upper 70s. South winds 5 to 10 miles an hour. The statement is, for the following counties, in Illinois, Henry and Whiteside. Dangerously hot conditions with heat index values of 105 to 110 possible. Little relief will be seen Sunday night with low temperatures of 75 to 80. The areas affected include Bureau, Putnam, Henry, Illinois, and Whiteside counties. The hazardous weather conditions are expected from Sunday afternoon through Monday evening. The following impacts are expected. Heat-related illnesses increased significantly during extreme heat and high humidity events. Drink plenty of fluids, stay in an air-conditioned room, stay out of the sun, and check up on relatives and neighbors. Do not leave young children and pets in unattended vehicles. Car interiors will reach lethal temperatures in a matter of minutes. The statement is, for the following counties, in Iowa, Cedar, Clinton, Louisa, Muscatine and Scott, and the following counties, in Illinois, Mercer and Rock Island. Dangerously hot conditions with heat index values of 105 to 110 possible. Little relief will be seen Sunday night with low temperatures of 75 to 80. The areas affected include portions of northwest and west central Illinois, east central, northeast, and southeast Iowa, and northeast Missouri. The hazardous weather conditions are expected from Sunday afternoon through Monday evening. The following impacts are expected. Heat-related illnesses increased significantly during extreme heat and high humidity events. Drink plenty of fluids, stay in an air-conditioned room, stay out of the sun, and check up on relatives and neighbors. Do not leave young children and pets in unattended vehicles. Car interiors will reach lethal temperatures in a matter of minutes. This broadcast originates from the National Weather Service office in the Quad Cities and is transmitted on a frequency of 162.55 MHz from Rock Island, Illinois. The coverage area includes the following counties: Cedar, Clinton, Louisa, Muscatine, Scott, Henry, Illinois, Mercer, Rock Island, and Whiteside. The following is a summary of watches, warnings, and advisories in effect. An extreme heat watch remains in effect from noon Sunday until 10 p.m. Monday, and now includes the following counties, in Illinois, Henry, and Whiteside. An extreme heat watch remains in effect from noon Sunday until 10 p.m. Monday for the following counties, in Iowa, Cedar, Clinton, Louisa, Muscatine and Scott, and the following counties, in Illinois, Mercer and Rock Island. 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The current time is 4:03 p.m. Central Daylight Time. At 4 p.m. at Moline, skies were cloudy. The temperature was 76 degrees, dew point 60, relative humidity 57%. The wind was south at 8 miles an hour. And the pressure was 30.07 inches and falling. At Davenport, skies were cloudy. The temperature was 76 degrees, dew point 60, relative humidity 57%. The wind was south at 8 miles an hour. And the pressure was 30.08 inches and falling. Close to home, Burlington cloudy and 73. Cedar Rapids mostly sunny and 77.

Dubuque partly sunny and 76. Iowa City cloudy and 76. Peoria partly sunny and 76. Rockford partly sunny and 77. Across the Midwest, Chicago partly sunny and 78. Des Moines cloudy and 72. Madison partly sunny and 79. Milwaukee partly sunny and 76. Minneapolis partly sunny and 81. Omaha cloudy and 73. Springfield, Illinois partly sunny and 74. Waterloo sunny and 78. Once again at 4 p.m. at Moline with cloudy skies, the temperature was 76. At Davenport with cloudy skies, the temperature was 76. Here is the hazardous weather outlook. For this afternoon and tonight, no hazardous weather is expected at this time. Looking ahead, hot and humid conditions return this weekend and into early next week. An extreme heat watch has been issued for areas along and west of a line from Dubuque, Iowa to Princeton, Illinois Sunday afternoon into Monday evening. Peak afternoon heat indices around or above 100 degrees are likely with little relief Sunday night. Thunderstorms are possible Sunday evening into Monday morning. The Storm Prediction Center has a marginal to slight risk level 1 to 2 out of 5 for severe storms arewide, with damaging winds being the primary hazard. Spotter activation will not be needed today or tonight. And now, your National Weather Service forecast for the Quad Cities and surrounding areas. West of today, partly sunny. Near steady temperature in the upper 70s. South winds 5 to 10 miles an hour. Tonight, mostly cloudy. A slight chance of showers after midnight. Lows in the mid-60s. South winds 5 to 10 miles an hour. Chance of rain 20%. Saturday, mostly cloudy in the morning, then becoming mostly sunny. Humid with highs in the mid-80s. South winds around 5 miles an hour. Saturday night, partly cloudy. Humid with lows in the lower 70s. South winds around 5 miles an hour. Sunday, mostly sunny. Hot with highs in the lower 90s. Southwest winds 5 to 10 miles an hour. Sunday night and Monday, partly cloudy. Hot. Lows in the mid-70s. Highs in the mid-90s. Monday night through Thursday, mostly clear. Hot. Lows in the lower 70s. Highs in the lower 90s. Again, the forecast for the Quad Cities and surrounding areas for the rest of today, partly sunny. Near steady temperature in the upper 70s. South winds 5 to 10 miles an hour. The following is a summary of watches, warnings, and advisories in effect. An extreme heat watch remains in effect from noon Sunday until 10 p.m. Monday, and now includes the following counties: in Illinois, Henry and Whiteside. An extreme heat watch remains in effect from noon Sunday until 10 p.m. Monday for the following counties: in Iowa, Cedar, Clinton, Louisa, Muscatine and Scott, and the following counties: in Illinois, Mercer and Rock Island. 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The current time is 4:07 p.m. Central Daylight Time. At 4 p.m. at Moline, skies were cloudy. The temperature was 76 degrees, dew point 60, relative humidity 57%. The wind was south at 8 miles an hour. And the pressure was 30.07 inches and falling. At Davenport, skies were cloudy. The temperature was 76 degrees, dew point 60, relative humidity 57%. The wind was south at 8 miles an hour. And the pressure was 30.08 inches and falling. Close to home, Burlington cloudy and 73. Cedar Rapids mostly sunny and 77. Dubuque partly sunny and 76. Iowa City cloudy and 76. Peoria partly sunny and 76. Rockford partly sunny and 77. Across the Midwest, Chicago partly sunny and 78. Des Moines cloudy and 72. Madison partly sunny and 79. Milwaukee partly sunny and 76. Minneapolis partly sunny and 81. Omaha cloudy and 73. Springfield, Illinois partly sunny and 74. Waterloo sunny and 78. Once again at 4 p.m. at Moline with cloudy skies, the temperature was 76. At Davenport with cloudy skies, the temperature was 76. Here is the hazardous weather outlook. For this afternoon and tonight, no hazardous weather is expected.
this time. Looking ahead, hot and humid conditions return this weekend and into early next week. An extreme heat watch has been issued for areas along and west of a line from Dubuque, Iowa to Princeton, Illinois Sunday afternoon into Monday evening. Peak afternoon heat indices around or above 100 degrees are likely with little relief Sunday night. Thunderstorms are possible Sunday evening into Monday morning. The Storm Prediction Center has a marginal to slight risk level 1 to 2 out of 5 for severe storms rewind with damaging winds being the primary hazard. Spotter activation will not be needed today or tonight. And now, your National Weather Service forecast for the Quad Cities and surrounding areas. West of today, partly sunny. Near steady temperature in the upper 70s. South winds 5 to 10 miles an hour. Tonight, mostly cloudy. A slight chance of showers after midnight. Lows in the mid-60s. South winds 5 to 10 miles an hour. Chance of rain 20%. Saturday, mostly cloudy in the morning, then becoming mostly sunny. Humid with highs in the mid-80s. South winds around 5 miles an hour. Saturday night, partly cloudy. Humid with lows in the lower 70s. South winds around 5 miles an hour. Sunday, mostly sunny. Hot with highs in the lower 90s. Southwest winds 5 to 10 miles an hour. Sunday night and Monday, partly cloudy. Hot. Lows in the mid-70s. Highs in the mid-90s. Monday night through Thursday, mostly clear. Hot. Lows in the lower 70s. Highs in the lower 90s. Again, the forecast for the Quad Cities and surrounding areas for the rest of today, partly sunny. Near steady temperature in the upper 70s. South winds 5 to 10 miles an hour. The following is a summary of watches, warnings, and advisories in effect. An extreme heat watch remains in effect from noon Sunday until 10 p.m. Monday, and now includes the following counties, in Illinois, Henry and Whiteside. An extreme heat watch remains in effect from noon Sunday until 10 p.m. Monday for the following counties, in Iowa, Cedar, Clinton, Louisa, Muscatine and Scott, and the following counties, in Illinois, Mercer and Rock Island. 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The current time is 4:11 p.m. Central Daylight Time. At 4 p.m. at Moline, skies were cloudy. The temperature was 76 degrees, dew point 60, relative humidity 57%. The wind was south at 8 miles an hour. And the pressure was 30.07 inches and falling. At Davenport, skies were cloudy. The temperature was 76 degrees, dew point 60, relative humidity 57%. The wind was south at 8 miles an hour. And the pressure was 30.08 inches and falling. Close to home, Burlington cloudy and 73. Cedar Rapids mostly sunny and 77. Dubuque partly sunny and 76. Iowa City cloudy and 76. Peoria partly sunny and 76. Rockford partly sunny and 77. Across the Midwest, Chicago partly sunny and 78. Des Moines cloudy and 72. Madison partly sunny and 79. Milwaukee partly sunny and 76. Minneapolis partly sunny and 81. Omaha cloudy and 73. Springfield, Illinois partly sunny and 74. Waterloo sunny and 78. Once again at 4 p.m. at Moline with cloudy skies, the temperature was 76. At Davenport with cloudy skies, the temperature was 76. Here is the hazardous weather outlook. For this afternoon and tonight, no hazardous weather is expected at this time. Looking ahead, hot and humid conditions return this weekend and into early next week. An extreme heat watch has been issued for areas along and west of a line from Dubuque, Iowa to Princeton, Illinois Sunday afternoon into Monday evening. Peak afternoon heat indices around or above 100 degrees are likely with little relief Sunday night. Thunderstorms are possible Sunday evening into Monday morning. The Storm Prediction Center has a marginal to slight risk level 1 to 2 out of 5 for severe storms rewind with damaging winds being the primary hazard. Spotter activation will not be needed today or tonight. And now, your National Weather Service forecast for the Quad Cities and surrounding areas. West of today, partly sunny. Near steady temperature in the upper 70s. South winds 5 to 10 miles an hour.
Tonight, mostly cloudy. A slight chance of showers after midnight. Lows in the mid-60s. South winds 5 to 10 miles an hour. Chance of rain 20%. Saturday, mostly cloudy in the morning, then becoming mostly sunny. Humid with highs in the mid-80s. South winds around 5 miles an hour. Saturday night, partly cloudy. Humid with lows in the lower 70s. South winds around 5 miles an hour. Sunday, mostly sunny. Hot with highs in the lower 90s. Southwest winds 5 to 10 miles an hour. Sunday night and Monday, partly cloudy. Hot. Lows in the mid-70s. Highs in the mid-90s. Monday night through Thursday, mostly clear. Hot. Lows in the lower 70s. Highs in the lower 90s. Again, the forecast for the Guam cities and surrounding areas for the rest of today, partly sunny. Near steady temperature in the upper 70s. South winds 5 to 10 miles an hour. The following is a summary of watches, warnings and advisories in effect. An extreme heat watch remains in effect from noon Sunday until 10 p.m. Monday, and now includes the following counties, in Illinois, Henry and Whiteside. An extreme heat watch remains in effect from noon Sunday until 10 p.m. Monday for the following counties, in Iowa, Cedar, Clinton, Louisa, Muscatine and Scott, and the following counties, in Illinois, Mercer and Rock Island. 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The current time is 4:15 p.m. Central Daylight Time. At 4 p.m. at Moline, skies were cloudy. The temperature was 76 degrees, dew point 60, relative humidity 57%. The wind was south at 8 miles an hour. And the pressure was 30.07 inches and falling. At Davenport, skies were cloudy. The temperature was 76 degrees, dew point 60, relative humidity 57%. The wind was south at 8 miles an hour. And the pressure was 30.08 inches and falling. Close to home, Burlington cloudy and 73. Cedar Rapids mostly sunny and 77. Dubuque partly sunny and 76. Iowa City cloudy and 76. Muscatine 77. Galesburg cloudy and 75. Peoria partly sunny and 76. Savannah 78. Rockford partly sunny and 77. Across the Midwest, Chicago partly sunny and 78. Des Moines cloudy and 72. Madison partly sunny and 79. Milwaukee partly sunny and 76. Minneapolis partly sunny and 81. Omaha cloudy and 73. St. Louis cloudy and 74. Springfield, Illinois cloudy and 74. Waterloo sunny and 78. Once again at 4 p.m. at Moline with cloudy skies, the temperature was 76. At Davenport with cloudy skies, the temperature was 76. Here is the hazardous weather outlook. For this afternoon and tonight, no hazardous weather is expected at this time. Looking ahead, hot and humid conditions return this weekend and into early next week. An extreme heat watch has been issued for areas along and west of a line from Dubuque, Iowa to Princeton, Illinois Sunday afternoon into Monday evening. Peak afternoon heat indices around or above 100 degrees are likely with little relief Sunday night. Thunderstorms are possible Sunday evening into Monday morning. The Storm Prediction Center has a marginal to slight risk level 1 to 2 out of 5 for severe storms rewind with damaging winds being the primary hazard. Spotter activation will not be needed today or tonight. And now, your National Weather Service forecast for the Guam cities and surrounding areas. West of today, partly sunny. Near steady temperature in the upper 70s. South winds 5 to 10 miles an hour. Tonight, mostly cloudy. A slight chance of showers after midnight. Lows in the mid-60s. South winds 5 to 10 miles an hour. Chance of rain 20%. Saturday, mostly cloudy in the morning, then becoming mostly sunny. Humid with highs in the mid-80s. South winds around 5 miles an hour. Saturday night, partly cloudy. Humid with lows in the lower 70s. South winds around 5 miles an hour. Sunday, mostly sunny. Hot with highs in the lower 90s. Southwest winds 5 to 10 miles an hour.